northeast winds 5 to 10 miles per hour. Tuesday, partly cloudy in the morning, then clearing. Highs in the mid-80s. Northeast winds around 5 miles per hour. Tuesday night, clear. Lows in the mid-60s. Southeast winds around 5 miles per hour, becoming south after midnight. Wednesday, sunny. Highs in the upper 80s. Wednesday night and Thursday, mostly clear. Lows in the upper 60s. Highs in the upper 80s. Thursday night through Saturday night, partly cloudy. Lows in the lower 70s. Highs in the upper 80s. Sunday, cloudy in the morning, then partly cloudy with a slight chance of showers and thunderstorms in the afternoon. Highs in the upper 80s. The Austin Bergstrom Climate Summary for this evening, as of 5 p.m., May 10, 2026. Today's high temperature of 91 degrees occurred at 3:04 p.m. The normal high is 85. The record high is 94 degrees, which was last set in 2011. Today's low temperature of 65 degrees occurred at 6:10 a.m. The normal low is 63. The record low is 49 degrees, which was set in 1969. No precipitation fell today. Sunset tonight is at 8:14 p.m. Sunrise tomorrow is at 6:39 a.m. The Austin Camp Mabry Climate Summary for this evening, as of 5 p.m., May 10, 2026. Today's high temperature of 90 degrees occurred at 3:34 p.m. The normal high is 85. The record high is 96 degrees, which was set in 1967. Today's low temperature of 68 degrees occurred at 6:20 a.m. The normal low is 65. The record low is 50 degrees, which was last set in 1969. No precipitation fell today. Sunset tonight is at 8:15 p.m. Sunrise tomorrow is at 6:39 a.m. You're listening to NOAA Weather Radio, station WXK27, in Austin, Texas, broadcasting on a frequency of 162.4 MHz, originating from the Austin-San Antonio National Weather Service Forecast Office. The coastal waters forecast from Baffin Bay to Port Aransas out 20 nautical miles. Tonight, southeast winds 5 to 10 knots, becoming northeast after midnight. Seas 2 to 3 feet. Wave detail, southeast 3 feet at 7 seconds. A chance of showers and thunderstorms after midnight. Monday, northeast winds 10 to 15 knots. Seas 2 to 4 feet, occasionally to 5 feet. Wave detail, east 3 feet at 7 seconds and north 2 feet at 4 seconds. A chance of showers and thunderstorms in the morning. Monday night, northeast winds 5 to 10 knots. Seas 2 to 3 feet. Wave detail, east 2 feet at 6 seconds. Tuesday, northeast winds around 10 knots, becoming 5 to 10 knots in the afternoon. Seas 2 to 3 feet. Wave detail,

2 to 3 feet. Friday night, southeast winds 15 to 20 knots. Seas 3 to 4 feet, occasionally to 5 feet. Winds and seas higher and near thunderstorms. The current time is 7:08 p.m. Central Daylight Time. The National Weather Service has issued severe thunderstorm watch number 197, effective until midnight Central Daylight Time Monday. This watch includes the following counties: Bastrop, Blanco, Burnett, Caldwell, Hays, Lee, Travis, and Williamson. Remember, a severe thunderstorm watch means the conditions are favorable for the development of severe weather, including large hail and damaging winds, in and close to the watch area. While severe weather may not be imminent, persons should remain alert for rapidly changing weather conditions and listen for later statements and possible warnings. Stay tuned to NOAA Weather Radio, commercial radio and television outlets, or internet sources for the latest severe weather information. Your weather synopsis for South Central Texas. Mainly dry and warm conditions through this afternoon, though an isolated shower or storm cannot be ruled out. A cold front will move across the area tonight, bringing medium to high rain chances to a majority of South Central Texas through early Monday morning. Some storms could become severe with large hail, damaging wind gusts and heavy downpours the main hazards. Dry conditions are then expected the rest of the work week. Slightly cooler temperatures in the 80s are seen Monday and Tuesday, then warm back into the 90s late next week. Your local forecast. Severe thunderstorm watch 197 in effect until midnight Central Daylight Time tonight. Tonight, showers with a chance of thunderstorms this evening, then mostly cloudy with a chance of showers and thunderstorms after midnight. Some thunderstorms may be severe with damaging winds and large hail, then some thunderstorms may be severe. Lows in the mid-60s. Northeast winds 15 to 20 miles per hour. Chance of rain 90%. Monday, mostly cloudy in the morning, then becoming partly cloudy. Cooler with highs around 80. North winds 5 to 10 miles per hour with gusts up to 20 miles per hour. Monday night, mostly clear in the evening, then becoming partly cloudy. Lows in the mid-60s. Northeast winds 5 to 10 miles per hour. Tuesday, partly cloudy in the morning, then clearing. Highs in the mid-80s. Northeast winds around 5 miles per hour. Tuesday night, clear. Lows in the mid-60s. Southeast winds around 5 miles per hour, becoming south after midnight. Wednesday, sunny. Highs in the upper 80s. Wednesday night and Thursday, mostly clear. Lows in the upper 60s. Highs in the upper 80s. Thursday night through Saturday night, partly cloudy. Lows in the lower 70s. Highs in the upper 80s. Sunday, cloudy in the morning, then partly cloudy with a slight chance of showers and thunderstorms in the afternoon. Highs in the upper 80s. The Austin Bergstrom Climate Summary for this evening, as of 5 p.m., May 10, 2026. Today's high temperature of 91 degrees occurred at 3:04 p.m. The normal high is 85. The record high is 94 degrees, which was last set in 2011. Today's low temperature of 65 degrees occurred at 6:10 a.m. The normal low is 63. The record low is 49 degrees, which was set in 1969. No precipitation fell today. Sunset tonight is at 8:14 p.m. Sunrise tomorrow is at 6:39 a.m. The Austin Camp Mabry Climate Summary for this evening, as of 5 p.m., May 10, 2026. Today's high temperature of 90 degrees occurred at 3:34 p.m. The normal high is 85. The record high is 96 degrees, which was set in 1967. Today's low temperature of 68 degrees occurred at 6:20 a.m. The normal low is 65. The record low is 50 degrees, which was last set in 1969. No precipitation fell today. Sunset tonight.

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The current time is 7:13 p.m. Central Daylight Time. 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At 7 p.m. at Austin Bergstrom International, it was mostly sunny. The temperature was 87, the dew point 69, the relative humidity was 54%, producing a heat index of 91, the wind east at 8 miles an hour, and the pressure was 29.88 inches and rising. At Camp Mabry, it was mostly sunny. The temperature was 87, the dew point 68, the relative humidity was 52%, producing a heat index of 90, the wind east at 8 miles an hour, and the pressure was 29.89 inches and rising. The report from Pflugerville was not available. Taylor, mostly sunny, 86. Lago Vista, sunny, 85. Georgetown, sunny, 86. San Marcos, mostly sunny, 88. Burnett, partly sunny, 83. Junction, cloudy, 89. San Antonio, partly sunny, 87. Corpus Christi, partly sunny, 83. Houston, mostly sunny, 82. Once again at Austin Bergstrom, it was 87, and at Camp Mabry, it was 87. Elsewhere across the state, College Station, mostly sunny, 85. Amarillo, partly sunny, 57. Abilene, partly sunny, 64. Dallas, Fort Worth, cloudy, 66. The National Weather Service has issued severe thunderstorm watch number 197, effective until midnight Central Daylight Time Monday. This watch includes the following counties: Bastrop, Blanco, Burnett, Caldwell, Hays, Lee, Travis, and Williamson. Remember, a severe thunderstorm watch means the conditions are favorable for the development of severe weather, including large hail and damaging winds, in and close to the watch area. While severe weather may not be imminent, persons should remain alert for rapidly changing weather conditions and listen for later statements and possible warnings. Stay tuned to NOAA Weather Radio, commercial radio and television outlets, or internet sources for the latest severe weather information. Your weather synopsis for South Central Texas. Mainly dry and warm conditions through this afternoon, though an isolated shower or storm cannot be ruled out. A cold front will move across the area tonight, bringing medium to high rain chances to a majority of South Central Texas through early Monday morning. Some storms could become severe with large hail, damaging wind gusts and heavy downpours the main hazards. Dry conditions are then expected the rest of the work week. Slightly cooler temperatures in the 80s are seen Monday and Tuesday, then warm back into the 90s late next week. Your local forecast. Severe thunderstorm watch 197 in effect until midnight Central Daylight Time tonight. Tonight, showers with a chance of thunderstorms this evening, then mostly cloudy with a chance of showers and thunderstorms after midnight. Some thunderstorms may be severe with damaging winds and large hail, then some thunderstorms may be severe. Lows in the mid-60s. Northeast winds 15 to 20 miles per hour. Chance of rain 90%. Monday, mostly cloudy in the morning, then becoming partly cloudy. Cooler with highs around 80. North winds 5 to 10 miles per hour with gusts up to 20 miles per hour. Monday night, mostly clear in the evening, then becoming partly cloudy. Lows in the mid-60s. Northeast winds 5 to 10 miles per hour. Tuesday, partly cloudy in the morning, then clearing. Highs in the mid-80s. Northeast winds around 5 miles per hour. Tuesday night, clear. Lows in the mid-60s. Southeast winds around 5 miles per hour, becoming south after midnight. Wednesday, sunny. Highs in the upper 80s. Wednesday night and Thursday, mostly clear. Lows in the upper 60s. Highs in the upper

80s. Thursday night through Saturday night, partly cloudy. Lows in the lower 70s. Highs in the upper 80s. Sunday, cloudy in the morning, then partly cloudy with a slight chance of showers and thunderstorms in the afternoon. Highs in the upper 80s. The Austin Bergstrom Climate Summary for this evening, as of 5 p.m., May 10, 2026. Today's high temperature of 91 degrees occurred at 3:04 p.m. The normal high is 85. The record high is 94 degrees, which was last set in 2011. Today's low temperature of 65 degrees occurred at 6:10 a.m. The normal low is 63. The record low is 49 degrees, which was set in 1969. No precipitation fell today. Sunset tonight is at 8:14 p.m. Sunrise tomorrow is at 6:39 a.m. The Austin Camp Mabry Climate Summary for this evening, as of 5 p.m., May 10, 2026. Today's high temperature of 90 degrees occurred at 3:34 p.m. The normal high is 85. The record high is 96 degrees, which was set in 1967. Today's low temperature of 68 degrees occurred at 6:20 a.m. The normal low is 65. The record low is 50 degrees, which was last set in 1969. No precipitation fell today. Sunset tonight is at 8:15 p.m. Sunrise tomorrow is at 6:39 a.m. You're listening to NOAA Weather Radio, station WXK27, in Austin, Texas, broadcasting on a frequency of 162.4 megahertz, originating from the Austin-San Antonio National Weather Service Forecast Office. The current time is 7:19 p.m. Central Daylight Time. The Austin NOAA Weather Radio Roundup, at 7 p.m. at Austin Bergstrom International, it was mostly sunny. The temperature was 87, the dew point 69, the relative humidity was 54%, producing a heat index of 91, the wind east at 8 miles an hour, and the pressure was 29.88 inches and rising. At Camp Mabry, it was mostly sunny. The temperature was 87, the dew point 68, the relative humidity was 52%, producing a heat index of 90, the wind east at 8 miles an hour, and the pressure was 29.89 inches and rising. The report from Pflugerville was not available. Taylor mostly sunny 86. Lago Vista sunny 85. Georgetown sunny 86. San Marcos mostly sunny 88. Burnett partly sunny 83. Junction cloudy 89. San Antonio partly sunny 87. Corpus Christi partly sunny 83. Houston mostly sunny 82. Once again at Austin Bergstrom it was 87, and at Camp Mabry it was 87. Elsewhere across the state, College Station mostly sunny 85. Amarillo partly sunny 57. Abilene partly sunny 64. Dallas-Fort Worth cloudy 66. The National Weather Service has issued severe thunderstorm watch number 197, effective until midnight Central Daylight Time Monday. This watch includes the following counties: Bastrop, Blanco, Burnett, Caldwell, Hays, Lee, Travis, and Williamson. Remember, a severe thunderstorm watch means the conditions are favorable for the development of severe weather, including large hail and damaging winds, in and close to the watch area. While severe weather may not be imminent, persons should remain alert for rapidly changing weather conditions and listen for later statements and possible warnings. Stay tuned to NOAA Weather Radio, commercial radio and television outlets, or internet sources for the latest severe weather information. Your weather synopsis for South Central Texas. Mainly dry and warm conditions through this afternoon, though an isolated shower or storm cannot be ruled out. A cold front will move across the area tonight, bringing medium to high rain chances to a majority of South Central Texas through early Monday morning. Some storms could become severe with large hail, damaging wind gusts, and heavy downpours the main hazards.
Dry conditions are then expected the rest of the work week.

Slightly cooler temperatures in the 80s are seen Monday and Tuesday, then warm back into the 90s late next week. Your local forecast. Severe thunderstorm watch 197 in effect until midnight Central Daylight Time tonight. Tonight, showers with a chance of thunderstorms this evening, then mostly cloudy with a chance of showers and thunderstorms after midnight. Some thunderstorms may be severe with damaging winds and large hail, then some thunderstorms may be severe. Lows in the mid-60s. Northeast winds 15 to 20 miles per hour. Chance of rain 90%. Monday, mostly cloudy in the morning, then becoming partly cloudy. Cooler with highs around 80. North winds 5 to 10 miles per hour with gusts up to 20 miles per hour. Monday night, mostly clear in the evening, then becoming partly cloudy. Lows in the mid-60s. Northeast winds 5 to 10 miles per hour. Tuesday, partly cloudy in the morning, then clearing. Highs in the mid-80s. Northeast winds around 5 miles per hour. Tuesday night, clear. Lows in the mid-60s. Southeast winds around 5 miles per hour, becoming south after midnight. Wednesday, sunny. Highs in the upper 80s. Wednesday night and Thursday, mostly clear. Lows in the upper 60s. Highs in the upper 80s. Thursday night through Saturday night, partly cloudy. Lows in the lower 70s. Highs in the upper 80s. Sunday, cloudy in the morning, then partly cloudy with a slight chance of showers and thunderstorms in the afternoon. Highs in the upper 80s. The Austin Bergstrom Climate Summary for this evening, as of 5 p.m., May 10, 2026. Today's high temperature of 91 degrees occurred at 3:04 p.m. The normal high is 85. The record high is 94 degrees, which was last set in 2011. Today's low temperature of 65 degrees occurred at 6:10 a.m. The normal low is 63. The record low is 49 degrees, which was set in 1969. No precipitation fell today. Sunset tonight is at 8:14 p.m. Sunrise tomorrow is at 6:39 a.m. The Austin Camp Mabry Climate Summary for this evening, as of 5 p.m., May 10, 2026. Today's high temperature of 90 degrees occurred at 3:34 p.m. The normal high is 85. The record high is 96 degrees, which was set in 1967. Today's low temperature of 68 degrees occurred at 6:20 a.m. The normal low is 65. The record low is 50 degrees, which was last set in 1969. No precipitation fell today. Sunset tonight is at 8:15 p.m. Sunrise tomorrow is at 6:39 a.m. You're listening to NOAA Weather Radio, station WXK27, in Austin, Texas, broadcasting on a frequency of 162.4 MHz, originating from the Austin-San Antonio National Weather Service Forecast Office. 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The Austin NOAA Weather Radio Roundup, at 7 p.m. at Austin Bergstrom International, it was mostly sunny. The temperature was 87, the dew point 69, the relative humidity was 54%, producing a heat index of 91, the wind east at 8 miles an hour, and the pressure was 29.88 inches and rising. At Camp Mabry, it was mostly sunny. The temperature was 87, the dew point 68, the relative humidity was 52%, producing a heat index of 90, the wind east at 8 miles an hour, and the pressure was 29.89 inches and rising. The report from Pflugerville was not available. Taylor, mostly sunny, 86. Lago Vista, sunny, 85. Georgetown, sunny, 86. San Marcos, mostly sunny, 88. Burnett, partly sunny, 83. Junction, cloudy, 89. San Antonio, partly sunny, 87. Corpus Christi, partly sunny, 83. Houston, mostly sunny, 82.

Again, at Austin Bergstrom, it was 87, and at Camp Mabry, it was 87. Elsewhere across the state, College Station mostly sunny 85. Amarillo partly sunny 57. Abilene partly sunny 64. Dallas-Fort Worth cloudy 66. The National Weather Service has issued severe thunderstorm watch number 197, effective until midnight Central Daylight Time Monday. This watch includes the following counties: Bastrop, Blanco, Burnett, Caldwell, Hayes, Lee, Travis, and Williamson. Remember, a severe thunderstorm watch means the conditions are favorable for the development of severe weather, including large hail and damaging winds, in and close to the watch area. While severe weather may not be imminent, persons should remain alert for rapidly changing weather conditions and listen for later

The National Weather Service in Austin, San Antonio has issued a severe thunderstorm warning for northern Blanco County, Llano County, Burnett County until 8:30 p.m. Central Daylight Time. At 7:28 p.m. Central Daylight Time, a severe thunderstorm was located near Sloan, or 7 miles south of Algerita, moving southeast at 55 miles per hour. Hazard, golf ball size hail and 70 miles per hour wind gusts. Source, radar indicated. Impact, people and animals outdoors will be injured. Expect hail damage to roofs, siding, windows, and vehicles. Expect considerable tree damage. Wind damage is also likely to mobile homes, roofs, and outbuildings. Locations impacted include Burnett, Marble Falls, Kingsland, Llano, Bertram, Round Mountain, Buchanan Dam, Gainesville, Granite Shoals, Horseshoe Bay, Meadow Lakes, Buchanan Lake Village, Highland Haven, Castell, Field Creek, Inks Lake State Park, Spicewood, Watson, Lufton, and Lake Victor. Prepare immediately for large hail and damaging winds. People outside should move immediately to shelter inside a strong building. Stay away from windows. Large hail, damaging wind, and continuous cloud-to-ground lightning are occurring with this storm. Move indoors immediately. Lightning is one of nature's leading killers. Remember, if you can hear thunder, you are close enough to be struck by lightning. The National Weather Service has issued severe thunderstorm watch number 197, effective until midnight Central Daylight Time Monday. This watch includes the following counties: Bastrop, Blanco, Burnett, Caldwell, Hays, Lee, Travis, and Williamson. Remember, a severe thunderstorm watch means the conditions are favorable for the development of severe weather, including large hail and damaging winds, in and close to the watch area. While severe weather may not be imminent, persons should remain alert for rapidly changing weather conditions and listen for later statements and possible warnings. Stay tuned to NOAA Weather Radio, commercial radio and television outlets, or internet sources for the latest severe weather information. Your weather synopsis for South Central Texas. Mainly dry and warm conditions through this afternoon, though an isolated shower or storm cannot be ruled out. A cold front will move across the area tonight, bringing medium to high rain chances to a majority of South Central Texas through early Monday morning. Some storms could become severe with large hail, damaging wind gusts and heavy downpours the main hazards. Dry conditions are then expected the rest of the work week. Slightly cooler temperatures in the 80s are seen Monday and Tuesday, then warm back into the 90s late next week. Your local forecast. Severe thunderstorm watch 197 in effect until midnight Central Daylight Time tonight. Tonight, showers with a chance of thunderstorms this evening, then mostly cloudy with a chance of showers and thunderstorms after midnight. Some thunderstorms may be severe with damaging winds and large hail, then some thunderstorms may be severe. Lows in the mid-60s. Northeast winds.

15 to 20 miles per hour. Chance of rain 90%. Monday, mostly cloudy in the morning, then becoming partly cloudy. Cooler with highs around 80. North winds 5 to 10 miles per hour with gusts up Sunday, mostly cloudy in the morning, then becoming partly cloudy. Cooler with highs around 80. North winds 5 to 10 miles per hour with gusts up to 20 miles per hour. Monday night, mostly clear in the evening, then becoming partly cloudy. Lows in the mid-60s. Northeast winds 5 to 10 miles per hour. Tuesday, partly cloudy in the morning, then clearing. Highs in the mid-80s. Northeast winds around 5 miles per hour. Tuesday night, clear. Lows in the mid-60s. Southeast winds around 5 miles per hour, becoming south after midnight. Wednesday, sunny. Highs in the upper 80s. Wednesday night and Thursday, mostly clear. Lows in the upper 60s. Highs in the upper 80s. Thursday night through Saturday night, partly cloudy. Lows in the lower 70s. Highs in the upper 80s. Sunday, cloudy in the morning, then partly cloudy with a slight chance of showers and thunderstorms in the afternoon. Highs in the upper 80s. The coastal waters forecast from Baffin Bay to Port Aransas out 20 nautical miles. Tonight, southeast winds 5 to 10 knots, becoming northeast after midnight. Seas 2 to 3 feet. Wave detail, southeast 3 feet at 7 seconds. A chance of showers and thunderstorms after midnight. Monday, northeast winds 10 to 15 knots. Seas 2 to 4 feet, occasionally to 5 feet. Wave detail, east 3 feet at 7 seconds and north 2 feet at 4 seconds. A chance of showers and thunderstorms in the morning. Monday night, northeast winds 5 to 10 knots. Seas 2 to 3 feet. Wave detail, east 2 feet at 6 seconds. Tuesday, northeast winds around 10 knots, becoming 5 to 10 knots in the afternoon. Seas 2 to 3 feet. Wave detail, east 2 feet at 7 seconds. Tuesday night, southeast winds 5 to 10 knots. Seas around 2 feet. Wave detail, east 2 feet at 6 seconds. Wednesday, east winds around 5 knots, increasing to 5 to 10 knots in the afternoon. Seas around 2 feet. Wave detail, east 2 feet at 6 seconds. Wednesday night, southeast winds 5 to 10 knots. Seas around 2 feet. Thursday, southeast winds 5 to 10 knots. Seas around 2 feet. Thursday night, southeast winds 10 to 15 knots. Seas 2 to 3 feet. Friday, southeast winds 10 to 15 knots. Seas 2 to 3 feet. Friday night, southeast winds 15 to 20 knots. Seas 3 to 4 feet, occasionally to 5 feet. Winds and seas higher and near thunderstorms. The Austin Bergstrom climate summary for this evening, as of 5 p.m., May 10, 2026. Today's high temperature of 91 degrees occurred at 3:04 p.m. The normal high is 85. The record high is 94 degrees, which was last set in 2011. Today's low temperature of 65 degrees occurred at 6:10 a.m. The normal low is 63. The record low is 49 degrees, which was set in 1969. No precipitation fell today. Sunset tonight is at 8:14 p.m. Sunrise tomorrow is at 6:39 a.m. The Austin Camp Mabry climate summary for this evening, as of 5 p.m., May 10, 2026. Today's high temperature of 90 degrees occurred at 3:34 p.m. The normal high is 85. The record high is 96 degrees, which was set in 1967. Today's low temperature of 68 degrees occurred at 6:20 a.m. The normal low is 65. The record low is 50 degrees, which was last set in 1969. No precipitation fell today.

Sunset tonight is at 8:15 p.m. Sunrise tomorrow is at 6:39 a.m. The coastal waters forecast from Baffin Bay to Port Aransas out 20 nautical miles. Tonight, southeast winds 5 to 10 knots, becoming northeast after midnight. Seas 2 to 3 feet. Wave detail, southeast 3 feet at 7 seconds. A chance of showers and thunderstorms after midnight. Monday, northeast winds 10 to 15 knots. Seas 2 to 4 feet, occasionally to 5 feet. Wave detail, east 3 feet at 7 seconds and north 2 feet at 4 seconds. A chance of showers and thunderstorms in the morning. Monday night, northeast winds 5 to 10 knots. Seas 2 to 3 feet. Wave detail, east 2 feet at 6 seconds. Tuesday, northeast winds around 10 knots, becoming 5 to 10 knots in the afternoon. Seas 2 to 3 feet. Wave detail, east 2 feet at 7 seconds. Tuesday night, southeast winds 5 to 10 knots. Seas around 2 feet. Wave detail, east 2 feet at 6 seconds. Wednesday, east winds around 5 knots, increasing to 5 to 10 knots in the afternoon. Seas around 2 feet. Wave detail, east 2 feet at 6 seconds. Wednesday night, southeast winds 5 to 10 knots. Seas around 2 feet. Thursday, southeast winds 5 to 10 knots. Seas around 2 feet. Thursday night, southeast winds 10 to 15 knots. Seas 2 to 3 feet. Friday, southeast winds 10 to 15 knots. Seas 2 to 3 feet. Friday night, southeast winds 15 to 20 knots. Seas 3 to 4 feet, occasionally to 5 feet. Winds and seas higher and near thunderstorms. 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The current time is 7:40 p.m. Central Daylight Time. 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At 7 p.m. at Austin Bergstrom International, it was mostly sunny. The temperature was 87, the dew point 69, the relative humidity was 54%, producing a heat index of 91, the wind east at 8 miles an hour, and the pressure was 29.88 inches and rising. At Camp Mabry, it was mostly sunny. The temperature was 87, the dew point 68, the relative humidity was 52%, producing a heat index of 90, the wind east at 8 miles an hour, and the pressure was 29.89 inches and rising. The report from Pflugerville was not available. Taylor, mostly sunny, 86. Lago Vista, sunny, 85. Georgetown, sunny, 86. San Marcos, mostly sunny, 88. Burnett, partly sunny, 83. Junction, cloudy, 89. San Antonio, partly sunny, 87. Corpus Christi, partly sunny, 83. Houston, mostly sunny, 82. Once again at Austin Bergstrom, it was 87, and at Camp Mabry, it was 87. Elsewhere across the state, College Station, mostly sunny, 85. Amarillo, partly sunny, 57. Abilene, partly sunny, 64. Dallas, Fort Worth, cloudy, 66. The National Weather Service has issued severe thunderstorm watch number 197, effective until midnight Central Daylight Time Monday. This watch includes the following counties: Bastrop, Blanco, Burnett, Caldwell, Hays, Lee, Travis, and Williamson. Remember, a severe thunderstorm watch means the conditions are favorable for the development of severe weather, including large hail and damaging winds, in and close to the watch area. While severe weather may not be imminent, persons should remain alert for rapidly changing weather conditions and listen for later statements and possible warnings. Stay tuned to NOAA Weather Radio, commercial radio and television outlets, or internet sources for the latest severe weather information. Your weather synopsis.

Mainly dry and warm conditions through this afternoon, though an isolated shower or storm cannot be ruled out. A cold front will move across the area tonight, bringing medium to high rain chances to a majority of south-central Texas through early Monday morning. Some storms could become severe with large hail, damaging wind gusts and heavy downpours the main hazards. Dry conditions are then expected the rest of the work week. Slightly cooler temperatures in the 80s are seen Monday and Tuesday, then warm back into the 90s late next week. Your local forecast. Severe thunderstorm watch 197 in effect until midnight Central Daylight Time tonight. Tonight, showers with a chance of thunderstorms this evening, then mostly cloudy with a chance of showers and thunderstorms after midnight. Some thunderstorms may be severe with damaging winds and large hail, then some thunderstorms may be severe. Lows in the mid-60s. Northeast winds 15 to 20 miles per hour. Chance of rain 90%. Monday, mostly cloudy in the morning, then becoming partly cloudy. Cooler with highs around 80. North winds 5 to 10 miles per hour with gusts up to 20 miles per hour. Monday night, mostly clear in the evening, then becoming partly cloudy. Lows in the mid-60s. Northeast winds 5 to 10 miles per hour. Tuesday, partly cloudy in the morning, then clearing. Highs in the mid-80s. Northeast winds around 5 miles per hour. Tuesday night, clear. Lows in the mid-60s. Southeast winds around 5 miles per hour, becoming south after midnight. Wednesday, sunny. Highs in the upper 80s. Wednesday night and Thursday, mostly clear. Lows in the upper 60s. Highs in the upper 80s. Thursday night through Saturday night, partly cloudy. Lows in the lower 70s. Highs in the upper 80s. Sunday, cloudy in the morning, then partly cloudy with a slight chance of showers and thunderstorms in the afternoon. Highs in the upper 80s. The Austin Bergstrom Climate Summary for this evening, as of 5 p.m., May 10, 2026. Today's high temperature of 91 degrees occurred at 3:04 p.m. The normal high is 85. The record high is 94 degrees, which was last set in 2011. Today's low temperature of 65 degrees occurred at 6:10 a.m. The normal low is 63. The record low is 49 degrees, which was set in 1969. No precipitation fell today. Sunset tonight is at 8:14 p.m. Sunrise tomorrow is at 6:39 a.m. The Austin Camp Mabry Climate Summary for this evening, as of 5 p.m., May 10, 2026. Today's high temperature of 90 degrees occurred at 3:34 p.m. The normal high is 85. The record high is 96 degrees, which was set in 1967. Today's low temperature of 68 degrees occurred at 6:20 a.m. The normal low is 65. The record low is 50 degrees, which was last set in 1969. No precipitation fell today. Sunset tonight is at 8:15 p.m. Sunrise tomorrow is at 6:39 a.m. You're listening to NOAA Weather Radio, station WXK27, in Austin, Texas, broadcasting on a frequency of 162.4 MHz, originating from the Austin-San Antonio National Weather Service Forecast Office. 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The Austin NOAA Weather Radio Roundup, at 7 p.m. at Austin Bergstrom International, it was mostly sunny. The temperature was 87, the dew point 69, the relative humidity was 54%, producing a heat index of 91, the wind east at 8 miles an hour, and the pressure was 29.88 inches and rising. At Camp Mabry, it was mostly sunny. The temperature was 87, the dew point 68, the relative humidity was 52%, producing a heat index of 90, the wind east at 8 miles an hour, and the pressure was 29.89 inches and rising. The report from Pflugerville.

Taylor, mostly sunny, 86. Lagoa Vista, sunny, 85. Georgetown, sunny, 86. San Marcos, mostly sunny, 88. Burnett, partly sunny, 83. Junction, cloudy, 89. San Antonio, partly sunny, 87. Corpus Christi, partly sunny, 83. Houston, mostly sunny, 82. Once again at Austin Bergstrom, it was 87, and at Camp Mabry, it was 87. Elsewhere across the state, College Station, mostly sunny, 85. Amarillo, partly sunny, 57. Abilene, partly sunny, 64. Dallas, Fort Worth, cloudy, 66. The National Weather Service has issued severe thunderstorm watch number 197, effective until midnight Central Daylight Time Monday. This watch includes the following counties: Bastrop, Blanco, Burnett, Caldwell, Hays, Lee, Travis, and Williamson. Remember, a severe thunderstorm watch means the conditions are favorable for the development of severe weather, including large hail and damaging winds, in and close to the watch area. While severe weather may not be imminent, persons should remain alert for rapidly changing weather conditions and listen for later statements and possible warnings. Stay tuned to NOAA Weather Radio, commercial radio and television outlets, or internet sources for the latest severe weather information. Your weather synopsis for South Central Texas. Mainly dry and warm conditions through this afternoon, though an isolated shower or storm cannot be ruled out. A cold front will move across the area tonight, bringing medium to high rain chances to a majority of South Central Texas through early Monday morning. Some storms could become severe with large hail, damaging wind gusts and heavy downpours the main hazards. Dry conditions are then expected the rest of the work week. Slightly cooler temperatures in the 80s are seen Monday and Tuesday, then warm back into the 90s late next week. Your local forecast. Severe thunderstorm watch 197 in effect until midnight Central Daylight Time tonight. Tonight, showers with a chance of thunderstorms this evening, then mostly cloudy with a chance of showers and thunderstorms after midnight. Some thunderstorms may be severe with damaging winds and large hail, then some thunderstorms may be severe. Lows in the mid-60s. Northeast winds 15 to 20 miles per hour. Chance of rain 90%. Monday, mostly cloudy in the morning, then becoming partly cloudy. Cooler with highs around 80. North winds 5 to 10 miles per hour with gusts up to 20 miles per hour. Monday night, mostly clear in the evening, then becoming partly cloudy. Lows in the mid-60s. Northeast winds 5 to 10 miles per hour. Tuesday, partly cloudy in the morning, then clearing. Highs in the mid-80s. Northeast winds around 5 miles per hour. Tuesday night, clear. Lows in the mid-60s. Southeast winds around 5 miles per hour, becoming south after midnight. Wednesday, sunny. Highs in the upper 80s. Wednesday night and Thursday, mostly clear. Lows in the upper 60s. Highs in the upper 80s. Thursday night through Saturday night, partly cloudy. Lows in the lower 70s. Highs in the upper 80s. Sunday, cloudy in the morning, then partly cloudy with a slight chance of showers and thunderstorms in the afternoon. Highs in the upper 80s. The Austin Bergstrom Climate Summary for this evening, as of 5 p.m., May 10, 2026. Today's high temperature of 91 degrees occurred at 3:04 p.m. The normal high is 85. The record high is 94 degrees, which was last set in 2011. Today's low temperature of 65 degrees occurred at 6:10 a.m. The normal low is 63. The record low is 49 degrees, which was set in 1969. No precipitation fell today. Sunset tonight is at 8:14 p.m. Sunrise tomorrow is at 6:39 a.m. The Austin Camp Mabry Climate Summary for this evening, as of 5 p.m., May 10, 2026. Today's high temperature

of 90 degrees occurred at 3:34 p.m. The normal high is 85. The record high is 96 degrees, which was set in 1967. Today's low temperature of 68 degrees occurred at 6:20 a.m. The normal low is 65. The record low is 50 degrees, which was last set in 1969. No precipitation fell today. Sunset tonight is at 8:15 p.m. Sunrise tomorrow is at 6:39 a.m. You're listening to NOAA Weather Radio, station WXK27, in Austin, Texas, broadcasting on a frequency of 162.4 megahertz, originating from the Austin-San Antonio National Weather Service Forecast Office. The current time is 7:53 p.m. Central Daylight Time. The Austin NOAA Weather Radio Roundup, at 7 p.m. at Austin Bergstrom International, it was mostly sunny. The temperature was 87, the dew point 69, the relative humidity was 54%, producing a heat index of 91, the wind east at 8 miles an hour, and the pressure was 29.88 inches and rising. At Camp Mabry, it was mostly sunny. The temperature was 87, the dew point 68, the relative humidity was 52%, producing a heat index of 90, the wind east at 8 miles an hour, and the pressure was 29.89 inches and rising. The report from Pflugerville was not available. Taylor, mostly sunny, 86. Lago Vista, sunny, 85. Georgetown, sunny, 86. San Marcos, mostly sunny, 88. Burnett, partly sunny, 83. Junction, cloudy, 89. San Antonio, partly sunny, 87. Corpus Christi, partly sunny, 83. Houston, mostly sunny, 82. Once again at Austin Bergstrom, it was 87, and at Camp Mabry, it was 87. Elsewhere across the state, College Station, mostly sunny, 85. Amarillo, partly sunny, 57. Abilene, partly sunny, 64. Dallas, Fort Worth, cloudy, 66. The National Weather Service has issued severe thunderstorm watch number 197, effective until midnight Central. A severe thunderstorm warning remains in effect until 8:30 p.m. Central Daylight Time for Northern Blanco, Llano, and Burnett counties. At 7:53 p.m. Central Daylight Time, a severe thunderstorm was located over Baby Head, or 11 miles north of Llano, moving southeast at 50 miles per hour. Hazard, golf ball size hail and 70 miles per hour wind gusts. Source, radar indicated. Impact, people and animals outdoors will be injured. Expect hail damage to roofs, siding, windows, and vehicles. Expect considerable tree damage. Wind damage is also likely to mobile homes, roofs, and outbuildings. Locations impacted include Burnett, Marble Falls, Kingsland, Llano, Bertram, Round Mountain, Buchanan Dam, Gainesville, Granite Shoals, Horseshoe Bay, Meadow Lakes, Buchanan Lake Village, Highland Haven, Castle, Field Creek, Inks Lake State Park, Spicewood, Watson, Bluffton, and Lake Victor. Prepare immediately for large hail and damaging winds. People outside should move to a shelter, inside a strong building and away from windows. Large hail, damaging wind, and continuous cloud-to-ground lightning are occurring with this storm. Move indoors immediately. Lightning is one of nature's leading killers. Remember, if you can hear thunder, you are close enough to be struck by lightning. The National Weather Service has issued severe thunderstorm watch number 197, effective until midnight Central Daylight Time Monday. This watch includes the following counties: Bastrop, Blanco, Burnett, Caldwell, Hays, Lee, Travis, and Williamson. Remember, a severe thunderstorm watch means the conditions are favorable for the development of severe weather, including large hail and damaging winds, in and close to the watch area. While severe weather may not be imminent, persons should remain alert for rapidly changing weather conditions and listen for later statements and possible warnings.
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A severe thunderstorm warning remains in effect until 8:30 p.m. Central Daylight Time for Northern Blanco, Llano, and Burnett counties. At 7:53 p.m. Central Daylight Time, a severe thunderstorm was located over Baby Head, or 11 miles north of Llano, moving southeast at 50 miles per hour. Hazard, golf ball size hail and 70 miles per hour wind gusts. Source, radar indicated. Impact, people and animals outdoors will be injured. Expect hail damage to roofs, siding, windows, and vehicles. Expect considerable tree damage. Wind damage is also likely to mobile homes, roofs, and outbuildings. Locations impacted include Burnett, Marble Falls, Kingsland, Llano, Bertram, Round Mountain, Buchanan Dam, Gainesville, Granite Shoals, Horseshoe Bay, Meadow Lakes, Buchanan Lake Village, Highland Haven, Castle, Field Creek, Inks Lake State Park, Spicewood, Watson, Lufkin, and Lake Victor. Prepare immediately for large hail and damaging winds. People outside should move to a shelter, inside a strong building and away from windows. Large hail, damaging wind, and continuous cloud-to-ground lightning are occurring with this storm. Move indoors immediately. Lightning is one of nature's leading killers. Remember, if you can hear thunder, you are close enough to be struck by lightning. Your weather synopsis for South Central Texas. Mainly dry and warm conditions through this afternoon, though an isolated shower or storm cannot be ruled out. A cold front will move across the area tonight, bringing medium to high rain chances to a majority of South Central Texas through early Monday morning. Some storms could become severe with large hail, damaging wind gusts and heavy downpours the main hazards. Dry conditions are then expected the rest of the work week. Slightly cooler temperatures in the 80s are seen Monday and Tuesday, then warm back into the 90s late next week. Your local forecast. Severe thunderstorm watch 197 in effect until midnight Central Daylight Time tonight. Tonight, showers with a chance of thunderstorms this evening, then mostly cloudy with a chance of showers and thunderstorms after midnight. Some thunderstorms may be severe with damaging winds and large hail, then some thunderstorms may be severe. Lows in the mid-60s. Northeast winds 15 to 20 miles per hour. Chance of rain 90%. Monday, mostly cloudy in the morning, then becoming partly cloudy. Cooler with highs around 80. North winds 5 to 10 miles per hour with gusts up to 20 miles per hour. Monday night, mostly clear in the evening, then becoming partly cloudy. Lows in the mid-60s. Northeast winds 5 to 10 miles per hour. Tuesday, partly cloudy in the morning, then clearing. Highs in the mid-80s. Northeast winds around 5 miles per hour. Tuesday night, clear. Lows in the mid-60s. Southeast winds around 5 miles per hour, becoming south after midnight. Wednesday, sunny. Highs in the upper 80s. Wednesday night and Thursday, mostly clear. Lows in the upper 60s. Highs in the upper 80s. Thursday night through Saturday night, partly cloudy. Lows in the lower 70s. Highs in the upper 80s. Sunday, cloudy in the morning, then partly cloudy with a slight chance of showers and thunderstorms in the afternoon. Highs in the upper 80s. The Austin Bergstrom Climate Summary for this evening, as of 5 p.m., May 10, 2026. Today's high temperature of 91 degrees occurred at 3:04 p.m. The normal high is 85. The record high is 94 degrees, which was last set in 2011. Today's low temperature of 65 degrees occurred at 6:10 a.m. The normal low is 63. The record low is 49 degrees, which was set in 1969. No precipitation fell today. Sunset tonight is at 8:14 p.m. Sunrise tomorrow is at 6:39 a.m.
The Austin Camp Mabry Climate Summary for this evening, as of 5 p.m., May 10th.

26. Today's high temperature of 90 degrees occurred at 3:34 p.m. The normal high is 85. The record high is 96 degrees, which was set in 1967. Today's low temperature of 68 degrees occurred at 6:20 a.m. The normal low is 65. The record low is 50 degrees, which was last set in 1969. No precipitation fell today. Sunset tonight is at 8:15 p.m. Sunrise tomorrow is at 6:39 a.m. You are listening to NOAA Weather Radio, station WXK27, in Austin, Texas, broadcasting on a frequency of 162.4 MHz, originating from the Austin-San Antonio National Weather Service Forecast Office. The current time is 8:03 p.m. Central Daylight Time. The Austin NOAA Weather Radio Roundup, at 7 p.m. at Austin Bergstrom International, it was mostly sunny. The temperature was 87, the dew point 69, the relative humidity was 54%, producing a heat index of 91, the wind east at 8 miles an hour, and the pressure was 29.88 inches and rising. At Camp Mabry, it was mostly sunny. The temperature was 87, the dew point 68, the relative humidity was 52%, producing a heat index of 90, the wind east at 8 miles an hour, and the pressure was 29.89 inches and rising. The report from Pflugerville was not available. Taylor, mostly sunny, 86. Lago Vista, sunny, 85. Georgetown, sunny, 86. San Marcos, mostly sunny, 88. Burnett, partly sunny, 83. Junction, cloudy, 89. San Antonio, partly sunny, 87. Corpus Christi, partly sunny, 83. Houston, mostly sunny, 82. Once again at Austin Bergstrom, it was 87, and at Camp Mabry, it was 87. Elsewhere across the state, College Station, mostly sunny, 85. Amarillo, partly sunny, 57. Abilene, partly sunny, 64. Dallas, Fort Worth, cloudy, 66. The National Weather Service has issued severe thunderstorm watch number 197, effective until midnight Central Daylight Time Monday. This watch includes the following counties: Bastrop, Blanco, Burnett, Caldwell, Hayes, Lee, Travis, and Williamson. Remember, a severe thunderstorm watch means the conditions are favorable for the development of severe weather, including large hail and damaging winds, in and close to the watch area. While severe weather may not be imminent, persons should remain alert for rapidly changing weather conditions and listen for later statements and possible warnings. Stay tuned to NOAA Weather Radio, commercial radio and television outlets, or internet sources for the latest severe weather information. The coastal waters forecast from Baffin Bay to Port Aransas out 20 nautical miles. Tonight, southeast winds 5 to 10 knots, becoming northeast after midnight. Seas 2 to 3 feet. Wave detail, southeast 3 feet at 7 seconds. A chance of showers and thunderstorms after midnight. Monday, northeast winds 10 to 15 knots. Seas 2 to 4 feet, occasionally to 5 feet. Wave detail, east 3 feet at 7 seconds and north 2 feet at 4 seconds. A chance of showers and thunderstorms in the morning. Monday night, northeast winds 5 to 10 knots. Seas 2 to 3 feet. Wave detail, east 2 feet at 6 seconds. Tuesday, northeast winds around 10 knots, becoming 5 to 10 knots in the afternoon. Seas 2 to 3 feet. Wave detail, east 2 feet at 7 seconds. Tuesday night, southeast winds 5 to 10 knots. Seas around 2 feet. Wave detail, east 2 feet at 6 seconds. Wednesday, east winds around 5 knots, increasing to 5 to 10 knots in the afternoon. Seas around 2 feet. Wave detail, east 2 feet at 6 seconds. Wednesday night, southeast winds 5 to 10 knots. Seas around 2 feet. Thursday, southeast winds 5 to 10 knots.

southeast at 50 miles per hour. Hazard, golf ball size hail and 70 miles per hour wind gusts. Source, radar indicated. Impact, people and animals outdoors will be injured. Expect hail damage to roofs, siding, windows, and vehicles. Expect considerable tree damage. Wind damage is also likely to mobile homes, roofs, and outbuildings. Locations impacted include Burnett, Marble Falls, Kingsland, Llano, Bertram, Round Mountain, Buchanan Dam, Gainesville, Granite Shoals, Horseshoe Bay, Meadow Lakes, Buchanan Lake Village, Highland Haven, Castle, Field Creek, Inks Lake State Park, Spicewood, Watson, Lufton, and Lake Victor. Prepare immediately for large hail and damaging winds. People outside should move to a shelter, inside a strong building and away from windows. Large hail, damaging wind, and continuous cloud-to-ground lightning are occurring with this storm. Move indoors immediately. Lightning is one of nature's leading killers. Remember, if you can hear thunder, you are close enough to be struck by lightning. This is a special weather statement. At 8:03 p.m. Central Daylight Time, Doppler radar was tracking a strong thunderstorm near Rosanke, or 9 miles south of Bastrop, moving north at 15 miles per hour. Hazard, wind gusts up to 50 miles per hour and half-inch hail. Source, radar indicated. Impact, gusty winds could knock down tree limbs and blow around unsecured objects. Minor damage to outdoor objects is possible. Locations impacted include Bastrop, Rosanke, Wildwood, Circle D KC Estates, Upton, Red Rock, Bastrop State Park, Hills Prairie, Rockney, Watterson, Alum Creek, and Buford State Park. If outdoors, consider seeking shelter inside a building. Torrential rainfall is also occurring with this storm and may lead to localized flooding. Do not drive your vehicle through flooded roadways. To report severe weather, contact your nearest law enforcement agency. They will relay your report to the National Weather Service office in Austin, San Antonio. A severe thunderstorm watch remains in effect until midnight Central Daylight Time for South Central Texas. Your weather synopsis for South Central Texas. Mainly dry and warm conditions through this afternoon, though an isolated shower or storm cannot be ruled out. A cold front will move across the area tonight, bringing medium to high rain chances to a majority of South Central Texas through early Monday morning. Some storms could become severe with large hail, damaging wind gusts and heavy downpours the main hazards. Dry conditions are then expected the rest of the work week. Slightly cooler temperatures in the 80s are seen Monday and Tuesday, then warm back into the 90s late next week. Your local forecast. Severe thunderstorm watch 197 in effect until midnight Central Daylight Time tonight. Tonight, showers with a chance of thunderstorms this evening, then mostly cloudy with a chance of showers and thunderstorms after midnight. Some thunderstorms may be severe with damaging winds and large hail. Then some thunderstorms may be severe. Lows in the mid-60s. Northeast winds 15 to 20 miles per hour. Chance of rain 90%. Monday, mostly cloudy in the morning, then becoming partly cloudy. Cooler with highs around 80. North winds 5 to 10 miles per hour with gusts up to 20 miles per hour. Monday night, mostly clear in the evening, then becoming partly cloudy. Lows in the mid-60s. Northeast winds 5 to 10 miles per hour. Tuesday, partly cloudy in the morning, then clearing. Highs in the mid-80s. Northeast winds around 5 miles per hour. Tuesday night, clear. Lows in the mid-60s. Southeast winds around 5 miles per hour, becoming south after midnight. Wednesday, sunny. Highs in the upper 80s. Wednesday night and Thursday, mostly clear. Lows in the upper 60s. Highs in the upper 80s. Thursday night through Saturday night, partly cloudy. Lows in the lower 70s. Highs in the upper 80s.

cloudy in the morning, then partly cloudy with a slight chance of showers and thunderstorms in the afternoon. Highs in the upper 80s. 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The current time is 8:13 p.m. Central Daylight Time. The Austin NOAA Weather Radio Roundup, at 8 p.m. at Austin Bergstrom International, it was partly cloudy. The temperature was 84, the dew point 69, the relative humidity was 60%, the wind east at 6 miles an hour, and the pressure was 29.88 inches and steady. At Camp Mabry, it was partly cloudy. The temperature was 85, the dew point 68, the relative humidity was 56%, the wind southeast at 6 miles an hour, and the pressure was 29.90 inches and rising. Pflugerville, partly cloudy, 82. Taylor, partly cloudy, 84. Lago Vista, partly cloudy, 81. Georgetown, mostly cloudy, 83. San Marcos, partly cloudy, 84. Vernon, mostly cloudy, 81. Junction, a thunderstorm was reported, 67. San Antonio, mostly cloudy, 85. Corpus Christi, mostly cloudy, 82. Houston, partly cloudy, 79. Once again at Austin Bergstrom, it was 84, and at Camp Mabry, it was 85. Elsewhere across the state, College Station, mostly cloudy, 82. Amarillo, mostly cloudy, 58. Abilene, cloudy, 64. Dallas, Fort Worth, light rain was falling, 66. The National Weather Service has issued severe thunderstorm watch number 197, effective until midnight Central Daylight Time Monday. This watch includes the following counties: Bastrop, Blanco, Burnett, Caldwell, Hays, Lee, Travis, and Williamson. Remember, a severe thunderstorm watch means the conditions are favorable for the development of severe weather, including large hail and damaging winds, in and close to the watch area. While severe weather may not be imminent, persons should remain alert for rapidly changing weather conditions and listen for later statements and possible warnings. Stay tuned to NOAA Weather Radio, commercial radio and television outlets, or internet sources for the latest severe weather information. A severe thunderstorm warning remains in effect until 8:30 p.m. Central Daylight Time for Northern Blanco, Llano, and Burnett counties. At 7:53 p.m. Central Daylight Time, a severe thunderstorm was located over Baby Head, or 11 miles north of Llano, moving southeast at 50 miles per hour. Hazard: golf ball size hail and 70 miles per hour wind gusts. Source: radar indicated. Impact: people and animals outdoors will be injured. Expect hail damage to roofs, siding, windows, and vehicles. Expects considerable tree damage. Wind damage is also likely to mobile homes, roofs, and outbuildings. Locations impacted include Burnett, Marble Falls, Kingsland, Llano, Bertram, Round Mountain, Buchanan Dam, Gainesville, Granite Shoals, Horseshoe Bay, Meadow Lakes, Buchanan Lake Village, Highland Haven, Castle, Field Creek, Inks Lake State Park, Spicewood, Watson, Lufton, and Lake Victor. Prepare immediately for large hail and damaging winds. People outside should move to a shelter, inside a strong building and away from windows. Large hail, damaging wind, and continuous cloud-to-ground lightning are occurring with this storm. Move indoors immediately. Lightning is one of nature's leading killers. Remember, if you can hear thunder, you are close enough to be struck by lightning. Your weather synopsis for South Central Texas. Mainly dry and warm conditions through this afternoon, though an isolated shower or storm cannot be ruled out. A cold front will move across the area tonight, bringing medium to high rain chances to a majority of South Central Texas through early Monday morning. Some storms could become severe with large hail, damaging wind gusts, and heavy downpours the main hazards. Dry conditions are then expected the rest of the

week. Slightly cooler temperatures in the 80s are seen Monday and Tuesday, then warm back into the 90s late next week. Your local forecast. Severe thunderstorm watch 197 in effect until midnight Central Daylight Time tonight. Tonight, showers with a chance of thunderstorms this evening, then mostly cloudy with a chance of showers and thunderstorms after midnight. Some thunderstorms may be severe with damaging winds and large hail, then some thunderstorms may be severe. Lows in the mid-60s. Northeast winds 15 to 20 miles per hour. Chance of rain 90%. Monday, mostly cloudy in the morning, then becoming partly cloudy. Cooler with highs around 80. North winds 5 to 10 miles per hour with gusts up to 20 miles per hour. Monday night, mostly clear in the evening, then becoming partly cloudy. Lows in the mid-60s. Northeast winds 5 to 10 miles per hour. Tuesday, partly cloudy in the morning, then clearing. Highs in the mid-80s. Northeast winds around 5 miles per hour. Tuesday night, clear. Lows in the mid-60s. Southeast winds around 5 miles per hour, becoming south after midnight. Wednesday, sunny. Highs in the upper 80s. Wednesday night and Thursday, mostly clear. Lows in the upper 60s. Highs in the upper 80s. Thursday night through Saturday night, partly cloudy. Lows in the lower 70s. Highs in the upper 80s. Sunday, cloudy in the morning, then partly cloudy with a slight chance of showers and thunderstorms in the afternoon. Highs in the upper 80s. This is a special weather statement. At 8:03 p.m. Central Daylight Time, Doppler radar was tracking a strong thunderstorm near Rosenki, or 9 miles south of Bastrop, moving north at 15 miles per hour. Hazard, wind gusts up to 50 miles per hour and half-inch hail. Source, radar indicated. Impact, gusty winds could knock down tree limbs and blow around unsecured objects. Minor damage to outdoor objects is possible. Locations impacted include Bastrop, Rosenki, Wildwood, Circle D, KC Estates, Upton, Red Rock, Bastrop State Park, Hills Prairie, Rockney, Watterson, Alum Creek, and Buford State Park. If outdoors, consider seeking shelter inside a building. Torrential rainfall is also occurring with this storm and may lead to localized flooding. Do not drive your vehicle through flooded roadways. To report severe weather, contact your nearest law enforcement agency. They will relay your report to the National Weather Service office in Austin, San Antonio. A severe thunderstorm watch remains in effect until midnight Central Daylight Time for South Central Texas. The Austin Bergstrom Climate Summary for this evening, as of 5 p.m., May 10, 2026. Today's high temperature of 91 degrees occurred at 3:04 p.m. The normal high is 85. The record high is 94 degrees, which was last set in 2011. Today's low temperature of 65 degrees occurred at 6:10 a.m. The normal low is 63. The record low is 49 degrees, which was set in 1969. No precipitation fell today. Sunset tonight is at 8:14 p.m. Sunrise tomorrow is at 6:39 a.m. The Austin Camp Mabry Climate Summary for this evening, as of 5 p.m., May 10, 2026. Today's high temperature of 90 degrees occurred at 3:34 p.m. The normal high is 85. The record high is 96 degrees, which was set in 1967. Today's low temperature of 68 degrees occurred at 6:20 a.m. The normal low is 65. The record low is 50 degrees, which was last set in 1969. No precipitation fell today. Sunset tonight is at 8:15 p.m. Sunrise tomorrow is at 6:39 a.m. You are listening to NOAA Weather Radio, station WXK27, in Austin, Texas, broadcasting on a frequency of 162.4 megahertz, originating from the Austin-San Antonio National

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The Austin NOAA Weather Radio Roundup at 8 p.m. at Austin Bergstrom International. It was partly cloudy. The temperature was 84, the dew point 69, the relative humidity was 60%, the wind east at 6 miles an hour, and the pressure was 29.88 inches and steady. At Camp Mabry, it was partly cloudy. The temperature was 85, the dew point 68, the relative humidity was 56%, the wind southeast at 6 miles an hour, and the pressure was 29.90 inches and rising. Pflugerville, partly cloudy, 82. Taylor, partly cloudy, 84. Lago Vista, partly cloudy, 81. Georgetown, mostly cloudy, 83. San Marcos, partly cloudy, 84. Burnett, mostly cloudy, 81. Junction, a thunderstorm was reported, 67. San Antonio, mostly cloudy, 85. Corpus Christi, mostly cloudy, 82. Houston, partly cloudy, 79. Once again, at Austin Bergstrom, it was 84, and at Camp Mabry, it was 85. Elsewhere across the state, College Station, mostly cloudy, 82. Amarillo, mostly cloudy, 58. Abilene, cloudy, 64. Dallas, Fort Worth, light rain was falling, 66. The National Weather Service has issued severe thunderstorm watch number 197, effective until midnight Central Daylight Time Monday. This watch includes the following counties: Bastrop, Blanco, Burnett, Caldwell, Hayes, Lee, Travis, and Williamson. Remember, a severe thunderstorm watch means the conditions are favorable for the development of severe weather, including large hail and damaging winds, in and close to the watch area. While severe weather may not be imminent, persons should remain alert for rapidly changing weather conditions and listen for later statements and possible warnings. Stay tuned to NOAA Weather Radio, commercial radio and television outlets, or internet sources for the latest severe weather information. A severe thunderstorm warning remains in effect until 8:30 p.m. Central Daylight Time for Northern Blanco, Llano, and Burnett counties. At 7:53 p.m. Central Daylight Time, a severe thunderstorm was located over Baby Head, or 11 miles north of Llano, moving southeast at 50 miles per hour. Hazard: golf ball size hail and 70 miles per hour wind gusts. Source: radar indicated. Impact: people and animals outdoors will be injured. Expect hail damage to roofs, siding, windows, and vehicles. Expect considerable tree damage. Wind damage is also likely to mobile homes, roofs, and outbuildings. Locations impacted include Burnett, Marble Falls, Kingsland, Llano, Bertram, Round Mountain, Buchanan Dam, Gainesville, Granite Shoals, Horseshoe Bay, Meadow Lakes, Buchanan Lake Village, Highland Haven, Keystal, Field Creek, Inks Lake State Park, Spicewood, Watson, Lufkin, and Lake Victor. Prepare immediately for large hail and damaging winds. People outside should move to a shelter, inside a strong building, and away from windows. Large hail, damaging wind, and continuous cloud-to-ground lightning are occurring with this storm. Move indoors immediately. Lightning is one of nature's leading killers. Remember, if you can hear thunder, you are close enough to be struck by lightning. Your weather synopsis for South Central Texas. Mainly dry and warm conditions through this afternoon, though an isolated shower or storm cannot be ruled out. A cold front will move across the area tonight, bringing medium to high rain chances to a majority of South Central Texas through early Monday morning. Some storms could become severe with large hail, damaging wind gusts, and heavy downpours the main hazards. Dry conditions are then expected the rest of the work week. Slightly cooler temperatures in the 80s are seen Monday and Tuesday, then warm back into the 90s late next week. Your local forecast. Severe thunderstorm watch 197 in effect until midnight Central Daylight Time tonight. Tonight, showers with a chance of thunderstorms this evening, then mostly cloudy with a chance

of showers and thunderstorms after midnight. Some thunderstorms may be severe with damaging winds and large hail. Then some thunderstorms may be severe. Lows in the mid-60s.

The National Weather Service in Austin, San Antonio has issued a severe thunderstorm warning for Western Williamson County, Northwestern Travis County, Northern Blanco County, Llano County, Burnett County, until 9:30 p.m. Central Daylight Time. At 8:28 p.m. Central Daylight Time, severe thunderstorms were located along a line extending from 8 miles southwest of Lamb Passes to near Kingsland to near Enchanted Rock State Natural Area, moving east at 50 miles per hour. Hazard, golf ball size hail and 60 miles per hour wind gusts. Source, radar indicated. Impact, people and animals outdoors will be injured. Expect hail damage to roofs, siding, windows, and vehicles. Expect wind damage to roofs, siding, and trees. Locations impacted include Austin, Cedar Park, Georgetown, Burnett, Marble Falls, Kingsland, Llano, Bertram, Round Mountain, Buchanan Dam, Serranita, Leander, Gainesville, Lakeway, Lago Vista, The Cave, Granite Shoals, Horseshoe Bay, Hudson Bend, and the Hills. For your protection, move to an interior room on the lowest floor of a building. If on or near Lake Buchanan, get away from the water and move indoors or inside a vehicle. Remember, lightning can strike out to 15 miles from the parent thunderstorm. If you can hear thunder, you are close enough to be struck by lightning. Move to safe shelter now. Do not be caught on the water in the thunderstorm. Your local forecast. Severe thunderstorm watch 197 in effect until midnight Central Daylight Time tonight. Tonight, showers with a chance of thunderstorms this evening, then mostly cloudy with a chance of showers and thunderstorms after midnight. Some thunderstorms may be severe with damaging winds and large hail, then some thunderstorms may be severe. Lows in the mid-60s. Northeast winds 15 to 20 miles per hour. Chance of rain 90%. Monday, mostly cloudy in the morning, then becoming partly cloudy. Cooler with highs around 80. North winds 5 to 10 miles per hour with gusts up to 20 miles per hour. Monday night, mostly clear in the evening, then becoming partly cloudy. Lows in the mid-60s. Northeast winds 5 to 10 miles per hour. Tuesday, partly cloudy in the morning, then clearing. Highs in the mid-80s. Northeast winds around 5 miles per hour. Tuesday night, clear. Lows in the mid-60s. Southeast winds around 5 miles per hour, becoming south after midnight. Wednesday, sunny. Highs in the upper 80s. Wednesday night and Thursday, mostly clear. Lows in the upper 60s. Highs in the upper 80s. Thursday night through Saturday night, partly cloudy. Lows in the lower 70s. Highs in the upper 80s. Sunday, cloudy in the morning, then partly cloudy with a slight chance of showers and thunderstorms in the afternoon. Highs in the upper 80s. The coastal waters forecast for Baffin Bay to Port Aransas out 20 nautical miles. Tonight, southeast winds 5 to 10 knots, becoming northeast after midnight. Seas 2 to 3 feet. Wave detail, southeast 3 feet at 7 seconds. A chance of showers and thunderstorms after midnight. Monday, northeast winds 10 to 15 knots. Seas 2 to 4 feet, 3 feet at 7 seconds. A chance of showers and thunderstorms after midnight. Monday, northeast winds 10 to 15 knots. Seas 2 to 4 feet, occasionally to 5 feet. Wave detail, east 3 feet at 7 seconds and north 2 feet at 4 seconds.

a chance of showers and thunderstorms in the morning. Monday night, northeast winds 5 to 10 knots. Seas 2 to 3 feet. Wave detail, east 2 feet at 6 seconds. Tuesday, northeast winds around 10 knots, becoming 5 to 10 knots in the afternoon. Seas 2 to 3 feet. Wave detail, east 2 feet at 7 seconds. Tuesday night, southeast winds 5 to 10 knots. Seas around 2 feet. Wave detail, east 2 feet at 6 seconds. Wednesday, east winds around 5 knots, increasing to 5 to 10 knots in the afternoon. Seas around 2 feet. Wave detail, east 2 feet at 6 seconds. Wednesday night, southeast winds 5 to 10 knots. Seas around 2 feet. Thursday, southeast winds 5 to 10 knots. Seas around 2 feet. Thursday night, southeast winds 10 to 15 knots. Seas 2 to 3 feet. Friday, southeast winds 10 to 15 knots. Seas 2 to 3 feet. Friday night, southeast winds 15 to 20 knots. Seas 3 to 4 feet, occasionally to 5 feet. Winds and seas higher and near thunderstorms. The Austin Bergstrom Climate Summary for this evening, as of 5 p.m., May 10, 2026. Today's high temperature of 91 degrees occurred at 3:04 p.m. The normal high is 85. The record high is 94 degrees, which was last set in 2011. Today's low temperature of 65 degrees occurred at 6:10 a.m. The normal low is 63. The record low is 49 degrees, which was set in 1969. No precipitation fell today. Sunset tonight is at 8:14 p.m. Sunrise tomorrow is at 6:39 a.m. The Austin Camp Mabry Climate Summary for this evening, as of 5 p.m., May 10, 2026. Today's high temperature of 90 degrees occurred at 3:34 p.m. The normal high is 85. The record high is 96 degrees, which was set in 1967. Today's low temperature of 68 degrees occurred at 6:20 a.m. The normal low is 65. The record low is 50 degrees, which was last set in 1969. No precipitation fell today. Sunset tonight is at 8:15 p.m. Sunrise tomorrow is at 6:39 a.m. This is a special weather statement. At 8:03 p.m. Central Daylight Time, Doppler radar was tracking a strong thunderstorm near Rosanke, or 9 miles south of Bastrop, moving north at 15 miles per hour. Hazard, wind gusts up to 50 miles per hour and half inch hail. Source, radar indicated. Impact, gusty winds could knock down tree limbs and blow around unsecured objects. Minor damage to outdoor objects is possible. Locations impacted include Bastrop, Rosanke, Wildwood, Circle D, KC Estates, Upton, Red Rock, Bastrop State Park, Hills Prairie, Rockne, Watterson, Allen Creek, and Buford State Park. If outdoors, consider seeking shelter inside a building. Torrential rainfall is also occurring with this storm and may lead to localized flooding. Do not drive your vehicle through flooded roadways. To report severe weather, contact your nearest law enforcement agency. They will relay your report to the National Weather Service office in Austin, San Antonio. A severe thunderstorm watch remains in effect until midnight Central Daylight Time for South Central Texas. The coastal waters forecast from Baffin Bay to Port Aransas out 20 nautical miles. Tonight, southeast winds 5 to 10 knots, becoming northeast after midnight. Seas 2 to 3 feet. Wave detail, southeast 3 feet at 7 seconds. A chance of showers and thunderstorms after midnight. Monday, northeast winds 10 to 15 knots. Seas 2 to 4 feet, occasionally to 5 feet. Wave detail, east 3 feet at 7 seconds and north 2 feet at 4 seconds. A chance of showers and thunderstorms in the morning. Monday night, northeast winds 5 to 10 knots.
seas 2 to 3 feet. Wave detail, east 2 feet at 6 seconds. Tuesday, northeast winds around 10 knots, becoming 5 to 10 knots in the afternoon. Seas 2 to 3 feet. Wave detail, east 2 feet at 7 seconds. Tuesday night, southeast winds 5 to 10 knots. Seas around 2 feet. Wave detail, east 2 feet at 6 seconds. Wednesday, east winds around 5 knots, increasing to 5 to 10 knots in the afternoon. Seas around 2 feet. Wave detail, east 2 feet at 6 seconds. Wednesday night, southeast winds 5 to 10 knots. Seas around 2 feet. Thursday, southeast winds 5 to 10 knots. Seas around 2 feet. Thursday night, southeast winds 10 to 15 knots. Seas 2 to 3 feet. Friday, southeast winds 10 to 15 knots. Seas 2 to 3 feet. Friday night, southeast winds 15 to 20 knots. Seas 3 to 4 feet, occasionally to 5 feet. Winds and seas higher and near thunderstorms. 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It was partly cloudy. The temperature was 84, the dew point 69, the relative humidity was 60%, the wind east at 6 miles an hour, and the pressure was 29.88 inches and steady. At Camp Mabry, it was partly cloudy. The temperature was 85, the dew point 68, the relative humidity was 56%, the wind southeast at 6 miles an hour, and the pressure was 29.90 inches and rising. Pflugerville, partly cloudy, 82. Taylor, partly cloudy, 84. Lago Vista, partly cloudy, 81. Georgetown, mostly cloudy, 83. San Marcos, partly cloudy, 84. Burnett, mostly cloudy, 81. Junction, a thunderstorm was reported, 67. San Antonio, mostly cloudy, 85. Corpus Christi, mostly cloudy, 82. Houston, partly cloudy, 79. Once again at Austin Bergstrom, it was 84, and at Camp Mabry, it was 85. Elsewhere across the state, College Station, mostly cloudy, 82. Amarillo, mostly cloudy, 58. Abilene, cloudy, 64. Dallas, Fort Worth, light rain was falling, 66. The National Weather Service has issued severe thunderstorm watch number 197, effective until midnight Central Daylight Time Monday. This watch includes the following counties: Bastrop, Blanco, Burnett, Caldwell, Hays, Lee, Travis, and Williamson. Remember, a severe thunderstorm watch means the conditions are favorable for the development of severe weather, including large hail and damaging winds, in and close to the watch area. While severe weather may not be imminent, persons should remain alert for rapidly changing weather conditions and listen for later statements and possible warnings. Stay tuned to NOAA Weather Radio, commercial radio and television outlets, or internet sources for the latest severe weather information. Your weather synopsis for South Central Texas. Mainly dry and warm conditions through this afternoon, though an isolated shower or storm cannot be ruled out. A cold front will move across the area tonight, bringing medium to high rain chances to a majority of South Central Texas through early Monday morning. Some storms could become severe with large hail, damaging wind gusts, and heavy downpours the main hazards. Dry conditions are then expected the rest of the work week. Slightly cooler temperatures in the 80s are seen Monday and Tuesday, then warm back into the 90s late next week. Your local forecast. Severe thunderstorm watch 197 in effect until midnight Central Daylight Time tonight. Tonight, showers with a chance of thunderstorms this evening, then mostly cloudy with a chance of showers and thunderstorms.

storms after midnight. Some thunderstorms may be severe with damaging winds and large hail, then some thunderstorms may be severe. Lows in the mid-60s. Northeast winds 15 to 20 miles per hour. Chance of rain 90%. Monday, mostly cloudy in the morning, then becoming partly cloudy. Cooler with highs around 80. North winds 5 to 10 miles per hour with gusts up to 20 miles per hour. Monday night, mostly clear in the evening, then becoming partly cloudy. Lows in the mid-60s. Northeast winds 5 to 10 miles per hour. Tuesday, partly cloudy in the morning, then clearing. Highs in the mid-80s. Northeast winds around 5 miles per hour. Tuesday night, clear. Lows in the mid-60s. Southeast winds around 5 miles per hour, becoming south after midnight. Wednesday, sunny. Highs in the upper 80s. Wednesday night and Thursday, mostly clear. Lows in the upper 60s. Highs in the upper 80s. Thursday night through Saturday night, partly cloudy. Lows in the lower 70s. Highs in the upper 80s. Sunday, cloudy in the morning, then partly cloudy with a slight chance of showers and thunderstorms in the afternoon. Highs in the upper 80s. 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The current time is 8:45 p.m. Central Daylight Time. The Austin, NOAA Weather Radio Roundup, at 8 p.m. at Austin Bergstrom International, it was partly cloudy. The temperature was 84, the dew point 69, the relative humidity was 60%, the wind east at 6 miles an hour, and the pressure was 29.88 inches and steady. At Camp Mabry, it was partly cloudy. The temperature was 85, the dew point 68, the relative humidity was 56%, the wind southeast at 6 miles an hour, and the pressure was 29.90 inches and rising. Pflugerville partly cloudy 82. Taylor partly cloudy 84. Lago Vista partly cloudy 81. Georgetown mostly cloudy 83. San Marcos partly cloudy 84. Burnett mostly cloudy 81. Junction a thunderstorm was reported 67. San Antonio mostly cloudy 85. Corpus Christi mostly cloudy 82. Houston partly cloudy 79. Once again at Austin Bergstrom it was 84, and at Camp Mabry it was 85. Elsewhere across the state, College Station mostly cloudy 82. Amarillo mostly cloudy 58. Abilene cloudy 64. Dallas-Fort Worth light rain was falling 66. The National Weather Service has issued severe thunderstorm watch number 197, effective until midnight Central Daylight Time Monday. This watch includes the following counties: Bastrop, Blanco, Burnett, Caldwell, Hays, Lee, Travis, and Williamson. Remember, a severe thunderstorm watch means the conditions are favorable for the development of severe weather, including large hail and damaging winds, in and close to the watch area. While severe weather may not be imminent, persons should remain alert for rapidly changing weather conditions and listen for later statements and possible warnings. Stay tuned to NOAA Weather Radio, commercial radio and television outlets, or internet sources for the latest severe weather information. This is a special weather statement. At 8:42 p.m. Central Daylight Time, Doppler radar was tracking strong thunderstorms along a line extending from near Blowout to near Tivadale to 15 miles southeast of Telegraph. Movement was southeast at 35 miles per hour. Hazard, wind gusts of 50 to 55 miles per hour and nickel-size hail. Source, radar indicated. Impact, gusty winds could knock down tree limbs and blow around unsecured objects. Minor damage to outdoor objects is possible. Locations impacted include Kerrville, Burney, Fredericksburg,

Dripping Springs, Comfort, Blanco, Round Mountain, Johnson City, Ingram, Hunt, Stonewall, Candelia, Kerrville Shriner Park, Rocky Hill, Kerr Wildlife Management Area, Waltonia, Blumenthal, Henley, Waring, and Albert. If outdoors, consider seeking shelter inside a building. Torrential rainfall is also occurring with these storms and may lead to localized flooding. Do not drive your vehicle through flooded roadways. A severe thunderstorm watch remains in effect until midnight Central Daylight Time for South Central Texas. Your weather synopsis for South Central Texas. Mainly dry and warm conditions through this afternoon, though an isolated shower or storm cannot be ruled out. A cold front will move across the area tonight, bringing medium to high rain chances to a majority of South Central Texas through early Monday morning. Some storms could become severe with large hail, damaging wind gusts and heavy downpours the main hazards. Dry conditions are then expected the rest of the work week. Slightly cooler temperatures in the 80s are seen Monday and Tuesday, then warm back into the 90s late next week. Your local forecast. Severe thunderstorm watch 197 in effect until midnight Central Daylight Time tonight. Tonight, showers with a chance of thunderstorms this evening, then mostly cloudy with a chance of showers and thunderstorms after midnight. Some thunderstorms may be severe with damaging winds and large hail, then some thunderstorms may be severe. Lows in the mid-60s. Northeast winds 15 to 20 miles per hour. Chance of rain 90%. Monday, mostly cloudy in the morning, then becoming partly cloudy. Cooler with highs around 80. North winds 5 to 10 miles per hour with gusts up to 20 miles per hour. Monday night, mostly clear in the evening, then becoming partly cloudy. Lows in the mid-60s. Northeast winds 5 to 10 miles per hour. Tuesday, partly cloudy in the morning, then clearing. Highs in the mid-80s. Northeast winds around 5 miles per hour. Tuesday night, clear. Lows in the mid-60s. Southeast winds around 5 miles per hour, becoming south after midnight. Wednesday, sunny. Highs in the upper 80s. Wednesday night and Thursday, mostly clear. Lows in the upper 60s. Highs in the upper 80s. Thursday night through Saturday night, partly cloudy. Lows in the lower 70s. Highs in the upper 80s. Sunday, cloudy in the morning, then partly cloudy with a slight chance of showers and thunderstorms in the afternoon. Highs in the upper 80s. The Austin Bergstrom Climate Summary for this evening, as of 5 p.m., May 10, 2026. Today's high temperature of 91 degrees occurred at 3:04 p.m. The normal high is 85. The record high is 94 degrees, which was last set in 2011. Today's low temperature of 65 degrees occurred at 6:10 a.m. The normal low is 63. The record low is 49 degrees, which was set in 1969. No precipitation fell today. Sunset tonight is at 8:14 p.m. Sunrise tomorrow is at 6:39 a.m. The Austin Camp Mabry Climate Summary for this evening, as of 5 p.m., May 10, 2026. Today's high temperature of 90 degrees occurred at 3:34 p.m. The normal high is 85. The record high is 96 degrees, which was set in 1967. Today's low temperature of 68 degrees occurred at 6:20 a.m. The normal low is 65. The record low is 50 degrees, which was last set in 1969. No precipitation fell today. Sunset tonight is at 8:15 p.m. Sunrise tomorrow is at 6:39 a.m. You're listening to NOAA Weather Radio, station WXK27, in Austin, Texas, broadcasting on a frequency of 162.4 MHz, originating from the Austin-San Antonio National Weather Service Forecast Office. 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

Roundup at 8 p.m. at Austin Bergstrom International. It was partly cloudy. The temperature was 84, the dew point 69, the relative humidity was 60%, the wind east at 6 miles an hour, and the pressure was 29.88 inches and steady. At Camp Mabry, it was partly cloudy. The temperature was 85, the dew point 68. The relative humidity was 56%, the wind southeast at 6 miles an hour, and the pressure was 29.90 inches and rising. Pflugerville, partly cloudy, 82. Taylor, partly cloudy, 84. Lago Vista, partly cloudy, 81. Georgetown, mostly cloudy, 83. San Marcos, partly cloudy, 84. Burnett, mostly cloudy, 81. Junction, a thunderstorm was reported, 67. San Antonio, mostly cloudy, 85. Corpus Christi, mostly cloudy, 82. Houston, partly cloudy, 79. Once again, at Austin Bergstrom, it was 84, and at Camp Mabry, it was 85. Elsewhere across the state, College Station, mostly cloudy, 82. Amarillo, mostly cloudy, 58. Abilene, cloudy, 64. Dallas, Fort Worth, light rain was falling, 66. The National Weather Service has issued severe thunderstorm watch number 197, effective until midnight Central Daylight Time Monday. This watch includes the following counties: Bastrop, Blanco, Burnett, Caldwell, Hays, Lee, Travis, and Williamson. Remember, a severe thunderstorm watch means the conditions are favorable for the development of severe weather, including large hail and damaging winds, in and close to the watch area. While severe weather may not be imminent, persons should remain alert for rapidly changing weather conditions and listen for later statements and possible warnings. Stay tuned to NOAA Weather Radio, commercial radio and television outlets, or internet sources for the latest severe weather information. Flood advisory in effect until 11:45 p.m. Central Daylight Time this evening. What urban and small stream flooding caused by excessive rainfall is expected? Where a portion of South Central Texas, including the following counties, Burnett and Leno. When until 11:45 p.m. Central Daylight Time. Impacts, minor flooding in low-lying and poor drainage areas. Additional details, at 8:44 p.m. Central Daylight Time, Doppler radar indicated thunderstorms producing brief torrential rainfall rates of 2 to 3 inches per hour within the advised area. This will cause urban and small stream flooding. Between 1 and 2 inches of rain has already fallen, with the highest totals between Llano, Two, and Inks Lake State Park. Additional rainfall amounts of 1 to 2 inches are expected over the area. This additional rain will result in minor flooding. Some locations that will experience flooding include Burnett, Marble Falls, Kingsland, Leno, Buchanan Dam, Gainesville, Granite Shoals, Horseshoe Bay, Buchanan Lake Village, Highland Haven, Stowells, Bluffton, Lone Grove, Till, Inks Lake State Park, Babyhead, Longhorn Cavern State Park, Valley Spring, Field Creek, and Sunrise Beach Village. http://www.weather.gov/safety/flood turnaround. Don't drown when encountering flooded roads. Most flood deaths occur in vehicles. Be especially cautious at night when it is harder to recognize the dangers of flooding. Please report observed flooding to local emergency services or law enforcement and request they pass this information to the National Weather Service when you can do so safely. Your weather synopsis for South Central Texas. Mainly dry and warm conditions through this afternoon, though an isolated shower or storm cannot be ruled out. A cold front will move across the area tonight, bringing medium to high rain chances to a majority of South Central Texas through early Monday morning. Some storms could become severe with large hail, damaging wind gusts, and heavy downpours the main hazards. Dry conditions are then expected the rest of the work week. Slightly cooler temperatures in the 80s are seen Monday and Tuesday, then warm back into the 90s late next week. Your local forecast.
Severe thunderstorm watch 197 in effect until midnight Central Daylight Time tonight. Tonight, showers with a chance of thunderstorms this evening, then mostly cloudy with a chance of showers and thunderstorms after midnight. Some thunderstorms may be severe with damaging winds and large hail, then some thunderstorms may be severe. Lows in the mid-60s. Northeast winds 15 to 20 miles per hour. Chance of rain 90%. Monday, mostly cloudy in the morning, then becoming partly cloudy. Cooler with highs around 80. North winds 5 to 10 miles per hour with gusts up to 20 miles per hour. Monday night, mostly clear in the evening, then becoming partly cloudy. Lows in the mid-60s. Northeast winds 5 to 10 miles per hour. Tuesday, partly cloudy in the morning, then clearing. Highs in the mid-80s. Northeast winds around 5 miles per hour. Tuesday night, clear. Lows in the mid-60s. Southeast winds around 5 miles per hour, becoming south after midnight. Wednesday, sunny. Highs in the upper 80s. Wednesday night and Thursday, mostly clear. Lows in the upper 60s. Highs in the upper 80s. Thursday night through Saturday night, partly cloudy. Lows in the lower 70s. Highs in the upper 80s. Sunday, cloudy in the morning, then partly cloudy with a slight chance of showers and thunderstorms in the afternoon. Highs in the upper 80s. 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The current time is 9 p.m. Central Daylight Time. The Austin NOAA Weather Radio Roundup, at 8 p.m. at Austin Bergstrom International, it was partly cloudy. The temperature was 84, the dew point 69, the relative humidity was 60%, the wind east at 6 miles an hour, and the pressure was 29.88 inches and steady. At Camp Mabry, it was partly cloudy. The temperature was 85, the dew point 68, the relative humidity was 56%, the wind southeast at 6 miles an hour, and the pressure was 29.90 inches and rising. Pflugerville partly cloudy 82. Taylor partly cloudy 84. Lago Vista partly cloudy 81. Georgetown mostly cloudy 83. San Marcos partly cloudy 84. Vernon mostly cloudy 81. Junction a thunderstorm was reported 67. San Antonio mostly cloudy 85. Corpus Christi mostly cloudy 82. Houston partly cloudy 79. Once again at Austin Bergstrom it was 84, and at Camp Mabry it was 85. Elsewhere across the state, College Station mostly cloudy 82. Amarillo mostly cloudy 58. Abilene cloudy 64. Dallas-Fort Worth light rain was falling 66. The National Weather Service has issued severe thunderstorm watch number 197, effective until midnight Central Daylight Time Monday. This watch includes the following counties: Bastrop, Blanco, Burnett, Caldwell, Hayes, Lee, Travis, and Williamson. Remember, a severe thunderstorm watch means the conditions are favorable for the development of severe weather, including large hail and damaging winds, in and close to the watch area. While severe weather may not be imminent, persons should remain alert for rapidly changing weather conditions and listen for later statements and possible warnings. Stay tuned to NOAA Weather Radio, commercial radio and television outlets, or internet sources for the latest severe weather information. This is a special weather statement. At 8:55 p.m. Central Daylight Time, Doppler radar was tracking a strong thunderstorm near Dime Box, or 10 miles northeast of Giddings, moving northwest at 15 miles per hour. Hazard, winds in excess of 40 miles per hour and penny-size hail. Source, radar indicated. Impact,
Gusty winds could knock down tree limbs and blow around unsecured objects. Minor damage to outdoor

Locations impacted include Giddings, Lexington, Dime Box, Fedor, Lake Somerville State Park and Trailway, Serban, Leo, Old Dime Box, Lincoln, Mannheim, and Lobau. If outdoors, consider seeking shelter inside a building. Torrential rainfall is also occurring with this storm and may lead to localized flooding. Do not drive your vehicle through flooded roadways. A severe thunderstorm watch remains in effect until midnight Central Daylight Time for South Central Texas. This is a special weather statement. At 9:02 p.m. Central Daylight Time, Doppler radar was tracking a strong thunderstorm near Weir, or near Serranita, moving east at 5 miles per hour. Hazard, wind gusts up to 50 miles per hour and nickel-size hail. Source, radar indicated. Impact, gusty winds could knock down tree limbs and blow around unsecured objects. Minor damage to outdoor objects is possible. Locations impacted include Georgetown, Granger, Serranita, Bartlett, Gerald, Granger Dam, Fian, Lanaport, Wahlberg, and Schwertner. If outdoors, consider seeking shelter inside a building. Torrential rainfall is also occurring with this storm and may lead to localized flooding. Do not drive your vehicle through flooded roadways. A severe thunderstorm watch remains in effect until midnight Central Daylight Time for South Central Texas. Flood advisory in effect until 11:45 p.m. Central Daylight Time this evening. What? Urban and small stream flooding caused by excessive rainfall is expected. Where? A portion of South Central Texas, including the following counties, Burnett and Llano. When? Until 11:45 p.m. Central Daylight Time. Impacts, minor flooding in low-lying and poor drainage areas. Additional details, at 8:44 p.m. Central Daylight Time, Doppler radar indicated thunderstorms producing brief torrential rainfall rates of 2 to 3 inches per hour within the advised area. This will cause urban and small stream flooding. Between 1 and 2 inches of rain has already fallen, with the highest totals between Llano, Too, and Inks Lake State Park. Additional rainfall amounts of 1 to 2 inches are expected over the area. This additional rain will result in minor flooding. Some locations that will experience flooding include Burnett, Marble Falls, Kingsland, Llano, Buchanan Dam, Gainesville, Granite Shoals, Horseshoe Bay, Buchanan Lake Village, Highland Haven, Stowells, Bluffton, Lone Grove, Too, Inks Lake State Park, Babyhead, Longhorn Cavern State Park, Valley Spring, Field Creek, and Sunrise Beach Village. http://www.weather.gov/safety/flood turnaround. A severe thunderstorm warning remains in effect until 9:30 p.m. Central Daylight Time for Western Williamson, Northwestern Travis, Northeastern Blanco, Southeastern Llano, and Burnett counties. At 9:05 p.m. Central Daylight Time, severe thunderstorms were located along a line extending from near Sun City to 6 miles southeast of Oakmill to near Round Mountain, moving east at 45 miles per hour. Hazard, 60 miles per hour wind gusts and quarter-size hail. Source, radar indicated. Impact, hail damage to vehicles is expected. Expect wind damage to roofs, siding, and trees. Locations impacted include Austin, Cedar Park, Georgetown, Burnett, Marble Falls, Kingsland, Bertram, Round Mountain, Buchanan Dam, Serranita, Leander, Lakeway, Lago Vista, Bee Cave, Granite Shoals, Horseshoe Bay, Hudson Bend, The Hills, Meadow Lakes, and Liberty Hill. For your protection, move to an interior room on the lowest floor of a building. If on or near Lake Buchanan, get away from the water and move indoors or inside a vehicle. Remember, lightning can strike out to 15 miles from the parent thunderstorm. If you can hear thunder, you are close enough to be struck by lightning. Move to safe shelter now. Do not be caught on the water in the thunderstorm. Torrential rainfall is occurring with these storms and may lead to flash flooding. Do not drive your vehicle through flooded roadways. Flood advisory in effect.

Plateau and Inks Lake State Park. Additional rainfall amounts of 1 to 2 inches are expected over the area. This additional rain will result in minor flooding. Some locations that will experience flooding include Burnett, Marble Falls, Kingsland, Leno, Buchanan Dam, Gainesville, Granite Shoals, Horseshoe Bay, Buchanan Lake Village, Highland Haven, Stowells, Lufton, Lone Grove, Tow, Inks Lake State Park, Babyhead, Longhorn Cavern State Park, Valley Spring, Field Creek, and Sunrise Beach Village. http://www.weather.gov/safety/. Flood turnaround. Don't drown when encountering flooded roads. Most flood deaths occur in vehicles. Be especially cautious at night when it is harder to recognize the dangers of flooding. Please report observed flooding to local emergency services or law enforcement and request they pass this information to the National Weather Service when you can do so safely. Your weather synopsis for South Central Texas. Mainly dry and warm conditions through this afternoon, though an isolated shower or storm cannot be ruled out. A cold front will move across the area tonight, bringing medium to high rain chances to a majority of South Central Texas through early Monday morning. Some storms could become severe with large hail, damaging wind gusts and heavy downpours the main hazards. Dry conditions are then expected the rest of the work week. Slightly cooler temperatures in the 80s are seen Monday and Tuesday, then warm back into the 90s late next week. This is a special weather statement. At 9:02 p.m. Central Daylight Time, Doppler radar was tracking a strong thunderstorm near Weir, or near Cerro Nida, moving east at 5 miles per hour. Hazard, wind gusts up to 50 miles per hour and nickel-size hail. Source, radar indicated. Impact, gusty winds could knock down tree limbs and blow around unsecured objects. Minor damage to outdoor objects is possible. Locations impacted include Georgetown, Granger, Cerro Nida, Bartlett, Gerald, Granger Dam, Fian, Lanaport, Wahlberg, and Schwerkner. If outdoors, consider seeking shelter inside a building. Torrential rainfall is also occurring with this storm and may lead to localized flooding. Do not drive your vehicle through flooded roadways. A severe thunderstorm watch remains in effect until midnight Central Daylight Time for South Central Texas. Your local forecast. Severe thunderstorm watch 197 in effect until midnight Central Daylight Time tonight. Tonight, showers with a chance of thunderstorms this evening, then mostly cloudy with a chance of showers and thunderstorms after midnight. Some thunderstorms may be severe with damaging winds and large hail. Then some thunderstorms may be severe. Lows in the mid-60s. Northeast winds 15 to 20 miles per hour. Chance of rain 90%. Monday, mostly cloudy in the morning, then becoming partly cloudy. Cooler with highs around 80. North winds 5 to 10 miles per hour with gusts up to 20 miles per hour. Monday night, mostly clear in the evening, then becoming partly cloudy. Lows in the mid-60s. Northeast winds 5 to 10 miles per hour. Tuesday, partly cloudy in the morning, then clearing. Highs in the mid-80s. Northeast winds around 5 miles per hour. Tuesday night, clear. Lows in the mid-60s. Southeast winds around 5 miles per hour, becoming south after midnight. Wednesday, sunny. Highs in the upper 80s. Wednesday night and Thursday, mostly clear. Lows in the upper 60s. Highs in the upper 80s. Thursday night through Saturday night, partly cloudy. Lows in the lower 70s. Highs in the upper 80s. Sunday, cloudy in the morning, then partly cloudy with a slight chance of showers and thunderstorms in the afternoon. Highs in the upper 80s. The coastal waters forecast from Baffin Bay to Port Aransas out 20 nautical miles. Tonight, southeast winds 5 to 10 knots, becoming northeast after midnight. Seas 2 to 3 feet. Wave detail, southeast.

3 feet at 7 seconds. A chance of showers and thunderstorms after midnight. Monday, northeast winds 10 to 15 knots. Seas 2 to 4 feet, occasionally to 5 feet. Wave detail, east 3 feet at 7 seconds and north 2 feet at 4 seconds. A chance of showers and thunderstorms in the morning. Monday night, northeast winds 5 to 10 knots. Seas 2 to 3 feet. Wave detail, east 2 feet at 6 seconds. Tuesday, northeast winds around 10 knots, becoming 5 to 10 knots in the afternoon. Seas 2 to 3 feet. Wave detail, east 2 feet at 7 seconds. Tuesday night, southeast winds 5 to 10 knots. Seas around 2 feet. Wave detail, east 2 feet at 6 seconds. Wednesday, east winds around 5 knots, increasing to 5 to 10 knots in the afternoon. Seas around 2 feet. Wave detail, east 2 feet at 6 seconds. Wednesday night, southeast winds 5 to 10 knots. Seas around 2 feet. Thursday, southeast winds 5 to 10 knots. Seas around 2 feet. Thursday night, southeast winds 10 to 15 knots. Seas 2 to 3 feet. Friday, southeast winds 10 to 15 knots. Seas 2 to 3 feet. Friday night, southeast winds 15 to 20 knots. Seas 3 to 4 feet, occasionally to 5 feet. Winds and seas higher and near thunderstorms. This is a special weather statement. At 8:55 p.m. Central Daylight Time, Doppler radar was tracking a strong thunderstorm near Dimebox, or 10 miles northeast of Giddings, moving northwest at 15 miles per hour. Hazard, winds in excess of 40 miles per hour and penny-size hail. Source, radar indicated. Impact, gusty winds could knock down tree limbs and blow around unsecured objects. Minor damage to outdoor objects is possible. Locations impacted include Giddings, Lexington, Dimebox, Fedor, Lake Somerville State Park and Trioway, Serban, Leo, Old Dimebox, Lincoln, Mannheim, and Lobau. If outdoors, consider seeking shelter inside a building. Torrential rainfall is also occurring with this storm and may lead to localized flooding. Do not drive your vehicle through flooded roadways. A severe thunderstorm watch remains in effect until midnight Central Daylight Time for South Central Texas. This is a special weather statement. At 9:02 p.m. Central Daylight Time, Doppler radar was tracking a strong thunderstorm near Ware, or near Serranita, flood advisory in effect until 12:15 a.m. Central Daylight Time Monday. What? Flooding caused by excessive rainfall is expected. Where, a portion of South Central Texas, including the following counties, Burnett, Travis, and Williamson. When, until 12:15 a.m. Central Daylight Time. Impacts, minor flooding in low-lying and poor drainage areas. Additional details, at 9:14 p.m. Central Daylight Time, Doppler radar and automated rain gauges indicated heavy rain due to thunderstorms. Minor flooding is ongoing or expected to begin shortly in the advisory area. Between 1 and 2 inches of rain have fallen, with the highest amounts near Florence, and Ice, and Liberty Hill. Additional rainfall amounts of 1 to 2 inches are expected over the area. This additional rain will result in minor flooding. Some locations that will experience flooding include Georgetown, Bertram, Serranita, Leander, Bartlett, Liberty Hill, Gerald, Florence, Weir, and Ice, Mahomet, Sun City, Georgetown Dam, Briggs, Joppa, Shady Grove, Oatmeal, Seward Junction, Finn, and Wahburg. http://www.weather.gov/safety/flood-turnaround. Don't drown when encountering flooded roads. Most flood deaths occur in vehicles. Be especially cautious at night when it is harder to recognize the dangers of flooding. Please report observed flooding to local emergency services or law enforcement and request they pass this information to the National Weather Service when you can do so

The National Weather Service has issued severe thunderstorm watch number 197, effective until midnight Central Daylight Time Monday. This watch includes the following counties: Bastrop, Blanco, Burnett, Caldwell, Hays, Lee, Travis, and Williamson. Remember, a severe thunderstorm watch means the conditions are favorable for the development of severe weather, including large hail and damaging winds, in and close to the watch area. While severe weather may not be imminent, persons should remain alert for rapidly changing weather conditions and listen for later statements and possible warnings. Stay tuned to NOAA Weather Radio, commercial radio and television outlets, or internet sources for the latest severe weather information. A severe thunderstorm warning remains in effect until 9:30 p.m. Central Daylight Time for Western Williamson, Northwestern Travis, Northeastern Blanco, Southeastern Llano and Burnett counties. At 9:05 p.m. Central Daylight Time, severe thunderstorms were located along a line extending from near Sun City to 6 miles southeast of Oakmeal to near Round Mountain, moving east at 45 miles per hour. Hazard, 60 miles per hour wind gusts and quarter-size hail. Source, radar indicated. Impact, hail damage to vehicles is expected. Expect wind damage to roofs, siding, and trees. Locations impacted include Austin, Cedar Park, Georgetown, Burnett, Marble Falls, Kingsland, Bertram, Round Mountain, Buchanan Dam, Serranita, Leander, Lakeway, Lago Vista, The Cave, Granite Shoals, Horseshoe Bay, Hudson Bend, The Hills, Meadow Lakes, and Liberty Hill. For your protection, move to an interior room on the lowest floor of a building. If on or near Lake Buchanan, get away from the water and move indoors or inside a vehicle. Remember, lightning can strike out to 15 miles from the parent thunderstorm. If you can hear thunder, you are close enough to be struck by lightning. Move to safe shelter now. Do not be caught on the water in a thunderstorm. Torrential rainfall is occurring with these storms and may lead to flash flooding. Do not drive your vehicle through flooded roadways. Flood advisory in effect until 11:45 p.m. Central Daylight Time this evening. What? Urban and small stream flooding caused by excessive rainfall is expected. Where? A portion of South Central Texas, including the following counties, Burnett and Llano. When? Until 11:45 p.m. Central Daylight Time. Impacts, minor flooding in low-lying and poor drainage areas. Additional details, at 8:44 p.m. Central Daylight Time, Doppler radar indicated thunderstorms producing brief torrential rainfall rates of 2 to 3 inches per hour within the advised area. This will cause urban and small stream flooding. Between 1 and 2 inches of rain has already fallen, with the highest totals between Llano, Till, and Inks Lake State Park. Additional rainfall amounts of 1 to 2 inches are expected over the area. This additional rain will result in minor flooding. Some locations that will experience flooding include Burnett, Marble Falls, Kingsland, Llano, Buchanan Dam, Gainesville, Granite Shoals, Horseshoe Bay, Buchanan Lake Village, Highland Haven, Stowells, Lufton, Lone Grove, Till, Inks Lake State Park, Babyhead, Longhorn Cavern State Park, Valley Spring, Field Creek, and Sunrise Beach Village. http://www.weather.gov/safety/. Flood turnaround. Don't drown when encountering flooded roads. Most flood deaths occur in vehicles. Be especially cautious at night when it is harder to recognize the dangers of flooding. Please report observed flooding to local emergency services or law enforcement and request they pass this information to the National Weather Service when you can do so safely. This is a special weather statement. At 8:55 p.m. Central Daylight Time, Doppler radar was tracking a strong thunderstorm near Dime Box, or 10 miles northeast of Giddings, moving northwest at 15 miles per hour. Hazard, winds in excess of 40 miles per hour and penny-size hail. Source, radar indicated. Impact, gusty winds could knock down tree limbs and blow around unsecured.

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Minor damage to outdoor objects is possible. 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If outdoors, consider seeking shelter inside a building. Torrential rainfall is also occurring with this storm and may lead to localized flooding. Do not drive your vehicle through flooded roadways. A severe thunderstorm watch remains in effect until midnight Central Daylight Time for South Central Texas. Flood advisory in effect until 12:15 a.m. Central Daylight Time Monday. What flooding caused by excessive rainfall is expected? Where? A portion of South Central Texas, including the following counties, Burnett, Travis, and Williamson. When? Until 12:15 a.m. Central Daylight Time. Impacts, minor flooding in low-lying and poor drainage areas. Additional details, at 9:14 p.m. Central Daylight Time, Doppler radar and automated rain gauges indicated heavy rain due to thunderstorms. Minor flooding is ongoing or expected to begin shortly in the advisory area. Between 1 and 2 inches of rain have fallen, with the highest amounts near Florence, and Ice, and Liberty Hill. Additional rainfall amounts of 1 to 2 inches are expected over the area. This additional rain will result in minor flooding. Some locations that will experience flooding include Georgetown, Bertram, Saronita, Leander, Bartlett, Liberty Hill, Gerald, Florence, Weir, and Ice, Mahomet, Sun City, Georgetown Dam, Briggs, Joppa, Shady Grove, Oatmeal, Seward Junction, Finn, and Wahlberg. http://www.weather.gov/safety/flood-turnaround. Don't drown when encountering flooded roads. Most flood deaths occur in vehicles. Be especially cautious at night when it is harder to recognize the dangers of flooding. Please report observed flooding to local emergency services or law enforcement and request they pass this information to the National Weather Service when you can do so safely. Your weather synopsis for South Central Texas. Mainly dry and warm conditions through this afternoon, though an isolated shower or storm cannot be ruled out. A cold front will move across the area tonight, bringing medium to high rain chances to a majority of South Central Texas through early Monday morning. Some storms could become severe with large hail, damaging wind gusts and heavy downpours the main hazards. Dry conditions are then expected the rest of the work week. Slightly cooler temperatures in the 80s are seen Monday and Tuesday, then warm back into the 90s late next week. Your local forecast. Severe thunderstorm watch 197 in effect until midnight Central Daylight Time tonight. Tonight, showers with a chance of thunderstorms this evening, then mostly cloudy with a chance of showers and thunderstorms after midnight. Some thunderstorms may be severe with damaging winds and large hail, then some thunderstorms may be severe. Lows in the mid-60s. Northeast winds 15 to 20 miles per hour. Chance of rain 90%. Monday, mostly cloudy in the morning, then becoming partly cloudy. Cooler with highs around 80. North winds 5 to 10 miles per hour with gusts up to 20 miles per hour. Monday night, mostly clear in the evening, then becoming partly cloudy. Lows in the mid-60s. Northeast winds 5 to 10 miles per hour. Tuesday, partly cloudy in the morning, then clearing. Highs in the mid-80s. Northeast winds around 5 miles per hour. Tuesday night, clear. Lows in the mid-60s. Southeast winds around 5 miles per hour, becoming south after midnight. Wednesday, sunny. Highs in the upper 80s. Wednesday night and Thursday, mostly clear. Lows in the upper 60s. Highs in the upper 80s. Thursday night through Saturday night, partly cloudy. Lows in the lower 70s. Highs in the upper 80s. Sunday, cloudy in the morning, then partly cloudy. This is a special weather statement. At 9:28 p.m.

Central Daylight Time, Doppler radar was tracking strong thunderstorms along the line extending from near where to be caved to near Fisher. Movement was southeast at 40 miles per hour. Hazard, wind gusts of 50 to 55 miles per hour and nickel-size hail. Source, radar indicated. Impact, gusty winds could knock down tree limbs and blow around unsecured objects. Minor damage to outdoor objects is possible. Locations impacted include Austin, Round Rock, Cedar Park, Georgetown, San Marcos, Pflugerville, Kyle, Taylor, Buda, Elgin, Dripping Springs, Wimberley, Blanco, Granger, Tanglewood Forest, Serenita, Andersonville, Austin Bergstrom International Airport, Windmere, and Leander. If outdoors, consider seeking shelter inside a building. Torrential rainfall is also occurring with these storms and may lead to localized flooding. Do not drive your vehicle through flooded roadways. A severe thunderstorm watch remains in effect until midnight Central Daylight Time for South Central Texas. Your local forecast. Severe thunderstorm watch 197 in effect until midnight Central Daylight Time tonight. Tonight, showers with a chance of thunderstorms this evening, then mostly cloudy with a chance of showers and thunderstorms after midnight. Some thunderstorms may be severe with damaging winds and large hail. Then some thunderstorms may be severe. Lows in the mid-60s. Northeast winds 15 to 20 miles per hour. Chance of rain 90%. Monday, mostly cloudy in the morning, then becoming partly cloudy. Cooler with highs around 80. North winds 5 to 10 miles per hour with gusts up to 20 miles per hour. Monday night, mostly clear in the evening, then becoming partly cloudy. Lows in the mid-60s. Northeast winds 5 to 10 miles per hour. Tuesday, partly cloudy in the morning, then clearing. Highs in the mid-80s. Northeast winds around 5 miles per hour. Tuesday night, clear. Lows in the mid-60s. Southeast winds around 5 miles per hour, becoming south after midnight. Wednesday, sunny. Highs in the upper 80s. Wednesday night and Thursday, mostly clear. Lows in the upper 60s. Highs in the upper 80s. Thursday night through Saturday night, partly cloudy. Lows in the lower 70s. Highs in the upper 80s. Sunday, cloudy in the morning, then partly cloudy with a slight chance of showers and thunderstorms in the afternoon. Highs in the upper 80s. This is a special weather statement. At 8:55 p.m. Central Daylight Time, Doppler radar was tracking a strong thunderstorm near Dime Box, or 10 miles northeast of Giddings, moving northwest at 15 miles per hour. Hazard, winds in excess of 40 miles per hour and penny-size hail. Source, radar indicated. Impact, gusty winds could knock down tree limbs and blow around unsecured objects. Minor damage to outdoor objects is possible. Locations impacted include Giddings, Lexington, Dime Box, Fedor, Lake Somerville State Park and Trioway, Serban, Leo, Old Dime Box, Lincoln, Mannheim, and Lobau. If outdoors, consider seeking shelter inside a building. Torrential rainfall is also occurring with this storm and may lead to localized flooding. Consider seeking shelter inside a building. Torrential rainfall is also occurring with this storm and may lead to localized flooding. Do not drive your vehicle through flooded roadways. A severe thunderstorm watch remains in effect until midnight Central Daylight Time for South Central Texas. 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The current time is 9:33 p.m. Central Daylight Time. The Austin, NOAA Weather Radio Roundup, at 9 p.m. at Austin Bergstrom International, it was mostly cloudy. The temperature was 82, the dew point 70, the relative humidity was 66%.

and the pressure was 29.93 inches and rising. At Camp Mabry, it was mostly cloudy. The temperature was 84, the dew point 69, the relative humidity was 60%, the wind variable at 3 miles an hour, and the pressure was 29.94 inches and rising. Pflugerville, mostly cloudy, 79. Taylor, cloudy, 81. Lago Vista Thunder was reported 79. Georgetown Thunder was reported 76. San Marcos, partly cloudy, 82. Burnett, a thunderstorm was reported 63. Junction, a thunderstorm was reported 64. San Antonio, mostly cloudy, 83. Corpus Christi, mostly cloudy, 80. Houston, partly cloudy, 78. Once again at Austin Bergstrom, it was 82, and at Camp Mabry, it was 84. Elsewhere across the state, College Station, mostly cloudy, 80. Amarillo, clear, 55. Abilene, mostly cloudy, 62. Dallas-Fort Worth, a thunderstorm was reported, 64. The National Weather Service has issued severe thunderstorm watch number 197, effective until midnight Central Daylight Time Monday. This watch includes the following counties: Bastrop, Blanco, Burnett, Caldwell, Hays, Lee, Travis, and Williamson. Remember, a severe thunderstorm watch means the conditions are favorable for the development of severe weather, including large hail and damaging winds, in and close to the watch area. While severe weather may not be imminent, persons should remain alert for rapidly changing weather conditions and listen for later statements and possible warnings. Stay tuned to NOAA Weather Radio, commercial radio and television outlets, or internet sources for the latest severe weather information. The coastal waters forecast from Baffin Bay to Port Aransas out 20 nautical miles. Tonight, southeast winds 5 to 10 knots, becoming northeast after midnight. Seas 2 to 3 feet. Wave detail, southeast 3 feet at 7 seconds. A chance of showers and thunderstorms after midnight. Monday, northeast winds 10 to 15 knots. Seas 2 to 4 feet, occasionally to 5 feet. Wave detail, east 3 feet at 7 seconds and north 2 feet at 4 seconds. A chance of showers and thunderstorms in the morning. Monday night, northeast winds 5 to 10 knots. Seas 2 to 3 feet. Wave detail, east 2 feet at 6 seconds. Tuesday, northeast winds around 10 knots, becoming 5 to 10 knots in the afternoon. Seas 2 to 3 feet. Wave detail, east 2 feet at 7 seconds. Tuesday night, southeast winds 5 to 10 knots. Seas around 2 feet. Wave detail, east 2 feet at 6 seconds. Wednesday, east winds around 5 knots, increasing to 5 to 10 knots in the afternoon. Seas around 2 feet. Wave detail, east 2 feet at 6 seconds. Wednesday night, southeast winds 5 to 10 knots. Seas around 2 feet. Thursday, southeast winds 5 to 10 knots. Seas around 2 feet. Thursday night, southeast winds 10 to 15 knots. Seas 2 to 3 feet. Friday, southeast winds 10 to 15 knots. Seas 2 to 3 feet. Friday night, southeast winds 15 to 20 knots. Seas 3 to 4 feet, occasionally to 5 feet. Winds and seas higher and near thunderstorms. 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The current time is 9:38 p.m. Central Daylight Time. The Austin NOAA Weather Radio Roundup. At 9 p.m. at Austin Bergstrom International, it was mostly cloudy. The temperature was 82, the dew point 70, the relative humidity was 66%, and the pressure was 29.93 inches and rising. At Camp Mabry, it was mostly cloudy.
The temperature was 84, the dew point 69, the relative humidity was 60%, the wind variable at 3 miles an hour, and the pressure was 29.94 inches and rising. Pflugerville, mostly cloudy 79. Taylor, cloudy 81. Lago Vista Thunder was reported 79. Georgetown Thunder was reported 76. San Marcos, partly cloudy 82. Burnett, a thunderstorm was reported 63. Junction, a thunderstorm was reported 64. San Antonio, mostly cloudy 83. Corpus Christi, mostly cloudy 80. Houston, partly cloudy 78. Once again at Austin Bergstrom, it was 82, and at Camp Mabry, it was 84. Elsewhere across the state, College Station, mostly cloudy 80. Amarillo, clear 55. Abilene, mostly cloudy 62. Dallas-Fort Worth, a thunderstorm was reported 64. The National Weather Service has issued severe thunderstorm watch number 197, effective until midnight Central Daylight Time Monday. This watch includes the following counties: Bastrop, Blanco, Burnett, Caldwell, Hays, Lee, Travis, and Williamson. Remember, a severe thunderstorm watch means the conditions are favorable for the development of severe weather, including large hail and damaging winds, in and close to the watch area. While severe weather may not be imminent, persons should remain alert for rapidly changing weather conditions and listen for later statements and possible warnings. 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This is a special weather statement. At 9:37 p.m. Central Daylight Time, Doppler radar was tracking a strong thunderstorm near Lexington, moving northwest at 10 miles per hour. Hazard: wind gusts up to 50 miles per hour and nickel-size hail. Source: radar indicated. Impact: gusty winds could knock down tree limbs and blow around unsecured objects. Minor damage to outdoor objects is possible. Locations impacted include Lexington, Tanglewood, Fedor, Knott Springs, Blue, and Leo. If outdoors, consider seeking shelter inside a building. A severe thunderstorm watch remains in effect until midnight Central Daylight Time for South Central Texas. Flood advisory in effect until 12:15 a.m. Central Daylight Time Monday. What? Flooding caused by excessive rainfall is expected. Where? A portion of South Central Texas, including the following counties: Burnett, Travis, and Williamson. When? Until 12:15 a.m. Central Daylight Time. Impacts: minor flooding in low-lying and poor drainage areas. Additional details: at 9:14 p.m. Central Daylight Time, Doppler radar and automated rain gauges indicated heavy rain due to thunderstorms. Minor flooding is ongoing or expected to begin shortly in the advisory area. Between 1 and 2 inches of rain have fallen, with the highest amounts near Florence and Dice and Liberty Hill. Additional rainfall 2 inches are expected over the area. This additional rain will result in minor flooding. Some locations that will experience flooding include Georgetown, Bertram, Serenita, Leander, Bartlett, Liberty Hill, Gerald, Florence, Weir, and Dice, Mahomet, Sun City, Georgetown Dam, Briggs, Joppa, Shady Grove, Oatmeal, Seward Junction, Finn, and Wahlberg. http://www.weather.gov/safety/flood/turnaround. Don't drown when encountering flooded roads. Most flood deaths occur in vehicles. Be especially cautious at night when it is harder to recognize the dangers of flooding. Please report observed flooding to local emergency services or law enforcement and request they pass this information to the National Weather Service when you can do so safely. This is a special weather statement. At 9:28 p.m. Central Daylight Time, Doppler radar was tracking strong thunderstorms along a line extending from near Weir to Becave to near Fisher. Movement was southeast at 40 miles per hour.
hazard, wind gusts of 50 to 55 miles per hour and nickel-size hail. Source, radar indicated. Impact, gusty winds could knock down tree limbs and blow around unsecured objects. Minor damage to outdoor objects is possible. Locations impacted include Austin, Round Rock, Cedar Park, Georgetown, San Marcos, Pflugerville, Kyle, Taylor, Buda, Elgin, Dripping Springs, Wimberley, Blanco, Granger, Tanglewood Forest, Serranita, Anderson Mill, Austin Bergstrom International Airport, Windmere, and Leander. If outdoors, consider seeking shelter inside a building. Torrential rainfall is also occurring with these storms and may lead to localized flooding. Do not drive your vehicle through flooded roadways. A severe thunderstorm watch remains in effect until midnight Central Daylight Time for South Central Texas. Flood advisory remains in effect until 11:45 p.m. Central Daylight Time this evening. What? Urban and small stream flooding caused by excessive rainfall continues. Where? A portion of South Central Texas, including the following counties, Burnett and Leno. When? Until 11:45 p.m. Central Daylight Time. Impacts, minor flooding in low-lying and poor drainage areas. Additional details, at 9:40 p.m. Central Daylight Time, Doppler radar and automated rain gauges indicated earlier heavy rainfall due to thunderstorms. This will cause urban and small stream flooding. Between 1 and 2.5 inches of rain has fallen, with the highest rainfall amounts near Toe and Inks Lake State Park. The LCRA gauge at 5 west of Toe reported 2.20 inches of rainfall since 8:10 p.m. Additional rainfall amounts up to 0.5 inches are expected over the area. This additional rain will result in minor flooding. Some locations that will experience flooding include Burnett, Marble Falls, Kingsland, Leno, Buchanan Dam, Gainesville, Granite Shoals, Horseshoe Bay, Buchanan Lake Village, Highland Haven, Stowells, Lufkin, Lone Grove, Toe, Inks Lake State Park, Babyhead, Longhorn Cavern State Park, Valley Spring, Field Creek, and Sunrise Beach Village. http://www.weather.gov/safety/flood turnaround. Don't drown when encountering flooded roads. Most flood deaths occur in vehicles. Be especially cautious at night when it is harder to recognize the dangers of flooding. Please report observed flooding to local emergency services or law enforcement and request they pass this information to the National Weather Service when you can do so safely. Your weather synopsis for South Central Texas. Mainly dry and warm conditions through this afternoon, though an isolated shower or storm cannot be ruled out. A cold front will move across the area tonight, bringing medium to high rain chances to a majority of South Central Texas through early Monday morning. Some storms could become severe with large hail, damaging wind gusts and heavy downpours the main hazards. Dry conditions are then expected the rest of the work week. Slightly cooler temperatures in the 80s are seen Monday and Tuesday, then warm back into the 90s late next week. Your local forecast. Severe thunderstorm watch 197 in effect until midnight Central Daylight Time tonight. Tonight, showers with a chance of thunderstorms this evening, then mostly cloudy with a chance of showers and thunderstorms after midnight. Some thunderstorms may be severe with damaging winds and large hail, then some thunderstorms may be severe. Lows in the mid-60s. Northeast winds 15 to 20 miles per hour. Chance of rain 90%. Monday, mostly cloudy in the morning, then becoming partly cloudy. Cooler with highs around 80. North winds 5 to 10 miles per hour with gusts up to 20 miles per hour. Monday night, mostly clear in the evening, then becoming partly cloudy. Lows in the mid-60s. Northeast winds 5 to 10 miles per hour. Tuesday, partly cloudy in the morning, then clearing. Highs in the mid-80s. Northeast winds around 5 miles per hour. Tuesday night, clear. Lows in the mid-60s.

The National Weather Service in Austin, San Antonio has issued a severe thunderstorm warning for southeastern Williamson County, northeastern Travis County, northwestern Bastrop County, northwestern Lee County, until 10:45 p.m. Central Daylight Time. At 9:48 p.m. Central Daylight Time, severe thunderstorms were located along a line extending from near Granger Dam to near Thrall to near Copeland to near Manor, moving southeast at 25 miles per hour. Hazard, 60 miles per hour wind gusts and quarter-size hail. Source, radar indicated. Impact, hail damage to vehicles is expected. Expect wind damage to roofs, siding, and trees. Locations impacted include Austin, Pflugerville, Taylor, Elgin, Hutto, Manor, Thrall, Granger Dam, Copeland, Wildwood, Hornsby Bend, Weberville, Knob Springs, Lanaport, Waterloo, Cedar Hills, Butler, Sandoval, Rice's Crossing, and Blue. For your protection, move to an interior room on the lowest floor of a building. Torrential rainfall is occurring with these storms and may lead to flash flooding. Do not drive your vehicle through flooded roadways. Your local forecast. Severe thunderstorm watch 197 in effect until midnight Central Daylight Time tonight. Tonight, showers with a chance of thunderstorms this evening, then mostly cloudy with a chance of showers and thunderstorms after midnight. Some thunderstorms may be severe with damaging winds and large hail, then some thunderstorms may be severe. Lows in the mid-60s. Northeast winds 15 to 20 miles per hour. Chance of rain 90%. Monday, mostly cloudy in the morning, then becoming partly cloudy. Cooler with highs around 80. North winds 5 to 10 miles per hour with gusts up to 20 miles per hour. Monday night, mostly clear in the evening, then becoming partly cloudy. Lows in the mid-60s. Northeast winds 5 to 10 miles per hour. Tuesday, partly cloudy in the morning, then clearing. Highs in the mid-80s. Northeast winds around 5 miles per hour. Tuesday night, clear. Lows in the mid-60s. Southeast winds around 5 miles per hour, becoming south after midnight. Wednesday, sunny. Highs in the upper 80s. Wednesday night and Thursday, mostly clear. Lows in the upper 60s. Highs in the upper 80s. Thursday night through Saturday night, partly cloudy. Lows in the lower 70s. Highs in the upper 80s. Sunday, cloudy in the morning, then partly cloudy with a slight chance of showers and thunderstorms in the afternoon. Highs in the upper 80s. This is a special weather statement. At 9:37 p.m. Central Daylight Time, Doppler radar was tracking a strong thunderstorm near Lexington, moving northwest at 10 miles per hour. Hazard, wind gusts up to 50 miles per hour and nickel-size hail. Source, radar indicated. Impact, gusty winds could knock down tree limbs and blow around unsecured objects. Minor damage to outdoor objects is possible. Locations impacted include Lexington, Tanglewood, Fedor, Knob Springs, Blue, and Leo. If outdoors, consider seeking shelter inside a building. A severe thunderstorm watch remains in effect until midnight Central Daylight Time for South Central Texas. 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The current time is 9:53 p.m. Central Daylight Time. The Austin, NOAA Weather Radio Roundup, at 9 p.m. at Austin Bergstrom International, it was mostly cloudy. The temperature was 82, the dew point 70, the relative humidity was 66% and the pressure was 29.93 inches and rising. At Camp Mabry, it was mostly

The temperature was 84, the dew point 69, the relative humidity was 60%, the wind variable at 3 miles an hour, and the pressure was 29.94 inches and rising. Pflugerville, mostly cloudy 79. Taylor, cloudy 81. Lago Vista Thunder was reported 79. Georgetown Thunder was reported 76. San Marcos, partly cloudy 82. Bernita Thunderstorm was reported 63. Junction, a thunderstorm was reported 64. San Antonio, mostly cloudy 83. Corpus Christi, mostly cloudy 80. Houston, partly cloudy 78. Once again at Austin Bergstrom, it was 82, and at Camp Mabry, it was 84. Elsewhere across the state, College Station, mostly cloudy 80. Amarillo, clear 55. Abilene, mostly cloudy 62. Dallas-Fort Worth, a thunderstorm was reported 64. The National Weather Service has issued severe thunderstorm watch number 197, effective until midnight Central Daylight Time Monday. This watch includes the following counties: Bastrop, Blanco, Burnett, Caldwell, Hayes, Lee, Travis, and Williamson. Remember, a severe thunderstorm watch means the conditions are favorable for the development of severe weather, including large hail and damaging winds, in and close to the watch area. While severe weather may not be imminent, persons should remain alert for rapidly changing weather conditions and listen for later statements and possible warnings. Stay tuned to NOAA Weather Radio, commercial radio and television outlets, or internet sources for the latest severe weather information. This is a special weather statement. At 9:44 p.m. Central Daylight Time, Doppler radar was tracking strong thunderstorms along a line extending from near Canyon Lake Dam to near Burney to near DeHandas to 12 miles north of Quemetta. Movement was south at 50 miles per hour. Hazard, wind gusts of 50 to 55 miles per hour and nickel-size hail. Source, radar indicated. Impact, gusty winds could knock down tree limbs and blow around unsecured objects. Minor damage to outdoor objects is possible. Locations impacted include San Antonio, New Braun, Foles, Shirts, Sabalo, Converse, Universal City, Uvalde, Live Oak, Burney, Selma, Pearsall, Hondo, Crystal City, Carrizo Springs, Divine, Castroville, Comfort, Bandera, La Pryor, and Harpley. If outdoors, consider seeking shelter inside a building. Torrential rainfall is also occurring with these storms and may lead to localized flooding. Do not drive your vehicle through flooded roadways. These storms may intensify, so be certain to monitor local radio stations and available television stations for additional information and possible warnings from the National Weather Service. A severe thunderstorm warning remains in effect until 10:45 p.m. Central Daylight Time for southeastern Williamson, northeastern Travis, northwestern Bastrop, and northwestern Lee counties. At 9:55 p.m. Central Daylight Time, severe thunderstorms were located along a line extending from near Granger Dam to near Thrall to near Copeland to near Manor, moving southeast at 25 miles per hour. Hazard, golf ball size hail and 60 miles per hour wind gusts. Source, radar indicated. Impact, people and animals outdoors will be injured. Expect hail damage to roofs, siding, windows, and vehicles. Expect wind damage to roofs, siding, and trees. Locations impacted include Austin, Pflugerville, Taylor, Elgin, Hutto, Manor, Thrall, Granger Dam, Copeland, Wildwood, Hornsby Bend, Weberville, Knob Springs, Lanaport, Waterloo, Cedar Hills, Butler, Sandoval, Rice's Crossing, and Blue. For your protection, move to an interior room on the lowest floor of a building. Torrential rainfall is occurring with these storms and may lead to flash flooding. Do not drive your vehicle through flooded roadways. This is a special weather statement.
At 9:44 p.m. Central Daylight Time, Doppler radar was tracking strong thunderstorms along the line extending from near Canyon Lake Dam to near Burney to near DeHandas to 12 miles north of Quemetta. Movement was south at 50 miles per hour. Hazard, wind gusts of 50 to 55 miles per hour and nickel-size hail. Source, radar indicated. Impact, gusty winds could knock down tree limbs and blow around unsecured objects. Minor damage to outdoor objects is possible. Locations impacted include San Antonio, New Braunfels, Schertz, Sabalo, Converse, Universal City, Uvalde, Live Oak, Burney, Selma, Pearsall, Hondo, Crystal City, Carrizo Springs, Divine, Castroville, Comfort, Bandera, La Pryor, and Harpley. If outdoors, consider seeking shelter inside a building. Torrential rainfall is also occurring with these storms and may lead to localized flooding. Do not drive your vehicle through flooded roadways. These storms may intensify, so be certain to monitor local radio stations and available television stations for additional information and possible warnings from the National Weather Service. A severe thunderstorm watch remains in effect until midnight Central Daylight Time for South Central Texas. The current time is 10 p.m. Central Daylight Time. The Austin, NOAA Weather Radio Roundup. At 9 p.m. at Austin Bergstrom International, it was mostly cloudy. The temperature was 82, the dew point 70, the relative humidity was 66%, and the pressure was 29.93 inches and rising. At Camp Mabry, it was mostly cloudy. The temperature was 84, the dew point 69, the relative humidity was 60%, the wind variable at 3 miles an hour, and the pressure was 29.94 inches and rising. Pflugerville mostly cloudy 79. Taylor cloudy 81. Lago Vista thunder was reported 79. Georgetown thunder was reported 76. San Marcos partly cloudy 82. Bernita thunderstorm was reported 63. Junction a thunderstorm was reported 64. San Antonio mostly cloudy 83. Corpus Christi mostly cloudy 80. Houston partly cloudy 78. Once again at Austin Bergstrom it was 82, and at Camp Mabry it was 84. Elsewhere across the state, College Station mostly cloudy 80. Amarillo clear 55. Abilene mostly cloudy 62. Dallas-Fort Worth a thunderstorm was reported 64. The National Weather Service has issued severe thunderstorm watch number 197, effective until midnight Central Daylight Time Monday. This watch includes the following counties: Bastrop, Blanco, Burnett, Caldwell, Hayes, Lee, Travis, and Williamson. Remember, a severe thunderstorm watch means the conditions are favorable for the development of severe weather, including large hail and damaging winds, in and close to the watch area. While severe weather may not be imminent, persons should remain alert for rapidly changing weather conditions and listen for later statements and possible warnings. Stay tuned to NOAA Weather Radio, commercial radio and television outlets, or internet sources for the latest severe weather information. A severe thunderstorm warning remains in effect until 10:45 p.m. Central Daylight Time for southeastern Williamson, northeastern Travis, northwestern Bastrop, and northwestern Lee counties. At 9:55 p.m. Central Daylight Time, severe thunderstorms were located along a line extending from near Granger Dam to near Thrall to near Copeland to near Manor, moving southeast at 25 miles per hour. Hazard, golf ball size hail and 60 miles per hour wind gusts. Source, radar indicated. Impact, people and animals outdoors will be injured. Expect hail damage to roofs, siding, windows, and vehicles. Expect wind damage to roofs, siding, and trees. Locations impacted include Austin, Pflugerville, Taylor, Elgin, Hutto, Manor, Thrall, Granger Dam, Copeland, Wildwood, Hornsby Bend, Weberville, Knob Springs, Lana Port, Waterloo, Cedar Hills, Butler,
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For your protection, move to an interior room on the lowest floor of a building. Torrential rainfall is a

occurring with these storms and may lead to flash flooding. Do not drive your vehicle through flooded roadways. Flood advisory in effect until 12:15 a.m. Central Daylight Time Monday. What flooding caused by excessive rainfall is expected? Where? A portion of South Central Texas, including the following counties: Burnett, Travis, and Williamson. When? Until 12:15 a.m. Central Daylight Time. Impacts: minor flooding in low-lying and poor drainage areas. Additional details: at 9:14 p.m. Central Daylight Time, Doppler radar and automated rain gauges indicated heavy rain due to thunderstorms. Minor flooding is ongoing or expected to begin shortly in the advisory area. Between 1 and 2 inches of rain have fallen, with the highest amounts near Florence and Dice and Liberty Hill. Additional rainfall amounts of 1 to 2 inches are expected over the area. This additional rain will result in minor flooding.

The National Weather Service in Austin, San Antonio has issued a severe thunderstorm warning for Caldwell County, southeastern Hays County, northeastern Guadalupe County, southeastern Travis County, southwestern Bastrop County, until 11 p.m. Central Daylight Time. At 10:04 p.m. Central Daylight Time, severe thunderstorms were located along a line extending from 6 miles northwest of Wildwood to near Mustang Ridge to near Martindale, moving southeast at 35 miles per hour. Hazard, 60 miles per hour wind gusts and quarter-size hail. Source, radar indicated. Impact, hail damage to vehicles is expected. Expect wind damage to roofs, siding, and trees. Locations impacted include Austin, San Marcos, Kyle, Buda, Lockhart, Luling, Austin-Bergstrom International Airport, Martindale, Yulin, Mustang Ridge, Niederwald, Staples, Fentress, Onion Creek, Cedar Creek, Rosanke, Wildwood, Hornsby Bend, Brownsboro, and Creedmoor. For your protection, move to an interior room on the lowest floor of a building. Flood advisory in effect until 12:15 a.m. Central Daylight Time Monday. What? Flooding caused by excessive rainfall is expected. Where? A portion of South Central Texas, including the following counties, Burnett, Travis, and Williamson. When? Until 12:15 a.m. Central Daylight Time. Impacts, minor flooding in low-lying and poor drainage areas. Additional details, at 9:14 p.m. Central Daylight Time, Doppler radar and automated rain gauges indicated heavy rain due to thunderstorms. Minor flooding is ongoing or expected to begin shortly in the advisory area. Between 1 and 2 inches of rain have fallen, with the highest amounts near Florence, and Ice, and Liberty Hill. Additional rainfall amounts of 1 to 2 inches are expected over the area. This additional rain will result in minor flooding. Some locations that will experience flooding include Georgetown, Bertram, Serenita, Leander, Bartlett, Liberty Hill, Gerald, Florence, Weir, and Ice, Mahomet, Sun City, Georgetown Dam, Briggs, Joppa, Shady Grove, Oatmeal, Seward Junction, Finn, and Wahburg. http://www.weather.gov/safety/. Flood turnaround, don't drown when encountering flooded roads. Most flood deaths occur in vehicles. Be especially cautious at night when it is harder to recognize the dangers of flooding. Please report observed flooding to local emergency services or law enforcement and request they pass this information to the National Weather Service when you can do so safely. Flood advisory remains in effect until 11:45 p.m. Central Daylight Time this evening. What? Urban and small stream flooding caused by excessive rainfall continues. Where? A portion of South Central Texas, including the following counties, Burnett and Leno. When? Until 11:45 p.m. Central Daylight Time.

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Don't drown when encountering flooded roads. Most flood deaths occur in vehicles. Be especially cautious at night when it is harder to recognize the dangers of flooding. Please report observed flooding to local emergency services or law enforcement and request they pass this information to the National Weather Service when you can do so safely. Your weather synopsis for South Central Texas. Mainly dry and warm conditions through this afternoon, though an isolated shower or storm cannot be ruled out. A cold front will move across the area tonight, bringing medium to high rain chances to a majority of South Central Texas through early Monday morning. Some storms could become severe with large hail, damaging wind gusts and heavy downpours the main hazards. Dry conditions are then expected the rest of the work week. Slightly cooler temperatures in the 80s are seen Monday and Tuesday, then warm back into the 90s late next week. Your local forecast. Severe thunderstorm watch 197 in effect until midnight Central Daylight Time tonight. Tonight, showers with a chance of thunderstorms this evening, then mostly cloudy with a chance of showers and thunderstorms after midnight. Some thunderstorms may be severe with damaging winds and large hail, then some thunderstorms may be severe. Lows in the mid-60s. Northeast winds 15 to 20 miles per hour. Chance of rain 90%. Monday, mostly cloudy in the morning, then becoming partly cloudy. Cooler with highs around 80. North winds 5 to 10 miles per hour with gusts up to 20 miles per hour. Monday night, mostly clear in the evening, then becoming partly cloudy. Lows in the mid-60s. Northeast winds 5 to 10 miles per hour. Tuesday, partly cloudy in the morning, then clearing. Highs in the mid-80s. Northeast winds around 5 miles per hour. Tuesday night, clear. Lows in the mid-60s. Southeast winds around 5 miles per hour, becoming south after midnight. Wednesday, sunny. Highs in the upper 80s. Wednesday night and Thursday, mostly clear. Lows in the upper 60s. Highs in the upper 80s. Thursday night through Saturday night, partly cloudy. Lows in the lower 70s. Highs in the upper 80s. Sunday, cloudy in the morning, then partly cloudy with a slight chance of showers and thunderstorms in the afternoon. Highs in the upper 80s. This is a special weather statement. At 9:44 p.m. Central Daylight Time, Doppler radar was tracking strong thunderstorms along the line extending from near Canyon Lake Dam to near Burney to near DeHandas to 12 miles north of Quemetta. Movement was south at 50 miles per hour. Hazard, wind gusts of 50 to 55 miles per hour and nickel-size hail. Source, radar indicated. Impact, gusty winds could knock down tree limbs and blow around unsecured objects. Minor damage to outdoor objects is possible. Locations impacted include San Antonio, New Braunfels, Schertz, Sabalo, Converse, Universal City, Uvalde, Live Oak, Burney, Selma, Pearsall, Hondo, Crystal City, Carrizo Springs, Divine, Castroville, Comfort, Bandera, La Pryor, and Harpley. If outdoors, consider seeking shelter inside a building. Torrential rainfall is also occurring with these storms and may lead to localized flooding. Do not drive your vehicle through flooded roadways. These storms may intensify, so be certain to monitor local radio stations and available television stations for additional information and possible warnings from the National Weather Service. A severe thunderstorm watch remains in effect until midnight Central Daylight Time for South Central Texas.
The coastal waters forecast for

Baffin Bay to Port Aransas out 20 nautical miles. Tonight, southeast winds 5 to 10 knots, becoming northeast after midnight. Seas 2 to 3 feet. Wave detail, southeast 3 feet at 7 seconds. A chance of showers and thunderstorms after midnight. Monday, northeast winds 10 to 15 knots. Seas 2 to 4 feet, occasionally to 5 feet. Wave detail, east 3 feet at 7 seconds and north 2 feet at 4 seconds. A chance of showers and thunderstorms in the morning. Monday night, northeast winds 5 to 10 knots. Seas 2 to 3 feet. Wave detail, east 2 feet at 6 seconds. Tuesday, northeast winds around 10 knots, becoming 5 to 10 knots in the afternoon. Seas 2 to 3 feet. Wave detail, east 2 feet at 7 seconds. Tuesday night, southeast winds 5 to 10 knots. Seas around 2 feet. Wave detail, east 2 feet at 6 seconds. Wednesday, east winds around 5 knots, increasing to 5 to 10 knots in the afternoon. Seas around 2 feet. Wave detail, east 2 feet at 6 seconds. Wednesday night, southeast winds 5 to 10 knots. Seas around 2 feet. Thursday, southeast winds 5 to 10 knots. Seas around 2 feet. Thursday night, southeast winds 10 to 15 knots. Seas 2 to 3 feet. Friday, southeast winds 10 to 15 knots. Seas 2 to 3 feet. Friday night, southeast winds 15 to 20 knots. Seas 3 to 4 feet, occasionally to 5 feet. Winds and seas higher and near thunderstorms. This is a special weather statement. At 9th, flood advisory in effect until 1:15 a.m. Central Daylight Time Monday. What flooding caused by excessive rainfall is expected? Where a portion of South Central Texas, including the following counties, Hays and Travis. When, until 1:15 a.m. Central Daylight Time. Impacts, minor flooding in low-lying and poor drainage areas. Ponding of water in urban or other areas is occurring or is imminent. Additional details, at 10:16 p.m. Central Daylight Time, Doppler radar indicated heavy rain due to thunderstorms. Minor flooding is ongoing or expected to begin shortly in the advisory area. Between 1 and 2 inches of rain have fallen. Additional rainfall amounts up to 1 inch are expected over the area. This additional rain will result in minor flooding. Some locations that will experience flooding include Austin, Pflugerville, Buda, Austin-Bergstrom International Airport, Tanglewood Forest, Windmere, Manor, Mustang Ridge, Niederwald, Onion Creek, Shady Hollow, Hornsby Bend, Manshack, San Leanna, Weberville, Great Moor, Del Valley, Pilot Knob, McKinney Falls State Park and Garfield. http://www.weather.gov/safety/flood-turnaround. Don't drown when encountering flooded roads. Most flood deaths occur in vehicles. Be especially cautious at night when it is harder to recognize the dangers of flooding. Please report observed flooding to local emergency services or law enforcement and request they pass this information to the National Weather Service when you can do so safely. This is a special weather statement. At 9:37 p.m. Central Daylight Time, Doppler radar was tracking a strong thunderstorm near Lexington, moving northwest at 10 miles per hour. Hazard, wind gusts up to 50 miles per hour and nickel-size hail. Source, radar indicated. Impact, gusty winds could knock down tree limbs and blow around unsecured objects. Minor damage to outdoor objects is possible. Locations impacted include Lexington, Tanglewood, Fedor, Knob Springs, Blue, and Leo. If outdoors, consider seeking shelter inside a building. A severe thunderstorm watch remains in effect until midnight Central Daylight Time for South Central Texas. The National Weather Service has issued severe thunderstorm watch number 197, effective until midnight Central Daylight Time.

This watch includes the following counties: Bastrop, Blanco, Burnett, Caldwell, Hayes, Lee, Travis, and Williamson. Remember, a severe thunderstorm watch means the conditions are favorable for the development of severe weather, including large hail and damaging winds, in and close to the watch area. While severe weather may not be imminent, persons should remain alert for rapidly changing weather conditions and listen for later statements and possible warnings. Stay tuned to NOAA Weather Radio, commercial radio and television outlets, or internet sources for the latest severe weather information. A severe thunderstorm warning remains in effect until 10:45 p.m. Central Daylight Time for southeastern Williamson, northeastern Travis, northwestern Bastrop, and northwestern Lee counties. At 9:55 p.m. Central Daylight Time, severe thunderstorms were located along a line extending from near Granger Dam to near Thrall to near Copeland to near Manor, moving southeast at 25 miles per hour. Hazard: golf ball size hail and 60 miles per hour wind gusts. Source: radar indicated. Impact: people and animals outdoors will be injured. Expect hail damage to roofs, siding, windows, and vehicles. Expect wind damage to roofs, siding, and trees. Locations impacted include Austin, Pflugerville, Taylor, Elgin, Hutto, Manor, Thrall, Granger Dam, Copeland, Wildwood, Hornsby Bend, Weberville, Knob Springs, Lanaport, Waterloo, Cedar Hills, Butler, Sandoval, Rice's Crossing, and Blue. For your protection, move to an interior room on the lowest floor of a building. Torrential rainfall is occurring with these storms and may lead to flash flooding. Do not drive your vehicle through flooded roadways. Flood advisory in effect until 12:15 a.m. Central Daylight Time Monday. What? Flooding caused by excessive rainfall is expected. Where? A portion of South Central Texas, including the following counties: Burnett, Travis, and Williamson. When? Until 12:15 a.m. Central Daylight Time. Impacts: minor flooding in low-lying and poor drainage areas. Additional details: at 9:14 p.m. Central Daylight Time, Doppler radar and automated rain gauges indicated heavy rain due to thunderstorms. Minor flooding is ongoing or expected to begin shortly in the advisory area. Between 1 and 2 inches of rain have fallen, with the highest amounts near Florence and Dice and Liberty Hill. Additional rainfall amounts of 1 to 2 inches are expected over the area. This additional rain will result in minor flooding. Some locations that will experience flooding include Georgetown, Bertram, Serenita, Leander, Bartlett, Liberty Hill, Gerald, Florence, Weir, and Dice, Mahomet, Sun City, Georgetown Dam, Briggs, Joppa, Shady Grove, Oatmeal, Seward Junction, Finn, and Wahburg. http://www.weather.gov/safety/flood turnaround.

The National Weather Service in Austin, San Antonio has issued a severe thunderstorm warning for eastern Bastrop County, Lee County, until 11:15 p.m. Central Daylight Time. At 10:22 p.m. Central Daylight Time, severe thunderstorms were located along a line extending from Tanglewood to near Fedor to near Wildwood, moving southeast at 25 miles per hour. Hazard, 60 miles per hour wind gusts and quarter-size hail. Source, radar indicated. Impact, hail damage to vehicles is expected. Expect wind damage to roofs, siding, and trees. Locations impacted include Bastrop, Giddings, Smithville, Lexington, Dimebox, Fedor, Page, Tanglewood, Camp Swift, Circle D KC Estates, Lake Somerville State Park and Trailway, Wildwood, Upton, Felon, Bastrop State Park, Hills Prairie, Northrop, Lobau, Bueschur State Park, and Hills. For your protection, move to an interior room on the lowest floor of a building.

torrential rainfall is occurring with these storms and may lead to flash flooding. Do not drive your vehicle through flooded roadways. Flood advisory in effect until 12:15 a.m. Central Daylight Time Monday. What? Flooding caused by excessive rainfall is expected. Where? A portion of South Central Texas, including the following counties: Burnett, Travis, and Williamson. When? Until 12:15 a.m. Central Daylight Time. Impacts: minor flooding in low-lying and poor drainage areas. Additional details: at 9:14 p.m. Central Daylight Time, Doppler radar and automated rain gauges indicated heavy rain due to thunderstorms. Minor flooding is ongoing or expected to begin shortly in the advisory area. Between 1 and 2 inches of rain have fallen, with the highest amounts near Florence and Dice and Liberty Hill. Additional rainfall amounts of 1 to 2 inches are expected over the area. This additional rain will result in minor flooding. Some locations that will experience flooding include Georgetown, Bertram, Serenita, Leander, Bartlett, Liberty Hill, Gerald, Florence, Weir, and Dice, Mahomet, Sun City, Georgetown Dam, Briggs, Joppa, Shady Grove, Oatmeal, Seward Junction, Finn, and Wahburg. http://www.weather.gov/safety/flood-turnaround. Don't drown when encountering flood advisory remains in effect until 12:15 a.m. Central Daylight Time Monday. What? Flooding caused by excessive rainfall continues. Where? A portion of South Central Texas, including the following counties: Burnett, Travis, and Williamson. When? Until 12:15 a.m. Central Daylight Time. Impacts: minor flooding in low-lying and poor drainage areas. Additional details: at 10:24 p.m. Central Daylight Time, Doppler radar and automated rain gauges indicated heavy rain due to earlier thunderstorms. Minor flooding is ongoing or expected to begin shortly in the advisory area. Between 1 and 2.5 inches of rain has fallen. Additional rainfall amounts up to 0.5 inches are expected over the area. This additional rain will result in minor flooding. Some locations that will experience flooding include Georgetown, Bertram, Serenita, Leander, Bartlett, Liberty Hill, Gerald, Florence, Weir, and Dice, Mahomet, Sun City, Georgetown Dam, Briggs, Joppa, Shady Grove, Oatmeal, Seward Junction, Finn, and Wahburg. http://www.weather.gov/safety/flood-turnaround. Don't drown when encountering flooded roads. Most flood deaths occur in vehicles. Be especially cautious at night when it is harder to recognize the dangers of flooding. Please report observed flooding to local emergency services or law enforcement and request they pass this information to the National Weather Service when you can do so safely. The coastal waters forecast from Baffin Bay to Port Aransas out 20 nautical miles. Tonight, southeast winds 5 to 10 knots, becoming northeast after midnight. Seas 2 to 3 feet. Wave detail, southeast 3 feet at 7 seconds. A chance of showers and thunderstorms after midnight. Monday, northeast winds 10 to 15 knots. Seas 2 to 4 feet, occasionally to 5 feet. Wave detail, east 3 feet at 7 seconds and north 2 feet at 4 seconds. A chance of showers and thunderstorms in the morning. Monday night, northeast winds 5 to 10 knots. Seas 2 to 3 feet. Wave detail, east 2 feet at 6 seconds. Tuesday, northeast winds around 10 knots, becoming 5 to 10 knots in the afternoon. Seas 2 to 3 feet. Wave detail, east 2 feet at 7 seconds. Tuesday night, southeast winds 5 to 10 knots. Seas around 2 feet. Wave detail, east 2 feet at 6 seconds. Wednesday, east winds around 5 knots, increasing to 5 to 10 knots in the afternoon. Seas around 2 feet. Wave detail,

He's 2 feet at 6 seconds. Wednesday night, southeast winds 5 to 10 knots. Seas around 2 feet. Thursday, southeast winds 5 to 10 knots. Seas around 2 feet. Thursday night, southeast winds 10 to 15 knots. Seas 2 to 3 feet. Friday, southeast winds 10 to 15 knots. Seas 2 to 3 feet. Friday night, southeast winds 15 to 20 knots. Seas 3 to 4 feet, occasionally to 5 feet. Winds and seas higher and near thunderstorms. Flood advisory in effect until 1:15 a.m. Central Daylight Time Monday. What? Flooding caused by excessive rainfall is expected. Where? A portion of South Central Texas, including the following county, Lee. When? Until 1:15 a.m. Central Daylight Time. Impacts: minor flooding in low-lying and poor drainage areas. Additional details. At 10:11 p.m. Central Daylight Time, Doppler radar indicated heavy rain due to thunderstorms. Minor flooding is ongoing or expected to begin shortly in the advisory area. Between 1 and 3 inches of rain have fallen. Additional rainfall amounts of 1 to 2 inches are expected over the area. This additional rain will result in minor flooding. Some locations that will experience flooding include Giddings, Dime Box, Lake Somerville State Park and Trailway, Lowball and Link. Severe thunderstorm watch number 197 remains in effect until 2 a.m. Central Daylight Time Monday for the following counties: Bastrop, Blanco, Burnett, Caldwell, Hayes, Lee, Travis, and Williamson. Remember, a severe thunderstorm watch means the conditions are favorable for the development of severe weather, including large hail and damaging winds, in and close to the watch area. While severe weather may not be imminent, persons should remain alert for rapidly changing weather conditions and listen for later statements and possible warnings. Stay tuned to NOAA Weather Radio, commercial radio and television outlets, or internet sources for the latest severe weather information. Flood advisory in effect until 1:15 a.m. Central Daylight Time Monday. What? Flooding caused by excessive rainfall is expected. Where? A portion of South Central Texas, including the following county, Lee. When? Until 1:15 a.m. Central Daylight Time. Impacts: minor flooding in low-lying and poor drainage areas. Additional details. At 10:11 p.m. Central Daylight Time, Doppler radar indicated heavy rain due to thunderstorms. Minor flooding is ongoing or expected to begin shortly in the advisory area. Between 1 and 3 inches of rain have fallen. Additional rainfall amounts of 1 to 2 inches are expected over the area. This additional rain will result in minor flooding. Some locations that will experience flooding include Giddings, Dime Box, Lake Somerville State Park and Trailway, 34 p.m. Central Daylight Time. The Austin, NOAA Weather Radio Roundup. At 10 p.m. at Austin Bergstrom International, a thunderstorm was reported. The temperature was 70, the dew point 65, the relative humidity was 84%, the wind northwest at 43 miles an hour gusting to 62, and the pressure was 30.02 inches and rising. At Camp Mabry, thunder and fog were reported. The temperature was 68, the dew point 65, the relative humidity was 90%, the wind northwest at 9 miles an hour gusting to 38, and the pressure was 30.07 inches and rising. Pflugerville heavy rain and fog were reported 68. Taylor fog was reported 68. Lago Vista a thunderstorm was reported 64. Georgetown a thunderstorm was reported 66. San Marcos mostly cloudy 80. Burnett a thunderstorm was reported 65. Junction light rain was falling 64. San Antonio a squall and thunder were reported 81. Corpus Christi mostly cloudy 80. Houston mostly cloudy 78. Once again at Austin Bergstrom it was 70, and at Camp Mabry it was 68. Elsewhere across the state, College Station light rain was falling 71. Amarillo clear 52.

Abilene, cloudy 63. Dallas, Fort Worth, light rain was falling 64. Severe thunderstorm watch number 197 remains in effect until 2 a.m. Central Daylight Time Monday for the following counties: Bastrop, Blanco, Burnett, Caldwell, Hayes, Lee, Travis, and Williamson. Remember, a severe thunderstorm watch means the conditions are favorable for the development of severe weather, including large hail and damaging winds, in and close to the watch area. While severe weather may not be imminent, persons should remain alert for rapidly changing weather conditions and listen for later statements and possible warnings. Stay tuned to NOAA Weather Radio, commercial radio and television outlets, or internet sources for the latest severe weather information. The coastal waters forecast from Baffin Bay to Port Aransas out 20 nautical miles. Tonight, southeast winds 5 to 10 knots, becoming northeast after midnight. Seas 2 to 3 feet. Wave detail, southeast 3 feet at 7 seconds. A chance of showers and thunderstorms after midnight. Monday, northeast winds 10 to 15 knots. Seas 2 to 4 feet, occasionally to 5 feet. Wave detail, east 3 feet at 7 seconds and north 2 feet at 4 seconds. A chance of showers and thunderstorms in the morning. Monday night, northeast winds 5 to 10 knots. Seas 2 to 3 feet. Wave detail, east 2 feet at 6 seconds. Tuesday, northeast winds around 10 knots, becoming 5 to 10 knots in the afternoon. Seas 2 to 3 feet. Wave detail, east 2 feet at 7 seconds. Tuesday night, southeast winds 5 to 10 knots. Seas around 2 feet. Wave detail, east 2 feet at 6 seconds. Wednesday, east winds around 5 knots, increasing to 5 to 10 knots in the afternoon. Seas around 2 feet. Wave detail, east 2 feet at 6 seconds. Wednesday night, southeast winds 5 to 10 knots. Seas around 2 feet. Thursday, southeast winds 5 to 10 knots. Seas around 2 feet. Thursday night, southeast winds 10 to 15 knots. Seas 2 to 3 feet. Friday, southeast winds 10 to 15 knots. Seas 2 to 3 feet. Friday night, southeast winds 15 to 20 knots. Seas 3 to 4 feet, occasionally to 5 feet. Winds and seas higher and near thunderstorms. A severe thunderstorm warning remains in effect until 10:45 p.m. Central Daylight Time for southeastern Williamson, northeastern Travis, northwestern Bastrop, and northwestern Lee counties. At 9:55 p.m. Central Daylight Time, severe thunderstorms were located along a line extending from near Granger Dam to near Thrall to near Copeland to near Manor, moving southeast at 25 miles per hour. Hazard, golf ball size hail and 60 miles per hour wind gusts. Source, radar indicated. Impact, people and animals outdoors will be injured. Expect hail damage to roofs, siding, windows, and vehicles. Expect wind damage to roofs, siding, and trees. Locations impacted include Austin, Pflugerville, Taylor, Elgin, Hutto, Manor, Thrall, Granger Dam, Copeland, Wildwood, Hornsby Bend, Weberville, Knob Springs, Lanaport, Waterloo, Cedar Hills, Butler, Sandoval, Rice's Crossing, and Blue. For your protection, move to an interior room on the lowest floor of a building. Torrential rainfall is occurring with these storms and may lead to flash flooding. Do not drive your vehicle through flooded roadways. Flood advisory remains in effect until 11:45 p.m. Central Daylight Time this evening. What? Urban and small stream flooding caused by excessive rainfall continues. Where? A portion of South Central Texas, including the following counties, Burnett and Llano. When? Until 11:45 p.m. Central Daylight Time. Impacts, minor flooding in low-lying and poor drainage areas.
Additional details. At 9:40 p.m. Central Daylight Time, Doppler radar and automated rain gauges indicated earlier heavy rainfall due to thunderstorms. This will cause urban and small stream flooding. Between 1 and 2.5 inches of rain has fallen, with the highest rainfall amounts near Toe and Inks Lake State Park. The LCRA gauge at 5 west of Toe reported 2.20 inches of rainfall since 8:10 p.m. Additional rainfall amounts up to 0.5 inches are expected over the area. This additional rain will result in minor flooding. Some locations that will experience flooding include Burnett, Marble Falls, Kingsland, Leno, Buchanan Dam, Gainesville, Granite Shoals, Horseshoe Bay, Buchanan Lake Village, Highland Haven, Stowells, Lufton, Lone Grove, Toe, Inks Lake State Park, Babyhead, Longhorn Cavern State Park, Valley Spring, Field Creek, and Sunrise Beach Village. http://www.weather.gov/safety/. Flood turnaround. Don't drown when encountering flooded roads. Most flood deaths occur in vehicles. Be especially cautious at night when it is harder to recognize the dangers of flooding. Please report observed flooding to local emergency services or law enforcement and request they pass this information to the National Weather Service when you can do so safely. Flood advisory in effect until 1:15 a.m. Central Daylight Time Monday. What flooding caused by excessive rainfall is expected? Where? A portion of South Central Texas, including the following county, Lee. When? Until 1:15 a.m. Central Daylight Time. Impacts: minor flooding in low-lying and poor drainage areas. Additional details: at 10:11 p.m. Central Daylight Time, Doppler radar indicated heavy rain due to thunderstorms. Minor flooding is ongoing or expected to begin shortly in the advisory area. Between 1 and 3 inches of rain have fallen. Additional rainfall amounts of 1 to 2 inches are expected over the area. This additional rain will result in minor flooding. Some locations that will experience flooding include Giddings, Dime Box, Lake Somerville State Park and Treoway, Lowbrow and Lincoln. http://www.weather.gov/safety/. Flood turnaround. Don't drown when encountering flooded roads. Most flood deaths occur in vehicles. Be especially cautious at night when it is harder to recognize the dangers of flooding. Please report observed flooding to local emergency services or law enforcement and request they pass this information to the National Weather Service when you can do so safely. Flood advisory in effect until 1:15 a.m. Central Daylight Time Monday. What flooding caused by excessive rainfall is expected? Where? A portion of South Central Texas, including the following counties, Hays and Travis. When? Until 1:15 a.m. Central Daylight Time. Impacts: minor flooding in low-lying and poor drainage areas. Ponding of water in urban or other areas is occurring or is imminent. Additional details: at 10:16 p.m. Central Daylight Time, Doppler radar indicated heavy rain due to thunderstorms. Minor flooding is ongoing or expected to begin shortly in the advisory area. Between 1 and 2 inches of rain have fallen. Additional rainfall amounts up to 1 inch are expected over the area. This additional rain will result in minor flooding. Some locations that will experience flooding include Austin, Pflugerville, Buda, Austin-Bergstrom International Airport, Tanglewood Forest, Windmere, Manor, Mustang Ridge, Niederwald, Onion Creek, Shady Hollow, Hornsby Bend, Manshack, San Leanna, Weberville, Great Moor, Del Valley, Pilot Knob, McKinney Falls State Park and Garfield. http://www.weather.gov/safety/. Flood turnaround. Don't drown when encountering flooded roads. Most flood deaths occur in vehicles. Be especially cautious at night when it is harder to recognize the dangers of flooding. Please report observed flooding to local emergency services or law enforcement and request they pass this information to the National Weather Service when you can do so safely.
flood advisory remains in effect until 12:15 a.m. Central Daylight Time Monday.

flooding caused by excessive rainfall continues. Where, a portion of South Central Texas, including the following counties, Burnett, Travis, and Williamson. When, until 12:15 a.m. Central Daylight Time. Impacts, minor flooding in low-lying and poor drainage areas. Additional details, at 10:24 p.m. Central Daylight Time, Doppler radar and automated rain gauges indicated heavy rain due to earlier thunderstorms. Minor flooding is ongoing or expected to begin shortly in the advisory area. Between 1 and 2.5 inches of rain has fallen. Additional rainfall amounts up to 0.5 inches are expected over the area. This additional rain will result in minor flooding. Some locations that will experience flooding include Georgetown, Bertram, Serenita, Leander, Bartlett, Liberty Hill, Gerald, Florence, Weir, and Ice, Mahomet, Sun City, Georgetown Dam, Briggs, Joppa, Shady Grove, Oatmeal, Seward Junction, Finn, and Wahburg. http://www.weather.gov/safety/. Flood turnaround. Don't drown when encountering flooded roads. Most flood deaths occur in vehicles. Be especially cautious at night when it is harder to recognize the dangers of flooding. Please report observed flooding to local emergency services or law enforcement and request they pass this information to the National Weather Service when you can do so safely. Your weather synopsis for South Central Texas. Mainly dry and warm conditions through this afternoon, though an isolated shower or storm cannot be ruled out. A cold front will move across the area tonight, bringing medium to high rain chances to a majority of South Central Texas through early Monday morning. Some storms could become severe with large hail, damaging wind gusts and heavy downpours the main hazards. Dry conditions are then expected the rest of the work week. Slightly cooler temperatures in the 80s are seen Monday and Tuesday, then warm back into the 90s late next week. Your local forecast. Severe thunderstorm watch 197 in effect until 2 a.m. Central Daylight Time Monday. Tonight, showers with thunderstorms likely this evening, then cloudy with a slight chance of showers and thunderstorms after midnight. Some thunderstorms may be severe with damaging winds and large hail, then some thunderstorms may be severe. Lows in the upper 60s. Northeast winds 5 to 10 miles per hour. Chance of rain 90%. Monday, mostly cloudy in the morning, then clearing. Cooler with highs in the upper 70s. North winds 5 to 10 miles per hour with gusts up to 20 miles per hour. Monday night, mostly clear in the evening, then becoming partly cloudy. Lows in the mid-60s. North winds 5 to 10 miles per hour. Tuesday, partly cloudy in the morning, then clearing. Patchy dense fog in the morning. Highs in the mid-80s. Northeast winds around 5 miles per hour. Tuesday night, clear. Lows in the mid-60s. South winds around 5 miles per hour. Wednesday, sunny. Highs in the upper 80s. Wednesday night, mostly clear in the evening, then becoming partly cloudy. Lows in the upper 60s. Thursday through Saturday, partly cloudy. Highs around 90. Lows in the lower 70s. Saturday night, flood advisory remains in effect until 1:15 a.m. Central Daylight Time Monday. What? Flooding caused by excessive rainfall continues. Where? A portion of South Central Texas, including the following counties, Hays and Travis. When? Until 1:15 a.m. Central Daylight Time. Impacts, minor flooding in low-lying and poor drainage areas. Ponding of water in urban or other areas is occurring or is imminent. Additional details, at 10:49 p.m. Central Daylight Time, Doppler radar and automated rain gauges indicated heavy rain due to earlier thunderstorms. Minor flooding is ongoing or expected to begin shortly in the advisory area. Between 1 and 2 inches of rain have fallen. Additional rainfall amounts up to 0.5 inches are expected over the area. This additional rain will result in

minor flooding. Some locations that will experience flooding include Austin, Pflugerville, Buda, Austin-Bergstrom International Airport, Tanglewood Forest, Windmere, Manor, Mustang Ridge, Niederwald, Onion Creek, Shady Hollow, Hornsby Bend, Manshack, San Leanna, Weberville, Great Moor, Dell Valley, Pilot Knob, McKinney Falls State Park, and Garfield. http://www.weather.gov/safety/flood turnaround. Don't drown when encountering flooded roads. Most flood deaths occur in vehicles. Be especially cautious at night when it is harder to recognize the dangers of flooding. Please report observed flooding to local emergency services or law enforcement and request they pass this information to the National Weather Service when you can do so safely. Your local forecast. Severe thunderstorm watch 197 in effect until 2 a.m. Central Daylight Time Monday. Tonight, showers with thunderstorms likely this evening, then cloudy with a slight chance of showers and thunderstorms after midnight. Some thunderstorms may be severe with damaging winds and large hail, then some thunderstorms may be severe. Lows in the upper 60s. Northeast winds 5 to 10 miles per hour. Chance of rain 90%. Monday, mostly cloudy in the morning, then clearing. Cooler with highs in the upper 70s. North winds 5 to 10 miles per hour with gusts up to 20 miles per hour. Monday night, mostly clear in the evening, then becoming partly cloudy. Lows in the mid-60s. North winds 5 to 10 miles per hour. Tuesday, partly cloudy in the morning, then clearing. Patchy dense fog in the morning. Highs in the mid-80s. Northeast winds around 5 miles per hour. Tuesday night, clear. Lows in the mid-60s. South winds around 5 miles per hour. Wednesday, sunny. Highs in the upper 80s. Wednesday night, mostly clear in the evening, then becoming partly cloudy. Lows in the upper 60s. Thursday through Saturday, partly cloudy. Highs around 90. Lows in the lower 70s. Saturday night, partly cloudy in the evening, then becoming mostly cloudy. Lows in the mid-70s. Sunday, mostly cloudy. A slight chance of showers and thunderstorms in the afternoon. Highs in the upper 80s. 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At 10 p.m. at Austin-Bergstrom International, a thunderstorm was reported. The temperature was 70, the dew point 65, the relative humidity was 84%, the wind northwest at 43 miles an hour gusting to 62, and the pressure was 30.02 inches and rising. At Camp Mabry, thunder and fog were reported. The temperature was 68, the dew point 65, the relative humidity was 90%, the wind northwest at 9 miles an hour gusting to 38, and the pressure was 30.07 inches and rising. Pflugerville heavy rain and fog were reported 68. Taylor fog was reported 68. Lago Vista a thunderstorm was reported 64. Georgetown a thunderstorm was reported 66. San Marcos mostly cloudy 80. Burnett a thunderstorm was reported 65. Junction light rain was falling 64. San Antonio a squall and thunder were reported 81. Corpus Christi mostly cloudy 80. Houston mostly cloudy 78. Once again at Austin Bergstrom it was 70, and at Camp Mabry it was 68. Elsewhere across the state, College Station light rain was falling 71. Amarillo clear 52. Abilene cloudy 63. Dallas-Fort Worth light rain was falling 64. Severe thunderstorm watch number 197 remains in effect until 2.

a.m. Central Daylight Time Monday for the following counties: Bastrop, Blanco, Burnett, Caldwell, Hayes, Lee, Travis, and Williamson. Remember, a severe thunderstorm watch means the conditions are favorable for the development of severe weather, including large hail and damaging winds, in and close to the watch area. While severe weather may not be, severe thunderstorm watch number 197 remains in effect until 2 a.m. Central Daylight Time Monday for the following counties: Bastrop, Blanco, Burnett, Caldwell, Hayes, Lee, Travis, and Williamson. Remember, a severe thunderstorm watch means the conditions are favorable for the development of severe weather, including large hail and damaging winds, in and close to the watch area. While severe weather may not be imminent, persons should remain alert for rapidly changing weather conditions and listen for later statements and possible warnings. Stay tuned to NOAA Weather Radio, commercial radio and television outlets, or internet sources for the latest severe weather information. Flood advisory remains in effect until 11:45 p.m. Central Daylight Time this evening. What? Urban and small stream flooding caused by excessive rainfall continues. Where? A portion of South Central Texas, including the following counties: Burnett and Leno. When? Until 11:45 p.m. Central Daylight Time. Impacts: minor flooding in low-lying and poor drainage areas. Additional details: at 9:40 p.m. Central Daylight Time, Doppler radar and automated rain gauges indicated earlier heavy rainfall due to thunderstorms. This will cause urban and small stream flooding. Between 1 and 2.5 inches of rain has fallen, with the highest rainfall amounts near Toe and Inks Lake State Park. The LCRA gauge at 5 west of Toe reported 2.20 inches of rainfall since 8:10 p.m. Additional rainfall amounts up to 0.5 inches are expected over the area. This additional rain will result in minor flooding. Some locations that will experience flooding include Burnett, Marble Falls, Kingsland, Leno, Buchanan Dam, Gainesville, Granite Shoals, Horseshoe Bay, Buchanan Lake Village, Highland Haven, Stowells, Lufton, Lone Grove, Toe, Inks Lake State Park, Babyhead, Longhorn Cavern State Park, Valley Spring, Field Creek, and Sunrise Beach Village. A severe thunderstorm warning remains in effect until 11:15 p.m. Central Daylight Time for Eastern Bastrop and Lee Counties. At 10:57 p.m. Central Daylight Time, a severe thunderstorm was located 7 miles northeast of Smithville, moving east at 20 miles per hour. Hazard: ping pong ball size hail and 60 miles per hour wind gusts. Source: radar indicated. Impact: people and animals outdoors will be injured. Expect hail damage to roofs, siding, windows, and vehicles. Expect wind damage to roofs, siding, and trees. Locations impacted include Bastrop, Giddings, Smithville, Dimebox, Fedor, Page, Circle D, KC Estates, Lake Somerville State Park and Treoway, Camp Swift, Upton, Felon, Bastrop State Park, Hills Prairie, Northrop, Lobau, Bueschur State Park, Hills, Lincoln, Mannheim, and Serban. For your protection, move to an interior room on the lowest floor of a building. Torrential rainfall is occurring with this storm and may lead to flash flooding. Do not drive your vehicle through flooded roadways. Flood advisory remains in effect until 11:45 p.m. Central Daylight Time this evening. What? Urban and small stream flooding caused by excessive rainfall continues. Where? A portion of South Central Texas, including the following counties: Burnett and Leno. When? Until 11:45 p.m. Central Daylight Time. Impacts: minor flooding in low-lying and poor drainage areas. Additional details: at 9:40 p.m. Central Daylight Time, Doppler radar and automated rain gauges indicated earlier heavy rainfall due to thunderstorms. This will cause urban and small stream flooding. Between 1 and 2.5 inches of rain has fallen, with the highest rainfall amounts near Toe and Inks Lake State Park. The LCRA gauge at 5 west of Toe reported 2.20 inches of rainfall since 8:10.

additional rainfall amounts up to 0.5 inches are expected over the area. This additional rain will result in minor flooding. Some locations that will experience flooding include Burnett, Marble Falls, Kingsland, Leno, Buchanan Dam, Gainesville, Granite Shoals, Horseshoe Bay, Buchanan Lake Village, Highland Haven, Stowells, Lufton, Lone Grove, Toe, Inks Lake State Park, Babyhead, Longhorn Cavern State Park, Valley Spring, Field Creek, and Sunrise Beach Village. http://www.weather.gov/safety/flood-turnaround. Don't drown when encountering flooded roads. Most flood deaths occur in vehicles. Be especially cautious at night when it is harder to recognize the dangers of flooding. Please report observed flooding to local emergency services or law enforcement and request they pass this information to the National Weather Service when you can do so safely. Flood advisory in effect until 1:15 a.m. Central Daylight Time Monday. What flooding caused by excessive rainfall is expected? Where a portion of South Central Texas, including the following county, Lee. When, until 1:15 a.m. Central Daylight Time. Impacts, minor flooding in low-lying and poor drainage areas. Additional details, at 10:11 p.m. Central Daylight Time, Doppler radar indicated heavy rain due to thunderstorms. Minor flooding is ongoing or expected to begin shortly in the advisory area. Between 1 and 3 inches of rain have fallen. Additional rainfall amounts of 1 to 2 inches are expected over the area. This additional rain will result in minor flooding. Some locations that will experience flooding include Giddings, Dime Box, Lake Somerville State Park and Trailway, Lobo and Lincoln. http://www.weather.gov/safety/flood-turnaround. Don't drown when encountering flooded roads. Most flood deaths occur in vehicles. Be especially cautious at night when it is harder to recognize the dangers of flooding. Please report observed flooding to local emergency services or law enforcement and request they pass this information to the National Weather Service when you can do so safely. The coastal waters forecast for Baffin Bay to Port Aransas out 20 nautical miles. Tonight, southeast winds 5 to 10 knots, becoming northeast after midnight. Seas 2 to 3 feet. Wave detail, southeast 3 feet at 7 seconds. A chance of showers and thunderstorms after midnight. Monday, northeast winds 10 to 15 knots. Seas 2 to 4 feet, occasionally to 5 feet. Wave detail, east 3 feet at 7 seconds and north 2 feet at 4 seconds. A chance of showers and thunderstorms in the morning. Monday night, northeast winds 5 to 10 knots. Seas 2 to 3 feet. Wave detail, east 2 feet at 6 seconds. Tuesday, northeast winds around 10 knots, becoming 5 to 10 knots in the afternoon. Seas 2 to 3 feet. Wave detail, east 2 feet at 7 seconds. Tuesday night, southeast winds 5 to 10 knots. Seas around 2 feet. Wave detail, east 2 feet at 6 seconds. Wednesday, east winds around 5 knots, increasing to 5 to 10 knots in the afternoon. Seas around 2 feet. Wave detail, east 2 feet at 6 seconds. Wednesday night, southeast winds 5 to 10 knots. Seas around 2 feet. Thursday, southeast winds 5 to 10 knots. Seas around 2 feet. Thursday night, southeast winds 10 to 15 knots. Seas 2 to 3 feet. Friday, southeast winds 10 to 15 knots. Seas 2 to 3 feet. Friday night, southeast winds 15 to 20 knots. Seas 3 to 4 feet, occasionally to 5 feet. Winds and seas higher and near thunderstorms. Flood advisory remains in effect until 12:15 a.m. Central Daylight Time Monday. What? Flooding caused by excessive rainfall continues. Where? A portion of

of Central Texas, including the following counties: Burnett, Travis, and Williamson. When, until 12:15 a.m. Central Daylight Time. Impacts: minor flooding in low-lying and poor drainage areas. Additional details: at 10:24 p.m. Central Daylight Time, Doppler radar and automated rain gauges indicated heavy rain due to earlier thunderstorms. Minor flooding is ongoing or expected to begin shortly in the advisory area. Between 1 and 2.5 inches of rain has fallen. Additional rainfall amounts up to 0.5 inches are expected over the area. This additional rain will result in minor flooding. Some locations that will experience flooding include Georgetown, Bertram, Serenita, Leander, Bartlett, Liberty Hill, Gerald, Florence, Weir, and Ice, Mahomet, Sun City, Georgetown Dam, Briggs, Joppa, Shady Grove, Oatmeal, Seward Junction, Finn, and Wahburg. http://www.weather.gov/safety/flood-turnaround. Don't drown when encountering flooded roads. Most flood deaths occur in vehicles. Be especially cautious at night when it is harder to recognize the dangers of flooding. Please report observed flooding to local emergency services or law enforcement and request they pass this information to the National Weather Service when you can do so safely. Flood advisory remains in effect until 1:15 a.m. Central Daylight Time Monday. What? Flooding caused by excessive rainfall continues. Where? A portion of South Central Texas, including the following counties: Hays and Travis. When? Until 1:15 a.m. Central Daylight Time. Impacts: minor flooding in low-lying and poor drainage areas. Ponding of water in urban or other areas is occurring or is imminent. Additional details: at 10:49 p.m. Central Daylight Time, Doppler radar and automated rain gauges indicated heavy rain due to earlier thunderstorms. Minor flooding is ongoing or expected to begin shortly in the advisory area. Between 1 and 2 inches of rain have fallen. Additional rainfall amounts up to 0.5 inches are expected over the area. This additional rain will result in minor flooding. Some locations that will experience flooding include Austin, Pflugerville, Buda, Austin-Bergstrom International Airport, Tanglewood Forest, Windmere, Manor, Mustang Ridge, Niederwald, Onion Creek, Shady Hollow, Hornsby Bend, Manshack, San Leanna, Weberville, Great Moor, Del Valley, Pilot Knob, McKinney Falls State Park, and Garfield. http://www.weather.gov/safety/flood-turnaround. Don't drown when encountering flooded roads. Most flood deaths occur in vehicles. Be especially cautious at night when it is harder to recognize the dangers of flooding. Please report observed flooding to local emergency services or law enforcement and request they pass this information to the National Weather Service when you can do so safely. The coastal waters forecast from Baffin Bay to Port Aransas out 20 nautical miles. Tonight, southeast wind

Wave detail, east 2 feet at 6 seconds. Wednesday, east winds around 5 knots, increasing to 5 to 10 knots in the afternoon. Seas around 2 feet. Wave detail, east 2 feet at 6 seconds. Wednesday night, southeast winds 5 to 10 knots. Seas around 2 feet. Thursday, southeast winds 5 to 10 knots. Seas around 2 feet. Thursday night, southeast winds 10 to 15 knots. Seas 2 to 3 feet. Friday, southeast winds 10 to 15 knots. Seas 2 to 3 feet. Friday night, southeast winds 15 to 20 knots. Seas 3 to 4 feet, occasionally to 5 feet. Winds and seas higher and near thunderstorms. 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The current time is 11:11 p.m. Central Daylight Time. Severe Thunderstorm Watch number 197 remains in effect until 2 a.m. Central Daylight Time Monday for the following counties: Bastrop, Blanco, Burnett, Caldwell, Hays, Lee, Travis, and Williamson. Remember, a severe thunderstorm watch means the conditions are favorable for the development of severe weather, including large hail and damaging winds, in and close to the watch area. While severe weather may not be imminent, persons should remain alert for rapidly changing weather conditions and listen for later statements and possible warnings. Stay tuned to NOAA Weather Radio, commercial radio and television outlets, or internet sources for the latest severe weather information. A severe thunderstorm warning remains in effect until 11:15 p.m. Central Daylight Time for Eastern Bastrop and Lee Counties. At 10:57 p.m. Central Daylight Time, a severe thunderstorm was located 7 miles northeast of Smithville, moving east at 20 miles per hour. Hazard: ping pong ball size hail and 60 miles per hour wind gusts. Source: radar indicated. Impact: people and animals outdoors will be injured. Expect hail damage to roofs, siding, windows, and vehicles. Expect wind damage to roofs, siding, and trees. Locations impacted include Bastrop, Giddings, Smithville, Dimebox, Fedor, Page, Circle D, KC Estates, Lake Somerville State Park and Trailway, Camp Swift, Upton, Felon, Bastrop State Park, Hills Prairie, Northrop, Lobau, Bucher State Park, Hills, Lincoln, Mannheim, and Serban. 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Torrential rainfall is occurring with this storm and may lead to flash flooding. Do not drive your vehicle through flooded roadways. 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The current time is 11:14 p.m. Central Daylight Time. 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At 11 p.m. at Austin Bergstrom International, a thunderstorm was reported. The temperature was 68, the dew point 66, the relative humidity was 93%, the wind north at 20 miles an hour gusting to 38, and the pressure was 30.13 inches and rising. At Camp Mabry, thunder and fog were reported. The temperature was 67, the dew point 66, the relative humidity was 97%, the wind north at 14 miles an hour gusting to 25, and the pressure was 30.15 inches and rising. Pflugerville light rain and fog were reported 64. Taylor a thunderstorm was reported 64. Lago Vista rain was falling 63. Georgetown a thunderstorm was reported 65. San Marcos light rain was falling 66. Burnett rain was falling 64. Junction mostly cloudy 64. San Antonio a thunderstorm was reported 67. Corpus Christi mostly cloudy 70.

8. Houston, mostly cloudy, 78. Once again at Austin Bergstrom, it was 68, and at Camp Mabry, it was 67. Elsewhere across the state, College Station, a thunderstorm was reported, 70. Amarillo, clear, 51. Abilene, cloudy, 62. Dallas, Fort Worth, cloudy, 63. Severe thunderstorm watch number 197 remains in effect until 2 a.m. Central Daylight Time Monday for the following counties: Bastrop, Blanco, Burnett, Caldwell, Hayes, Lee, Travis, and Williamson. Remember, a severe thunderstorm watch means the conditions are favorable for the development of severe weather, including large hail and damaging winds, in and close to the watch area. While severe weather may not be imminent, persons should remain alert for rapidly changing weather conditions and listen for later statements and possible warnings. Stay tuned to NOAA Weather Radio, commercial radio and television outlets, or internet sources for the latest severe weather information. This is a special weather statement. At 11.07 p.m. Central Daylight Time, Doppler radar was tracking strong thunderstorms along a line extending from near Wilder to 9 miles north of Smiley to Stockdale. Movement was southeast at 50 miles per hour. Hazard, wind gusts of 50 to 55 miles per hour and half-inch hail. Source, radar indicated. Impact, gusty winds could knock down tree limbs and blow around unsecured objects. Minor damage to outdoor objects is possible. Locations impacted include Seguin, Sabalo,

The National Weather Service in Austin, San Antonio has issued a flash flood warning for East Central Lee County until 2:15 a.m. Central Daylight Time. At 11:16 p.m. Central Daylight Time, Doppler radar indicated thunderstorms producing heavy rain across the warned area. Between 3 and 4.5 inches of rain has fallen. The expected rainfall rate is 2 to 3 inches in 1 hour. Additional rainfall amounts of 1 to 2 inches are possible in the warned area. Flash flooding is ongoing or expected to begin shortly. Hazard: life-threatening flash flooding. Thunderstorms producing flash flooding. Source: radar. Impact: life-threatening flash flooding of creeks and streams, urban areas, highways, streets, and underpasses. Some locations that will experience flash flooding include Lake Somerville State Park and Treowee and Lobau. Turn around: don't drown when encountering flooded roads. Most flood deaths occur in vehicles. Be especially cautious at night when it is harder to recognize the dangers of flooding. Flooding is occurring or is imminent. It is important to know where you are relative to streams, rivers, or creeks, which can become killers in heavy rains. Campers and hikers should avoid streams or creeks. Please report observed flooding to local emergency services or law enforcement and request they pass this information to the National Weather Service when you can do so safely. This is a special weather statement. At 11:07 p.m. Central Daylight Time, Doppler radar was tracking strong thunderstorms along a line extending from near Wilder to 9 miles north of Smiley to Stockdale. Movement was southeast at 50 miles per hour. Hazard: wind gusts of 50 to 55 miles per hour and half-inch hail. Source: radar indicated. Impact: gusty winds could knock down tree limbs and blow around unsecured objects. Minor damage to outdoor objects is possible. Locations impacted include Seguin, Sabalo, Coero, Gonzales, Yoakum, Luling, Hallettsville, Yorktown, Shiner, Moulton, McQueenie, Nixon, Wilder, Kingsbury, Smiley, New Berlin, Nordheim, Sublime, Cheapside, and Hoheim. If outdoors, consider seeking shelter inside a building. A severe thunderstorm watch remains in effect until 2 a.m. Central Daylight Time for South Central Texas. A severe thunderstorm watch

which also remains in effect until 5 a.m. Central Daylight Time for South Central Texas. Severe Thunderstorm Watch number 197 remains in effect until 2 a.m. Central Daylight Time Monday for the following counties: Bastrop, Blanco, Burnett, Caldwell, Hays, Lee, Travis, and Williamson. Remember, a severe thunderstorm watch means the conditions are favorable for the development of severe weather, including large hail and damaging winds, in and close to the watch area. While severe weather may not be imminent, persons should remain alert for rapidly changing weather conditions and listen for later statements and possible warnings. Stay tuned to NOAA Weather Radio, commercial radio and television outlets, or internet sources for the latest severe weather information. Flood advisory remains in effect until 11:45 p.m. Central Daylight Time this evening. What? Urban and small stream flooding caused by excessive rainfall continues. Where? A portion of South Central Texas, including the following counties, Burnett and Leno. When? Until 11:45 p.m. Central Daylight Time. Impacts: minor flooding in low-lying and poor drainage areas. Additional details: at 9:40 p.m. Central Daylight Time, Doppler radar and automated rain gauges indicated earlier heavy rainfall due to thunderstorms. This will cause urban and small stream flooding. Between 1 and 2.5 inches of rain has fallen, with the highest rainfall amounts near Toe and Inks Lake State Park. The LCRA gauge at 5 west of Toe reported 2.20 inches of rainfall since 8:10 p.m. Additional rainfall amounts up to 0.5 inches are expected over the area. This additional rain will result in minor flooding. Some locations that will experience flooding include Burnett, Marble Falls, Kingsland, Leno, Buchanan Dam, Gainesville, Granite Shoals, Horseshoe Bay, Buchanan Lake Village, Highland Haven, Stowells, Bluffton, Lone Grove, Toe, Inks Lake State Park, Babyhead, Longhorn Cavern State Park, Valley Spring, Field Creek, and Sunrise Beach Village. http://www.weather.gov/safety/flood-turnaround. Don't drown when encountering flooded roads. Most flood deaths occur in vehicles. Be especially cautious at night when it is harder to recognize the dangers of flooding. Please report observed flooding to local emergency services or law enforcement and request they pass this information to the National Weather Service when you can do so safely. Flood advisory in effect until 1:15 a.m. Central Daylight Time Monday. What? Flooding caused by excessive rainfall is expected. Where? A portion of South Central Texas, including the following county, Lee. When? Until 1:15 a.m. Central Daylight Time. Impacts: minor flooding in low-lying and poor drainage areas. Additional details: at 10:11 p.m. Central Daylight Time, Doppler radar indicated heavy rain due to thunderstorms. Minor flooding is ongoing or expected to begin shortly in the advisory area. Between 1 and 3 inches of rain have fallen. Additional rainfall amounts of 1 to 2 inches are expected over the area. This additional rain will result in minor flooding. Some locations that will experience flooding include Giddings, Dime Box, Lake Somerville State Park and Trailway, Lowbrow and Lincoln. http://www.weather.gov/safety/flood-turnaround. Don't drown when encountering flooded roads. Most flood deaths occur in vehicles. Be especially cautious at night when it is harder to recognize the dangers of flooding. Please report observed flooding to local emergency services or law enforcement and request they pass this information to the National Weather Service when you can do so safely. Flood advisory remains in effect until 12:15 a.m. Central Daylight Time Monday. What? Flooding caused by excessive rainfall continues. Where? A portion of South Central Texas, including the following counties, Burnett, Travis, and Williamson. When? Until 12:15 a.m. Central Daylight Time. Impacts: minor flooding in low-lying and poor drainage areas. Additional details at 10:24 p.m. Central

daylight time. Doppler radar and automated rain gauges indicated heavy rain due to earlier thunderstorms. Minor flooding is ongoing or expected to begin shortly in the advisory area. Between 1 and 2.5 inches of rain has fallen. Additional rainfall amounts up to 0.5 inches are expected over the area. This additional rain will result in minor flooding. Some locations that will experience flooding include Georgetown, Bertram, Serenita, Leander, Bartlett, Liberty Hill, Gerald, Florence, Weir, and Ice, Mahomet, Sun City, Georgetown Dam, Briggs, Joppa, Shady Grove, Oatmeal, Seward Junction, Finn, and Wahburg. http://www.weather.gov/safety/flood turnaround. Don't drown when encountering flooded roads. Most flood deaths occur in vehicles. Be especially cautious at night when it is harder to recognize the dangers of flooding. Please report observed flooding to local emergency services or law enforcement and request they pass this information to the National Weather Service when you can do so safely. Flood advisory remains in effect until 1:15 a.m. Central Daylight Time Monday. What? Flooding caused by excessive rainfall continues. Where? A portion of South Central Texas, including the following counties, Hays and Travis. When? Until 1:15 a.m. Central Daylight Time. Impacts: minor flooding in low-lying and poor drainage areas. Ponding of water in urban or other areas is occurring or is imminent. Additional details: at 10:49 p.m. Central Daylight Time, Doppler radar and automated rain gauges indicated heavy rain due to earlier thunderstorms. Minor flooding is ongoing or expected to begin shortly in the advisory area. Between 1 and 2 inches of rain have fallen. Additional rainfall amounts up to 0.5 inches are expected over the area. This additional rain will result in minor flooding. Some locations that will experience flooding include Austin, Pflugerville, Buda, Austin-Bergstrom International Airport, Tanglewood Forest, Windmere, Manor, Mustang Ridge, Niederwald, Onion Creek, Shady Hollow, Hornsby Bend, Manshack, San Leanna, Weberville, Great Moor, Dell Valley, Pilot Knob, McKinney Falls State Park, and Garfield. http://www.weather.gov/safety/flood turnaround. Don't drown when encountering flooded roads. Most flood deaths occur in vehicles. Be especially cautious at night when it is harder to recognize the dangers of flooding. Please report observed flooding to local emergency services or law enforcement and request they pass this information to the National Weather Service when you can do so safely. Your weather synopsis for South Central Texas. Mainly dry and warm conditions through this afternoon, though an isolated shower or storm cannot be ruled out. A cold front. Severe thunderstorm watch number 197 has been canceled for the following counties: Blanco, Burnett, Hays, Travis, and Williamson. Severe thunderstorm watch number 197 remains in effect until 2 a.m. Central Daylight Time Monday for the following counties: Bastrop, Caldwell, and Lee. Remember, a severe thunderstorm watch means the conditions are favorable for the development of severe weather, including large hail and damaging winds, in and close to the watch area. While severe weather may not be imminent, persons should remain alert for rapidly changing weather conditions and listen for later statements and possible warnings. Stay tuned to NOAA Weather Radio, commercial radio and television outlets, or internet sources for the latest severe weather information. Your weather synopsis for South Central Texas. Mainly dry and warm conditions through this afternoon, though an isolated shower or storm cannot be ruled out. A cold front will move across the area tonight, bringing medium to high rain chances to a majority of South Central Texas through early Monday morning. Some storms could become severe with large hail, damaging wind gusts, and heavy downpours the main hazards. Dry conditions are then expected the rest of the work week. Slightly cooler temperatures in the 80s are seen Monday and Tuesday, then warm back into the 90s late next week. Your local forecast. Severe.

Thunderstorm Watch 197 in effect until 2 a.m. Central Daylight Time Monday. Tonight, showers with thunderstorms likely this evening, then cloudy with a slight chance of showers and thunderstorms after midnight. Some thunderstorms may be severe with damaging winds and large hail, then some thunderstorms may be severe. Lows in the upper 60s. Northeast winds 5 to 10 miles per hour. Chance of rain 90%. Monday, mostly cloudy in the morning, then clearing. Cooler with highs in the upper 70s. North winds 5 to 10 miles per hour with gusts up to 20 miles per hour. Monday night, mostly clear in the evening, then becoming partly cloudy. Lows in the mid-60s. North winds 5 to 10 miles per hour. Tuesday, partly cloudy in the morning, then clearing. Patchy dense fog in the morning. Highs in the mid-80s. Northeast winds around 5 miles per hour. Tuesday night, clear. Lows in the mid-60s. South winds around 5 miles per hour. Wednesday, sunny. Highs in the upper 80s. Wednesday night, mostly clear in the evening, then becoming partly cloudy. Lows in the upper 60s. Thursday through Saturday, partly cloudy. Highs around 90. Lows in the lower 70s. Saturday night, partly cloudy in the evening, then becoming mostly cloudy. Lows in the mid-70s. Sunday, mostly cloudy. A slight chance of showers and thunderstorms in the afternoon. Highs in the upper 80s. This is a special weather statement. At 11:07 p.m. Central Daylight Time, Doppler radar was tracking strong thunderstorms along a line extending from near Wilder to 9 miles north of Smiley to Stockdale. Movement was southeast at 50 miles per hour. Hazard, wind gusts of 50 to 55 miles per hour and half-inch hail. Source, radar indicated. Impact, gusty winds could knock down tree limbs and blow around unsecured objects. Minor damage to outdoor objects is possible. Locations impacted include Seguin, Sabalo, Coyero, Gonzales, Yoakum, Luling, Harlottsville, Yorktown, Shiner, Moulton, McQueenie, Nixon, Wilder, Kingsbury, Smiley, New Berlin, Nordheim, Sublime, Cheapside, and Hoheim. If outdoors, consider seeking shelter inside Smiley, New Berlin, Nordheim, Sublime, Cheapside, and Hoheim. If outdoors, consider seeking shelter inside a building. A severe thunderstorm watch remains in effect until 2 a.m. Central Daylight Time for South Central Texas. A severe thunderstorm watch also remains in effect until 5 a.m. Central Daylight Time for South Central Texas. 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The current time is 11:33 p.m. Central Daylight Time. The Austin, NOAA Weather Radio Roundup, at 11 p.m. at Austin Bergstrom International, a thunderstorm was reported. The temperature was 68, the dew point 66, the relative humidity was 93%, the wind north at 20 miles an hour gusting to 38, and the pressure was 30.13 inches and rising. At Camp Mabry, thunder and fog were reported. The temperature was 67, the dew point 66, the relative humidity was 97%, the wind north at 14 miles an hour gusting to 25, and the pressure was 30.15 inches and rising. Pflugerville light rain and fog were reported 64. Taylor a thunderstorm was reported 64. Lago Vista rain was falling 63. Georgetown a thunderstorm was reported 65. San Marcos light rain was falling 66. Burnett rain was falling 64. Junction mostly cloudy 64. San Antonio a thunderstorm was reported 67. Corpus Christi mostly cloudy 78. Houston mostly cloudy 78. Once again at Austin Bergstrom it

was 68, and at Camp Mabry it was 67. Elsewhere across the state, College Station a thunderstorm was reported 70. Amarillo clear 51. Abilene cloudy 62. Dallas-Fort Worth cloudy 63. The National Weather Service in Austin, San Antonio has issued a flash flood warning for East Central Lee County until 2:15 a.m. Central Daylight Time. At 11:16 p.m. Central Daylight Time, Doppler radar indicated thunderstorms producing heavy rain across the warned area. Between 3 and 4.5 inches of rain has fallen. The expected rainfall rate is 2 to 3 inches in 1 hour. Additional rainfall amounts of 1 to 2 inches are possible in the warned area. Flash flooding is ongoing or expected to begin shortly. Hazard, life-threatening flash flooding. Thunderstorms producing flash flooding. Source, radar. Impact, life-threatening flash flooding of creeks and streams, urban areas, highways, streets, and underpasses. Some locations that will experience flash flooding include Lake Somerville State Park and Treowee and Lobau. Turn around, don't drown when encountering flooded roads. Most flood deaths occur in vehicles. Be especially cautious at night when it is harder to recognize the dangers of flooding. Flooding is occurring or is imminent. It is important to know where you are relative to streams, rivers, or creeks which can become killers in heavy rains. Campers and hikers should avoid streams or creeks. Please report observed flooding to local emergency services or law enforcement and request they pass this information to the National Weather Service when you can do so safely. The coastal waters forecast from Baffin Bay to Port Aransas out 20 nautical miles. Tonight, southeast winds 5 to 10 knots, becoming northeast after midnight. Seas 2 to 3 feet. Wave detail, southeast 3 feet at 7 seconds. A chance of showers and thunderstorms after midnight. Monday, northeast winds 10 to 15 knots. Seas 2 to 4 feet, occasionally to 5 feet. Wave detail, east 3 feet at 7 seconds and north 2 feet at 4 seconds. A chance of showers and thunderstorms in the morning. Monday night, northeast winds 5 to 10 knots. Seas 2 to 3 feet. Wave detail, east 2 feet at 6 seconds. Tuesday, northeast winds around 10 knots, becoming 5 to 10 knots in the afternoon. Seas 2 to 3 feet. Wave detail, east 2 feet at 7 seconds. Tuesday night, southeast winds 5 to 10 knots. Seas around 2 feet. Wave detail, east 2 feet at 6 seconds. Wednesday, east winds around 5 knots, increasing to 5 to 10 knots in the afternoon. Seas around 2 feet. Wave detail, east 2 feet at 6 seconds. Wednesday night, southeast winds 5 to 10 knots. Seas around 2 feet. Thursday, southeast winds 5 to 10 knots. Seas around 2 feet. Thursday night, southeast winds 10 to 15 knots. Seas 2 to 3 feet. Friday, southeast winds 10 to 15 knots. Seas 2 to 3 feet. Friday night, southeast winds 15 to 20 knots. Seas 3 to 4 feet, occasionally to 5 feet. Winds and seas higher and near thunderstorms. Severe thunderstorm watch number 197 remains in effect until 2 a.m. Central Daylight Time Monday for the following counties: Bastrop, Caldwell, and Lee. Remember, a severe thunderstorm watch means the conditions are favorable for the development of severe weather, including large hail and damaging winds, in and close to the watch area. While severe weather may not be imminent, persons should remain alert for rapidly changing weather conditions and listen for later statements and possible warnings. Stay tuned to NOAA Weather Radio, commercial radio and television outlets, or internet sources for the latest severe weather information. Flood advisory remains in effect until 11:45 p.m. Central Daylight Time this evening. What? Urban and small stream flooding caused by excessive rainfall continues.
where a portion of South Central Texas, including the following counties, Burnett and Leno, when, until 11:45 p.m. Central Daylight Time, impacts minor flooding in low-lying and poor drainage areas. Additional details at 9:40 p.m. Central Daylight Time, Doppler radar and automated rain gauges indicated earlier heavy rainfall due to thunderstorms. This will cause urban and small stream flooding. Between 1 and 2.5 inches of rain has fallen, with the highest rainfall amounts near Toe and Inks Lake State Park. The LCRA gauge 5 west of Toe reported 2.20 inches of rainfall since 8:10 p.m. Additional rainfall amounts up to 0.5 inches are expected over the area. This additional rain will result in minor flooding. Some locations that will experience flooding include Burnett, Marble Falls, Kingsland, Leno, Buchanan Dam, Gainesville, Granite Shoals, Horseshoe Bay, Buchanan Lake Village, Highland Haven, Stowells, Bluffton, Lone Grove, Toe, Inks Lake State Park, Babyhead, Longhorn Cavern State Park, Valley Spring, Field Creek, and Sunrise Beach Village. http://www.weather.gov/safety/flood-turnaround. Don't drown when encountering flooded roads. Most flood deaths occur in vehicles. Be especially cautious at night when it is harder to recognize the dangers of flooding. Please report observed flooding to local emergency services or law enforcement and request they pass this information to the National Weather Service when you can do so safely. Flood advisory in effect until 1:15 a.m. Central Daylight Time Monday. What flooding caused by excessive rainfall is expected? Where a portion of South Central Texas, including the following county, Lee. When, until 1:15 a.m. Central Daylight Time. Impacts, minor flooding in low-lying and poor drainage areas. Additional details, at 10:11 p.m. Central Daylight Time, Doppler radar indicated heavy rain due to thunderstorms. Minor flooding is ongoing or expected to begin shortly in the advisory area. Between 1 and 3 inches of rain have fallen. Additional rainfall amounts of 1 to 2 inches are expected over the area. This additional rain will result in minor flooding. Some locations that will experience flooding include Giddings, Dime Box, Lake Somerville State Park and Trailway, Lowball and Lincoln. http://www.weather.gov/safety/flood-turnaround. Don't drown when encountering flooded roads. Most flood deaths occur in vehicles. Be especially cautious at night when it is harder to recognize the dangers of flooding. Please report observed flooding to local emergency services or law enforcement and request they pass this information to the National Weather Service when you can do so safely. Flood advisory remains in effect until 12:15 a.m. Central Daylight Time Monday. What flooding caused by excessive rainfall continues? Where a portion of South Central Texas, including the following counties, Burnett, Travis, and Williamson. When, until 12:15 a.m. Central Daylight Time. Impacts, minor flooding in low-lying and poor drainage areas. Additional details, at 10:24 p.m. Central Daylight Time, Doppler radar and automated rain gauges indicated heavy rain due to earlier thunderstorms. Minor flooding is ongoing or expected to begin shortly in the advisory area. Between 1 and 2.5 inches of rain has fallen. Additional rainfall amounts up to 0.5 inches are expected over the area. This additional rain will result in minor flooding. Some locations that will experience flooding include Georgetown, Bertram, Serenita, Leander, Bartlett, Liberty Hill, Gerald, Florence, Weir, and Ice, Muhammad, Sun City, Georgetown Dam, Briggs, Joppa, Shady Grove, Oatmeal, Seward Junction, Finn, and Wahlberg. http://www.weather.gov/safety/flood-turnaround. Don't drown when encountering flooded roads. Most flood deaths occur in vehicles. Be especially cautious at night when it is hard.

order to recognize the dangers of flooding. Please report observed flooding to local emergency services or law enforcement and request they pass this information to the National Weather Service when you can do so safely. This is a special weather statement. At 11:07 p.m. Central Daylight Time, Doppler radar was tracking strong thunderstorms along a line extending from near Wilder to 9 miles north of Smiley to Stockdale. Movement was southeast at 50 miles per hour. Hazard, wind gusts of 50 to 55 miles per hour and half inch hail. Source, radar indicated. Impact, gusty winds could knock down tree limbs and blow around unsecured objects. Minor damage to outdoor objects is possible. Locations impacted include Seguin, Sabalo, Coero, Gonzales, Yoakum, Luling, Harlottsville, Yorktown, Shiner, Moulton, McQueenie, Nixon, Wilder, Kingsbury, Smiley, New Berlin, Nordheim, Sublime, Cheapside, and Hoheim. If outdoors, consider seeking shelter inside a building. A severe thunderstorm watch remains in effect until 2 a.m. Central Daylight Time for South Central Texas. A severe thunderstorm watch also remains in effect until 5 a.m. Central Daylight Time for South Central Texas. 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The current time is 11:46 p.m. Central Daylight Time. The Austin, NOAA Weather Radio Roundup. At 11 p.m. at Austin Bergstrom International, a thunderstorm was reported. The temperature was 68, the dew point 66, the relative humidity was 93%, the wind north at 20 miles an hour gusting to 38, and the pressure was 30.13 inches and rising. At Camp Mabry, thunder and fog were reported. The temperature was 67, the dew point 66, the relative humidity was 97%, the wind north at 14 miles an hour gusting to 25, and the pressure was 30.15 inches and rising. Pflugerville light rain and fog were reported 64. Taylor a thunderstorm was reported 64. Lago Vista rain was falling 63. Georgetown a thunderstorm was reported 65. San Marcos light rain was falling 66. Burnett rain was falling 64. Junction cloudy 64. San Antonio a thunderstorm was reported 67. Corpus Christi mostly cloudy 78. Houston mostly cloudy 78. Once again at Austin Bergstrom it was 68, and at Camp Mabry it was 67. Elsewhere across the state, College Station a thunderstorm was reported 70. Amarillo clear 51. Abilene cloudy 62. Dallas-Fort Worth cloudy 63. The National Weather Service in Austin-San Antonio has issued a flash flood warning for East Central Lee County until 2:15 a.m. Central Daylight Time. At 11:16 p.m. Central Daylight Time, Doppler radar indicated thunderstorms producing heavy rain across the warned area. Between 3 and 4.5 inches of rain has fallen. The expected rainfall rate is 2 to 3 inches in 1 hour. Additional rainfall amounts of 1 to 2 inches are possible in the warned area. Flash flooding is ongoing or expected to begin shortly. Hazard, life-threatening flash flooding. Thunderstorms producing flash flooding. Source, radar. Impact, life-threatening flash flooding of creeks and streams, urban areas, highways, streets, and underpasses. Some locations that will experience flash flooding include Lake Somerville State Park and Treoy and Lobau. Turn around, don't drown when encountering flooded roads. Most flood deaths occur in vehicles. Be especially cautious at night when it is harder to recognize the dangers of flooding. Flooding is occurring or is imminent. It is important to know where you are relative to streams, rivers, or creeks which can become killers in heavy rains. Campers and hikers should avoid streams or creeks. Please report observed flooding to local emergency services.

or law enforcement and request they pass this information to the National Weather Service when you can do so safely. Severe Thunderstorm Watch number 197 remains in effect until 2 a.m. Central Daylight Time Monday for the following counties: Bastrop, Caldwell, and Lee. Remember, a severe thunderstorm watch means the conditions are favorable for the development of severe weather, including large hail and damaging winds, in and close to the watch area. While severe weather may not be imminent, persons should remain alert for rapidly changing weather conditions and listen for later statements and possible warnings. Stay tuned to NOAA Weather Radio, commercial radio and television outlets, or internet sources for the latest severe weather information. Flood advisory in effect until 1:15 a.m. Central Daylight Time Monday. What flooding caused by excessive rainfall is expected? Where? A portion of South Central Texas, including the following county: Lee. When? Until 1:15 a.m. Central Daylight Time. Impacts: minor flooding in low-lying and poor drainage areas. Additional details: at 10:11 p.m. Central Daylight Time, Doppler radar indicated heavy rain due to thunderstorms. Minor flooding is ongoing or expected to begin shortly in the advisory area. Between 1 and 3 inches of rain have fallen. Additional rainfall amounts of 1 to 2 inches are expected over the area. This additional rain will result in minor flooding. Some locations that will experience flooding include Giddings, Dime Box, Lake Somerville State Park and Trailway, Lowball and Lincoln. http://www.weather.gov/safety/flood-turnaround. Don't drown when encountering flooded roads. Most flood deaths occur in vehicles. Be especially cautious at night when it is harder to recognize the dangers of flooding. Please report observed flooding to local emergency services or law enforcement and request they pass this information to the National Weather Service when you can do so safely. Flood advisory remains in effect until 12:15 a.m. Central Daylight Time Monday. What? Flooding caused by excessive rainfall continues. Where? A portion of South Central Texas, including the following counties: Burnett, Travis, and Williamson. When? Until 12:15 a.m. Central Daylight Time. Impacts: minor flooding in low-lying and poor drainage areas. Additional details: at 10:24 p.m. Central Daylight Time, Doppler radar and automated rain gauges indicated heavy rain due to earlier thunderstorms. Minor flooding is ongoing or expected to begin shortly in the advisory area. Between 1 and 2.5 inches of rain has fallen. Additional rainfall amounts up to 0.5 inch are expected over the area. This additional rain will result in minor flooding. Some locations that will experience flooding include Georgetown, Bertram, Serenita, Leander, Bartlett, Liberty Hill, Gerald, Florence, Weir, and Ice, Mahomet, Sun City, Georgetown Dam, Briggs, Joppa, Shady Grove, Oatmeal, Seward Junction, Finn, and Wahlberg. http://www.weather.gov/safety/flood-turnaround. Don't drown when encountering flooded roads. Most flood deaths occur in vehicles. Be especially cautious at night when it is harder to recognize the dangers of flooding. Please report observed flooding to local emergency services or law enforcement and request they pass this information to the National Weather Service when you can do so safely. Flood advisory remains in effect until 1:15 a.m. Central Daylight Time Monday. What? Flooding caused by excessive rainfall continues. Where? A portion of South Central Texas, including the following counties: Hays and Travis. When? Until 1:15 a.m. Central Daylight Time. Impacts: minor flooding in low-lying and poor drainage areas. Ponding of water in urban or other areas is occurring or is imminent. Additional details: at 10:49 p.m. Central Daylight Time, Doppler radar and automated rain gauges indicated heavy rain due to earlier thunderstorms. Minor flooding is ongoing or expected to begin shortly in the advisory area.
between 1 and 2 inches of rain have fallen. Additional rainfall amounts up to 0.5 inches are expected over the area. This additional rain will result in minor flooding. Some locations that will experience flooding include Austin, Pflugerville, Buda, Austin-Bergstrom International Airport, Tanglewood Forest, Windmere, Manor, Mustang Ridge, Niederwald, Onion Creek, Shady Hollow, Hornsby Bend, Manshack, San Leanna, Weberville, Great Moor, Dell Valley, Pilot Knob, McKinney Falls State Park, and Garfield. http://www.weather.gov/safety/flood turnaround. Don't drown when encountering flooded roads. Most flood deaths occur in vehicles. Be especially cautious at night when it is harder to recognize the dangers of flooding. Please report observed flooding to local emergency services or law enforcement and request they pass this information to the National Weather Service when you can do so safely. Your weather synopsis for South Central Texas. Mainly dry and warm conditions through this afternoon, though an isolated shower or storm cannot be ruled out. A cold front will move across the area tonight, bringing medium to high rain chances to a majority of South Central Texas through early Monday morning. Some storms could become severe with large hail, damaging wind gusts and heavy downpours the main hazards. Dry conditions are then expected the rest of the work week. Slightly cooler temperatures in the 80s are seen Monday and Tuesday, then warm back into the 90s late next week. Your local forecast. Severe thunderstorm watch 197 in effect until 2 a.m. Central Daylight Time Monday. Tonight, showers with thunderstorms likely this evening, then cloudy with a slight chance of showers and thunderstorms after midnight. Some thunderstorms may be severe with damaging winds and large hail, then some thunderstorms may be severe. Lows in the upper 60s. Northeast winds 5 to 10 miles per hour. Chance of rain 90%. Monday, mostly cloudy in the morning, then clearing. Cooler with highs in the upper 70s. North winds 5 to 10 miles per hour with gusts up to 20 miles per hour. Monday night, mostly clear in the evening, then becoming partly cloudy. Lows in the mid-60s. North winds 5 to 10 miles per hour. Tuesday, partly cloudy in the morning, then clearing. Patchy dense fog in the morning. Highs in the mid-80s. Northeast winds around 5 miles per hour. Tuesday night, clear. Lows in the mid-60s. South winds around 5 miles per hour. Wednesday, sunny. Highs in the upper 80s. Wednesday night, mostly clear in the evening, then becoming partly cloudy. Lows in the upper 60s. Thursday through Saturday, partly cloudy. Highs around 90. Lows in the lower 70s. Saturday night, partly cloudy in the evening, then becoming mostly cloudy. Lows in the mid-70s. Sunday, mostly cloudy. A slight chance of showers and thunderstorms in the afternoon. Highs in the upper 80s. 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The current time is 11:59 p.m. Central Daylight Time. The Austin NOAA Weather Radio Roundup, at 11 p.m. at Austin Bergstrom International, a thunderstorm was reported. The temperature was 68, the dew point 66, the relative humidity was 93%, the wind north at 20 miles an hour gusting to 38, and the pressure was 30.13 inches and rising. At Camp Mabry, thunder and fog were reported. The temperature was 67, the dew point 66, the relative humidity was 97%, the wind north at 14 miles an hour gusting to 25, and the pressure was 30.15 inches and rising. Pflugerville light rain and fog were reported 64. Taylor a thunderstorm was reported 64. Lago Vista rain was falling 63.
Georgetown, a thunderstorm was reported.

San Marcos, light rain was falling 66. Burnett rain was falling 64. Junction mostly cloudy 64. San Antonio, a thunderstorm was reported 67. Corpus Christi, mostly cloudy 78. Houston, mostly cloudy 78. Once again at Austin Bergstrom, it was 68. And at Camp Mabry, it was 67. Elsewhere across the state, College Station, a thunderstorm was reported 70. Amarillo, clear 51. Abilene, cloudy 62. Dallas, Fort Worth, cloudy 63. The National Weather Service in Austin, San Antonio has issued a flash flood warning for East Central Lee County until 2:15 a.m. Central Daylight Time. At 11:16 p.m. Central Daylight Time, Doppler radar indicated thunderstorms producing heavy rain across the warned area. Between 3 and 4.5 inches of rain has fallen. The expected rainfall rate is 2 to 3 inches in 1 hour. Additional rainfall amounts of 1 to 2 inches are possible in the warned area. Flash flooding is ongoing or expected to begin shortly. Hazard, life-threatening flash flooding. Thunderstorms producing flash flooding. Source, radar. Impact, life-threatening flash flooding of creeks and streams, urban areas, highways, streets, and underpasses. Some locations that will experience flash flooding include Lake Somerville State Park and Treoy and Lobau. Turn around, don't drown when encountering flooded roads. Most flood deaths occur in vehicles. Be especially cautious at night when it is harder to recognize the dangers of flooding. Flooding is occurring or is imminent. It is important to know where you are relative to streams, rivers, or creeks which can become killers in heavy rains. Campers and hikers should avoid streams or creeks. Please report observed flooding to local emergency services or law enforcement and request they pass this information to the National Weather Service when you can do so safely. Severe thunderstorm watch number 197 remains in effect until 2 a.m. Central Daylight Time Monday for the following counties: Bastrop, Caldwell, and Lee. Remember, a severe thunderstorm watch means the conditions are favorable for the development of severe weather, including large hail and damaging winds, in and close to the watch area. While severe weather may not be imminent, persons should remain alert for rapidly changing weather conditions and listen for later statements and possible warnings. Stay tuned to NOAA Weather Radio, commercial radio and television outlets, or internet sources for the latest severe weather information. Flood advisory in effect until 1:15 a.m. Central Daylight Time Monday. What flooding caused by excessive rainfall is expected? Where, a portion of South Central Texas, including the following county, Lee. When, until 1:15 a.m. Central Daylight Time. Impacts, minor flooding in low-lying and poor drainage areas. Additional details, at 10:11 p.m. Central Daylight Time, Doppler radar indicated heavy rain due to thunderstorms. Minor flooding is ongoing or expected to begin shortly in the advisory area. Between 1 and 3 inches of rain have fallen. Additional rainfall amounts of 1 to 2 inches are expected over the area. This additional rain will result in minor flooding. Some locations that will experience flooding include Giddings, Dime Box, Lake Somerville State Park and Treoy, Lobau and Lincoln. http://www.weather.gov/safety/flood/turnaround. Don't drown when encountering flooded roads. Most flood deaths occur in vehicles. Be especially cautious at night when it is harder to recognize the dangers of flooding. Please report observed flooding to local emergency services or law enforcement and request they pass this information to the National Weather Service when you can do so safely. Flood advisory remains in effect until 12:15 a.m. Central Daylight Time Monday. What? Flooding caused by excessive rainfall continues. Where? A portion of South Central Texas, including the following counties, Burnett, Travis, and Williamson. When? Until 12:15 a.m. Central Daylight Time.

impacts, minor flooding in low-lying and poor drainage areas. Additional details at 10:24 p.m. Central Daylight Time. Doppler radar and automated rain gauges indicated heavy rain due to earlier thunderstorms. Minor flooding is ongoing or expected to begin shortly in the advisory area. Between 1 and 2.5 inches of rain has fallen. Additional rainfall amounts up to 0.5 inches are expected over the area. This additional rain will result in minor flooding. Some locations that will experience flooding include Georgetown, Bertram, Saronita, Leander, Bartlett, Liberty Hill, Gerald, Florence, Weir, and Ice, Mahomet, Sun City, Georgetown Dam, Briggs, Joppa, Shady Grove, Oatmeal, Seward Junction, Finn, and Wahburg. http://www.weather.gov/safety/flood-turnaround. Don't drown when encountering flooded roads. Most flood deaths occur in vehicles. Be especially cautious at night when it is harder to recognize the dangers of flooding. Please report observed flooding to local emergency services or law enforcement and request they pass this information to the National Weather Service when you do so safely. The coastal waters forecast from Baffin Bay to Port Aransas out 20 nautical miles. Tonight, southeast winds 5 to 10 knots, becoming northeast after midnight. Seas 2 to 3 feet. Wave detail, southeast 3 feet at 7 seconds. A chance of showers and thunderstorms after midnight. Monday, northeast winds 10 to 15 knots. Seas 2 to 4 feet, occasionally to 5 feet. Wave detail, east 3 feet at 7 seconds and north 2 feet at 4 seconds. A chance of showers and thunderstorms in the morning. Monday night, northeast winds 5 to 10 knots. Seas 2 to 3 feet. Wave detail, east 2 feet at 6 seconds. Tuesday, northeast winds around 10 knots, becoming 5 to 10 knots in the afternoon. Seas 2 to 3 feet. Wave detail, east 2 feet at 7 seconds. Tuesday night, southeast winds 5 to 10 knots. Seas around 2 feet. Wave detail, east 2 feet at 6 seconds. Wednesday, east winds around 5 knots, increasing to 5 to 10 knots in the afternoon. Seas around 2 feet. Wave detail, east 2 feet at 6 seconds. Wednesday night, southeast winds 5 to 10 knots. Seas around 2 feet. Thursday, southeast winds 5 to 10 knots. Seas around 2 feet. Thursday night, southeast winds 10 to 15 knots. Seas 2 to 3 feet. Friday, southeast winds 10 to 15 knots. Seas 2 to 3 feet. Friday night, southeast winds 15 to 20 knots. Seas 3 to 4 feet, occasionally to 5 feet. Winds and seas higher and near thunderstorms. Flood advisory remains in effect until 1:15 a.m. Central Daylight Time Monday. What? Flooding caused by excessive rainfall continues. Where? A portion of South Central Texas, including the following counties, Hays and Travis. When? Until 1:15 a.m. Central Daylight Time. Impacts, minor flooding in low-lying and poor drainage areas. Ponding of water in urban or other areas is occurring or is imminent. Additional details, at 10:49 p.m. Central Daylight Time, Doppler radar and automated rain gauges indicated heavy rain due to earlier thunderstorms. Minor flooding is ongoing or expected to begin shortly in the advisory area. Between 1 and 2 inches of rain have fallen. Additional rainfall amounts up to 0.5 inches are expected over the area. This additional rain will result in minor flooding. Some locations that will experience flooding include Austin, Pflugerville, Buda, Austin-Bergstrom International, Niederwald, Onion Creek, Shady Hollow, Hornsby Bend, Manishack, San Leanna, Weberville, Great Moor, Dell Valley, Pilot Knob, McKinney Falls State Park, and Garfield. http://www.weather.gov/safety/

medium to high rain chances to a majority of south central Texas through early Monday morning. Some storms could become severe with large hail, damaging wind gusts and heavy downpours the main hazards. Dry conditions are then expected the rest of the work week. Slightly cooler temperatures in the 80s are seen Monday and Tuesday, then warm back into the 90s late next week. Your local forecast. Severe thunderstorm watch 197 in effect until 2 a.m. Central Daylight Time Monday. Tonight, showers with thunderstorms likely this evening, then cloudy with a slight chance of showers and thunderstorms after midnight. Some thunderstorms may be severe with damaging winds and large hail, then some thunderstorms may be severe. Lows in the upper 60s. Northeast winds 5 to 10 miles per hour. Chance of rain 90%. Monday, mostly cloudy in the morning, then clearing. Cooler with highs in the upper 70s. North winds 5 to 10 miles per hour with gusts up to 20 miles per hour. Monday night, mostly clear in the evening, then becoming partly cloudy. Lows in the mid-60s. North winds 5 to 10 miles per hour. Tuesday, partly cloudy in the morning, then clearing. Patchy dense fog in the morning. Highs in the mid-80s. Northeast winds around 5 miles per hour. Tuesday night, clear. Lows in the mid-60s. South winds around 5 miles per hour. Wednesday, sunny. Highs in the upper 80s. Wednesday night, mostly clear in the evening, then becoming partly cloudy. Lows in the upper 60s. Thursday through Saturday, partly cloudy. Highs around 90. Lows in the lower 70s. Saturday night, partly cloudy in the evening, then becoming mostly cloudy. Lows in the mid-70s. Sunday, mostly cloudy. A slight chance of showers and thunderstorms in the afternoon. Highs in the upper 80s. 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The Austin, NOAA Weather Radio Roundup. At midnight at Austin Bergstrom International, light rain was falling. The temperature was 66, the dew point 64, the relative humidity was 93%, the wind north at 21 miles an hour gusting to 28, and the pressure was 30.15 inches and steady. At Camp Mabry, thunder was reported. The temperature was 65, the dew point 64, the relative humidity was 97%, the wind northeast at 9 miles an hour gusting to 21, and the pressure was 30.15 inches and steady. Pflugerville light rain and fog were reported 64. Taylor a thunderstorm was reported 64. Lago Vista light rain was falling 62. Georgetown light rain was falling 64. San Marcos light rain was falling 67. Burnett mostly cloudy 63. Junction mostly cloudy 63. San Antonio a thunderstorm was reported 67. Corpus Christi mostly cloudy 78. Houston mostly cloudy 77. Once again at Austin Bergstrom it was 66, and at Camp Mabry it was 65. Elsewhere across the state, College Station a thunderstorm was reported 68. Amarillo clear 50. Abilene mostly cloudy 62. Dallas-Fort Worth cloudy 63. The National Weather Service in Austin-San Antonio has issued a flash flood warning for East Central Lee County until 2:15 a.m. Central Daylight Time. At 11:16 p.m. Central Daylight Time, Doppler radar indicated thunderstorms producing heavy rain across the warned area. Between 3 and 4.5 inches of rain has fallen. The expected rainfall rate is 2 to 3 inches in 1 hour. Additional rainfall amounts of 1 to 2 inches are possible in the warned area. Flash flooding is ongoing or expected to begin shortly. Hazard, life-threatening flash flooding.

thunderstorms producing flash flooding. Source, radar. Impact, life-threatening flash flooding of creeks and streams, urban areas, highways, streets, and underpasses. Some locations that will experience flash flooding include Lake Somerville State Park and Treoy and Lobau. Turn around, don't drown when encountering flooded roads. Most flood deaths occur in vehicles. Be especially cautious at night when it is harder to recognize the dangers of flooding. Flooding is occurring or is imminent. It is important to know where you are relative to streams, rivers, or creeks which can become killers in heavy rains. Campers and hikers should avoid streams or creeks. Please report observed flooding to local emergency services or law. Flood advisory has expired. The flood advisory has expired for a portion of South Central Texas, including the following areas: Burnett, Travis, and Williamson. The heavy rain has ended. Please continue to heed remaining road closures. The National Weather Service in Austin, San Antonio has issued a flash flood warning for East Central Lee County until 2:15 a.m. Central Daylight Time. At 11:16 p.m. Central Daylight Time, Doppler radar indicated thunderstorms producing heavy rain across the warned area. Between 3 and 4.5 inches of rain has fallen. The expected rainfall rate is 2 to 3 inches in 1 hour. Additional rainfall amounts of 1 to 2 inches are possible in the warned area. Flash flooding is ongoing or expected to begin shortly. Hazard, life-threatening flash flooding. Thunderstorms producing flash flooding. Source, radar. Impact, life-threatening flash flooding of creeks and streams, urban areas, highways, streets, and underpasses. Some locations that will experience flash flooding include Lake Somerville State Park and Treoy and Lobau. Turn around, don't drown when encountering flooded roads. Most flood deaths occur in vehicles. Be especially cautious at night when it is harder to recognize the dangers of flooding. Flooding is occurring or is imminent. It is important to know where you are relative to streams, rivers, or creeks which can become killers in heavy rains. Campers and hikers should avoid streams or creeks. Please report observed flooding to local emergency services or law enforcement and request they pass this information to the National Weather Service when you can do so safely. Severe Thunderstorm Watch number 197 remains in effect until 2 a.m. Central Daylight Time Monday for the following counties: Bastrop, Caldwell, and Lee. Remember, a severe thunderstorm watch means the conditions are favorable for the development of severe weather, including large hail and damaging winds, in and close to the watch area. While severe weather may not be imminent, persons should remain alert for rapidly changing weather conditions and listen for later statements and possible warnings. Stay tuned to NOAA Weather Radio, commercial radio and television outlets, or internet sources for the latest severe weather information. Flood advisory in effect until 1:15 a.m. Central Daylight Time Monday. What flooding caused by excessive rainfall is expected? Where, a portion of South Central Texas, including the following county: Lee. When, until 1:15 a.m. Central Daylight Time. Impacts, minor flooding in low-lying and poor drainage areas. Additional details, at 10:11 p.m. Central Daylight Time, Doppler radar indicated heavy rain due to thunderstorms. Minor flooding is ongoing or expected to begin shortly in the advisory area. Between 1 and 3 inches of rain have fallen. Additional rainfall amounts of 1 to 2 inches are expected over the area. This additional rain will result in minor flooding. Some locations that will experience flooding include Giddings, Dime Box, Lake Somerville State Park and Treoy, Lobau and Lincoln. http://www.weather.gov/safety/. Flood turnaround, don't drown when encountering flooded roads. Most flood deaths occur in vehicles. Be especially cautious at night when it is harder to recognize the dangers of flooding. Please report observed flooding to local emergency services or law enforcement.

announcement and request they pass this information to the National Weather Service when you can do so safely. Flood advisory remains in effect until 1:15 a.m. Central Daylight Time Monday. What? Flooding caused by excessive rainfall continues. Where? A portion of South Central Texas, including the following counties, Hays and Travis. When? Until 1:15 a.m. Central Daylight Time. Impacts, minor flooding in low-lying and poor drainage areas. Ponding of water in urban or other areas is occurring or is imminent. Additional details, at 10:49 p.m. Central Daylight Time, Doppler radar and automated rain gauges indicated heavy rain due to earlier thunderstorms. Minor flooding is ongoing or expected to begin shortly in the advisory area. Between 1 and 2 inches of rain have fallen. Additional rainfall amounts up to 0.5 inches are expected over the area. This additional rain will result in minor flooding. Some locations that will experience flooding include Austin, Pflugerville, Buda, Austin-Bergstrom International Airport, Tanglewood Forest, Windmill, Manor, Mustang Ridge, Niederwald, Onion Creek, Shady Hollow, Hornsby Bend, Manshack, San Leanna, Weberville, Great Moor, Dell Valley, Pilot Knob, McKinney Falls State Park, and Garfield. http://www.weather.gov/safety/flood turnaround. Don't drown when encountering flooded roads. Most flood deaths occur in vehicles. Be especially cautious at night when it is harder to recognize the dangers of flooding. Please report observed flooding to local emergency services or law enforcement and request they pass this information to the National Weather Service when you can do so safely. Flood advisory has expired. The flood advisory has expired for a portion of South Central Texas, including the following areas: Burnett, Travis, and Williamson. The heavy rain has ended. Please continue to heed remaining road closures. Your weather synopsis for South Central Texas. Mainly dry and warm conditions through this afternoon, though an isolated shower or storm cannot be ruled out. A cold front will move across the area tonight, bringing medium to high rain chances to a majority of South Central Texas through early Monday morning. Some storms could become severe with large hail, damaging wind gusts and heavy downpours the main hazards. Dry conditions are then expected the rest of the work week. Slightly cooler temperatures in the 80s are seen Monday and Tuesday, then warm back into the 90s late next week. Your local forecast. Severe thunderstorm watch 197 in effect until 2 a.m. Central Daylight Time Monday. Tonight, showers with thunderstorms likely this evening, then cloudy with a slight chance of showers and thunderstorms after midnight. Some thunderstorms may be severe with damaging winds and large hail. Then some thunderstorms may be severe. Lows in the upper 60s. Northeast winds 5 to 10 miles per hour. Chance of rain 90%. Monday, mostly cloudy in the morning, then clearing. Cooler with highs in the upper 70s. North winds 5 to 10 miles per hour with gusts up to 20 miles per hour. Monday night, mostly clear in the evening, then becoming partly cloudy. Lows in the mid-60s. North winds 5 to 10 miles per hour. Tuesday, partly cloudy in the morning, then clearing. Patchy dense fog in the morning. Highs in the mid-80s. Northeast winds around 5 miles per hour. Tuesday night, clear. Lows in the mid-60s. South winds around 5 miles per hour. Wednesday, sunny. Highs in the upper 80s. Wednesday night, mostly clear in the evening, then becoming partly cloudy. Lows in the upper 60s. Thursday through Saturday, partly cloudy. Highs around 90. Lows in the lower 70s. Saturday night, partly cloudy in the evening, then becoming mostly cloudy. Lows in the mid 70s. Sunday, mostly cloudy. A slight chance of showers and thunderstorms in the afternoon. Highs in the upper 80s. 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

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The Austin NOAA Weather Radio Roundup. At midnight at Austin Bergstrom International, light rain was falling. The temperature was 66, the dew point 64, the relative humidity was 93%, the wind north at 21 miles an hour gusting to 28, and the pressure was 30.15 inches and steady. At Camp Mabry, thunder was reported. The temperature was 65, the dew point 64, the relative humidity was 97%, the wind northeast at 9 miles an hour gusting to 21, and the pressure was 30.15 inches and steady. Pflugerville light rain and fog were reported 64. Taylor a thunderstorm was reported 64. Lago Vista light rain was falling 62. Georgetown light rain was falling 64. San Marcos light rain was falling 67. Burnett mostly cloudy 63. Junction mostly cloudy 63. San Antonio a thunderstorm was reported 67. Corpus Christi mostly cloudy 78. Houston mostly cloudy 77. Once again at Austin Bergstrom it was 66, and at Camp Mabry it was 65. Elsewhere across the state, College Station a thunderstorm was reported 68. Amarillo clear 50. Abilene mostly cloudy 62. Dallas-Fort Worth cloudy 63. The National Weather Service in Austin-San Antonio has issued a flash flood warning for East Central Lee County until 2:15 a.m. Central Daylight Time. At 11:16 p.m. Central Daylight Time, Doppler radar indicated thunderstorms producing heavy rain across the warned area. Between 3 and 4.5 inches of rain has fallen. The expected rainfall rate is 2 to 3 inches in 1 hour. Additional rainfall amounts of 1 to 2 inches are possible in the warned area. Flash flooding is ongoing or expected to begin shortly. Hazard, life-threatening flash flooding. Thunderstorms producing flash flooding. Source, radar. Impact, life-threatening flash flooding of creeks and streams, urban areas, highways, streets, and underpasses. Some locations that will experience flash flooding include Lake Somerville State Park and Treowee and Lobau. Turn around, don't drown when encountering flooded roads. Most flood deaths occur in vehicles. Be especially cautious at night when it is harder to recognize the dangers of flooding. Flooding is occurring or is imminent. It is important to know where you are relative to streams, rivers, or creeks which can become killers in heavy rains. Campers and hikers should avoid streams or creeks. Please report observed flooding to local emergency services or law enforcement and request they pass this information to the National Weather Service when you can do so safely. Severe Thunderstorm Watch number 197 remains in effect until 2 a.m. Central Daylight Time Monday for the following counties, Bastrop, Caldwell, and Lee. Remember, a severe thunderstorm watch means the conditions are favorable for the development of severe weather, including large hail and damaging winds, in and close to the watch area. While severe weather may not be imminent, persons should remain alert for rapidly changing weather conditions and listen for later statements and possible warnings. Stay tuned to NOAA Weather Radio, commercial radio and television outlets, or internet sources for the latest severe weather information. Flood advisory in effect until 1:15 a.m. Central Daylight Time Monday. What flooding caused by excessive rainfall is expected? Where, a portion of South Central Texas, including the following county, Lee. When, until 1:15 a.m. Central Daylight Time. Impacts, minor flooding in low-lying and poor drainage areas. Additional details, at 10:11 p.m. Central Daylight Time, Doppler radar indicated heavy rain due to thunderstorms. Minor flooding is ongoing or expected to begin shortly in the advisory area. Between 1 and 3 inches of rain have fallen.

Additional rainfall amounts of 1 to 2 inches are expected over the area. This additional rain will result in minor flooding. Some locations that will experience flooding include Giddings, Dime Box, Lake Somerville State Park and Trailway, Lowbrow and Lincoln. http://www.weather.gov/safety/flood-turnaround. Don't drown when encountering flooded roads. Most flood deaths occur in vehicles. Be especially cautious at night when it is harder to recognize the dangers of flooding. Please report observed flooding to local emergency services or law enforcement and request they pass this information to the National Weather Service when you can do so safely. Flood advisory remains in effect until 1:15 a.m. Central Daylight Time Monday. What? Flooding caused by excessive rainfall continues. Where? A portion of South Central Texas, including the following counties, Hays and Travis. When? Until 1:15 a.m. Central Daylight Time. Impacts, minor flooding in low-lying and poor drainage areas. Ponding of water in urban or other areas is occurring or is imminent. Additional details, at 10:49 p.m. Central Daylight Time, Doppler radar and automated rain gauges indicated heavy rain due to earlier thunderstorms. Minor flooding is ongoing or expected to begin shortly in the advisory area. Between 1 and 2 inches of rain have fallen. Additional rainfall amounts up to 0.5 inches are expected over the area. This additional rain will result in minor flooding. Some locations that will experience flooding include Austin, Pflugerville, Buda, Austin-Bergstrom International Airport, Tanglewood Forest, Windmere, Manor, Mustang Ridge, Niederwald, Onion Creek, Shady Hollow, Hornsby Bend, Man Shack, San Leanna, Weberville, Great Moor, Dell Valley, Pilot Knob, McKinney Falls State Park, and Garfield. http://www.weberville-great-moor-dell-valley-pilot-knob-mckinney-falls-state-park-and-garfield. Don't drown when encountering flooded roads. Most flood deaths occur in vehicles. Be especially cautious at night when it is harder to recognize the dangers of flooding. Please report observed flooding to local emergency services or law enforcement and request they pass this information to the National Weather Service when you can do so safely. Your weather synopsis for South Central Texas. Mainly dry and warm conditions through this afternoon, though an isolated shower or storm cannot be ruled out. A cold front will move across the area tonight, bringing medium to high rain chances to a majority of South Central Texas through early Monday morning. Some storms could become severe with large hail, damaging wind gusts and heavy downpours the main hazards. Dry conditions are then expected the rest of the work week. Slightly cooler temperatures in the 80s are seen Monday and Tuesday, then warm back into the 90s late next week. Your local forecast. Severe thunderstorm watch 197 in effect until 2 a.m. Central Daylight Time Monday. Tonight, showers with thunderstorms likely this evening, then cloudy with a slight chance of showers and thunderstorms after midnight. Some thunderstorms may be severe with damaging winds and large hail. Then some thunderstorms may be severe. Lows in the upper 60s. Northeast winds 5 to 10 miles per hour. Chance of rain 90%. Monday, mostly cloudy in the morning, then clearing. Cooler with highs in the upper 70s. North winds 5 to 10 miles per hour with gusts up to 20 miles per hour. Monday night, mostly clear in the evening, then becoming partly cloudy. Lows in the mid-60s. North winds 5 to 10 miles per hour. Tuesday, partly cloudy in the morning, then clearing. Patchy dense fog in the morning. Highs in the mid-80s. Northeast winds around 5 miles per hour. Tuesday night, clear. Lows in the mid-60s. South winds around 5 miles per hour. Wednesday, sunny. Highs in the upper 80s. Wednesday night, mostly clear in the evening.

then becoming partly cloudy. Lows in the upper 60s. Thursday through Saturday, partly cloudy. Highs around 90. Lows in the lower 70s. Saturday night, partly cloudy in the evening, then becoming mostly cloudy. Lows in the mid-70s. Sunday, mostly cloudy. A slight chance of showers and thunderstorms in the afternoon. Highs in the upper 80s. The coastal waters forecast from Baffin Bay to Port Aransas out 20 nautical miles. Tonight, southeast winds 5 to 10 knots, becoming northeast after midnight. Seas 2 to 3 feet. Wave detail, southeast 3 feet at 7 seconds. A chance of showers and thunderstorms after midnight. Monday, northeast winds 10 to 15 knots. Seas 2 to 4 feet, occasionally to 5 feet. Wave detail, east 3 feet at 7 seconds and north 2 feet at 4 seconds. A chance of showers and thunderstorms in the morning. Monday night, northeast winds 5 to 10 knots. Seas 2 to 3 feet. Wave detail, east 2 feet at 6 seconds. Tuesday, northeast winds around 10 knots, becoming 5 to 10 knots in the afternoon. Seas 2 to 3 feet. Wave detail, east 2 feet at 7 seconds. Tuesday night, southeast winds 5 to 10 knots. Seas around 2 feet. Wave detail, east 2 feet at 6 seconds. Wednesday, east winds around 5 knots, increasing to 5 to 10 knots in the afternoon. Seas around 2 feet. Wave detail, east 2 feet at 6 seconds. Wednesday night, southeast winds 5 to 10 knots. Seas around 2 feet. Thursday, southeast winds 5 to 10 knots. Seas around 2 feet. Thursday night, southeast winds 10 to 15 knots. Seas 2 to 3 feet. Friday, southeast winds 10 to 15 knots. Seas 2 to 3 feet. Friday night, southeast winds 15 to 20 knots. Seas 3 to 4 feet, occasionally to 5 feet. Winds and seas higher and near thunderstorms. 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The current time is 12:38 a.m. Central Daylight Time. The Austin NOAA Weather Radio Roundup. At midnight at Austin Bergstrom International, light rain was falling. The temperature was 66, the dew point 64, the relative humidity was 93%, the wind north at 21 miles an hour gusting to 28, and the pressure was 30.15 inches and steady. At Camp Mabry, thunder was reported. The temperature was 65, the dew point 64, the relative humidity was 97%, the wind northeast at 9 miles an hour gusting to 21, and the pressure was 30.15 inches and steady. Pflugerville light rain and fog were reported 64. Taylor a thunderstorm was reported 64. Lago Vista light rain was falling 62. Georgetown light rain was falling 64. San Marcos light rain was falling 67. Bernard mostly cloudy 63. Junction mostly cloudy 63. San Antonio a thunderstorm was reported 67. Corpus Christi mostly cloudy 78. Houston mostly cloudy 77. Once again at Austin Bergstrom it was 66, and at Camp Mabry it was 65. Elsewhere across the state, College Station a thunderstorm was reported 68. Amarillo clear 50. Abilene mostly cloudy 62. Dallas-Fort Worth cloudy 63. The National Weather Service in Austin-San Antonio has issued a flash flood warning for East Central Lee County until 2:15 a.m. Central Daylight Time. At 11:16 p.m. Central Daylight Time, Doppler radar indicated thunderstorms producing heavy rain across the warned area. Between 3 and 4.5 inches of rain has fallen.
The expected rainfall rate is 2 to 3 inches in 1 hour. Additional rainfall amounts of 1 to 2 inches are possible in the warned area. Flash flooding is ongoing or expected to begin shortly. Hazard, life-threatening flash flooding. Thunderstorms producing flash flooding. Source, radar. Impact, life-threatening flash flooding of creeks and streams, urban areas, highways, streets, and underpasses. Some locations that will experience flash flooding include Lake Somerville State Park and Trioi and Lobau. Turn around, don't drown when encountering flooded roads. Most flood deaths occur in vehicles. Be especially cautious at night when it is harder to recognize the dangers of flooding. Flooding is occurring or is imminent. It is important to know where you are relative to streams, rivers, or creeks which can become killers in heavy rains. Campers and hikers should avoid streams or creeks. Please report observed flooding to local emergency services or law enforcement and request they pass this information to the National Weather Service when you can do so safely. Severe Thunderstorm Watch number 197 remains in effect until 2 a.m. Central Daylight Time Monday for the following counties, Bastrop, Caldwell, and Lee. Remember, a severe thunderstorm watch means the conditions are favorable for the development of severe weather, including large hail and damaging winds, in and close to the watch area. While severe weather may not be imminent, persons should remain alert for rapidly changing weather conditions and listen for later statements and possible warnings. Stay tuned to NOAA Weather Radio, commercial radio and television outlets, or internet sources for the latest severe weather information. Flood advisory in effect until 1:15 a.m. Central Daylight Time Monday. What flooding caused by excessive rainfall is expected? Where, a portion of South Central Texas, including the following county, Lee. When, until 1:15 a.m. Central Daylight Time. Impacts, minor flooding in low-lying and poor drainage areas. Additional details, at 10:11 p.m. Central Daylight Time, Doppler radar indicated heavy rain due to thunderstorms. Minor flooding is ongoing or expected to begin shortly in the advisory area. Between 1 and 3 inches of rain have fallen. Additional rainfall amounts of 1 to 2 inches are expected over the area. This additional rain will result in minor flooding. Some locations that will experience flooding include Giddings, Dime Box, Lake Somerville State Park and Trioi, Lobau and Lincoln. http://www.weather.gov/safety/ Flood turnaround, don't drown when encountering flooded roads. Most flood deaths occur in vehicles. Be especially cautious at night when it is harder to recognize the dangers of flooding. Please report observed flooding to local emergency services or law enforcement and request they pass this information to the National Weather Service when you can do so safely. Flood advisory remains in effect until 1:15 a.m. Central Daylight Time Monday. What flooding caused by excessive rainfall continues? Where, a portion of South Central Texas, including the following counties, Hays and Travis. When, until 1:15 a.m. Central Daylight Time. Impacts, minor flooding in low-lying and poor drainage areas. Ponding of water in urban or other areas is occurring or is imminent. Additional details, at 10:49 p.m. Central Daylight Time, Doppler radar and automated rain gauges hinted heavy rain due to earlier thunderstorms. Minor flooding is ongoing or expected to begin shortly in the advisory area. Between 1 and 2 inches of rain have fallen. Additional rainfall amounts up to 0.5 inches are expected over the area. This additional rain will result in minor flooding. Some locations that will experience flooding include Austin, Pflugerville, Buda, Austin-Bergstrom International Airport, Tanglewood Forest, Windmere, Manor, Mustang Ridge, Niederwald, Onion Creek, Shady Hollow, Hornsby Bend, Manshack, San Leanna, Weberville, Creedmoor, Del Valley, Pilot Knob, McKinney Falls State Park and Garfield.
http://www.weather.gov/safety/flood/turnaround. Don't drown when encountering flooded roads. Most flood deaths occur in vehicles. Be especially cautious at night when it is harder to recognize the dangers of flooding. Please report observed flooding to local emergency services or law enforcement and request they pass this information to the National Weather Service when you can do so safely. Your weather synopsis for South Central Texas. Mainly dry and warm conditions through this afternoon, though an isolated shower or storm cannot be ruled out. A cold front will move across the area tonight, bringing medium to high rain chances to a majority of South Central Texas through early Monday morning. Some storms could become severe with large hail, damaging wind gusts and heavy downpours the main hazards. Dry conditions are then expected the rest of the work week. Slightly cooler temperatures in the 80s are seen Monday and Tuesday, then warm back into the 90s late next week. Your local forecast. Severe thunderstorm watch 197 in effect until 2 a.m. Central Daylight Time Monday. Tonight, showers with thunderstorms likely this evening, then cloudy with a slight chance of showers and thunderstorms after midnight. Some thunderstorms may be severe with damaging winds and large hail, then some thunderstorms may be severe. Lows in the upper 60s. Northeast winds 5 to 10 miles per hour. Chance of rain 90%. Monday, mostly cloudy in the morning, then clearing. Cooler with highs in the upper 70s. North winds 5 to 10 miles per hour with severe thunderstorm watch number 197 has been canceled for the following counties: Bastrop, Caldwell, and Lee. Your local forecast. Severe thunderstorm watch 197 in effect until 2 a.m. Central Daylight Time Monday. Tonight, showers with thunderstorms likely this evening, then cloudy with a slight chance of showers and thunderstorms after midnight. Some thunderstorms may be severe with damaging winds and large hail, then some thunderstorms may be severe. Lows in the upper 60s. Northeast winds 5 to 10 miles per hour. Chance of rain 90%. Monday, mostly cloudy in the morning, then clearing. Cooler with highs in the upper 70s. North winds 5 to 10 miles per hour with gusts up to 20 miles per hour. Monday night, mostly clear in the evening, then becoming partly cloudy. Lows in the mid-60s. North winds 5 to 10 miles per hour. Tuesday, partly cloudy in the morning, then clearing. Patchy dense fog in the morning. Highs in the mid-80s. Northeast winds around 5 miles per hour. Tuesday night, clear. Lows in the mid-60s. South winds around 5 miles per hour. Wednesday, sunny. Highs in the upper 80s. Wednesday night, mostly clear in the evening, then becoming partly cloudy. Lows in the upper 60s. Thursday through Saturday, partly cloudy. Highs around 90. Lows in the lower 70s. Saturday night, partly cloudy in the evening, then becoming mostly cloudy. Lows in the mid-70s. Sunday, mostly cloudy. A slight chance of showers and thunderstorms in the afternoon. Highs in the upper 80s. 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The current time is 12:49 a.m. Flash flood warning remains in effect until 2:15 a.m. Central Daylight Time early this morning for East Central Lee County. At 12:49 a.m. Central Daylight Time, Doppler radar indicated earlier thunderstorms producing heavy rain across the warned area. Between 4 and 5 inches of rain have fallen near the Lake Somerville State Park. The expected rainfall rate is 0.5 inches in 1 hour. Additional rainfall amounts up to 1 inch are possible in the warned area. Flash flooding is ongoing or expected to begin shortly. Hazard,
life-threatening flash flooding, thunderstorms producing flash flooding.

source, radar. Impact, life-threatening flash flooding of creeks and streams, urban areas, highways, streets, and underpasses. Some locations that will experience flash flooding include Lake Somerville State Park and Treowee and Lobau. Turn around, don't drown when encountering flooded roads. Most flood deaths occur in vehicles. Be especially cautious at night when it is harder to recognize the dangers of flooding. Flooding is occurring or is imminent. It is important to know where you are relative to streams, rivers, or creeks which can become killers in heavy rains. Campers and hikers should avoid streams or creeks. Please report observed flooding to local emergency services or law enforcement and request they pass this information to the National Weather Service when you can do so safely. The current time is 12:51 a.m. Central Daylight Time. The Austin, NOAA Weather Radio Roundup. At midnight at Austin Bergstrom International, light rain was falling. The temperature was 66, the dew point 64, the relative humidity was 93%, the wind north at 21 miles an hour gusting to 28, and the pressure was 30.15 inches and steady. At Camp Mabry, thunder was reported. The temperature was 65, the dew point 64, the relative humidity was 97%, the wind northeast at 9 miles an hour gusting to 21, and the pressure was 30.15 inches and steady. Pflugerville light rain and fog were reported 64. Taylor a thunderstorm was reported 64. Lago Vista light rain was falling 62. Georgetown light rain was falling 64. San Marcos light rain was falling 67. Burnett mostly cloudy 63. Junction mostly cloudy 63. San Antonio a thunderstorm was reported 67. Corpus Christi mostly cloudy 78. Houston mostly cloudy 77. Once again at Austin Bergstrom it was 66, and at Camp Mabry it was 65. Elsewhere across the state, College Station a thunderstorm was reported 68. Amarillo clear 50. Abilene mostly cloudy 62. Dallas-Fort Worth cloudy 63. Flash flood warning remains in effect until 2:15 a.m. Central Daylight Time early this morning for East Central Lee County. At 12:49 a.m. Central Daylight Time, Doppler radar indicated earlier thunderstorms producing heavy rain across the warned area. Between 4 and 5 inches of rain have fallen near the Lake Somerville State Park. The expected rainfall rate is 0.5 inches in 1 hour. Additional rainfall amounts up to 1 inch are possible in the warned area. Flash flooding is ongoing or expected to begin shortly. Hazard, life-threatening flash flooding. Thunderstorms producing flash flooding. Source, radar. Impact, life-threatening flash flooding of creeks and streams, urban areas, highways, streets, and underpasses. Some locations that will experience flash flooding include Lake Somerville State Park and Treowee and Lobau. Turn around, don't drown when encountering flooded roads. Most flood deaths occur in vehicles. Be especially cautious at night when it is harder to recognize the dangers of flooding. Flooding is occurring or is imminent. It is important to know where you are relative to streams, rivers, or creeks which can become killers in heavy rains. Campers and hikers should avoid streams or creeks. Please report observed flooding to local emergency services or law enforcement and request they pass this information to the National Weather Service when you can do so safely. Severe Thunderstorm Watch number 197 has been canceled for the following counties, Bastrop, Caldwell, and Lee. Flood advisory in effect until 1:15 a.m. Central Daylight Time Monday. What flooding caused by excessive rainfall is expected? Where, a portion of South Central Texas, including the following county, Lee. When, until 1:15 a.m. Central Daylight Time. Impacts, minor flooding in low-lying and poor drainage areas. Additional details, at 10:11 p.m. Central Daylight Time, Doppler radar indicated heavy rain due to thunderstorms.
Minor flooding is ongoing or expected to begin shortly in the advisory area. Between 1 and 3 inches of rain have fallen. Additional rainfall amounts of 1 to 2 inches are expected over the area. This additional rain will result in minor flooding. Some locations that will experience flooding include Giddings, Dime Box, Lake Somerville State Park and Trailway, Lowbrow and Lincoln. http://www.weather.gov/safety/flood-turnaround. Don't drown when encountering flooded roads. Most flood deaths occur in vehicles. Be especially cautious at night when it is harder to recognize the dangers of flooding. Please report observed flooding to local emergency services or law enforcement and request they pass this information to the National Weather Service when you can do so safely. Flood advisory remains in effect until 1:15 a.m. Central Daylight Time Monday. What? Flooding caused by excessive rainfall continues. Where? A portion of South Central Texas, including the following counties, Hays and Travis. When? Until 1:15 a.m. Central Daylight Time. Impacts: minor flooding in low-lying and poor drainage areas. Ponding of water in urban or other areas is occurring or is imminent. Additional details: at 10:49 p.m. Central Daylight Time, Doppler radar and automated rain gauges indicated heavy rain due to earlier thunderstorms. Minor flooding is ongoing or expected to begin shortly in the advisory area. Between 1 and 2 inches of rain have fallen. Additional rainfall amounts up to 0.5 inches are expected over the area. This additional rain will result in minor flooding. Some locations that will experience flooding include Austin, Pflugerville, Buda, Austin-Bergstrom International Airport, Tanglewood Forest, Windmere, Manor, Mustang Ridge, Niederwald, Onion Creek, Shady Hollow, Hornsby Bend, Manshack, San Leanna, Weberville, Great Moor, Dell Valley, Pilot Knob, McKinney Falls State Park, and Garfield. http://www.weather.gov/safety/flood-turnaround. Don't drown when encountering flooded roads. Most flood deaths occur in vehicles. Be especially cautious at night when it is harder to recognize the dangers of flooding. Please report observed flooding to local emergency services or law enforcement and request they pass this information to the National Weather Service when you can do so safely. Your weather synopsis for South Central Texas. Mainly dry and warm conditions through this afternoon, though an isolated shower or storm cannot be ruled out. A cold front will move across the area tonight, bringing medium to high rain chances to a majority of South Central Texas through early Monday morning. Some storms could become severe with large hail, damaging wind gusts and heavy downpours the main hazards. Dry conditions are then expected the rest of the work week. Slightly cooler temperatures in the 80s are seen Monday and Tuesday, then warm back into the 90s late next week. Your local forecast. Rest of tonight, showers and thunderstorms late this evening, then a slight chance of showers and thunderstorms. Near steady temperature in the upper 60s. Northeast winds 5 to 10 miles per hour. Chance of rain 90%. Monday, mostly cloudy in the morning, then clearing. Cooler with highs in the upper 70s. North winds 5 to 10 miles per hour with gusts up to 20 miles per hour. Monday night, mostly clear in the evening, then becoming partly cloudy. Lows in the mid-60s. North winds 5 to 10 miles per hour. Tuesday, partly cloudy in the morning, then clearing. Patchy dense fog in the morning. Highs in the mid-80s. Northeast winds around 5 miles per hour. Tuesday night, clear. Lows in the mid-60s. South winds around 5 miles per hour. Wednesday, sunny. Highs in the upper 80s. Wednesday night, mostly clear in the evening, then becoming partly cloudy. Lows in the upper 60s. Thursday through Saturday, partly cloudy. Highs around 90. Lows in the lower 70s.
Saturday night, partly cloudy in the

evening, then becoming mostly cloudy. Lows in the mid-70s. Sunday, mostly cloudy. A slight chance of showers and thunderstorms in the afternoon. Highs in the upper 80s. 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The Austin NOAA Weather Radio Roundup. At midnight at Austin Bergstrom International, light rain was falling. The temperature was 66, the dew point 64, the relative humidity was 93%, the wind north at 21 miles an hour gusting to 28, and the pressure was 30.15 inches and steady. At Camp Mabry, thunder was reported. The temperature was 65, the dew point 64, the relative humidity was 97%, the wind northeast at 9 miles an hour gusting to 21, and the pressure was 30.15 inches and steady. Pflugerville light rain and fog were reported 64. Taylor a thunderstorm was reported 64. Lago Vista light rain was falling 62. Georgetown light rain was falling 64. San Marcos light rain was falling 67. Burnett mostly cloudy 63. Junction mostly cloudy 63. San Antonio a thunderstorm was reported 67. Corpus Christi mostly cloudy 78. Houston mostly cloudy 77. Once again at Austin Bergstrom it was 66, and at Camp Mabry it was 65. Elsewhere across the state, College Station a thunderstorm was reported 68. Amarillo clear 50. Abilene mostly cloudy 62. Dallas-Fort Worth cloudy 63. Flash flood warning remains in effect until 2:15 a.m. Central Daylight Time early this morning for East Central Lee County. At 12:49 a.m. Central Daylight Time, Doppler radar indicated earlier thunderstorms producing heavy rain across the warned area. Between 4 and 5 inches of rain have fallen near the Lake Somerville State Park. The expected rainfall rate is 0.5 inches in 1 hour. Additional rainfall amounts up to 1 inch are possible in the warned area. Flash flooding is ongoing or expected to begin shortly. Hazard, life-threatening flash flooding. Thunderstorms producing flash flooding. Source, radar. Impact, life-threatening flash flooding of creeks and streams, urban areas, highways, streets, and underpasses. Some locations that will experience flash flooding include Lake Somerville State Park and Trioi and Lobau. Turn around, don't drown when encountering flooded roads. Most flood deaths occur in vehicles. Be especially cautious at night when it is harder to recognize the dangers of flooding. Flooding is occurring or is imminent. It is important to know where you are relative to streams, rivers, or creeks which can become killers in heavy rains. Campers and hikers should avoid streams or creeks. Please report observed flooding to local emergency services or law enforcement and request they pass this information to the National Weather Service when you can do so safely. Flood advisory in effect until 1:15 a.m. Central Daylight Time Monday. What flooding caused by excessive rainfall is expected? Where a portion of South Central Texas, including the following county, Lee. When, until 1:15 a.m. Central Daylight Time. Impacts, minor flooding in low-lying and poor drainage areas. Additional details, at 10:11 p.m. Central Daylight Time, Doppler radar indicated heavy rain due to thunderstorms. Minor flooding is ongoing or expected to begin shortly in the advisory area. Between 1 and 3 inches of rain have fallen. Additional rainfall amounts of 1 to 2 inches are expected over the area. This additional rain will result in minor flooding. Some locations that will experience flooding include Giddings, Dime Box, Lake Somerville State Park and Trioi, Lobau and Lincoln. http://www.weather.gov/.

crash. Flood, turn around. Don't drown when encountering flooded roads. Most flood deaths occur in vehicles. Be especially cautious at night when it is harder to recognize the dangers of flooding. Please report observed flooding to local emergency services or law enforcement and request they pass this information to the National Weather Service when you can do so safely. The coastal waters forecast from Baffin Bay to Port Aransas out 20 nautical miles. Tonight, southeast winds 5 to 10 knots, becoming northeast after midnight. Seas 2 to 3 feet. Wave detail, southeast 3 feet at 7 seconds. A chance of showers and thunderstorms after midnight. Monday, northeast winds 10 to 15 knots. Seas 2 to 4 feet, occasionally to 5 feet. Wave detail, east 3 feet at 7 seconds and north 2 feet at 4 seconds. A chance of showers and thunderstorms in the morning. Monday night, northeast winds 5 to 10 knots. Seas 2 to 3 feet. Wave detail, east 2 feet at 6 seconds. Tuesday, northeast winds around 10 knots, becoming 5 to 10 knots in the afternoon. Seas 2 to 3 feet. Wave detail, east 2 feet at 7 seconds. Tuesday night, southeast winds 5 to 10 knots. Seas around 2 feet. Wave detail, east 2 feet at 6 seconds. Wednesday, east winds around 5 knots, increasing to 5 to 10 knots in the afternoon. Seas around 2 feet. Wave detail, east 2 feet at 6 seconds. Wednesday night, southeast winds 5 to 10 knots. Seas around 2 feet. Thursday, southeast winds 5 to 10 knots. Seas around 2 feet. Thursday night, southeast winds 10 to 15 knots. Seas 2 to 3 feet. Friday, southeast winds 10 to 15 knots. Seas 2 to 3 feet. Friday night, southeast winds 15 to 20 knots. Seas 3 to 4 feet, occasionally to 5 feet. Winds and seas higher and near thunderstorms. Flood advisory remains in effect until 1:15 a.m. Central Daylight Time Monday. What? Flooding caused by excessive rainfall continues. Where? A portion of South Central Texas, including the following counties, Hays and Travis. When? Until 1:15 a.m. Central Daylight Time. Impacts, minor flooding in low-lying and poor drainage areas. Ponding of water in urban or other areas is occurring or is imminent. Additional details, at 10:49 p.m. Central Daylight Time, Doppler radar and automated rain gauges indicated heavy rain due to earlier thunderstorms. Minor flooding is ongoing or expected to begin shortly in the advisory area. Between 1 and 2 inches of rain have fallen. Additional rainfall amounts up to 0.5 inches are expected over the area. This additional rain will result in minor flooding. Some locations that will experience flooding include Austin, Pflugerville, Buda, Austin-Bergstrom International Airport, Tanglewood Forest, Windmere, Manor, Mustang Ridge, Niederwald, Onion Creek, Shady Hollow, Hornsby Bend, Manshack, San Leanna, Weberville, Great Moor, Dell Valley, Pilot Knob, McKinney Falls State Park, and Garfield. http://www.weather.gov/safety/flood turn around, don't drown when encountering flooded roads. Most flood deaths occur in vehicles. Be especially cautious at night when it is harder to recognize the dangers of flooding. Please report observed flooding to local emergency services or law enforcement and request they pass this information to the National Weather Service when you can do so safely. Your weather synopsis for South Central Texas. Mainly dry and warm conditions through this afternoon, though an isolated shower or storm cannot be ruled out. A cold front will move across the area tonight, bringing medium to high rain chances to a majority of South Central Texas through early Monday morning. Some storms could become severe with large hail, damaging wind gusts and heavy downpours the main hazards. Dry conditions are then expected the rest of the work week,

Highs in the mid-80s. Northeast winds around 5 miles per hour. Tuesday night, clear. Lows in the mid-60s. South winds around 5 miles per hour. Wednesday, sunny. Highs in the upper 80s. Wednesday night, the lows in the upper 60s. Thursday through Saturday, partly cloudy. Highs around 90. Lows in the lower 70s. Saturday night, partly cloudy in the evening, then becoming mostly cloudy. Lows in the mid-70s. Sunday, mostly cloudy. A slight chance of showers and thunderstorms in the afternoon. Highs in the upper 80s. 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The current time is 1:12 a.m. Central Daylight Time. 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At 1 a.m. at Austin Bergstrom International, light rain was falling. The temperature was 65, the dew point 63. The relative humidity was 93%, the wind east at 10 miles an hour gusting to 22, and the pressure was 30.08 inches and falling. At Camp Mabry, it was cloudy. The temperature was 64, the dew point 63. The relative humidity was 96%, the wind east at 8 miles an hour, and the pressure was 30.09 inches and falling. Pflugerville light rain was falling 64. Taylor a thunderstorm was reported 64. Lago Vista cloudy 62. Georgetown cloudy 64. San Marcos light rain was falling 66. Burnett mostly cloudy 63. Junction mostly cloudy 64. San Antonio a thunderstorm was reported 66. Corpus Christi mostly cloudy 79. Houston cloudy 77. Once again at Austin Bergstrom it was 65, and at Camp Mabry it was 64. Elsewhere across the state, College Station a thunderstorm was reported 66. Amarillo fog was reported 45. Abilene cloudy 62. Dallas-Fort Worth cloudy 64. Flash flood warning remains in effect until 2:15 a.m. Central Daylight Time early this morning for East Central Lee County. At 12:49 a.m. Central Daylight Time, Doppler radar indicated earlier thunderstorms producing heavy rain across the warned area. Between 4 and 5 inches of rain have fallen near the Lake Somerville State Park. The expected rainfall rate is 0.5 inches in 1 hour. Additional rainfall amounts up to 1 inch are possible in the warned area. Flash flooding is ongoing or expected to begin shortly. Hazard, life-threatening flash flooding. Thunderstorms producing flash flooding. Source, radar. Impact, life-threatening flash flooding of creeks and streams, urban areas, highways, streets, and under Panville State Park and Trioi and Lobau. Turn around. Don't drown when encountering flooded roads. Most flood deaths occur in vehicles. Be especially cautious at night when it is harder to recognize the dangers of flooding. Flooding is occurring or is imminent. It is important to know where you are relative to streams, rivers, or creeks which can become killers in heavy rains. Campers and hikers should avoid streams or creeks. Please report observed flooding to local emergency services or law enforcement and request they pass this information to the National Weather Service when you can do so safely. Your weather synopsis for South Central Texas. Mainly dry. Flood advisory has expired. The flood advisory has expired for a portion of South Central Texas, including the following areas, Hays and Travis. The heavy rain has ended. Please continue to heed remaining road closures. Your weather synopsis for South Central Texas. Mainly dry and warm conditions through this afternoon, though an isolated shower or storm cannot be ruled out. A cold front will move across the area tonight, bringing medium to high rain chances to a majority of South Central Texas through early Monday morning.

Some storms could become severe with large hail, damaging wind gusts and heavy downpours the main hazards. Dry conditions are then expected the rest of the work week. Slightly cooler temperatures in the 80s are seen Monday and Tuesday, then warm back into the 90s late next week. Your local forecast. Rest of tonight, showers and thunderstorms late this evening, then a slight chance of showers and thunderstorms. Near steady temperature in the upper 60s. Northeast winds 5 to 10 miles per hour. Chance of rain 90%. Monday, mostly cloudy in the morning, then clearing. Cooler with highs in the upper 70s. North winds 5 to 10 miles per hour with gusts up to 20 miles per hour. Monday night, mostly clear in the evening, then becoming partly cloudy. Lows in the mid-60s. North winds 5 to 10 miles per hour. Tuesday, partly cloudy in the morning, then clearing. Patchy dense fog in the morning. Highs in the mid-80s. Northeast winds around 5 miles per hour. Tuesday night, clear. Lows in the mid-60s. South winds around 5 miles per hour. Wednesday, sunny. Highs in the upper 80s. Wednesday night, mostly clear in the evening, then becoming partly cloudy. Lows in the upper 60s. Thursday through Saturday, partly cloudy. Highs around 90. Lows in the lower 70s. Saturday night, partly cloudy in the evening, then becoming mostly cloudy. Lows in the mid-70s. Sunday, mostly cloudy. A slight chance of showers and thunderstorms in the afternoon. Highs in the upper 80s. 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The current time is 1:19 a.m. Central Daylight Time. 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At 1 a.m. at Austin Bergstrom International, light rain was falling. The temperature was 65, the dew point 63, the relative humidity was 93%, the wind east at 10 miles an hour gusting to 22, and the pressure was 30.08 inches and falling. At Camp Mabry, it was cloudy. The temperature was 64, the dew point 63, the relative humidity was 96%, the wind east at 8 miles an hour, and the pressure was 30.09 inches and falling. Pflugerville light rain was falling 64. Taylor a thunderstorm was reported 64. Lago Vista cloudy 62. Georgetown cloudy 64. San Marcos light rain was falling 66. Burnett mostly cloudy 63. Junction mostly cloudy 64. San Antonio a thunderstorm was reported 66. Corpus Christi mostly cloudy 79. Houston cloudy 77. Once again at Austin Bergstrom it was 65, and at Camp Mabry it was 64. Elsewhere across the state, College Station a thunderstorm was reported 66. Amarillo fog was reported 45. Abilene cloudy 62. Dallas-Fort Worth cloudy 64. Flash flood warning remains in effect until 2:15 a.m. Central Daylight Time early this morning for East Central Lee County. At 12:49 a.m. Central Daylight Time, Doppler radar indicated earlier thunderstorms producing heavy rain across the warned area. Between 4 and 5 inches of rain have fallen near the Lake Somerville State Park. The expected rainfall rate is 0.5 inches in 1 hour. Additional rainfall amounts up to 1 inch are possible in the warned area. Flash flooding is ongoing or expected to begin shortly. Hazard, life-threatening flash flooding. Thunderstorms producing flash flooding. Source, radar. Impact, life-threatening flash flooding of creeks and streams, urban areas, highways, streets, and underpasses. Some locations that will experience flash flooding include Lake Somerville State Park and Trioi and Lobau. Turn around, don't drown when encountered.

Most flood deaths occur in vehicles. Be especially cautious at night when it is harder to recognize the dangers of flooding. Flooding is occurring or is imminent. It is important to know where you are relative to streams, rivers, or creeks, which can become killers in heavy rains. Campers and hikers should avoid streams or creeks. Please report observed flooding to local emergency services or law enforcement and request they pass this information to the National Weather Service when you can do so safely. Flood advisory has expired. The flood advisory has expired for a portion of South Central Texas, including the following areas: Hays and Travis. The heavy rain has ended. Please continue to heed remaining road closures. Your weather synopsis for South Central Texas. Mainly dry and warm conditions through this afternoon, though an isolated shower or storm cannot be ruled out. A cold front will move across the area tonight, bringing medium to high rain chances to a majority of South Central Texas through early Monday morning. Some storms could become severe with large hail, damaging main hazards. Dry conditions are then expected the rest of the work week. Slightly cooler temperatures in the 80s are seen Monday and Tuesday, then warm back into the 90s late next week. Your local forecast. Rest of tonight, showers and thunderstorms late this evening, then a slight chance of showers and thunderstorms. Near steady temperature in the upper 60s. Northeast winds 5 to 10 miles per hour. Chance of rain 90%. Monday, mostly cloudy in the morning, then clearing. Cooler with highs in the upper 70s. North winds 5 to 10 miles per hour with gusts up to 20 miles per hour. Monday night, mostly clear in the evening, then becoming partly cloudy. Lows in the mid 60s. North winds 5 to 10 miles per hour. Tuesday, partly cloudy in the morning, then clearing. Patchy dense fog in the morning. Highs in the mid 80s. Northeast winds around 5 miles per hour. Tuesday night, clear. Lows in the mid 60s. South winds around 5 miles per hour. Wednesday, sunny. Highs in the upper 80s. Wednesday night, mostly clear in the evening, then becoming partly cloudy. Lows in the upper 60s. Thursday through Saturday, partly cloudy. Highs around 90. Lows in the lower 70s. Saturday night, partly cloudy in the evening, then becoming mostly cloudy. Lows in the mid 70s. Sunday, mostly cloudy. A slight chance of showers and thunderstorms in the afternoon. Highs in the upper 80s. 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The Austin NOAA Weather Radio Roundup. At 1 a.m. at Austin Bergstrom International, light rain was falling. The temperature was 65, the dew point 63, the relative humidity was 93%, the wind east at 10 miles an hour gusting to 22, and the pressure was 30.08 inches and falling. At Camp Mabry, it was cloudy. The temperature was 64, the dew point 63, the relative humidity was 96%, the wind east at 8 miles an hour, and the pressure was 30.09 inches and falling. Pflugerville light rain was falling 64. Taylor a thunderstorm was reported 64. Lago Vista cloudy 62. Georgetown cloudy 64. San Marcos light rain was falling 66. Burnett mostly cloudy 63. Junction mostly cloudy 64. San Antonio a thunderstorm was reported 66. Corpus Christi mostly cloudy 79. Houston cloudy 77. Once again at Austin Bergstrom it was 65, and at Camp Mabry it was 64. Elsewhere across the state, College Station a thunderstorm was reported 66. Amarillo fog was reported 45.

Abilene, cloudy 62. Dallas, Fort Worth, cloudy 64. Flash flood warning remains in effect until 2:15 a.m. Central Daylight Time early this morning for East Central Lee County. At 12:49 a.m. Central Daylight Time, Doppler radar indicated earlier thunderstorms producing heavy rain across the warned area. Between 4 and 5 inches of rain have fallen near the Lake Somerville State Park. The expected rainfall rate is 0.5 inches in 1 hour. Additional rainfall amounts up to 1 inch are possible in the warned area. Flash flooding is ongoing or expected to begin shortly. Hazard, life-threatening flash flooding. Thunderstorms producing flash flooding. Source, radar. Impact, life-threatening flash flooding of creeks and streams, urban areas, highways, streets, and underpasses. Some locations that will experience flash flooding include Lake Somerville State Park and Treowee and Lobau. Turn around, don't drown when encountering flooded roads. Most flood deaths occur in vehicles. Be especially cautious at night when it is harder to recognize the dangers of flooding. Flooding is occurring or is imminent. It is important to know where you are relative to streams, rivers, or creeks which can become killers in heavy rains. Campers and hikers should avoid streams or creeks. Please report observed flooding to local emergency services or law enforcement and request they pass this information to the National Weather Service when you can do so safely. Your weather synopsis for South Central Texas. Mainly dry and warm conditions through this afternoon, though an isolated shower or storm cannot be ruled out. A cold front will move across the area tonight, bringing medium to high rain chances to a majority of South Central Texas through early Monday morning. Some storms could become severe with large hail, damaging wind gusts and heavy downpours the main hazards. Dry conditions are then expected the rest of the work week. Slightly cooler temperatures in the 80s are seen Monday and Tuesday, then warm back into the 90s late next week. Your local forecast. Rest of tonight, showers and thunderstorms late this evening, then a slight chance of showers and thunderstorms. Near steady temperature in the upper 60s. Northeast winds 5 to 10 miles per hour. Chance of rain 90%. Monday, mostly cloudy in the morning, then clearing. Cooler with highs in the upper 70s. North winds 5 to 10 miles per hour with gusts up to 20 miles per hour. Monday night, mostly clear in the evening, then becoming partly cloudy. Lows in the mid-60s. North winds 5 to 10 miles per hour. Tuesday, partly cloudy in the morning, then clearing. Patchy dense fog in the morning. Highs in the mid-80s. Northeast winds around 5 miles per hour. Tuesday night, clear. Lows in the mid-60s. South winds around 5 miles per hour. Wednesday, sunny. Highs in the upper 80s. Wednesday night, mostly clear in the evening, then becoming partly cloudy. Lows in the upper 60s. Thursday through Saturday, partly cloudy. Highs around 90. Lows in the lower 70s. Saturday night, partly cloudy in the evening, then becoming mostly cloudy. Lows in the mid-70s. Sunday, mostly cloudy. A slight chance of showers and thunderstorms in the afternoon. Highs in the upper 80s. 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At 1 a.m. at Austin Bergstrom International, light rain was falling. The temperature was 65, the dew point 63. The relative humidity was 93%, the wind east at 10 miles an hour gusting to 22, and the pressure was 30.08 inches and falling. At Camp Mabry, it was cloudy. The temperature was 64, the dew point 63, the relative humidity was 96.

6%, the wind east at 8 miles an hour, and the pressure was 30.09 inches and falling. Pflugerville light rain was falling 64. Taylor, a thunderstorm was reported 64. Lago Vista, cloudy 62. Georgetown, cloudy 64. San Marcos, light rain was falling 66. Burnett, mostly cloudy 63. Junction, mostly cloudy 64. San Antonio, a thunderstorm was reported 66. Corpus Christi, mostly cloudy 79. Houston, cloudy 77. Once again at Austin Bergstrom, it was 65, and at Camp Mabry, it was 64. Elsewhere across the state, College Station, a thunderstorm was reported 66. Amarillo fog was reported 45. Abilene cloudy 62. Dallas-Fort Worth cloudy 64. Flash flood warning remains in effect until 2:15 a.m. Central Daylight Time early this morning for East Central Lee County. At 12:49 a.m. Central Daylight Time, Doppler radar indicated earlier thunderstorms producing heavy rain across the warned area. County. At 12:49 a.m. Central Daylight Time, Doppler radar indicated earlier thunderstorms producing heavy rain across the warned area. Between 4 and 5 inches of rain have fallen near the Lake Somerville State Park. The expected rainfall rate is 0.5 inches in 1 hour. Additional rainfall amounts up to 1 inch are possible in the warned area. Flash flooding is ongoing or expected to begin shortly. Hazard, life-threatening flash flooding. Thunderstorms producing flash flooding. Source, radar. Impact, life-threatening flash flooding of creeks and streams, urban areas, highways, streets, and underpasses. Some locations that will experience flash flooding include Lake Somerville State Park and Traoy and Lobau. Turn around, don't drown when encountering flooded roads. Most flood deaths occur in vehicles. Be especially cautious at night when it is harder to recognize the dangers of flooding. Flooding is occurring or is imminent. It is important to know where you are relative to streams, rivers, or creeks which can become killers in heavy rains. Campers and hikers should avoid streams or creeks. Please report observed flooding to local emergency services or law enforcement and request they pass this information to the National Weather Service when you can do so safely. Your weather synopsis for South Central Texas. Mainly dry and warm conditions through this afternoon, though an isolated shower or storm cannot be ruled out. A cold front will move across the area tonight, bringing medium to high rain chances to a majority of South Central Texas through early Monday morning. Some storms could become severe with large hail, damaging wind gusts and heavy downpours the main hazards. Dry conditions are then expected the rest of the work week. Slightly cooler temperatures in the 80s are seen Monday and Tuesday, then warm back into the 90s late next week. Your local forecast. Rest of tonight, cloudy with a slight chance of showers and thunderstorms. Near steady temperature in the upper 60s. North winds 5 to 10 miles per hour with gusts up to 20 miles per hour. Chance of rain 20%. Monday, mostly cloudy in the morning, then clearing. Cooler with highs in the upper 70s. North winds 5 to 10 miles per hour with gusts up to 20 miles per hour. Monday night, mostly clear in the evening, then becoming partly cloudy. Lows in the mid-60s. North winds 5 to 10 miles per hour. Tuesday, partly cloudy in the morning, then clearing. Patchy dense fog in the morning. Highs in the mid-80s. Northeast winds around 5 miles per hour. Tuesday night, clear. Lows in the mid-60s. South winds around 5 miles per hour. Wednesday, sunny. Highs in the upper 80s. Wednesday night, mostly clear in the evening, then becoming partly cloudy. Lows in the upper 60s. Thursday and Thursday night, partly cloudy. Highs around 90. Lows in the lower 70s. Friday, cloudy in the morning, then becoming partly cloudy.

highs around 90. Friday night, partly cloudy. Lows in the mid-70s. Saturday, cloudy in the morning, then becoming partly cloudy. Highs around 90. Saturday night, partly cloudy with a slight chance of showers and thunderstorms in the evening, then mostly cloudy after midnight. Lows in the mid-70s. Sunday, mostly cloudy with a slight chance of showers and thunderstorms. Highs in the upper 80s. The coastal waters forecast from Baffin Bay to Port Aransas out 20 nautical southeast winds 5 to 10 knots, becoming northeast after midnight. Seas 2 to 3 feet. Wave detail, southeast 3 feet at 7 seconds. A chance of showers and thunderstorms after midnight. Monday, northeast winds 10 to 15 knots. Seas 2 to 4 feet, occasionally to 5 feet. Wave detail, east 3 feet at 7 seconds and north 2 feet at 4 seconds. A chance of showers and thunderstorms in the morning. Monday night, northeast winds 5 to 10 knots. Seas 2 to 3 feet. Wave detail, east 2 feet at 6 seconds. Tuesday, northeast winds around 10 knots, becoming 5 to 10 knots in the afternoon. Seas 2 to 3 feet. Wave detail, east 2 feet at 7 seconds. Tuesday night, southeast winds 5 to 10 knots. Seas around 2 feet. Wave detail, east 2 feet at 6 seconds. Wednesday, east winds around 5 knots, increasing to 5 to 10 knots in the afternoon. Seas around 2 feet. Wave detail, east 2 feet at 6 seconds. Wednesday night, southeast winds 5 to 10 knots. Seas around 2 feet. Thursday, southeast winds 5 to 10 knots. Seas around 2 feet. Thursday night, southeast winds 10 to 15 knots. Seas 2 to 3 feet. Friday, southeast winds 10 to 15 knots. Seas 2 to 3 feet. Friday night, southeast winds 15 to 20 knots. Seas 3 to 4 feet, occasionally to 5 feet. Winds and seas higher and near thunderstorms. 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The current time is 1:39 a.m. Central Daylight Time. The Austin NOAA Weather Radio Roundup. At 1 a.m. at Austin Bergstrom International, light rain was falling. The temperature was 65, the dew point 63, the relative humidity was 93%, the wind east at 10 miles an hour gusting to 22, and the pressure was 30.08 inches and falling. At Camp Mabry, it was cloudy. The temperature was 64, the dew point 63. The relative humidity was 96%, the wind east at 8 miles an hour, and the pressure was 30.09 inches and falling. Pflugerville light rain was falling 64. Taylor a thunderstorm was reported 64. Lago Vista cloudy 62. Georgetown cloudy 64. San Marcos light rain was falling 66. Burnett mostly cloudy 63. Junction mostly cloudy 64. San Antonio a thunderstorm was reported 66. Corpus Christi mostly cloudy 79. Houston cloudy 77. Once again at Austin Bergstrom it was 65, and at Camp Mabry it was 64. Elsewhere across the state, College Station a thunderstorm was reported 66. Amarillo fog was reported 45. Abilene cloudy 62. Dallas-Fort Worth cloudy 64. 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
At 1 a.m. at Austin Bergstrom International, light rain was falling. The temperature was 65, the dew point 63. The relative humidity was 93%, the wind east at 10 miles an hour gusting to 22, and the pressure was 30.08 inches and falling. At Camp Mabry, it was cloudy. The temperature was 64, the dew point 63. The relative humidity was 96%, the wind east at 8 miles an hour, and the pressure was 30.09 inches and falling. Pflugerville, light rain was falling 64. Taylor, a thunderstorm was reported 64. Lago Vista, cloudy 62. Georgetown, cloudy 64. San Marcos, light rain was falling 66. Burnett, mostly cloudy 63. Junction, mostly cloudy 64. San Antonio, a thunderstorm was reported 66. Corpus Christi, mostly cloudy 79. Houston, cloudy 77. Once again at Austin Bergstrom it was 65, and at Camp Mabry it was 64. Elsewhere across the state, College Station a thunderstorm was reported 66. Amarillo fog was reported 45. Abilene cloudy 62. Dallas-Fort Worth cloudy 64. Flash flood warning remains in effect until 2:15 a.m. Central Daylight Time early this morning for East Central Lee County. At 12:49 a.m. Central Daylight Time, Doppler radar indicated earlier thunderstorms producing heavy rain across the warned area. Between 4 and 5 inches of rain have fallen near the Lake Somerville State Park. The expected rainfall rate is 0.5 inches in 1 hour. Additional rainfall amounts up to 1 inch are possible in the warned area. Flash flooding is ongoing or expected to begin shortly. Hazard, life-threatening flash flooding. Thunderstorms producing flash flooding. Source, radar. Impact, life-threatening flash flooding of creeks and streams, urban areas, highways, streets, and underpasses. Some locations that will experience flash flooding include Lake Somerville State Park and Treoy and Lobau. Turn around, don't drown when encountering flooded roads. Most flood deaths occur in vehicles. Be especially cautious at night when it is harder to recognize the dangers of flooding. Flooding is occurring or is imminent. It is important to know where you are relative to streams, rivers, or creeks which can become killers in heavy rains. Campers and hikers should avoid streams or creeks. Please report observed flooding to local emergency services or law enforcement and request they pass this information to the National Weather Service when you can do so safely. Your weather synopsis for South Central Texas. Mainly dry and warm conditions through this afternoon, though an isolated shower or storm cannot be ruled out. A cold front will move across the area tonight, bringing medium to high rain chances to a majority of South Central Texas through early Monday morning. Some storms could become severe with large hail, damaging wind gusts and heavy downpours the main hazards. Dry conditions are then expected the rest of the work week. Slightly cooler temperatures in the 80s are seen Monday and Tuesday, then warm back into the 90s late next week. Your local forecast. Rest of tonight, cloudy with a slight chance of showers and thunderstorms. Near steady temperature in the upper 60s. North winds 5 to 10 miles per hour with gusts up to 20 miles per hour. Chance of rain 20%. Monday, mostly cloudy in the morning, then clearing. Cooler with highs in the upper 70s. North winds 5 to 10 miles per hour with gusts up to 20 miles per hour. Monday night, mostly clear in the evening, then becoming partly cloudy. Lows in the to 10 miles per hour. Tuesday, partly cloudy in the morning, then clearing. Patchy dense fog in the morning. Highs in the mid-80s. Northeast winds around 5 miles per hour. Tuesday night, clear. Lows in the mid-60s. South winds around 5 miles per hour. Wednesday, sunny. Highs in the upper 80s. Wednesday night, mostly clear in the evening, then becoming partly cloudy.
lows in the upper 60s. Thursday and Thursday.

Day night, partly cloudy. Highs around 90. Lows in the lower 70s. Friday, cloudy in the morning, then becoming partly cloudy. Highs around 90. Friday night, partly cloudy. Lows in the mid-70s. Saturday, cloudy in the morning, then becoming partly cloudy. Highs around 90. Saturday night, partly cloudy with a slight chance of showers and thunderstorms in the evening, then mostly cloudy after midnight. Lows in the mid-70s. Sunday, mostly cloudy with a slight chance of showers and thunderstorms. Highs in the upper 80s. 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The current time is 1:47 a.m. Central Daylight Time. The Austin NOAA Weather Radio Roundup. At 1 a.m. at Austin Bergstrom International, light rain was falling. The temperature was 65, the dew point 63, the relative humidity was 93%, the wind east at 10 miles an hour gusting to 22, and the pressure was 30.08 inches and falling. At Camp Mabry, it was cloudy. The temperature was 64, the dew point 63, the relative humidity was 96%, the wind east at 8 miles an hour, and the pressure was 30.09 inches and falling. Pflugerville light rain was falling 64. Taylor a thunderstorm was reported 64. Lago Vista cloudy 62. Georgetown cloudy 64. San Marcos light rain was falling 66. Burnett mostly cloudy 63. Junction mostly cloudy 64. San Antonio a thunderstorm was reported 66. Corpus Christi mostly cloudy 79. Houston cloudy 77. Once again at Austin Bergstrom it was 65, and at Camp Mabry it was 64. Elsewhere across the state, College Station a thunderstorm was reported 66. Amarillo fog was reported 45. Abilene cloudy 62. Dallas-Fort Worth cloudy 64. Flash flood warning remains in effect until 2:15 a.m. Central Daylight Time early this morning for East Central Lee County. At 12:49 a.m. Central Daylight Time, Doppler radar indicated earlier thunderstorms producing heavy rain across the warned area. Between 4 and 5 inches of rain have fallen near the Lake Somerville State Park. The expected rainfall rate is 0.5 inches in 1 hour. Additional rainfall amounts up to 1 inch are possible in the warned area. Flash flooding is ongoing or expected to begin shortly. Hazard, life-threatening flash flooding. Thunderstorms producing flash flooding. Source, radar. Impact, life-threatening flash flooding of creeks and streams, urban areas, highways, streets, and underpasses. Some locations that will experience flash flooding include Lake Somerville State Park and Treowee and Lobau. Turn around, don't drown when encountering flooded roads. Most flood deaths occur in vehicles. Be especially cautious at night when it is harder to recognize the dangers of flooding. Flooding is occurring or is imminent. It is important to know where you are relative to streams, rivers, or creeks which can become killers in heavy rains. Campers and hikers should avoid streams or creeks. Please report observed flooding to local emergency services or law enforcement and request they pass this information to the National Weather Service when you can do so safely. Your weather synopsis for South Central Texas. Mainly dry and warm conditions through this afternoon, though an isolated shower or storm cannot be ruled out. A cold front will move across the area tonight, bringing medium to high rain chances to a majority of South Central Texas through early Monday morning. Some storms could become severe with large hail, damaging wind gusts and heavy downpours the main hazards. Dry conditions are then expected the rest of the work week. Slightly cooler temperatures in the 80s are seen Monday and Tuesday, then warm back into the 90s late next week. Your local forecast.

Rest of tonight, cloudy with a slight chance of showers and thunderstorms. Near steady temperature in the upper 60s. North winds 5 to 10 miles per hour with gusts up to 20 miles per hour. Chance of rain 20%. Monday, mostly cloudy in the morning, then clearing. Cooler with highs in the upper 70s. North winds 5 to 10 miles per hour with gusts up to 20 miles per hour. Monday night, mostly clear in the evening, then becoming partly cloudy. Lows in the mid-60s. North winds 5 to 10 miles per hour. Tuesday, partly cloudy in the morning, then clearing. Patchy dense fog in the morning. Highs in the mid-80s. Northeast winds around 5 miles per hour. Tuesday night, clear. Lows in the mid-60s. South winds around 5 miles per hour. Wednesday, sunny. Highs in the upper 80s. Wednesday night, mostly clear in the evening, then becoming partly cloudy. Lows in the upper 60s. Thursday and Thursday night, partly cloudy. Highs around 90. Lows in the lower 70s. Friday, cloudy in the morning, then becoming partly cloudy. Highs around 90. Friday night, partly cloudy. Lows in the mid-70s. Saturday, cloudy in the morning, then becoming partly cloudy. Highs around 90. Saturday night, partly cloudy with a slight chance of showers and thunderstorms in the evening, then mostly cloudy after midnight. Lows in the mid-70s. Sunday, mostly cloudy with a slight chance of showers and thunderstorms. Highs in the upper 80s. The coastal waters forecast from Baffin Bay to Port Aransas out 20 nautical miles. Today, north winds 10 to 15 knots with gusts up to 20 knots, becoming northeast late. Seas 3 to 4 feet, occasionally to 5 feet. Wave detail, northeast 3 feet at 4 seconds and east 3 feet at 7 seconds. A chance of showers and thunderstorms early this morning. Tonight, northeast winds 5 to 10 knots. Seas 2 to 3 feet. Wave detail, east 2 feet at 6 seconds. Tuesday, northeast winds 5 to 10 knots. Seas 2 to 3 feet. Wave detail, east 2 feet at 7 seconds. Tuesday night, east winds 5 to 10 knots, becoming southeast after midnight. Seas around 2 feet. Wave detail, east 2 feet at 6 seconds. Wednesday, east winds around 5 knots, increasing to 5 to 10 knots in the afternoon. Seas around 2 feet. Wave detail, east 2 feet at 6 seconds. Wednesday night, southeast winds around 10 knots, becoming 5 to 10 knots after midnight. Seas around 2 feet. Wave detail, east 2 feet at 6 seconds. Thursday, southeast winds 5 to 10 knots. Seas around 2 feet. Thursday night, southeast winds 10 to 15 knots. Seas 2 to 3 feet. Friday, southeast winds around 15 knots. Seas 2 to 3 feet. Friday night, southeast winds 15 to 20 knots. Seas 3 to 4 feet, occasionally to 5 feet. Winds and seas higher and near thunderstorms. 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The current time is 1:56 a.m. Central Daylight Time. The Austin NOAA Weather Radio Roundup. At 1 a.m. at Austin Bergstrom International, light rain was falling. The temperature was 65, the dew point 63, the relative humidity was 93%, the wind east at 10 miles an hour gusting to 22, and the pressure was 30.08 inches and falling. At Camp Mabry, it was cloudy. The temperature was 64, the dew point 63. The relative humidity was 96%, the wind east at 8 miles an hour, and the pressure was 30.09 inches and falling.
Pflugerville light rain was falling 64. Taylor a thunderstorm was reported 64. Lago Vista cloudy 62. Georgetown cloudy 64. San Marcos light rain was falling 66. Burnett mostly cloudy 63. Junction mostly cloudy 64. San Antonio a thunderstorm was reported 66. Corpus Christi mostly cloudy 79. Houston cloudy 77. Once again at Austin Bergstrom it was 65, and at Camp Mabry it was 64. Elsewhere across the state, College Station a thunderstorm was reported 66. Amarillo fog was reported 45. Abilene cloudy 62. Dallas-Fort Worth cloudy 64. Flash flood warning remains in effect until 2:15 a.m. Central Daylight Time early this morning for East Central Lee County. At 12:49 a.m. Central Daylight Time, Doppler radar indicated earlier thunderstorms producing heavy rain across the warned area. Between 4 and 5 inches of rain have fallen near the Lake Somerville State Park. The expected rainfall rate is 0.5 inches in 1 hour. Additional rainfall amounts up to 1 inch are possible in the warned area. Flash flooding is ongoing or expected to begin shortly. Hazard, life-threatening flash flooding. Thunderstorms producing flash flooding. Source, radar. Impact, life-threatening flash flooding of creeks and streams, urban areas, highways, streets, and underpasses. Some locations that will experience flash flooding include Lake Somerville State Park and Trioi and Lobau. Turn around, don't drown when encountering flooded roads. Most flood deaths occur in vehicles. Be especially cautious at night when it is harder to recognize the dangers of flooding. Flooding is occurring or is imminent. It is important to know where you are relative to streams, rivers, or creeks which can become killers in heavy rains. Campers and hikers should avoid streams or creeks. Please report observed flooding to local emergency services or law enforcement and request they pass this information to the National Weather Service when you can do so safely. Your weather synopsis for South Central Texas. Mainly dry and warm conditions through this afternoon, though an isolated shower or storm cannot be ruled out. A cold front will move across the area tonight, bringing medium to high rain chances to a majority of South Central Texas through early Monday morning. Some storms could become severe with large hail, damaging wind gusts and heavy downpours the main hazards. Dry conditions are then expected the rest of the work week. Slightly cooler temperatures in the 80s are seen Monday and Tuesday, then warm back into the 90s late next week. Your local forecast. Rest of tonight, cloudy with a slight chance of showers and thunderstorms. Near steady temperature in the upper 60s. North winds 5 to 10 miles per hour with gusts up to 20 miles per hour. Chance of rain 20%. Monday, mostly cloudy in the morning, then clearing. Cooler with highs in the upper 70s. North winds 5 to 10 miles per hour with gusts up to 20 miles per hour. Monday night, mostly clear in the evening, then becoming partly cloudy. Lows in the mid-60s. North winds 5 to 10 miles per hour. Tuesday, partly cloudy in the morning, then clearing. Patchy dense fog in the morning. Highs in the mid-80s. Northeast winds around 5 miles per hour. Tuesday night, clear. Lows in the mid-60s. South winds around 5 miles per hour. Wednesday, sunny. Highs in the upper 80s. Wednesday night, mostly clear in the evening, then becoming partly cloudy. Lows in the upper 60s. Thursday and Thursday night, partly cloudy. Highs around 90. Lows in the lower 70s. Friday, cloudy in the morning, then becoming partly cloudy. Highs around 90. Friday night, partly cloudy. Lows in the mid-70s. Saturday, cloudy in the morning, then becoming partly cloudy. Highs around 90.
Saturday night, partly cloudy with a slight chance of

showers and thunderstorms in the evening, then mostly cloudy after midnight. Lows in the mid-70s. Sunday, mostly cloudy with a slight chance of showers and thunderstorms. Highs in the upper 80s. 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At 1 a.m. at Austin Bergstrom International, light rain was falling. The temperature was 65, the dew point 63. The relative humidity was 93%, the wind east at 10 miles an hour gusting to 22, and the pressure was 30.08 inches and falling. At Camp Mabry, it was cloudy. The temperature was 64, the dew point 63. The relative humidity was 96%, the wind east at 8 miles an hour, and the pressure was 30.09 inches and falling. Pflugerville light rain was falling 64. Taylor a thunderstorm was reported 64. Lago Vista cloudy 62. Georgetown cloudy 64. San Marcos light rain was falling 66. Bernard mostly cloudy 63. Junction mostly cloudy 64. San Antonio a thunderstorm was reported 66. Corpus Christi mostly cloudy 79. Houston cloudy 77. Once again at Austin Bergstrom it was 65, and at Camp Mabry it was 64. Elsewhere across the state, College Station a thunderstorm was reported 66. Amarillo fog was reported 45. Abilene cloudy 62. Dallas-Fort Worth cloudy 64. Flash flood warning remains in effect until 2:15 a.m. Central Daylight Time early this morning for East Central Lee County. At 12:49 a.m. Central Daylight Time, Doppler radar indicated earlier thunderstorms producing heavy rain across the warned area. Between 4 and 5 inches of rain have fallen near the Lake Somerville State Park. The expected rainfall rate is 0.5 inches in 1 hour. Additional rainfall amounts up to 1 inch are possible in the warned area. Flash flooding is ongoing or expected to begin shortly. Hazard, life-threatening flash flooding. Thunderstorms producing flash flooding. Source, radar. Impact, life-threatening flash flooding of creeks and streams, urban areas, highways, streets, and underpasses. Some locations that will experience flash flooding include Lake Somerville State Park and Trioi and Lobau. Turn around, don't drown when encountering flooded roads. Most flood deaths occur in vehicles. Be especially cautious at night when it is harder to recognize the dangers of flooding. Flooding is occurring or is imminent. It is important to know where you are relative to streams, rivers, or creeks which can become killers in heavy rains. Campers and hikers should avoid streams or creeks. Please report observed flooding to local emergency services or law enforcement and request they pass this information to the National Weather Service when you can do so safely. Your weather synopsis for South Central Texas. Dry conditions are expected through the work week. Cooler temperatures from the upper 70s to mid-80s are expected today, then a warming trend brings highs back into the 90s late week. Breezy conditions are expected Friday into the weekend with the return of low rain chances. Your local forecast. Rest of tonight, cloudy with a slight chance of showers and thunderstorms. Near steady temperature in the upper 60s. North winds 5 to 10 miles per hour with gusts up to 20 miles per hour. Chance of rain 20%. Monday, mostly cloudy in the morning, then clearing. Cooler with highs in the upper 70s. North winds 5 to 10 miles per hour with gusts up to 20 miles per hour. Monday night, mostly clear in the evening, then becoming partly cloudy. Lows in the mid-60s. North winds 5 to 10 miles per hour. Tuesday, partly cloudy in the morning, then clearing. Patchy.

Highs in the mid-80s. Northeast winds around 5 miles per hour. Tuesday night, clear. Lows in the mid-60s. South winds around 5 miles per hour. Wednesday, sunny. Highs in the upper 80s. Wednesday night, mostly clear in the evening, then becoming partly cloudy. Lows in the upper 60s. Thursday and Thursday night, partly cloudy. Highs around 90. Lows in the lower 70s. Friday, cloudy in the morning, then becoming partly cloudy. Highs around 90. Friday night, partly cloudy. Lows in the mid-70s. Saturday, cloudy in the morning, then becoming partly cloudy. Highs around 90. Saturday night, partly cloudy with a slight chance of showers and thunderstorms in the evening, then mostly cloudy after midnight. Lows in the mid-70s. Sunday, mostly cloudy with a slight chance of showers and thunderstorms. Highs in the upper 80s. 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The current time is 2:08 a.m. Central Daylight Time. Flash flood warning remains in effect until 2:15 a.m. Central Daylight Time early this morning for East Central Lee County. At 12:49 a.m. Central Daylight Time, Doppler radar indicated earlier thunderstorms producing heavy rain across the warned area. Between 4 and 5 inches of rain have fallen near the Lake Somerville State Park. The expected rainfall rate is 0.5 inches in 1 hour. Additional rainfall amounts up to 1 inch are possible in the warned area. Flash flooding is ongoing or expected to begin shortly. Hazard, life-threatening flash flooding. Thunderstorms producing flash flooding. Source, radar. Impact, life-threatening flash flooding of creeks and streams, urban areas, highways, streets, and underpasses. Some locations that will experience flash flooding include Lake Somerville State Park and Treowee and Lobau. Turn around, don't drown when encountering flooded roads. Most flood deaths occur in vehicles. Be especially cautious at night when it is harder to recognize the dangers of flooding. Flooding is occurring or is imminent. It is important to know where you are relative to streams, rivers, or creeks which can become killers in heavy rains. Campers and hikers should avoid streams or creeks. Please report observed flooding to local emergency services or law enforcement and request they pass this information to the National Weather Service when you can do so safely. Your weather synopsis for South Central Texas. Dry conditions are expected through the work week. Cooler temperatures from the upper 70s to mid-80s are expected today, then a warming trend brings highs back into the 90s late week. Breezy conditions are expected Friday into the weekend with the return of low rain chances. Your local forecast. Rest of tonight, cloudy with a slight chance of showers and thunderstorms. Near steady flash flood warning will expire at 2:15 a.m. Central Daylight Time early this morning for East Central Lee County. The heavy rain has ended. Please continue to heed remaining road closures. Your local forecast. Rest of tonight, cloudy with a slight chance of showers and thunderstorms. North winds 5 to 10 miles per hour with gusts up to 20 miles per hour. Chance of rain 20%. Monday, mostly cloudy in the morning, then clearing. Cooler with highs in the upper 70s. North winds 5 to 10 miles per hour with gusts up to 20 miles per hour. Monday night, mostly clear in the evening, then becoming partly cloudy. Lows in the mid-60s. North winds 5 to 10 miles per hour. Tuesday, partly cloudy in the morning, then clearing. Patchy dense fog in the morning. Highs in the mid-80s. Northeast winds around 5 miles per hour. Tuesday night, clear. Lows in the mid-60s. South winds

cloudy in the morning, then becoming partly cloudy. Highs around 90. Friday night, partly cloudy. Lows in the mid-70s. Saturday, cloudy in the morning, then becoming partly cloudy. Highs around 90. Saturday night, partly cloudy with a slight chance of showers and thunderstorms in the evening, then mostly cloudy after midnight. Lows in the mid-70s. Sunday, mostly cloudy with a slight chance of showers and thunderstorms. Highs in the upper 80s. 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The current time is 2:13 a.m. Central Daylight Time. The Austin NOAA Weather Radio Roundup. At 2 a.m. at Austin Bergstrom International, it was cloudy. The temperature was 65, the dew point 63. The relative humidity was 93%, the wind east at 15 miles an hour gusting to 24, and the pressure was 30.00 inches and falling. At Camp Mabry, it was mostly cloudy. The temperature was 64, the dew point 63. The relative humidity was 96%, the wind east at 10 miles an hour gusting to 24, and the pressure was 29.97 inches and falling. Pflugerville cloudy 64. Taylor cloudy 64. Lago Vista mostly cloudy 62. Georgetown cloudy 64. San Marcos light rain was falling 65. Burnett partly cloudy 63. Junction cloudy 64. San Antonio light rain was falling 66. Corpus Christi a thunderstorm was reported 67. Houston thunder was reported 77. Once again at Austin Bergstrom it was 65, and at Camp Mabry it was 64. Elsewhere across the state, College Station a thunderstorm was reported 65. Amarillo fog was reported 45. Abilene cloudy 62. Dallas-Fort Worth cloudy 62. Flash flood warning will expire at 2:15 a.m. Central Daylight Time early this morning for East Central Lee County. The heavy rain has ended. Please continue to heed remaining road closures. Your weather synopsis for South Central Texas. Dry conditions are expected through the work week. Cooler temperatures from the upper 70s to mid-80s are expected today, then a warming trend brings highs back into the 90s late week. Breezy conditions are expected Friday into the weekend with the return of low rain chances. Your local forecast. Rest of tonight, cloudy with a slight chance of showers and thunderstorms. Near steady temperature in the upper 60s. North winds 5 to 10 miles per hour with gusts up to 20 miles per hour. Chance of rain 20%. Monday, mostly cloudy in the morning, then clearing. Cooler with highs in the upper 70s. North winds 5 to 10 miles per hour with gusts up to 20 miles per hour. Monday night, mostly clear in the evening, then becoming partly cloudy. Lows in the mid-60s. North winds 5 to 10 miles per hour. Tuesday, partly cloudy in the morning, then clearing. Patchy dense fog in the morning. Highs in the mid-80s. Northeast winds around 5 miles per hour. Tuesday night, clear. Lows in the mid-60s. South winds around 5 miles per hour. Wednesday, sunny. Highs in the upper 80s. Wednesday night, mostly clear in the evening, then becoming partly cloudy. Lows in the upper 60s. Thursday and Thursday night, partly cloudy. Highs around 90. Lows in the lower 70s. Friday, cloudy in the morning, then becoming partly cloudy. Highs around 90. Friday night, partly cloudy. Lows in the mid-70s. Saturday, cloudy in the morning, then becoming partly cloudy. Highs around 90. Saturday night, partly cloudy with a slight chance of showers and thunderstorms in the evening, then mostly cloudy after

lows in the mid-70s. Sunday, mostly cloudy with a slight chance of showers and thunderstorms. Highs in the upper 80s. 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The current time is 2:17 a.m. Central Daylight Time. The Austin NOAA Weather Radio Roundup. At 2 a.m. at Austin Bergstrom International, it was cloudy. The temperature was 65, the dew point 63. The relative humidity was 93%, the wind east at 15 miles an hour gusting to 24, and the pressure was 30.00 inches and falling. At Camp Mabry, it was mostly cloudy. The temperature was 64, the dew point 63. The relative humidity was 96%, the wind east at 10 miles an hour gusting to 24, and the pressure was 29.97 inches and falling. Pflugerville cloudy 64. Taylor cloudy 64. Lago Vista mostly cloudy 62. Georgetown cloudy 64. San Marcos light rain was falling 65. Burnett partly cloudy 63. Junction cloudy 64. San Antonio light rain was falling 66. Corpus Christi a thunderstorm was reported 67. Houston thunder was reported 77. Once again at Austin Bergstrom it was 65, and at Camp Mabry it was 64. Elsewhere across the state, College Station a thunderstorm was reported 65. Amarillo fog was reported 45. Abilene cloudy 62. Dallas-Fort Worth cloudy 62. Flash flood warning will expire at 2:15 a.m. Central Daylight Time early this morning for East Central Lee County. The heavy rain has ended. Please continue to heed remaining road closures. Your weather synopsis for South Central Texas. Dry conditions are expected through the work week. Cooler temperatures from the upper 70s to mid-80s are expected today, then a warming trend brings highs back into the 90s late week. Breezy conditions are expected Friday into the weekend with the return of low rain chances. Your local forecast. Rest of tonight, cloudy with a slight chance of showers and thunderstorms. Near steady temperature in the upper 60s. North winds 5 to 10 miles per hour with gusts up to 20 miles per hour. Chance of rain 20%. Monday, mostly cloudy in the morning, then clearing. Cooler with highs in the upper 70s. North winds 5 to 10 miles per hour with gusts up to 20 miles per hour. Monday night, mostly clear in the evening, then becoming partly cloudy. Lows in the mid-60s. North winds 5 to 10 miles per hour. Tuesday, partly cloudy in the morning, then clearing. Patchy dense fog in the morning. Highs in the mid-80s. Northeast winds around 5 miles per hour. Tuesday night, clear. Lows in the mid-60s. South winds around 5 miles per hour. Wednesday, sunny. Highs in the upper 80s. Wednesday night, mostly clear in the evening, then becoming partly cloudy. Lows in the upper 60s. Thursday and Thursday night, partly cloudy. Highs around 90. Lows in the lower 70s. Friday, cloudy in the morning, then becoming partly cloudy. Highs around 90. Friday night, partly cloudy. Lows in the mid-70s. Saturday, cloudy in the morning, then becoming partly cloudy. Highs around 90. Saturday night, partly cloudy with a slight chance of showers and thunderstorms in the evening, then mostly cloudy after midnight. Lows in the mid-70s. Sunday, mostly cloudy with a slight chance of showers and thunderstorms. Highs in the upper 80s. The coastal waters forecast from Baffin Bay to Port Aransas out 20 nautical miles. Today, north winds 10 to 15 knots with gusts up to 20 knots, becoming northeast late.

sees 3 to 4 feet, occasionally to 5 feet. Wave detail, northeast 3 feet at 4 seconds and east 3 feet at 7 seconds. A chance of showers and thunderstorms early this morning. Tonight, northeast winds 5 to 10 knots. Seas 2 to 3 feet. Wave detail, east 2 feet at 6 seconds. Tuesday, northeast winds 5 to 10 knots. Seas 2 to 3 feet. Wave detail, east 2 feet at 7 seconds. Tuesday night, east winds 5 to 10 knots, becoming southeast after midnight. Seas around 2 feet. Wave detail, east 2 feet at 6 seconds. Wednesday, east winds around 5 knots, increasing to 5 to 10 knots in the afternoon. Seas around 2 feet. Wave detail, east 2 feet at 6 seconds. Wednesday night, southeast winds around 10 knots, becoming 5 to 10 knots after midnight. Seas around 2 feet. Wave detail, east 2 feet at 6 seconds. Thursday, southeast winds 5 to 10 knots. Seas around 2 feet. Thursday night, southeast winds 10 to 15 knots. Seas 2 to 3 feet. Friday, southeast winds around 15 knots. Seas 2 to 3 feet. Friday night, southeast winds 15 to 20 knots. Seas 3 to 4 feet, occasionally to 5 feet. Winds and seas higher and near thunderstorms. 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The current time is 2:24 a.m. Central Daylight Time. The Austin NOAA Weather Radio Roundup. At 2 a.m. at Austin Bergstrom International, it was cloudy. The temperature was 65, the dew point 63. The relative humidity was 93%, the wind east at 15 miles an hour gusting to 24, and the pressure was 30.00 inches and falling. At Camp Mabry, it was mostly cloudy. The temperature was 64, the dew point 63. The relative humidity was 96%, the wind east at 10 miles an hour gusting to 24, and the pressure was 29.97 inches and falling. Pflugerville cloudy 64. Taylor cloudy 64. Lago Vista mostly cloudy 62. Georgetown cloudy 64. San Marcos light rain was falling 65. Burnett partly cloudy 63. Junction cloudy 64. San Antonio light rain was falling 66. Corpus Christi a thunderstorm was reported 67. Houston thunder was reported 77. Once again at Austin Bergstrom it was 65, and at Camp Mabry it was 64. Elsewhere across the state, College Station a thunderstorm was reported 65. Amarillo fog was reported 45. Abilene cloudy 62. Dallas-Fort Worth cloudy 62. Your weather synopsis for South Central Texas. Dry conditions are expected through the work week. Cooler temperatures from the upper 70s to mid 80s are expected today, then a warming trend brings highs back into the 90s late week. Breezy conditions are expected Friday into the weekend with the return of low rain chances. Your local forecast. Rest of tonight, cloudy with a slight chance of showers and thunderstorms. Near steady temperature in the upper 60s. North winds 5 to 10 miles per hour with gusts up to 20 miles per hour. Chance of rain 20%. Monday, mostly cloudy in the morning, then clearing. Cooler with highs in the upper 70s. North winds 5 to 10 miles per hour with gusts up to 20 miles per hour. Monday night, mostly clear in the evening, then becoming partly cloudy. Lows in the mid-60s. North winds 5 to 10 miles per hour. Tuesday, partly cloudy in the morning, then clearing. Patchy dense fog in the morning. Highs in the mid-80s. Northeast winds around 5 miles per hour.

Tuesday night, clear. Lows in the mid-60s. South winds around 5 miles per hour. Wednesday, sunny. Highs in the upper 80s. Wednesday night, mostly clear in the evening, then becoming partly cloudy. Lows in the upper 60s. Thursday and Thursday night, partly cloudy. Highs around 90. Lows in the lower 70s. Friday, cloudy in the morning, then becoming partly cloudy. Highs around 90. Friday night, partly cloudy. Lows in the mid-70s. Saturday, cloudy in the morning, then becoming partly cloudy. Highs around 90. Saturday night, partly cloudy with a slight chance of showers and thunderstorms in the evening, then mostly cloudy after midnight. Lows in the mid-70s. Sunday, mostly cloudy with a slight chance of showers and thunderstorms. Highs in the upper 80s. 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The current time is 2:28 a.m. Central Daylight Time. The Austin, NOAA Weather Radio Roundup, at 2 a.m. at Austin Bergstrom International, it was cloudy. The temperature was 65, the dew point 63, the relative humidity was 93%, the wind east at 15 miles an hour gusting to 24, and the pressure was 30.00 inches and falling. At Camp Mabry, it was mostly cloudy. The temperature was 64, the dew point 63, the relative humidity was 96%, the wind east at 10 miles an hour gusting to 24, and the pressure was 29.97 inches and falling. Pflugerville cloudy 64. Taylor cloudy 64. Lago Vista mostly cloudy 62. Georgetown cloudy 64. San Marcos light rain was falling 65. Burnett partly cloudy 63. Junction cloudy 64. San Antonio light rain was falling 66. Corpus Christi a thunderstorm was reported 67. Houston thunder was reported 77. Once again at Austin Bergstrom it was 65, and at Camp Mabry it was 64. Elsewhere across the state, College Station a thunderstorm was reported 65. Amarillo fog was reported 45. Abilene cloudy 62. Dallas-Fort Worth cloudy 62. Your weather synopsis for South Central Texas. Dry conditions are expected through the work week. Cooler temperatures from the upper 70s to mid-80s are expected today, then a warming trend brings highs back into the 90s late week. Breezy conditions are expected Friday into the weekend with the return of low rain chances. Rest of tonight, cloudy with a slight chance of showers and thunderstorms. Near steady temperature in the upper 60s. North winds 5 to 10 miles per hour with gusts up to 20 miles per hour. Chance of rain 20%. Monday, mostly cloudy in the morning, then clearing. Cooler with highs in the upper 70s. North winds 5 to 10 miles per hour with gusts up to 20 miles per hour. Monday night, mostly clear in the evening, then becoming partly cloudy. Lows in the mid-60s. North winds 5 to 10 miles per hour. Tuesday, partly cloudy in the morning, then clearing. Patchy dense fog in the morning. Highs in the mid-80s. Northeast winds around 5 miles per hour. Tuesday night, clear. Lows in the mid-60s. South winds around 5 miles per hour. Wednesday, sunny. Highs in the upper 80s. Wednesday night, mostly clear in the evening, then becoming partly cloudy. Lows in the upper 60s. Thursday and Thursday night, partly cloudy. Highs around 90. Lows in the lower 70s. Friday, cloudy in the morning, then becoming partly cloudy. Highs around 90. Friday night, partly cloudy. Lows in the mid-70s.
Saturday, cloudy in the morning, then becoming partly cloudy. Highs around 90. Saturday night, partly cloudy with a slight chance of showers and thunderstorms in the evening, then mostly cloudy after midnight. Lows in the mid-70s. Sunday, mostly cloudy with a slight chance of showers and thunderstorms. Highs in the upper 80s. 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The current time is 2:32 a.m. Central Daylight Time. 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The current time is 2:32 a.m. Central Daylight Time. The Austin NOAA Weather Radio Roundup, at 2 a.m. at Austin Bergstrom International, it was cloudy. The temperature was 65, the dew point 63. The relative humidity was 93%, the wind east at 15 miles an hour gusting to 24, and the pressure was 30.00 inches and falling. At Camp Mabry, it was mostly cloudy. The temperature was 64, the dew point 63, the relative humidity was 96%, the wind east at 10 miles an hour gusting to 24, and the pressure was 29.97 inches and falling. Pflugerville cloudy 64. Taylor cloudy 64. Lago Vista mostly cloudy 62. Georgetown cloudy 64. San Marcos light rain was falling 65. Burnett partly cloudy 63. Junction cloudy 64. San Antonio light rain was falling 66. Corpus Christi a thunderstorm was reported 67. Houston thunder was reported 77. Once again at Austin Bergstrom it was 65, and at Camp Mabry it was 64. Elsewhere across the state, College Station a thunderstorm was reported 65. Amarillo fog was reported 45. Abilene cloudy 62. Dallas-Fort Worth cloudy 62. Your weather synopsis for South Central Texas. Dry conditions are expected through the work week. Cooler temperatures from the upper 70s to mid 80s are expected today, then a warming trend brings highs back into the 90s late week. Breezy conditions are expected Friday into the weekend with the return of low rain chances. Your local forecast. Rest of tonight, cloudy with a slight chance of showers and thunderstorms. Near steady temperature in the upper 60s. North winds 5 to 10 miles per hour with gusts up to 20 miles per hour. Chance of rain 20%. Monday, mostly cloudy in the morning, then clearing. Cooler with highs in the upper 70s. North winds 5 to 10 miles per hour with gusts up to 20 miles per hour. Monday night, mostly clear in the evening, then becoming partly cloudy. Lows in the mid-60s. North winds 5 to 10 miles per hour. Tuesday, partly cloudy in the morning, then clearing. Patchy dense fog in the morning. Highs in the mid-80s. Northeast winds around 5 miles per hour. Tuesday night, clear. Lows in the mid-60s. South winds around 5 miles per hour. Wednesday, sunny. Highs in the upper 80s. Wednesday night, mostly clear in the evening, then becoming partly cloudy. Lows in the upper 60s. Thursday and Thursday night, partly cloudy. Highs around 90. Lows in the lower 70s. Friday, cloudy in the morning, then becoming partly cloudy. Highs around 90. Friday night, partly cloudy. Lows in the mid-70s. Saturday, cloudy in the morning, then becoming partly cloudy. Highs around 90. Saturday night, partly cloudy with a slight chance of showers and thunderstorms in the evening, then mostly cloudy after midnight. Lows in the mid-70s. Sunday, mostly cloudy with a slight chance of showers and thunderstorms. Highs in the upper 80s.

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It was cloudy. The temperature was 65, the dew point 63. The relative humidity was 93%, the wind east at 15 miles an hour gusting to 24, and the pressure was 30.00 inches and falling. At Camp Mabry, it was mostly cloudy. The temperature was 64, the dew point 63. The relative humidity was 96%, the wind east at 10 miles an hour gusting to 24, and the pressure was 29.97 inches and falling. Pflugerville cloudy 64. Taylor cloudy 64. Lago Vista mostly cloudy 62. Georgetown cloudy 64. San Marcos light rain was falling 65. Burnett partly cloudy 63. Junction cloudy 64. San Antonio light rain was falling 66. Corpus Christi, a thunderstorm was reported 67. Houston, thunder was reported 77. Once again at Austin Bergstrom, it was 65, and at Camp Mabry, it was 64. Elsewhere across the state, College Station, a thunderstorm was reported 65. Amarillo fog was reported 45. Abilene, cloudy 62. Dallas, Fort Worth, cloudy 62. Your weather synopsis for South Central Texas. Dry conditions are expected through the work week. Cooler temperatures from the upper 70s to mid 80s are expected today, then a warming trend brings highs back into the 90s late week. Breezy conditions are expected Friday into the weekend with the return of low rain chances. Your local forecast. Rest of tonight, cloudy with a slight chance of showers and thunderstorms. Near steady temperature in the upper 60s. North winds 5 to 10 miles per hour with gusts up to 20 miles per hour. Chance of rain 20%. Monday, mostly cloudy in the morning, then clearing. Cooler with highs in the upper 70s. North winds 5 to 10 miles per hour with gusts up to 20 miles per hour. Monday night, mostly clear in the evening, then becoming partly cloudy. Lows in the mid-60s. North winds 5 to 10 miles per hour. Tuesday, partly cloudy in the morning, then clearing. Patchy dense fog in the morning. Highs in the mid-80s. Northeast winds around 5 miles per hour. Tuesday night, clear. Lows in the mid-60s. South winds around 5 miles per hour. Wednesday, sunny. Highs in the upper 80s. Wednesday night, mostly clear in the evening, then becoming partly cloudy. Lows in the upper 60s. Thursday and Thursday night, partly cloudy. Highs around 90. Lows in the lower 70s. Friday, cloudy in the morning, then becoming partly cloudy. Highs around 90. Friday night, partly cloudy. Lows in the mid 70s. Saturday, cloudy in the morning, then becoming partly cloudy. Highs around 90. Saturday night, partly cloudy with a slight chance of showers and thunderstorms in the evening, then mostly cloudy after midnight. Lows in the mid-70s. Sunday, mostly cloudy with a slight chance of showers and thunderstorms. Highs in the upper 80s. 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It was cloudy. The temperature was 65, the dew point 63. The relative humidity was 93%, the wind east at 15 miles an hour gusting to 24.

west from Baffin Bay to Port Aransas, out 20 nautical miles. Today, north winds 10 to 15 knots with gusts up to 20 knots, becoming northeast late. Seas 3 to 4 feet, occasionally to 5 feet. Wave detail, northeast 3 feet at 4 seconds and east 3 feet at 7 seconds. A chance of showers and thunderstorms early this morning. Tonight, northeast winds 5 to 10 knots. Seas 2 to 3 feet. Wave detail, east 2 feet at 6 seconds. Tuesday, northeast winds 5 to 10 knots. Seas 2 to 3 feet. Wave detail, east 2 feet at 7 seconds. Tuesday night, east winds 5 to 10 knots, becoming southeast after midnight. Seas around 2 feet. Wave detail, east 2 feet at 6 seconds. Wednesday, east winds around 5 knots, increasing to 5 to 10 knots in the afternoon. Seas around 2 feet. Wave detail, east 2 feet at 6 seconds. Wednesday night, southeast winds around 10 knots, becoming 5 to 10 knots after midnight. Seas around 2 feet. Wave detail, east 2 feet at 6 seconds. Thursday, southeast winds 5 to 10 knots. Seas around 2 feet. Thursday night, southeast winds 10 to 15 knots. Seas 2 to 3 feet. Friday, southeast winds around 15 knots. Seas 2 to 3 feet. Friday night, southeast winds 15 to 20 knots. Seas 3 to 4 feet, occasionally to 5 feet. Winds and seas higher and near thunderstorms. Your weather synopsis for South Central Texas. Dry conditions are expected through the work week. Cooler temperatures from the upper 70s to mid 80s are expected today, then a warming trend brings highs back into the 90s late week. Breezy conditions are expected Friday into the weekend with the return of low rain chances. Your local forecast. Rest of tonight, cloudy with a slight chance of showers and thunderstorms. Near steady temperature in the upper 60s. North winds 5 to 10 miles per hour with gusts up to 20 miles per hour. Chance of rain 20%. Monday, mostly cloudy in the morning, then clearing. Cooler with highs in the upper 70s. North winds 5 to 10 miles per hour with gusts up to 20 miles per hour. Monday night, mostly clear in the evening, then becoming partly cloudy. Lows in the mid-60s. North winds 5 to 10 miles per hour. Tuesday, partly cloudy in the morning, then clearing. Patchy dense fog in the morning. Highs in the mid-80s. Northeast winds around 5 miles per hour. Tuesday night, clear. Lows in the mid-60s. South winds around 5 miles per hour. Wednesday, sunny. Highs in the upper 80s. Wednesday night, mostly clear in the evening, then becoming partly cloudy. Lows in the upper 60s. Thursday and Thursday night, partly cloudy. Highs around 90. Lows in the lower 70s. Friday, cloudy in the morning, then becoming partly cloudy. Highs around 90. Friday night, partly cloudy. Lows in the mid-70s. Saturday, cloudy in the morning, then becoming partly cloudy. Highs around 90. Saturday night, partly cloudy with a slight chance of showers and thunderstorms in the evening, then mostly cloudy after midnight. Lows in the mid-70s. Sunday, mostly cloudy with a slight chance of showers and thunderstorms. Highs in the upper 80s. 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The current time is 2:56 a.m. Central Daylight Time. The Austin NOAA Weather Radio Roundup. At 2 a.m. at Austin Bergstrom International, it was cloudy. The temperature was 65, the dew point 63,
The relative humidity was 93%, the wind east at 15 miles an hour gusting to 24, and the pressure was 30.00 inches and falling. At Camp Mabry, it was mostly cloudy. The temperature was 64, the dew point 63. The relative humidity was 96%, the wind east at 10 miles an hour gusting to 24, and the pressure was 29.97 inches and falling. Pflugerville, cloudy 64. Taylor, cloudy 64. Lago Vista, mostly cloudy 62. Georgetown, cloudy 64. San Marcos, light rain was falling 65. Burnett, partly cloudy 63. Junction, cloudy 64. San Antonio, light rain was falling 66. Corpus Christi, a thunderstorm was reported 67. Houston, thunder was reported 77. Once again at Austin Bergstrom, it was 65, and at Camp Mabry, it was 64. Elsewhere across the state, College Station, a thunderstorm was reported 65. Amarillo, fog was reported 45. Abilene, cloudy 62. Dallas, Fort Worth, cloudy 62. Your weather synopsis for South Central Texas. Dry conditions are expected through the work week. Cooler temperatures from the upper 70s to mid 80s are expected today, then a warming trend brings highs back into the 90s late week. Breezy conditions are expected Friday into the weekend with the return of low rain chances. Your local forecast. Rest of tonight, cloudy with a slight chance of showers and thunderstorms. Near steady temperature in the upper 60s. North winds 5 to 10 miles per hour with gusts up to 20 miles per hour. Chance of rain 20%. Monday, mostly cloudy in the morning, then clearing. Cooler with highs in the upper 70s. North winds 5 to 10 miles per hour with gusts up to 20 miles per hour. Monday night, mostly clear in the evening, then becoming partly cloudy. Lows in the mid-60s. North winds 5 to 10 miles per hour. Tuesday, partly cloudy in the morning, then clearing. Patchy dense fog in the morning. Highs in the mid-80s. Northeast winds around 5 miles per hour. Tuesday night, clear. Lows in the mid-60s. South winds around 5 miles per hour. Wednesday, sunny. Highs in the upper 80s. Wednesday night, mostly clear in the evening, then becoming partly cloudy. Lower 60s. Thursday and Thursday night, partly cloudy. Highs around 90. Lows in the lower 70s. Friday, cloudy in the morning, then becoming partly cloudy. Highs around 90. Friday night, partly cloudy. Lows in the mid-70s. Saturday, cloudy in the morning, then becoming partly cloudy. Highs around 90. Saturday night, partly cloudy with a slight chance of showers and thunderstorms in the evening, then mostly cloudy after midnight. Lows in the mid-70s. Sunday, mostly cloudy with a slight chance of showers and thunderstorms. Highs in the upper 80s. 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The current time is 3:01 a.m. Central Daylight Time. The Austin NOAA Weather Radio Roundup, at 2 a.m. at Austin Bergstrom International, it was cloudy. The temperature was 65, the dew point 63, the relative humidity was 93%, the wind east at 15 miles an hour gusting to 24, and the pressure was 30.00 inches and falling. At Camp Mabry, it was mostly cloudy. The temperature was 64, the dew point 63, the relative humidity was 96%, the wind east at 10 miles an hour gusting to 24, and the pressure was 29.97 inches and falling. Pflugerville, cloudy 64. Taylor, cloudy 64. Lago Vista, mostly cloudy 62. Georgetown, cloudy 64.
San Marcos light rain was falling 65.

Burnett partly cloudy 63. Junction cloudy 64. San Antonio light rain was falling 66. Corpus Christi a thunderstorm was reported 67. Houston thunder was reported 77. Once again at Austin Bergstrom it was 65, and at Camp Mabry it was 64. Elsewhere across the state, College Station a thunderstorm was reported 65. Amarillo fog was reported 45. Abilene cloudy 62. Dallas-Fort Worth cloudy 62. Your weather synopsis for South Central Texas. Dry conditions are expected through the work week. Cooler temperatures from the upper 70s to mid 80s are expected today, then a warming trend brings highs back into the 90s late week. Breezy conditions are expected Friday into the weekend with the return of low rain chances. Your local forecast. Rest of tonight, cloudy with a slight chance of showers and thunderstorms. Near steady temperature in the upper 60s. North winds 5 to 10 miles per hour with gusts up to 20 miles per hour. Chance of rain 20%. Monday, mostly cloudy in the morning, then clearing. Cooler with highs in the upper 70s. North winds 5 to 10 miles per hour with gusts up to 20 miles per hour. Monday night, mostly clear in the evening, then becoming partly cloudy. Lows in the mid-60s. North winds 5 to 10 miles per hour. Tuesday, partly cloudy in the morning, then clearing. Patchy dense fog in the morning. Highs in the mid-80s. Northeast winds around 5 miles per hour. Tuesday night, clear. Lows in the mid-60s. South winds around 5 miles per hour. Wednesday, sunny. Highs in the upper 80s. Wednesday night, mostly clear in the evening, then becoming partly cloudy. Lows in the upper 60s. Thursday and Thursday night, partly cloudy. Highs around 90. Lows in the lower 70s. Friday, cloudy in the morning, then becoming partly cloudy. Highs around 90. Friday night, partly cloudy. Lows in the mid-70s. Saturday, cloudy in the morning, then becoming partly cloudy. Highs around 90. Saturday night, partly cloudy with a slight chance of showers and thunderstorms in the evening, then mostly cloudy after midnight. Lows in the mid-70s. Sunday, mostly cloudy with a slight chance of showers and thunderstorms. Highs in the upper 80s. 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The current time is 3:05 a.m. Central Daylight Time. Your weather synopsis for South Central Texas. Dry conditions are expected through the work week. Cooler temperatures from the upper 70s to mid-80s are expected today, then a warming trend brings highs back into the 90s late week. Breezy conditions are expected Friday into the weekend with the return of low rain chances. Your local forecast. Rest of tonight, cloudy with a slight chance of showers and thunderstorms. Near steady temperature in the upper 60s. North winds 5 to 10 miles per hour with gusts up to 20 miles per hour. Chance of rain 20%. Monday, mostly cloudy in the morning, then clearing. Cooler with highs in the upper 70s. North winds 5 to 10 miles per hour with gusts up to 20 miles per hour. Monday night, mostly clear in the evening, then becoming partly cloudy. Lows in the mid-60s. North winds 5 to 10 miles per hour. Tuesday, partly cloudy in the morning, then clearing. Patchy dense fog in the morning. Highs in the mid-80s. Northeast winds around 5 miles per hour. Tuesday night, clear. Lows in the mid-60s. South winds around 5 miles per hour. Wednesday, sunny. Highs in the upper 80s. Wednesday night, mostly

clear in the evening, then becoming partly cloudy. Lows in the upper 60s. Thursday and Thursday night, partly cloudy. Highs around 90. Lows in the lower 70s. Friday, cloudy in the morning, then becoming partly cloudy. Highs around 90. Friday night, partly cloudy. Lows in the mid-70s. Saturday, cloudy in the morning, then becoming partly cloudy. Highs around 90. Saturday night, partly cloudy with a slight chance of showers and thunderstorms in the evening, then mostly cloudy after midnight. Lows in the mid-70s. Sunday, mostly cloudy with a slight chance of showers and thunderstorms. Highs in the upper 80s. 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The current time is 3:08 a.m. Central Daylight Time. Your weather synopsis for South Central Texas. Dry conditions are expected through the work week. Cooler temperatures from the upper 70s to mid-80s are expected today, then a warming trend brings highs back into the 90s late week. Breezy conditions are expected Friday into the weekend with the return of low rain chances. Your local forecast. Rest of tonight, cloudy with a slight chance of showers and thunderstorms. Near steady temperature in the upper 60s. North winds 5 to 10 miles per hour with gusts up to 20 miles per hour. Chance of rain 20%. Monday, mostly cloudy in the morning, then clearing. Cooler with highs in the upper 70s. North winds 5 to 10 miles per hour with gusts up to 20 miles per hour. Monday night, mostly clear in the evening, then becoming partly cloudy. Lows in the mid-60s. North winds 5 to 10 miles per hour. Tuesday, partly cloudy in the morning, then clearing. Patchy dense fog in the morning. Highs in the mid-80s. Northeast winds around 5 miles per hour. Tuesday night, clear. Lows in the mid-60s. South winds around 5 miles per hour. Wednesday, sunny. Highs in the upper 80s. Wednesday night, mostly clear in the evening, then becoming partly cloudy. Lows in the upper 60s. Thursday and Thursday night, partly cloudy. Highs around 90. Lows in the lower 70s. Friday, cloudy in the morning, then becoming partly cloudy. Highs around 90. Friday night, partly cloudy. Lows in the mid-70s. Saturday, cloudy in the morning, then becoming partly cloudy. Highs around 90. Saturday night, partly cloudy with a slight chance of showers and thunderstorms in the evening, then mostly cloudy after midnight. Lows in the mid-70s. Sunday, mostly cloudy with a slight chance of showers and thunderstorms. Highs in the upper 80s. 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The current time is 3:11 a.m. Central Daylight Time. Your weather synopsis for South Central Texas. Dry conditions are expected through the work week. Cooler temperatures from the upper 70s to mid-80s are expected today, then a warming trend brings highs back into the 90s late week. Breezy conditions are expected Friday into the weekend with the return of low rain chances. Your local forecast. Rest of tonight, cloudy with a slight chance of showers and thunderstorms. Near steady temperature in the upper 60s. North winds 5 to 10 miles per hour with gusts up to 20 miles per hour. Chance of rain 20%. Monday, mostly cloudy in the morning, then clearing. Cooler with highs in the upper 70s. North winds 5 to 10 miles per hour with gusts up to 20 miles per hour. Monday night, mostly clear in the evening,

highs around 90. Lows in the lower 70s. Friday, cloudy in the morning, then becoming partly cloudy. Highs around 90. Friday night, partly cloudy. Lows in the mid-70s. Saturday, cloudy in the morning, then becoming partly cloudy. Highs around 90. Saturday night, partly cloudy with a slight chance of showers and thunderstorms in the evening, then mostly cloudy after midnight. Lows in the mid-70s. Sunday, mostly cloudy with a slight chance of showers and thunderstorms. Highs in the upper 80s. 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The current time is 3:13 a.m. Central Daylight Time. 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It was cloudy. The temperature was 65, the dew point 63. The relative humidity was 93%, the wind northeast at 9 miles an hour, and the pressure was 30.02 inches and rising. At Camp Mabry, it was cloudy. The temperature was 65, the dew point 63. The relative humidity was 93%, the wind variable at 3 miles an hour, and the pressure was 30.04 inches and rising. Pflugerville, cloudy 64. Taylor, cloudy 64. Lago Vista, cloudy 62. Georgetown, cloudy 64. San Marcos, cloudy 65. Burnett, cloudy 63. Junction, mostly cloudy 63. San Antonio, light rain was falling 66. Corpus Christi, light rain was falling 69. Houston, thunder was reported 76. Once again at Austin Bergstrom it was 65, and at Camp Mabry it was 65. Elsewhere across the state, College Station light rain was falling 65. Amarillo fog was reported 47. Abilene cloudy 62. Dallas-Fort Worth cloudy 62. Your weather synopsis for South Central Texas. Dry conditions are expected through the work week. Cooler temperatures from the upper 70s to mid 80s are expected today, then a warming trend brings highs back into the 90s late week. Breezy conditions are expected Friday into the weekend with the return of low rain chances. Your local forecast. Rest of tonight, cloudy with a slight chance of showers and thunderstorms. Near steady temperature in the upper 60s. North winds 5 to 10 miles per hour with gusts up to 20 miles per hour. Chance of rain 20%. Monday, mostly cloudy in the morning, then clearing. Cooler with highs in the upper 70s. North winds 5 to 10 miles per hour with gusts up to 20 miles per hour. Monday night, mostly clear in the evening, then becoming partly cloudy. Lows in the mid-60s. North winds 5 to 10 miles per hour. Tuesday, partly cloudy in the morning, then clearing. Patchy dense fog in the morning. Highs in the mid-80s. Northeast winds around 5 miles per hour. Tuesday night, clear. Lows in the mid-60s. South winds around 5 miles per hour. Wednesday, sunny. Highs in the upper 80s. Wednesday night, mostly clear in the evening, then becoming partly cloudy. Lows in the upper 60s. Thursday and Thursday night, partly cloudy. Highs around 90. Lows in the lower 70s. Friday, cloudy in the morning, then becoming partly cloudy. Highs around 90. Friday night, partly cloudy. Lows in the mid-70s. Saturday, cloudy in the morning, then becoming partly cloudy. Highs around 90. Saturday night, partly cloudy with a slight chance of showers and thunderstorms in the evening, then mostly cloudy after midnight. Lows in the mid-70s. Sunday, mostly cloudy with a slight chance of showers and thunderstorms. Highs in the upper 80s.

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It was cloudy. The temperature was 65, the dew point 63. The relative humidity was 93%, the wind northeast at 9 miles an hour, and the pressure was 30.02 inches and rising. At Camp Mabry, it was cloudy. The temperature was 65, the dew point 63. The relative humidity was 93%, the wind variable at 3 miles an hour, and the pressure was 30.04 inches and rising. Pflugerville, cloudy 64. Taylor, cloudy 64. Lago Vista, cloudy 62. Georgetown, cloudy 64. San Marcos, cloudy 65. Burnett, cloudy 63. Junction, mostly cloudy 63. San Antonio, light rain was falling 66. Corpus Christi, light rain was falling 69. Houston, thunder was reported 76. Once again at Austin Bergstrom, it was 65, and at Camp Mabry, it was 65. Elsewhere across the state, College Station, light rain was falling 65. Amarillo, fog was reported 47. Abilene, cloudy 62. Dallas, Fort Worth, cloudy 62. Your weather synopsis for South Central Texas. Dry conditions are expected through the work week. Cooler temperatures from the upper 70s to mid 80s are expected today, then a warming trend brings highs back into the 90s late week. Breezy conditions are expected Friday into the weekend with the return of low rain chances. Your local forecast. Rest of tonight, cloudy with a slight chance of showers and thunderstorms. Near steady temperature in the upper 60s. North winds 5 to 10 miles per hour with gusts up to 20 miles per hour. Chance of rain 20%. Monday, mostly cloudy in the morning, then clearing. Cooler with highs in the upper 70s. North winds 5 to 10 miles per hour with gusts up to 20 miles per hour. Monday night, mostly clear in the evening, then becoming partly cloudy. Lows in the mid-60s. North winds 5 to 10 miles per hour. Tuesday, partly cloudy in the morning, then clearing. Patchy dense fog in the morning. Highs in the mid-80s. Northeast winds around 5 miles per hour. Tuesday night, clear. Lows in the mid-60s. South winds around 5 miles per hour. Wednesday, sunny. Highs in the upper 80s. Wednesday night, mostly clear in the evening, then becoming partly cloudy. Lows in the upper 60s. Thursday and Thursday night, partly cloudy. Highs around 90. Lows in the lower 70s. Friday, cloudy in the morning, then becoming partly cloudy. Highs around 90. Friday night, partly cloudy. Lows in the mid-70s. Saturday, cloudy in the morning, then becoming partly cloudy. Highs around 90. Saturday night, partly cloudy with a slight chance of showers and thunderstorms in the evening, then mostly cloudy after midnight. Lows in the mid-70s. Sunday, mostly cloudy with a slight chance of showers and thunderstorms. Highs in the upper 80s. The coastal waters forecast from Baffin Bay to Port Aransas out 20 nautical miles. Today, north winds 10 to 15 knots with gusts up to 20 knots, becoming northeast late. Seas 3 to 4 feet, occasionally to 5 feet. Wave detail, northeast 3 feet at 4 seconds and east 3 feet at 7 seconds. A chance of showers and thunderstorms early this morning. Tonight, northeast winds 5 to 10 knots. Seas 2 to 3 feet. Wave detail, east 2 feet at 6 seconds. Tuesday, northeast winds 5 to 10 knots. Seas 2 to 3 feet.
Wave detail, east 2 feet at 7 seconds. Tuesday night, east winds 5 to 10 knots, becoming southeast after midnight. Seas around 2 feet. Wave detail, east 2 feet at 6 seconds. Wednesday, east winds around 5 knots, increasing to 5 to 10 knots in the afternoon. Seas around 2 feet. Wave detail, east 2 feet at 6 seconds. Wednesday night, southeast winds around 10 knots, becoming 5 to 10 knots after midnight. Seas around 2 feet. Wave detail, east 2 feet at 6 seconds. Thursday, southeast winds 5 to 10 knots. Seas around 2 feet. Thursday night, southeast winds 10 to 15 knots. Seas 2 to 3 feet. Friday, southeast winds around 15 knots. Seas 2 to 3 feet. Friday night, southeast winds 15 to 20 knots. Seas 3 to 4 feet, occasionally to 5 feet. Winds and seas higher and near thunderstorms. 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The current time is 3:24 a.m. Central Daylight Time. The Austin NOAA Weather Radio Roundup. At 3 a.m. at Austin Bergstrom International, it was cloudy. The temperature was 65, the dew point 63. The relative humidity was 93%, the wind northeast at 9 miles an hour, and the pressure was 30.02 inches and rising. At Camp Mabry, it was cloudy. The temperature was 65, the dew point 63. The relative humidity was 93%, the wind variable at 3 miles an hour, and the pressure was 30.04 inches and rising. Pflugerville cloudy 64. Taylor cloudy 64. Lago Vista cloudy 62. Georgetown cloudy 64. San Marcos cloudy 65. Burnett cloudy 63. Junction mostly cloudy 63. San Antonio light rain was falling 66. Corpus Christi light rain was falling 69. Houston thunder was reported 76. Once again at Austin Bergstrom it was 65, and at Camp Mabry it was 65. Elsewhere across the state, College Station light rain was falling 65. Amarillo fog was reported 47. Abilene cloudy 62. Dallas-Fort Worth cloudy 62. Your weather synopsis for South Central Texas. Dry conditions are expected through the work week. Cooler temperatures from the upper 70s to mid 80s are expected today, then a warming trend brings highs back into the 90s late week. Breezy conditions are expected Friday into the weekend with the return of low rain chances. Your local forecast. Rest of tonight, cloudy with a slight chance of showers and thunderstorms. Near steady temperature in the upper 60s. North winds 5 to 10 miles per hour with gusts up to 20 miles per hour. Chance of rain 20%. Monday, mostly cloudy in the morning, then clearing. Cooler with highs in the upper 70s. North winds 5 to 10 miles per hour with gusts up to 20 miles per hour. Monday night, mostly clear in the evening, then becoming partly cloudy. Lows in the mid-60s. North winds 5 to 10 miles per hour. Tuesday, partly cloudy in the morning, then clearing. Patchy dense fog in the morning. Highs in the mid-80s. Northeast winds around 5 miles per hour. Tuesday night, clear. Lows in the mid-60s. South winds around 5 miles per hour. Wednesday, sunny. Highs in the upper 80s. Wednesday night, mostly clear in the evening, then becoming partly cloudy. Lows in the upper 60s. Thursday and Thursday night, partly cloudy. Highs around 90. Lows in the lower 70s. Friday, cloudy in the morning, then becoming partly cloudy. Highs around 90. Friday night.

Night, partly cloudy. Lows in the mid-70s. Saturday, cloudy in the morning, then becoming partly cloudy. Highs around 90. Saturday night, partly cloudy with a slight chance of showers and thunderstorms in the evening, then mostly cloudy after midnight. Lows in the mid-70s. Sunday, mostly cloudy with a slight chance of showers and thunderstorms. Highs in the upper 80s. 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The current time is 3:28 a.m. Central Daylight Time. The Austin NOAA Weather Radio Roundup, at 3 a.m. at Austin Bergstrom International, it was cloudy. The temperature was 65, the dew point 63, the relative humidity was 93%, the wind northeast at 9 miles an hour, and the pressure was 30.02 inches and rising. At Camp Mabry, it was cloudy. The temperature was 65, the dew point 63, the relative humidity was 93%, the wind variable at 3 miles an hour, and the pressure was 30.04 inches and rising. Pflugerville, cloudy 64. Taylor, cloudy 64. Lago Vista, cloudy 62. Georgetown, cloudy 64. San Marcos, cloudy 65. Burnett, cloudy 63. Junction, mostly cloudy 63. San Antonio, light rain was falling 66. Corpus Christi, light rain was falling 69. Houston, thunder was reported 76. Once again at Austin Bergstrom it was 65, and at Camp Mabry it was 65. Elsewhere across the state, College Station light rain was falling 65. Amarillo fog was reported 47. Abilene cloudy 62. Dallas-Fort Worth cloudy 62. Your weather synopsis for South Central Texas. Dry conditions are expected through the work week. Cooler temperatures from the upper 70s to mid-80s are expected today, then a warming trend brings highs back into the 90s late week. Breezy conditions are expected Friday into the weekend with the return of low rain chances. Your local forecast. Rest of tonight, cloudy in the upper 60s. North winds 5 to 10 miles per hour with gusts up to 20 miles per hour. Chance of rain 20%. Monday. Mostly cloudy in the morning, then clearing. Cooler with highs in the upper 70s. North winds 5 to 10 miles per hour with gusts up to 20 miles per hour. Monday night, mostly clear in the evening, then becoming partly cloudy. Lows in the mid-60s. North winds 5 to 10 miles per hour. Tuesday, partly cloudy in the morning, then clearing. Patchy dense fog in the morning. Highs in the mid-80s. Northeast winds around 5 miles per hour. Tuesday night, clear. Lows in the mid-60s. South winds around 5 miles per hour. Wednesday, sunny. Highs in the upper 80s. Wednesday night, mostly clear in the evening, then becoming partly cloudy. Lows in the upper 60s. Thursday and Thursday night, partly cloudy. Highs around 90. Lows in the lower 70s. Friday, cloudy in the morning, then becoming partly cloudy. Highs around 90. Friday night, partly cloudy. Lows in the mid-70s. Saturday, cloudy in the morning, then becoming partly cloudy. Highs around 90. Saturday night, partly cloudy with a slight chance of showers and thunderstorms in the evening, then mostly cloudy after midnight. Lows in the mid-70s. Sunday, mostly cloudy with a slight chance of showers and thunderstorms. Highs in the upper 80s. 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

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The Austin NOAA Weather Radio Roundup. At 3 a.m. at Austin Bergstrom International, it was cloudy. The temperature was 65, the dew point 63. The relative humidity was 93%, the wind northeast at 9 miles an hour, and the pressure was 30.02 inches and rising. At Camp Mabry, it was cloudy. The temperature was 65, the dew point 63. The relative humidity was 93%, the wind variable at 3 miles an hour, and the pressure was 30.04 inches and rising. Pflugerville, cloudy 64. Taylor, cloudy 64. Lago Vista, cloudy 62. Georgetown, cloudy 64. San Marcos, cloudy 65. Burnett, cloudy 63. Junction, mostly cloudy 63. San Antonio, light rain was falling 66. Corpus, 69. Houston, thunder was reported 76. Once again at Austin Bergstrom, it was 65, and at Camp Mabry, it was 65. Elsewhere across the state, College Station, light rain was falling 65. Amarillo, fog was reported 47. Abilene, cloudy 62. Dallas, Fort Worth, cloudy 62. Your weather synopsis for South Central Texas. Dry conditions are expected through the work week. Cooler temperatures from the upper 70s to mid 80s are expected today, then a warming trend brings highs back into the 90s late week. Breezy conditions are expected Friday into the weekend with the return of low rain chances. Your local forecast. Rest of tonight, cloudy with a slight chance of showers and thunderstorms. Near steady temperature in the upper 60s. North winds 5 to 10 miles per hour with gusts up to 20 miles per hour. Chance of rain 20%. Monday, mostly cloudy in the morning, then clearing. Cooler with highs in the upper 70s. North winds 5 to 10 miles per hour with gusts up to 20 miles per hour. Monday night, mostly clear in the evening, then becoming partly cloudy. Lows in the mid-60s. North winds 5 to 10 miles per hour. Tuesday, partly cloudy in the morning, then clearing. Patchy dense fog in the morning. Highs in the mid-80s. Northeast winds around 5 miles per hour. Tuesday night, clear. Lows in the mid-60s. South winds around 5 miles per hour. Wednesday, sunny. Highs in the upper 80s. Wednesday night, mostly clear in the evening, then becoming partly cloudy. Lows in the upper 60s. Thursday and Thursday night, partly cloudy. Highs around 90. Lows in the lower 70s. Friday, cloudy in the morning, then becoming partly cloudy. Highs around 90. Friday night, partly cloudy. Lows in the mid-70s. Saturday, cloudy in the morning, then becoming partly cloudy. Highs around 90. Saturday night, partly cloudy with a slight chance of showers and thunderstorms in the evening, then mostly cloudy after midnight. Lows in the mid-70s. Sunday, mostly cloudy with a slight chance of showers and thunderstorms. Highs in the upper 80s. 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The current time is 3:37 a.m. Central Daylight Time. The Austin NOAA Weather Radio Roundup. At 3 a.m. at Austin Bergstrom International, it was cloudy. The temperature was 65, the dew point 63. The relative humidity was 93%, the wind northeast at 9 miles an hour, and the pressure was 30.02 inches and rising. At Camp Mabry, it was cloudy. The temperature was 65, the dew point 63. The relative humidity was 93%, the wind variable at 3 miles an hour, and the pressure was 30.04 inches and rising.
Pflugerville, cloudy 64. Taylor, cloudy 64. Lago Vista, cloudy 62. Georgetown, cloudy 64. San Marcos, cloudy 65. Burnett, cloudy 63. Junction, mostly cloudy 63. San Antonio, light rain was falling 66. Corpus Christi, light rain was falling 69. Houston, thunder was reported 76. Once again at Austin Bergstrom, light rain was falling 65. Amarillo, fog was reported 47. Abilene, cloudy 62. Dallas, Fort Worth, cloudy 62. Your weather synopsis for South Central Texas. Dry conditions are expected through the work week. Cooler temperatures from the upper 70s to mid 80s are expected today, then a warming trend brings highs back into the 90s late week. Breezy conditions are expected Friday into the weekend with the return of low rain chances. Your local forecast. Rest of tonight, cloudy with a slight chance of showers and thunderstorms. Near steady temperature in the upper 60s. North winds 5 to 10 miles per hour with gusts up to 20 miles per hour. Chance of rain 20%. Monday, mostly cloudy in the morning, then clearing. Cooler with highs in the upper 70s. North winds 5 to 10 miles per hour with gusts up to 20 miles per hour. Monday night, mostly clear in the evening, then becoming partly cloudy. Lows in the mid-60s. North winds 5 to 10 miles per hour. Tuesday, partly cloudy in the morning, then clearing. Patchy dense fog in the morning. Highs in the mid-80s. Northeast winds around 5 miles per hour. Tuesday night, clear. Lows in the mid-60s. South winds around 5 miles per hour. Wednesday, sunny. Highs in the upper 80s. Wednesday night, mostly clear in the evening, then becoming partly cloudy. Lows in the upper 60s. Thursday and Thursday night, partly cloudy. Highs around 90. Lows in the lower 70s. Friday, cloudy in the morning, then becoming partly cloudy. Highs around 90. Friday night, partly cloudy. Lows in the mid-70s. Saturday, cloudy in the morning, then becoming partly cloudy. Highs around 90. Saturday night, partly cloudy with a slight chance of showers and thunderstorms in the evening, then mostly cloudy after midnight. Lows in the mid-70s. Sunday, mostly cloudy with a slight chance of showers and thunderstorms. Highs in the upper 80s. 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The current time is 3:41 a.m. Central Daylight Time. The Austin NOAA Weather Radio Roundup. At 3 a.m. at Austin Bergstrom International, it was cloudy. The temperature was 65, the dew point 63, the relative humidity was 93%, the wind northeast at 9 miles an hour, and the pressure was 30.02 inches and rising. At Camp Mabry, it was cloudy. The temperature was 65, the dew point 63, the relative humidity was 93%, the wind variable at 3 miles an hour, and the pressure was 30.04 inches and rising. Pflugerville, cloudy 64. Taylor, cloudy 64. Lago Vista, cloudy 62. Georgetown, cloudy 64. San Marcos, cloudy 65. Burnett, cloudy 63. Junction, mostly cloudy 63. San Antonio, light rain was falling 66. Corpus Christi, light rain was falling 69. Houston, thunder was reported 76. Once again at Austin Bergstrom, it was 65, and at Camp Mabry, it was 65. Elsewhere across the state, College Station, light rain was falling 65. Amarillo, fog was reported 47. Abilene, cloudy 62. Dallas, Fort Worth, cloudy 62.
Your weather synopsis.

dry conditions are expected through the work week. Cooler temperatures from the upper 70s to mid-80s are expected today, then a warming trend brings highs back into the 90s late week. Breezy conditions are expected Friday into the weekend with the return of low rain chances. Your local forecast. Rest of tonight, cloudy with a slight chance of showers and thunderstorms. Near steady temperature in the upper 60s. North winds 5 to 10 miles per hour with gusts up to 20 miles per hour. Chance of rain 20%. Monday, mostly cloudy in the morning, then clearing. Cooler with highs in the upper 70s. North winds 5 to 10 miles per hour with gusts up to 20 miles per hour. Monday night, mostly clear in the evening, then becoming partly cloudy. Lows in the mid-60s. North winds 5 to 10 miles per hour. Tuesday, partly cloudy in the morning, then clearing. Patchy dense fog in the morning. Highs in the mid-80s. Northeast winds around 5 miles per hour. Tuesday night, clear. Lows in the mid-60s. South winds around 5 miles per hour. Wednesday, sunny. Highs in the upper 80s. Wednesday night, mostly clear in the evening, then becoming partly cloudy. Lows in the upper 60s. Thursday and Thursday night, partly cloudy. Highs around 90. Lows in the lower 70s. Friday, cloudy in the morning, then becoming partly cloudy. Highs around 90. Friday night, partly cloudy. Lows in the mid-70s. Saturday, cloudy in the morning, then becoming partly cloudy. Highs around 90. Saturday night, partly cloudy with a slight chance of showers and thunderstorms in the evening, then mostly cloudy after midnight. Lows in the mid-70s. Sunday, mostly cloudy with a slight chance of showers and thunderstorms. Highs in the upper 80s. 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The current time is 3:45 a.m. Central Daylight Time. The Austin NOAA Weather Radio Roundup. At 3 a.m. at Austin Bergstrom International, it was cloudy. The temperature was 65, the dew point 63. The relative humidity was 93%, the wind northeast at 9 miles an hour, and the pressure was 30.02 inches and rising. At Camp Mabry, it was cloudy. The temperature was 65, the dew point 63. The relative humidity was 93%, the wind variable at 3 miles an hour, and the pressure was 30.04 inches and rising. Pflugerville cloudy 64. Taylor cloudy 64. Lago Vista cloudy 62. Georgetown cloudy 64. San Marcos cloudy 65. Burnett cloudy 63. Junction mostly cloudy 63. San Antonio light rain was falling 66. Corpus Christi light rain was falling 69. Houston thunder was reported 76. Once again at Austin Bergstrom it was 65, and at Camp Mabry it was 65. Elsewhere across the state, College Station light rain was falling 65. Amarillo fog was reported 47. Abilene cloudy 62. Dallas-Fort Worth cloudy 62. Your weather synopsis for South Central Texas. Dry conditions are expected through the work week. Cooler temperatures from the upper 70s to mid-80s are expected today, then a warming trend brings highs back into the 90s late week. Breezy conditions are expected Friday into the weekend with the return of low rain chances. Your local forecast. Rest of tonight, cloudy with a slight chance of showers and thunderstorms. Near steady temperature in the upper 60s. North winds 5 to 10 miles per hour with gusts up to 20 miles per hour. Chance of rain 20%. Monday, mostly cloudy in the morning, then clearing. Cooler with highs in the upper 70s.
North winds 5 to 10 miles per hour with gusts up to 20 miles per hour. Monday night, mostly clear in the evening, then becoming partly cloudy. Lows in the mid-60s. North winds 5 to 10 miles per hour. Tuesday, partly cloudy in the morning, then clearing. Patchy dense fog in the morning. Highs in the mid-80s. Northeast winds around 5 miles per hour. Tuesday night, clear. Lows in the mid-60s. South winds around 5 miles per hour. Wednesday, sunny. Highs in the upper 80s. Wednesday night, mostly clear in the evening, then becoming partly cloudy. Lows in the upper 60s. Thursday and Thursday night, partly cloudy. Highs around 90. Lows in the lower 70s. Friday, cloudy in the morning, then becoming partly cloudy. Highs around 90. Friday night, partly cloudy. Lows in the mid-70s. Saturday, cloudy in the morning, then becoming partly cloudy. Highs around 90. Saturday night, partly cloudy with a slight chance of showers and thunderstorms in the evening, then mostly cloudy after midnight. Lows in the mid-70s. Sunday, mostly cloudy with a slight chance of showers and thunderstorms. Highs in the upper 80s. 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The current time is 3:49 a.m. Central Daylight Time. 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It was cloudy. The temperature was 65, the dew point 63. The relative humidity was 93%, the wind northeast at 9 miles an hour, and the pressure was 30.02 inches and rising. At Camp Mabry, it was cloudy. The temperature was 65, the dew point 63. The relative humidity was 93%, the wind variable at 3 miles an hour, and the pressure was 30.04 inches and rising. Pflugerville, cloudy 64. Taylor, cloudy 64. Lago Vista, cloudy 62. Georgetown, cloudy 64. San Marcos, cloudy 65. Burnett, cloudy 63. Junction, mostly cloudy 63. San Antonio, light rain was falling 66. Corpus Christi, light rain was falling 69. Houston, thunder was reported 76. Once again at Austin Bergstrom it was 65, and at Camp Mabry it was 65. Elsewhere across the state, College Station light rain was falling 65. Amarillo fog was reported 47. Abilene cloudy 62. Dallas-Fort Worth cloudy 62. Your weather synopsis for South Central Texas. Dry conditions are expected through the work week. Cooler temperatures from the upper 70s to mid-80s are expected today, then a warming trend brings highs back into the 90s late week. Breezy conditions are expected Friday into the weekend with the return of low rain chances. Your local forecast. Rest of tonight, cloudy with a slight chance of showers and thunderstorms. Near steady temperature in the upper 60s. North winds 5 to 10 miles per hour with gusts up to 20 miles per hour. Chance of rain 20%. Monday, mostly cloudy in the morning, then clearing. Cooler with highs in the upper 70s. North winds 5 to 10 miles per hour with gusts up to 20 miles per hour. Monday night, mostly clear in the evening, then becoming partly cloudy. Lows in the mid-60s. North winds 5 to 10 miles per hour. Tuesday, partly cloudy in the morning, then clearing. Patchy dense fog in the morning. Highs in the mid-80s. Northeast winds around 5 miles per hour. Tuesday night, clear. Lows in the mid-60s. South winds around 5 miles per hour. Wednesday, sunny. Highs in the upper 80s.

Wednesday night, mostly clear in the evening, then becoming partly cloudy. Lows in the upper 60s. Thursday and Thursday night, partly cloudy. Highs around 90. Lows in the lower 70s. Friday, cloudy in the morning, then becoming partly cloudy. Highs around 90. Friday night, partly cloudy. Lows in the mid-70s. Saturday, cloudy in the morning, then becoming partly cloudy. Highs around 90. Saturday night, partly cloudy with a slight chance of showers and thunderstorms in the evening, then mostly cloudy after midnight. Lows in the mid-70s. Sunday, mostly cloudy with a slight chance of showers and thunderstorms. Highs in the upper 80s. The coastal waters forecast from Baffin Bay to Port Aransas out 20 nautical miles. Today, north winds 10 to 15 knots with gusts up to 20 knots, becoming northeast late. Seas 3 to 4 feet, occasionally to 5 feet. Wave detail, northeast 3 feet at 4 seconds and east 3 feet at 7 seconds. A chance of showers and thunderstorms early this morning. Tonight, northeast winds 5 to 10 knots. Seas 2 to 3 feet. Wave detail, east 2 feet at 6 seconds. Tuesday, northeast winds 5 to 10 knots. Seas 2 to 3 feet. Wave detail, east 2 feet at 7 seconds. Tuesday night, east winds 5 to 10 knots, becoming southeast after midnight. Seas around 2 feet. Wave detail, east 2 feet at 6 seconds. Wednesday, east winds around 5 knots, increasing to 5 to 10 knots in the afternoon. Seas around 2 feet. Wave detail, east 2 feet at 6 seconds. Wednesday night, southeast winds around 10 knots, becoming 5 to 10 knots after midnight. Seas around 2 feet. Wave detail, east 2 feet at 6 seconds. Thursday, southeast winds 5 to 10 knots. Seas around 2 feet. Thursday night, southeast winds 10 to 15 knots. Seas 2 to 3 feet. Friday, southeast winds around 15 knots. Seas 2 to 3 feet. Friday night, southeast winds 15 to 20 knots. Seas 3 to 4 feet, occasionally to 5 feet. Winds and seas higher and near thunderstorms. 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The current time is 3:56 a.m. Central Daylight Time. The Austin NOAA Weather Radio Roundup. At 3 a.m. at Austin Bergstrom International, it was cloudy. The temperature was 65, the dew point 63. The relative humidity was 93%, the wind northeast at 9 miles an hour, and the pressure was 30.02 inches and rising. At Camp Mabry, it was cloudy. The temperature was 65, the dew point 63. The relative humidity was 93%, the wind variable at 3 miles an hour, and the pressure was 30.04 inches and rising. Pflugerville, cloudy 64. Taylor, cloudy 64. Lago Vista, cloudy 62. Georgetown, cloudy 64. San Marcos, cloudy 65. Burnett, cloudy 63. Junction, mostly cloudy 63. San Antonio, light rain was falling 66. Corpus Christi, light rain was falling 69. Houston, thunder was reported 76. Once again at Austin Bergstrom, it was 65, and at Camp Mabry, it was 65. Elsewhere across the state, College Station, light rain was falling 65. Amarillo, fog was reported 47. Abilene, cloudy 62. Dallas, Fort Worth, cloudy 62. Your weather synopsis for South Central Texas. Dry conditions are expected through the work week. Cooler temperatures from the upper 70s to mid 80s are expected today, then a warming trend brings highs back into the 90s late week.
breezy conditions are expected Friday into the weekend with the return of low rain chances. Your local forecast. Rest of tonight, cloudy with a slight chance of showers and thunderstorms. Near steady temperature in the upper 60s. North winds 5 to 10 miles per hour with gusts up to 20 miles per hour. Chance of rain 20%. Monday, mostly cloudy in the morning, then clearing. Cooler with highs in the upper 70s. North winds 5 to 10 miles per hour with gusts up to 20 miles per hour. Monday night, mostly clear in the evening, then becoming partly cloudy. Lows in the mid-60s. North winds 5 to 10 miles per hour. Tuesday, partly cloudy in the morning, then clearing. Patchy dense fog in the morning. Highs in the mid-80s. Northeast winds around 5 miles per hour. Tuesday night, clear. Lows in the mid-60s. South winds around 5 miles per hour. Wednesday, sunny. Highs in the upper 80s. Wednesday night, mostly clear in the evening, then becoming partly cloudy. Lows in the upper 60s. Thursday and Thursday night, partly cloudy. Highs around 90. Lows in the lower 70s. Friday, cloudy in the morning, then becoming partly cloudy. Highs around 90. Friday night, partly cloudy. Lows in the mid-70s. Saturday, cloudy in the morning, then becoming partly cloudy. Highs around 90. Saturday night, partly cloudy with a slight chance of showers and thunderstorms in the evening, then mostly cloudy after midnight. Lows in the mid-70s. Sunday, mostly cloudy with a slight chance of showers and thunderstorms. Highs in the upper 80s. 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The current time is 4 a.m. Central Daylight Time. The Austin NOAA Weather Radio Roundup at 3 a.m. at Austin Bergstrom International. It was cloudy. The temperature was 65, the dew point 63. The relative humidity was 93%, the wind northeast at 9 miles an hour, and the pressure was 30.02 inches and rising. At Camp Mabry, it was cloudy. The temperature was 65, the dew point 63. The relative humidity was 93%, the wind variable at 3 miles an hour, and the pressure was 30.04 inches and rising. Pflugerville, cloudy 64. Taylor, cloudy 64. Lago Vista, cloudy 62. Georgetown, cloudy 64. San Marcos, cloudy 65. Burnett, cloudy 63. Junction, mostly cloudy 63. San Antonio, light rain was falling 66. Corpus Christi, light rain was falling 69. Houston, thunder was reported 76. Once again at Austin Bergstrom it was 65, and at Camp Mabry it was 65. Elsewhere across the state, College Station light rain was falling 65. Amarillo fog was reported 47. Abilene cloudy 62. Dallas-Fort Worth cloudy 62. Your weather synopsis for South Central Texas. Dry conditions are expected through the work week. Cooler temperatures from the upper 70s to mid-80s are expected today, then a warming trend brings highs back into the 90s late week. Breezy conditions are expected Friday into the weekend with the return of low rain chances. Your local forecast. Today, mostly cloudy this morning, then clearing. Cooler with highs in the upper 70s. North winds 5 to 10 miles per hour with gusts up to 20 miles per hour. Tonight, mostly clear in the evening, then becoming partly cloudy. Lows in the mid-60s. North winds 5 to 10 miles per hour. Tuesday, partly cloudy in the morning, then clearing. Patchy dense fog in the morning. Highs in the mid-80s. Northeast winds around 5 miles per hour.

are. Tuesday night, clear. Lows in the mid-60s. South winds around 5 miles per hour. Wednesday, sunny. Highs in the upper 80s. Southeast winds around 5 miles per hour. Wednesday night, mostly clear in the evening, then becoming partly cloudy. Lows in the upper 60s. Thursday and Thursday night, partly cloudy. Highs around 90. Lows in the lower 70s. Friday, cloudy in the morning, then becoming partly cloudy. Highs around 90. Friday night, partly cloudy. Lows in the mid-70s. Saturday, cloudy in the morning, then becoming partly cloudy. Highs around 90. Saturday night, partly cloudy with a slight chance of showers and thunderstorms in the evening, then mostly cloudy after midnight. Lows in the mid-70s. Sunday, mostly cloudy with a slight chance of showers and thunderstorms. Highs in the upper 80s. 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The current time is 4:04 a.m. Central Daylight Time. The Austin NOAA Weather Radio Roundup at 3 a.m. at Austin Bergstrom International. It was cloudy. The temperature was 65, the dew point 63. The relative humidity was 93%, the wind northeast at 9 miles an hour, and the pressure was 30.02 inches and rising. At Camp Mabry, it was cloudy. The temperature was 65, the dew point 63. The relative humidity was 93%, the wind variable at 3 miles an hour, and the pressure was 30.04 inches and rising. Pflugerville, cloudy 64. Taylor, cloudy 64. Lago Vista, cloudy 62. Georgetown, cloudy 64. San Marcos, cloudy 65. Burnett, cloudy 63. Junction, mostly cloudy 63. San Antonio, light rain was falling 66. Corpus Christi, light rain was falling 69. Houston, thunder was reported 76. Once again at Austin Bergstrom it was 65, and at Camp Mabry it was 65. Elsewhere across the state, College Station light rain was falling 65. Amarillo fog was reported 47. Abilene cloudy 62. Dallas-Fort Worth cloudy 62. Your weather synopsis for South Central Texas. Dry conditions are expected through the work week. Cooler temperatures from the upper 70s to mid-80s are expected today, then a warming trend brings highs back into the 90s late week. Breezy conditions are expected Friday into the weekend with the return of low rain chances. Your local forecast. Today, mostly cloudy this morning, then clearing. Cooler with highs in the upper 70s. North winds 5 to 10 miles per hour with gusts up to 20 miles per hour. Tonight, mostly clear in the evening, then becoming partly cloudy. Lows in the mid-60s. North winds 5 to 10 miles per hour. Tuesday, partly cloudy in the morning, then clearing. Patchy dense fog in the morning. Highs in the mid-80s. Northeast winds around 5 miles per hour. Tuesday night, clear. Lows in the mid-60s. South winds around 5 miles per hour. Wednesday, sunny. Highs in the upper 80s. Southeast winds around 5 miles per hour. Wednesday night, mostly clear in the evening, then becoming partly cloudy. Lows in the upper 60s. Thursday and Thursday night, partly cloudy. Highs around 90. Lows in the lower 70s. Friday, cloudy in the morning, then becoming partly cloudy. Highs around 90. Friday night, partly cloudy. Lows in the mid-70s. Saturday, cloudy in the morning, then becoming partly cloudy. Highs around 90.
Saturday night, partly cloudy with a slight chance of showers and thunderstorms in the evening, then mostly cloudy after midnight. Lows in the mid-70s. Sunday, mostly cloudy with a slight chance of showers and thunderstorms. Highs in the upper 80s. 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The current time is 4:08 a.m. Central Daylight Time. Your weather synopsis for South Central Texas. Dry conditions are expected through the work week. Cooler temperatures from the upper 70s to mid-80s are expected today, then a warming trend brings highs back into the 90s late week. Breezy conditions are expected Friday into the weekend with the return of low rain chances. Your local forecast. Today, mostly cloudy this morning, then clearing. Cooler with highs in the upper 70s. North winds 5 to 10 miles per hour with gusts up to 20 miles per hour. Tonight, mostly clear in the evening, then becoming partly cloudy. Lows in the mid-60s. North winds 5 to 10 miles per hour. Tuesday, partly cloudy in the morning, then clearing. Patchy dense fog in the morning. Highs in the mid-80s. Northeast winds around 5 miles per hour. Tuesday night, clear. Lows in the mid-60s. South winds around 5 miles per hour. Wednesday, sunny. Highs in the upper 80s. Southeast winds around 5 miles per hour. Wednesday night, mostly clear in the evening, then becoming partly cloudy. Lows in the upper 60s. Thursday and Thursday night, partly cloudy. Highs around 90. Lows in the lower 70s. Friday, cloudy in the morning, then becoming partly cloudy. Highs around 90. Friday night, partly cloudy. Lows in the mid-70s. Saturday, cloudy in the morning, then becoming partly cloudy. Highs around 90. Saturday night, partly cloudy with a slight chance of showers and thunderstorms in the evening, then mostly cloudy after midnight. Lows in the mid-70s. Sunday, mostly cloudy with a slight chance of showers and thunderstorms. Highs in the upper 80s. 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The current time is 4:11 a.m. Central Daylight Time. Your weather synopsis for South Central Texas. Dry conditions are expected through the work week. Cooler temperatures from the upper 70s to mid-80s are expected today, then a warming trend brings highs back into the 90s late week. Breezy conditions are expected Friday into the weekend with the return of low rain chances. Your local forecast. Today, mostly cloudy this morning, then clearing. Cooler with highs in the upper 70s. North winds 5 to 10 miles per hour with gusts up to 20 miles per hour. Tonight, mostly clear in the evening, then becoming partly cloudy. Lows in the mid-60s. North winds 5 to 10 miles per hour. Tuesday, partly cloudy in the morning, then clearing. Patchy dense fog in the morning. Highs in the mid-80s. Northeast winds around 5 miles per hour. Tuesday night, clear. Lows in the mid-60s. South winds around 5 miles per hour. Wednesday, sunny. Highs in the upper 80s. Southeast winds around 5 miles per hour. Wednesday night, mostly clear in the evening, then becoming partly cloudy. Lows in the upper 60s. Thursday and Thursday night, partly cloudy. Highs around 90. Lows in the lower 70s. Friday, cloudy in the morning, then becoming partly cloudy. Highs around 90. Friday night, partly cloudy.
lows in the mid-70s. Saturday, cloudy in the morning, then becoming

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The current time is 4:13 a.m. Central Daylight Time. The Austin NOAA Weather Radio Roundup at 4 a.m. at Austin Bergstrom International. It was cloudy. The temperature was 65, the dew point 63. The relative humidity was 93%, the wind north at 9 miles an hour, and the pressure was 30.04 inches and rising. At Camp Mabry, it was cloudy. The temperature was 65, the dew point 63. The relative humidity was 93%, the wind calm, and the pressure was 30.07 inches and rising. Pflugerville, cloudy 66. Taylor, cloudy 64. Lago Vista, cloudy 62. Georgetown, cloudy 64. San Marcos, cloudy 65. Burnett, cloudy 63. Junction, partly cloudy 62. San Antonio, cloudy 66. Corpus Christi, cloudy 70. Houston, thunder was reported 68. Once again at Austin Bergstrom, it was 65, and at Camp Mabry, it was 65. Elsewhere across the state, College Station, cloudy 66. Amarillo, fog was reported 43. Abilene, cloudy 61. Dallas, Fort Worth, cloudy 61. Your weather synopsis for South Central Texas. Dry conditions are expected through the work week. Cooler temperatures from the upper 70s to mid 80s are expected today. Then a warming trend brings highs back into the 90s late week. Breezy conditions are expected Friday into the weekend with the return of low rain chances. Your local forecast. Today, mostly cloudy this morning, then clearing. Cooler with highs in the upper 70s. North winds 5 to 10 miles per hour with gusts up to 20 miles per hour. Tonight, mostly clear in the evening, then becoming partly cloudy. Lows in the mid-60s. North winds 5 to 10 miles per hour. Tuesday, partly cloudy in the morning, then clearing. Patchy dense fog in the morning. Highs in the mid-80s. Northeast winds around 5 miles per hour. Tuesday night, clear. Lows in the mid-60s. South winds around 5 miles per hour. Wednesday, sunny. Highs in the upper 80s. Southeast winds around 5 miles per hour. Wednesday night, mostly clear in the evening, then becoming partly cloudy. Lows in the upper 60s. Thursday and Thursday night, partly cloudy. Highs around 90. Lows in the lower 70s. Friday, cloudy in the morning, then becoming partly cloudy. Highs around 90. Friday night, partly cloudy. Lows in the mid-70s. Saturday, cloudy in the morning, then becoming partly cloudy. Highs around 90. Saturday night, partly cloudy with a slight chance of showers and thunderstorms in the evening, then mostly cloudy after midnight. Lows in the mid-70s. Sunday, mostly cloudy with a slight chance of showers and thunderstorms. Highs in the upper 80s. 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The current time is 4:17 a.m. Central Daylight Time. The Austin NOAA Weather Radio Roundup at 4 a.m. at Austin Bergstrom International. It was cloudy. The temperature was 65, the dew point 63. The relative humidity was 93%, the wind north at 9 miles an hour, and the pressure was 30.04 inches and rising. At Camp Mabry, it was cloudy. The temperature was 65, the dew point 63. The relative humidity was 93%, the wind calm, and the pressure was 30.07 inches and rising. Pflugerville, cloudy 66. Taylor, cloudy 64. Lago Vista, cloudy 62.
George

Town cloudy 64. San Marcos cloudy 65. Burnett cloudy 63. Junction partly cloudy 62. Was reported 68. Once again at Austin Bergstrom it was 65, and at Camp Mabry it was 65. Elsewhere across the state, College Station cloudy 66. Amarillo fog was reported 43. Abilene cloudy 61. Dallas-Fort Worth cloudy 61. Your weather synopsis for South Central Texas. Dry conditions are expected through the work week. Cooler temperatures from the upper 70s to mid 80s are expected today, then a warming trend brings highs back into the 90s late week. Breezy conditions are expected Friday into the weekend with the return of low rain chances. Your local forecast. Today, mostly cloudy this morning, then clearing. Cooler with highs in the upper 70s. North winds 5 to 10 miles per hour with gusts up to 20 miles per hour. Tonight, mostly clear in the evening, then becoming partly cloudy. Lows in the mid-60s. North winds 5 to 10 miles per hour. Tuesday, partly cloudy in the morning, then clearing. Patchy dense fog in the morning. Highs in the mid-80s. Northeast winds around 5 miles per hour. Tuesday night, clear. Lows in the mid-60s. South winds around 5 miles per hour. Wednesday, sunny. Highs in the upper 80s. Southeast winds around 5 miles per hour. Wednesday night, mostly clear in the evening, then becoming partly cloudy. Lows in the upper 60s. Thursday and Thursday night, partly cloudy. Highs around 90. Lows in the lower 70s. Friday, cloudy in the morning, then becoming partly cloudy. Highs around 90. Friday night, partly cloudy. Lows in the mid-70s. Saturday, cloudy in the morning, then becoming partly cloudy. Highs around 90. Saturday night, partly cloudy with a slight chance of showers and thunderstorms in the evening, then mostly cloudy after midnight. Lows in the mid-70s. Sunday, mostly cloudy with a slight chance of showers and thunderstorms. Highs in the upper 80s. 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The Austin NOAA Weather Radio Roundup. At 4 a.m. at Austin Bergstrom International, it was cloudy. The temperature was 65, the dew point 63, the relative humidity was 93%, the wind north at 9 miles an hour, and the pressure was 30.04 inches and rising. At Camp Mabry, it was cloudy. The temperature was 65, the dew point 63, the relative humidity was 93%, the wind calm, and the pressure was 30.07 inches and rising. Pflugerville cloudy 66. Taylor cloudy 64. Lago Vista cloudy 62. Georgetown cloudy 64. San Marcos cloudy 65. Burnett cloudy 63. Junction partly cloudy 62. San Antonio cloudy 66. Corpus Christi cloudy 70. Houston Thunder was reported 68. Once again at Austin Bergstrom it was 65, and at Camp Mabry it was 65. Elsewhere across the state, College Station cloudy 66. Amarillo fog was reported 43. Abilene cloudy 61. Dallas-Fort Worth cloudy 61. The coastal waters forecast from Baffin Bay to Port Aransas out 20 nautical miles. Today, north winds 10 to 15 knots with gusts up to 20 knots, becoming northeast late. Seas 3 to 4 feet, occasionally to 5 feet. Wave detail, northeast 3 feet at 4 seconds and east 3 feet at 7 seconds. A chance of showers and thunderstorms early this morning. Tonight, northeast winds

sees 2 to 3 feet. Wave detail, east 2 feet at 6 seconds. Tuesday, northeast winds 5 to 10 knots. Seas 2 to 3 feet. Wave detail, east 2 feet at 7 seconds. Tuesday night, east winds 5 to 10 knots, becoming southeast after midnight. Seas around 2 feet. Wave detail, east 2 feet at 6 seconds. Wednesday, east winds around 5 knots, increasing to 5 to 10 knots in the afternoon. Seas around 2 feet. Wave detail, east 2 feet at 6 seconds. Wednesday night, southeast winds around 10 knots, becoming 5 to 10 knots after midnight. Seas around 2 feet. Wave detail, east 2 feet at 6 seconds. Thursday, southeast winds 5 to 10 knots. Seas around 2 feet. Thursday night, southeast winds 10 to 15 knots. Seas 2 to 3 feet. Friday, southeast winds around 15 knots. Seas 2 to 3 feet. Friday night, southeast winds 15 to 20 knots. Seas 3 to 4 feet, occasionally to 5 feet. Winds and seas higher and near thunderstorms. Your weather synopsis for South Central Texas. Dry conditions are expected through the work week. Cooler temperatures from the upper 70s to mid 80s are expected today, then a warming trend brings highs back into the 90s late week. Breezy conditions are expected Friday into the weekend with the return of low rain chances. Your local forecast. Today, mostly cloudy this morning, then clearing. Cooler with highs in the upper 70s. North winds 5 to 10 miles per hour with gusts up to 20 miles per hour. Tonight, mostly clear in the evening, then becoming partly cloudy. Lows in the mid-60s. North winds 5 to 10 miles per hour. Tuesday, partly cloudy in the morning, then clearing. Patchy dense fog in the morning. Highs in the mid-80s. Northeast winds around 5 miles per hour. Tuesday night, clear. Lows in the mid-60s. South winds around 5 miles per hour. Wednesday, sunny. Highs in the upper 80s. Southeast winds around 5 miles per hour. Wednesday night, mostly clear in the evening, then becoming partly cloudy. Lows in the upper 60s. Thursday and Thursday night, partly cloudy. Highs around 90. Lows in the lower 70s. Friday, cloudy in the morning, then becoming partly cloudy. Highs around 90. Friday night, partly cloudy. Lows in the mid-70s. Saturday, cloudy in the morning, then becoming partly cloudy. Highs around 90. Saturday night, partly cloudy with a slight chance of showers and thunderstorms in the evening, then mostly cloudy after midnight. Lows in the mid-70s. Sunday, mostly cloudy with a slight chance of showers and thunderstorms. Highs in the upper 80s. 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The current time is 4:27 a.m. Central Daylight Time. 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It was cloudy. The temperature was 65, the dew point 63. The relative humidity was 93%, the wind north at 9 miles an hour, and the pressure was 30.04 inches and rising. At Camp Mabry, it was cloudy. The temperature was 65, the dew point 63. The relative humidity was 93%, the wind calm, and the pressure was 30.07 inches and rising. Pflugerville, cloudy 66. Taylor, cloudy 64. Lago Vista, cloudy 62. Georgetown, cloudy 64. San Marcos, cloudy 65. Burnett, cloudy 63. Junction, partly cloudy 62. San Antonio, cloudy 62.

Corpus Christi cloudy 70. Houston thunder was reported 68. Once again at Austin Bergstrom it was 65, and at Camp Mabry it was 65. Elsewhere across the state, College Station cloudy 66. Amarillo fog was reported 43. Abilene cloudy 61. Dallas-Fort Worth cloudy 61. Your weather synopsis for South Central Texas. Dry conditions are expected through the work week. Cooler temperatures from the upper 70s to mid 80s are expected today, then a warming trend brings highs back into the 90s late week. Breezy conditions are expected Friday into the weekend with the return of low rain chances. Your local forecast. Today, mostly cloudy this morning, then clearing. Cooler with highs in the upper 70s. North winds 5 to 10 miles per hour with gusts up to 20 miles per hour. Tonight, mostly clear in the evening, then becoming partly cloudy. Lows in the mid-60s. North winds 5 to 10 miles per hour. Tuesday, partly cloudy in the morning, then clearing. Patchy dense fog in the morning. Highs in the mid-80s. Northeast winds around 5 miles per hour. Tuesday night, clear. Lows in the mid-60s. South winds around 5 miles per hour. Wednesday, sunny. Highs in the upper 80s. Southeast winds around 5 miles per hour. Wednesday night, mostly clear in the evening, then becoming partly cloudy. Lows in the upper 60s. Thursday and Thursday night, partly cloudy. Highs around 90. Lows in the lower 70s. Friday, cloudy in the morning, then becoming partly cloudy. Highs around 90. Friday night, partly cloudy. Lows in the mid-70s. Saturday, cloudy in the morning, then becoming partly cloudy. Highs around 90. Saturday night, partly cloudy with a slight chance of showers and thunderstorms in the evening, then mostly cloudy after midnight. Lows in the mid-70s. Sunday, mostly cloudy with a slight chance of showers and thunderstorms. Highs in the upper 80s. 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The current time is 4:31 a.m. Central Daylight Time. The Austin NOAA Weather Radio Roundup, at 4 a.m. at Austin Bergstrom International, it was cloudy. The temperature was 65, the dew point 63, the relative humidity was 93%, the wind north at 9 miles an hour, and the pressure was 30.04 inches and rising. At Camp Mabry, it was cloudy. The temperature was 65, the dew point 63, the relative humidity was 93%, the wind calm, and the pressure was 30.07 inches and rising. Pflugerville cloudy 66. Taylor cloudy 64. Lago Vista cloudy 62. Georgetown cloudy 64. San Marcos cloudy 65. Burnett cloudy 63. Junction partly cloudy 62. San Antonio cloudy 66. Corpus Christi cloudy 70. Houston thunder was reported 68. Once again at Austin Bergstrom it was 65, and at Camp Mabry it was 65. Elsewhere across the state, College Station cloudy 66. Amarillo fog was reported 43. Abilene cloudy 61. Dallas-Fort Worth cloudy 61. Your weather synopsis for South Central Texas. Dry conditions are expected through the work week. Cooler temperatures from the upper 70s to mid-80s are expected today, then a warming trend brings highs back into the 90s late week. Dry conditions are expected through the work week. Cooler temperatures from the upper 70s to mid-80s are expected today, then a warming trend brings highs back into the 90s late week. Breezy conditions are expected Friday into the weekend with the return of low rain chances.

Your local forecast. Today, mostly cloudy this morning, then clearing. Cooler with highs in the upper 70s. North winds 5 to 10 miles per hour with gusts up to 20 miles per hour. Tonight, mostly clear in the evening, then becoming partly cloudy. Lows in the mid 60s. North winds 5 to 10 miles per hour. Tuesday, partly cloudy in the morning, then clearing. Patchy dense fog in the morning. Highs in the mid 80s. Northeast winds around 5 miles per hour. Tuesday night, clear. Lows in the mid 60s. South winds around 5 miles per hour. Wednesday, sunny. Highs in the upper 80s. Southeast winds around 5 miles per hour. Wednesday night, mostly clear in the evening, then becoming partly cloudy. Lows in the upper 60s. Thursday and Thursday night, partly cloudy. Highs around 90. Lows in the lower 70s. Friday, cloudy in the morning, then becoming partly cloudy. Highs around 90. Friday night, partly cloudy. Lows in the mid 70s. Saturday, cloudy in the morning, then becoming partly cloudy. Highs around 90. Saturday night, partly cloudy with a slight chance of showers and thunderstorms in the evening, then mostly cloudy after midnight. Lows in the mid 70s. Sunday, mostly cloudy with a slight chance of showers and thunderstorms. Highs in the upper 80s. 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The current time is 4:35 a.m. Central Daylight Time. The Austin NOAA Weather Radio Roundup, at 4 a.m. at Austin Bergstrom International, it was cloudy. The temperature was 65, the dew point 63, the relative humidity was 93%, the wind north at 9 miles an hour, and the pressure was 30.04 inches and rising. At Camp Mabry, it was cloudy. The temperature was 65, the dew point 63, the relative humidity was 93%, the wind calm, and the pressure was 30.07 inches and rising. Pflugerville, cloudy 66. Taylor, cloudy 64. Agua Vista, cloudy 62. Georgetown, cloudy 64. San Marcos, cloudy 65. Burnett, cloudy 63. Junction, partly cloudy 62. San Antonio, cloudy 66. Corpus Christi, cloudy 70. Houston, thunder was reported 68. Once again at Austin Bergstrom, it was 65, and at Camp Mabry, it was 65. Elsewhere across the state, College Station, cloudy 66. Amarillo, fog was reported 43. Abilene, cloudy 61. Dallas, Fort Worth, cloudy 61. Your weather synopsis for South Central Texas. Dry conditions are expected through the work week. Cooler temperatures from the upper 70s to mid 80s are expected today, then a warming trend brings highs back into the 90s late week. Breezy conditions are expected Friday into the weekend with the return of low rain chances. Your local forecast. Today, mostly cloudy this morning, then clearing. Cooler with highs in the upper 70s. North winds 5 to 10 miles per hour with gusts up to 20 miles per hour. Tonight, mostly clear in the evening, then becoming partly cloudy. Lows in the mid 60s. North winds 5 to 10 miles per hour. Tuesday, partly cloudy in the morning, then clearing. Patchy dense fog in the morning. Highs in the mid 80s. Northeast winds around 5 miles per hour. Tuesday night, clear. Lows in the mid 60s. South winds around 5 miles per hour. Wednesday, sunny. Highs in the upper 80s. Southeast winds around 5 miles per hour. Wednesday night, mostly clear in the evening, then becoming partly cloudy. Lows in the upper 60s.

Thursday and Thursday night, partly cloudy. Highs around 90. Lows in the lower 70s. Friday, cloudy in the morning, then becoming partly cloudy. Highs around 90. Friday night, partly cloudy. Lows in the mid-70s. Saturday, cloudy in the morning, then becoming partly cloudy. Highs around 90. Saturday night, partly cloudy with a slight chance of showers and thunderstorms in the evening, then mostly cloudy after midnight. Lows in the mid-70s. Sunday, mostly cloudy with a slight chance of showers and thunderstorms. Highs in the upper 80s. 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The current time is 4:39 a.m. Central Daylight Time. 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It was cloudy. The temperature was 65, the dew point 63. The relative humidity was 93%, the wind north at 9 miles an hour, and the pressure was 30.04 inches and rising. At Camp Mabry, it was cloudy. The temperature was 65, the dew point 63. The relative humidity was 93%, the wind calm, and the pressure was 30.07 inches and rising. Pflugerville, cloudy 66. Taylor, cloudy 64. Lago Vista, cloudy 62. Georgetown, cloudy 64. San Marcos, cloudy 65. Burnett, cloudy 63. Junction, partly cloudy 62. San Antonio, cloudy 66. Corpus Christi, cloudy 70. Houston, thunder was reported 68. Once again at Austin Bergstrom, it was 65, and at Camp Mabry, it was 65. Elsewhere across the state, College Station cloudy 66. Amarillo fog was reported 43. Abilene cloudy 61. Dallas-Fort Worth cloudy 61. Your weather synopsis for South Central Texas. Dry conditions are expected through the work week. Cooler temperatures from the upper 70s to mid 80s are expected today, then a warming trend brings highs back into the 90s late week. Breezy conditions are expected Friday into the weekend with the return of low rain chances. Your local forecast. Today, mostly cloudy this morning, then clearing. Cooler with highs in the upper 70s. North winds 5 to 10 miles per hour with gusts up to 20 miles per hour. Tonight, mostly clear in the evening, then becoming partly cloudy. Lows in the mid-60s. North winds 5 to 10 miles per hour. Tuesday, partly cloudy in the morning, then clearing. Patchy dense fog in the morning. Highs in the mid-80s. Northeast winds around 5 miles per hour. Tuesday night, clear. Lows in the mid-60s. South winds around 5 miles per hour. Wednesday, sunny. Highs in the upper 80s. Southeast winds around 5 miles per hour. Wednesday night, mostly clear in the evening, then becoming partly cloudy. Lows in the upper 60s. Thursday and Thursday night, partly cloudy. Highs around 90. Lows in the lower 70s. Friday, cloudy in the morning, then becoming partly cloudy. Highs around 90. Friday night, partly cloudy. Lows in the mid-70s. Saturday, cloudy in the morning, then becoming partly cloudy. Highs around 90. Saturday night, partly cloudy with a slight chance of showers and thunderstorms in the evening, then mostly cloudy after midnight. Lows in the mid-70s. Sunday, mostly cloudy with a slight chance of showers and thunderstorms. Highs in the upper 80s. 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

Wave detail, east 2 feet at 6 seconds. Tuesday, northeast winds 5 to 10 knots. Seas 2 to 3 feet. Wave detail, east 2 feet at 7 seconds. Tuesday night, east winds 5 to 10 knots, becoming southeast after midnight. Seas around 2 feet. Wave detail, east 2 feet at 6 seconds. Wednesday, east winds around 5 knots, increasing to 5 to 10 knots in the afternoon. Seas around 2 feet. Wave detail, east 2 feet at 6 seconds. Wednesday night, southeast winds around 10 knots, becoming 5 to 10 knots after midnight. Seas around 2 feet. Wave detail, east 2 feet at 6 seconds. Thursday, southeast winds 5 to 10 knots. Seas around 2 feet. Thursday night, southeast winds 10 to 15 knots. Seas 2 to 3 feet. Friday, southeast winds around 15 knots. Seas 2 to 3 feet. Friday night, southeast winds 15 to 20 knots. Seas 3 to 4 feet, occasionally to 5 feet. Winds and seas higher and near thunderstorms. Your weather synopsis for South Central Texas. Dry conditions are expected through the work week. Cooler temperatures from the upper 70s to mid 80s are expected today, then a warming trend brings highs back into the 90s late week. Breezy conditions are expected Friday into the weekend with the return of low rain chances. Your local forecast. Today, mostly cloudy this morning, then clearing. Cooler with highs in the upper 70s. North winds 5 to 10 miles per hour with gusts up to 20 miles per hour. Tonight, mostly clear in the evening, then becoming partly cloudy. Lows in the mid-60s. North winds 5 to 10 miles per hour. Tuesday, partly cloudy in the morning, then clearing. Patchy dense fog in the morning. Highs in the mid-80s. Northeast winds around 5 miles per hour. Tuesday night, clear. Lows in the mid-60s. Winds around 5 miles per hour. Wednesday, sunny. Highs in the upper 80s. Southeast winds around 5 miles per hour. Wednesday night, mostly clear in the evening, then becoming partly cloudy. Lows in the upper 60s. Thursday and Thursday night, partly cloudy. Highs around 90. Lows in the lower 70s. Friday, cloudy in the morning, then becoming partly cloudy. Highs around 90. Friday night, partly cloudy. Lows in the mid-70s. Saturday, cloudy in the morning, then becoming partly cloudy. Highs around 90. Saturday night, partly cloudy with a slight chance of showers and thunderstorms in the evening, then mostly cloudy after midnight. Lows in the mid-70s. Sunday, mostly cloudy with a slight chance of showers and thunderstorms. Highs in the upper 80s. 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The current time is 4:57 a.m. Central Daylight Time. The Austin, NOAA Weather Radio Roundup, at 4 a.m. at Austin Bergstrom International, it was cloudy. The temperature was 65, the dew point 63, the relative humidity was 93%, the wind north at 9 miles an hour, and the pressure was 30.04 inches and rising. At Camp Mabry, it was cloudy. The temperature was 65, the dew point 63, the relative humidity was 93%, the wind calm, and the pressure was 30.07 inches and rising. Pflugerville, cloudy 66. Taylor, cloudy 64. Lago Vista, cloudy 62. Georgetown, cloudy 64. San Marcos, cloudy 65. Burnett, cloudy 63. Junction, partly cloudy 62. San Antonio, cloudy 66. Corpus Christi, cloudy 70.
Houston Thunder was reported 68. Once again at Austin Bergstrom it was 65, and at Camp Mabry it was 65. Elsewhere across the state, College Station cloudy 66. Amarillo fog was reported 43. Abilene cloudy 61. Dallas-Fort Worth cloudy 61. Your weather synopsis for South Central Texas. Dry conditions are expected through the work week. Cooler temperatures from the upper 70s to mid 80s are expected today, then a warming trend brings highs back into the 90s late week. Breezy conditions are expected Friday into the weekend with the return of low rain chances. Your local forecast. Today, mostly cloudy this morning, then clearing. Cooler with highs in the upper 70s. North winds 5 to 10 miles per hour with gusts up to 20 miles per hour. Tonight, mostly clear in the evening, then becoming partly cloudy. Lows in the mid-60s. North winds 5 to 10 miles per hour. Tuesday, partly cloudy in the morning, then clearing. Patchy dense fog in the morning. Highs in the mid-80s. Northeast winds around 5 miles per hour. Tuesday night, clear. Lows in the mid-60s. South winds around 5 miles per hour. Wednesday, sunny. Highs in the upper 80s. Southeast winds around 5 miles per hour. Wednesday night, mostly clear in the evening, then becoming partly cloudy. Lows in the upper 60s. Thursday and Thursday night, partly cloudy. Highs around 90. Lows in the lower 70s. Friday, cloudy in the morning, then becoming partly cloudy. Highs around 90. Friday night, partly cloudy. Lows in the mid-70s. Saturday, cloudy in the morning, then becoming partly cloudy. Highs around 90. Saturday night, partly cloudy with a slight chance of showers and thunderstorms in the evening, then mostly cloudy after midnight. Lows in the mid-70s. Sunday, mostly cloudy with a slight chance of showers and thunderstorms. Highs in the upper 80s. 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The current time is 5:01 a.m. Central Daylight Time. The Austin, NOAA Weather Radio Roundup, at 4 a.m. at Austin Bergstrom International, it was cloudy. The temperature was 65, the dew point 63, the relative humidity was 93%, the wind north at 9 miles an hour, and the pressure was 30.04 inches and rising. At Camp Mabry, it was cloudy. The temperature was 65, the dew point 63, the relative humidity was 93%, the wind calm, and the pressure was 30.07 inches and rising. Pflugerville cloudy 66. Taylor cloudy 64. Lago Vista cloudy 62. Georgetown cloudy 64. San Marcos cloudy 65. Burnett cloudy 63. Junction partly cloudy 62. San Antonio cloudy 66. Corpus Christi cloudy 70. Houston Thunder was reported 68. Once again at Austin Bergstrom it was 65, and at Camp Mabry it was 65. Elsewhere across the state, College Station cloudy 66. Amarillo fog was reported 43. Abilene cloudy 61. Dallas-Fort Worth cloudy 61. Your weather synopsis for South Central Texas. Dry conditions are expected through the work week. Cooler temperatures from the upper 70s to mid-80s are expected today, then a warming trend brings highs back into the 90s late week. Breezy conditions are expected Friday into the weekend with the return of low rain chances. Your local forecast. Today, mostly cloudy this morning, then clearing. Cooler with highs in the upper 70s. North winds 5 to 10 miles per hour with gusts up to 20 miles per hour. Tonight,
mostly clear in the evening.

then becoming partly cloudy. Lows in the mid-60s. North winds 5 to 10 miles per hour. Tuesday, partly cloudy in the morning, then clearing. Patchy dense fog in the morning. Highs in the mid-80s. Northeast winds around 5 miles per hour. Tuesday night, clear. Lows in the mid-60s. South winds around 5 miles per hour. Wednesday, sunny. Highs in the upper 80s. Southeast winds around 5 miles per hour. Wednesday night, mostly clear in the evening, then becoming partly cloudy. Lows in the upper 60s. Thursday and Thursday night, partly cloudy. Highs around 90. Lows in the lower 70s. Friday, cloudy in the morning, then becoming partly cloudy. Highs around 90. Friday night, partly cloudy. Lows in the mid-70s. Saturday, cloudy in the morning, then becoming partly cloudy. Highs around 90. Saturday night, partly cloudy with a slight chance of showers and thunderstorms in the evening, then mostly cloudy after midnight. Lows in the mid-70s. Sunday, mostly cloudy with a slight chance of showers and thunderstorms. Highs in the upper 80s. 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The current time is 5:05 a.m. Central Daylight Time. Your weather synopsis for South Central Texas. Dry conditions are expected through the work week. Cooler temperatures from the upper 70s to mid-80s are expected today, then a warming trend brings highs back in week. Breezy conditions are expected Friday into the weekend with the return of low rain chances. Your local forecast. Today, mostly cloudy this morning, then clearing. Cooler with highs in the upper 70s. North winds 5 to 10 miles per hour with gusts up to 20 miles per hour. Tonight, mostly clear in the evening, then becoming partly cloudy. Lows in the mid-60s. North winds 5 to 10 miles per hour. Tuesday, partly cloudy in the morning, then clearing. Patchy dense fog in the morning. Highs in the mid-80s. Northeast winds around 5 miles per hour. Tuesday night, clear. Lows in the mid-60s. South winds around 5 miles per hour. Wednesday, sunny. Highs in the upper 80s. Southeast winds around 5 miles per hour. Wednesday night, mostly clear in the evening, then becoming partly cloudy. Lows in the upper 60s. Thursday and Thursday night, partly cloudy. Highs around 90. Lows in the lower 70s. Friday, cloudy in the morning, then becoming partly cloudy. Highs around 90. Friday night, partly cloudy. Lows in the mid-70s. Saturday, cloudy in the morning, then becoming partly cloudy. Highs around 90. Saturday night, partly cloudy with a slight chance of showers and thunderstorms in the evening, then mostly cloudy after midnight. Lows in the mid-70s. Sunday, mostly cloudy with a slight chance of showers and thunderstorms. Highs in the upper 80s. 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The current time is 5:07 a.m. Central Daylight Time. Your weather synopsis for South Central Texas. Dry conditions are expected through the work week. Cooler temperatures from the upper 70s to mid-80s are expected today, then a warming trend brings highs back into the 90s late week. Breezy conditions are expected Friday into the weekend with the return of low rain chances. Your local forecast. Today, mostly cloudy this morning, then clearing. Cooler with highs in the upper 70s,

North winds 5 to 10 miles per hour with gusts up to 20 miles per hour. Tonight, mostly clear in the evening, then becoming partly cloudy. Lows in the mid-60s. North winds 5 to 10 miles per hour. Tuesday, partly cloudy in the morning, then clearing. Patchy dense fog in the morning. Highs in the mid-80s. Northeast winds around 5 miles per hour. Tuesday night, clear. Lows in the mid-60s. South winds around 5 miles per hour. Wednesday, sunny. Highs in the upper 80s. Southeast winds around 5 miles per hour. Wednesday night, mostly clear in the evening, then becoming partly cloudy. Lows in the upper 60s. Thursday and Thursday night, partly cloudy. Highs around 90. Lows in the lower 70s. Friday, cloudy in the morning, then becoming partly cloudy. Highs around 90. Friday night, partly cloudy. Lows in the mid-70s. Saturday, cloudy in the morning, then becoming partly cloudy. Highs around 90. Saturday night, partly cloudy with a slight chance of showers and thunderstorms in the evening, then mostly cloudy after midnight. Lows in the mid-70s. Sunday, mostly cloudy with a slight chance of showers and thunderstorms. Highs in the upper 80s. 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The current time is 5:10 a.m. Central Daylight Time. Your weather synopsis for South Central Texas. Dry conditions are expected through the work week. Cooler temperatures from the upper 70s to mid-80s are expected today, then a warming trend brings highs back into the 90s late week. Breezy conditions are expected Friday into the weekend with the return of low rain chances. Your local forecast. Today, mostly cloudy this morning, then clearing. Cooler with highs in the upper 70s. North winds 5 to 10 miles per hour with gusts up to 20 miles per hour. Tonight, mostly clear in the evening, then becoming partly cloudy. Lows in the mid-60s. North winds 5 to 10 miles per hour. Tuesday, partly cloudy in the morning, then clearing. Patchy dense fog in the morning. Highs in the mid-80s. Northeast winds around 5 miles per hour. Tuesday night, clear. Lows in the mid-60s. South winds around 5 miles per hour. Wednesday, sunny. Highs in the upper 80s. Southeast winds around 5 miles per hour. Wednesday night, mostly clear in the evening, then becoming partly cloudy. Lows in the upper 60s. Thursday and Thursday night, partly cloudy. Highs around 90. Lows in the lower 70s. Friday, cloudy in the morning, then becoming partly cloudy. Highs around 90. Friday night, partly cloudy. Lows in the mid-70s. Saturday, cloudy in the morning, then becoming partly cloudy. Highs around 90. Saturday night, partly cloudy with a slight chance of showers and thunderstorms in the evening, then mostly cloudy after midnight. Lows in the mid-70s. Sunday, mostly cloudy with a slight chance of showers and thunderstorms. Highs in the upper 80s. 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The current time is 5:12 a.m. Central Daylight Time. Your weather synopsis for South Central Texas. Dry conditions are expected through the work week. Cooler temperatures from the upper 70s to mid-80s into the 90s late week. Breezy conditions are expected Friday into the weekend with the return of low rain chances. Your local forecast. Today, mostly cloudy.

miles per hour. Tuesday night, clear. Lows in the mid-60s. South winds around 5 miles per hour. Wednesday, sunny. Highs in the upper 80s. Southeast winds around 5 miles per hour. Wednesday night, mostly clear in the evening, then becoming partly cloudy. Lows in the upper 60s. Thursday and Thursday night, partly cloudy. Highs around 90. Lows in the lower 70s. Friday, cloudy in the morning, then becoming partly cloudy. Highs around 90. Friday night, partly cloudy. Lows in the mid-70s. Saturday, cloudy in the morning, then becoming partly cloudy. Highs around 90. Saturday night, partly cloudy with a slight chance of showers and thunderstorms in the evening, then mostly cloudy after midnight. Lows in the mid-70s. Sunday, mostly cloudy with a slight chance of showers and thunderstorms. Highs in the upper 80s. 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The Austin NOAA Weather Radio Roundup, at 5 a.m. at Austin Bergstrom International, it was cloudy. The temperature was 65, the dew point 63. The relative humidity was 93%, the wind north at 12 miles an hour, and the pressure was 30.07 inches and rising. At Camp Mabry, it was cloudy. The temperature was 65, the dew point 63. The relative humidity was 93%, the wind north at 6 miles an hour, and the pressure was 30.09 inches and rising. Pflugerville, cloudy 64. Taylor, cloudy 64. The report from Lago Vista was not available. Georgetown, cloudy 64. San Marcos, cloudy 66. Burnett, cloudy 63. Junction, partly cloudy 62. San Antonio, cloudy 66. Corpus Christi, cloudy 69. Houston, cloudy 69. Once again at Austin Bergstrom it was 65, and at Camp Mabry it was 65. Elsewhere across the state, College Station cloudy 66. Amarillo fog was reported 45. Abilene cloudy 59. Dallas-Fort Worth cloudy 60. Your weather synopsis for South Central Texas. Dry conditions are expected through the work week. Cooler temperatures from the upper 70s to mid-80s are expected today, then a warming trend brings highs back into the 90s late week. Breezy conditions are expected Friday into the weekend with the return of low rain chances. Your local forecast. Today, mostly cloudy this morning, then clearing. Cooler with highs in the upper 70s. North winds 5 to 10 miles per hour with gusts up to 20 miles per hour. Tonight, mostly clear in the evening, then becoming partly cloudy. Lows in the mid-60s. North winds 5 to 10 miles per hour. Tuesday, partly cloudy in the morning, then clearing. Patchy dense fog in the morning. Highs in the mid-80s. Northeast winds around 5 miles per hour. Tuesday night, clear. Lows in the mid-60s. South winds around 5 miles per hour. Wednesday, sunny. Highs in the upper 80s. Southeast winds around 5 miles per hour. Wednesday night, mostly clear in the evening, then becoming partly cloudy. Lows in the upper 60s. Thursday and Thursday night, partly cloudy. Highs around 90. Lows in the lower 70s. Friday, cloudy in the morning, then becoming partly cloudy. Highs around 90. Friday night, partly cloudy. Lows in the mid-70s. Saturday, cloudy in the morning, then becoming partly cloudy. Highs around 90. Saturday night, partly cloudy with a slight chance of showers and thunderstorms in the evening, then mostly cloudy after midnight. Lows in the mid-70s. Sunday, mostly cloudy with a slight chance of showers and

thunderstorms. Highs in the upper 80s. 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The current time is 5:19 a.m. Central Daylight Time. 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It was cloudy. The temperature was 65, the dew point 63. The relative humidity was 93%, the wind north at 12 miles an hour, and the pressure was 30.07 inches and rising. At Camp Mabry, it was cloudy. The temperature was 65, the dew point 63. The relative humidity was 93%, the wind north at 6 miles an hour, and the pressure was 30.09 inches and rising. Pflugerville, cloudy 64. Taylor, cloudy 64. The report from Lago Vista was not available. Georgetown, cloudy 64. San Marcos, cloudy 66. Burnett, cloudy 63. Junction, partly cloudy 62. San Antonio, cloudy 66. Corpus Christi, cloudy 69. Houston, cloudy 69. Once again at Austin Bergstrom, it was 65, and at Camp Mabry, it was 65. Elsewhere across the state, College Station, cloudy 66. Amarillo fog was reported 45. Abilene, cloudy 59. Dallas-Fort Worth, cloudy 60. Your weather synopsis for South Central Texas. Dry conditions are expected through the work week. Cooler temperatures from the upper 70s to mid-80s are expected today, then a warming trend brings highs back into the 90s late week. Breezy conditions are expected Friday into the weekend with the return of low rain chances. Your local forecast. Today, mostly cloudy this morning, then clearing. Cooler with highs in the upper 70s. North winds 5 to 10 miles per hour with gusts up to 20 miles per hour. Tonight, mostly clear in the evening, then becoming partly cloudy. Lows in the mid-60s. North winds 5 to 10 miles per hour. Tuesday, partly cloudy in the morning, then clearing. Patchy dense fog in the morning. Highs in the mid-80s. Northeast winds around 5 miles per hour. Tuesday night, clear. Lows in the mid-60s. South winds around 5 miles per hour. Wednesday, sunny. Highs in the upper 80s. Southeast winds around 5 miles per hour. Wednesday night, mostly clear in the evening, then becoming partly cloudy. Lows in the upper 60s. Thursday and Thursday night, partly cloudy. Highs around 90. Lows in the lower 70s. Friday, cloudy in the morning, then becoming partly cloudy. Highs around 90. Friday night, partly cloudy. Lows in the mid-70s. Saturday, cloudy in the morning, then becoming partly cloudy. Highs around 90. Saturday night, partly cloudy with a slight chance of showers and thunderstorms in the evening, then mostly cloudy after midnight. Lows in the mid-70s. Sunday, mostly cloudy with a slight chance of showers and thunderstorms. Highs in the upper 80s. The coastal waters forecast from Baffin Bay to Port Aransas out 20 nautical miles. Today, north winds 10 to 15 knots with gusts up to 20 knots, becoming northeast late. Seas 3 to 4 feet, occasionally to 5 feet. Wave detail. Northeast 3 feet at 4 seconds and east 3 feet at 7 seconds. A chance of showers and thunderstorms early this morning. Tonight, northeast winds 5 to 10 knots. Seas 2 to 3 feet. Wave detail, east 2 feet at 6 seconds. Tuesday, northeast winds 5 to 10 knots. Seas 2 to 3 feet. Wave detail, east 2 feet at 7 seconds. Tuesday night, east winds 5 to 10 knots, becoming southeast after midnight. Seas around 2 feet.

Wave detail, east 2 feet at 6 seconds. Wednesday, east winds around 5 knots, increasing to 5 to 10 knots in the afternoon. Seas around 2 feet. Wave detail, east 2 feet at 6 seconds. Wednesday night, southeast winds around 10 knots, becoming 5 to 10 knots after midnight. Seas around 2 feet. Wave detail, east 2 feet at 6 seconds. Thursday, southeast winds 5 to 10 knots. Seas around 2 feet. Thursday night, southeast winds 10 to 15 knots. Seas 2 to 3 feet. Friday, southeast winds around 15 knots. Seas 2 to 3 feet. Friday night, southeast winds 15 to 20 knots. Seas 3 to 4 feet, occasionally to 5 feet. Winds and seas higher and near thunderstorms. 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The current time is 5:25 a.m. Central Daylight Time. The Austin NOAA Weather Radio Roundup, at 5 a.m. at Austin Bergstrom International, it was cloudy. The temperature was 65, the dew point 63, the relative humidity was 93%, the wind north at 12 miles an hour, and the pressure was 30.07 inches and rising. At Camp Mabry, it was cloudy. The temperature was 65, the dew point 63, the relative humidity was 93%, the wind north at 6 miles an hour, and the pressure was 30.09 inches and rising. Pflugerville, cloudy 64. Taylor, cloudy 64. The report from Lago Vista was not available. Georgetown, cloudy 64. San Marcos, cloudy 66. Bernard, cloudy 63. Junction, partly cloudy 62. San Antonio, cloudy 66. Corpus Christi, cloudy 69. Houston, cloudy 69. Once again at Austin Bergstrom it was 65, and at Camp Mabry it was 65. Elsewhere across the state, College Station cloudy 66. Amarillo fog was reported 45. Abilene cloudy 59. Dallas-Fort Worth cloudy 60. Your weather synopsis for South Central Texas. Dry conditions are expected through the work week. Cooler temperatures from the upper 70s to mid 80s are expected today, then a warming trend brings highs back into the 90s late week. Breezy conditions are expected Friday into the weekend with the return of low rain chances. Your local forecast. Today, mostly cloudy this morning, then clearing. Cooler with highs in the upper 70s. North winds 5 to 10 miles per hour with gusts up to 20 miles per hour. Tonight, mostly clear in the evening, then becoming partly cloudy. Lows in the mid-60s. North winds 5 to 10 miles per hour. Tuesday, partly cloudy in the morning, then clearing. Patchy dense fog in the morning. Highs in the mid-80s. Northeast winds around 5 miles per hour. Tuesday night, clear. Lows in the mid-60s. South winds around 5 miles per hour. Wednesday, sunny. Highs in the upper 80s. Southeast winds around 5 miles per hour. Wednesday night, mostly clear in the evening, then becoming partly cloudy. Lows in the upper 60s. Thursday and Thursday night, partly cloudy. Highs around 90. Lows in the lower 70s. Friday, cloudy in the morning, then becoming partly cloudy. Highs around 90. Friday night, partly cloudy. Lows in the mid-70s. Saturday, cloudy in the morning, then becoming partly cloudy. Highs around 90. Saturday night, partly cloudy with a slight chance of showers and thunderstorms in the evening, then mostly cloudy after midnight. Lows in the mid-70s. Sunday, mostly cloudy with a slight chance of showers and thunderstorms. Highs in the upper 80s.

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The current time is 5:29 a.m. Central Daylight Time. The Austin NOAA Weather Radio Roundup. At 5 a.m. at Austin Bergstrom International, it was cloudy. The temperature was 65, the dew point 63. The relative humidity was 93%, the wind north at 12 miles an hour, 30.07 inches and rising. At Camp Mabry, it was cloudy. The temperature was 65, the dew point 63. The relative humidity was 93%, the wind north at 6 miles an hour, and the pressure was 30.09 inches and rising. Pflugerville, cloudy 64. Taylor, cloudy 64. The report from Lago Vista was not available. Georgetown, cloudy 64. San Marcos, cloudy 66. Bernard, cloudy 63. Junction, partly cloudy 62. San Antonio, cloudy 66. Corpus Christi, cloudy 69. Houston, cloudy 69. Once again at Austin Bergstrom, it was 65, and at Camp Mabry, it was 65. Elsewhere across the state, College Station, cloudy 66. Amarillo fog was reported 45. Abilene, cloudy 59. Dallas-Fort Worth, cloudy 60. Your weather synopsis for South Central Texas. Dry conditions are expected through the work week. Cooler temperatures from the upper 70s to mid 80s are expected today, then a warming trend brings highs back into the 90s late week. Breezy conditions are expected Friday into the weekend with the return of low rain chances. Your local forecast. Today, mostly cloudy this morning, then clearing. Cooler with highs in the upper 70s. North winds 5 to 10 miles per hour with gusts up to 20 miles per hour. Tonight, mostly clear in the evening, then becoming partly cloudy. Lows in the mid 60s. North winds 5 to 10 miles per hour. Tuesday, partly cloudy in the morning, then clearing. Patchy dense fog in the morning. Highs in the mid 80s. Northeast winds around 5 miles per hour. Tuesday night, clear. Lows in the mid-60s. South winds around 5 miles per hour. Wednesday, sunny. Highs in the upper 80s. Southeast winds around 5 miles per hour. Wednesday night, mostly clear in the evening, then becoming partly cloudy. Lows in the upper 60s. Thursday and Thursday night, partly cloudy. Highs around 90. Lows in the lower 70s. Friday, cloudy in the morning, then becoming partly cloudy. Highs around 90. Friday night, partly cloudy. Lows in the mid 70s. Saturday, cloudy in the morning, then becoming partly cloudy. Highs around 90. Saturday night, partly cloudy with a slight chance of showers and thunderstorms in the evening, then mostly cloudy after midnight. Lows in the mid-70s. Sunday, mostly cloudy with a slight chance of showers and thunderstorms. Highs in the upper 80s. 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The current time is 5:33 a.m. Central Daylight Time. The Austin NOAA Weather Radio Roundup, at 5 a.m. at Austin Bergstrom International, it was cloudy. The temperature was 65, the dew point 63, the relative humidity was 93%, the wind north at 12 miles an hour, and the pressure was 30.07 inches and rising. At Camp Mabry, it was cloudy. The temperature was 65, the dew point 63, the relative humidity was 93%.

30%, the wind north at 6 miles an hour, and the pressure was 30.09 inches and rising. Pflugerville, cloudy 64. Taylor, cloudy 64. The report from Lago Vista was not available. Georgetown, cloudy 64. San Marcos, cloudy 66. Burnett, cloudy 63. Junction, partly cloudy 62. San Antonio, cloudy 66. Corpus Christi, cloudy 69. Houston, cloudy 69. Once again at Austin Bergstrom, it was 65, and at Camp Mabry, it was 65. Elsewhere across the state, College Station, cloudy 66. Amarillo, fog was reported 45. Abilene, cloudy 59. Dallas, Fort Worth, cloudy 60. Your weather synopsis for South Central Texas. Dry conditions are expected through the work week. Cooler temperatures from the upper 70s to mid 80s are expected today, then a warming trend brings highs back into the 90s late week. Breezy conditions are expected Friday into the weekend with the return of low rain chances. Cloudy this morning, then clearing. Cooler with highs in the upper 70s. North winds 5 to 10 miles per hour with gusts up to 20 miles per hour. Tonight, mostly clear in the evening, then becoming partly cloudy. Lows in the mid-60s. North winds 5 to 10 miles per hour. Tuesday, partly cloudy in the morning, then clearing. Patchy dense fog in the morning. Highs in the mid-80s. Northeast winds around 5 miles per hour. Tuesday night, clear. Lows in the mid-60s. South winds around 5 miles per hour. Wednesday, sunny. Highs in the upper 80s. Southeast winds around 5 miles per hour. Wednesday night, mostly clear in the evening, then becoming partly cloudy. Lows in the upper 60s. Thursday and Thursday night, partly cloudy. Highs around 90. Lows in the lower 70s. Friday, cloudy in the morning, then becoming partly cloudy. Highs around 90. Friday night, partly cloudy. Lows in the mid-70s. Saturday, cloudy in the morning, then becoming partly cloudy. Highs around 90. Saturday night, partly cloudy with a slight chance of showers and thunderstorms in the evening, then mostly cloudy after midnight. Lows in the mid-70s. Sunday, mostly cloudy with a slight chance of showers and thunderstorms. Highs in the upper 80s. 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The current time is 5:37 a.m. Central Daylight Time. The Austin NOAA Weather Radio round relative humidity was 93%, the wind north at 12 miles an hour, and the pressure was 30.07 inches and rising. At Camp Mabry, it was cloudy. The temperature was 65, the dew point 63. The relative humidity was 93%, the wind north at 6 miles an hour, and the pressure was 30.09 inches and rising. Pflugerville, cloudy 64. Taylor, cloudy 64. The report from Lago Vista was not available. Georgetown, cloudy 64. San Marcos, cloudy 66. Burnett, cloudy 63. Junction, partly cloudy 62. San Antonio, cloudy 66. Corpus Christi, cloudy 69. Houston, cloudy 69. Once again at Austin Bergstrom, it was 65, and at Camp Mabry, it was 65. Elsewhere across the state, College Station, cloudy 66. Amarillo, fog was reported 45. Abilene, cloudy 59. Dallas, Fort Worth, cloudy 60. Your weather synopsis for South Central Texas. Dry conditions are expected through the work week. Cooler temperatures from the upper 70s to mid-80s are expected today, then a warming trend brings highs back into the 90s late week. Breezy conditions are expected Friday into the weekend with

The return of low rain chances. Your local forecast. Today, mostly cloudy this morning, then clearing. Cooler with highs in the upper 70s. North winds 5 to 10 miles per hour with gusts up to 20 miles per hour. Tonight, mostly clear in the evening, then becoming partly cloudy. Lows in the mid-60s. North winds 5 to 10 miles per hour. Tuesday, partly cloudy in the morning, then clearing. Patchy dense fog in the morning. Highs in the mid-80s. Northeast winds around 5 miles per hour. Tuesday night, clear. Lows in the mid-60s. South winds around 5 miles per hour. Wednesday, sunny. Highs in the upper 80s. Southeast winds around 5 miles per hour. Wednesday night, mostly clear in the evening, then becoming partly cloudy. Lows in the upper 60s. Thursday and Thursday night, partly cloudy. Highs around 90. Lows in the lower 70s. Friday, cloudy in the morning, then becoming partly cloudy. Highs around 90. Friday night, partly cloudy. Lows in the mid-70s. Saturday, cloudy in the morning, then becoming partly cloudy. Highs around 90. Saturday night, partly cloudy with a slight chance of showers and thunderstorms in the evening, then mostly cloudy after midnight. Lows in the mid-70s. Sunday, mostly cloudy with a slight chance of showers and thunderstorms. Highs in the upper 80s. 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The current time is 5:41 a.m. Central Daylight Time. The Austin NOAA Weather Radio Roundup, at 5 a.m. at Austin Bergstrom International, it was cloudy. The temperature was 65, the dew point 63, the relative humidity was 93%, the wind north at 12 miles an hour, and the pressure was 30.07 inches and rising. At Camp Mabry, it was cloudy. The temperature was 65, the dew point 63, the relative humidity was 93%, the wind north at 6 miles an hour, and the pressure was 30.09 inches and rising. Pflugerville, cloudy 64. Taylor, cloudy 64. The report from Lago Vista was not available. Georgetown, cloudy 64. San Marcos, cloudy 66. Burnett, cloudy 63. Junction, partly cloudy 62. San Antonio, cloudy 66. Corpus Christi, cloudy 69. Houston, cloudy 69. Once again at Austin Bergstrom it was 65, and at Camp Mabry it was 65. Elsewhere across the state, College Station cloudy 66. Amarillo fog was reported 45. Abilene cloudy 59. Dallas-Fort Worth cloudy 60. Your weather synopsis for South Central Texas. Dry conditions are expected through the work week. Cooler temperatures from the upper 70s to mid-80s are expected today, then a warming trend brings highs back into the 90s late week. Breezy conditions are expected Friday into the weekend with the return of low rain chances. Your local forecast. Today, mostly cloudy this morning, then clearing. Cooler with highs in the upper 70s. North winds 5 to 10 miles per hour with gusts up to 20 miles per hour. Tonight, mostly clear in the evening, then becoming partly cloudy. Lows in the mid-60s. North winds 5 to 10 miles per hour. Tuesday, partly cloudy in the morning, then clearing. Patchy dense fog in the morning. Highs in the mid-80s. Northeast winds around 5 miles per hour. Tuesday night, clear. Lows in the mid-60s. South winds around 5 miles per hour. Wednesday, sunny. Highs in the upper 80s. Southeast winds around 5 miles per hour. Wednesday night,
mostly clear in the evening.

sunshine becoming partly cloudy. Lows in the upper 60s. Thursday and Thursday night, partly cloudy. Highs around 90. Lows in the lower 70s. Friday, cloudy in the morning, then becoming partly cloudy. Highs around 90. Friday night, partly cloudy. Lows in the mid-70s. Saturday, cloudy in the morning, then becoming partly cloudy. Highs around 90. Saturday night, partly cloudy with a slight chance of showers and thunderstorms in the evening, then mostly cloudy after midnight. Lows in the mid-70s. Sunday, mostly cloudy with a slight chance of showers and thunderstorms. Highs in the upper 80s. 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The current time is 5:45 a.m. Central Daylight Time. The Austin NOAA Weather Radio Roundup, at 5 a.m. at Austin Bergstrom International, it was cloudy. The temperature was 65, the dew point 63, the relative humidity was 93%, the wind north at 12 miles an hour, and the pressure was 30.07 inches and rising. At Camp Mabry, it was cloudy. The temperature was 65, the dew point 63, the relative humidity was 93%, the wind north at 6 miles an hour, and the pressure was 30.09 inches and rising. Pflugerville cloudy 64. Taylor cloudy 64. The report from Lago Vista was not available. Georgetown cloudy 64. San Marcos cloudy 66. Burnett cloudy 63. Junction partly cloudy 62. San Antonio cloudy 66. Corpus Christi cloudy 69. Houston cloudy 69. Once again at Austin Bergstrom it was 65, and at Camp Mabry it was 65. Elsewhere across the state, College Station cloudy 66. Amarillo fog was reported 45. Abilene cloudy 59. Dallas-Fort Worth cloudy 60. Your weather synopsis for South Central Texas. Dry conditions are expected through the work week. Cooler temperatures from the upper 70s to mid-80s are expected today, then a warming trend brings highs back into the 90s late week. Breezy conditions are expected Friday into the weekend with the return of low rain chances. Your local forecast. Today, mostly cloudy this morning, then clearing. Cooler with highs in the upper 70s. North winds 5 to 10 miles per hour with gusts up to 20 miles per hour. Tonight, mostly clear in the evening, then becoming partly cloudy. Lows in the mid-60s. North winds 5 to 10 miles per hour. Tuesday, partly cloudy in the morning, then clearing. Patchy dense fog in the morning. Highs in the mid-80s. Northeast winds around 5 miles per hour. Tuesday night, clear. Lows in the mid-60s. South winds around 5 miles per hour. Wednesday, sunny. Highs in the upper 80s. Southeast winds around 5 miles per hour. Wednesday night, mostly clear in the evening, then becoming partly cloudy. Lows in the upper 60s. Thursday and Thursday night, partly cloudy. Highs around 90. Lows in the lower 70s. Friday, cloudy in the morning, then becoming partly cloudy. Highs around 90. Friday night, partly cloudy. Lows in the mid-70s. Saturday, cloudy in the morning, then becoming partly cloudy. Highs around 90. Saturday night, partly cloudy with a slight chance of showers and thunderstorms in the evening, then mostly cloudy after midnight. Lows in the mid-70s. Sunday, mostly cloudy with a slight chance of showers and thunderstorms. Highs in the upper 80s. 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
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The current time is 5:49 a.m. Central Daylight Time. The Austin NOAA Weather Radio Roundup at 5 a.m. at Austin Bergstrom International. It was cloudy. The temperature was 65, the dew point 63. The relative humidity was 93%, the wind north at 12 miles an hour, and the pressure was 30.07 inches and rising. At Camp Mabry, it was cloudy. The temperature was 65, the dew point 63. The relative humidity was 93%, the wind north at 6 miles an hour, and the pressure was 30.09 inches and rising. Pflugerville, cloudy 64. Taylor, cloudy 64. The report from Lago Vista was not available. Georgetown, cloudy 64. San Marcos, cloudy 66. Burnett, cloudy 63. Junction, partly cloudy 62. San Antonio, cloudy 66. Corpus Christi, cloudy 69. Houston, cloudy 69. Once again at Austin Bergstrom it was 65, and at Camp Mabry it was 65. Elsewhere across the state, College Station cloudy 66. Amarillo fog was reported 45. Abilene cloudy 59. Synopsis for South Central Texas. Dry conditions are expected through the work week. Cooler temperatures from the upper 70s to mid 80s are expected today, then a warming trend brings highs back into the 90s late week. Breezy conditions are expected Friday into the weekend with the return of low rain chances. Your local forecast. Today, mostly cloudy this morning, then clearing. Cooler with highs in the upper 70s. North winds 5 to 10 miles per hour with gusts up to 20 miles per hour. Tonight, mostly clear in the evening, then becoming partly cloudy. Lows in the mid-60s. North winds 5 to 10 miles per hour. Tuesday, partly cloudy in the morning, then clearing. Patchy dense fog in the morning. Highs in the mid-80s. Northeast winds around 5 miles per hour. Tuesday night, clear. Lows in the mid-60s. South winds around 5 miles per hour. Wednesday, sunny. Highs in the upper 80s. Southeast winds around 5 miles per hour. Wednesday night, mostly clear in the evening, then becoming partly cloudy. Lows in the upper 60s. Thursday and Thursday night, partly cloudy. Highs around 90. Lows in the lower 70s. Friday, cloudy in the morning, then becoming partly cloudy. Highs around 90. Friday night, partly cloudy. Lows in the mid-70s. Saturday, cloudy in the morning, then becoming partly cloudy. Highs around 90. Saturday night, partly cloudy with a slight chance of showers and thunderstorms in the evening, then mostly cloudy after midnight. Lows in the mid-70s. Sunday, mostly cloudy with a slight chance of showers and thunderstorms. Highs in the upper 80s. The coastal waters forecast from Baffin Bay to Port Aransas out 20 nautical miles. Today, north winds 10 to 15 knots with gusts up to 20 knots, becoming northeast late. Seas 3 to 4 feet, occasionally to 5 feet. Wave detail. Northeast 3 feet at 4 seconds and east 3 feet at 7 seconds. A chance of showers and thunderstorms early this morning. Tonight, northeast winds 5 to 10 knots. Seas 2 to 3 feet. Wave detail, east 2 feet at 6 seconds. Tuesday, northeast winds 5 to 10 knots. Seas 2 to 3 feet. Wave detail, east 2 feet at 7 seconds. Tuesday night, east winds 5 to 10 knots, becoming southeast after midnight. Seas around 2 feet. Wave detail, east 2 feet at 6 seconds. Wednesday, east winds around 5 knots, increasing to 5 to 10 knots in the afternoon.
seas around 2 feet. Wave detail, east 2 feet at 6 seconds. Wednesday night.

night, southeast winds around 10 knots, becoming 5 to 10 knots after midnight. Seas around 2 feet. Wave detail, east 2 feet at 6 seconds. Thursday, southeast winds 5 to 10 knots. Seas around 2 feet. Thursday night, southeast winds 10 to 15 knots. Seas 2 to 3 feet. Friday, southeast winds around 15 knots. Seas 2 to 3 feet. Friday night, southeast winds 15 to 20 knots. Seas 3 to 4 feet, occasionally to 5 feet. Winds and seas higher and near thunderstorms. 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The current time is 5:55 a.m. Central Daylight Time. The Austin NOAA Weather Radio Roundup, at 5 a.m. at Austin Bergstrom International, it was cloudy. The temperature was 65, the dew point 63, the relative humidity was 93%, the wind north at 12 miles an hour, and the pressure was 30.07 inches and rising. At Camp Mabry, it was cloudy. The temperature was 65, the dew point 63, the relative humidity was 93%, the wind north at 6 miles an hour, and the pressure was 30.09 inches and rising. Pflugerville cloudy 64. Taylor cloudy 64. The report from Lago Vista was not available. Georgetown cloudy 64. San Marcos cloudy 66. Burnett cloudy 63. Junction partly cloudy 62. San Antonio cloudy 66. Corpus Christi cloudy 69. Houston cloudy 69. Once again at Austin Bergstrom it was 65, and at Camp Mabry it was 65. Elsewhere across the state, College Station cloudy 66. Amarillo fog was reported 45. Abilene cloudy 59. Dallas-Fort Worth cloudy 60. Your weather synopsis for South Central Texas. Dry conditions are expected through the work week. Cooler temperatures from the upper 70s to mid 80s are expected today, then a warming trend brings highs back into the 90s late week. Breezy conditions are expected Friday into the weekend with the return of low rain chances. Your local forecast. Today, mostly cloudy this morning, then clearing. Cooler with highs in the upper 70s. North winds 5 to 10 miles per hour with gusts up to 20 miles per hour. Tonight, mostly clear in the evening, then becoming partly cloudy. Lows in the mid-60s. North winds 5 to 10 miles per hour. Tuesday, partly cloudy in the morning, then clearing. Patchy dense fog in the morning. Highs in the mid-80s. Northeast winds around 5 miles per hour. Tuesday night, clear. Lows in the mid-60s. South winds around 5 miles per hour. Wednesday, sunny. Highs in the upper 80s. Southeast winds around 5 miles per hour. Wednesday night, mostly clear in the evening, then becoming partly cloudy. Lows in the upper 60s. Thursday and Thursday night, partly cloudy. Highs around 90. Lows in the lower 70s. Friday, cloudy in the morning, then becoming partly cloudy. Highs around 90. Friday night, partly cloudy. Lows in the mid-70s. Saturday, cloudy in the morning, then becoming partly cloudy. Highs around 90. Saturday night, partly cloudy with a slight chance of showers and thunderstorms in the evening, then mostly cloudy after midnight. Lows in the mid-70s. Sunday, mostly cloudy with a slight chance of showers and thunderstorms. Highs in the upper 80s. 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
The current time is 5:59 a.m. Central Daylight Time. The Austin, NOAA Weather Radio Roundup, at 5 a.m. at Austin Bergstrom International. It was cloudy. The temperature was 65, the dew point 63. The relative humidity was 93%, the wind north at 12 miles an hour, and the pressure was 30.07 inches and rising. At Camp Mabry, it was cloudy. The temperature was 65, the dew point 63. The relative humidity was 93%, the wind north at 6 miles an hour, and the pressure was 30.09 inches and rising. Pflugerville, cloudy 64. Vista was not available. Georgetown, cloudy 64. San Marcos, cloudy 66. Burnett, cloudy 63. Junction, partly cloudy 62. San Antonio, cloudy 66. Corpus Christi, cloudy 69. Houston, cloudy 69. Once again at Austin Bergstrom, it was 65, and at Camp Mabry, it was 65. Elsewhere across the state, College Station, cloudy 66. Amarillo, fog was reported 45. Abilene, cloudy 59. Dallas, Fort Worth, cloudy 60. Your weather synopsis for South Central Texas. Dry conditions are expected through the work week. Cooler temperatures from the upper 70s to mid 80s are expected today. Then a warming trend brings highs back into the 90s late week. Breezy conditions are expected Friday into the weekend with the return of low rain chances. Your local forecast. Today, mostly cloudy this morning, then clearing. Cooler with highs in the upper 70s. North winds 5 to 10 miles per hour with gusts up to 20 miles per hour. Tonight, mostly clear in the evening, then becoming partly cloudy. Lows in the mid-60s. North winds 5 to 10 miles per hour. Tuesday, partly cloudy in the morning, then clearing. Patchy dense fog in the morning. Highs in the mid-80s. Northeast winds around 5 miles per hour. Tuesday night, clear. Lows in the mid-60s. South winds around 5 miles per hour. Wednesday, sunny. Highs in the upper 80s. Southeast winds around 5 miles per hour. Wednesday night, mostly clear in the evening, then becoming partly cloudy. Lows in the upper 60s. Thursday and Thursday night, partly cloudy. Highs around 90. Lows in the lower 70s. Friday, cloudy in the morning, then becoming partly cloudy. Highs around 90. Friday night, partly cloudy. Lows in the mid-70s. Saturday, cloudy in the morning, then becoming partly cloudy. Highs around 90. Saturday night, partly cloudy with a slight chance of showers and thunderstorms in the evening, then mostly cloudy after midnight. Lows in the mid-70s. Sunday, mostly cloudy with a slight chance of showers and thunderstorms. Highs in the upper 80s. 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The current time is 6:03 a.m. Central Daylight Time. The Austin, NOAA Weather Radio Roundup, at 5 a.m. at Austin Bergstrom International, it was cloudy. The temperature was 65, the dew point 63, the relative humidity was 93%, the wind north at 12 miles an hour, and the pressure was 30.07 inches and rising. At Camp Mabry, it was cloudy. The temperature was 65, the dew point 63, the relative humidity was 93%, the wind north at 6 miles an hour, and the pressure was 30.09 inches and rising. Pflugerville, cloudy 64. Taylor, cloudy 64. The report from Lago Vista was not available. Georgetown, cloudy 64. San Marcos, cloudy 66. Burnett, cloudy 63. Junction, partly cloudy 62. San Antonio, cloudy 66.
Corpus Christi, cloudy 69. Houston, cloudy 69. Once again at Austin Bergstrom, it was 65, and at Camp Mabry, it was 65. Elsewhere across the state, College Station, cloudy 66. Amarillo fog was reported 45. Abilene, cloudy 59. Dallas-Fort Worth, cloudy 60. Your weather synopsis for South Central Texas. Dry conditions are expected through the work week. Cooler temperatures from the upper 70s to mid-80s are expected today, then a warming trend brings highs back into the 90s late week. Breezy conditions are expected Friday into the weekend with the return of low rain chances. Your local forecast. Today, mostly cloudy this morning, then clearing. Cooler with highs in the upper 70s. North winds 5 to 10 miles per hour with gusts up to 20 miles per hour. Tonight, mostly clear in the evening, then becoming partly cloudy. Lows in the mid-60s. North winds 5 to 10 miles per hour. Tuesday, partly cloudy in the morning, then clearing. Patchy dense fog in the morning. Highs in the mid-80s. Northeast winds around 5 miles per hour. Tuesday night, clear. Lows in the mid-60s. South winds around 5 miles per hour. Wednesday, sunny. Highs in the upper 80s. Southeast winds around 5 miles per hour. Wednesday night, mostly clear in the evening, then becoming partly cloudy. Lows in the upper 60s. Thursday and Thursday night, partly cloudy. Highs around 90. Lows in the lower 70s. Friday, cloudy in the morning, then becoming partly cloudy. Highs around 90. Friday night, partly cloudy. Lows in the mid-70s. Saturday, cloudy in the morning, then becoming partly cloudy. Highs around 90. Saturday night, partly cloudy with a slight chance of showers and thunderstorms in the evening, then mostly cloudy after midnight. Lows in the mid-70s. Sunday, mostly cloudy with a slight chance of showers and thunderstorms. Highs in the upper 80s. 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The current time is 6:07 a.m. Central Daylight Time. Your weather synopsis for South Central Texas. Dry conditions are expected through the work week. Cooler temperatures from the upper 70s to mid-80s are expected today, then a warming trend brings highs back into the 90s late week. Breezy conditions are expected Friday into the weekend with the return of low rain chances. Your local forecast. Today, mostly cloudy this morning, then clearing. Cooler with highs in the upper 70s. North winds 5 to 10 miles per hour with gusts up to 20 miles per hour. Tonight, mostly clear in the evening, then becoming partly cloudy. Lows in the mid-60s. North winds 5 to 10 miles per hour. Tuesday, partly cloudy in the morning, then clearing. Patchy dense fog in the morning. Highs in the mid-80s. Northeast winds around 5 miles per hour. Tuesday night, clear. Lows in the mid-60s. South winds around 5 miles per hour. Wednesday, sunny. Highs in the upper 80s. Southeast winds around 5 miles per hour. Wednesday night, mostly clear in the evening, then becoming partly cloudy. Lows in the upper 60s. Thursday and Thursday night, partly cloudy. Highs around 90. Lows in the lower 70s. Friday, cloudy in the morning, then becoming partly cloudy. Highs around 90. Friday night, partly cloudy. Lows in the mid-70s. Saturday, cloudy in the morning, then becoming partly cloudy. Highs around 90. Saturday night, partly cloudy with a slight chance of showers and thunderstorms in the evening.

then mostly cloudy after midnight. Lows in the mid-70s. Sunday, mostly cloudy with a slight chance of showers and thunderstorms. Highs in the upper 80s. 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The current time is 6:09 a.m. Central Daylight Time. Your weather synopsis for South Central Texas. Dry conditions are expected through the work week. Cooler temperatures from the upper 70s to mid-80s are expected today, then a warming trend brings highs back into the 90s late week. Breezy conditions are expected Friday into the weekend with the return of low rain chances. Your local forecast. Today, mostly cloudy this morning, then clearing. Cooler with highs in the upper 70s. North winds 5 to 10 miles per hour with gusts up to 20 miles per hour. Tonight, mostly clear in the evening, then becoming partly cloudy. Lows in the mid-60s. North winds 5 to 10 miles per hour. Tuesday, partly cloudy in the morning, then clearing. Patchy dense fog in the morning. Highs in the mid-80s. Northeast winds around 5 miles per hour. Tuesday night, clear. Lows in the mid-60s. South winds around 5 miles per hour. Wednesday, sunny. Highs in the upper 80s. Southeast winds around 5 miles per hour. Wednesday night, mostly clear in the evening, then becoming partly cloudy. Lows in the upper 60s. Thursday and Thursday night, partly cloudy. Highs around 90. Lows in the lower 70s. Friday, cloudy in the morning, then becoming partly cloudy. Highs around 90. Friday night, partly cloudy. Lows in the mid-70s. Saturday, cloudy in the morning, then becoming partly cloudy. Highs around 90. Saturday night, partly cloudy with a slight chance of showers and thunderstorms in the evening, then mostly cloudy after midnight. Lows in the mid-70s. Sunday, mostly cloudy with a slight chance of showers and thunderstorms. Highs in the upper 80s. 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The current time is 6:12 a.m. Central Daylight Time. Your weather synopsis for South Central Texas. Dry conditions are expected through the work week. Cooler temperatures from the upper 70s to mid-80s are expected today, then a warming trend brings highs back into the 90s late week. Breezy conditions are expected Friday into the weekend with the return of low rain chances. Your local forecast. Today, mostly cloudy this morning, then clearing. Cooler with highs in the upper 70s. North winds 5 to 10 miles per hour with gusts up to 20 miles per hour. Tonight, mostly clear in the evening, then becoming partly cloudy. Lows in the mid-60s. North winds 5 to 10 miles per hour. Tuesday, partly cloudy in the morning, then clearing. Patchy dense fog in the morning. Highs in the mid-80s. Northeast winds around 5 miles per hour. Tuesday night, clear. Lows in the mid-60s. South winds around 5 miles per hour. Wednesday, sunny. Highs in the upper 80s. Southeast winds

lows in the mid-70s. Sunday, mostly cloudy with a slight chance of showers and thunderstorms. Highs in the upper 80s. 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The Austin NOAA Weather Radio Roundup at 6 a.m. at Austin Bergstrom International. It was mostly cloudy. The temperature was 65, the dew point 62, the relative humidity was 90%, the wind north at 12 miles an hour, and the pressure was 30.08 inches and rising. At Camp Mabry, it was cloudy. The temperature was 65, the dew point 63, the relative humidity was 93%, the wind variable at 5 miles an hour, and the pressure was 30.10 inches and rising. Pflugerville fog was reported 64. Taylor mostly cloudy 64. Lago Vista cloudy 62. Georgetown cloudy 64. San Marcos mostly cloudy 65. Burnett cloudy 63. Junction cloudy 62. San Antonio cloudy 66. Corpus Christi cloudy 69. Houston cloudy 70. Once again at Austin Bergstrom it was 65, and at Camp Mabry it was 65. Elsewhere across the state, College Station cloudy 65. Amarillo fog was reported 46. Abilene partly cloudy 57. Dallas-Fort Worth cloudy 60. Your weather synopsis for South Central Texas. Dry conditions are expected through the work week. Cooler temperatures from the upper 70s to mid-80s are expected today, then a warming trend brings highs back into the 90s late week. Breezy conditions are expected Friday into the weekend with the return of low rain chances. Your local forecast. Today, mostly cloudy this morning, then clearing. Cooler with highs in the upper 70s. North winds 5 to 10 miles per hour with gusts up to 20 miles per hour. Tonight, mostly clear in the evening, then becoming partly cloudy. Lows in the mid-60s. North winds 5 to 10 miles per hour. Tuesday, partly cloudy in the morning, then clearing. Patchy dense fog in the morning. Highs in the mid-80s. Northeast winds around 5 miles per hour. Tuesday night, clear. Lows in the mid-60s. South winds around 5 miles per hour. Wednesday, sunny. Highs in the upper 80s. Southeast winds around 5 miles per hour. Wednesday night, mostly clear in the evening, then becoming partly cloudy. Lows in the upper 60s. Thursday and Thursday night, partly cloudy. Highs around 90. Lows in the lower 70s. Friday, cloudy in the morning, then becoming partly cloudy. Highs around 90. Friday night, partly cloudy. Lows in the mid-70s. Saturday, cloudy in the morning, then becoming partly cloudy. Highs around 90. Saturday night, partly cloudy with a slight chance of showers and thunderstorms in the evening, then mostly cloudy after midnight. Lows in the mid-70s. Sunday, mostly cloudy with a slight chance of showers and thunderstorms. Highs in the upper 80s. 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The current time is 6:18 a.m. Central Daylight Time. 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It was mostly cloudy. The temperature was 65, the dew point 62, the relative humidity was 90%, the wind north at 12 miles an hour, and the pressure was 30.08 inches and rising. At Camp Mabry, it was cloudy. The temperature was 65, the dew point 63.

Mississippi. The relative humidity was 93%, the wind variable at 5 miles an hour, and the pressure was 30.10 inches and rising. Pflugerville fog was reported 64. Taylor mostly cloudy 64. Lago Vista cloudy 62. Georgetown cloudy 64. San Marcos mostly cloudy 65. Burnett cloudy 63. Junction cloudy 62. San Antonio cloudy 66. Corpus Christi cloudy 69. Houston cloudy 70. Once again at Austin Bergstrom it was 65, and at Camp Mabry it was 65. Elsewhere across the state, College Station cloudy 65. Amarillo fog was reported 46. Abilene partly cloudy 57. Dallas-Fort Worth cloudy 60. Your weather synopsis for South Central Texas. Dry conditions are expected through the work week. Cooler temperatures from the upper 70s to mid 80s are expected today, then a warming trend brings highs back into the 90s late week. Breezy conditions are expected Friday into the weekend with the return of low rain chances. Your local forecast. Today, mostly cloudy this morning, then clearing. Cooler with highs in the upper 70s. North winds 5 to 10 miles per hour with gusts up to 20 miles per hour. Tonight, mostly clear in the evening, then becoming partly cloudy. Lows in the mid-60s. North winds 5 to 10 miles per hour. Tuesday, partly cloudy in the morning, then clearing. Patchy dense fog in the morning. Highs in the mid-80s. Northeast winds around 5 miles per hour. Tuesday night, clear. Lows in the mid-60s. South winds around 5 miles per hour. Wednesday, sunny. Highs in the upper 80s. Southeast winds around 5 miles per hour. Wednesday night, mostly clear in the evening, then becoming partly cloudy. Lows in the upper 60s. Thursday and Thursday night, partly cloudy. Highs around 90. Lows in the lower 70s. Friday, cloudy in the morning, then becoming partly cloudy. Highs around 90. Friday night, partly cloudy. Lows in the mid-70s. Saturday, cloudy in the morning, then becoming partly cloudy. Highs around 90. Saturday night, partly cloudy with a slight chance of showers and thunderstorms in the evening, then mostly cloudy after midnight. Lows in the mid-70s. Sunday, mostly cloudy with a slight chance of showers and thunderstorms. Highs in the upper 80s. The coastal waters forecast from Baffin Bay to Port Aransas out 20 nautical miles. Today, north winds 10 to 15 knots with gusts up to 20 knots, becoming northeast late. Seas 3 to 4 feet, occasionally to 5 feet. Wave detail, northeast 3 feet at 4 seconds and east 3 feet at 7 seconds. A chance of showers and thunderstorms early this morning. Tonight, northeast winds 5 to 10 knots. Seas 2 to 3 feet. Wave detail, east 2 feet at 6 seconds. Tuesday, northeast winds 5 to 10 knots. Seas 2 to 3 feet. Wave detail, east 2 feet at 7 seconds. Tuesday night, east winds 5 to 10 knots, becoming southeast after midnight. Seas around 2 feet. Wave detail, east 2 feet at 6 seconds. Wednesday, east winds around 5 knots, increasing to 5 to 10 knots in the afternoon. Seas around 2 feet. Wave detail, east 2 feet at 6 seconds. Wednesday night, southeast winds around 10 knots, becoming 5 to 10 knots after midnight. Seas around 2 feet. Wave detail, east 2 feet at 6 seconds. Thursday, southeast winds 5 to 10 knots. Seas around 2 feet. Thursday night, southeast winds 10 to 15 knots. Seas 2 to 3 feet. Friday, southeast winds around 15 knots. Seas 2 to 3 feet. Friday night, south

East winds 15 to 20 knots. Seas 3 to 4 feet, occasionally to 5 feet. Winds and seas higher and near thunderstorms. 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It was mostly cloudy. The temperature was 65, the dew point 62, the relative humidity was 90%, the wind north at 12 miles an hour, and the pressure was 30.08 inches and rising. At Camp Mabry, it was cloudy. The temperature was 65, the dew point 63, the relative humidity was 93%, the wind variable at 5 miles an hour, and the pressure was 30.10 inches and rising. Pflugerville fog was reported 64. Taylor mostly cloudy 64. Lago Vista cloudy 62. Georgetown cloudy 64. San Marcos mostly cloudy 65. Burnett cloudy 63. Junction cloudy 62. San Antonio cloudy 66. Corpus Christi cloudy 69. Houston cloudy 70. Once again at Austin Bergstrom it was 65, and at Camp Mabry it was 65. Elsewhere across the state, College Station cloudy 65. Amarillo fog was reported 46. Abilene partly cloudy 57. Dallas-Fort Worth cloudy 60. Your weather synopsis for South Central Texas. Dry conditions are expected through the work week. Cooler temperatures from the upper 70s to mid 80s are expected today, then a warming trend brings highs back into the 90s late week. Breezy conditions are expected Friday into the weekend with the return of low rain chances. Your local forecast. Today, mostly cloudy this morning, then clearing. Cooler with highs in the upper 70s. North winds 5 to 10 miles per hour with gusts up to 20 miles per hour. Tonight, mostly clear in the evening, then becoming partly cloudy. Lows in the mid-60s. North winds 5 to 10 miles per hour. Tuesday, partly cloudy in the morning, then clearing. Patchy dense fog in the morning. Highs in the mid-80s. Northeast winds around 5 miles per hour. Tuesday night, clear. Lows in the mid-60s. South winds around 5 miles per hour. Wednesday, sunny. Highs in the upper 80s. Southeast winds around 5 miles per hour. Wednesday night, mostly clear in the evening, then becoming partly cloudy. Lows in the upper 60s. Thursday and Thursday night, partly cloudy. Highs around 90. Lows in the lower 70s. Friday, cloudy in the morning, then becoming partly cloudy. Highs around 90. Friday night, partly cloudy. Lows in the mid-70s. Saturday, cloudy in the morning, then becoming partly cloudy. Highs around 90. Saturday night, partly cloudy with a slight chance of showers and thunderstorms in the evening, then mostly cloudy after midnight. Lows in the mid-70s. Sunday, mostly cloudy with a slight chance of showers and thunderstorms. Highs in the upper 80s. 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The current time is 6:28 a.m. Central Daylight Time. 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It was mostly cloudy. The temperature was 65, the dew point 62, the relative humidity was 90%, the wind north at 12 miles an hour, and the pressure was 30.08 inches and rising. At Camp Mabry, it was cloudy. The temperature was 65,
The dew point.

63. The relative humidity was 93%, the wind variable at 5 miles an hour, and the pressure was 30.10 inches and rising. Pflugerville fog was reported 64. Taylor mostly cloudy 64. Lago Vista cloudy 62. Georgetown cloudy 64. San Marcos mostly cloudy 65. Burnett cloudy 63. Junction cloudy 62. San Antonio cloudy 66. Corpus Christi cloudy 69. Houston cloudy 70. Once again at Austin Bergstrom it was 65, and at Camp Mabry it was 65. Elsewhere across the state, College Station cloudy 65. Amarillo fog was reported 46. Abilene partly cloudy 57. Dallas-Fort Worth cloudy 60. Your weather synopsis for South Central Texas. Dry conditions are expected through the work week. Cooler temperatures from the upper 70s to mid-80s are expected today, then a warming trend brings highs back into the 90s late week. Breezy conditions are expected Friday into the weekend with the return of low rain chances. Your local forecast. Today, mostly cloudy this morning, then clearing. Cooler with highs in the upper 70s. North winds 5 to 10 miles per hour with gusts up to 20 miles per hour. Tonight, mostly clear in the evening, then becoming partly cloudy. Lows in the mid-60s. North winds 5 to 10 miles per hour. Tuesday, partly cloudy in the morning, then clearing. Patchy dense fog in the morning. Highs in the mid-80s. Northeast winds around 5 miles per hour. Tuesday night, clear. Lows in the mid-60s. South winds around 5 miles per hour. Wednesday, sunny. Highs in the upper 80s. Southeast winds around 5 miles per hour. Wednesday night, mostly clear in the evening, then becoming partly cloudy. Lows in the upper 60s. Thursday and Thursday night, partly cloudy. Highs around 90. Lows in the lower 70s. Friday, cloudy in the morning, then becoming partly cloudy. Highs around 90. Friday night, partly cloudy. Lows in the mid-70s. Saturday, cloudy in the morning, then becoming partly cloudy. Highs around 90. Saturday night, partly cloudy with a slight chance of showers and thunderstorms in the evening, then mostly cloudy after midnight. Lows in the mid-70s. Sunday, mostly cloudy with a slight chance of showers and thunderstorms. Highs in the upper 80s. 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The current time is 6:32 a.m. Central Daylight Time. The Austin, NOAA Weather Radio Roundup, at 6 a.m. at Austin Bergstrom International, it was mostly cloudy. The temperature was 65, the dew point 62, the relative humidity was 90%, the wind north at 12 miles an hour, and the pressure was 30.08 inches and rising. At Camp Mabry, it was cloudy. The temperature was 65, the dew point 63, the relative humidity was 93%, the wind variable at 5 miles an hour, and the pressure was 30.10 inches and rising. Pflugerville fog was reported 64. Taylor mostly cloudy 64. Lago Vista cloudy 62. Georgetown cloudy 64. San Marcos mostly cloudy 65. Burnett cloudy 63. Junction cloudy 62. San Antonio cloudy 66. Corpus Christi cloudy 69. Houston cloudy 70. Once again at Austin Bergstrom it was 65, and at Camp Mabry it was 65. Elsewhere across the state,

College Station cloudy 65. Amarillo fog was reported 46. Abilene partly cloudy 57. Dallas-Fort Worth cloudy 60. Your weather synopsis for South Central Texas. Dry conditions are expected through the work week. Cooler temperatures from the upper 70s to mid 80s are expected today, then a warming trend brings highs back into the 90s late week. Breezy conditions are expected Friday into the weekend with the return of low rain chances. Your local forecast. Today, mostly cloudy this morning, then clearing. Cooler with highs in the upper 70s. North winds 5 to 10 miles per hour with gusts up to 20 miles per hour. Tonight, mostly clear in the evening, then becoming partly cloudy. Lows in the mid-60s. North winds 5 to 10 miles per hour. Tuesday, partly cloudy in the morning, then clearing. Patchy dense fog in the morning. Highs in the mid-80s. Northeast winds around 5 miles per hour. Tuesday night, clear. Lows in the mid-60s. South winds around 5 miles per hour. Wednesday, sunny. Highs in the upper 80s. Southeast winds around 5 miles per hour. Wednesday night, mostly clear in the evening, then becoming partly cloudy. Lows in the upper 60s. Thursday and Thursday night, partly cloudy. Highs around 90. Lows in the lower 70s. Friday, cloudy in the morning, then becoming partly cloudy. Highs around 90. Friday night, partly cloudy. Lows in the mid-70s. Saturday, cloudy in the morning, then becoming partly cloudy. Highs around 90. Saturday night, partly cloudy with a slight chance of showers and thunderstorms in the evening, then mostly cloudy after midnight. Lows in the mid-70s. Sunday, mostly cloudy with a slight chance of showers and thunderstorms. Highs in the upper 80s. 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The current time is 6:37 a.m. Central Daylight Time. The Austin NOAA Weather Radio Roundup at 6 a.m. at Austin Bergstrom International. It was mostly cloudy. The temperature was 65, the dew point 62, the relative humidity was 90%, the wind north at 12 miles an hour, and the pressure was 30.08 inches and rising. At Camp Mabry, it was cloudy. The temperature was 65, the dew point 63, the relative humidity was 93%, the wind variable at 5 miles an hour, and the pressure was 30.10 inches and rising. Pflugerville fog was reported 64. Taylor mostly cloudy 64. Lago Vista cloudy 62. Georgetown cloudy 64. San Marcos mostly cloudy 65. Burnett cloudy 63. Junction cloudy 62. San Antonio cloudy 66. Corpus Christi cloudy 69. Houston cloudy 70. Once again at Austin Bergstrom it was 65, and at Camp Mabry it was 65. Elsewhere across the state, College Station cloudy 65. Amarillo fog was reported 46. Abilene partly cloudy 57. Dallas-Fort Worth cloudy 60. Your weather synopsis for South Central Texas. Dry conditions are expected through the work week. Cooler temperatures from the upper 70s to mid-80s are expected today, then a warming trend brings highs back into the 90s late week. Breezy conditions are expected Friday into the weekend with the return of low rain chances. Your local forecast. Today, mostly cloudy this morning, then clearing. Cooler with highs in the upper 70s. North winds 5 to 10 miles per hour with gusts up to 20 miles per hour. Tonight, mostly clear in the evening, then becoming partly cloudy. Lows in the mid-60s. North winds 5 to 10.

Tuesday, partly cloudy in the morning, then clearing. Patchy dense fog in the morning. Highs in the mid-80s. Northeast winds around 5 miles per hour. Tuesday night, clear. Lows in the mid-60s. South winds around 5 miles per hour. Wednesday, sunny. Highs in the upper 80s. Southeast winds around 5 miles per hour. Wednesday night, mostly clear in the evening, then becoming partly cloudy. Lows in the upper 60s. Thursday and Thursday night, partly cloudy. Highs around 90. Lows in the lower 70s. Friday, cloudy in the morning, then becoming partly cloudy. Highs around 90. Friday night, partly cloudy. Lows in the mid-70s. Saturday, cloudy in the morning, then becoming partly cloudy. Highs around 90. Saturday night, partly cloudy with a slight chance of showers and thunderstorms in the evening, then mostly cloudy after midnight. Lows in the mid-70s. Sunday, mostly cloudy with a slight chance of showers and thunderstorms. Highs in the upper 80s. 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The current time is 6:41 a.m. Central Daylight Time. The Austin NOAA Weather Radio Roundup. At 6 a.m. at Austin Bergstrom International, it was mostly cloudy. The temperature was 65, the dew point 62, the relative humidity was 90%, the wind north at 12 miles an hour, and the pressure was 30.08 inches and rising. At Camp Mabry, it was cloudy. The temperature was 65, the dew point 63, the relative humidity was 93%, the wind variable at 5 miles an hour, and the pressure was 30.10 inches and rising. Pflugerville fog was reported 64. Taylor mostly cloudy 64. Lago Vista cloudy 62. Georgetown cloudy 64. San Marcos mostly cloudy 65. Burnett cloudy 63. Junction cloudy 62. San Antonio cloudy 66. Corpus Christi cloudy 69. Houston cloudy 70. Once again at Austin Bergstrom it was 65, and at Camp Mabry it was 65. Elsewhere across the state, College Station cloudy 65. Amarillo fog was reported 46. Abilene partly cloudy 57. Dallas-Fort Worth cloudy 60. Your weather synopsis for South Central Texas. Dry conditions are expected through the work week. Cooler temperatures from the upper 70s to mid-80s are expected today, then a warming trend brings highs back into the 90s late week. Breezy conditions are expected Friday into the weekend with the return of low rain chances. Your local forecast. Today, mostly cloudy this morning, then clearing. Cooler with highs in the upper 70s. North winds 5 to 10 miles per hour with gusts up to 20 miles per hour. Tonight, mostly clear in the evening, then becoming partly cloudy. Lows in the mid-60s. North winds 5 to 10 miles per hour. Tuesday, partly cloudy in the morning, then clearing. Patchy dense fog in the morning. Highs in the mid-80s. Northeast winds around 5 miles per hour. Tuesday night, clear. Lows in the mid-60s. South winds around 5 miles per hour. Wednesday, sunny. Highs in the upper 80s. Southeast winds around 5 miles per hour. Wednesday night, mostly clear in the evening, then becoming partly cloudy. Lows in the upper 60s. Thursday and Thursday night, partly cloudy. Highs around 90. Lows in the lower 70s. Friday, cloudy in the morning, then becoming partly cloudy. Highs around 90. Friday night, partly cloudy. Lows in the mid-70s.

Saturday, cloudy in the morning, then becoming partly cloudy. Highs around 90. Saturday night, partly cloudy with a slight chance of showers and thunderstorms in the evening, then mostly cloudy after midnight. Lows in the mid-70s. Sunday, mostly cloudy with a slight chance of showers and thunderstorms. Highs in the upper 80s. 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The current time is 6:45 a.m. Central Daylight Time. The Austin NOAA Weather Radio Roundup. At 6 a.m. at Austin Bergstrom International, it was mostly cloudy. The temperature was 65, the dew point 62, the relative humidity was 90%, the wind north at 12 miles an hour, and the pressure was 30.08 inches and rising. At Camp Mabry, it was cloudy. The temperature was 65, the dew point 63, the relative humidity was 93%, the wind variable at 5 miles an hour, and the pressure was 30.10 inches and rising. Pflugerville fog was reported 64. Taylor mostly cloudy 64. Lago Vista cloudy 62. Georgetown cloudy 64. San Marcos mostly cloudy 65. Burnett cloudy 63. Junction cloudy 62. San Antonio cloudy 66. Corpus Christi cloudy 69. Houston cloudy 70. Once again at Austin Bergstrom it was 65, and at Camp Mabry it was 65. Elsewhere across the state, College Station cloudy 65. Amarillo fog was reported 46. Abilene partly cloudy 57. Dallas-Fort Worth cloudy 60. Your weather synopsis for South Central Texas. Dry conditions are expected through the work week. Cooler temperatures from the upper 70s to mid 80s are expected today, then a warming trend brings highs back into the 90s late week. Breezy conditions are expected Friday into the weekend with the return of low rain chances. Your local forecast. Today, mostly cloudy this morning, then clearing. Cooler with highs in the upper 70s. North winds 5 to 10 miles per hour with gusts up to 20 miles per hour. Tonight, mostly clear in the evening, then becoming partly cloudy. Lows in the mid-60s. North winds 5 to 10 miles per hour. Tuesday, partly cloudy in the morning, then clearing. Patchy dense fog in the morning. Highs in the mid-80s. Northeast winds around 5 miles per hour. Tuesday night, clear. Lows in the mid-60s. South winds around 5 miles per hour. Wednesday, sunny. Highs in the upper 80s. Southeast winds around 5 miles per hour. Wednesday night, mostly clear in the evening, then becoming partly cloudy. Lows in the upper 60s. Thursday and Thursday night, partly cloudy. Highs around 90. Lows in the lower 70s. Friday, cloudy in the morning, then becoming partly cloudy. Highs around 90. Friday night, partly cloudy. Lows in the mid-70s. Saturday, cloudy in the morning, then becoming partly cloudy. Highs around 90. Saturday night, partly cloudy with a slight chance of showers and thunderstorms in the evening, then mostly cloudy after midnight. Lows in the mid-70s. Sunday, mostly cloudy with a slight chance of showers and thunderstorms. Highs in the upper 80s. 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The current time is 6:49 a.m. Central Daylight Time. The Austin NOAA Weather Radio Roundup. At 6 a.m. at Austin Bergstrom International, it was mostly cloudy. The temperature was 65,
the dew point 62, the relative humidity was 90%, the wind north at 12 miles an hour, and the pressure was 30.08 inches and rising. At Camp Mabry, it was cloudy. The temperature was 65, the dew point 63. The relative humidity was 93%, the wind variable at 5 miles an hour, and the pressure was 30.10 inches and rising. Pflugerville fog was reported 64. Taylor mostly cloudy 64. Lago Vista cloudy 62. Georgetown cloudy 64. San Marcos mostly cloudy 65. Burnett cloudy 63. Junction cloudy 62. San Antonio cloudy 66. Corpus Christi cloudy 69. Houston cloudy 70. Once again at Austin Bergstrom it was 65, and at Camp Mabry it was 65. Elsewhere across the state, College Station cloudy 65. Amarillo fog was reported 46. Abilene partly cloudy 57. Dallas-Fort Worth cloudy 60. Your weather synopsis for South Central Texas. Dry conditions are expected through the work week. Cooler temperatures from the upper 70s to mid 80s are expected today, then a warming trend brings highs back into the 90s late week. Breezy conditions are expected Friday into the weekend with the return of low rain chances. Your local forecast. Today, mostly cloudy this morning, then clearing. Cooler with highs in the upper 70s. North winds 5 to 10 miles per hour with gusts up to 20 miles per hour. Tonight, mostly clear in the evening, then becoming partly cloudy. Lows in the mid-60s. North winds 5 to 10 miles per hour. Tuesday, partly cloudy in the morning, then clearing. Patchy dense fog in the morning. Highs in the mid-80s. Northeast winds around 5 miles per hour. Tuesday night, clear. Lows in the mid-60s. South winds around 5 miles per hour. Wednesday, sunny. Highs in the upper 80s. Southeast winds around 5 miles per hour. Wednesday night, mostly clear in the evening, then becoming partly cloudy. Lows in the upper 60s. Thursday and Thursday night, partly cloudy. Highs around 90. Lows in the lower 70s. Friday, cloudy in the morning, then becoming partly cloudy. Highs around 90. Friday night, partly cloudy. Lows in the mid-70s. Saturday, cloudy in the morning, then becoming partly cloudy. Highs around 90. Saturday night, partly cloudy with a slight chance of showers and thunderstorms in the evening, then mostly cloudy after midnight. Lows in the mid-70s. Sunday, mostly cloudy with a slight chance of showers and thunderstorms. Highs in the upper 80s. The coastal waters forecast from Baffin Bay to Port Aransas out 20 nautical miles. Today, north winds 10 to 15 knots with gusts up to 20 knots, becoming northeast late. Seas 3 to 4 feet, occasionally to 5 feet. Wave detail. Northeast 3 feet at 4 seconds and east 3 feet at 7 seconds. A chance of showers and thunderstorms early this morning. Tonight, northeast winds 5 to 10 knots. Seas 2 to 3 feet. Wave detail, east 2 feet at 6 seconds. Tuesday, northeast winds 5 to 10 knots. Seas 2 to 3 feet. Wave detail, east 2 feet at 7 seconds. Tuesday night, east winds 5 to 10 knots, becoming southeast after midnight. Seas around 2 feet. Wave detail, east 2 feet at 6 seconds. Wednesday, east winds around 5 knots, increasing to 5 to 10 knots in the afternoon. Seas around 2 feet. Wave detail, east 2 feet at 6 seconds. Wednesday night, southeast winds around 10 knots, becoming 5 to 10 knots after midnight. Seas around 2 feet. Wave detail, east 2 feet at 6 seconds. Thursday, southeast winds 5 to 10 knots.
seas around 2 feet.

Thursday night, southeast winds 10 to 15 knots. Seas 2 to 3 feet. Friday, southeast winds around 15 knots. Seas 2 to 3 feet. Friday night, southeast winds 15 to 20 knots. Seas 3 to 4 feet, occasionally to 5 feet. Winds and seas higher and near thunderstorms. 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The current time is 6:55 a.m. Central Daylight Time. The Austin NOAA Weather Radio Roundup. At 6 a.m. at Austin Bergstrom International, it was mostly cloudy. The temperature was 65, the dew point 62, the relative humidity was 90%, the wind north at 12 miles an hour, and the pressure was 30.08 inches and rising. At Camp Mabry, it was cloudy. The temperature was 65, the dew point 63, the relative humidity was 93%, the wind variable at 5 miles an hour, and the pressure was 30.10 inches and rising. Pflugerville fog was reported 64. Taylor mostly cloudy 64. Lago Vista cloudy 62. Georgetown cloudy 64. San Marcos mostly cloudy 65. Burnett cloudy 63. Junction cloudy 62. San Antonio cloudy 66. Corpus Christi cloudy 69. Houston cloudy 70. Once again at Austin Bergstrom it was 65, and at Camp Mabry it was 65. Elsewhere across the state, College Station cloudy 65. Amarillo fog was reported 46. Abilene partly cloudy 57. Dallas-Fort Worth cloudy 60. Your weather synopsis for South Central Texas. Dry conditions are expected through the work week. Cooler temperatures from the upper 70s to mid 80s are expected today, then a warming trend brings highs back into the 90s late week. Breezy conditions are expected Friday into the weekend with the return of low rain chances. Your local forecast. Today, mostly cloudy this morning, then clearing. Cooler with highs in the upper 70s. North winds 5 to 10 miles per hour with gusts up to 20 miles per hour. Tonight, mostly clear in the evening, then becoming partly cloudy. Lows in the mid 60s. North winds 5 to 10 miles per hour. Tuesday, partly cloudy in the morning, then clearing. Patchy dense fog in the morning. Highs in the mid 80s. Northeast winds around 5 miles per hour. Tuesday night, clear. Lows in the mid-60s. South winds around 5 miles per hour. Wednesday, sunny. Highs in the upper 80s. Southeast winds around 5 miles per hour. Wednesday night, mostly clear in the evening, then becoming partly cloudy. Lows in the upper 60s. Thursday and Thursday night, partly cloudy. Highs around 90. Lows in the lower 70s. Friday, cloudy in the morning, then becoming partly cloudy. Highs around 90. Friday night, partly cloudy. Lows in the mid-70s. Saturday, cloudy in the morning, then becoming partly cloudy. Highs around 90. Saturday night, partly cloudy with a slight chance of showers and thunderstorms in the evening, then mostly cloudy after midnight. Lows in the mid-70s. Sunday, mostly cloudy with a slight chance of showers and thunderstorms. Highs in the upper 80s. 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The current time is 6:59 a.m. Central Daylight Time. The Austin NOAA Weather Radio Roundup. At 6 a.m. at Austin Bergstrom International, it was mostly cloudy. The temperature was 65,

The dew point 62, the relative humidity was 90%, the wind north at 12 miles an hour, and the pressure was 30.08 inches and rising. At Camp Mabry, it was cloudy. The temperature was 65, the dew point 63, the relative humidity was 93%, the wind variable at 5 miles an hour, and the pressure was 30.10 inches and rising. Pflugerville fog was reported 64. Taylor mostly cloudy 64. Lago Vista cloudy 62. Georgetown cloudy 64. San Marcos mostly cloudy 65. Burnett cloudy 63. Junction cloudy 62. San Antonio cloudy 66. Corpus Christi cloudy 69. Houston cloudy 70. Once again at Austin Bergstrom it was 65, and at Camp Mabry it was 65. Elsewhere across the state, College Station cloudy 65. Amarillo fog was reported 46. Abilene partly cloudy 57. Dallas-Fort Worth cloudy 60. Your weather synopsis for South Central Texas. Dry conditions are expected through the work week. Cooler temperatures from the upper 70s to mid-80s are expected today, then a warming trend brings highs back into the 90s late week. Breezy conditions are expected Friday into the weekend with the return of low rain chances. Your local forecast. Today, mostly cloudy this morning, then clearing. Cooler with highs in the upper 70s. North winds 5 to 10 miles per hour with gusts up to 20 miles per hour. Tonight, mostly clear in the evening, then becoming partly cloudy. Lows in the mid-60s. North winds 5 to 10 miles per hour. Tuesday, partly cloudy in the morning, then clearing. Patchy dense fog in the morning. Highs in the mid-80s. Northeast winds around 5 miles per hour. Tuesday night, clear. Lows in the mid-60s. South winds around 5 miles per hour. Wednesday, sunny. Highs in the upper 80s. Southeast winds around 5 miles per hour. Wednesday night, mostly clear in the evening, then becoming partly cloudy. Lows in the upper 60s. Thursday and Thursday night, partly cloudy. Highs around 90. Lows in the lower 70s. Friday, cloudy in the morning, then becoming partly cloudy. Highs around 90. Friday night, partly cloudy. Lows in the mid-70s. Saturday, cloudy in the morning, then becoming partly cloudy. Highs around 90. Saturday night, partly cloudy with a slight chance of showers and thunderstorms in the evening, then mostly cloudy after midnight. Lows in the mid-70s. Sunday, mostly cloudy with a slight chance of showers and thunderstorms. Highs in the upper 80s. 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The current time is 7:03 a.m. Central Daylight Time. The Austin, NOAA Weather Radio Roundup, at 6 a.m. at Austin Bergstrom International, it was mostly cloudy. The temperature was 65, the dew point 62, the relative humidity was 90%, the wind north at 12 miles an hour, and the pressure was 30.08 inches and rising. At Camp Mabry, it was cloudy. The temperature was 65, the dew point 63, the relative humidity was 93%, the wind variable at 5 miles an hour, and the pressure was 30.10 inches and rising. Pflugerville fog was reported 64. Taylor mostly cloudy 64. Lago Vista cloudy 62. Georgetown cloudy 64. San Marcos mostly cloudy 65. Burnett cloudy 63. Junction cloudy 62. San Antonio cloudy 66. Corpus Christi cloudy 69. Houston cloudy 70.
Once again at Austin Bergstrom it was 65, and at Camp Mabry it was 65. Elsewhere across the state, College Station cloudy 65. Amarillo fog was reported 46. Abilene partly cloudy 57. Dallas-Fort Worth cloudy 60. Your weather synopsis for South Central Texas. Dry conditions are expected through the work week. Cooler temperatures from the upper 70s to mid 80s are expected today, then a warming trend brings highs back into the 90s late week. Breezy conditions are expected Friday into the weekend with the return of low rain chances. Your local forecast. Today, mostly cloudy this morning, then clearing. Cooler with highs in the upper 70s. North winds 5 to 10 miles per hour with gusts up to 20 miles per hour. Tonight, mostly clear in the evening, then becoming partly cloudy. Lows in the mid-60s. North winds 5 to 10 miles per hour. Tuesday, partly cloudy in the morning, then clearing. Patchy dense fog in the morning. Highs in the mid-80s. Northeast winds around 5 miles per hour. Tuesday night, clear. Lows in the mid-60s. South winds around 5 miles per hour. Wednesday, sunny. Highs in the upper 80s. Southeast winds around 5 miles per hour. Wednesday night, mostly clear in the evening, then becoming partly cloudy. Lows in the upper 60s. Thursday and Thursday night, partly cloudy. Highs around 90. Lows in the lower 70s. Friday, cloudy in the morning, then becoming partly cloudy. Highs around 90. Friday night, partly cloudy. Lows in the mid-70s. Saturday, cloudy in the morning, then becoming partly cloudy. Highs around 90. Saturday night, partly cloudy with a slight chance of showers and thunderstorms in the evening, then mostly cloudy after midnight. Lows in the mid-70s. Sunday, mostly cloudy with a slight chance of showers and thunderstorms. Highs in the upper 80s. 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The current time is 7:07 a.m. Central Daylight Time. Your weather synopsis for South Central Texas. Dry conditions are expected through the work week. Cooler temperatures from the upper 70s to mid 80s are expected today, then a warming trend brings highs back into the 90s late week. Breezy conditions are expected Friday into the weekend with the return of low rain chances. Your local forecast. Today, mostly cloudy this morning, then clearing. Cooler with highs in the upper 70s. North winds 5 to 10 miles per hour with gusts up to 20 miles per hour. Tonight, mostly clear in the evening, then becoming partly cloudy. Lows in the mid-60s. North winds 5 to 10 miles per hour. Tuesday, partly cloudy in the morning, then clearing. Patchy dense fog in the morning. Highs in the mid-80s. Northeast winds around 5 miles per hour. Tuesday night, clear. Lows in the mid-60s. South winds around 5 miles per hour. Wednesday, sunny. Highs in the upper 80s. Southeast winds around 5 miles per hour. Wednesday night, mostly clear in the evening, then becoming partly cloudy. Lows in the upper 60s. Thursday and Thursday night, partly cloudy. Highs around 90. Lows in the lower 70s. Friday, cloudy in the morning, then becoming partly cloudy. Highs around 90. Friday night, partly cloudy. Lows in the mid-70s. Saturday, cloudy in the morning, then becoming partly cloudy. Highs around 90. Saturday night, partly cloudy with a slight chance of showers and thunderstorms in the evening, then mostly cloudy after midnight. Lows in the mid-70s. Sunday,
mostly cloudy with a slight chance of showers and thunderstorms.

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The current time is 7:09 a.m. Central Daylight Time. Your weather synopsis for South Central Texas. Dry conditions are expected through the work week. Cooler temperatures from the upper 70s to mid 80s are expected today, then a warming trend brings highs back into the 90s late week. Breezy conditions are expected Friday into the weekend with the return of low rain chances. Your local forecast. Today, mostly cloudy this morning, then clearing. Cooler with highs in the upper 70s. North winds 5 to 10 miles per hour with gusts up to 20 miles per hour. Tonight, mostly clear in the evening, then becoming partly cloudy. Lows in the mid-60s. North winds 5 to 10 miles per hour. Tuesday, partly cloudy in the morning, then clearing. Patchy dense fog in the morning. Highs in the mid-80s. Northeast winds around 5 miles per hour. Tuesday night, clear. Lows in the mid-60s. South winds around 5 miles per hour. Wednesday, sunny. Highs in the upper 80s. Southeast winds around 5 miles per hour. Wednesday night, mostly clear in the evening, then becoming partly cloudy. Lows in the upper 60s. Thursday and Thursday night, partly cloudy. Highs around 90. Lows in the lower 70s. Friday, cloudy in the morning, then becoming partly cloudy. Highs around 90. Friday night, partly cloudy. Lows in the mid-70s. Saturday, cloudy in the morning, then becoming partly cloudy. Highs around 90. Saturday night, partly cloudy with a slight chance of showers and thunderstorms in the evening, then mostly cloudy after midnight. Lows in the mid-70s. Sunday, mostly cloudy with a slight chance of showers and thunderstorms. Highs in the upper 80s. 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The current time is 7:12 a.m. Central Daylight Time. Your weather synopsis for South Central Texas. Dry conditions are expected through the work week. Cooler temperatures from the upper 70s to mid 80s are expected today, then a warming trend brings highs back into the 90s late week. Breezy conditions are expected Friday into the weekend with the return of low rain chances. Your local forecast. Today, mostly cloudy this morning, then clearing. Cooler with highs in the upper 70s. North winds 5 to 10 miles per hour with gusts up to 20 miles per hour. Tonight, mostly clear in the evening, then becoming partly cloudy. Lows in the mid-60s. North winds 5 to 10 miles per hour. Tuesday, partly cloudy in the morning, then clearing. Patchy dense fog in the morning. Highs in the mid-80s. Northeast winds around 5 miles per hour. Tuesday night, clear. Lows in the mid-60s. South winds around 5 miles per hour. Wednesday, sunny. Highs in the upper 80s. Southeast winds around 5 miles per hour. Wednesday night, mostly clear in the evening, then becoming partly cloudy. Lows in the upper 60s. Thursday and Thursday night, partly cloudy. Highs around 90. Lows in the lower 70s. Friday, cloudy in the morning, then becoming partly cloudy. Highs around 90. Friday night, partly cloudy. Lows in the mid-70s. Saturday, cloudy in the morning, then becoming partly cloudy. Highs around 90. Saturday night, partly cloudy with a slight chance of showers and thunderstorms in the evening, then mostly cloudy after midnight.

cloudy. The temperature was 65, the dew point 62, the relative humidity was 90%, the wind north at 13 miles an hour, and the pressure was 30.10 inches and rising. At Camp Mabry, it was mostly cloudy. The temperature and rising. Pflugerville fog was reported 64. Taylor cloudy 64. Lago Vista cloudy 62. Georgetown cloudy 64. San Marcos mostly cloudy 65. Burnett cloudy 63. Junction cloudy 62. San Antonio mostly cloudy 65. Corpus Christi mostly cloudy 68. Houston cloudy 70. Once again at Austin Bergstrom it was 65, and at Camp Mabry it was 65. Elsewhere across the state, College Station mostly cloudy 65. Amarillo clear 46. Abilene mostly cloudy 56. Dallas-Fort Worth cloudy 59. Your weather synopsis for South Central Texas. Dry conditions are expected through the work week. Cooler temperatures from the upper 70s to mid 80s are expected today, then a warming trend brings highs back into the 90s late week. Breezy conditions are expected Friday into the weekend with the return of low rain chances. Your local forecast. Today, mostly cloudy this morning, then clearing. Cooler with highs in the upper 70s. North winds 5 to 10 miles per hour with gusts up to 20 miles per hour. Tonight, mostly clear in the evening, then becoming partly cloudy. Lows in the mid-60s. North winds 5 to 10 miles per hour. Tuesday, partly cloudy in the morning, then clearing. Patchy dense fog in the morning. Highs in the mid-80s. Northeast winds around 5 miles per hour. Tuesday night, clear. Lows in the mid-60s. South winds around 5 miles per hour. Wednesday, sunny. Highs in the upper 80s. Southeast winds around 5 miles per hour. Wednesday night, mostly clear in the evening, then becoming partly cloudy. Lows in the upper 60s. Thursday and Thursday night, partly cloudy. Highs around 90. Lows in the lower 70s. Friday, cloudy in the morning, then becoming partly cloudy. Highs around 90. Friday night, partly cloudy. Lows in the mid-70s. Saturday, cloudy in the morning, then becoming partly cloudy. Highs around 90. Saturday night, partly cloudy with a slight chance of showers and thunderstorms in the evening, then mostly cloudy after midnight. Lows in the mid-70s. Sunday, mostly cloudy with a slight chance of showers and thunderstorms. Highs in the upper 80s. 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The current time is 7:18 a.m. Central Daylight Time. The Austin NOAA Weather Radio Roundup. At 7 a.m. at Austin Bergstrom International, it was mostly cloudy. The temperature was 65, the dew point 62, the relative humidity was 90%, the wind north at 13 miles an hour, and the pressure was 30.10 inches and rising. At Camp Mabry, it was mostly cloudy. The temperature was 65, the dew point 62, the relative humidity was 90%, the wind north at 8 miles an hour, and the pressure was 30.12 inches and rising. Pflugerville fog was reported 64. Taylor cloudy 64. Lago Vista cloudy 62. Georgetown cloudy 64. San Marcos mostly cloudy 65. Burnett cloudy 63. Junction cloudy 62. San Antonio mostly cloudy 65. Corpus Christi mostly cloudy 68. Houston cloudy 70. Once again at Austin Bergstrom it was 65, and at Camp Mabry it was 65. Elsewhere across the state, College Station mostly cloudy.

Buffalo clear 46. Abilene mostly cloudy 56. Dallas-Fort Worth cloudy 59. Your weather synopsis for South Central Texas. Dry conditions are expected through the work week. Cooler temperatures from the upper 70s to mid 80s are expected today, then a warming trend brings highs back into the 90s late week. Breezy conditions are expected Friday into the weekend with the return of low rain chances. Your local forecast. Today, mostly cloudy this morning, then clearing. Cooler with highs in the upper 70s. North winds 5 to 10 miles per hour with gusts up to 20 miles per hour. Tonight, mostly clear in the evening, then becoming partly cloudy. Lows in the mid-60s. North winds 5 to 10 miles per hour. Tuesday, partly cloudy in the morning, then clearing. Patchy dense fog in the morning. Highs in the mid-80s. Northeast winds around 5 miles per hour. Tuesday night, clear. Lows in the mid-60s. South winds around 5 miles per hour. Wednesday, sunny. Highs in the upper 80s. Southeast winds around 5 miles per hour. Wednesday night, mostly clear in the evening, then becoming partly cloudy. Lows in the upper 60s. Thursday and Thursday night, partly cloudy. Highs around 90. Lows in the lower 70s. Friday, cloudy in the morning, then becoming partly cloudy. Highs around 90. Friday night, partly cloudy. Lows in the mid-70s. Saturday, cloudy in the morning, then becoming partly cloudy. Highs around 90. Saturday night, partly cloudy with a slight chance of showers and thunderstorms in the evening, then mostly cloudy after midnight. Lows in the mid-70s. Sunday, mostly cloudy with a slight chance of showers and thunderstorms. Highs in the upper 80s. The coastal waters forecast from Baffin Bay to Port Aransas out 20 nautical miles. Today, north winds 10 to 15 knots with gusts up to 20 knots, becoming northeast late. Seas 3 to 4 feet, occasionally to 5 feet. Wave detail. Northeast 3 feet at 4 seconds and east 3 feet at 7 seconds. A chance of showers and thunderstorms early this morning. Tonight, northeast winds 5 to 10 knots. Seas 2 to 3 feet. Wave detail, east 2 feet at 6 seconds. Tuesday, northeast winds 5 to 10 knots. Seas 2 to 3 feet. Wave detail, east 2 feet at 7 seconds. Tuesday night, east winds 5 to 10 knots, becoming southeast after midnight. Seas around 2 feet. Wave detail, east 2 feet at 6 seconds. Wednesday, east winds around 5 knots, increasing to 5 to 10 knots in the afternoon. Seas around 2 feet. Wave detail, east 2 feet at 6 seconds. Wednesday night, southeast winds around 10 knots, becoming 5 to 10 knots after midnight. Seas around 2 feet. Wave detail, east 2 feet at 6 seconds. Thursday, southeast winds 5 to 10 knots. Seas around 2 feet. Thursday night, southeast winds 10 to 15 knots. Seas 2 to 3 feet. Friday, southeast winds around 15 knots. Seas 2 to 3 feet. Friday night, southeast winds 15 to 20 knots. Seas 3 to 4 feet, occasionally to 5 feet. Winds and seas higher and near thunderstorms. 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The current time is 7:24 a.m. Central Daylight Time. The Austin NOAA Weather Radio Roundup. At 7 a.m. at Austin Bergstrom International, it was mostly cloudy. The temperature was 65, the dew point 62, the relative humidity was 90%, the wind north

13 miles an hour, and the pressure was 30.10 inches and rising. At Camp Mabry, it was mostly cloudy. The temperature was 65, the dew point 62, the relative humidity was 90%, the wind north at 8 miles an hour, and the pressure was 30.12 inches and rising. Pflugerville fog was reported 64. Taylor cloudy 64. Lago Vista cloudy 62. Georgetown cloudy 64. San Marcos mostly cloudy 65. Burnett cloudy 63. Junction cloudy 62. San Antonio mostly cloudy 65. Corpus Christi mostly cloudy 68. Houston cloudy 70. Once again at Austin Bergstrom it was 65, and at Camp Mabry it was 65. Elsewhere across the state, College Station mostly cloudy 65. Amarillo clear 46. Abilene mostly cloudy 56. Dallas-Fort Worth cloudy 59. Your weather synopsis for South Central Texas. Dry conditions are expected through the work week. Cooler temperatures from the upper 70s to mid 80s are expected today, then a warming trend brings highs back into the 90s late week. Breezy conditions are expected Friday into the weekend with the return of low rain chances. Your local forecast. Today, mostly cloudy this morning, then clearing. Cooler with highs in the upper 70s. North winds 5 to 10 miles per hour with gusts up to 20 miles per hour. Tonight, mostly clear in the evening, then becoming partly cloudy. Lows in the mid-60s. North winds 5 to 10 miles per hour. Tuesday, partly cloudy in the morning, then clearing. Patchy dense fog in the morning. Highs in the mid-80s. Northeast winds around 5 miles per hour. Tuesday night, clear. Lows in the mid-60s. South winds around 5 miles per hour. Wednesday, sunny. Highs in the upper 80s. Southeast winds around 5 miles per hour. Wednesday night, mostly clear in the evening, then becoming partly cloudy. Lows in the upper 60s. Thursday and Thursday night, partly cloudy. Highs around 90. Lows in the lower 70s. Friday, cloudy in the morning, then becoming partly cloudy. Highs around 90. Friday night, partly cloudy. Lows in the mid-70s. Saturday, cloudy in the morning, then becoming partly cloudy. Highs around 90. Saturday night, partly cloudy with a slight chance of showers and thunderstorms in the evening, then mostly cloudy after midnight. Lows in the mid-70s. Sunday, mostly cloudy with a slight chance of showers and thunderstorms. Highs in the upper 80s. 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The current time is 7:28 a.m. Central Daylight Time. The Austin NOAA Weather Radio Roundup. At 7 a.m. at Austin Bergstrom International, it was mostly cloudy. The temperature was 65, the dew point 62, the relative humidity was 90%, the wind north at 13 miles an hour, and the pressure was 30.10 inches and rising. At Camp Mabry, it was mostly cloudy. The temperature was 65, the dew point 62, the relative humidity was 90%, the wind north at 8 miles an hour, and the pressure was 30.12 inches and rising. Pflugerville fog was reported 64. Taylor cloudy 64. Lago Vista cloudy 62. Georgetown cloudy 64. San Marcos mostly cloudy 65. Burnett cloudy 63. Junction cloudy 62. San Antonio mostly cloudy 65. Corpus Christi mostly cloudy 68. Houston cloudy 70. Once again at Austin Bergstrom it was 65, and at Camp Mabry it was 65. Elsewhere across the state, College Station.

mostly cloudy 65. Amarillo clear 46. Abilene mostly cloudy 56. Dallas-Fort Worth cloudy 59. Your weather synopsis for South Central Texas. Dry conditions are expected through the work week. Cooler temperatures from the upper 70s to mid-80s are expected today, then a warming trend brings highs back into the 90s late week. Breezy conditions are expected Friday into the weekend with the return of low rain chances. Your local forecast. Today, mostly cloudy this morning, then clearing. Cooler with highs in the upper 70s. North winds 5 to 10 miles per hour with gusts up to 20 miles per hour. Tonight, mostly clear in the evening, then becoming partly cloudy. Lows in the mid-60s. North winds 5 to 10 miles per hour. Tuesday, partly cloudy in the morning, then clearing. Patchy dense fog in the morning. Highs in the mid-80s. Northeast winds around 5 miles per hour. Tuesday night, clear. Lows in the mid-60s. South winds around 5 miles per hour. Wednesday, sunny. Highs in the upper 80s. Southeast winds around 5 miles per hour. Wednesday night, mostly clear in the evening, then becoming partly cloudy. Lows in the upper 60s. Thursday and Thursday night, partly cloudy. Highs around 90. Lows in the lower 70s. Friday, cloudy in the morning, then becoming partly cloudy. Highs around 90. Friday night, partly cloudy. Lows in the mid-70s. Saturday, cloudy in the morning, then becoming partly cloudy. Highs around 90. Saturday night, partly cloudy with a slight chance of showers and thunderstorms in the evening, then mostly cloudy after midnight. Lows in the mid-70s. Sunday, mostly cloudy with a slight chance of showers and thunderstorms. Highs in the upper 80s. 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The current time is 7:32 a.m. Central Daylight Time. The Austin NOAA Weather Radio Roundup. At 7 a.m. at Austin Bergstrom International, it was mostly cloudy. The temperature was 65, the dew point 62, the relative humidity was 90%, the wind north at 13 miles an hour. At 7 a.m. at Austin Bergstrom International, it was mostly cloudy. The temperature was 65, the dew point 62, the relative humidity was 90%, the wind north at 13 miles an hour, and the pressure was 30.10 inches and rising. At Camp Mabry, it was mostly cloudy. The temperature was 65, the dew point 62, the relative humidity was 90%, the wind north at 8 miles an hour, and the pressure was 30.12 inches and rising. Pflugerville fog was reported 64. Taylor cloudy 64. Lago Vista cloudy 62. Georgetown cloudy 64. San Marcos mostly cloudy 65. Burnett cloudy 63. Junction cloudy 62. San Antonio mostly cloudy 65. Corpus Christi mostly cloudy 68. Houston cloudy 70. Once again at Austin Bergstrom it was 65, and at Camp Mabry it was 65. Elsewhere across the state, College Station mostly cloudy 65. Amarillo clear 46. Abilene mostly cloudy 56. Dallas-Fort Worth cloudy 59. Your weather synopsis for South Central Texas. Dry conditions are expected through the work week. Cooler temperatures from the upper 70s to mid-80s are expected today, then a warming trend brings highs back into the 90s late week. Breezy conditions are expected Friday into the weekend with the return of low rain chances. Your local forecast. Today, mostly cloudy this morning, then clearing. Cooler with highs in the upper 70s. North winds 5 to 10 miles.

per hour with gusts up to 20 miles per hour. Tonight, mostly clear in the evening, then becoming partly cloudy. Lows in the mid-60s. North winds 5 to 10 miles per hour. Tuesday, partly cloudy in the morning, then clearing. Patchy dense fog in the morning. Highs in the mid-80s. Northeast winds around 5 miles per hour. Tuesday night, clear. Lows in the mid-60s. South winds around 5 miles per hour. Wednesday, sunny. Highs in the upper 80s. Southeast winds around 5 miles per hour. Wednesday night, mostly clear in the evening, then becoming partly cloudy. Lows in the upper 60s. Thursday and Thursday night, partly cloudy. Highs around 90. Lows in the lower 70s. Friday, cloudy in the morning, then becoming partly cloudy. Highs around 90. Friday night, partly cloudy. Lows in the mid-70s. Saturday, cloudy in the morning, then becoming partly cloudy. Highs around 90. Saturday night, partly cloudy with a slight chance of showers and thunderstorms in the evening, then mostly cloudy after midnight. Lows in the mid-70s. Sunday, mostly cloudy with a slight chance of showers and thunderstorms. Highs in the upper 80s. 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The current time is 7:36 a.m. Central Daylight Time. The Austin NOAA Weather Radio Roundup. At 7 a.m. at Austin Bergstrom International, it was mostly cloudy. The temperature was 65, the dew point 62, the relative humidity was 90%, the wind north at 13 miles an hour, and the pressure was 30.10 inches and rising. At Camp Mabry, it was mostly cloudy. The temperature was 65, the dew point 62, the relative humidity was 90%, the wind north at 8 miles an hour, and the pressure was 30.12 inches and rising. Pflugerville fog was reported 64. Taylor cloudy 64. Lago Vista cloudy 62. Georgetown cloudy 64. San Marcos mostly cloudy 65. Burnett cloudy 63. Junction cloudy 62. San Antonio mostly cloudy 65. Corpus Christi mostly cloudy 68. Houston cloudy 70. Once again at Austin Bergstrom it was 65, and at Camp Mabry it was 65. Elsewhere across the state, College Station mostly cloudy 65. Amarillo clear 46. Abilene mostly cloudy 56. Dallas-Fort Worth cloudy 59. Your weather synopsis for South Central Texas. Dry conditions are expected through the work week. Cooler temperatures from the upper 70s to mid-80s are expected today, then a warming trend brings highs back into the 90s late week. Breezy conditions are expected Friday into the weekend with the return of low rain chances. Your local forecast. Today, mostly cloudy this morning, then clearing. Cooler with highs in the upper 70s. North winds 5 to 10 miles per hour with gusts up to 20 miles per hour. Tonight, mostly clear in the evening, then becoming partly cloudy. Lows in the mid-60s. North winds 5 to 10 miles per hour. Tuesday, partly cloudy in the morning, then clearing. Patchy dense fog in the morning. Highs in the mid-80s. Northeast winds around 5 miles per hour. Tuesday night, clear. Lows in the mid-60s. South winds around 5 miles per hour. Wednesday, sunny. Highs in the upper 80s. Southeast winds around 5 miles per hour. Wednesday night, mostly clear in the evening, then becoming partly cloudy. Lows in the upper 60s. Thursday and Thursday night, partly cloudy. Highs around 90. Lows in the lower 70s.

Friday, cloudy in the morning, then becoming partly cloudy. Highs around 90. Friday night, partly cloudy. Lows in the mid-70s. Saturday, cloudy in the morning, then becoming partly cloudy. Highs around 90. Saturday night, partly cloudy with a slight chance of showers and thunderstorms in the evening, then mostly cloudy after midnight. Lows in the mid-70s. Sunday, mostly cloudy with a slight chance of showers and thunderstorms. Highs in the upper 80s. 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The Austin NOAA Weather Radio Roundup. At 7 a.m. at Austin Bergstrom International, it was mostly cloudy. The temperature was 65, the dew point 62, the relative humidity was 90%, the wind north at 13 miles an hour, and the pressure was 30.10 inches and rising. At Camp Mabry, it was mostly cloudy. The temperature was 65, the dew point 62, the relative humidity was 90%, the wind north at 8 miles an hour, and the pressure was 30.12 inches and rising. Pflugerville fog was reported 64. Taylor cloudy 64. Lago Vista cloudy 62. Georgetown cloudy 64. San Marcos mostly cloudy 65. Burnett cloudy 63. Junction cloudy 62. San Antonio mostly cloudy 65. Corpus Christi mostly cloudy 68. Houston cloudy 70. Once again at Austin Bergstrom it was 65, and at Camp Mabry it was 65. Elsewhere across the state, College Station mostly cloudy 65. Amarillo clear 46. Abilene mostly cloudy 56. Dallas-Fort Worth cloudy 59. Your weather synopsis for South Central Texas. Dry conditions are expected through the work week. Cooler temperatures from the upper 70s to mid 80s are expected today. Then a warming trend brings highs back into the 90s late week. Breezy conditions are expected Friday into the weekend with the return of low rain chances. Your local forecast. Today, mostly cloudy this morning, then clearing. Cooler with highs in the upper 70s. North winds 5 to 10 miles per hour with gusts up to 20 miles per hour. Tonight, mostly clear in the evening, then becoming partly cloudy. Lows in the mid-60s. North winds 5 to 10 miles per hour. Tuesday, partly cloudy in the morning, then clearing. Patchy dense fog in the morning. Highs in the mid-80s. Northeast winds around 5 miles per hour. Tuesday night, clear. Lows in the mid-60s. South winds around 5 miles per hour. Wednesday, sunny. Highs in the upper 80s. Southeast winds around 5 miles per hour. Wednesday night, mostly clear in the evening, then becoming partly cloudy. Lows in the upper 60s. Thursday and Thursday night, partly cloudy. Highs around 90. Lows in the lower 70s. Friday, cloudy in the morning, then becoming partly cloudy. Highs around 90. Friday night, partly cloudy. Lows in the mid-70s. Saturday, cloudy in the morning, then becoming partly cloudy. Highs around 90. Saturday night, partly cloudy with a slight chance of showers and thunderstorms in the evening, then mostly cloudy after midnight. Lows in the mid-70s. Sunday, mostly cloudy with a slight chance of showers and thunderstorms. Highs in the upper 80s. 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

the Austin NOAA Weather Radio Roundup. At 7 a.m. at Austin Bergstrom International, it was mostly cloudy. The temperature was 65, the dew point 62, the relative humidity was 90%, the wind north at 13 miles an hour, and the pressure was 30.10 inches and rising. At Camp Mabry, it was mostly cloudy. The temperature was 65, the dew point 62, the relative humidity was 90%, the wind north at 8 miles an hour, and the pressure was 30.12 inches and rising. Pflugerville fog was reported 64. Taylor cloudy 64. Lago Vista cloudy 62. Georgetown cloudy 64. San Marcos mostly cloudy 65. Burnett cloudy 63. Junction cloudy 62. San Antonio mostly cloudy 65. Corpus Christi mostly cloudy 68. Houston cloudy 70. Once again at Austin Bergstrom it was 65, and at Camp Mabry it was 65. Elsewhere across the state, College Station mostly cloudy 65. Amarillo clear 46. Abilene mostly cloudy 56. Dallas-Fort Worth cloudy 59. Your weather synopsis for South Central Texas. Dry conditions are expected through the work week. Cooler temperatures from the upper 70s to mid-80s are expected today, then a warming trend brings highs back into the 90s late week. Breezy conditions are expected Friday into the weekend with the return of low rain chances. Your local forecast. Today, mostly cloudy this morning, then clearing. Cooler with highs in the upper 70s. North winds 5 to 10 miles per hour with gusts up to 20 miles per hour. Tonight, mostly clear in the evening, then becoming partly cloudy. Lows in the mid-60s. North winds 5 to 10 miles per hour. Tuesday, partly cloudy in the morning, then clearing. Patchy dense fog in the morning. Highs in the mid-80s. Northeast winds around 5 miles per hour. Tuesday night, clear. Lows in the mid-60s. South winds around 5 miles per hour. Wednesday, sunny. Highs in the upper 80s. Southeast winds around 5 miles per hour. Wednesday night, mostly clear in the evening, then becoming partly cloudy. Lows in the upper 60s. Thursday and Thursday night, partly cloudy. Highs around 90. Lows in the lower 70s. Friday, cloudy in the morning, then becoming partly cloudy. Highs around 90. Friday night, partly cloudy. Lows in the mid-70s. Saturday, cloudy in the morning, then becoming partly cloudy. Highs around 90. Saturday night, partly cloudy with a slight chance of showers and thunderstorms in the evening, then mostly cloudy after midnight. Lows in the mid-70s. Sunday, mostly cloudy with a slight chance of showers and thunderstorms. Highs in the upper 80s. 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The current time is 7:48 a.m. Central Daylight Time. The Austin NOAA Weather Radio Roundup. At 7 a.m. at Austin Bergstrom International, it was mostly cloudy. The temperature was 65, the dew point 62, the relative humidity was 90%, the wind north at 13 miles an hour, and the pressure was 30.10 inches and rising. At Camp Mabry, it was mostly cloudy. The temperature was 65, the dew point 62, the relative humidity was 90%, the wind north at 8 miles an hour, and the pressure was 30.12 inches and rising. Pflugerville fog was reported 64. Taylor cloudy 64. Lago Vista cloudy 62. Georgetown cloudy 64. San Marcos mostly cloudy 65. Burnett cloudy 63. Junction cloudy 62. San Antonio.

Antonio, mostly cloudy 65. Corpus Christi, mostly cloudy 68. Houston, cloudy 70. Once again at Austin Bergstrom, it was 65, and at Camp Mabry, it was 65. Elsewhere across the state, College Station, mostly cloudy 65. Amarillo, clear 46. Abilene, mostly cloudy 56. Dallas, Fort Worth, cloudy 59. Your weather synopsis for South Central Texas. Dry conditions are expected through the work week. Cooler temperatures from the upper 70s to mid 80s are expected today, then a warming trend brings highs back into the 90s late week. Breezy conditions are expected Friday into the weekend with the return of low rain chances. Your local forecast. Today, mostly cloudy this morning, then clearing. Cooler with highs in the upper 70s. North winds 5 to 10 miles per hour with gusts up to 20 miles per hour. Tonight, mostly clear in the evening, then becoming partly cloudy. Lows in the mid-60s. North winds 5 to 10 miles per hour. Tuesday, partly cloudy in the morning, then clearing. Patchy dense fog in the morning. Highs in the mid-80s. Northeast winds around 5 miles per hour. Tuesday night, clear. Lows in the mid-60s. South winds around 5 miles per hour. Wednesday, sunny. Highs in the upper 80s. Southeast winds around 5 miles per hour. Wednesday night, mostly clear in the evening, then becoming partly cloudy. Lows in the upper 60s. Thursday and Thursday night, partly cloudy. Highs around 90. Lows in the lower 70s. Friday, cloudy in the morning, then becoming partly cloudy. Highs around 90. Friday night, partly cloudy. Lows in the mid-70s. Saturday, cloudy in the morning, then becoming partly cloudy. Highs around 90. Saturday night, partly cloudy with a slight chance of showers and thunderstorms in the evening, then mostly cloudy after midnight. Lows in the mid-70s. Sunday, mostly cloudy with a slight chance of showers and thunderstorms. Highs in the upper 80s. The coastal waters forecast from Baffin Bay to Port Aransas out 20 nautical miles. Today, north winds 10 to 15 knots with gusts up to 20 knots, becoming northeast late. Seas 3 to 4 feet, occasionally to 5 feet. Wave detail. Northeast 3 feet at 4 seconds and east 3 feet at 7 seconds. A chance of showers and thunderstorms early this morning. Tonight, northeast winds 5 to 10 knots. Seas 2 to 3 feet. Wave detail, east 2 feet at 6 seconds. Tuesday, northeast winds 5 to 10 knots. Seas 2 to 3 feet. Wave detail, east 2 feet at 7 seconds. Tuesday night, east winds 5 to 10 knots, becoming southeast after midnight. Seas around 2 feet. Wave detail, east 2 feet at 6 seconds. Wednesday, east winds around 5 knots, increasing to 5 to 10 knots in the afternoon. Seas around 2 feet. Wave detail, east 2 feet at 6 seconds. Wednesday night, southeast winds around 10 knots, becoming 5 to 10 knots after midnight. Seas around 2 feet. Wave detail, east 2 feet at 6 seconds. Thursday, southeast winds 5 to 10 knots. Seas around 2 feet. Thursday night, southeast winds 10 to 15 knots. Seas 2 to 3 feet. Friday, southeast winds around 15 knots. Seas 2 to 3 feet. Friday night, southeast winds 15 to 20 knots. Seas 3 to 4 feet, occasionally to 5 feet. Winds and seas higher and near thunderstorms. 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

the Austin NOAA Weather Radio Roundup. At 7 a.m. at Austin Bergstrom International, it was mostly cloudy. The temperature was 65, the dew point 62, the relative humidity was 90%, the wind north at 13 miles an hour, and the pressure was 30.10 inches and rising. At Camp Mabry, it was mostly cloudy. The temperature was 65, the dew point 62, the relative humidity was 90%, the wind north at 8 miles an hour, and the pressure was 30.12 inches and rising. Pflugerville fog was reported 64. Taylor cloudy 64. Lago Vista cloudy 62. Georgetown cloudy 64. San Marcos mostly cloudy 65. Burnett cloudy 63. Junction cloudy 62. San Antonio mostly cloudy 65. Corpus Christi mostly cloudy 68. Houston cloudy 70. Once again at Austin Bergstrom it was 65, and at Camp Mabry it was 65. Elsewhere across the state, College Station mostly cloudy 65. Amarillo clear 46. Abilene mostly cloudy 56. Dallas-Fort Worth cloudy 59. Your weather synopsis for South Central Texas. Dry conditions are expected through the work week. Cooler temperatures from the upper 70s to mid-80s are expected today. Then a warming trend brings highs back into the 90s late week. Breezy conditions are expected Friday into the weekend with the return of low rain chances. Your local forecast. Today, mostly cloudy this morning, then clearing. Cooler with highs in the upper 70s. North winds 5 to 10 miles per hour with gusts up to 20 miles per hour. Tonight, mostly clear in the evening, then becoming partly cloudy. Lows in the mid-60s. North winds 5 to 10 miles per hour. Tuesday, partly cloudy in the morning, then clearing. Patchy dense fog in the morning. Highs in the mid-80s. Northeast winds around 5 miles per hour. Tuesday night, clear. Lows in the mid-60s. South winds around 5 miles per hour. Wednesday, sunny. Highs in the upper 80s. Southeast winds around 5 miles per hour. Wednesday night, mostly clear in the evening, then becoming partly cloudy. Lows in the upper 60s. Thursday and Thursday night, partly cloudy. Highs around 90. Lows in the lower 70s. Friday, cloudy in the morning, then becoming partly cloudy. Highs around 90. Friday night, partly cloudy. Lows in the mid-70s. Saturday, cloudy in the morning, then becoming partly cloudy. Highs around 90. Saturday night, partly cloudy with a slight chance of showers and thunderstorms in the evening, then mostly cloudy after midnight. Lows in the mid-70s. Sunday, mostly cloudy with a slight chance of showers and thunderstorms. Highs in the upper 80s. 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The current time is 7:58 a.m. Central Daylight Time. The Austin NOAA Weather Radio Roundup. At 7 a.m. at Austin Bergstrom International, it was mostly cloudy. The temperature was 65, the dew point 62, the relative humidity was 90%, the wind north at 13 miles an hour, and the pressure was 30.10 inches and rising. At Camp Mabry, it was mostly cloudy. The temperature was 65, the dew point 62, the relative humidity was 90%, the wind north at 8 miles an hour, and the pressure was 30.12 inches and rising. Pflugerville fog was reported 64. Taylor cloudy 64. Lago Vista cloudy 62. Georgetown cloudy 64. San Marcos mostly cloudy 65. Burnett cloudy 63. Junction cloudy 62.

San Antonio, mostly cloudy, 65. Once again at Austin Bergstrom, it was 65, and at Camp Mabry, it was 65. Elsewhere across the state, College Station, mostly cloudy, 65. Amarillo, clear, 46. Abilene, mostly cloudy, 56. Dallas-Fort Worth, cloudy, 59. Your weather synopsis for South Central Texas. Dry conditions are expected through the work week. Cooler temperatures from the upper 70s to mid-80s are expected today, then a warming trend brings highs back into the 90s late week. Breezy conditions are expected Friday into the weekend with the return of low rain chances. Your local forecast. Today, mostly cloudy this morning, then clearing. Cooler with highs in the upper 70s. North winds 5 to 10 miles per hour with gusts up to 20 miles per hour. Tonight, mostly clear in the evening, then becoming partly cloudy. Lows in the mid-60s. North winds 5 to 10 miles per hour. Tuesday, partly cloudy in the morning, then clearing. Patchy dense fog in the morning. Highs in the mid-80s. Northeast winds around 5 miles per hour. Tuesday night, clear. Lows in the mid-60s. South winds around 5 miles per hour. Wednesday, sunny. Highs in the upper 80s. Southeast winds around 5 miles per hour. Wednesday night, mostly clear in the evening, then becoming partly cloudy. Lows in the upper 60s. Thursday and Thursday night, partly cloudy. Highs around 90. Lows in the lower 70s. Friday, cloudy in the morning, then becoming partly cloudy. Highs around 90. Friday night, partly cloudy. Lows in the mid-70s. Saturday, cloudy in the morning, then becoming partly cloudy. Highs around 90. Saturday night, partly cloudy with a slight chance of showers and thunderstorms in the evening, then mostly cloudy after midnight. Lows in the mid-70s. Sunday, mostly cloudy with a slight chance of showers and thunderstorms. Highs in the upper 80s. The Austin Bergstrom Climate Summary for yesterday, May 10, 2026. Yesterday's high temperature of 91 degrees occurred at 3:04 p.m. The normal high is 85. The record high is 94 degrees, which was last set in 2011. Yesterday's low temperature of 65 degrees occurred at 11:59 p.m. The normal low is 63. The record low is 49 degrees, which was set in 1969. 2.20 inches of precipitation fell yesterday, which brings the monthly total to 4.33 inches. This is 2.83 inches above the normal amount of 1.50 inches for May. The total precipitation for the year now stands at 11.17 inches, which is 0.33 inches below normal. The record high for today is 98, which occurred in 1967, and the record low is 44, which occurred in 1981. Sunrise today is at 6:39 a.m. and sunset is at 8:15 p.m. The Austin Camp Mabry Climate Summary for yesterday, May 10, 2026. Yesterday's high temperature of 90 degrees occurred at 3:34 p.m. The normal high is 85. The record high is 96 degrees, which was set in 1967. Yesterday's low temperature of 64 degrees occurred at 11:59 p.m. The normal low is 65. The record low is 50 degrees, which was last set in 1969. 0.44 inches of precipitation fell yesterday, which brings the monthly total to 2.08 inches. This is 0.62 inches above the normal amount of 1.46 inches for May. The total precipitation for the year now stands at 10.35 inches, which is 0.94 inches below normal. The record high for today is 99, which occurred in 1967, and the record low is 49, which occurred in 1981. Sunrise today is at 6:39 a.m. and sunset is at 8:15 p.m. You're listening to NOAA Weather Radio, station WXK.

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The current time is 8:05 a.m. Central Daylight Time. Your weather synopsis for South Central Texas. Dry conditions are expected through the work week. Cooler temperatures from the upper 70s to mid 80s are expected today, then a warming trend brings highs back into the 90s late week. Breezy conditions are expected Friday into the weekend with the return of low rain chances. Your local forecast. Today, mostly cloudy this morning, then clearing. Cooler with highs in the upper 70s. North winds 5 to 10 miles per hour with gusts up to 20 miles per hour. Tonight, mostly clear in the evening, then becoming partly cloudy. Lows in the mid-60s. North winds 5 to 10 miles per hour. Tuesday, partly cloudy in the morning, then clearing. Patchy dense fog in the morning. Highs in the mid-80s. Northeast winds around 5 miles per hour. Tuesday night, clear. Lows in the mid-60s. South winds around 5 miles per hour. Wednesday, sunny. Highs in the upper 80s. Southeast winds around 5 miles per hour. Wednesday night, mostly clear in the evening, then becoming partly cloudy. Lows in the upper 60s. Thursday and Thursday night, partly cloudy. Highs around 90. Lows in the lower 70s. Friday, cloudy in the morning, then becoming partly cloudy. Highs around 90. Friday night, partly cloudy. Lows in the mid-70s. Saturday, cloudy in the morning, then becoming partly cloudy. Highs around 90. Saturday night, partly cloudy with a slight chance of showers and thunderstorms in the evening, then mostly cloudy after midnight. Lows in the mid-70s. Sunday, mostly cloudy with a slight chance of showers and thunderstorms. Highs in the upper 80s. The Austin Bergstrom Climate Summary for yesterday, May 10, 2026. Yesterday's high temperature of 91 degrees occurred at 3:04 p.m. The normal high is 85. The record high is 94 degrees, which was last set in 2011. Yesterday's low temperature of 65 degrees occurred at 11:59 p.m. The normal low is 63. The record low is 49 degrees, which was set in 1969. 2.20 inches of precipitation fell yesterday, which brings the monthly total to 4.33 inches. This is 2.83 inches above the normal amount of 1.50 inches for May. The total precipitation for the year now stands at 11.17 inches, which is 0.33 inches below normal. The record high for today is 98, which occurred in 1967, and the record low is 44, which occurred in 1981. Sunrise today is at 6:39 a.m. and sunset is at 8:15 p.m. The Austin Camp Mabry Climate Summary for yesterday, May 10, 2026. Yesterday's high temperature of 90 degrees occurred at 3:34 p.m. The normal high is 85. The record high is 96 degrees, which was set in 1967. Yesterday's low temperature of 64 degrees occurred at 11:59 p.m. The normal low is 65. The record low is 50 degrees, which was last set in 1969. 0.44 inches of precipitation fell yesterday, which brings the monthly total to 2.08 inches. This is 0.62 inches above the normal amount of 1.46 inches for May. The total precipitation for the year now stands at 10.35 inches, which is 0.94 inches below normal. The record high for today is 99, which occurred in 1967, and the record low is 49, which occurred in 1981. Sunrise today is at 6:39 a.m. and sunset is at 8:15 p.m. You're listening to NOAA Weather Radio, station WXK27,
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4 megahertz, originating from the Austin San Antonio National Weather Service Forecast Office. The current time is 8:10 a.m. Central Daylight Time. Your weather synopsis for South Central Texas. Dry conditions are expected through the work week. Cooler temperatures from the upper 70s to mid 80s are expected today, then a warming trend brings highs back into the 90s late week. Breezy conditions are expected Friday into the weekend with the return of low rain chances. Your local forecast. Today, mostly cloudy this morning, then clearing. Cooler with highs in the upper 70s. North winds 5 to 10 miles per hour with gusts up to 20 miles per hour. Tonight, mostly clear in the evening, then becoming partly cloudy. Lows in the mid-60s. North winds 5 to 10 miles per hour. Tuesday, partly cloudy in the morning, then clearing. Patchy dense fog in the morning. Highs in the mid-80s. Northeast winds around 5 miles per hour. Tuesday night, clear. Lows in the mid-60s. South winds around 5 miles per hour. Wednesday, sunny. Highs in the upper 80s. Southeast winds around 5 miles per hour. Wednesday night, mostly clear in the evening, then becoming partly cloudy. Lows in the upper 60s. Thursday and Thursday night, partly cloudy. Highs around 90. Lows in the lower 70s. Friday, cloudy in the morning, then becoming partly cloudy. Highs around 90. Friday night, partly cloudy. Lows in the mid-70s. Saturday, cloudy in the morning, then becoming partly cloudy. Highs around 90. Saturday night, partly cloudy with a slight chance of showers and thunderstorms in the evening, then mostly cloudy after midnight. Lows in the mid-70s. Sunday, mostly cloudy with a slight chance of showers and thunderstorms. Highs in the upper 80s. The Austin Bergstrom Climate Summary for yesterday, May 10, 2026. Yesterday's high temperature of 91 degrees occurred at 3:04 p.m. The normal high is 85. The record high is 94 degrees, which was last set in 2011. Yesterday's low temperature of 65 degrees occurred at 11:59 p.m. The normal low is 63. The record low is 49 degrees, which was set in 1969. 2.20 inches of precipitation fell yesterday, which brings the monthly total to 4.33 inches. This is 2.83 inches above the normal amount of 1.50 inches for May. Precipitation for the year now stands at 11.17 inches, which is 0.33 inches below normal. The record high for today is 98, which occurred in 1967, and the record low is 44, which occurred in 1981. Sunrise today is at 6:39 a.m. and sunset is at 8:15 p.m. The Austin Camp Mabry Climate Summary for yesterday, May 10, 2026. Yesterday's high temperature of 90 degrees occurred at 3:34 p.m. The normal high is 85. The record high is 96 degrees, which was set in 1967. Yesterday's low temperature of 64 degrees occurred at 11:59 p.m. The normal low is 65. The record low is 50 degrees, which was last set in 1969. 0.44 inches of precipitation fell yesterday, which brings the monthly total to 2.08 inches. This is 0.62 inches of 1.46 inches for May. The total precipitation for the year now stands at 10.35 inches, which is 0.94 inches below normal. The record high for today is 99, which occurred in 1967, and the record low is 49, which occurred in 1981. Sunrise today is at 6:39 a.m. and sunset is at 8:15 p.m. You're listening to NOAA Weather Radio, station WXK27, in Austin, Texas, broadcasting on a frequency of 162.4 megahertz. 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The current

miles an hour, and the pressure was 30.14 inches and rising. Pflugerville fog was reported 66. Taylor cloudy 64. Lagoa Vista cloudy 63. Georgetown cloudy 64. San Marcos cloudy 66. Burnett partly sunny 62. Junction cloudy 63. San Antonio mostly sunny 66. Corpus Christi partly sunny 69. Houston cloudy 70. Once again at Austin Bergstrom it was 66, and at Camp Mabry it was 66. Elsewhere across the state, College Station mostly sunny 66. Amarillo sunny 47. Abilene fog was reported 56. Dallas-Fort Worth partly sunny 60. Your weather synopsis for South Central Texas. Dry conditions are expected through the work week. Cooler temperatures from the upper 70s to mid-80s are expected today, then a warming trend brings highs back into the 90s late week. Breezy conditions are expected Friday into the weekend with the return of low rain chances. Your local forecast. Today, mostly cloudy this morning, then clearing. Cooler with highs in the upper 70s. North winds 5 to 10 miles per hour with gusts up to 20 miles per hour. Tonight, mostly clear in the evening, then becoming partly cloudy. Lows in the mid-60s. North winds 5 to 10 miles per hour. Tuesday, partly cloudy in the morning, then clearing. Patchy dense fog in the morning. Highs in the mid-80s. Northeast winds around 5 miles per hour. Tuesday night, clear. Lows in the mid-60s. South winds around 5 miles per hour. Wednesday, sunny. Highs in the upper 80s. Southeast winds around 5 miles per hour. Wednesday night, mostly clear in the evening, then becoming partly cloudy. Lows in the upper 60s. Thursday and Thursday night, partly cloudy. Highs around 90. Lows in the lower 70s. Friday, cloudy in the morning, then becoming partly cloudy. Highs around 90. Friday night, partly cloudy. Lows in the mid-70s. Saturday, cloudy in the morning, then becoming partly cloudy. Highs around 90. Saturday night, partly cloudy with a slight chance of showers and thunderstorms in the evening, then mostly cloudy after midnight. Lows in the mid-70s. Sunday, mostly cloudy with a slight chance of showers and thunderstorms. Highs in the upper 80s. The Austin Bergstrom Climate Summary for yesterday, May 10, 2026. Yesterday's high temperature of 91 degrees occurred at 3:04 p.m. The normal high is 85. The record high is 94 degrees, which was last set in 2011. Yesterday's low temperature of 65 degrees occurred at 11:59 p.m. The normal low is 63. The record low is 49 degrees, which was set in 1969. 2.20 inches of precipitation fell yesterday, which brings the monthly total to 4.33 inches. This is 2.83 inches above the normal amount of 1.50 inches for May. The total precipitation for the year now stands at 11.17 inches, which is 0.33 inches below normal. The record high for today is 98, which occurred in 1967, and the record low is 44, which occurred in 1981. Sunrise today is at 6:39 a.m. and sunset is at 8:15 p.m. The Austin Camp Mabry Climate Summary for yesterday, May 10, 2026. Yesterday's high temperature of 90 degrees occurred at 3:34 p.m. The normal high is 85. The record high is 96 degrees, which was set in 1967. Yesterday's low temperature of 64 degrees occurred at 11:59 p.m. The normal low is 65. The record low is 50 degrees, which was last set in 1969. 0.44 inches of precipitation fell yesterday, which brings the monthly total to 2.08 inches. This is 0.62 inches above

the normal amount of 1.46 inches for May. The total precipitation for the year now stands at 10.35 inches, which is 0.94 inches below normal. The record high for today is 99, which occurred in 1967, and the record low is 49, which occurred in 1981. Sunrise today is at 6:39 a.m. and sunset is at 8:15 p.m. You're listening to NOAA Weather Radio, station WXK27, in Austin, Texas, broadcasting on a frequency of 162.4 megahertz, originating from the Austin-San Antonio National Weather Service Forecast Office. The current time is 8:21 a.m. Central Daylight Time. 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It was cloudy. The temperature was 66, the dew point 62, the relative humidity was 87%, the wind north at 13 miles an hour, and the pressure was 30.11 inches and rising. At Camp Mabry, it was cloudy. The temperature was 66, the dew point 62, the relative humidity was 87%, the wind north at 9 miles an hour, and the pressure was 30.14 inches and rising. Pflugerville fog was reported 66. Taylor cloudy 64. Lago Vista cloudy 63. Georgetown cloudy 64. San Marcos cloudy 66. Burnett partly sunny 62. Junction cloudy 63. San Antonio mostly sunny 66. Corpus Christi partly sunny 69. Houston cloudy 70. Once again at Austin Bergstrom it was 66, and at Camp Mabry it was 66. Elsewhere across the state, College Station mostly sunny 66. Amarillo sunny 47. Abilene fog was reported 56. Dallas-Fort Worth partly sunny 60. The coastal waters forecast from Baffin Bay to Port Aransas out 20 nautical miles. Today, north winds 10 to occasionally to 5 feet. Wave detail, northeast 3 feet at 4 seconds and east 3 feet at 7 seconds. A chance of showers and thunderstorms early this morning. Tonight, northeast winds 5 to 10 knots. Seas 2 to 3 feet. Wave detail, east 2 feet at 6 seconds. Tuesday, northeast winds 5 to 10 knots. Seas 2 to 3 feet. Wave detail, east 2 feet at 7 seconds. Tuesday night, east winds 5 to 10 knots, becoming southeast after midnight. Seas around 2 feet. Wave detail, east 2 feet at 6 seconds. Wednesday, east winds around 5 knots, increasing to 5 to 10 knots in the afternoon. Seas around 2 feet. Wave detail, east 2 feet at 6 seconds. Wednesday night, southeast winds around 10 knots, becoming 5 to 10 knots after midnight. Seas around 2 feet. Wave detail, east 2 feet at 6 seconds. Thursday, southeast winds 5 to 10 knots. Seas around 2 feet. Thursday night, southeast winds 10 to 15 knots. Seas 2 to 3 feet. Friday, southeast winds around 15 knots. Seas 2 to 3 feet. Friday night, southeast winds 15 to 20 knots. Seas 3 to 4 feet, occasionally to 5 feet. Winds and seas higher and near thunderstorms. Your weather synopsis for South Central Texas. Dry conditions are expected through the work week. Cooler temperatures from the upper 70s to mid 80s are expected today, then a warming trend brings highs back into the 90s late week. Breezy conditions are expected Friday into the weekend with the return of low rain chances. Your local forecast. Today, mostly cloudy with highs in the upper 70s. North winds 5 to 10 miles per hour with gusts up to 20 miles per hour. Tonight, mostly clear in the evening, then becoming partly cloudy. Lows in the mid-60s. North winds 5 to 10 miles per hour. Tuesday, partly cloudy in the morning, then clearing. Patchy dense.

fog in the morning. Highs in the mid-80s. Northeast winds around 5 miles per hour. Tuesday night, clear. Lows in the mid-60s. South winds around 5 miles per hour. Wednesday, sunny. Highs in the upper 80s. Southeast winds around 5 miles per hour. Wednesday night, mostly clear in the evening, then becoming partly cloudy. Lows in the upper 60s. Thursday and Thursday night, partly cloudy. Highs around 90. Lows in the lower 70s. Friday, cloudy in the morning, then becoming partly cloudy. Highs around 90. Friday night, partly cloudy. Lows in the mid-70s. Saturday, cloudy in the morning, then becoming partly cloudy. Highs around 90. Saturday night, partly cloudy with a slight chance of showers and thunderstorms in the evening, then mostly cloudy after midnight. Lows in the mid-70s. Sunday, mostly cloudy with a slight chance of showers and thunderstorms. Highs in the upper 80s. The Austin Bergstrom Climate Summary for yesterday, May 10, 2026. Yesterday's high temperature of 91 degrees occurred at 3:04 p.m. The normal high is 85. The record high is 94 degrees, which was last set in 2011. Yesterday's low temperature of 65 degrees occurred at 11:59 p.m. The normal low is 63. The record low is 49 degrees, which was set in 1969. 2.20 inches of precipitation fell yesterday, which brings the monthly total to 4.33 inches. This is 2.83 inches above the normal amount of 1.50 inches for May. The total precipitation for the year now stands at 11.17 inches, which is 0.33 inches below normal. The record high for today is 98, which occurred in 1967, and the record low is 44, which occurred in 1981. Sunrise today is at 6:39 a.m. and sunset is at 8:15 p.m. The Austin Camp Mabry Climate Summary for yesterday, May 10, 2026. Yesterday's high temperature of 90 degrees occurred at 3:34 p.m. The normal high is 85. The record high is 96 degrees, which was set in 1967. Yesterday's low temperature of 64 degrees occurred at 11:59 p.m. The normal low is 65. The record low is 50 degrees, which was last set in 1969. 0.44 inches of precipitation fell yesterday, which brings the monthly total to 2.08 inches. This is 0.62 inches above the normal amount of 1.46 inches for May. The total precipitation for the year now stands at 10.35 inches, which is 0.94 inches below normal. The record high for today is 99, which occurred in 1967, and the record low is 49, which occurred in 1981. Sunrise today is at 6:39 a.m. and sunset is at 8:15 p.m. You're listening to NOAA Weather Radio, station WXK27, in Austin, Texas, broadcasting on a frequency of 162.4 megahertz. 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The current time is 8:29 a.m. Central Daylight Time. The Austin, NOAA Weather Radio Roundup, at 8 a.m. at Austin Bergstrom International, it was cloudy. The temperature was 66, the dew point 62, the relative humidity was 87%, the wind north at 13 miles an hour, and the pressure was 30.11 inches and rising. At Camp Mabry, it was cloudy. The temperature was 66, the dew point 62, the relative humidity was 87%, the wind north at 9 miles an hour, and the pressure was 30.14 inches and rising. Pflugerville fog was reported 66. Taylor cloudy 64. Lago Vista cloudy 63. Georgetown cloudy 64. San Marcos cloudy 66. Burnett partly sunny 62. Junction cloudy 63. San Antonio mostly sunny 66.

Corpus Christi, partly sunny, 69. 70. Once again at Austin Bergstrom, it was 66, and at Camp Mabry, it was 66. Elsewhere across the state, College Station, mostly sunny, 66. Amarillo, sunny, 47. Abilene fog was reported, 56. Dallas-Fort Worth, partly sunny, 60. Your weather synopsis for South Central Texas. Dry conditions are expected through the work week. Cooler temperatures from the upper 70s to mid-80s are expected today, then a warming trend brings highs back into the 90s late week. Breezy conditions are expected Friday into the weekend with the return of low rain chances. Your local forecast. Today, mostly cloudy this morning, then clearing. Cooler with highs in the upper 70s. North winds 5 to 10 miles per hour with gusts up to 20 miles per hour. Tonight, mostly clear in the evening, then becoming partly cloudy. Lows in the mid-60s. North winds 5 to 10 miles per hour. Tuesday, partly cloudy in the morning, then clearing. Patchy dense fog in the morning. Highs in the mid-80s. Northeast winds around 5 miles per hour. Tuesday night, clear. Lows in the mid-60s. South winds around 5 miles per hour. Wednesday, sunny. Highs in the upper 80s. Southeast winds around 5 miles per hour. Wednesday night, mostly clear in the evening, then becoming partly cloudy. Lows in the upper 60s. Thursday and Thursday night, partly cloudy. Highs around 90. Lows in the lower 70s. Friday, cloudy in the morning, then becoming partly cloudy. Highs around 90. Friday night, partly cloudy. Lows in the mid-70s. Saturday, cloudy in the morning, then becoming partly cloudy. Highs around 90. Saturday night, partly cloudy with a slight chance of showers. Cloudy in the morning, then becoming partly cloudy. Highs around 90. Saturday night, partly cloudy with a slight chance of showers and thunderstorms in the evening, then mostly cloudy after midnight. Lows in the mid-70s. Sunday, mostly cloudy with a slight chance of showers and thunderstorms. Highs in the upper 80s. The Austin Bergstrom Climate Summary for yesterday, May 10, 2026. Yesterday's high temperature of 91 degrees occurred at 3:04 p.m. The normal high is 85. The record high is 94 degrees, which was last set in 2011. Yesterday's low temperature of 65 degrees occurred at 11:59 p.m. The normal low is 63. The record low is 49 degrees, which was set in 1969. 2.20 inches of precipitation fell yesterday, which brings the monthly total to 4.33 inches. This is 2.83 inches above the normal amount of 1.50 inches for May. The total precipitation for the year now stands at 11.17 inches, which is 0.33 inches below normal. The record high for today is 98, which occurred in 1967, and the record low is 44, which occurred in 1981. Sunrise today is at 6:39 a.m. and sunset is at 8:15 p.m. The Austin Camp Mabry Climate Summary for yesterday, May 10, 2026. Yesterday's high temperature of 90 degrees occurred at 3:34 p.m. The normal high is 85. The record high is 96 degrees, which was set in 1967. Yesterday's low temperature of 64 degrees occurred at 11:59 p.m. The normal low is 65. The record low is 50 degrees, which was last set in 1969. 0.44 inches of precipitation fell yesterday, which brings the monthly total to 2.08 inches. This is 0.62 inches above the normal amount of 1.46 inches for May. The total precipitation for the year now stands at 10.35 inches, which is 0.94 inches below normal. The record high for today is 99, which occurred in 1967, and the record low is 49, which occurred in 1967.

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The current time is 8:36 a.m. Central Daylight Time. 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It was cloudy. The temperature was 66, the dew point 62, the relative humidity was 87%, the wind north at 13 miles an hour, and the pressure was 30.11 inches and rising. At Camp Mabry, it was cloudy. The temperature was 66, the dew point 62, the relative humidity was 87%, the wind north at 9 miles an hour, and the pressure was 30.14 inches and rising. Pflugerville fog was reported 66. Taylor cloudy 64. Lago Vista cloudy 63. Georgetown cloudy 64. San Marcos cloudy 66. Burnett partly sunny 62. Junction cloudy 63. San Antonio mostly sunny 66. Corpus Christi partly sunny 69. Houston cloudy 70. Once again at Austin Bergstrom it was 66, and at Camp Mabry it was 66. Elsewhere across the state, College Station mostly sunny 66. Amarillo sunny 47. Abilene fog was reported 56. Dallas-Fort Worth partly sunny 60. Your weather synopsis for South Central Texas. Dry conditions are expected through the work week. Cooler temperatures from the upper 70s to mid-80s are expected today, then a warming trend brings highs back into the 90s late week. Breezy conditions are expected Friday into the weekend with the return of low rain chances. Your local forecast. Today, mostly cloudy this morning, then clearing. Cooler with highs in the upper 70s. North winds 5 to 10 miles per hour with gusts up to 20 miles per hour. Tonight, mostly clear in the evening, then becoming partly cloudy. Lows in the mid-60s. North winds 5 to 10 miles per hour. Tuesday, partly cloudy in the morning, then clearing. Patchy dense fog in the morning. Highs in the mid-80s. Northeast winds around 5 miles per hour. Tuesday night, clear. Lows in the mid-60s. South winds around 5 miles per hour. Wednesday, sunny. Highs in the upper 80s. Southeast winds around 5 miles per hour. Wednesday night, mostly clear in the evening, then becoming partly cloudy. Lows in the upper 60s. Thursday and Thursday night, partly cloudy. Highs around 90. Lows in the lower 70s. Friday, cloudy in the morning, then becoming partly cloudy. Highs around 90. Friday night, partly cloudy. Lows in the mid-70s. Saturday, cloudy in the morning, then becoming partly cloudy. Highs around 90. Saturday night, partly cloudy with a slight chance of showers and thunderstorms in the evening, then mostly cloudy after midnight. Lows in the mid-70s. Sunday, mostly cloudy with a slight chance of showers and thunderstorms. Highs in the upper 80s. The Austin Bergstrom Climate Summary for yesterday, May 10, 2026. Yesterday's high temperature of 91 degrees occurred at 3:04 p.m. The normal high is 85. The record high is 94 degrees, which was last set in 2011. Yesterday's low temperature of 65 degrees occurred at 11:59 p.m. The normal low is 63. The record low is 49 degrees, which was set in 1969. 2.20 inches of precipitation fell yesterday, which brings the monthly total to 4.33 inches. This is 2.83 inches above the normal amount of 1.50 inches for May. The total precipitation for the year now stands at 11.17 inches, which is 0.3.

3 inches below normal. The record high for today is 98, which occurred in 1967, and the record low is 44, which occurred in 1981. Sunrise today is at 6:39 a.m. and sunset is at 8:15 p.m. The Austin Camp Mabry Climate Summary for yesterday, May 10, 2026. Yesterday's high temperature of 90 degrees occurred at 3:34 p.m. The normal high is 85. The record high is 96 degrees, which was set in 1967. Yesterday's low temperature of 64 degrees occurred at 11:59 p.m. The normal low is 65. The record low is 50 degrees, which was last set in 1969. 0.44 inches of precipitation fell yesterday, which brings the monthly total to 2.08 inches. This is 0.62 inches above the normal amount of 1.46 inches for May. The total precipitation for the year now stands at 10.35 inches, which is 0.94 inches below normal. The record high for today is 99, which occurred in 1967, and the record low is 49, which occurred in 1981. Sunrise today is at 6:39 a.m. and sunset is at 8:15 p.m. You're listening to NOAA Weather Radio, station WXK27, in Austin, Texas, broadcasting on a frequency of 162.4 megahertz, originating from the Austin-San Antonio National Weather Service Forecast Office. The current time is 8:42 a.m. Central Daylight Time. 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It was cloudy. The temperature was 66, the dew point 62, the relative humidity was 87%, the wind north at 13 miles an hour, and the pressure was 30.11 inches and rising. At Camp Mabry, it was cloudy. The temperature was 66, the dew point 62, the relative humidity was 87%, the wind north at 9 miles an hour, and the pressure was 30.14 inches and rising. Pflugerville fog was reported 66. Taylor cloudy 64. Lago Vista cloudy 63. Georgetown cloudy 64. San Marcos cloudy 66. Burnett partly sunny 62. Junction cloudy 63. San Antonio mostly sunny 66. Corpus Christi partly sunny 69. Houston cloudy 70. Once again at Austin Bergstrom it was 66, and at Camp Mabry it was 66. Elsewhere across the state, College Station mostly sunny 66. Amarillo sunny 47. Abilene fog was reported 56. Dallas-Fort Worth partly sunny 60. Your weather synopsis for South Central Texas. Dry conditions are expected through the work week. Cooler temperatures from the upper 70s to mid-80s are expected today, then a warming trend brings highs back into the 90s late week. Breezy conditions are expected Friday into the weekend with the return of low rain chances. Your local forecast. Today, mostly cloudy this morning, then clearing. Cooler with highs in the upper 70s. North winds 5 to 10 miles per hour with gusts up to 20 miles per hour. Tonight, mostly clear in the evening, then becoming partly cloudy. Lows in the mid-60s. North winds 5 to 10 miles per hour. Tuesday, partly cloudy in the morning, then clearing. Patchy dense fog in the morning. Highs in the mid-80s. Northeast winds around 5 miles per hour. Tuesday night, clear. Lows in the mid-60s. South winds around 5 miles per hour. Wednesday, sunny. Highs in the upper 80s. Southeast winds around 5 miles per hour. Wednesday night, mostly clear in the evening, then becoming partly cloudy. Lows in the upper 60s. Thursday and Thursday night, partly cloudy. Highs around 90. Lows in the lower 70s. Friday, cloudy in the morning, then becoming partly cloudy. Highs around 90. Friday night, partly cloudy.

lows in the mid-70s. Saturday, cloudy in the morning, then becoming partly cloudy. Highs around 90. Saturday night, partly cloudy with a slight chance of showers and thunderstorms in the evening, then mostly cloudy after midnight. Lows in the mid-70s. Sunday, mostly cloudy with a slight chance of showers and thunderstorms. Highs in the upper 80s. The Austin Bergstrom Climate Summary for yesterday, May 10, 2026. Yesterday's high temperature of 91 degrees occurred at 3:04 p.m. The normal high is 85. The record high is 94 degrees, which was last set in 2011. Yesterday's low temperature of 65 degrees occurred at 11:59 p.m. The normal low is 63. The record low is 49 degrees, which was set in 1969. 2.20 inches of precipitation fell yesterday, which brings the monthly total to 4.33 inches. This is 2.83 inches above the normal amount of 1.50 inches for May. The total precipitation for the year now stands at 11.17 inches, which is 0.33 inches below normal. The record high for today is 98, which occurred in 1967, and the record low is 44, which occurred in 1981. Sunrise today is at 6:39 a.m. and sunset is at 8:15 p.m. The Austin Camp Mabry Climate Summary for yesterday, May 10, 2026. Yesterday's high temperature of 90 degrees occurred at 3:34 p.m. The normal high is 85. The record high is 96 degrees, which was set in 1967. Yesterday's low temperature of 64 degrees occurred at 11:59 p.m. The normal low is 65. The record low is 50 degrees, which was last set in 1969. 0.44 inches of precipitation fell yesterday, which brings the monthly total to 2.08 inches. This is 0.62 inches above the normal amount of 1.46 inches for May. The total precipitation for the year now stands at 10.35 inches, which is 0.94 inches below normal. The record high for today is 99, which occurred in 1967, and the record low is 49, which occurred in 1981. Sunrise today is at 6:39 a.m. and sunset is at 8:15 p.m. You're listening to NOAA Weather Radio, station WXK27, in Austin, Texas, broadcasting on a frequency of 162.4 MHz, originating from the Austin-San Antonio National Weather Service Forecast Office. The current time is 8:48 a.m. Central Daylight Time. The Austin NOAA Weather Radio Roundup, at 8 a.m. at Austin Bergstrom International, it was cloudy. The temperature was 66, the dew point 62, the relative humidity was 87%, the wind north at 13 miles an hour, and the pressure was 30.11 inches and rising. At Camp Mabry, it was cloudy. The temperature was 66, the dew point 62, the relative humidity was 87%, the wind north at 9 miles an hour, and the pressure was 30.14 inches and rising. Pflugerville fog was reported 66. Taylor cloudy 64. Lago Vista cloudy 63. Georgetown cloudy 64. San Marcos cloudy 66. Burnett partly sunny 62. Junction cloudy 63. San Antonio mostly sunny 66. Corpus Christi partly sunny 69. Houston cloudy 70. Once again at Austin Bergstrom it was 66, and at Camp Mabry it was 66. Elsewhere across the state, College Station mostly sunny 66. Amarillo sunny 47. Abilene fog was reported 56. Dallas-Fort Worth partly sunny 60. Your weather synopsis for South Central Texas. Dry conditions are expected through the work week. Cooler temperatures from the upper 70s to mid-80s are expected today, then a warming trend brings highs back into the 90s late week. Breezy conditions are expected Friday into the weekend with the return of low rain chances. Your local forecast.

today, mostly cloudy this morning, then clearing. Cooler with highs in the upper 70s. North winds 5 to 10 miles per hour with gusts up to 20 miles per hour. Tonight, mostly clear in the evening, then becoming partly cloudy. Lows in the mid-60s. North winds 5 to 10 miles per hour. Tuesday, partly cloudy in the morning, then clearing. Patchy dense fog in the morning. Highs in the mid-80s. Northeast winds around 5 miles per hour. Tuesday night, clear. Lows in the mid-60s. South winds around 5 miles per hour. Wednesday, sunny. Highs in the upper 80s. Southeast winds around 5 miles per hour. Wednesday night, mostly clear in the evening, then becoming partly cloudy. Lows in the upper 60s. Thursday and Thursday night, partly cloudy. Highs around 90. Lows in the lower 70s. Friday, cloudy in the morning, then becoming partly cloudy. Highs around 90. Friday night, partly cloudy. Lows in the mid-70s. Saturday, cloudy in the morning, then becoming partly cloudy. Highs around 90. Saturday night, partly cloudy with a slight chance of showers and thunderstorms in the evening, then mostly cloudy after midnight. Lows in the mid-70s. Sunday, mostly cloudy with a slight chance of showers and thunderstorms. Highs in the upper 80s. The coastal waters forecast from Baffin Bay to Port Aransas out 20 nautical miles. Today, north winds 10 to 15 knots with gusts up to 20 knots, becoming northeast late. Seas 3 to 4 feet, occasionally to 5 feet. Wave detail, northeast 3 feet at 4 seconds and east 3 feet at 7 seconds. A chance of showers and thunderstorms early this morning. Tonight, northeast winds 5 to 10 knots. Seas 2 to 3 feet. Wave detail, east 2 feet at 6 seconds. Tuesday, northeast winds 5 to 10 knots. Seas 2 to 3 feet. Wave detail, east 2 feet at 7 seconds. Tuesday night, east winds 5 to 10 knots, becoming southeast after midnight. Seas around 2 feet. Wave detail, east 2 feet at 6 seconds. Wednesday, east winds around 5 knots, increasing to 5 to 10 knots in the afternoon. Seas around 2 feet. Wave detail, east 2 feet at 6 seconds. Wednesday night, southeast winds around 10 knots, becoming 5 to 10 knots.

on set is at 8:15 p.m. Yesterday's high temperature of 90 degrees occurred at 3:34 p.m. The normal high is 85. The record high is 96 degrees, which was set in 1967. Yesterday's low temperature of 64 degrees occurred at 11:59 p.m. The normal low is 65. The record low is 50 degrees, which was last set in 1969. 0.44 inches of precipitation fell yesterday, which brings the monthly total to 2.08 inches. This is 0.62 inches above the normal amount of 1.46 inches for May. The total precipitation for the year now stands at 10.35 inches, which is 0.94 inches below normal. The record high for today is 99, which occurred in 1967, and the record low is 49, which occurred in 1981. Sunrise today is at 6:39 a.m. and sunset is at 8:15 p.m. You're listening to NOAA Weather Radio, station WXK27, in Austin, Texas, broadcasting on a frequency of 162.4 megahertz, originating from the Austin-San Antonio National Weather Service Forecast Office. The current time is 9:35 a.m. Central Daylight Time. 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It was cloudy. The temperature was 68, the dew point 62, the relative humidity was 81%, the wind north at 14 miles an hour, and the pressure was 30.13 inches and rising. At Camp Mabry, it was cloudy. The temperature was 67, the dew point 62, the relative humidity was 84%, the wind north at 6 miles an hour, and the pressure was 30.16 inches and rising. Pflugerville fog was reported 68. Taylor mostly sunny 66. Lago Vista cloudy 63. Georgetown cloudy 65. San Marcos cloudy 67. Ed Burnett. Temperature was 64 degrees. Junction cloudy 64. San Antonio partly sunny 68. Corpus Christi partly sunny 70. Houston cloudy 71. Once again at Austin Bergstrom it was 68, and at Camp Mabry it was 67. Elsewhere across the state, College Station cloudy 68. Amarillo sunny 53. Abilene mostly sunny 60. Dallas Fort Worth cloudy 61. Your weather synopsis for South Central Texas. Dry conditions are expected through the work week. Cooler temperatures from the upper 70s to mid-80s are expected today, then a warming trend brings highs back into the 90s late week. Breezy conditions are expected Friday into the weekend with the return of low rain chances. Your local forecast. Today, mostly cloudy this morning, then clearing. Cooler with highs in the upper 70s. North winds 5 to 10 miles per hour with gusts up to 20 miles per hour. Tonight, mostly clear in the evening, then becoming partly cloudy. Lows in the mid-60s. North winds 5 to 10 miles per hour. Tuesday, partly cloudy in the morning, then clearing. Patchy dense fog in the morning. Highs in the mid-80s. Northeast winds around 5 miles per hour. Tuesday night, clear. Lows in the mid-60s. South winds around 5 miles per hour. Wednesday, sunny. Highs in the upper 80s. Southeast winds around 5 miles per hour. Wednesday night, mostly clear in the evening, then becoming partly cloudy. Lows in the upper 60s. Thursday and Thursday night, partly cloudy. Highs around 90. Lows in the lower 70s. Friday, cloudy in the morning, then becoming partly cloudy. Highs around 90. Friday night, partly cloudy. Lows in the mid-70s. Saturday, cloudy in the morning, then becoming partly cloudy. Highs around 90. Saturday night, partly cloudy with a slight chance of showers and thunderstorms in the evening, then mostly cloudy after midnight. Lows in the mid-70s.

Sunday, mostly cloudy with a slight chance of showers and thunderstorms. Highs in the upper 80s. The Austin Bergstrom Climate Summary for yesterday, May 10, 2026. Yesterday's high temperature of 91 degrees occurred at 3:04 p.m. The normal high is 85. The record high is 94 degrees, which was last set in 2011. Yesterday's low temperature of 65 degrees occurred at 11:59 p.m. The normal low is 63. The record low is 49 degrees, which was set in 1969. 2.20 inches of precipitation fell yesterday, which brings the monthly total to 4.33 inches. This is 2.83 inches above the normal amount of 1.50 inches for May. The total precipitation for the year now stands at 11.17 inches, which is 0.33 inches below normal. The record high for today is 98, which occurred in 1967, and the record low is 44, which occurred in 1981. Sunrise today is at 6:39 a.m. and sunset is at 8:15 p.m. The Austin Camp Mabry Climate Summary for yesterday, May 10, 2026. Yesterday's high temperature of 90 degrees occurred at 3:34 p.m. The normal high is 85. The record high is 96 degrees, which was set in 1967. Yesterday's low temperature of 64 degrees occurred at 11:59 p.m. The normal low is 65. The record low is 50 degrees, which was last set in 1969. 0.44 inches of precipitation fell yesterday, which brings the monthly total to 2.08 inches. This is 0.62 inches above the normal amount of 1.46 inches for May. The total precipitation for the year now stands at 10.35 inches, which is 0.94 inches below normal. The record high for today is 99, which occurred in 1967, and the record low is 49, which occurred in 1981. Sunrise today is at 6:39 a.m. and sunset is at 8:15 p.m. You're listening to NOAA Weather Radio, station WXK27, in Austin, Texas, broadcasting on a frequency of 162.4 MHz, originating from the Austin-San Antonio National Weather Service Forecast Office. The current time is 9:41 a.m. Central Daylight Time. The Austin NOAA Weather Radio Roundup, at 9 a.m. at Austin Bergstrom International, it was cloudy. The temperature was 68, the dew point 62, the relative humidity was 81%, the wind north at 14 miles an hour, and the pressure was 30.13 inches and rising. At Camp Mabry, it was cloudy. The temperature was 67, the dew point 62, the relative humidity was 84%, the wind north at 6 miles an hour, and the pressure was 30.16 inches and rising. Pflugerville fog was reported 68. Taylor mostly sunny 66. Lago Vista cloudy 63. Georgetown cloudy 65. San Marcos cloudy 67. Ed Burnett. Temperature was 64 degrees. Junction cloudy 64. San Antonio partly sunny 68. Corpus Christi partly sunny 70. Houston cloudy 71. Once again at Austin Bergstrom it was 68, and at Camp Mabry it was 67. Elsewhere across the state, College Station cloudy 68. Amarillo sunny 53. Abilene mostly sunny 60. Dallas-Fort Worth cloudy 61. Your weather synopsis for South Central Texas. Dry conditions are expected through the work week. Cooler temperatures from the upper 70s to mid 80s are expected today, then a warming trend brings highs back into the 90s late week. Breezy conditions are expected Friday into the weekend with the return of low rain chances. Your local forecast. Today, mostly cloudy this morning, then clearing. Cooler with highs in the upper 70s. North winds 5 to 10 miles per hour with gusts up to 20 miles per hour. Tonight, mostly clear in the evening, then becoming partly cloudy. Lows in the

North winds 5 to 10 miles per hour. Tuesday, partly cloudy in the morning, then clearing. Patchy dense fog in the morning. Highs in the mid-80s. Northeast winds around 5 miles per hour. Tuesday night, clear. Lows in the mid-60s. South winds around 5 miles per hour. Wednesday, sunny. Highs in the upper 80s. Southeast winds around 5 miles per hour. Wednesday night, mostly clear in the evening, then becoming partly cloudy. Lows in the upper 60s. Thursday and Thursday night, partly cloudy. Highs around 90. Lows in the lower 70s. Friday, cloudy in the morning, then becoming partly cloudy. Highs around 90. Friday night, partly cloudy. Lows in the mid-70s. Saturday, cloudy in the morning, then becoming partly cloudy. Highs around 90. Saturday night, partly cloudy with a slight chance of showers and thunderstorms in the evening, then mostly cloudy after midnight. Lows in the mid-70s. Sunday, mostly cloudy with a slight chance of showers and thunderstorms. Highs in the upper 80s. The Austin Bergstrom Climate Summary for yesterday, May 10, 2026. Yesterday's high temperature of 91 degrees occurred at 3:04 p.m. The normal high is 85. The record high is 94 degrees, which was last set in 2011. Yesterday's low temperature of 65 degrees occurred at 11:59 p.m. The normal low is 63. The record low is 49 degrees, which was set in 1969. 2.20 inches of precipitation fell yesterday, which brings the monthly total to 4.33 inches. This is 2.83 inches above the normal amount of 1.50 inches for May. The total precipitation for the year now stands at 11.17 inches, which is 0.33 inches below normal. The record high for today is 98, which occurred in 1967, and the record low is 44, which occurred in 1981. Sunrise today is at 6:39 a.m. and sunset is at 8:15 p.m. The Austin Camp Mabry Climate Summary for yesterday, May 10, 2026. Yesterday's high temperature of 90 degrees occurred at 3:34 p.m. The normal high is 85. The record high is 96 degrees, which was set in 1967. Yesterday's low temperature of 64 degrees occurred at 11:59 p.m. The normal low is 65. The record low is 50 degrees, which was last set in 1969. 0.44 inches of precipitation fell yesterday, which brings the monthly total to 2.08 inches. This is 0.62 inches above the normal amount of 1.46 inches for May. The total precipitation for the year now stands at 10.35 inches, which is 0.94 inches below normal. The record high for today is 99, which occurred in 1967, and the record low is 49, which occurred in 1981. Sunrise today is at 6:39 a.m. and sunset is at 8:15 p.m. You're listening to NOAA Weather Radio, station WXK27, in Austin, Texas, broadcasting on a frequency of 162.4 MHz, originating from the Austin-San Antonio National Weather Service Forecast Office. The current time is 9:48 a.m. Central Daylight Time. The Austin, NOAA Weather Radio Roundup, at 9 a.m. at Austin Bergstrom International, it was cloudy. The temperature was 68, the dew point 62, the relative humidity was 81%, the wind north at 14 miles an hour, and the pressure was 30.13 inches and rising. At Camp Mabry, it was cloudy. The temperature was 67, the dew point 62, the relative humidity was 84%, the wind north at 6 miles an hour, and the pressure was 30.16 inches and rising. Pflugerville fog was reported 68. Taylor mostly sunny 66. Lago Vista cloudy 63. Georgetown cloudy 65. San Marcos cloudy 65.

Ed Burnett. Temperature was 64 degrees. Junction cloudy 64. San Antonio partly sunny 68. Corpus Christi partly sunny 70. Houston cloudy 71. Once again at Austin Bergstrom it was 68, and at Camp Mabry it was 67. Elsewhere across the state, College Station cloudy 68. Amarillo sunny 53. Abilene mostly sunny 60. Dallas-Fort Worth cloudy 61. Your weather synopsis for South Central Texas. Dry conditions are expected through the work week. Cooler temperatures from the upper 70s to mid 80s are expected today, then a warming trend brings highs back into the 90s late week. Breezy conditions are expected Friday into the weekend with the return of low rain chances. Your local forecast. Today, mostly cloudy this morning, then clearing. Cooler with highs in the upper 70s. North winds 5 to 10 miles per hour with gusts up to 20 miles per hour. Tonight, mostly clear in the evening, then becoming partly cloudy. Lows in the mid-60s. North winds 5 to 10 miles per hour. Tuesday, partly cloudy in the morning, then clearing. Patchy dense fog in the morning. Highs in the mid-80s. Northeast winds around 5 miles per hour. Tuesday night, clear. Lows in the mid-60s. South winds around 5 miles per hour. Wednesday, sunny. Highs in the upper 80s. Southeast winds around 5 miles per hour. Wednesday night, mostly clear in the evening, then becoming partly cloudy. Lows in the upper 60s. Thursday and Thursday night, partly cloudy. Highs around 90. Lows in the lower 70s. Friday, cloudy in the morning, then becoming partly cloudy. Highs around 90. Friday night, partly cloudy. Lows in the mid-70s. Saturday, cloudy in the morning, then becoming partly cloudy. Highs around 90. Saturday night, partly cloudy with a slight chance of showers and thunderstorms in the evening, then mostly cloudy after midnight. Lows in the mid-70s. Sunday, mostly cloudy with a slight chance of showers and thunderstorms. Highs in the upper 80s. The coastal waters forecast from Baffin Bay to Port Aransas out 20 nautical miles. Today, north winds 10 to 15 knots with gusts up to 20 knots, becoming northeast late. Seas 3 to 4 feet, occasionally to 5 feet. Wave detail, northeast 3 feet at 4 seconds and east 3 feet at 7 seconds. A chance of showers and thunderstorms early this morning. Tonight, northeast winds 5 to 10 knots. Seas 2 to 3 feet. Wave detail, east 2 feet at 6 seconds. Tuesday, northeast winds 5 to 10 knots. Seas 2 to 3 feet. Wave detail, east 2 feet at 7 seconds. Tuesday night, east winds 5 to 10 knots, becoming southeast after midnight. Seas around 2 feet. Wave detail, east 2 feet at 6 seconds. Wednesday, east winds around 5 knots, increasing to 5 to 10 knots in the afternoon. Seas around 2 feet. Wave detail, east 2 feet at 6 seconds. Wednesday night, southeast winds around 10 knots, becoming 5 to 10 knots after midnight. Seas around 2 feet. Wave detail, east 2 feet at 6 seconds. Thursday, southeast winds 5 to 10 knots. Seas around 2 feet. Thursday night, southeast winds 10 to 15 knots. Seas 2 to 3 feet. Friday, southeast winds around 15 knots. Seas 2 to 3 feet. Friday night, southeast winds 15 to 20 knots. Seas 3 to 4 feet, occasionally to 5 feet. Winds and seas higher and near thunderstorms. The Austin Bergstrom climate summary for yesterday, May 10, 2026. Yesterday's high temperature of 91 degrees occurred at 3:04 p.m.

normal high is 85. The record high is 94 degrees, which was last set in 2011. Yesterday's low temperature of 65 degrees occurred at 11:59 p.m. The normal low is 63. The record low is 49 degrees, which was set in 1969. 2.20 inches of precipitation fell yesterday, which brings the monthly total to 4.33 inches. This is 2.83 inches above the normal amount of 1.50 inches for May. The total precipitation for the year now stands at 11.17 inches, which is 0.33 inches below normal. The record high for today is 98, which occurred in 1967, and the record low is 44, which occurred in 1981. Sunrise today is at 6:39 a.m. and sunset is at 8:15 p.m. The Austin Camp Mabry Climate Summary for yesterday, May 10, 2026. Yesterday's high temperature of 90 degrees occurred at 3:34 p.m. The normal high is 85. The record high is 96 degrees, which was set in 1967. Yesterday's low temperature of 64 degrees occurred at 11:59 p.m. The normal low is 65. The record low is 50 degrees, which was last set in 1969. 0.44 inches of precipitation fell yesterday, which brings the monthly total to 2.08 inches. This is 0.62 inches above the normal amount of 1.46 inches for May. The total precipitation for the year now stands at 10.35 inches, which is 0.94 inches below normal. The record high for today is 99, which occurred in 1967, and the record low is 49, which occurred in 1981. Sunrise today is at 6:39 a.m. and sunset is at 8:15 p.m. You're listening to NOAA Weather Radio, station WXK27, in Austin, Texas, broadcasting on a frequency of 162.4 MHz, originating from the Austin-San Antonio National Weather Service Forecast Office. The current time is 9:56 a.m. Central Daylight Time. The Austin, NOAA Weather Radio Roundup, at 9 a.m. at Austin Bergstrom International. It was cloudy. The temperature was 68, the dew point 62, the relative humidity was 81%, the wind north at 14 miles an hour, and the pressure was 30.13 inches and rising. At Camp Mabry, it was cloudy. The temperature was 67, the dew point 62, the relative humidity was 84%, the wind north at 6 miles an hour, and the pressure was 30.16 inches and rising. Pflugerville fog was reported 68. Taylor mostly sunny 66. Lago Vista cloudy 63. Georgetown cloudy 65. San Marcos cloudy 67. Ed Burnett. Temperature was 64 degrees. Junction cloudy 64. San Antonio partly sunny 68. Corpus Christi partly sunny 70. Houston cloudy 71. Once again at Austin Bergstrom it was 68, and at Camp Mabry it was 67. Elsewhere across the state, College Station cloudy 68. Amarillo sunny 53. Abilene mostly sunny 60. Dallas-Fort Worth cloudy 61. Your weather synopsis for South Central Texas. Dry conditions are expected through the work week. Cooler temperatures from the upper 70s to mid-80s are expected today, then a warming trend brings highs back into the 90s late week. Breezy conditions are expected Friday into the weekend with the return of low rain chances. Your local forecast. Today, mostly cloudy this morning, then clearing. Cooler with highs in the upper 70s. North winds 5 to 10 miles per hour with gusts up to 20 miles per hour. Tonight, mostly clear in the evening, then becoming partly cloudy. Lows in the mid-60s. North winds 5 to 10 miles per hour. Tuesday, partly cloudy in the morning, then clearing. Patchy dense fog in the morning. Highs in the mid-80s. Northeast winds around 5 miles per hour. Tuesday night, clear.

lows in the mid-60s. South winds around 5 miles per hour. Wednesday, sunny. Highs in the upper 80s. Southeast winds around 5 miles per hour. Wednesday night, mostly clear in the evening, then becoming partly cloudy. Lows in the upper 60s. Thursday and Thursday night, partly cloudy. Highs around 90. Lows in the lower 70s. Friday, cloudy in the morning, then becoming partly cloudy. Highs around 90. Friday night, partly cloudy. Lows in the mid-70s. Saturday, cloudy in the morning, then becoming partly cloudy. Highs around 90. Saturday night, partly cloudy with a slight chance of showers and thunderstorms in the evening, then mostly cloudy after midnight. Lows in the mid-70s. Sunday, mostly cloudy with a slight chance of showers and thunderstorms. Highs in the upper 80s. 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The current time is 10 a.m. Central Daylight Time. The Austin NOAA Weather Radio Roundup, at 9 a.m. at Austin Bergstrom International, it was cloudy. The temperature was 68, the dew point 62, the relative humidity was 81%, the wind north at 14 miles an hour, and the pressure was 30.13 inches and rising. At Camp Mabry, it was cloudy. The temperature was 67, the dew point 62, the relative humidity was 84%, the wind north at 6 miles an hour, and the pressure was 30.16 inches and rising. Pflugerville fog was reported 68. Taylor mostly sunny 66. Lago Vista cloudy 63. Georgetown cloudy 65. San Marcos cloudy 67. Ed Burnett. Temperature was 64 degrees. Junction cloudy 64. San Antonio partly sunny 68. Corpus Christi partly sunny 70. Houston cloudy 71. Once again at Austin Bergstrom it was 68, and at Camp Mabry it was 67. Elsewhere across the state, College Station cloudy 68. Amarillo sunny 53. Abilene mostly sunny 60. Dallas-Fort Worth cloudy 61. Your weather synopsis for South Central Texas. Dry conditions are expected through the work week. Cooler temperatures from the upper 70s to mid-80s are expected today, then a warming trend brings highs back into the 90s late week. Breezy conditions are expected Friday into the weekend with the return of low rain chances. Your local forecast. Today, mostly cloudy this morning, then clearing. Cooler with highs in the upper 70s. North winds 5 to 10 miles per hour with gusts up to 20 miles per hour. Tonight, mostly clear in the evening, then becoming partly cloudy. Lows in the mid-60s. North winds 5 to 10 miles per hour. Tuesday, partly cloudy in the morning, then clearing. Patchy dense fog in the morning. Highs in the mid-80s. Northeast winds around 5 miles per hour. Tuesday night, clear. Lows in the mid-60s. South winds around 5 miles per hour. Wednesday, sunny. Highs in the upper 80s. Southeast winds around 5 miles per hour. Wednesday night, mostly clear in the evening, then becoming partly cloudy. Lows in the upper 60s. Thursday and Thursday night, partly cloudy. Highs around 90. Lows in the lower 70s. Friday, cloudy in the morning, then becoming partly cloudy. Highs around 90. Friday night, partly cloudy. Lows in the mid-70s. Saturday, cloudy in the morning, then becoming partly cloudy. Highs around 90. Saturday night, partly cloudy with a slight chance of showers and thunderstorms in the evening, then mostly cloudy after midnight. Lows in the mid-70s.

Sunday, mostly cloudy with a slight chance of showers and thunderstorms. Highs in the upper 80s. 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It was cloudy. The temperature was 68, the dew point 62, the relative humidity was 81%, the wind north at 14 miles an hour, and the pressure was 30.13 inches and rising. At Camp Mabry, it was cloudy. The temperature was 67, the dew point 62, the relative humidity was 84%, the wind north at 6 miles an hour, and the pressure was 30.16 inches and rising. Pflugerville fog was reported 68. Taylor mostly sunny 66. Lagoa Vista cloudy 63. Georgetown cloudy 65. San Marcos cloudy 67. Ed Burnett. Temperature was 64 degrees. Junction cloudy 64. San Antonio partly sunny 68. Corpus Christi partly sunny 70. Houston cloudy 71. Once again at Austin Bergstrom it was 68, and at Camp Mabry it was 67. Elsewhere across the state, College Station cloudy 68. Amarillo sunny 53. Abilene mostly sunny 60. Dallas-Fort Worth cloudy 61. Your weather synopsis for South Central Texas. Dry conditions are expected through the work week. Cooler temperatures from the upper 70s to mid 80s are expected today, then a warming trend brings highs back into the 90s late week. Breezy conditions are expected Friday into the weekend with the return of low rain chances. Your local forecast. Today, mostly cloudy this morning, then clearing. Cooler with highs in the upper 70s. North winds 5 to 10 miles per hour with gusts up to 20 miles per hour. Tonight, mostly clear in the evening, then becoming partly cloudy. Lows in the mid-60s. North winds 5 to 10 miles per hour. Tuesday, partly cloudy in the morning, then clearing. Patchy dense fog in the morning. Highs in the mid-80s. Northeast winds around 5 miles per hour. Tuesday night, clear. Lows in the mid-60s. South winds around 5 miles per hour. Wednesday, sunny. Highs in the upper 80s. Southeast winds around 5 miles per hour. Wednesday night, mostly clear in the evening, then becoming partly cloudy. Lows in the upper 60s. Thursday and Thursday night, partly cloudy. Highs around 90. Lows in the lower 70s. Friday, cloudy in the morning, then becoming partly cloudy. Highs around 90. Friday night, partly cloudy. Lows in the mid-70s. Saturday, cloudy in the morning, then becoming partly cloudy. Highs around 90. Saturday night, partly cloudy with a slight chance of showers and thunderstorms in the evening, then mostly cloudy after midnight. Lows in the mid-70s. Sunday, mostly cloudy with a slight chance of showers and thunderstorms. Highs in the upper 80s. 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The current time is 10:08 a.m. Central Daylight Time. Your weather synopsis for South Central Texas. Dry conditions are expected through the work week. Cooler temperatures from the upper 70s to mid 80s are expected today, then a warming trend brings highs back into the 90s late week. Breezy conditions are expected Friday into the weekend with the return of low rain chances. Your local forecast. Today, mostly cloudy this morning, then clearing.

cooler with highs in the upper 70s. North winds 5 to 10 miles per hour with gusts up to 20 miles per hour. Tonight, mostly clear in the evening, then becoming partly cloudy. Lows in the mid-60s. North winds 5 to 10 miles per hour. Tuesday, partly cloudy in the morning, then clearing. Patchy dense fog in the morning. Highs in the mid-80s. Northeast winds around 5 miles per hour. Tuesday night, clear. Lows in the mid-60s. South winds around 5 miles per hour. Wednesday, sunny. Highs in the upper 80s. Southeast winds around 5 miles per hour. Wednesday night, mostly clear in the evening, then becoming partly cloudy. Lows in the upper 60s. Thursday and Thursday night, partly cloudy. Highs around 90. Lows in the lower 70s. Friday, cloudy in the morning, then becoming partly cloudy. Highs around 90. Friday night, partly cloudy. Lows in the mid-70s. Saturday, cloudy in the morning, then becoming partly cloudy. Highs around 90. Saturday night, partly cloudy with a slight chance of showers and thunderstorms in the evening, then mostly cloudy after midnight. Lows in the mid-70s. Sunday, mostly cloudy with a slight chance of showers and thunderstorms. Highs in the upper 80s. 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The current time is 10:11 a.m. Central Daylight Time. Your weather synopsis for South Central Texas. Dry conditions are expected through the work week. Cooler temperatures from the upper 70s to mid-80s are expected today, then a warming trend brings highs back into the 90s late week. Breezy conditions are expected Friday into the weekend with the return of low rain chances. Your local forecast. Today, mostly cloudy this morning, then clearing. Cooler with highs in the upper 70s. North winds 5 to 10 miles per hour with gusts up to 20 miles per hour. Tonight, mostly clear in the evening, then becoming partly cloudy. Lows in the mid-60s. North winds 5 to 10 miles per hour. Tuesday, partly cloudy in the morning, then clearing. Patchy dense fog in the morning. Highs in the mid-80s. Northeast winds around 5 miles per hour. Tuesday night, clear. Lows in the mid-60s. South winds around 5 miles per hour. Wednesday, sunny. Highs in the upper 80s. Southeast winds around 5 miles per hour. Wednesday night, mostly clear in the evening, then becoming partly cloudy. Lows in the upper 60s. Thursday and Thursday night, partly cloudy. Highs around 90. Lows in the lower 70s. Friday, cloudy in the morning, then becoming partly cloudy. Highs around 90. Friday night, partly cloudy. Lows in the mid-70s. Saturday, cloudy in the morning, then becoming partly cloudy. Highs around 90. Saturday night, partly cloudy with a slight chance of showers and thunderstorms in the evening, then mostly cloudy after midnight. Lows in the mid-70s. Sunday, mostly cloudy with a slight chance of showers and thunderstorms. Highs in the upper 80s. 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The current time is 10:13 a.m. Central Daylight Time. The Austin, NOAA Weather Radio Roundup, at 10 a.m. at Austin Bergstrom International, it was mostly sunny. The temperature was 71, the dew point 63, the relative humidity was 75%, the wind north at 14 miles an hour, and the pressure was 30.14 inches and rising.

at Camp Mabry. It was partly sunny. The temperature was 70, the dew point 62, the relative humidity was 76%, the wind variable at 7 miles an hour, and the pressure was 30.17 inches and rising. Pflugerville fog was reported 70. Taylor partly sunny 70. Lago Vista cloudy 64. Georgetown cloudy 67. San Marcos cloudy 69. Burnett partly sunny 67. Junction partly sunny 66. San Antonio partly sunny 70. Corpus Christi partly sunny 73. Houston partly sunny 74. Once again at Austin Bergstrom it was 71, and at Camp Mabry it was 70. Elsewhere across the state, College Station partly sunny 72. Amarillo sunny 60. Abilene sunny 64. Dallas-Fort Worth partly sunny 63. Your weather synopsis for South Central Texas. Dry conditions are expected through the work week. Cooler temperatures from the upper 70s to mid-80s are expected today, then a warming trend brings highs back into the 90s late week. Breezy conditions are expected Friday into the weekend with the return of low rain chances. Your local forecast. Today, mostly cloudy this morning, then clearing. Cooler with highs in the upper 70s. North winds 5 to 10 miles per hour with gusts up to 20 miles per hour. Tonight, mostly clear in the evening, then becoming partly cloudy. Lows in the mid-60s. North winds 5 to 10 miles per hour. Tuesday, partly cloudy in the morning, then clearing. Patchy dense fog in the morning. Highs in the mid-80s. Northeast winds around 5 miles per hour. Tuesday night, clear. Lows in the mid-60s. South winds

highs around 90. Lows in the lower 70s. Friday, cloudy in the morning, then becoming partly cloudy. Highs around 90. Friday night, partly cloudy. Lows in the mid-70s. Saturday, cloudy in the morning, then becoming partly cloudy. Highs around 90. Saturday night, partly cloudy with a slight chance of showers and thunderstorms in the evening, then mostly cloudy after midnight. Lows in the mid-70s. Sunday, mostly cloudy with a slight chance of showers and thunderstorms. Highs in the upper 80s. 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The current time is 10:17 a.m. Central Daylight Time. The Austin NOAA Weather Radio Roundup, at 10 a.m. at Austin Bergstrom International, it was mostly sunny. The temperature was 71, the dew point 63, the relative humidity was 75%, the wind north at 14 miles an hour, and the pressure was 30.14 inches and rising. At Camp Mabry, it was partly sunny. The temperature was 70, the dew point 62, the relative humidity was 76%, the wind variable at 7 miles an hour, and the pressure was 30.17 inches and rising. Pflugerville fog was reported 70. Taylor partly sunny 70. Lago Vista cloudy 64. Georgetown cloudy 67. San Marcos cloudy 69. Burnett partly sunny 67. Junction partly sunny 66. San Antonio partly sunny 70. Corpus Christi partly sunny 73. Houston partly sunny 74. Once again at Austin Bergstrom it was 71, and at Camp Mabry it was 70. Elsewhere across the state, College Station partly sunny 72. Amarillo sunny 60. Abilene sunny 64. Dallas-Fort Worth partly sunny 63. Your weather synopsis for South Central Texas. Dry conditions are expected through the work week. Cooler temperatures from the upper 70s to mid-80s are expected today, then a warming trend brings highs back into the 90s late week. Breezy conditions are expected Friday into the weekend with the return of low rain chances. Your local forecast. Today, mostly cloudy this morning, then clearing. Cooler with highs in the upper 70s. North winds 5 to 10 miles per hour with gusts up to 20 miles per hour. Tonight, mostly clear in the evening, then becoming partly cloudy. Lows in the mid-60s. North winds 5 to 10 miles per hour. Tuesday, partly cloudy in the morning, then clearing. Patchy dense fog in the morning. Highs in the mid-80s. Northeast winds around 5 miles per hour. Tuesday night, clear. Lows in the mid-60s. South winds around 5 miles per hour. Wednesday, sunny. Highs in the upper 80s. Southeast winds around 5 miles per hour. Wednesday night, mostly clear in the evening, then becoming partly cloudy. Lows in the upper 60s. Thursday and Thursday night, partly cloudy. Highs around 90. Lows in the lower 70s. Friday, cloudy in the morning, then becoming partly cloudy. Highs around 90. Friday night, partly cloudy. Lows in the mid-70s. Saturday, cloudy in the morning, then becoming partly cloudy. Highs around 90. Saturday night, partly cloudy with a slight chance of showers and thunderstorms in the evening, then mostly cloudy after midnight. Lows in the mid-70s. Sunday, mostly cloudy with a slight chance of showers and thunderstorms. Highs in the upper 80s. 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

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The Austin, NOAA Weather Radio Roundup. At 10 a.m. at Austin Bergstrom International, it was mostly sunny. The temperature was 71, the dew point 63. The relative humidity was 75%, the wind north at 14 miles an hour, and the pressure was 30.14 inches and rising. At Camp Mabry, it was partly sunny. The temperature was 70, the dew point 62, the relative humidity was 76%, the wind variable at 7 miles an hour, and the pressure was 30.17 inches and rising. Pflugerville fog was reported 70. Taylor partly sunny 70. Lago Vista cloudy 64. Georgetown cloudy 67. San Marcos cloudy 69. Burnett partly sunny 67. Junction partly sunny 66. San Antonio partly sunny 70. Corpus Christi partly sunny 73. Houston partly sunny 74. Once again at Austin Bergstrom it was 71, and at Camp Mabry it was 70. Elsewhere across the state, College Station partly sunny 72. Amarillo sunny 60. Abilene sunny 64. Dallas-Fort Worth partly sunny 63. The coastal waters forecast from Baffin Bay to Port Aransas out 20 nautical miles. Today, north winds 10 to 15 knots with gusts up to 20 knots, becoming northeast late. Seas 3 to 4 feet, occasionally to 5 feet. Wave detail, northeast 3 feet at 4 seconds and east 3 feet at 7 seconds. A chance of showers and thunderstorms early this morning. Tonight, northeast winds 5 to 10 knots. Seas 2 to 3 feet. Wave detail, east 2 feet at 6 seconds. Tuesday, northeast winds 5 to 10 knots. Seas 2 to 3 feet. Wave detail, east 2 feet at 7 seconds. Tuesday night, east winds 5 to 10 knots, becoming southeast after midnight. Seas around 2 feet. Wave detail, east 2 feet at 6 seconds. Wednesday, east winds around 5 knots, increasing to 5 to 10 knots in the afternoon. Seas around 2 feet. Wave detail, east 2 feet at 6 seconds. Wednesday night, southeast winds around 10 knots, becoming 5 to 10 knots after midnight. Seas around 2 feet. Wave detail, east 2 feet at 6 seconds. Thursday, southeast winds 5 to 10 knots. Seas around 2 feet. Thursday night, southeast winds 10 to 15 knots. Seas 2 to 3 feet. Friday, southeast winds around 15 knots. Seas 2 to 3 feet. Friday night, southeast winds 15 to 20 knots. Seas 3 to 4 feet, occasionally to 5 feet. Winds and seas higher and near thunderstorms. Your weather synopsis for South Central Texas. Dry conditions are expected through the work week. Cooler temperatures from the upper 70s to mid-80s are expected today, then a warming trend brings highs back into the 90s late week. Breezy conditions are expected Friday into the weekend with the return of low rain chances. Your local forecast. Today, mostly cloudy this morning, then clearing. Cooler with highs in the upper 70s. North winds 5 to 10 miles per hour with gusts up to 20 miles per hour. Tonight, mostly clear in the evening, then becoming partly cloudy. Lows in the mid-60s. North winds 5 to 10 miles per hour. Tuesday, partly cloudy in the morning, then clearing. Patchy dense fog in the morning. Highs in the mid-80s. Northeast winds around 5 miles per hour. Tuesday night, clear. Lows in the mid-60s. South winds around 5 miles per hour. Wednesday, sunny. Highs in the upper 80s. Southeast winds around 5 miles per hour. Wednesday night, mostly clear in the evening, then becoming partly cloudy. Lows in the upper 60s. Thursday and Thursday night, partly cloudy.
highs around 90. Lows in the lower 70s. Friday, cloudy in the morning, then becoming partly cloudy. Highs around 90. Friday night, partly cloudy. Lows in the mid-70s. Saturday, cloudy in the morning, then becoming partly cloudy. Highs around 90. Saturday night, partly cloudy with a slight chance of showers and thunderstorms in the evening, then mostly cloudy after midnight. Lows in the mid-70s. Sunday, mostly cloudy with a slight chance of showers and thunderstorms. Highs in the upper 80s. 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The current time is 10:27 a.m. Central Daylight Time. The Austin NOAA Weather Radio Roundup, at 10 a.m. at Austin Bergstrom International, it was mostly sunny. The temperature was 71, the dew point 63, the relative humidity was 75%, the wind north at 14 miles an hour, and the pressure was 30.14 inches and rising. At Camp Mabry, it was partly sunny. The temperature was 70, the dew point 62, the relative humidity was 76%, the wind variable at 7 miles an hour, and the pressure was 30.17 inches and rising. Pflugerville fog was reported 70. Taylor partly sunny 70. Lago Vista cloudy 64. Georgetown cloudy 67. San Marcos cloudy 69. Burnett partly sunny 67. Junction partly sunny 66. San Antonio partly sunny 70. Corpus Christi partly sunny 73. Houston partly sunny 74. Once again at Austin Bergstrom it was 71, and at Camp Mabry it was 70. Elsewhere across the state, College Station partly sunny 72. Amarillo sunny 60. Abilene sunny 64. Dallas-Fort Worth partly sunny 63. Your weather synopsis for South Central Texas. Dry conditions are expected through the work week. Cooler temperatures from the upper 70s to mid-80s are expected today, then a warming trend brings highs back into the 90s late week. Breezy conditions are expected Friday into the weekend with the return of low rain chances. Your local forecast. Today, mostly cloudy this morning, then clearing. Cooler with highs in the upper 70s. North winds 5 to 10 miles per hour with gusts up to 20 miles per hour. Tonight, mostly clear in the evening, then becoming partly cloudy. Lows in the mid-60s. North winds 5 to 10 miles per hour. Tuesday, partly cloudy in the morning, then clearing. Patchy dense fog in the morning. Highs in the mid-80s. Northeast winds around 5 miles per hour. Tuesday night, clear. Lows in the mid-60s. South winds around 5 miles per hour. Wednesday, sunny. Highs in the upper 80s. Southeast winds around 5 miles per hour. Wednesday night, mostly clear in the evening, then becoming partly cloudy. Lows in the upper 60s. Thursday and Thursday night, partly cloudy. Highs around 90. Lows in the lower 70s. Friday, cloudy in the morning, then becoming partly cloudy. Highs around 90. Friday night, partly cloudy. Lows in the mid-70s. Saturday, cloudy in the morning, then becoming partly cloudy. Highs around 90. Saturday night, partly cloudy with a slight chance of showers and thunderstorms in the evening, then mostly cloudy after midnight. Lows in the mid-70s. Sunday, mostly cloudy with a slight chance of showers and thunderstorms. Highs in the upper 80s. 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

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The Austin, NOAA Weather Radio Roundup. At 10 a.m. at Austin Bergstrom International, it was mostly sunny. The temperature was 71, the dew point 63. The relative humidity was 75%, the wind north at 14 miles an hour, and the pressure was 30.14 inches and rising. At Camp Mabry, it was partly sunny. The temperature was 70, the dew point 62, the relative humidity was 76%, the wind variable at 7 miles an hour, and the pressure was 30.17 inches and rising. Pflugerville fog was reported 70. Taylor partly sunny 70. Lagoa Vista cloudy 64. Georgetown cloudy 67. San Marcos cloudy 69. Burnett partly sunny 67. Junction partly sunny 66. San Antonio partly sunny 70. Corpus Christi partly sunny 73. Houston partly sunny 74. Once again at Austin Bergstrom it was 71, and at Camp Mabry it was 70. Sunny 74. Once again at Austin Bergstrom it was 71, and at Camp Mabry it was 70. Elsewhere across the state, College Station partly sunny 72. Amarillo sunny 60. Abilene sunny 64. Dallas-Fort Worth partly sunny 63. Your weather synopsis for South Central Texas. Dry conditions are expected through the work week. Cooler temperatures from the upper 70s to mid 80s are expected today, then a warming trend brings highs back into the 90s late week. Breezy conditions are expected Friday into the weekend with the return of low rain chances. Your local forecast. Today, mostly cloudy this morning, then clearing. Cooler with highs in the upper 70s. North winds 5 to 10 miles per hour with gusts up to 20 miles per hour. Tonight, mostly clear in the evening, then becoming partly cloudy. Lows in the mid-60s. North winds 5 to 10 miles per hour. Tuesday, partly cloudy in the morning, then clearing. Patchy dense fog in the morning. Highs in the mid-80s. Northeast winds around 5 miles per hour. Tuesday night, clear. Lows in the mid-60s. South winds around 5 miles per hour. Wednesday, sunny. Highs in the upper 80s. Southeast winds around 5 miles per hour. Wednesday night, mostly clear in the evening, then becoming partly cloudy. Lows in the upper 60s. Thursday and Thursday night, partly cloudy. Highs around 90. Lows in the lower 70s. Friday, cloudy in the morning, then becoming partly cloudy. Highs around 90. Friday night, partly cloudy. Lows in the mid-70s. Saturday, cloudy in the morning, then becoming partly cloudy. Highs around 90. Saturday night, partly cloudy with a slight chance of showers and thunderstorms in the evening, then mostly cloudy after midnight. Lows in the mid-70s. Sunday, mostly cloudy with a slight chance of showers and thunderstorms. Highs in the upper 80s. 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The current time is 10:35 a.m. Central Daylight Time. The Austin, NOAA Weather Radio Roundup, at 10 a.m. at Austin Bergstrom International, it was mostly sunny. The temperature was 71, the dew point 63, the relative humidity was 75%, the wind north at 14 miles an hour, and the pressure was 30.14 inches and rising. At Camp Mabry, it was partly sunny. The temperature was 70, the dew point 62, the relative humidity was 76%, the wind variable at 7 miles an hour, and the pressure was 30.17 inches and rising. Pflugerville fog was reported 70. Taylor partly sunny 70.

Agua Vista, cloudy 64. Georgetown, cloudy 67. San Marcos, cloudy 69. Burnett, partly sunny 67. Junction, partly sunny 66. San Antonio, partly sunny 70. Corpus Christi, partly sunny 73. Houston, partly sunny 74. Once again at Austin Bergstrom, it was 71, and at Camp Mabry, it was 70. Elsewhere across the state, College Station, partly sunny 72. Amarillo, sunny 60. Abilene, sunny 64. Dallas, Fort Worth, partly sunny 63. Your weather synopsis for South Central Texas. Dry conditions are expected through the work week. Cooler temperatures from the upper 70s to mid 80s are expected today, then a warming trend brings highs back into the 90s late week. Breezy conditions are expected Friday into the weekend with the return of low rain chances. Your local forecast. Today, mostly cloudy this morning, then clearing. Cooler with highs in the upper 70s. North winds 5 to 10 miles per hour with gusts up to 20 miles per hour. Tonight, mostly clear in the evening, then becoming partly cloudy. Lows in the mid-60s. North winds 5 to 10 miles per hour. Tuesday, partly cloudy in the morning, then clearing. Patchy dense fog in the morning. Highs in the mid-80s. Northeast winds around 5 miles per hour. Tuesday night, clear. Lows in the mid-60s. South winds around 5 miles per hour. Wednesday, sunny. Highs in the upper 80s. Southeast winds around 5 miles per hour. Wednesday night, mostly clear in the evening, then becoming partly cloudy. Lows in the upper 60s. Thursday and Thursday night, partly cloudy. Highs around 90. Lows in the lower 70s. Friday, cloudy in the morning, then becoming partly cloudy. Highs around 90. Friday night, partly cloudy. Lows in the mid-70s. Saturday, cloudy in the morning, then becoming partly cloudy. Highs around 90. Saturday night, partly cloudy with a slight chance of showers and thunderstorms in the evening, then mostly cloudy after midnight. Lows in the mid-70s. Sunday, mostly cloudy with a slight chance of showers and thunderstorms. Highs in the upper 80s. 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The current time is 10:39 a.m. Central Daylight Time. The Austin, NOAA Weather Radio Roundup, at 10 a.m. at Austin Bergstrom International, it was mostly sunny. The temperature was 71, the dew point 63, the relative humidity was 75%, the wind north at 14 miles an hour, and the pressure was 30.14 inches and rising. At Camp Mabry, it was partly sunny. The temperature was 70, the dew point 62, the relative humidity was 76%, the wind variable at 7 miles an hour, and the pressure was 30.17 inches and rising. Pflugerville fog was reported 70. Taylor partly sunny 70. Lago Vista cloudy 64. Georgetown cloudy 67. San Marcos cloudy 69. Burnett partly sunny 67. Junction partly sunny 66. San Antonio partly sunny 70. Corpus Christi partly sunny 73. Houston partly sunny 74. Once again at Austin Bergstrom it was 71, and at Camp Mabry it was 70. Elsewhere across the state, College Station partly sunny 72. Amarillo sunny 60. Abilene sunny 64. Dallas Fort Worth partly sunny 63. Your weather synopsis for South Central Texas. Dry conditions are expected through the work week. Cooler temperatures from the upper 70s to mid-80s are expected today, then a warming trend brings highs back into the 90s late week.

breezy conditions are expected Friday into the weekend with the return of low rain chances. Your local forecast. Today, mostly cloudy this morning, then clearing. Cooler with highs in the upper 70s. North winds 5 to 10 miles per hour with gusts up to 20 miles per hour. Tonight, mostly clear in the evening, then becoming partly cloudy. Lows in the mid-60s. North winds 5 to 10 miles per hour. Tuesday, partly cloudy in the morning, then clearing. Patchy dense fog in the morning. Highs in the mid-80s. Northeast winds around 5 miles per hour. Tuesday night, clear. Lows in the mid-60s. South winds around 5 miles per hour. Wednesday, sunny. Highs in the upper 80s. Southeast winds around 5 miles per hour. Wednesday night, mostly clear in the evening, then becoming partly cloudy. Lows in the upper 60s. Thursday and Thursday night, partly cloudy. Highs around 90. Lows in the lower 70s. Friday, cloudy in the morning, then becoming partly cloudy. Highs around 90. Friday night, partly cloudy. Lows in the mid-70s. Saturday, cloudy in the morning, then becoming partly cloudy. Highs around 90. Saturday night, partly cloudy with a slight chance of showers and thunderstorms in the evening, then mostly cloudy after midnight. Lows in the mid-70s. Sunday, mostly cloudy with a slight chance of showers and thunderstorms. Highs in the upper 80s. 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The Austin NOAA Weather Radio Roundup, at 10 a.m. at Austin Bergstrom International, it was mostly sunny. The temperature was 71, the dew point 63, the relative humidity was 75%, the wind north at 14 miles an hour, and the pressure was 30.14 inches and rising. At Camp Mabry, it was partly sunny. The temperature was 70, the dew point 62, the relative humidity was 76%, the wind variable at 7 miles an hour, and the pressure was 30.17 inches and rising. Pflugerville fog was reported 70. Taylor partly sunny 70. Lago Vista cloudy 64. Georgetown cloudy 67. San Marcos cloudy 69. Burnett partly sunny 67. Junction partly sunny 66. San Antonio partly sunny 70. Corpus Christi partly sunny 73. Houston partly sunny 74. Once again at Austin Bergstrom it was 71, and at Camp Mabry it was 70. Elsewhere across the state, College Station partly sunny 72. Amarillo sunny 60. Abilene sunny 64. Dallas-Fort Worth partly sunny 63. Your weather synopsis for South Central Texas. Dry conditions are expected through the work week. Cooler temperatures from the upper 70s to mid-80s are expected today, then a warming trend brings highs back into the 90s late week. Breezy conditions are expected Friday into the weekend with the return of low rain chances. Your local forecast. Today, mostly cloudy this morning, then clearing. Cooler with highs in the upper 70s. North winds 5 to 10 miles per hour with gusts up to 20 miles per hour. Tonight, mostly clear in the evening, then becoming partly cloudy. Lows in the mid-60s. North winds 5 to 10 miles per hour. Tuesday, partly cloudy in the morning, then clearing. Patchy dense fog in the morning. Highs in the mid-80s. Northeast winds around 5 miles per hour. Tuesday night, clear. Lows in the mid-60s. South winds around 5 miles per hour. Wednesday, sunny. Highs in the upper 80s.
southeast winds around 5 miles per hour. Wednesday night, mostly clear in the evening, then becoming partly cloudy. Lows in the upper 60s. Thursday and Thursday night, partly cloudy. Highs around 90. Lows in the lower 70s. Friday, cloudy in the morning, then becoming partly cloudy. Highs around 90. Friday night, partly cloudy. Lows in the mid-70s. Saturday, cloudy in the morning, then becoming partly cloudy. Highs around 90. Saturday night, partly cloudy with a slight chance of showers and thunderstorms in the evening, then mostly cloudy after midnight. Lows in the mid-70s. Sunday, mostly cloudy with a slight chance of showers and thunderstorms. Highs in the upper 80s. 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The current time is 10:47 a.m. Central Daylight Time. The Austin NOAA Weather Radio Roundup, at 10 a.m. at Austin Bergstrom International, it was mostly sunny. The temperature was 71, the dew point 63, the relative humidity was 75%, the wind north at 14 miles an hour, and the pressure was 30.14 inches and rising. At Camp Mabry, it was partly sunny. The temperature was 70, the dew point 62, the relative humidity was 76%, the wind variable at 7 miles an hour, and the pressure was 30.17 inches and rising. Pflugerville fog was reported 70. Taylor partly sunny 70. Lago Vista cloudy 64. Georgetown cloudy 67. San Marcos cloudy 69. Burnett partly sunny 67. Junction partly sunny 66. San Antonio partly sunny 70. Corpus Christi partly sunny 73. Houston partly sunny 74. Once again at Austin Bergstrom it was 71, and at Camp Mabry it was 70. Elsewhere across the state, College Station partly sunny 72. Amarillo sunny 60. Abilene sunny 64. Dallas-Fort Worth partly sunny 63. Your weather synopsis for South Central Texas. Dry conditions are expected through the work week. Cooler temperatures from the upper 70s to mid-80s are expected today, then a warming trend brings highs back into the 90s late week. Breezy conditions are expected Friday into the weekend with the return of low rain chances. Your local forecast. Today, mostly cloudy this morning, then clearing. Cooler with highs in the upper 70s. North winds 5 to 10 miles per hour with gusts up to 20 miles per hour. Tonight, mostly clear in the evening, then becoming partly cloudy. Lows in the mid-60s. North winds 5 to 10 miles per hour. Tuesday, partly cloudy in the morning, then clearing. Patchy dense fog in the morning. Highs in the mid-80s. Northeast winds around 5 miles per hour. Tuesday night, clear. Lows in the mid-60s. South winds around 5 miles per hour. Wednesday, sunny. Highs in the upper 80s. Southeast winds around 5 miles per hour. Wednesday night, mostly clear in the evening, then becoming partly cloudy. Lows in the upper 60s. Thursday and Thursday night, partly cloudy. Highs around 90. Lows in the lower 70s. Friday, cloudy in the morning, then becoming partly cloudy. Highs around 90. Friday night, partly cloudy. Lows in the mid-70s. Saturday, cloudy in the morning, then becoming partly cloudy. Highs around 90. Saturday night, partly cloudy with a slight chance of showers and thunderstorms in the evening, then mostly cloudy after midnight. Lows in the mid-70s. Sunday, mostly cloudy with a slight chance of showers and thunderstorms. Highs in the upper 80s.
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The current time is 10:51 a.m. Central Daylight Time. The coastal waters forecast from Baffin Bay to Port Aransas out 20 nautical miles. Today, north winds 10 to 15 knots with gusts up to 20 knots, becoming northeast late. Seas 3 to 4 feet, occasionally to 5 feet. Wave detail, northeast 3 feet at 4 seconds and east 3 feet at 7 seconds. A chance of showers and thunderstorms early this morning. Tonight, northeast winds 5 to 10 knots. Seas 2 to 3 feet. Wave detail, east 2 feet at 6 seconds. Tuesday, northeast winds 5 to 10 knots. Seas 2 to 3 feet. Wave detail, east 2 feet at 7 seconds. Tuesday night, east winds 5 to 10 knots, becoming southeast after midnight. Seas around 2 feet. Wave detail, east 2 feet at 6 seconds. Wednesday, east winds around 5 knots, increasing to 5 to 10 knots in the afternoon. Seas around 2 feet. Wave detail, east 2 feet at 6 seconds. Wednesday night, southeast winds around 10 knots, becoming 5 to 10 knots after midnight. Seas around 2 feet. Wave detail, east 2 feet at 6 seconds. Thursday, southeast winds 5 to 10 knots. Seas around 2 feet. Thursday night, southeast winds 10 to 15 knots. Seas 2 to 3 feet. Friday, southeast winds around 15 knots. Seas 2 to 3 feet. Friday night, southeast winds 15 to 20 knots. Seas 3 to 4 feet, occasionally to 5 feet. Winds and seas higher and near thunderstorms. The Austin NOAA Weather Radio Roundup. At 10 a.m. at Austin Bergstrom International, it was mostly sunny. The temperature was 71, the dew point 63. The relative humidity was 75%, the wind north at 14 miles an hour, and the pressure was 30.14 inches and rising. At Camp Mabry, it was partly sunny. The temperature was 70, the dew point 62, the relative humidity was 76%, the wind variable at 7 miles an hour, and the pressure was 30.17 inches and rising. Pflugerville fog was reported 70. Taylor partly sunny 70. Lago Vista cloudy 64. Georgetown cloudy 67. San Marcos cloudy 69. Burnett partly sunny 67. Junction partly sunny 66. San Antonio partly sunny 70. Corpus Christi partly sunny 73. Houston partly sunny 74. Once again at Austin Bergstrom it was 71, and at Camp Mabry it was 70. Elsewhere across the state, College Station partly sunny 72. Amarillo sunny 60. Abilene sunny 64. Dallas-Fort Worth partly sunny 63. Your weather synopsis for South Central Texas. Dry conditions are expected through the work week. Cooler temperatures from the upper 70s to mid 80s are expected today, then a warming trend brings highs back into the 90s late week. Breezy conditions are expected Friday into the weekend with the return of low rain chances. Your local forecast. Today, mostly cloudy this morning, then clearing. Cooler with highs in the upper 70s. North winds 5 to 10 miles per hour with gusts up to 20 miles per hour. Tonight, mostly clear in the evening, then becoming partly cloudy. Lows in the mid-60s. North winds 5 to 10 miles per hour. Tuesday, partly cloudy in the morning, then clearing. Patchy dense fog in the morning. Highs in the mid-80s. Northeast winds around 5 miles per hour. Tuesday night, clear. Lows in the mid-60s. South winds around 5 miles per hour. Wednesday, sunny. Highs in the upper 80s.

southeast winds around 5 miles per hour. Wednesday night, mostly clear in the evening, then becoming partly cloudy. Lows in the upper 60s. Thursday and Thursday night, partly cloudy. Highs around 90. Lows in the lower 70s. Friday, cloudy in the morning, then becoming partly cloudy. Highs around 90. Friday night, partly cloudy. Lows in the mid-70s. Saturday, cloudy in the morning, then becoming partly cloudy. Highs around 90. Saturday night, partly cloudy with a slight chance of showers and thunderstorms in the evening, then mostly cloudy after midnight. Lows in the mid-70s. Sunday, mostly cloudy with a slight chance of showers and thunderstorms. Highs in the upper 80s. 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The current time is 10:57 a.m. Central Daylight Time. The Austin NOAA Weather Radio Roundup, at 10 a.m. at Austin Bergstrom International, it was mostly sunny. The temperature was 71, the dew point 63, the relative humidity was 75%, the wind north at 14 miles an hour, and the pressure was 30.14 inches and rising. At Camp Mabry, it was partly sunny. The temperature was 70, the dew point 62, the relative humidity was 76%, the wind variable at 7 miles an hour, and the pressure was 30.17 inches and rising. Pflugerville fog was reported 70. Taylor partly sunny 70. Lago Vista cloudy 64. Georgetown cloudy 67. San Marcos cloudy 69. Burnett partly sunny 67. Junction partly sunny 66. San Antonio partly sunny 70. Corpus Christi partly sunny 73. Houston partly sunny 74. Once again at Austin Bergstrom it was 71, and at Camp Mabry it was 70. Elsewhere across the state, College Station partly sunny 72. Amarillo sunny 60. Abilene sunny 64. Dallas-Fort Worth partly sunny 63. Your weather synopsis for South Central Texas. Dry conditions are expected through the work week. Cooler temperatures from the upper 70s to mid-80s are expected today, then a warming trend brings highs back into the 90s late week. Breezy conditions are expected Friday into the weekend with the return of low rain chances. Your local forecast. Today, mostly cloudy this morning, then clearing. Cooler with highs in the upper 70s. North winds 5 to 10 miles per hour with gusts up to 20 miles per hour. Tonight, mostly clear in the evening, then becoming partly cloudy. Lows in the mid-60s. North winds 5 to 10 miles per hour. Tuesday, partly cloudy in the morning, then clearing. Patchy dense fog in the morning. Highs in the mid-80s. Northeast winds around 5 miles per hour. Tuesday night, clear. Lows in the mid-60s. South winds around 5 miles per hour. Wednesday, sunny. Highs in the upper 80s. Southeast winds around 5 miles per hour. Wednesday night, mostly clear in the evening, then becoming partly cloudy. Lows in the upper 60s. Thursday and Thursday night, partly cloudy. Highs around 90. Lows in the lower 70s. Friday, cloudy in the morning, then becoming partly cloudy. Highs around 90. Friday night, partly cloudy. Lows in the mid-70s. Saturday, cloudy in the morning, then becoming partly cloudy. Highs around 90. Saturday night, partly cloudy with a slight chance of showers and thunderstorms in the evening, then mostly cloudy after midnight. Lows in the mid-70s. Sunday, mostly cloudy with a slight chance of showers and thunderstorms. Highs in the upper 80s. 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

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The current time is 11:01 a.m. Central Daylight Time. The Austin NOAA Weather Radio Roundup. At 10 a.m. at Austin Bergstrom International, it was mostly sunny. The temperature was 71, the dew point 63. The relative humidity was 75%, the wind north at 14 miles an hour, and the pressure was 30.14 inches and rising. At Camp Mabry, it was partly sunny. The temperature was 70, the dew point 62, the relative humidity was 76%, the wind variable at 7 miles an hour, and the pressure was 30.17 inches and rising. Pflugerville fog was reported 70. Taylor partly sunny 70. Lago Vista cloudy 64. Georgetown cloudy 67. San Marcos cloudy 69. Burnett partly sunny 67. Junction partly sunny 66. San Antonio partly sunny 70. Corpus Christi partly sunny 73. Houston partly sunny 74. Once again at Austin Bergstrom it was 71, and at Camp Mabry it was 70. Elsewhere across the state, College Station partly sunny 72. Amarillo sunny 60. Abilene sunny 64. Dallas-Fort Worth partly sunny 63. Your weather synopsis for South Central Texas. Dry conditions are expected through the work week. Cooler temperatures from the upper 70s to mid-80s are expected today. Then a warming trend brings highs back into the 90s late week. Breezy conditions are expected Friday into the weekend with the return of low rain chances. Your local forecast. Today, mostly cloudy this morning, then clearing. Cooler with highs in the upper 70s. North winds 5 to 10 miles per hour with gusts up to 20 miles per hour. Tonight, mostly clear in the evening, then becoming partly cloudy. Lows in the mid-60s. North winds 5 to 10 miles per hour. Tuesday, partly cloudy in the morning, then clearing. Patchy dense fog in the morning. Highs in the mid-80s. Northeast winds around 5 miles per hour. Tuesday night, clear. Lows in the mid-60s. South winds around 5 miles per hour. Wednesday, sunny. Highs in the upper 80s. Southeast winds around 5 miles per hour. Wednesday night, mostly clear in the evening, then becoming partly cloudy. Lows in the upper 60s. Thursday and Thursday night, partly cloudy. Highs around 90. Lows in the lower 70s. Friday, cloudy in the morning, then becoming partly cloudy. Highs around 90. Friday night, partly cloudy. Lows in the mid-70s. Saturday, cloudy in the morning, then becoming partly cloudy. Highs around 90. Saturday night, partly cloudy with a slight chance of showers and thunderstorms in the evening, then mostly cloudy after midnight. Lows in the mid-70s. Sunday, mostly cloudy with a slight chance of showers and thunderstorms. Highs in the upper 80s. 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The current time is 11:05 a.m. Central Daylight Time. Your weather synopsis for South Central Texas. Dry conditions are expected through the work week. Cooler temperatures from the upper 70s to mid-80s are expected today. Then a warming trend brings highs back into the 90s late week. Breezy conditions are expected Friday into the weekend with the return of low rain chances. Your local forecast. Today, mostly cloudy this morning, then clearing. Cooler with highs in the upper 70s. North winds 5 to 10 miles per hour with gusts up to 20 miles per hour.
Tonight, mostly clear in the evening, then becoming partly cloudy. Lows in the mid-60s. North winds 5 to 10 miles per hour. Tuesday, partly cloudy in the morning, then clearing. Patchy dense fog in the morning. Highs in the mid-80s. Northeast winds around 5 miles per hour. Tuesday night, clear. Lows in the mid-60s. South winds around 5 miles per hour. Wednesday, sunny. Highs in the upper 80s. Southeast winds around 5 miles per hour. Wednesday night, mostly clear in the evening, then becoming partly cloudy. Lows in the upper 60s. Thursday and Thursday night, partly cloudy. Highs around 90. Lows in the lower 70s. Friday, cloudy in the morning, then becoming partly cloudy. Highs around 90. Friday night, partly cloudy. Lows in the mid-70s. Saturday, cloudy in the morning, then becoming partly cloudy. Highs around 90. Saturday night, partly cloudy with a slight chance of showers and thunderstorms in the evening, then mostly cloudy after midnight. Lows in the mid-70s. Sunday, mostly cloudy with a slight chance of showers and thunderstorms. Highs in the upper 80s. 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The current time is 11:08 a.m. Central Daylight Time. Your weather synopsis for South Central Texas. Dry conditions are expected through the work week. Cooler temperatures from the upper 70s to mid-80s are expected today, then a warming trend brings highs back into the 90s late week. Breezy conditions are expected Friday into the weekend with the return of low rain chances. Your local forecast. Today, mostly cloudy this morning, then clearing. Cooler with highs in the upper 70s. North winds 5 to 10 miles per hour with gusts up to 20 miles per hour. Tonight, mostly clear in the evening, then becoming partly cloudy. Lows in the mid-60s. North winds 5 to 10 miles per hour. Tuesday, partly cloudy in the morning, then clearing. Patchy dense fog in the morning. Highs in the mid-80s. Northeast winds around 5 miles per hour. Tuesday night, clear. Lows in the mid-60s. South winds around 5 miles per hour. Wednesday, sunny. Highs in the upper 80s. Southeast winds around 5 miles per hour. Wednesday night, mostly clear in the evening, then becoming partly cloudy. Lows in the upper 60s. Thursday and Thursday night, partly cloudy. Highs around 90. Lows in the lower 70s. Friday, cloudy in the morning, then becoming partly cloudy. Highs around 90. Friday night, partly cloudy. Lows in the mid-70s. Saturday, cloudy in the morning, then becoming partly cloudy. Highs around 90. Saturday night, partly cloudy with a slight chance of showers and thunderstorms in the evening, then mostly cloudy after midnight. Lows in the mid-70s. Sunday, mostly cloudy with a slight chance of showers and thunderstorms. Highs in the upper 80s. 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The current time is 11:11 a.m. Central Daylight Time. Your weather synopsis for South Central Texas. Dry conditions are expected through the work week. Cooler temperatures from the upper 70s to mid-80s are expected today, then a warming trend brings highs back into the 90s late week. Breezy conditions are expected Friday into the weekend with the return of low rain chances. Your local forecast. Today, mostly cloudy this morning, then clearing.

cooler with highs in the upper 70s. North winds 5 to 10 miles per hour with gusts up to 20 miles per hour. Tonight, mostly clear in the evening, then becoming partly cloudy. Lows in the mid-60s. North winds 5 to 10 miles per hour. Tuesday, partly cloudy in the morning, then clearing. Patchy dense fog in the morning. Highs in the mid-80s. Northeast winds around 5 miles per hour. Tuesday night, clear. Lows in the mid-60s. South winds around 5 miles per hour. Wednesday, sunny. Highs in the upper 80s. Southeast winds around 5 miles per hour. Wednesday night, mostly clear in the evening, then becoming partly cloudy. Lows in the upper 60s. Thursday and Thursday night, partly cloudy. Highs around 90. Lows in the lower 70s. Friday, cloudy in the morning, then becoming partly cloudy. Highs around 90. Friday night, partly cloudy. Lows in the mid-70s. Saturday, cloudy in the morning, then becoming partly cloudy. Highs around 90. Saturday night, partly cloudy with a slight chance of showers and thunderstorms in the evening, then mostly cloudy after midnight. Lows in the mid-70s. Sunday, mostly cloudy with a slight chance of showers and thunderstorms. Highs in the upper 80s. 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The current time is 11:13 a.m. Central Daylight Time. 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It was mostly sunny. The temperature was 73, the dew point 63. The relative humidity was 70%, the wind north at 14 miles an hour gusting to 21, and the pressure was 30.15 inches and rising. At Camp Mabry, it was mostly sunny. The temperature was 72, the dew point 63. The relative humidity was 73%, the wind north at 8 miles an hour gusting to 20, and the pressure was 30.18 inches and rising. Pflugerville Haze was reported 72. Taylor partly sunny 70. Lago Vista partly sunny 68. Georgetown cloudy 72. San Marcos cloudy 74. Burnett mostly sunny 69. Junction cloudy 67. San Antonio mostly sunny 74. Corpus Christi partly sunny 75. Houston partly sunny 75. Once again at Austin Bergstrom it was 73, and at Camp Mabry it was 72. Elsewhere across the state, College Station partly sunny 73. Amarillo sunny 63. Abilene sunny 69. Dallas-Fort Worth partly sunny 67. Your weather synopsis for South Central Texas. Dry conditions are expected through the work week. Cooler temperatures from the upper 70s to mid-80s are expected today, then a warming trend brings highs back into the 90s late week. Breezy conditions are expected Friday into the weekend with the return of low rain chances. Your local forecast. Today, mostly cloudy this morning, then clearing. Cooler with highs in the upper 70s. North winds 5 to 10 miles per hour with gusts up to 20 miles per hour. Tonight, mostly clear in the evening, then becoming partly cloudy. Lows in the mid-60s. North winds 5 to 10 miles per hour. Tuesday, partly cloudy in the morning, then clearing. Patchy dense fog in the morning. Highs in the mid-80s. Northeast winds around 5 miles per hour. Tuesday night, clear. Lows in the mid-60s. South winds around 5 miles per hour. Wednesday, sunny. Highs in the upper 80s. Southeast winds around 5 miles per hour. Wednesday night, mostly clear in the evening, then becoming partly cloudy. Lows in

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It was mostly sunny. The temperature was 73, the dew point 63. The relative humidity was 70%. The wind north at 14 miles an hour gusting to 21. And the pressure was 30.15 inches and rising. At Camp Mabry, it was mostly sunny. The temperature was 72, the dew point 63. The relative humidity was 73%. The wind north at 8 miles an hour gusting to 20. And the pressure was 30.18 inches and rising. Pflugerville Hays was reported 72. Taylor partly sunny 70. Lago Vista partly sunny 68. Georgetown cloudy 72. San Marcos cloudy 74. Burnett mostly sunny 69. Junction cloudy 67. San Antonio mostly sunny 74. Corpus Christi partly sunny 75. Houston partly sunny 75. Once again at Austin Bergstrom it was 73, and at Camp Mabry it was 72. Elsewhere across the state, College Station partly sunny 73. Amarillo sunny 63. Abilene sunny 69. Dallas-Fort Worth partly sunny 67. Your weather synopsis for South Central Texas. Dry conditions are expected through the work week. Cooler temperatures from the upper 70s to mid 80s are expected today. Then a warming trend brings highs back into the 90s late week. Breezy conditions are expected Friday into the weekend with the return of low rain chances. Your local forecast. Today, mostly cloudy this morning, then clearing. Cooler with highs in the upper 70s. North winds 5 to 10 miles per hour with gusts up to 20 miles per hour. Tonight, mostly clear in the evening, then becoming partly cloudy. Lows in the mid 60s. North winds 5 to 10 miles per hour. Tuesday, partly cloudy in the morning, then clearing. Patchy dense fog in the morning. Highs in the mid 80s. Northeast winds around 5 miles per hour. Tuesday night, clear. Lows in the mid 60s. South winds around 5 miles per hour. Wednesday, sunny. Highs in the upper 80s. Southeast winds around 5 miles per hour. Wednesday night, mostly clear in the evening, then becoming partly cloudy. Lows in the upper 60s. Thursday and Thursday night, partly cloudy. Highs around 90. Lows in the lower 70s. Friday, cloudy in the morning, then becoming partly cloudy. Highs around 90. Friday night, partly cloudy. Lows in the mid-70s. Saturday, cloudy in the morning, then becoming partly cloudy. Highs around 90. Saturday night, partly cloudy with a slight chance of showers and thunderstorms in the evening, then mostly cloudy after midnight. Lows in the mid-70s. Sunday, mostly cloudy with a slight chance of showers and thunderstorms. Highs in the upper 80s. 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The current time is 11:21 a.m. Central Daylight Time. The Austin NOAA Weather Radio Roundup, at 11 a.m. at Austin Bergstrom International, it was mostly sunny. The temperature was 73, the dew point 63. The relative humidity was 70%. The wind north at 14 miles an hour gusting to 21. And the pressure was 30.15 inches and rising. At Camp Mabry, it was mostly sunny. The temperature was 72, the dew point 63.

The relative humidity was 73%, the wind north at 8 miles an hour gusting to 20, and the pressure was 30.18 inches and rising. Pflugerville Heights was reported 72. Taylor, partly sunny, 70. Lago Vista, partly sunny, 68. Georgetown, cloudy, 72. San Marcos, cloudy, 74. Burnett, mostly sunny, 69. Junction, cloudy, 67. San Antonio, mostly sunny, 74. Corpus Christi, partly sunny, 75. Houston, partly sunny, 75. Once again at Austin Bergstrom, it was 73, and at Camp Mabry, it was 72. Elsewhere across the state, College Station, partly sunny, 73. Amarillo, sunny, 63. Abilene, sunny, 69. Dallas-Fort Worth, partly sunny, 67. The coastal waters forecast from Baffin Bay to Port Aransas out 20 nautical miles. Today, north winds 10 to 15 knots with gusts up to 20 knots, becoming northeast late. Seas 3 to 4 feet, occasionally to 5 feet. Wave detail, northeast 3 feet at 4 seconds and east 3 feet at 7 seconds. A chance of showers and thunderstorms early this morning. Tonight, northeast winds 5 to 10 knots. Seas 2 to 3 feet. Wave detail, east 2 feet at 6 seconds. Tuesday, northeast winds 5 to 10 knots. Seas 2 to 3 feet. Wave detail, east 2 feet at 7 seconds. Tuesday night, east winds 5 to 10 knots, becoming southeast after midnight. Seas around 2 feet. Wave detail, east 2 feet at 6 seconds. Wednesday, east winds around 5 knots, increasing to 5 to 10 knots in the afternoon. Seas around 2 feet. Wave detail, east 2 feet at 6 seconds. Wednesday night, southeast winds around 10 knots, becoming 5 to 10 knots after midnight. Seas around 2 feet. Wave detail, east 2 feet at 6 seconds. Thursday, southeast winds 5 to 10 knots. Seas around 2 feet. Thursday night, southeast winds 10 to 15 knots. Seas 2 to 3 feet. Friday, southeast winds around 15 knots. Seas 2 to 3 feet. Friday night, southeast winds 15 to 20 knots. Seas 3 to 4 feet, occasionally to 5 feet. Winds and seas higher and near thunderstorms. Your weather synopsis for South Central Texas. Dry conditions are expected through the work week. Cooler temperatures from the upper 70s to mid 80s are expected today, then a warming trend brings highs back into the 90s late week. Breezy conditions are expected Friday into the weekend with the return of low rain chances. Your local forecast. Today, mostly cloudy this morning, then clearing. Cooler with highs in the upper 70s. North winds 5 to 10 miles per hour with gusts up to 20 miles per hour. Tonight, mostly clear in the evening, then becoming partly cloudy. Lows in the mid 60s. North winds 5 to 10 miles per hour. Tuesday, partly cloudy in the morning, then clearing. Patchy dense fog in the morning. Highs in the mid-80s. Northeast winds around 5 miles per hour. Tuesday night, clear. Lows in the mid-60s. South winds around 5 miles per hour. Wednesday, sunny. Highs in the upper 80s. Southeast winds around 5 miles per hour. Wednesday night, mostly clear in the evening, then becoming partly cloudy. Lows in the upper 60s. Thursday and Thursday night, partly cloudy. Highs around 90. Lows in the lower 70s. Friday, cloudy in the morning, then becoming partly cloudy. Highs around 90. Friday night, partly cloudy. Lows in the mid-70s. Saturday, cloudy in the morning, then becoming partly cloudy. Highs around 90. Saturday night, partly cloudy with a slight chance of showers and thunderstorms in the evening, then mostly

after midnight. Lows in the mid-70s. Sunday, mostly cloudy with a slight chance of showers and thunderstorms. Highs in the upper 80s. 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The current time is 11:27 a.m. Central Daylight Time. 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It was mostly sunny. The temperature was 73, the dew point 63. The relative humidity was 70%, the wind north at 14 miles an hour gusting to 21, and the pressure was 30.15 inches and rising. At Camp Mabry, it was mostly sunny. The temperature was 72, the dew point 63. The relative humidity was 73%, the wind north at 8 miles an hour gusting to 20, and the pressure was 30.18 inches and rising. Pflugerville haze was reported 72. Taylor partly sunny 70. Lago Vista partly sunny 68. Georgetown cloudy 72. San Marcos cloudy 74. Burnett mostly sunny 69. Junction cloudy 67. San Antonio mostly sunny 74. Corpus Christi partly sunny 75. Houston partly sunny 75. Once again at Austin Bergstrom it was 73, and at Camp Mabry it was 72. Elsewhere across the state, College Station partly sunny 73. Amarillo sunny 63. Abilene sunny 69. Dallas-Fort Worth partly sunny 67. Your weather synopsis for South Central Texas. Dry conditions are expected through the work week. Cooler temperatures from the upper 70s to mid-80s are expected today, then a warming trend brings highs back into the 90s late week. Breezy conditions are expected Friday into the weekend with the return of low rain chances. Your local forecast. Today, mostly cloudy this morning, then clearing. Cooler with highs in the upper 70s. North winds 5 to 10 miles per hour with gusts up to 20 miles per hour. Tonight, mostly clear in the evening, then becoming partly cloudy. Lows in the mid-60s. North winds 5 to 10 miles per hour. Tuesday, partly cloudy in the morning, then clearing. Patchy dense fog in the morning. Highs in the mid-80s. Northeast winds around 5 miles per hour. Tuesday night, clear. Lows in the mid-60s. South winds around 5 miles per hour. Wednesday, sunny. Highs in the upper 80s. Southeast winds around 5 miles per hour. Wednesday night, mostly clear in the evening, then becoming partly cloudy. Lows in the upper 60s. Thursday and Thursday night, partly cloudy. Highs around 90. Lows in the lower 70s. Friday, cloudy in the morning, then becoming partly cloudy. Highs around 90. Friday night, partly cloudy. Lows in the mid-70s. Saturday, cloudy in the morning, then becoming partly cloudy. Highs around 90. Saturday night, partly cloudy with a slight chance of showers and thunderstorms in the evening, then mostly cloudy after midnight. Lows in the mid-70s. Sunday, mostly cloudy with a slight chance of showers and thunderstorms. Highs in the upper 80s. 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The current time is 11:32 a.m. Central Daylight Time. 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It was mostly sunny. The temperature was 73, the dew point 63. The relative humidity was 70%, the wind north at 14 miles an hour gusting to 21, and the pressure was 30.1.

5 inches and rising. At Camp Mabry, it was mostly sunny. The temperature was 72, the dew point 63. The relative humidity was 73%, the wind north at 8 miles an hour gusting to 20, and the pressure was 30.18 inches and rising. Pflugerville haze was reported 72. Taylor partly sunny 70. Lago Vista partly sunny 68. Georgetown cloudy 72. San Marcos cloudy 74. Burnett mostly sunny 69. Junction cloudy 67. San Antonio mostly sunny 74. 74. Burnett mostly sunny 69. Junction cloudy 67. San Antonio mostly sunny 74. Corpus Christi partly sunny 75. Houston partly sunny 75. Once again at Austin Bergstrom it was 73, and at Camp Mabry it was 72. Elsewhere across the state, College Station partly sunny 73. Amarillo sunny 63. Abilene sunny 69. Dallas-Fort Worth partly sunny 67. Your weather synopsis for South Central Texas. Dry conditions are expected through the work week. Cooler temperatures from the upper 70s to mid 80s are expected today, then a warming trend brings highs back into the 90s late week. Breezy conditions are expected Friday into the weekend with the return of low rain chances. Your local forecast. Today, mostly cloudy this morning, then clearing. Cooler with highs in the upper 70s. North winds 5 to 10 miles per hour with gusts up to 20 miles per hour. Tonight, mostly clear in the evening, then becoming partly cloudy. Lows in the mid-60s. North winds 5 to 10 miles per hour. Tuesday, partly cloudy in the morning, then clearing. Patchy dense fog in the morning. Highs in the mid-80s. Northeast winds around 5 miles per hour. Tuesday night, clear. Lows in the mid-60s. South winds around 5 miles per hour. Wednesday, sunny. Highs in the upper 80s. Southeast winds around 5 miles per hour. Wednesday night, mostly clear in the evening, then becoming partly cloudy. Lows in the upper 60s. Thursday and Thursday night, partly cloudy. Highs around 90. Lows in the lower 70s. Friday, cloudy in the morning, then becoming partly cloudy. Highs around 90. Friday night, partly cloudy. Lows in the mid-70s. Saturday, cloudy in the morning, then becoming partly cloudy. Highs around 90. Saturday night, partly cloudy with a slight chance of showers and thunderstorms in the evening, then mostly cloudy after midnight. Lows in the mid-70s. Sunday, mostly cloudy with a slight chance of showers and thunderstorms. Highs in the upper 80s. 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The current time is 11:36 a.m. Central Daylight Time. The Austin, NOAA Weather Radio Roundup, at 11 a.m. at Austin Bergstrom International, it was mostly sunny. The temperature was 73, the dew point 63, the relative humidity was 70%, the wind north at 14 miles an hour gusting to 21, and the pressure was 30.15 inches and rising. At Camp Mabry, it was mostly sunny. The temperature was 72, the dew point 63, the relative humidity was 73%, the wind north at 8 miles an hour gusting to 20, and the pressure was 30.18 inches and rising. Pflugerville haze was reported 72. Taylor partly sunny 70. Lago Vista partly sunny 68. Georgetown cloudy 72. San Marcos cloudy 74. Burnett mostly sunny 69. Junction cloudy 67. San Antonio mostly sunny 74.

Corpus Christi, partly sunny, 75. Houston, partly sunny, 75. Once again at Austin Bergstrom, it was 73, and at Camp Mabry, it was 72. Elsewhere across the state, College Station, partly sunny, 73. Amarillo, sunny, 63. Abilene, sunny, 69. Dallas-Fort Worth, partly sunny, 67. Your weather synopsis for South Central Texas. Dry conditions are expected through the work week. Cooler temperatures from the upper 70s to mid-80s are expected today, then a warming trend brings highs back into the 90s late week. Breezy conditions are expected Friday into the weekend with the return of low rain chances. Your local forecast. Today, mostly cloudy this morning, then clearing. Cooler with highs in the upper 70s. North winds 5 to 10 miles per hour with gusts up to 20 miles per hour. Tonight, mostly clear in the evening, then becoming partly cloudy. Lows in the mid-60s. North winds 5 to 10 miles per hour. Tuesday, partly cloudy in the morning, then clearing. Patchy dense fog in the morning. Highs in the mid-80s. Northeast winds around 5 miles per hour. Tuesday night, clear. Lows in the mid-60s. South winds around 5 miles per hour. Wednesday, sunny. Highs in the upper 80s. Southeast winds around 5 miles per hour. Wednesday night, mostly clear in the evening, then becoming partly cloudy. Lows in the upper 60s. Thursday and Thursday night, partly cloudy. Highs around 90. Lows in the lower 70s. Friday, cloudy in the morning, then becoming partly cloudy. Highs around 90. Friday night, partly cloudy. Lows in the mid-70s. Saturday, cloudy in the morning, then becoming partly cloudy. Highs around 90. Saturday night, partly cloudy with a slight chance of showers and thunderstorms in the evening, then mostly cloudy after midnight. Lows in the mid-70s. Sunday, mostly cloudy with a slight chance of showers and thunderstorms. Highs in the upper 80s. 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The current time is 11:40 a.m. Central Daylight Time. The Austin NOAA Weather Radio Roundup, at 11 a.m. at Austin Bergstrom International, it was mostly sunny. The temperature was 73, the dew point 63, the relative humidity was 70%, the wind north at 14 miles an hour gusting to 21, and the pressure was 30.15 inches and rising. At Camp Mabry, it was mostly sunny. The temperature was 72, the dew point 63, the relative humidity was 73%, the wind north at 8 miles an hour gusting to 20, and the pressure was 30.18 inches and rising. Pflugerville haze was reported 72. Taylor partly sunny 70. Lago Vista partly sunny 68. Georgetown cloudy 72. San Marcos cloudy 74. Burnett mostly sunny 69. Junction cloudy 67. San Antonio mostly sunny 74. Corpus Christi partly sunny 75. Houston partly sunny 75. Once again at Austin Bergstrom it was 73, and at Camp Mabry it was 72. Elsewhere across the state, College Station partly sunny 73. Amarillo sunny 63. Abilene sunny 69. Dallas-Fort Worth partly sunny 67. Your weather synopsis for South Central Texas. Dry conditions are expected through the work week. Cooler temperatures from the upper 70s to mid-80s are expected today, then a warming trend brings highs back into the 90s late week. Breezy conditions are expected Friday into the weekend with the return of low rain chances. Your local forecast. Today, mostly cloudy this morning, then clearing.

Today, north winds 10 to 15 knots with gusts up to 20 knots, becoming northeast late. Seas 3 to 4 feet, occasionally to 5 feet. Wave detail, northeast 3 feet at 4 seconds and east 3 feet at 7 seconds. A chance of showers and thunderstorms early this morning. Tonight, northeast winds 5 to 10 knots. Seas 2 to 3 feet. Wave detail, east 2 feet at 6 seconds. Tuesday, northeast winds 5 to 10 knots. Seas 2 to 3 feet. Wave detail, east 2 feet at 7 seconds. Tuesday night, east winds 5 to 10 knots, becoming southeast after midnight. Seas around 2 feet. Wave detail, east 2 feet at 6 seconds. Wednesday, east winds around 5 knots, increasing to 5 to 10 knots in the afternoon. Seas around 2 feet. Wave detail, east 2 feet at 6 seconds. Wednesday night, southeast winds around 10 knots, becoming 5 to 10 knots after midnight. Seas around 2 feet. Wave detail, east 2 feet at 6 seconds. Thursday, southeast winds 5 to 10 knots. Seas around 2 feet. Thursday night, southeast winds 10 to 15 knots. Seas 2 to 3 feet. Friday, southeast winds around 15 knots. Seas 2 to 3 feet. Friday night, southeast winds 15 to 20 knots. Seas 3 to 4 feet, occasionally to 5 feet. Winds and seas higher and near thunderstorms. 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The current time is 11:54 a.m. Central Daylight Time. The Austin NOAA Weather Radio Roundup, at 11 a.m. at Austin Bergstrom International, it was mostly sunny. The temperature was 73, the dew point 63, the relative humidity was 70%, the wind north at 14 miles an hour gusting to 21, and the pressure was 30.15 inches and rising. At Camp Mabry, it was mostly sunny. The temperature was 72, the dew point 63, the relative humidity was 73%, the wind north at 8 miles an hour gusting to 20, and the pressure was 30.18 inches and rising. Pflugerville haze was reported 72. Taylor partly sunny 70. Lago Vista partly sunny 68. Georgetown cloudy 72. San Marcos cloudy 74. Burnett mostly sunny 69. Junction cloudy 67. San Antonio mostly sunny 74. Corpus Christi partly sunny 75. Houston partly sunny 75. Once again at Austin Bergstrom it was 73, and at Camp Mabry it was 72. Elsewhere across the state, College Station partly sunny 73. Amarillo sunny 63. Abilene sunny 69. Dallas-Fort Worth partly sunny 67. Your weather synopsis for South Central Texas. Dry conditions are expected through the work week. Cooler temperatures from the upper 70s to mid-80s are expected today, then a warming trend brings highs back into the 90s late week. Breezy conditions are expected Friday into the weekend with the return of low rain chances. Your local forecast. Today, mostly cloudy this morning, then clearing. Cooler with highs in the upper 70s. North winds 5 to 10 miles per hour with gusts up to 20 miles per hour. Tonight, mostly clear in the evening, then becoming partly cloudy. Lows in the mid-60s. North winds 5 to 10 miles per hour. Tuesday, partly cloudy in the morning, then clearing. Patchy dense fog in the morning. Highs in the mid-80s. Northeast winds around 5 miles per hour. Tuesday night, clear. Lows in the mid-60s. South winds around 5 miles per hour. Wednesday, sunny. Highs in the upper 80s,

southeast winds around 5 miles per hour. Wednesday night, mostly clear in the evening, then becoming partly cloudy. Lows in the upper 60s. Thursday and Thursday night, partly cloudy. Highs around 90. Lows in the lower 70s. Friday, cloudy in the morning, then becoming partly cloudy. Highs around 90. Friday night, partly cloudy. Lows in the mid-70s. Saturday, cloudy in the morning, then becoming partly cloudy. Highs around 90. Saturday night, partly cloudy with a slight chance of showers and thunderstorms in the evening, then mostly cloudy after midnight. Lows in the mid-70s. Sunday, mostly cloudy with a slight chance of showers and thunderstorms. Highs in the upper 80s. 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The current time is 11:58 a.m. Central Daylight Time. The Austin NOAA Weather Radio Roundup, at 11 a.m. at Austin Bergstrom International, it was mostly sunny. The temperature was 73, the dew point 63, the relative humidity was 70%, the wind north at 14 miles an hour gusting to 21, and the pressure was 30.15 inches and rising. At Camp Mabry, it was mostly sunny. The temperature was 72, the dew point 63, the relative humidity was 73%, the wind north at 8 miles an hour gusting to 20, and the pressure was 30.18 inches and rising. Pflugerville haze was reported 72. Taylor partly sunny 70. Lago Vista partly sunny 68. Georgetown cloudy 72. San Marcos cloudy 74. Burnett mostly sunny 69. Junction cloudy 67. San Antonio mostly sunny 74. Corpus Christi partly sunny 75. Houston partly sunny 75. Once again at Austin Bergstrom it was 73, and at Camp Mabry it was 72. Elsewhere across the state, College Station partly sunny 73. Amarillo sunny 63. Abilene sunny 69. Dallas-Fort Worth partly sunny 67. Your weather synopsis for South Central Texas. Dry conditions are expected through the work week. Cooler temperatures from the upper 70s to mid 80s are expected today, then a warming trend brings highs back into the 90s late week. Breezy conditions are expected Friday into the weekend with the return of low rain chances. Your local forecast. Today, mostly cloudy this morning, then clearing. Cooler with highs in the upper 70s. North winds 5 to 10 miles per hour with gusts up to 20 miles per hour. Tonight, mostly clear in the evening, then becoming partly cloudy. Lows in the mid-60s. North winds 5 to 10 miles per hour. Tuesday, partly cloudy in the morning, then clearing. Patchy dense fog in the morning. Highs in the mid-80s. Northeast winds around 5 miles per hour. Tuesday night, clear. Lows in the mid-60s. South winds around 5 miles per hour. Wednesday, sunny. Highs in the upper 80s. Southeast winds around 5 miles per hour. Wednesday night, mostly clear in the evening, then becoming partly cloudy. Lows in the upper 60s. Thursday and Thursday night, partly cloudy. Highs around 90. Lows in the lower 70s. Friday, cloudy in the morning, then becoming partly cloudy. Highs around 90. Friday night, partly cloudy. Lows in the mid-70s. Saturday, cloudy in the morning, then becoming partly cloudy. Highs around 90. Saturday night, partly cloudy with a slight chance of showers and thunderstorms in the evening, then mostly cloudy after midnight. Lows in the mid-70s. Sunday, mostly cloudy with a slight chance of showers and thunderstorms.

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It was mostly sunny. The temperature was 73, the dew point 63. The relative humidity was 70%, the wind north at 14 miles an hour gusting to 21, and the pressure was 30.15 inches and rising. At Camp Mabry, it was mostly sunny. The temperature was 72, the dew point 63. The relative humidity was 73%, the wind north at 8 miles an hour gusting to 20, and the pressure was 30.18 inches and rising. Pflugerville haze was reported 72. Taylor partly sunny 70. Lago Vista partly sunny 68. Georgetown cloudy 72. San Marcos cloudy 74. Burnett mostly sunny 69. Junction cloudy 67. San Antonio mostly sunny 74. Corpus Christi partly sunny 75. Houston partly sunny 75. Once again at Austin Bergstrom it was 73, and at Camp Mabry it was 72. Elsewhere across the state, College Station partly sunny 73. Amarillo sunny 63. Abilene sunny 69. Dallas-Fort Worth partly sunny 67. Your weather synopsis for South Central Texas. Dry conditions are expected through the work week. Cooler temperatures from the upper 70s to mid 80s are expected today, then a warming trend brings highs back into the 90s late week. Breezy conditions are expected Friday into the weekend with the return of low rain chances. Your local forecast. Today, mostly cloudy this morning, then clearing. Cooler with highs in the upper 70s. North winds 5 to 10 miles per hour with gusts up to 20 miles per hour. Tonight, mostly clear in the evening, then becoming partly cloudy. Lows in the mid-60s. North winds 5 to 10 miles per hour. Tuesday, partly cloudy in the morning, then clearing. Patchy dense fog in the morning. Highs in the mid-80s. Northeast winds around 5 miles per hour. Tuesday night, clear. Lows in the mid-60s. South winds around 5 miles per hour. Wednesday, sunny. Highs in the upper 80s. Southeast winds around 5 miles per hour. Wednesday night, mostly clear in the evening, then becoming partly cloudy. Lows in the upper 60s. Thursday and Thursday night, partly cloudy. Highs around 90. Lows in the lower 70s. Friday, cloudy in the morning, then becoming partly cloudy. Highs around 90. Friday night, partly cloudy. Lows in the mid-70s. Saturday, cloudy in the morning, then becoming partly cloudy. Highs around 90. Saturday night, partly cloudy with a slight chance of showers and thunderstorms in the evening, then mostly cloudy after midnight. Lows in the mid-70s. Sunday, mostly cloudy with a slight chance of showers and thunderstorms. Highs in the upper 80s. 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The current time is 12:06 p.m. Central Daylight Time. Your weather synopsis for South Central Texas. Dry conditions are expected through the work week. Cooler temperatures from the upper 70s to mid-80s are expected today, then a warming trend brings highs back into the 90s late week. Breezy conditions are expected Friday into the weekend with the return of low rain chances. Your local forecast. Today, mostly cloudy this morning, then clearing.
cooler with highs in the upper 70s. North winds 5 to 10 miles per hour with gusts up to 20 miles per hour. Tonight, mostly clear in the evening, then becoming partly cloudy. Lows in the mid-60s. North winds 5 to 10 miles per hour. Tuesday, partly cloudy in the morning, then clearing. Patchy dense fog in the morning. Highs in the mid-80s. Northeast winds around 5 miles per hour. Tuesday night, clear. Lows in the mid-60s. South winds around 5 miles per hour. Wednesday, sunny. Highs in the upper 80s. Southeast winds around 5 miles per hour. Wednesday night, mostly clear in the evening, then becoming partly cloudy. Lows in the upper 60s. Thursday and Thursday night, partly cloudy. Highs around 90. Lows in the lower 70s. Friday, cloudy in the morning, then becoming partly cloudy. Highs around 90. Friday night, partly cloudy. Lows in the mid-70s. Saturday, cloudy in the morning, then becoming partly cloudy. Highs around 90. Saturday night, partly cloudy with a slight chance of showers and thunderstorms in the evening, then mostly cloudy after midnight. Lows in the mid-70s. Sunday, mostly cloudy with a slight chance of showers and thunderstorms. Highs in the upper 80s. 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The current time is 12:09 p.m. Central Daylight Time. Your weather synopsis for South Central Texas. Dry conditions are expected through the work week. Cooler temperatures from the upper 70s to mid-80s are expected today, then a warming trend brings highs back into the 90s late week. Breezy conditions are expected Friday into the weekend with the return of low rain chances. Your local forecast. Today, mostly cloudy this morning, then clearing. Cooler with highs in the upper 70s. North winds 5 to 10 miles per hour with gusts up to 20 miles per hour. Tonight, mostly clear in the evening, then becoming partly cloudy. Lows in the mid-60s. North winds 5 to 10 miles per hour. Tuesday, partly cloudy in the morning, then clearing. Patchy dense fog in the morning. Highs in the mid-80s. Northeast winds around 5 miles per hour. Tuesday night, clear. Lows in the mid-60s. South winds around 5 miles per hour. Wednesday, sunny. Highs in the upper 80s. Southeast winds around 5 miles per hour. Wednesday night, mostly clear in the evening, then becoming partly cloudy. Lows in the upper 60s. Thursday and Thursday night, partly cloudy. Highs around 90. Lows in the lower 70s. Friday, cloudy in the morning, then becoming partly cloudy. Highs around 90. Friday night, partly cloudy. Lows in the mid-70s. Saturday, cloudy in the morning, then becoming partly cloudy. Highs around 90. Saturday night, partly cloudy with a slight chance of showers and thunderstorms in the evening, then mostly cloudy after midnight. Lows in the mid-70s. Sunday, mostly cloudy with a slight chance of showers and thunderstorms. Highs in the upper 80s. 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The current time is 12:11 p.m. Central Daylight Time. Your weather synopsis for South Central Texas. Dry conditions are expected through the work week. Cooler temperatures from the upper 70s to mid-80s are expected today, then a warming trend brings highs back into the 90s late week. Breezy conditions are expected Friday into the weekend with the return.

your local forecast. Today, mostly cloudy this morning, then clearing. Cooler with highs in the upper 70s. North winds 5 to 10 miles per hour with gusts up to 20 miles per hour. Tonight, mostly clear in the evening, then becoming partly cloudy. Lows in the mid-60s. North winds 5 to 10 miles per hour. Tuesday, partly cloudy in the morning, then clearing. Patchy dense fog in the morning. Highs in the mid-80s. Northeast winds around 5 miles per hour. Tuesday night, clear. Lows in the mid-60s. South winds around 5 miles per hour. Wednesday, sunny. Highs in the upper 80s. Southeast winds around 5 miles per hour. Wednesday night, mostly clear in the evening, then becoming partly cloudy. Lows in the upper 60s. Thursday and Thursday night, partly cloudy. Highs around 90. Lows in the lower 70s. Friday, cloudy in the morning, then becoming partly cloudy. Highs around 90. Friday night, partly cloudy. Lows in the mid-70s. Saturday, cloudy in the morning, then becoming partly cloudy. Highs around 90. Saturday night, partly cloudy with a slight chance of showers and thunderstorms in the evening, then mostly cloudy after midnight. Lows in the mid-70s. Sunday, mostly cloudy with a slight chance of showers and thunderstorms. Highs in the upper 80s. 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The current time is 12:14 p.m. Central Daylight Time. The Austin NOAA Weather Radio Roundup, at noon at Austin Bergstrom International, it was mostly sunny. The temperature was 75, the dew point 63, the relative humidity was 66%, the wind north at 10 miles an hour, and the pressure was 30.15 inches and steady. At Camp Mabry, it was mostly sunny. The temperature was 75, the dew point 63, the relative humidity was 66%, the wind north at 8 miles an hour, and the pressure was 30.17 inches and falling. Pflugerville haze was reported 73. Taylor partly sunny 72. Lago Vista mostly sunny 73. The report from Georgetown was not available. San Marcos sunny 76. Vernon mostly sunny 73. Junction cloudy 70. San Antonio mostly sunny 75. Corpus Christi partly sunny 77. Houston partly sunny 78. Once again at Austin Bergstrom it was 75, and at Camp Mabry it was 75. Elsewhere across the state, College Station cloudy 73. Amarillo sunny 66. Abilene sunny 72. Dallas-Fort Worth cloudy 69. Your weather synopsis for South Central Texas. Dry conditions are expected through the work week. Cooler temperatures from the upper 70s to mid-80s are expected today, then a warming trend brings highs back into the 90s late week. Breezy conditions are expected Friday into the weekend with the return of low rain chances. Your local forecast. Today, mostly cloudy this morning, then clearing. Cooler with highs in the upper 70s. North winds 5 to 10 miles per hour with gusts up to 20 miles per hour. Tonight, mostly clear in the evening, then becoming partly cloudy. Lows in the mid-60s. North winds 5 to 10 miles per hour. Tuesday, partly cloudy in the morning, then clearing. Patchy dense fog in the morning. Highs in the mid-80s. Northeast winds around 5 miles per hour. Tuesday night, clear. Lows in the mid-60s. South winds around 5 miles per hour. Wednesday, sunny. Highs in the upper 80s. Southeast winds around 5 miles per hour. Wednesday night.

mostly cloudy with a slight chance of showers and thunderstorms. Highs in the upper 80s. 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The Austin NOAA Weather Radio Roundup at noon at Austin Bergstrom International. It was mostly sunny. The temperature was 75, the dew point 63. The relative humidity was 66%, the wind north at 10 miles an hour, and the pressure was 30.15 inches and steady. At Camp Mabry, it was mostly sunny. The temperature was 75, the dew point 63. The relative humidity was 66%, the wind north at 8 miles an hour, and the pressure was 30.17 inches and falling. Pflugerville Haze was reported 73. Taylor partly sunny 72. Lago Vista mostly sunny 73. The report from Georgetown was not available. San Marcos sunny 76. Burnett mostly sunny 73. Junction cloudy 70. San Antonio mostly sunny 75. Corpus Christi partly sunny 77. Houston partly sunny 78. Once again at Austin Bergstrom it was 75, and at Camp Mabry it was 75. Elsewhere across the state, College Station cloudy 73. Amarillo sunny 66. Abilene sunny 72. Dallas-Fort Worth cloudy 69. Your weather synopsis for South Central Texas. Dry conditions are expected through the work week. Cooler temperatures from the upper 70s to mid 80s are expected today, then a warming trend brings highs back into the 90s late week. Breezy conditions are expected Friday into the weekend with the return of low rain chances. Your local forecast. Today, mostly this morning, then clearing. Cooler with highs in the upper 70s. North winds 5 to 10 miles per hour with gusts up to 20 miles per hour. Tonight, mostly clear in the evening, then becoming partly cloudy. Lows in the mid-60s. North winds 5 to 10 miles per hour. Tuesday, partly cloudy in the morning, then clearing. Patchy dense fog in the morning. Highs in the mid-80s. Northeast winds around 5 miles per hour. Tuesday night, clear. Lows in the mid-60s. South winds around 5 miles per hour. Wednesday, sunny. Highs in the upper 80s. Southeast winds around 5 miles per hour. Wednesday night, mostly clear in the evening, then becoming partly cloudy. Lows in the upper 60s. Thursday and Thursday night, partly cloudy. Highs around 90. Lows in the lower 70s. Friday, cloudy in the morning, then becoming partly cloudy. Highs around 90. Friday night, partly cloudy. Lows in the mid-70s. Saturday, cloudy in the morning, then becoming partly cloudy. Highs around 90. Saturday night, partly cloudy with a slight chance of showers and thunderstorms in the evening, then mostly cloudy after midnight. Lows in the mid-70s. Sunday, mostly cloudy with a slight chance of showers and thunderstorms. Highs in the upper 80s. The coastal waters forecast from Baffin Bay to Port Aransas out 20 nautical miles. Today, north winds 10 to 15 knots with gusts up to 20 knots, becoming northeast late. Seas 3 to 4 feet, occasionally to 5 feet. Wave detail. Northeast 3 feet at 4 seconds and east 3 feet at 7 seconds. A chance of showers and thunderstorms early this morning. Tonight, northeast winds 5 to 10 knots. Seas 2 to 3 feet. Wave detail, east 2 feet at 6 seconds. Tuesday, northeast winds 5 to 10 knots. Seas 2 to 3 feet. Wave detail, east 2 feet at 7 seconds. Tuesday night, east winds 5 to 10 knots,

becoming southeast after midnight. Seas around 2 feet. Wave detail, east 2 feet at 6 seconds. Wednesday, east winds around 5 knots, increasing to 5 to 10 knots in the afternoon. Seas around 2 feet. Wave detail, east 2 feet at 6 seconds. Wednesday night, southeast winds around 10 knots, becoming 5 to 10 knots after midnight. Seas around 2 feet. Wave detail, east 2 feet at 6 seconds. Thursday, southeast winds 5 to 10 knots. Seas around 2 feet. Thursday night, southeast winds 10 to 15 knots. Seas 2 to 3 feet. Friday, southeast winds around 15 knots. Seas 2 to 3 feet. Friday night, southeast winds 15 to 20 knots. Seas 3 to 4 feet, occasionally to 5 feet. Winds and seas higher and near thunderstorms. 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The Austin NOAA Weather Radio Roundup, at noon at Austin Bergstrom International, it was mostly sunny. The temperature was 75, the dew point 63, the relative humidity was 66%, the wind north at 10 miles an hour, and the pressure was 30.15 inches and steady. At Camp Mabry, it was mostly sunny. The temperature was 75, the dew point 63, the relative humidity was 66%, the wind north at 8 miles an hour, and the pressure was 30.17 inches and falling. Pflugerville haze was reported 73. Taylor partly sunny 72. Lago Vista mostly sunny 73. The report from Georgetown was not available. San Marcos sunny 76. Bernard mostly sunny 73. Junction cloudy 70. San Antonio mostly sunny 75. Corpus Christi partly sunny 77. Houston partly sunny 78. Once again at Austin Bergstrom it was 75, and at Camp Mabry it was 75. Elsewhere across the state, College Station cloudy 73. Amarillo sunny 66. Abilene sunny 72. Dallas-Fort Worth cloudy 69. Your weather synopsis for South Central Texas. Dry conditions are expected through the work week. Cooler temperatures from the upper 70s to mid-80s are expected today, then a warming trend brings highs back into the 90s late week. Breezy conditions are expected Friday into the weekend with the return of low rain chances. Your local forecast. Today, mostly cloudy this morning, then clearing. Cooler with highs in the upper 70s. North winds 5 to 10 miles per hour with gusts up to 20 miles per hour. Tonight, mostly clear in the evening, then becoming partly cloudy. Lows in the mid-60s. North winds 5 to 10 miles per hour. Tuesday, partly cloudy in the morning, then clearing. Patchy dense fog in the morning. Highs in the mid-80s. Northeast winds around 5 miles per hour. Tuesday night, clear. Lows in the mid-60s. South winds around 5 miles per hour. Wednesday, sunny. Highs in the upper 80s. Southeast winds around 5 miles per hour. Wednesday night, mostly clear in the evening, then becoming partly cloudy. Lows in the upper 60s. Thursday and Thursday night, partly cloudy. Highs around 90. Lows in the lower 70s. Friday, cloudy in the morning, then becoming partly cloudy. Highs around 90. Friday night, partly cloudy. Lows in the mid-70s. Saturday, cloudy in the morning, then becoming partly cloudy. Highs around 90. Saturday night, partly cloudy with a slight chance of showers and thunderstorms in the evening, then mostly cloudy after midnight. Lows in the mid-70s.

Sunday, mostly cloudy with a slight chance of showers and thunderstorms. Highs in the upper 80s. 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The Austin NOAA Weather Radio Roundup at noon at Austin Bergstrom International. It was mostly sunny. The temperature was 75, the dew point 63. The relative humidity was 66%, the wind north at 10 miles an hour, and the pressure was 30.15 inches and steady. At Camp Mabry, it was mostly sunny. The temperature was 75, the dew point 63. The relative humidity was 66%, the wind north at 8 miles an hour, and the pressure was 30.17 inches and falling. Pflugerville haze was reported 73. Taylor partly sunny 72. Lago Vista mostly sunny 73. The report from Georgetown was not available. San Marcos sunny 76. Vernon mostly sunny 73. Junction cloudy 70. San Antonio mostly sunny 75. Corpus Christi partly sunny 77. Houston partly sunny 78. Once again at Austin Bergstrom it was 75, and at Camp Mabry it was 75. Elsewhere across the state, College Station cloudy 73. Amarillo sunny 66. Abilene sunny 72. Dallas-Fort Worth cloudy 69. Your weather synopsis for South Central Texas. Dry conditions are expected through the work week. Cooler temperatures from the upper 70s to mid 80s are expected today, then a warming trend brings highs back into the 90s late week. Breezy conditions are expected Friday into the weekend with the return of low rain chances. Your local forecast. Today, mostly cloudy this morning, then clearing. Cooler with highs in the upper 70s. North winds 5 to 10 miles per hour with gusts up to 20 miles per hour. Tonight, mostly clear in the evening, then becoming partly cloudy. Lows in the mid-60s. North winds 5 to 10 miles per hour. Tuesday, partly cloudy in the morning, then clearing. Patchy dense fog in the morning. Highs in the mid-80s. Northeast winds around 5 miles per hour. Tuesday night, clear. Lows in the mid-60s. South winds around 5 miles per hour. Wednesday, sunny. Highs in the upper 80s. Southeast winds around 5 miles per hour. Wednesday night, mostly clear in the evening, then becoming partly cloudy. Lows in the upper 60s. Thursday and Thursday night, partly cloudy. Highs around 90. Lows in the lower 70s. Friday, cloudy in the morning, then becoming partly cloudy. Highs around 90. Friday night, partly cloudy. Lows in the mid-70s. Saturday, cloudy in the morning, then becoming partly cloudy. Highs around 90. Saturday night, partly cloudy with a slight chance of showers and thunderstorms in the evening, then mostly cloudy after midnight. Lows in the mid-70s. Sunday, mostly cloudy with a slight chance of showers and thunderstorms. Highs in the upper 80s. 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The Austin NOAA Weather Radio Roundup at noon at Austin Bergstrom International. It was mostly sunny. The temperature was 75, the dew point 63. The relative humidity was 66%, the wind north at 10 miles an hour, and the pressure was 30.15 inches and steady. At Camp Mabry, it was mostly sunny. The temperature was 75, the dew point 63. The

Relative humidity was 66%, the wind north at 8 miles an hour, and the pressure was 30.17 inches and falling. Pflugerville haze was reported 73. Humidity was 66%, the wind north at 8 miles an hour, and the pressure was 30.17 inches and falling. Pflugerville haze was reported 73. Taylor partly sunny 72. Lago Vista mostly sunny 73. The report from Georgetown was not available. San Marcos sunny 76. Burnett mostly sunny 73. Junction cloudy 70. San Antonio mostly sunny 75. Corpus Christi partly sunny 77. Houston partly sunny 78. Once again at Austin Bergstrom it was 75, and at Camp Mabry it was 75. Elsewhere across the state, College Station cloudy 73. Amarillo sunny 66. Abilene sunny 72. Dallas Fort Worth cloudy 69. Your weather synopsis for South Central Texas. Dry conditions are expected through the work week. Cooler temperatures from the upper 70s to mid 80s are expected today, then a warming trend brings highs back into the 90s late week. Breezy conditions are expected Friday into the weekend with the return of low rain chances. Your local forecast. Today, mostly cloudy this morning, then clearing. Cooler with highs in the upper 70s. North winds 5 to 10 miles per hour with gusts up to 20 miles per hour. Tonight, mostly clear in the evening, then becoming partly cloudy. Lows in the mid-60s. North winds 5 to 10 miles per hour. Tuesday, partly cloudy in the morning, then clearing. Patchy dense fog in the morning. Highs in the mid-80s. Northeast winds around 5 miles per hour. Tuesday night, clear. Lows in the mid-60s. South winds around 5 miles per hour. Wednesday, sunny. Highs in the upper 80s. Southeast winds around 5 miles per hour. Wednesday night, mostly clear in the evening, then becoming partly cloudy. Lows in the upper 60s. Thursday and Thursday night, partly cloudy. Highs around 90. Lows in the lower 70s. Friday, cloudy in the morning, then becoming partly cloudy. Highs around 90. Friday night, partly cloudy. Lows in the mid-70s. Saturday, cloudy in the morning, then becoming partly cloudy. Highs around 90. Saturday night, partly cloudy with a slight chance of showers and thunderstorms in the evening, then mostly cloudy after midnight. Lows in the mid-70s. Sunday, mostly cloudy with a slight chance of showers and thunderstorms. Highs in the upper 80s. 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The current time is 12:36 p.m. Central Daylight Time. The Austin NOAA Weather Radio Roundup, at noon at Austin Bergstrom International, it was mostly sunny. The temperature was 75, the dew point 63, the relative humidity was 66%, the wind north at 10 miles an hour, and the pressure was 30.15 inches and steady. At Camp Mabry, it was mostly sunny. The temperature was 75, the dew point 63, the relative humidity was 66%, the wind north at 8 miles an hour, and the pressure was 30.17 inches and falling. Pflugerville haze was reported 73. Taylor partly sunny 72. Lago Vista mostly sunny 73. The report from Georgetown was not available. San Marcos sunny 76. Burnett mostly sunny 73. Junction cloudy 70. San Antonio mostly sunny 75. Corpus Christi partly sunny 77. Houston partly sunny 78. Once again at Austin Bergstrom it was 75, and at Camp Mabry it was 75. Elsewhere across the state, College Station cloud.

Amarillo, sunny 66. Abilene, sunny 72. Dallas, Fort Worth, cloudy 69. Your weather synopsis for South Central Texas. Dry conditions are expected through the work week. Cooler temperatures from the upper 70s to mid 80s are expected today, then a warming trend brings highs back into the 90s late week. Breezy conditions are expected Friday into the weekend with the return of low rain chances. Your local forecast. Today, mostly cloudy this morning, then clearing. Cooler with highs in the upper 70s. North winds 5 to 10 miles per hour with gusts up to 20 miles per hour. Tonight, mostly clear in the evening, then becoming partly cloudy. Lows in the mid-60s. North winds 5 to 10 miles per hour. Tuesday, partly cloudy in the morning, then clearing. Patchy dense fog in the morning. Highs in the mid-80s. Northeast winds around 5 miles per hour. Tuesday night, clear. Lows in the mid-60s. South winds around 5 miles per hour. Wednesday, sunny. Highs in the upper 80s. Southeast winds around 5 miles per hour. Wednesday night, mostly clear in the evening, then becoming partly cloudy. Lows in the upper 60s. Thursday and Thursday night, partly cloudy. Highs around 90. Lows in the lower 70s. Friday, cloudy in the morning, then becoming partly cloudy. Highs around 90. Friday night, partly cloudy. Lows in the mid-70s. Saturday, cloudy in the morning, then becoming partly cloudy. Highs around 90. Saturday night, partly cloudy with a slight chance of showers and thunderstorms in the evening, then mostly cloudy after midnight. Lows in the mid-70s. Sunday, mostly cloudy with a slight chance of showers and thunderstorms. Highs in the upper 80s. 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The current time is 12:40 p.m. Central Daylight Time. The Austin NOAA Weather Radio Roundup, at noon at Austin Bergstrom International, it was mostly sunny. The temperature was 75, the dew point 63, the relative humidity was 66%, the wind north at 10 miles an hour, and the pressure was 30.15 inches and steady. At Camp Mabry, it was mostly sunny. The temperature was 75, the dew point 63, the relative humidity was 66%, the wind north at 8 miles an hour, and the pressure was 30.17 inches and falling. Pflugerville haze was reported 73. Taylor partly sunny 72. Lago Vista mostly sunny 73. The report from Georgetown was not available. San Marcos sunny 76. Vernon mostly sunny 73. Junction cloudy 70. San Antonio mostly sunny 75. Corpus Christi partly sunny 77. Houston partly sunny 78. Once again at Austin Bergstrom it was 75, and at Camp Mabry it was 75. Elsewhere across the state, College Station cloudy 73. Amarillo sunny 66. Abilene sunny 72. Dallas Fort Worth cloudy 69. Your weather synopsis for South Central Texas. Dry conditions are expected through the work week. Cooler temperatures from the upper 70s to mid-80s are expected today, then a warming trend brings highs back into the 90s late week. Breezy conditions are expected Friday into the weekend with the return of low rain chances. Your local forecast. Today, mostly cloudy this morning, then clearing. Cooler with highs in the upper 70s. North winds 5 to 10 miles per hour with gusts up to 20 miles per hour. Tonight, mostly clear in the evening, then becoming partly cloudy. Lows in the mid-60s. North winds 5 to 10 miles per hour.

In detail, east 2 feet at 6 seconds. Tuesday, northeast winds 5 to 10 knots. Seas 2 to 3 feet. Wave detail, east 2 feet at 7 seconds. Tuesday night, east winds 5 to 10 knots, becoming southeast after midnight. Seas around 2 feet. Wave detail, east 2 feet at 6 seconds. Wednesday, east winds around 5 knots, increasing to 5 to 10 knots in the afternoon. Seas around 2 feet. Wave detail, east 2 feet at 6 seconds. Wednesday night, southeast winds around 10 knots, becoming 5 to 10 knots after midnight. Seas around 2 feet. Wave detail, east 2 feet at 6 seconds. Thursday, southeast winds 5 to 10 knots. Seas around 2 feet. Thursday night, southeast winds 10 to 15 knots. Seas 2 to 3 feet. Friday, southeast winds around 15 knots. Seas 2 to 3 feet. Friday night, southeast winds 15 to 20 knots. Seas 3 to 4 feet, occasionally to 5 feet. Winds and seas higher and near thunderstorms. 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The current time is 12:54 p.m. Central Daylight Time. The Austin NOAA Weather Radio Roundup at noon at Austin Bergstrom International. It was mostly sunny. The temperature was 75, the dew point 63. The relative humidity was 66%, the wind north at 10 miles an hour, and the pressure was 30.15 inches and steady. At Camp Mabry, it was mostly sunny. The temperature was 75, the dew point 63. The relative humidity was 66%, the wind north at 8 miles an hour, and the pressure was 30.17 inches and falling. Pflugerville haze was reported 73. Taylor partly sunny 72. Lago Vista mostly sunny 73. The report from Georgetown was not available. San Marcos sunny 76. Vernon mostly sunny 73. Junction cloudy 70. San Antonio mostly sunny 75. Corpus Christi partly sunny 77. Houston partly sunny 78. Once again at Austin Bergstrom it was 75, and at Camp Mabry it was 75. Elsewhere across the state, College Station cloudy 73. Amarillo sunny 66. Abilene sunny 72. Dallas-Fort Worth cloudy 69. Your weather synopsis for South Central Texas. Dry conditions are expected through the work week. Cooler temperatures from the upper 70s to mid-80s are expected today, then a warming trend brings highs back into the 90s late week. Breezy conditions are expected Friday into the weekend with the return of low rain chances. Your local forecast. Today, mostly cloudy this morning, then clearing. Cooler with highs in the upper 70s. North winds 5 to 10 miles per hour with gusts up to 20 miles per hour. Tonight, mostly clear in the evening, then becoming partly cloudy. Lows in the mid-60s. North winds 5 to 10 miles per hour. Tuesday, partly cloudy in the morning, then clearing. Patchy dense fog in the morning. Highs in the mid-80s. Northeast winds around 5 miles per hour. Tuesday night, clear. Lows in the mid-60s. South winds around 5 miles per hour. Wednesday, sunny. Highs in the upper 80s. Southeast winds around 5 miles per hour. Wednesday night, mostly clear in the evening, then becoming partly cloudy. Lows in the upper 60s. Thursday and Thursday night, partly cloudy. Highs around 90. Lows in the lower 70s. Friday, cloudy in the morning, then becoming partly cloudy. Highs around 90. Friday night, partly cloudy. Lows in the mid-70s.

Saturday, cloudy in the morning, then becoming partly cloudy. Highs around 90. Saturday night, partly cloudy with a slight chance of showers and thunderstorms in the evening, then mostly cloudy after midnight. Lows in the mid-70s. Sunday, mostly cloudy with a slight chance of showers and thunderstorms. Highs in the upper 80s. 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The Austin NOAA Weather Radio Roundup at noon at Austin Bergstrom International. It was mostly sunny. The temperature was 75, the dew point 63. The relative humidity was 66%, the wind north at 10 miles an hour, and the pressure was 30.15 inches and steady. At Camp Mabry, it was mostly sunny. The temperature was 75, the dew point 63. The relative humidity was 66%, the wind north at 8 miles an hour, and the pressure was 30.17 inches and falling. Pflugerville haze was reported 73. Taylor partly sunny 72. Lago Vista mostly sunny 73. The report from Georgetown was not available. San Marcos sunny 76. Vernon mostly sunny 73. Junction cloudy 70. San Antonio mostly sunny 75. Corpus Christi partly sunny 77. Houston partly sunny 78. Once again at Austin Bergstrom it was 75, and at Camp Mabry it was 75. Elsewhere across the state, College Station cloudy 73. Amarillo sunny 66. Abilene sunny 72. Dallas-Fort Worth cloudy 69. Your weather synopsis for South Central Texas. Dry conditions are expected through the work week. Cooler temperatures from the upper 70s to mid-80s are expected today, then a warming trend brings highs back into the 90s late week. Breezy conditions are expected Friday into the weekend with the return of low rain chances. Your local forecast. Today, mostly cloudy this morning, then clearing. Cooler with highs in the upper 70s. North winds 5 to 10 miles per hour with gusts up to 20 miles per hour. Tonight, mostly clear in the evening, then becoming partly cloudy. Lows in the mid-60s. North winds 5 to 10 miles per hour. Tuesday, partly cloudy in the morning, then clearing. Patchy dense fog in the morning. Highs in the mid-80s. Northeast winds around 5 miles per hour. Tuesday night, clear. Lows in the mid-60s. South winds around 5 miles per hour. Wednesday, sunny. Highs in the upper 80s. Southeast winds around 5 miles per hour. Wednesday night, mostly clear in the evening, then becoming partly cloudy. Lows in the upper 60s. Thursday and Thursday night, partly cloudy. Highs around 90. Lows in the lower 70s. Friday, cloudy in the morning, then becoming partly cloudy. Highs around 90. Friday night, partly cloudy. Lows in the mid-70s. Saturday, cloudy in the morning, then becoming partly cloudy. Highs around 90. Saturday night, partly cloudy with a slight chance of showers and thunderstorms in the evening, then mostly cloudy after midnight. Lows in the mid-70s. Sunday, mostly cloudy with a slight chance of showers and thunderstorms. Highs in the upper 80s. 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The Austin NOAA Weather Radio Roundup at noon at Austin Bergstrom International. It was mostly sunny. The temperature was 75, the dew point

63. The relative humidity was 66%, the wind north at 10 miles an hour, and the pressure was 30.15 inches and steady. At Camp Mabry, it was mostly sunny. The temperature was 75, the dew point 63. The relative humidity was 66%, the wind north at 8 miles an hour, and the pressure was 30.17 inches and falling. Pflugerville haze was reported 73. Taylor partly sunny 72. Lago Vista mostly sunny 73. The report from Georgetown was not available. San Marcos sunny 76. Burnett mostly sunny 73. Junction cloudy 70. San Antonio mostly sunny 75. Corpus Christi partly sunny 77. Houston partly sunny 78. Once again at Austin Bergstrom it was 75, and at Camp Mabry it was 75. Elsewhere across the state, College Station cloudy 73. Amarillo sunny 66. Abilene sunny 72. Dallas-Fort Worth cloudy 69. Your weather synopsis for South Central Texas. Dry conditions are expected through the work week. Cooler temperatures from the upper 70s to mid-80s are expected today, then a warming trend brings highs back into the 90s late week. Breezy conditions are expected Friday into the weekend with the return of low rain chances. Your local forecast. Today, mostly cloudy this morning, then clearing. Cooler with highs in the upper 70s. North winds 5 to 10 miles per hour with gusts up to 20 miles per hour. Tonight, mostly clear in the evening, then becoming partly cloudy. Lows in the mid-60s. North winds 5 to 10 miles per hour. Tuesday, partly cloudy in the morning, then clearing. Patchy dense fog in the morning. Highs in the mid-80s. Northeast winds around 5 miles per hour. Tuesday night, clear. Lows in the mid-60s. South winds around 5 miles per hour. Wednesday, sunny. Highs in the upper 80s. Southeast winds around 5 miles per hour. Wednesday night, mostly clear in the evening, then becoming partly cloudy. Lows in the upper 60s. Thursday and Thursday night, partly cloudy. Highs around 90. Lows in the lower 70s. Friday, cloudy in the morning, then becoming partly cloudy. Highs around 90. Friday night, partly cloudy. Lows in the mid-70s. Saturday, cloudy in the morning, then becoming partly cloudy. Highs around 90. Saturday night, partly cloudy with a slight chance of showers and thunderstorms in the evening, then mostly cloudy after midnight. Lows in the mid-70s. Sunday, mostly cloudy with a slight chance of showers and thunderstorms. Highs in the upper 80s. 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The current time is 1:06 p.m. Central Daylight Time. Your weather synopsis for South Central Texas. Dry conditions are expected through the work week. Cooler temperatures from the upper 70s to mid-80s are expected today, then a warming trend brings highs back into the 90s late week. Breezy conditions are expected Friday into the weekend with the return of low rain chances. Your local forecast. Today, mostly cloudy this morning, then clearing. Cooler with highs in the upper 70s. North winds 5 to 10 miles per hour with gusts up to 20 miles per hour. Tonight, mostly clear in the evening, then becoming partly cloudy. Lows in the mid-60s. North winds 5 to 10 miles per hour. Tuesday, partly cloudy in the morning, then clearing. Patchy dense fog in the morning. Highs in the mid-80s. Northeast winds around 5 miles per hour. Tuesday night, clear. Lows in the mid-60s. South winds around 5 miles per hour.
Wednesday, sunny. Highs in the upper 80s. Southeast winds around 5 miles per hour. Wednesday night, mostly clear in the evening, then becoming partly cloudy. Lows in the upper 60s. Thursday and Thursday night, partly cloudy. Highs around 90. Lows in the lower 70s. Friday, cloudy in the morning, then becoming partly cloudy. Highs around 90. Friday night, partly cloudy. Lows in the mid-70s. Saturday, cloudy in the morning, then becoming partly cloudy. Highs around 90. Saturday night, partly cloudy with a slight chance of showers and thunderstorms in the evening, then mostly cloudy after midnight. Lows in the mid-70s. Sunday, mostly cloudy with a slight chance of showers and thunderstorms. Highs in the upper 80s. 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The current time is 1:09 p.m. Central Daylight Time. Your weather synopsis for South Central Texas. Dry conditions are expected through the work week. Cooler temperatures from the upper 70s to mid 80s are expected today, then a warming trend brings highs back into the 90s late week. Breezy conditions are expected Friday into the weekend with the return of low rain chances. Your local forecast. Today, mostly cloudy this morning, then clearing. Cooler with highs in the upper 70s. North winds 5 to 10 miles per hour with gusts up to 20 miles per hour. Tonight, mostly clear in the evening, then becoming partly cloudy. Lows in the mid-60s. North winds 5 to 10 miles per hour. Tuesday, partly cloudy in the morning, then clearing. Patchy dense fog in the morning. Highs in the mid-80s. Northeast winds around 5 miles per hour. Tuesday night, clear. Lows in the mid-60s. South winds around 5 miles per hour. Wednesday, sunny. Highs in the upper 80s. Southeast winds around 5 miles per hour. Wednesday night, mostly clear in the evening, then becoming partly cloudy. Lows in the upper 60s. Thursday and Thursday night, partly cloudy. Highs around 90. Lows in the lower 70s. Friday, cloudy in the morning, then becoming partly cloudy. Highs around 90. Friday night, partly cloudy. Lows in the mid-70s. Saturday, cloudy in the morning, then becoming partly cloudy. Highs around 90. Saturday night, partly cloudy with a slight chance of showers and thunderstorms in the evening, then mostly cloudy after midnight. Lows in the mid-70s. Sunday, mostly cloudy with a slight chance of showers and thunderstorms. Highs in the upper 80s. 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The current time is 1:11 p.m. Central Daylight Time. Your weather synopsis for South Central Texas. Dry conditions are expected through the work week. Cooler temperatures from the upper 70s to mid 80s are expected today, then a warming trend brings highs back into the 90s late week. Breezy conditions are expected Friday into the weekend with the return of low rain chances. Your local forecast. Today, mostly cloudy this morning, then clearing. Cooler with highs in the upper 70s. North winds 5 to 10 miles per hour with gusts up to 20 miles per hour. Tonight, mostly clear in the evening, then becoming partly cloudy. Lows in the mid-60s. North winds 5 to 10 miles per hour. Tuesday, partly cloudy in the morning, then clearing. Patchy dense fog in the morning. Highs in the mid-80s. Northeast winds around 5 miles per

hour. Tuesday night, clear. Lows in the mid-60s. South winds around 5 miles per hour. Wednesday, sunny. Highs in the upper 80s. Southeast winds around 5 miles per hour. Wednesday night, mostly clear in the evening, then becoming partly cloudy. Lows in the upper 60s. Thursday and Thursday night, partly cloudy. Highs around 90. Lows in the lower 70s. Friday, cloudy in the morning, then becoming partly cloudy. Highs around 90. Friday night, partly cloudy. Lows in the mid-70s. Saturday, cloudy in the morning, then becoming partly cloudy. Highs around 90. Saturday night, partly cloudy with a slight chance of showers and thunderstorms in the evening, then mostly cloudy after midnight. Lows in the mid-70s. Sunday, mostly cloudy with a slight chance of showers and thunderstorms. Highs in the upper 80s. 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The current time is 1:14 p.m. Central Daylight Time. The Austin NOAA Weather Radio Roundup. At 1 p.m. at Austin Bergstrom International, it was mostly sunny. The temperature was 77, the dew point 63, the relative humidity was 61%, the wind north at 13 miles an hour gusting to 24, and the pressure was 30.14 inches and falling. At Camp Mabry, it was sunny. The temperature was 77, the dew point 63, the relative humidity was 61%, the wind variable at 5 miles an hour gusting to 17, and the pressure was 30.16 inches and falling. Pflugerville mostly sunny 77. Taylor mostly sunny 73. Lago Vista mostly sunny 76. The report from Georgetown was not available. San Marcos partly sunny 78. Burnett mostly sunny 75. Junction sunny 74. San Antonio mostly sunny 79. Corpus Christi partly sunny 79. Houston cloudy 79. Once again at Austin Bergstrom it was 77, and at Camp Mabry it was 77. Elsewhere across the state, College Station cloudy 73. Amarillo sunny 70. Abilene sunny 76. Dallas-Fort Worth partly sunny 72. Your weather synopsis for South Central Texas. Dry conditions are expected through the work week. Cooler temperatures from the upper 70s to mid-80s are expected today, then a warming trend brings highs back into the 90s late week. Breezy conditions are expected Friday into the weekend with the return of low rain chances. Your local forecast. Today, mostly cloudy this morning, then clearing. Cooler with highs in the upper 70s. North winds 5 to 10 miles per hour with gusts up to 20 miles per hour. Tonight, mostly clear in the evening, then becoming partly cloudy. Lows in the mid-60s. North winds 5 to 10 miles per hour. Tuesday, partly cloudy in the morning, then clearing. Patchy dense fog in the morning. Highs in the mid-80s. Northeast winds around 5 miles per hour. Tuesday night, clear. Lows in the mid-60s. South winds around 5 miles per hour. Wednesday, sunny. Highs in the upper 80s. Southeast winds around 5 miles per hour. Wednesday night, mostly clear in the evening, then becoming partly cloudy. Lows in the upper 60s. Thursday and Thursday night, partly cloudy. Highs around 90. Lows in the lower 70s. Friday, cloudy in the morning, then becoming partly cloudy. Highs around 90. Friday night, partly cloudy. Lows in the mid-70s. Saturday, cloudy in the morning, then becoming partly cloudy. Highs around 90. Saturday night, partly

It was mostly sunny. The temperature was 77, the dew point 63. The relative humidity was 61%, the wind north at 13 miles an hour gusting to 24, and the pressure was 30.14 inches and falling. At Camp Mabry, it was sunny. The temperature was 77, the dew point 63. The relative humidity was 61%, the wind variable at 5 miles an hour gusting to 17, and the pressure was 30.16 inches and falling. Pflugerville, mostly sunny, 77. Taylor, mostly sunny, 73. Lago Vista, mostly sunny, 76. The report from Georgetown was not available. San Marcos, partly sunny, 78. Burnett, mostly sunny, 75. Junction, sunny, 74. San Antonio, mostly sunny, 79. Corpus Christi, partly sunny, 79. Houston, cloudy, 79. Once again at Austin Bergstrom, it was 77, and at Camp Mabry, it was 77. Elsewhere across the state, College Station, cloudy, 73. Amarillo, sunny, 70. Abilene, sunny, 76. Dallas-Fort Worth, partly sunny, 72. Your weather synopsis for South Central Texas. Dry conditions are expected through the work week. Cooler temperatures from the upper 70s to mid-80s are expected today, then a warming trend brings highs back into the 90s late week. Breezy conditions are expected Friday into the weekend with the return of low rain chances. Your local forecast. Today, mostly cloudy this morning, then clearing. Cooler with highs in the upper 70s. North winds 5 to 10 miles per hour with gusts up to 20 miles per hour. Tonight, mostly clear in the evening, then becoming partly cloudy. Lows in the mid-60s. North winds 5 to 10 miles per hour. Tuesday, partly cloudy in the morning, then clearing. Patchy dense fog in the morning. Highs in the mid-80s. Northeast winds around 5 miles per hour. Tuesday night, clear. Lows in the mid-60s. South winds around 5 miles per hour. Wednesday, sunny. Highs in the upper 80s. Southeast winds around 5 miles per hour. Wednesday night, mostly clear in the evening, then becoming partly cloudy. Lows in the upper 60s. Thursday and Thursday night, partly cloudy. Highs around 90. Lows in the lower 70s. Friday, cloudy in the morning, then becoming partly cloudy. Highs around 90. Friday night, partly cloudy. Lows in the mid-70s. Saturday, cloudy in the morning, then becoming partly cloudy. Highs around 90. Saturday night, partly cloudy with a slight chance of showers and thunderstorms in the evening, then mostly cloudy after midnight. Lows in the mid-70s. Sunday, mostly cloudy with a slight chance of showers and thunderstorms. Highs in the upper 80s. The coastal waters forecast from Baffin Bay to Port Aransas out 20 nautical miles. Today, north winds 10 to 15 knots with gusts up to 20 knots, becoming northeast late. Seas 3 to 4 feet, occasionally to 5 feet. Wave detail. Northeast 3 feet at 4 seconds and east 3 feet at 7 seconds. A chance of showers and thunderstorms early this morning. Tonight, northeast winds 5 to 10 knots. Seas 2 to 3 feet. Wave detail, east 2 feet at 6 seconds. Tuesday, northeast winds 5 to 10 knots. Seas 2 to 3 feet. Wave detail, east 2 feet at 7 seconds. Tuesday night, east winds 5 to 10 knots, becoming southeast after midnight. Seas around 2 feet. Wave detail, east 2 feet at 6 seconds. Wednesday, east winds around 5 knots, increasing to 5 to 10 knots in the afternoon. Seas around 2 feet. Wave detail, east 2 feet at 6 seconds. Wednesday night, southeast winds around 10 knots, becoming 5 to 10 knots after midnight. Seas around 2 feet.

Way detail, east 2 feet at 6 seconds. Thursday, southeast winds 5 to 10 knots. Seas around 2 feet. Thursday night, southeast winds 10 to 15 knots. Seas 2 to 3 feet. Friday, southeast winds around 15 knots. Seas 2 to 3 feet. Friday night, southeast winds 15 to 20 knots. Seas 3 to 4 feet, occasionally to 5 feet. Winds and seas higher and near thunderstorms. 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The current time is 1:44 p.m. Central Daylight Time. The Austin NOAA Weather Radio Roundup. At 1 p.m. at Austin Bergstrom International, it was mostly sunny. The temperature was 77, the dew point 63. The relative humidity was 61%, the wind north at 13 miles an hour gusting to 24, and the pressure was 30.14 inches and falling. At Camp Mabry, it was sunny. The temperature was 77, the dew point 63. The relative humidity was 61%, the wind variable at 5 miles an hour gusting to 17, and the pressure was 30.16 inches and falling. Pflugerville mostly sunny 77. Taylor mostly sunny 73. Lago Vista mostly sunny 76. The report from Georgetown was not available. San Marcos partly sunny 78. Bernard mostly sunny 75. Junction sunny 74. San Antonio mostly sunny 79. Corpus Christi partly sunny 79. Houston cloudy 79. Once again at Austin Bergstrom it was 77, and at Camp Mabry it was 77. Elsewhere across the state, College Station cloudy 73. Amarillo sunny 70. Abilene sunny 76. Dallas-Fort Worth partly sunny 72. 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The current time is 1:26 p.m. Central Daylight Time. 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At 1 p.m. at Austin Bergstrom International, it was mostly sunny. The temperature was 77, the dew point 63. The relative humidity was 61%, the wind north at 13 miles an hour gusting to 24, and the pressure was 30.14 inches and falling. At Camp Mabry, it was sunny. The temperature was 77, the dew point 63. The relative humidity was 61%, the wind variable at 5 miles an hour gusting to 17, and the pressure was 30.16 inches and falling. Pflugerville mostly sunny 77. Taylor mostly sunny 73. Lago Vista mostly sunny 76. The report from Georgetown was not available. San Marcos partly sunny 78. Bernard mostly sunny 75. Junction sunny 74. San Antonio mostly sunny 79. Corpus Christi partly sunny 79. Houston cloudy 79. Once again at Austin Bergstrom it was 77, and at Camp Mabry it was 77. Elsewhere across the state, College Station cloudy 73. Amarillo sunny 70. Abilene sunny 76. Dallas-Fort Worth partly sunny 72. Your weather synopsis for South Central Texas. Dry conditions are expected through the work week. Cooler temperatures from the upper 70s to mid 80s are expected today, then a warming trend brings highs back into the 90s late week. Breezy conditions are expected Friday into the weekend with the return of low rain chances. Your local forecast. This afternoon, partly cloudy. Cooler with highs around 80. North winds 10 to 15 miles per hour. Tonight, mostly clear,

lows in the lower 60s. North winds 5 to 10 miles per hour. Tuesday, partly cloudy in the morning, then clearing. Highs in the mid-80s. Northeast winds around 5 miles per hour. Tuesday night, clear. Lows in the mid-60s. Southeast winds around 5 miles per hour, becoming south after midnight. Wednesday, sunny. Highs in the upper 80s. Southeast winds around 5 miles per hour. Wednesday night, mostly clear. Lows in the upper 60s. Thursday and Thursday night, partly cloudy. Highs in the upper 80s. Lows around 70. Friday, mostly cloudy in the morning, then becoming partly cloudy. Highs around 90. Friday night, partly cloudy. Lows in the mid-70s. Saturday, mostly cloudy in the morning, then becoming partly cloudy. Highs in the upper 80s. Saturday night, partly cloudy with a slight chance of showers and thunderstorms. Lows in the mid-70s. Sunday, mostly cloudy with a slight chance of showers and thunderstorms. Highs around 90. 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The Austin NOAA Weather Radio Roundup. At 1 p.m. at Austin Bergstrom International, it was mostly sunny. The temperature was 77, the dew point 63, the relative humidity was 61%, the wind north at 13 miles an hour gusting to 24, and the pressure was 30.14 inches and falling. At Camp Mabry, it was sunny. The temperature was 77, the dew point 63, the relative humidity was 61%, the wind variable at 5 miles an hour gusting to 17. And the pressure was 30.16 inches and falling. Pflugerville, mostly sunny, 77. Taylor, mostly sunny, 73. Lago Vista, mostly sunny, 76. The report from Georgetown was not available. San Marcos, partly sunny, 78. Vernon, mostly sunny, 75. Junction, sunny, 74. San Antonio, mostly sunny, 79. Corpus Christi, partly sunny, 79. Houston, cloudy, 79. Once again at Austin Bergstrom, it was 77, and at Camp Mabry, it was 77. Elsewhere across the state, College Station, cloudy, 73. Amarillo, sunny, 70. Abilene, sunny, 76. Dallas-Fort Worth, partly sunny, 72. Your weather synopsis for South Central Texas. Dry conditions are expected through the work week. Cooler temperatures from the upper 70s to mid-80s are expected today, then a warming trend brings highs back into the 90s late week. Breezy conditions are expected Friday into the weekend with the return of low rain chances. Your local forecast. This afternoon, partly cloudy. Cooler with highs around 80. North winds 10 to 15 miles per hour. Tonight, mostly clear. Lows in the lower 60s. North winds 5 to 10 miles per hour. Tuesday, partly cloudy in the morning, then clearing. Highs in the mid-80s. Northeast winds around 5 miles per hour. Tuesday night, clear. Lows in the mid-60s. Southeast winds around 5 miles per hour, becoming south after midnight. Wednesday, sunny. Highs in the upper 80s. Southeast winds around 5 miles per hour. Wednesday night, mostly clear. Lows in the upper 60s. Thursday, around 5 miles per hour. Wednesday night, mostly clear. Lows in the upper 60s. Thursday and Thursday night, partly cloudy. Highs in the upper 80s. Lows around 70. Friday, mostly cloudy in the morning, then becoming partly cloudy. Highs around 90. Friday night, partly cloudy.

lows in the mid-70s. Saturday, mostly cloudy in the morning, then becoming partly cloudy. Highs in the upper 80s. Saturday night, partly cloudy with a slight chance of showers and thunderstorms. Lows in the mid-70s. Sunday, mostly cloudy with a slight chance of showers and thunderstorms. Highs around 90. 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The current time is 1:34 p.m. Central Daylight Time. The Austin NOAA Weather Radio Roundup. At 1 p.m. at Austin Bergstrom International, it was mostly sunny. The temperature was 77, the dew point 63, the relative humidity was 61%, the wind north at 13 miles an hour gusting to 24, and the pressure was 30.14 inches and falling. At Camp Mabry, it was sunny. The temperature was 77, the dew point 63, the relative humidity was 61%, the wind variable at 5 miles an hour gusting to 17, and the pressure was 30.16 inches and falling. Pflugerville mostly sunny 77. Taylor mostly sunny 73. Lago Vista mostly sunny 76. The report from Georgetown was not available. San Marcos partly sunny 78. Vernon mostly sunny 75. Junction sunny 74. San Antonio mostly sunny 79. Corpus Christi partly sunny 79. Houston cloudy 79. Once again at Austin Bergstrom it was 77, and at Camp Mabry it was 77. Elsewhere across the state, College Station cloudy 73. Amarillo sunny 70. Abilene sunny 76. Dallas-Fort Worth partly sunny 72. Your weather synopsis for South Central Texas. Dry conditions are expected through the work week. Cooler temperatures from the upper 70s to mid-80s are expected today, then a warming trend brings highs back into the 90s late week. Breezy conditions are expected Friday into the weekend with the return of low rain chances. Your local forecast. This afternoon, partly cloudy. Cooler with highs around 80. North winds 10 to 15 miles per hour. Tonight, mostly clear. Lows in the lower 60s. North winds 5 to 10 miles per hour. Tuesday, partly cloudy in the morning, then clearing. Highs in the mid-80s. Northeast winds around 5 miles per hour. Tuesday night, clear. Lows in the mid-60s. Southeast winds around 5 miles per hour, becoming south after midnight. Wednesday, sunny. Highs in the upper 80s. Southeast winds around 5 miles per hour. Wednesday night, mostly clear. Lows in the upper 60s. Thursday and Thursday night, partly cloudy. Highs in the upper 80s. Lows around 70. Friday, mostly cloudy in the morning, then becoming partly cloudy. Highs around 90. Friday night, partly cloudy. Lows in the mid-70s. Saturday, mostly cloudy in the morning, then becoming partly cloudy. Highs in the upper 80s. Saturday night, partly cloudy with a slight chance of showers and thunderstorms. Lows in the mid-70s. Sunday, mostly cloudy with a slight chance of showers and thunderstorms. Highs around 90. 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The current time is 1:38 p.m. Central Daylight Time. 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At 1 p.m. at Austin Bergstrom International, it was mostly sunny.
The temperature was 77, the dew point 63. The relative humidity was 61%, the wind north at 13 miles an hour gusting to 24, and the pressure was 30.14 inches and falling. At Camp Mabry, it was sunny. The temperature was 77, the dew point 63. The relative humidity was 61%, the wind variable at 5 miles an hour gusting to 17, and the pressure was 30.16 inches and falling. Pflugerville, mostly sunny 77. Taylor, mostly sunny 73. Lago Vista, mostly sunny 76. The report from Georgetown was not available. San Marcos, partly sunny 78. Vernon, mostly sunny 75. Junction, sunny 74. San Antonio, mostly sunny 79. Corpus Christi, partly sunny 79. Houston, cloudy 79. Once again at Austin Bergstrom, it was 77, and at Camp Mabry, it was 77. Elsewhere across the state, College Station, cloudy 73. Amarillo, sunny 70. Abilene, sunny 76. Dallas, Fort Worth, partly sunny 72. Your weather synopsis for South Central Texas. Dry conditions are expected through the work week. Cooler temperatures from the upper 70s to mid 80s are expected today, then a warming trend brings highs back into the 90s late week. Breezy conditions are expected Friday into the weekend with the return of low rain chances. Your local forecast. This afternoon, partly cloudy. Cooler with highs around 80. North winds 10 to 15 miles per hour. Tonight, mostly clear. Lows in the lower 60s. North winds 5 to 10 miles per hour. Tuesday, partly cloudy in the morning, then clearing. Highs in the mid 80s. Northeast winds around 5 miles per hour. Tuesday night, clear. Lows in the mid 60s. Southeast winds around 5 miles per hour, becoming south after midnight. Wednesday, sunny. Highs in the upper 80s. Southeast winds around 5 miles per hour. Wednesday night, mostly clear. Lows in the upper 60s. Thursday and Thursday night, partly cloudy. Highs in the upper 80s. Lows around 70. Friday, mostly cloudy in the morning, then becoming partly cloudy. Highs around 90. Friday night, partly cloudy. Lows in the mid-70s. Saturday, mostly cloudy in the morning, then becoming partly cloudy. Highs in the upper 80s. Saturday night, partly cloudy with a slight chance of showers and thunderstorms. Lows in the mid-70s. Sunday, mostly cloudy with a slight chance of showers and thunderstorms. Highs around 90. 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The current time is 1:42 p.m. Central Daylight Time. The Austin NOAA Weather Radio Roundup, at 1 p.m. at Austin Bergstrom International, it was mostly sunny. The temperature was 77, the dew point 63, the relative humidity was 61%, the wind north at 13 miles an hour gusting to 24, and the pressure was 30.14 inches and falling. At Camp Mabry, it was sunny. The temperature was 77, the dew point 63, the relative humidity was 61%, the wind variable at 5 miles an hour gusting to 17, and the pressure was 30.16 inches and falling. Pflugerville, mostly sunny 77. Taylor, mostly sunny 73. Lago Vista, mostly sunny 76. The report from Georgetown was not available. San Marcos, partly sunny 78. Vernon, mostly sunny 75. Junction, sunny 74. San Antonio, mostly sunny 79. Corpus Christi, partly sunny 79. Houston, cloudy 79.
Once again at Austin Bergstrom, it was 77, and at Camp Mabry, it was 77. Elsewhere across the state, College Station cloudy 73.

Amarillo, sunny 70. Abilene, sunny 76. Dallas, Fort Worth, partly sunny 72. Your weather synopsis for South Central Texas. Dry conditions are expected through the work week. Cooler temperatures from the upper 70s to mid 80s are expected today, then a warming trend brings highs back into the 90s late week. Breezy conditions are expected Friday into the weekend with the return of low rain chances. Your local forecast. This afternoon, partly cloudy. Cooler with highs around 80. North winds 10 to 15 miles per hour. Tonight, mostly clear. Lows in the lower 60s. North winds 5 to 10 miles per hour. Tuesday, partly cloudy in the morning, then clearing. Highs in the mid-80s. Northeast winds around 5 miles per hour. Tuesday night, clear. Lows in the mid-60s. Southeast winds around 5 miles per hour, becoming south after midnight. Wednesday, sunny. Highs in the upper 80s. Southeast winds around 5 miles per hour. Wednesday night, mostly clear. Lows in the upper 60s. Thursday and Thursday night, partly cloudy. Highs in the upper 80s. Lows around 70. Friday, mostly cloudy in the morning, then becoming partly cloudy. Highs around 90. Friday night, partly cloudy. Lows in the mid-70s. Saturday, mostly cloudy in the morning, then becoming partly cloudy. Highs in the upper 80s. Saturday night, partly cloudy with a slight chance of showers and thunderstorms. Lows in the mid-70s. Sunday, mostly cloudy with a slight chance of showers and thunderstorms. Highs around 90. 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The current time is 1:45 p.m. Central Daylight Time. The Austin NOAA Weather Radio Roundup, at 1 p.m. at Austin Bergstrom International, it was mostly sunny. The temperature was 77, the dew point 63, the relative humidity was 61%, the wind north at 13 miles an hour gusting to 24, and the pressure was 30.14 inches and falling. At Camp Mabry, it was sunny. The temperature was 77, the dew point 63, the relative humidity was 61%, the wind variable at 5 miles an hour gusting to 17, and the pressure was 30.16 inches and falling. Pflugerville mostly sunny 77. Taylor mostly sunny 73. Lago Vista mostly sunny 76. The report from Georgetown was not available. San Marcos partly sunny 78. Burnett mostly sunny 75. Junction sunny 74. San Antonio mostly sunny 79. Corpus Christi partly sunny 79. Houston cloudy 79. Once again at Austin Bergstrom it was 77, and at Camp Mabry it was 77. Elsewhere across the state, College Station cloudy 73. Amarillo sunny 70. Abilene sunny 76. Dallas, Fort Worth, partly sunny 72. Your weather synopsis for South Central Texas. Dry conditions are expected through the work week. Cooler temperatures from the upper 70s to mid 80s are expected today, then a warming trend brings highs back into the 90s late week. Breezy conditions are expected Friday into the weekend with the return of low rain chances. Your local forecast. This afternoon, partly cloudy. Cooler with highs around 80. North winds 10 to 15 miles per hour. Tonight, mostly clear. Lows in the lower 60s. North winds 5 to 10 miles per hour. Tuesday, partly cloudy in the morning, then clearing. Highs in the mid-80s. Northeast winds around 5 miles per hour. Tuesday night, clear. Lows in the mid-60s.
southeast winds around 5 miles per hour, becoming south after midnight. Wednesday, sunny. Highs in the upper 80s. Southeast winds around 5 miles per hour. Wednesday night, mostly clear. Lows in the upper 60s. Thursday and Thursday night, partly cloudy. Highs in the upper 80s. Lows around 70. Friday, mostly cloudy in the morning, then becoming partly cloudy. Highs around 90. Friday night, partly cloudy. Lows in the mid-70s. Saturday, mostly cloudy in the morning, then becoming partly cloudy. Highs in the upper 80s. Saturday night, partly cloudy with a slight chance of showers and thunderstorms. Lows in the mid-70s. Sunday, mostly cloudy with a slight chance of showers and thunderstorms. Highs around 90. 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The current time is 1:49 p.m. Central Daylight Time. The Austin NOAA Weather Radio Roundup, at 1 p.m. at Austin Bergstrom International, it was mostly sunny. The temperature was 77, the dew point 63, the relative humidity was 61%, the wind north at 13 miles an hour gusting to 24, and the pressure was 30.14 inches and falling. At Camp Mabry, it was sunny. The temperature was 77, the dew point 63, the relative humidity was 61%, the wind variable at 5 miles an hour gusting to 17, and the pressure was 30.16 inches and falling. Pflugerville mostly sunny 77. Taylor mostly sunny 73. Lago Vista mostly sunny 76. The report from Georgetown was not available. San Marcos partly sunny 78. Bernard mostly sunny 75. Junction sunny 74. San Antonio mostly sunny 79. Corpus Christi partly sunny 79. Houston cloudy 79. Once again at Austin Bergstrom it was 77, and at Camp Mabry it was 77. Elsewhere across the state, College Station cloudy 73. Amarillo sunny 70. Abilene sunny 76. Dallas-Fort Worth partly sunny 72. Your weather synopsis for South Central Texas. Dry conditions are expected through the work week. Cooler temperatures from the upper 70s to mid-80s are expected today, then a warming trend brings highs back into the 90s late week. Breezy conditions are expected Friday into the weekend with the return of low rain chances. Your local forecast. This afternoon, partly cloudy. Cooler with highs around 80. North winds 10 to 15 miles per hour. Tonight, mostly clear. Lows in the lower 60s. North winds 5 to 10 miles per hour. Tuesday, partly cloudy in the morning, then clearing. Highs in the mid-80s. Northeast winds around 5 miles per hour. Tuesday night, clear. Lows in the mid-60s. Southeast winds around 5 miles per hour, becoming south after midnight. Wednesday, sunny. Highs in the upper 80s. Southeast winds around 5 miles per hour. Wednesday night, mostly clear. Lows in the upper 60s. Thursday and Thursday night, partly cloudy. Highs in the upper 80s. Lows around 70. Friday, mostly cloudy in the morning, then becoming partly cloudy. Highs around 90. Friday night, partly cloudy. Lows in the mid-70s. Saturday, mostly cloudy in the morning, then becoming partly cloudy. Highs in the upper 80s. Saturday night, partly cloudy with a slight chance of showers and thunderstorms. Lows in the mid-70s. Sunday, mostly cloudy with a slight chance of showers and thunderstorms. Highs around 90. The coastal

waters forecast from Baffin Bay to Port Aransas out 20 nautical miles. Today, north winds 10 to 15 knots with gusts up to 20 knots, becoming northeast late. Seas 3 to 4 feet, occasionally to 5 feet. Wave detail, northeast 3 feet at 4 seconds and east 3 feet at 7 seconds. A chance of showers and thunderstorms early this morning. Tonight, northeast winds 5 to 10 knots. Seas 2 to 3 feet. Wave detail, east 2 feet at 6 seconds. Tuesday, northeast winds 5 to 10 knots. Seas 2 to 3 feet. Wave detail, east 2 feet at 7 seconds. Tuesday night, east winds 5 to 10 knots, becoming southeast after midnight. Seas around 2 feet. Wave detail, east 2 feet at 6 seconds. Wednesday, east winds around 5 knots, increasing to 5 to 10 knots in the afternoon. Seas around 2 feet. Wave detail, east 2 feet at 6 seconds. Wednesday night, southeast winds around 10 knots, becoming 5 to 10 knots after midnight. Seas around 2 feet. Wave detail, east 2 feet at 6 seconds. Thursday, southeast winds 5 to 10 knots. Seas around 2 feet. Thursday night, southeast winds 10 to 15 knots. Seas 2 to 3 feet. Friday, southeast winds around 15 knots. Seas 2 to 3 feet. Friday night, southeast winds 15 to 20 knots. Seas 3 to 4 feet, occasionally to 5 feet. Winds and seas higher and near thunderstorms. 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The Austin NOAA Weather Radio Roundup. At 1 p.m. at Austin Bergstrom International, it was mostly sunny. The temperature was 77, the dew point 63, the relative humidity was 61%, the wind north at 13 miles an hour gusting to 24, and the pressure was 30.14 inches and falling. At Camp Mabry, it was sunny. The temperature was 77, the dew point 63, the relative humidity was 61%, the wind variable at 5 miles an hour gusting to 17, and the pressure was 30.16 inches and falling. Pflugerville mostly sunny 77. Taylor mostly sunny 73. Lago Vista mostly sunny 76. The report from Georgetown was not available. San Marcos partly sunny 78. Burnett mostly sunny 75. Junction sunny 74. San Antonio mostly sunny 79. Corpus Christi partly sunny 79. Houston cloudy 79. Once again at Austin Bergstrom it was 77, and at Camp Mabry it was 77. Elsewhere across the state, College Station cloudy 73. Amarillo sunny 70. Abilene sunny 76. Dallas-Fort Worth partly sunny 72. Your weather synopsis for South Central Texas. Dry conditions are expected through the work week. Cooler temperatures from the upper 70s to mid-80s are expected today, then a warming trend brings highs back into the 90s late week. Breezy conditions are expected Friday into the weekend with the return of low rain chances. Your local forecast. This afternoon, partly cloudy. Cooler with highs around 80. North winds 10 to 15 miles per hour. Tonight, mostly clear. Lows in the lower 60s. North winds 5 to 10 miles per hour. Tuesday, partly cloudy in the morning, then clearing. Highs in the mid-80s. Northeast winds around 5 miles per hour. Tuesday night, clear. Lows in the mid-60s. Southeast winds around 5 miles per hour, becoming south after midnight. Wednesday, sunny. Highs in the upper 80s,

east winds around 5 miles per hour. Wednesday night, mostly clear. Lows in the upper 60s. Thursday and Thursday night, partly cloudy. Highs in the upper 80s. Lows around 70. Friday, mostly cloudy in the morning, then becoming partly cloudy. Highs around 90. Friday night, partly cloudy. Lows in the mid 70s. Saturday, mostly cloudy in the morning, then becoming partly cloudy. Highs in the upper 80s. Saturday night, partly cloudy with a slight chance of showers and thunderstorms. Lows in the mid 70s. Sunday, mostly cloudy with a slight chance of showers and thunderstorms. Highs around 90. 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The current time is 1:59 p.m. Central Daylight Time. The Austin NOAA Weather Radio Roundup, at 1 p.m. at Austin Bergstrom International, it was mostly sunny. The temperature was 77, the dew point 63, the relative humidity was 61%, the wind north at 13 miles an hour gusting to 24, and the pressure was 30.14 inches and falling. At Camp Mabry, it was sunny. The temperature was 77, the dew point 63, the relative humidity was 61%, the wind variable at 5 miles an hour gusting to 17. And the pressure was 30.16 inches and falling. Pflugerville, mostly sunny, 77. Taylor, mostly sunny, 73. Lago Vista, mostly sunny, 76. The report from Georgetown was not available. San Marcos, partly sunny, 78. Bernard, mostly sunny, 75. Junction, sunny, 74. San Antonio, mostly sunny, 79. Corpus Christi, partly sunny, 79. Houston, cloudy, 79. Once again at Austin Bergstrom, it was 77, and at Camp Mabry, it was 77. Elsewhere across the state, College Station, cloudy, 73. Amarillo, sunny, 70. Abilene, sunny, 76. Dallas-Fort Worth, partly sunny, 72. This is a public information statement. NOAA Weather Radio Station WWF91 with a frequency of 162.425 MHz out of Llano, Texas remains off the air due to an equipment problem. Our National Weather Service technicians are actively trying to troubleshoot the problem. 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Your weather synopsis for South Central Texas. Dry conditions are expected through the work week. Cooler temperatures from the upper 70s to mid 80s are expected today, then a warming trend brings highs back into the 90s late week. Breezy conditions are expected Friday into the weekend with the return of low rain chances. Your local forecast. This afternoon, partly cloudy. Cooler with highs around 80. North winds 10 to 15 miles per hour. Tonight, mostly clear. Lows in the lower 60s. North winds 5 to 10 miles per hour. Tuesday, partly cloudy in the morning, then clearing. Highs in the mid 80s. Northeast winds around 5 miles per hour. Tuesday night, clear. Lows in the mid 60s. Southeast winds around 5 miles per hour, becoming south after midnight. Wednesday, sunny. Highs in the upper 80s. Southeast winds around 5 miles per hour. Wednesday night, mostly clear. Lows in the upper 60s. Thursday and Thursday night, partly cloudy. Highs in the upper 80s. Lows around 70. Friday, mostly cloudy in the morning, then becoming partly cloudy. Highs around 90. Friday night, partly cloudy. Lows in the mid-70s. Saturday, mostly cloudy in the morning, then becoming partly cloudy. Highs in the upper 80s.
Saturday night,

partly cloudy with a slight chance of showers and thunderstorms. Lows in the mid-70s. Sunday, mostly cloudy with a slight chance of showers and thunderstorms. Highs around 90. 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At 1 p.m. at Austin Bergstrom International, it was mostly sunny. The temperature was 77, the dew point 63. The relative humidity was 61%, the wind north at 13 miles an hour gusting to 24, and the pressure was 30.14 inches and falling. At Camp Mabry, it was sunny. The temperature was 77, the dew point 63. The relative humidity was 61%, the wind variable at 5 miles an hour gusting to 17, and the pressure was 30.16 inches and falling. Pflugerville, mostly sunny, 77. Taylor, mostly sunny, 73. Lago Vista, mostly sunny, 76. The report from Georgetown was not available. San Marcos, partly sunny, 78. Burnett, mostly sunny, 75. Junction, sunny, 74. San Antonio, mostly sunny, 79. Corpus Christi, partly sunny, 79. Houston, cloudy, 79. Once again, at Austin Bergstrom, it was 77, and at Camp Mabry, it was 77. Elsewhere across the state, College Station, cloudy, 73. Amarillo, sunny, 70. Abilene, sunny, 76. Dallas-Fort Worth, partly sunny, 72. Your weather synopsis for South Central Texas. Dry conditions are expected through the work week. Cooler temperatures from the upper 70s to mid-80s are expected today, then a warming trend brings highs back into the 90s late week. Breezy conditions are expected Friday into the weekend with the return of low rain chances. Your local forecast. This afternoon, partly cloudy. Cooler with highs around 80. North winds 10 to 15 miles per hour. Tonight, mostly clear. Lows in the lower 60s. North winds 5 to 10 miles per hour. Tuesday, partly cloudy in the morning, then clearing. Highs in the mid-80s. Northeast winds around 5 miles per hour. Tuesday night, clear. Lows in the mid-60s. Southeast winds around 5 miles per hour, becoming south after midnight. Wednesday, sunny. Highs in the upper 80s. Southeast winds around 5 miles per hour. Wednesday night, mostly clear. Lows in the upper 60s. Thursday and Thursday night, partly cloudy. Highs in the upper 80s. Lows around 70. Friday, mostly cloudy in the morning, then becoming partly cloudy. Highs around 90. Friday night, partly cloudy. Lows in the mid-70s. Saturday, mostly cloudy in the morning, then becoming partly cloudy. Highs in the upper 80s. Saturday night, partly cloudy with a slight chance of showers and thunderstorms. Lows in the mid-70s. Sunday, mostly cloudy with a slight chance of showers and thunderstorms. Highs around 90. 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The current time is 2:07 p.m. Central Daylight Time. Your weather synopsis for South Central Texas. Dry conditions are expected through the work week. Cooler temperatures from the upper 70s to mid-80s are expected today, then a warming trend brings highs back into the 90s late week. Breezy conditions are expected Friday into the weekend with the return of low rain chances. Your local forecast. This afternoon, partly cloudy. Cooler

Tuesday, partly cloudy in the morning, then clearing. Highs in the mid-80s. Northeast winds around 5 miles per hour. Tuesday night, clear. Lows in the mid-60s. Southeast winds around 5 miles per hour, becoming south after midnight. Wednesday, sunny. Highs in the upper 80s. Southeast winds around 5 miles per hour. Wednesday night, mostly clear. Lows in the upper 60s. Thursday and Thursday night, partly cloudy. Highs in the upper 80s. Lows around 70. Friday, mostly cloudy in the morning, then becoming partly cloudy. Highs around 90. Friday night, partly cloudy. Lows in the mid-70s. Saturday, mostly cloudy in the morning, then becoming partly cloudy. Highs in the upper 80s. Saturday night, partly cloudy with a slight chance of showers and thunderstorms. Lows in the mid-70s. Sunday, mostly cloudy with a slight chance of showers and thunderstorms. Highs around 90. 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The Austin NOAA Weather Radio Roundup. At 2 p.m. at Austin Bergstrom International, it was partly sunny. The temperature was 78, the dew point 64, the relative humidity was 61%, the wind northeast at 16 miles an hour, and the pressure was 30.11 inches and falling. At Camp Mabry, it was sunny. The temperature was 79, the dew point 63. The relative humidity was 57%, the wind variable at 7 miles an hour gusting to 17, and the pressure was 30.13 inches and falling. Pflugerville mostly sunny 77. Taylor mostly sunny 75. Lago Vista sunny 77. Georgetown mostly sunny 77. San Marcos mostly sunny 81. Burnett mostly sunny 77. Junction sunny 77. San Antonio mostly sunny 81. Corpus Christi partly sunny 82. Houston cloudy 77. Once again at Austin Bergstrom it was 78, and at Camp Mabry it was 79. Elsewhere across the state, College Station cloudy 74. Amarillo sunny 72. Abilene mostly sunny 77. Dallas-Fort Worth partly sunny 75. Your weather synopsis for South Central Texas. Dry conditions are expected through the work week. Cooler temperatures from the upper 70s to mid-80s are expected today, then a warming trend brings highs back into the 90s late week. Breezy conditions are expected Friday into the weekend with the return of low rain chances. Your local forecast. This afternoon, partly cloudy. Cooler with highs around 80. North winds 10 to 15 miles per hour. Tonight, mostly clear. Lows in the lower 60s. North winds 5 to 10 miles per hour. Tuesday, partly cloudy in the morning, then clearing. Highs in the mid-80s. Northeast winds around 5 miles per hour. Tuesday night, clear. Lows in the mid-60s. Southeast winds around 5 miles per hour, becoming south after midnight. Wednesday, sunny. Highs in the upper 80s. Southeast winds around 5 miles per hour. Wednesday night, mostly clear. Lows in the upper 60s. Thursday and Thursday night, partly cloudy. Highs in the upper 80s. Lows around 70. Friday, mostly cloudy in the morning, then becoming partly cloudy. Highs around 90. Friday night, partly cloudy. Lows in the mid-70s. Saturday, mostly cloudy in the morning, then becoming partly cloudy. Highs in the upper 80s. Saturday night, partly cloudy with a slight chance of showers and thunderstorms,

2.64. The relative humidity was 61%, the wind northeast at 16 miles an hour, and the pressure was 30.11 inches and falling. At Camp Mabry, it was sunny. The temperature was 79, the dew point 63. The relative humidity was 57%, the wind variable at 7 miles an hour, gusting to 17, and the pressure was 30.13 inches and falling. Pflugerville, mostly sunny, 77. Taylor, mostly sunny, 75. Lago Vista, sunny, 77. Georgetown, mostly sunny, 77. San Marcos, mostly sunny, 81. Burnett, mostly sunny, 77. Junction, sunny, 77. San Antonio, mostly sunny, 81. Corpus Christi, partly sunny, 82. Houston, cloudy, 77. Once again at Austin Bergstrom, it was 78. And at Camp Mabry, it was 79. Elsewhere across the state, College Station, cloudy, 74. Amarillo, sunny, 72. Abilene, mostly sunny, 77. Dallas, Fort Worth, partly sunny, 75. This is a public information statement. NOAA Weather Radio Station WWF 91 with a frequency of 162.425 MHz out of Llano, Texas remains off the air due to an equipment problem. Our National Weather Service technicians are actively trying to troubleshoot the problem. 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Your weather synopsis for South Central Texas. Dry conditions are expected through the work week. Cooler temperatures from the upper 70s to mid 80s are expected today, then a warming trend brings highs back into the 90s late week. Breezy conditions are expected Friday into the weekend with the return of low rain chances. Your local forecast. This afternoon, partly cloudy. Cooler with highs around 80. North winds 10 to 15 miles per hour. Tonight, mostly clear. Lows in the lower 60s. North winds 5 to 10 miles per hour. Tuesday, partly cloudy in the morning, then clearing. Highs in the mid 80s. Northeast winds around 5 miles per hour. Tuesday night, clear. Lows in the mid 60s. Southeast winds around 5 miles per hour, becoming south after midnight. Wednesday, sunny. Highs in the upper 80s. Southeast winds around 5 miles per hour. Wednesday night, mostly clear. Lows in the upper 60s. Thursday and Thursday night, partly cloudy. Highs in the upper 80s. Lows around 70. Friday, mostly cloudy in the morning, then becoming partly cloudy. Highs around 90. Friday night, partly cloudy. Lows in the mid-70s. Saturday, mostly cloudy in the morning, then becoming partly cloudy. Highs in the upper 80s. Saturday night, partly cloudy with a slight chance of showers and thunderstorms. Lows in the mid-70s. Sunday, mostly cloudy with a slight chance of showers and thunderstorms. Highs around 90. 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The current time is 2:23 p.m. Central Daylight Time. The Austin NOAA Weather Radio Roundup, at 2 p.m. at Austin Bergstrom International, it was partly sunny. The temperature was 78, the dew point 64, the relative humidity was 61%, the wind northeast at 16 miles an hour, and the pressure was 30.11 inches and falling. At Camp Mabry, it was sunny. The temperature was 79, the dew point 63, the relative humidity was 57%, the wind variable at 7 miles an hour, gusting to 17, and the pressure was 30.13 inches and falling. Pflugerville, mostly sunny, 77. Taylor, mostly sunny, 75. Lago Vista, sunny, 77. Georgetown, mostly sunny, 77.
San Marcos, most

Burnett mostly sunny 77. Junction sunny 77. San Antonio mostly sunny 81. Corpus Christi partly sunny 82. Houston cloudy 77. Once again at Austin Bergstrom it was 78, and at Camp Mabry it was 79. Elsewhere across the state, College Station cloudy 74. Amarillo sunny 72. Abilene mostly sunny 77. Dallas-Fort Worth partly sunny 75. Your weather synopsis for South Central Texas. Dry conditions are expected through the work week. Cooler temperatures from the upper 70s to mid-80s are expected today, then a warming trend brings highs back into the 90s late week. Breezy conditions are expected Friday into the weekend with the return of low rain chances. Your local forecast. This afternoon, partly cloudy. Cooler with highs around 80. North winds 10 to 15 miles per hour. Tonight, mostly clear. Lows in the lower 60s. North winds 5 to 10 miles per hour. Tuesday, partly cloudy in the morning, then clearing. Highs in the mid-80s. Northeast winds around 5 miles per hour. Tuesday night, clear. Lows in the mid-60s. Southeast winds around 5 miles per hour, becoming south after midnight. Wednesday, sunny. Highs in the upper 80s. Southeast winds around 5 miles per hour. Wednesday night, mostly clear. Lows in the upper 60s. Thursday and Thursday night, partly cloudy. Highs in the upper 80s. Lows around 70. Friday, mostly cloudy in the morning, then becoming partly cloudy. Highs around 90. Friday night, partly cloudy. Lows in the mid-70s. Saturday, mostly cloudy in the morning, then becoming partly cloudy. Highs in the upper 80s. Saturday night, partly cloudy with a slight chance of showers and thunderstorms. Lows in the mid-70s. Sunday, mostly cloudy with a slight chance of showers and thunderstorms. Highs around 90. 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The current time is 2:27 p.m. Central Daylight Time. The Austin NOAA Weather Radio Roundup, at 2 p.m. at Austin Bergstrom International, it was partly sunny. The temperature was 78, the dew point 64, the relative humidity was 61%, the wind northeast at 16 miles an hour, and the pressure was 30.11 inches and falling. At Camp Mabry, it was sunny. The temperature was 79, the dew point 63, the relative humidity was 57%, the wind variable at 7 miles an hour gusting to 17, and the pressure was 30.13 inches and falling. Pflugerville mostly sunny 77. Taylor mostly sunny 75. Lago Vista sunny 77. Georgetown mostly sunny 77. San Marcos mostly sunny 81. Burnett mostly sunny 77. Junction sunny 77. San Antonio mostly sunny 81. Corpus Christi partly sunny 82. Houston cloudy 77. Once again at Austin Bergstrom it was 78, and at Camp Mabry it was 79. Elsewhere across the state, College Station cloudy 74. Amarillo sunny 72. Abilene mostly sunny 77. Dallas-Fort Worth partly sunny 75. Your weather synopsis for South Central Texas. Dry conditions are expected through the work week. Cooler temperatures from the upper 70s to mid-80s are expected today, then a warming trend brings highs back into the 90s late week. Breezy conditions are expected Friday into the weekend with the return of low rain chances. Your local forecast. This afternoon, partly cloudy. Cooler with highs around 80. North winds 10

to 15 miles per hour. Tonight, mostly clear. Lows in the lower 60s. North winds 5 to 10 miles per hour. Tuesday, partly cloudy in the morning, then clearing. Highs in the mid-80s. Northeast winds around 5 miles per hour. Tuesday night, clear. Lows in the mid-60s. Southeast winds around 5 miles per hour, becoming south after midnight. Wednesday, sunny. Highs in the upper 80s. Southeast winds around 5 miles per hour. Wednesday night, mostly clear. Lows in the upper 60s. Thursday and Thursday night, partly cloudy. Highs in the upper 80s. Lows around 70. Friday, mostly cloudy in the morning, then becoming partly cloudy. Highs around 90. Friday night, partly cloudy. Lows in the mid-70s. Saturday, mostly cloudy in the morning, then becoming partly cloudy. Highs in the upper 80s. Saturday night, partly cloudy with a slight chance of showers and thunderstorms. Lows in the mid-70s. Sunday, mostly cloudy with a slight chance of showers and thunderstorms. Highs around 90. 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The current time is 2:30 p.m. Central Daylight Time. The Austin NOAA Weather Radio Roundup, at 2 p.m. at Austin Bergstrom International, it was partly sunny. The temperature was 78, the dew point 64, the relative humidity was 61%, the wind northeast at 16 miles an hour, and the pressure was 30.11 inches and falling. At Camp Mabry, it was sunny. The temperature was 79, the dew point 63, the relative humidity was 57%, the wind variable at 7 miles an hour gusting to 17, and the pressure was 30.13 inches and falling. Pflugerville mostly sunny 77. Taylor mostly sunny 75. Lago Vista sunny 77. Georgetown mostly sunny 77. San Marcos mostly sunny 81. Burnett mostly sunny 77. Junction sunny 77. San Antonio mostly sunny 81. Corpus Christi partly sunny 82. Houston cloudy 77. Once again at Austin Bergstrom it was 78, and at Camp Mabry it was 79. Elsewhere across the state, College Station cloudy 74. Amarillo sunny 72. Abilene mostly sunny 77. Dallas-Fort Worth partly sunny 75. Your weather synopsis for South Central Texas. Dry conditions are expected through the work week. Cooler temperatures from the upper 70s to mid-80s are expected today, then a warming trend brings highs back into the 90s late week. Breezy conditions are expected Friday into the weekend with the return of low rain chances. Your local forecast. This afternoon, partly cloudy. Cooler with highs around 80. North winds 10 to 15 miles per hour. Tonight, mostly clear. Lows in the lower 60s. North winds 5 to 10 miles per hour. Around 80. North winds 10 to 15 miles per hour. Tonight, mostly clear. Lows in the lower 60s. North winds 5 to 10 miles per hour. Tuesday, partly cloudy in the morning, then clearing. Highs in the mid-80s. Northeast winds around 5 miles per hour. Tuesday night, clear. Lows in the mid-60s. Southeast winds around 5 miles per hour, becoming south after midnight. Wednesday, sunny. Highs in the upper 80s. Southeast winds around 5 miles per hour. Wednesday night, mostly clear. Lows in the upper 60s. Thursday and Thursday night, partly cloudy. Highs in the upper 80s. Lows around 70. Friday, mostly cloudy in the morning.

then becoming partly cloudy. Highs around 90. Friday night, partly cloudy. Lows in the mid-70s. Saturday, mostly cloudy in the morning, then becoming partly cloudy. Highs in the upper 80s. Saturday night, partly cloudy with a slight chance of showers and thunderstorms. Lows in the mid-70s. Sunday, mostly cloudy with a slight chance of showers and thunderstorms. Highs around 90. 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The Austin NOAA Weather Radio Roundup, at 2 p.m. at Austin Bergstrom International, it was partly sunny. The temperature was 78, the dew point 64, the relative humidity was 61%, the wind northeast at 16 miles an hour, and the pressure was 30.11 inches and falling. At Camp Mabry, it was sunny. The temperature was 79, the dew point 63, the relative humidity was 57%, the wind variable at 7 miles an hour gusting to 17, and the pressure was 30.13 inches and falling. Pflugerville mostly sunny 77. Taylor mostly sunny 75. Lago Vista sunny 77. Georgetown mostly sunny 77. San Marcos mostly sunny 81. Burnett mostly sunny 77. Junction sunny 77. San Antonio mostly sunny 81. Corpus Christi partly sunny 82. Houston cloudy 77. Once again at Austin Bergstrom it was 78, and at Camp Mabry it was 79. Elsewhere across the state, College Station cloudy 74. Amarillo sunny 72. Abilene mostly sunny 77. Dallas-Fort Worth partly sunny 75. Your weather synopsis for South Central Texas. Dry conditions are expected through the work week. Cooler temperatures from the upper 70s to mid-80s are expected today, then a warming trend brings highs back into the 90s late week. Breezy conditions are expected Friday into the weekend with the return of low rain chances. Your local forecast. This afternoon, partly cloudy. Cooler with highs around 80. North winds 10 to 15 miles per hour. Tonight, mostly clear. Lows in the lower 60s. North winds 5 to 10 miles per hour. Tuesday, partly cloudy in the morning, then clearing. Highs in the mid-80s. Northeast winds around 5 miles per hour. Tuesday night, clear. Lows in the mid-60s. Southeast winds around 5 miles per hour, becoming south after midnight. Wednesday, sunny. Highs in the upper 80s. Southeast winds around 5 miles per hour. Wednesday night, mostly clear. Lows in the upper 60s. Thursday and Thursday night, partly cloudy. Highs in the upper 80s. Lows around 70. Friday, mostly cloudy in the morning, then becoming partly cloudy. Highs around 90. Friday night, partly cloudy. Lows in the mid-70s. Saturday, mostly cloudy in the morning, then becoming partly cloudy. Highs in the upper 80s. Saturday night, partly cloudy with a slight chance of showers and thunderstorms. Lows in the mid-70s. Sunday, mostly cloudy with a slight chance of showers and thunderstorms. Highs around 90. The coastal waters forecast from Baffin Bay to Port Aransas out 20 nautical miles. Tonight, northeast winds 5 to 10 knots. Seas 2 to 3 feet. Wave detail, northeast 3 feet at 6 seconds. Tuesday, north winds around 10 knots, becoming northeast in the afternoon. Seas 2 to 3 feet. Wave detail, northeast 3 feet at 5 seconds. Tuesday night, southeast winds 5 to 10 knots,
diminishing to around 5 knots after midnight. Seas around 2 feet. Wave detail, east 2 feet at 5 seconds. Wednesday, east winds around 5 knots, increasing to 5 to 10 knots in the afternoon. Seas around 2 feet. Wave detail, southeast 2 feet at 6 seconds. Wednesday night, southeast winds 5 to 10 knots. Seas around 2 feet. Wave detail, east 2 feet at 6 seconds. Thursday, southeast winds 5 to 10 knots. Seas around 2 feet. Wave detail, southeast 2 feet at 8 seconds. Thursday night, southeast winds 10 to 15 knots. Seas 2 to 3 feet. Friday, southeast winds around 15 knots. Seas 3 to 4 feet, occasionally to 5 feet. Friday night, southeast winds 15 to 20 knots. Seas 3 to 4 feet, occasionally to 5 feet. Saturday, southeast winds around 15 knots. Seas around 4 feet, occasionally to 5 feet. Saturday night, southeast winds 15 to 20 knots. Seas around 4 feet, occasionally to 5 feet. This is a public information statement. 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Our National Weather Service technicians are actively trying to troubleshoot the problem. 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The current time is 2:41 p.m. Central Daylight Time. The Austin NOAA Weather Radio Roundup, at 2 p.m. at Austin Bergstrom International, it was partly sunny. The temperature was 78, the dew point 64, the relative humidity was 61%, the wind northeast at 16 miles an hour, and the pressure was 30.11 inches and falling. At Camp Mabry, it was sunny. The temperature was 79, the dew point 63, the relative humidity was 57%, the wind variable at 7 miles an hour gusting to 17, and the pressure was 30.13 inches and falling. Pflugerville mostly sunny 77. Taylor mostly sunny 75. Lago Vista sunny 77. Georgetown mostly sunny 77. San Marcos mostly sunny 81. Vernon mostly sunny 77. Junction sunny 77. San Antonio mostly sunny 81. Corpus Christi partly sunny 82. Houston cloudy 77. Once again at Austin Bergstrom it was 78. And at Camp Mabry it was 79. Elsewhere across the state, College Station cloudy 74. Amarillo sunny 72. Abilene mostly sunny 77. Dallas-Fort Worth partly sunny 75. Your weather synopsis for South Central Texas. Dry conditions are expected through the work week. Cooler temperatures from the upper 70s to mid-80s are expected today, then a warming trend brings highs back into the 90s late week. Breezy conditions are expected Friday into the weekend with the return of low rain chances. Your local forecast. This afternoon, partly cloudy. Cooler with highs around 80. North winds 10 to 15 miles per hour. Tonight, mostly clear. Lows in the lower 60s. North winds 5 to 10 miles per hour. Tuesday, partly cloudy in the morning, then clearing. Highs in the mid-80s. Northeast winds around 5 miles per hour. Tuesday night, clear. Lows in the mid-60s. Southeast winds around 5 miles per hour, becoming south after midnight. Wednesday, sunny. Highs in the upper 80s. Southeast winds around 5 miles per hour. Wednesday night, mostly clear. Lows in the upper 60s.
Thursday and Thursday night.

a 79. Elsewhere across the state, College Station cloudy 74. Amarillo sunny 72. Abilene mostly sunny 77. Dallas-Fort Worth partly sunny 75. Your weather synopsis for South Central Texas. Dry conditions are expected through the work week. Cooler temperatures from the upper 70s to mid-80s are expected today, then a warming trend brings highs back into the 90s late week. Breezy conditions are expected Friday into the weekend with the return of low rain chances. Your local forecast. This afternoon, partly cloudy. Cooler with highs around 80. North winds 10 to 15 miles per hour. Tonight, mostly clear. Lows in the lower 60s. North winds 5 to 10 miles per hour. Tuesday, partly cloudy in the morning, then clearing. Highs in the mid-80s. Northeast winds around 5 miles per hour. Tuesday night, clear. Lows in the mid-60s. Southeast winds around 5 miles per hour, becoming south after midnight. Wednesday, sunny. Highs in the upper 80s. Southeast winds around 5 miles per hour. Wednesday night, mostly clear. Lows in the upper 60s. Thursday and Thursday night, partly cloudy. Highs in the upper 80s. Lows around 70. Friday, mostly cloudy in the morning, then becoming partly cloudy. Highs around 90. Friday night, partly cloudy. Lows in the mid-70s. Saturday, mostly cloudy in the morning, then becoming partly cloudy. Highs in the upper 80s. Saturday night, partly cloudy with a slight chance of showers and thunderstorms. Lows in the mid-70s. Sunday, mostly cloudy with a slight chance of showers and thunderstorms. Highs around 90. 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The current time is 2:56 p.m. Central Daylight Time. The Austin, NOAA Weather Radio Roundup, at 2 p.m. at Austin Bergstrom International, it was partly sunny. The temperature was 78, the dew point 64, the relative humidity was 61%, the wind northeast at 16 miles an hour, and the pressure was 30.11 inches and falling. At Camp Mabry, it was sunny. The temperature was 79, the dew point 63. The relative humidity was 57%, the wind variable at 7 miles an hour gusting to 17, and the pressure was 30.13 inches and falling. Pflugerville mostly sunny 77. Taylor mostly sunny 75. Lago Vista sunny 77. Georgetown mostly sunny 77. San Marcos mostly sunny 81. Burnett mostly sunny 77. Junction sunny 77. San Antonio mostly sunny 81. Corpus Christi partly sunny 82. Houston cloudy 77. Once again at Austin Bergstrom it was 78, and at Camp Mabry it was 79. Elsewhere across the state, College Station cloudy 74. Amarillo sunny 72. Abilene mostly sunny 77. Dallas-Fort Worth partly sunny 75. Your weather synopsis for South Central Texas. Dry conditions are expected through the work week. Cooler temperatures from the upper 70s to mid-80s are expected today, then a warming trend brings highs back into the 90s late week. Breezy conditions are expected Friday into the weekend with the return of low rain chances. Your local forecast. This afternoon, partly cloudy. Cooler with highs around 80. North winds 10 to 15 miles per hour. Tonight, mostly clear. Lows in the lower 60s. North winds 5 to 10 miles per hour. Tuesday, partly cloudy in the morning, then clearing. Highs in the mid-80s. Northeast winds around 5 miles per hour.

Tuesday night, clear. Lows in the mid-60s. Southeast winds around 5 miles per hour, becoming south after midnight. Wednesday, sunny. Highs in the upper 80s. Southeast winds around 5 miles per hour. Wednesday night, mostly clear. Lows in the upper 60s. Thursday and Thursday night, partly cloudy. Highs in the upper 80s. Lows around 70. Friday, mostly cloudy in the morning, then becoming partly cloudy. Highs around 90. Friday night, partly cloudy. Lows in the mid-70s. Saturday, mostly cloudy in the morning, then becoming partly cloudy. Highs in the upper 80s. Saturday night, partly cloudy with a slight chance of showers and thunderstorms. Lows in the mid-70s. Sunday, mostly cloudy with a slight chance of showers and thunderstorms. Highs around 90. This is a public information statement. 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Our National Weather Service technicians are actively trying to troubleshoot the problem. 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The current time is 3 p.m. Central Daylight Time. The Austin NOAA Weather Radio Roundup, at 2 p.m. at Austin Bergstrom International, it was partly sunny. The temperature was 78, the dew point 64, the relative humidity was 61%, the wind northeast at 16 miles an hour, and the pressure was 30.11 inches and falling. At Camp Mabry, it was sunny. The temperature was 79, the dew point 63, the relative humidity was 57%, the wind variable at 7 miles an hour gusting to 17, and the pressure was 30.13 inches and falling. Pflugerville, mostly sunny 77. Taylor, mostly sunny 75. Lago Vista, sunny 77. Georgetown, mostly sunny 77. San Marcos, mostly sunny 81. Burnett, mostly sunny 77. Junction, sunny 77. San Antonio, mostly sunny 81. Corpus Christi, partly sunny 82. Houston, cloudy 77. Once again at Austin Bergstrom, it was 78. And at Camp Mabry, it was 79. Elsewhere across the state, College Station, cloudy 74. Amarillo, sunny 72. Abilene, mostly sunny 77. Dallas, Fort Worth, partly sunny 75. Your weather synopsis for South Central Texas. Dry conditions are expected through the work week. Cooler temperatures from the upper 70s to mid-80s are expected today, then a warming trend brings highs back into the 90s late week. Breezy conditions are expected Friday into the weekend with the return of low rain chances. Your local forecast. This afternoon, partly cloudy. Cooler with highs around 80. North winds 10 to 15 miles per hour. Tonight, mostly clear. Lows in the lower 60s. North winds 5 to 10 miles per hour. Tuesday, partly cloudy in the morning, then clearing. Highs in the mid-80s. Northeast winds around 5 miles per hour. Tuesday night, clear. Lows in the mid-60s. Southeast winds around 5 miles per hour, becoming south after midnight. Wednesday, sunny. Highs in the upper 80s. Southeast winds around 5 miles per hour. Wednesday night, mostly clear. Lows in the upper 60s. Thursday and Thursday night, partly cloudy. Highs in the upper 80s. Lows around 70. Friday, mostly cloudy in the morning, then becoming partly cloudy. Highs around 90. Friday night, partly cloudy.

lows in the mid-70s. Saturday, mostly cloudy in the morning, then becoming partly cloudy. Highs in the upper 80s. Saturday night, partly cloudy with a slight chance of showers and thunderstorms. Lows in the mid-70s. Sunday, mostly cloudy with a slight chance of showers and thunderstorms. Highs around 90. The coastal waters forecast from Baffin Bay to Port Aransas out 20 nautical miles. Tonight, northeast winds 5 to 10 knots. Seas 2 to 3 feet. Wave detail, northeast 3 feet at 6 seconds. Tuesday, north winds around 10 knots, becoming northeast in the afternoon. Seas 2 to 3 feet. Wave detail, northeast 3 feet at 5 seconds. Tuesday night, southeast winds 5 to 10 knots, diminishing to around 5 knots after midnight. Seas around 2 feet. Wave detail, east 2 feet at 5 seconds. Wednesday, east winds around 5 knots, increasing to 5 to 10 knots in the afternoon. Seas around 2 feet. Wave detail, southeast 2 feet at 6 seconds. Wednesday night, southeast winds 5 to 10 knots. Seas around 2 feet. Wave detail, east 2 feet at 6 seconds. Thursday, southeast winds 5 to 10 knots. Seas around 2 feet. Wave detail, southeast 2 feet at 8 seconds. Thursday night, southeast winds 10 to 15 knots. Seas 2 to 3 feet. Friday, southeast winds around 15 knots. Seas 3 to 4 feet, occasionally to 5 feet. Friday night, southeast winds 15 to 20 knots. Seas 3 to 4 feet, occasionally to 5 feet. Saturday, southeast winds around 15 knots. Seas around 4 feet, occasionally to 5 feet. Saturday night, southeast winds 15 to 20 knots. Seas around 4 feet, occasionally to 5 feet. 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The current time is 3:06 p.m. Central Daylight Time. Your weather synopsis for South Central Texas. Dry conditions are expected through the work week. Cooler temperatures from the upper 70s to mid-80s are expected today, then a warming trend brings highs back into the 90s late week. Breezy conditions are expected Friday into the weekend with the return of low rain chances. Your local forecast. This afternoon, partly cloudy. Cooler with highs around 80. North winds 10 to 15 miles per hour. Tonight, mostly clear. Lows in the lower 60s. North winds 5 to 10 miles per hour. Tuesday, partly cloudy in the morning, then clearing. Highs in the mid-80s. Northeast winds around 5 miles per hour. Tuesday night, clear. Lows in the mid-60s. Southeast winds around 5 miles per hour, becoming south after midnight. Wednesday, sunny. Highs in the upper 80s. Southeast winds around 5 miles per hour. Wednesday night, mostly clear. Lows in the upper 60s. Thursday and Thursday night, partly cloudy. Highs in the upper 80s. Lows around 70. Friday, mostly cloudy in the morning, then becoming partly cloudy. Highs around 90. Friday night, partly cloudy. Lows in the mid-70s. Saturday, mostly cloudy in the morning, then becoming partly cloudy. Highs in the upper 80s. Saturday night, partly cloudy with a slight chance of showers and thunderstorms. Lows in the mid-70s. Sunday, mostly cloudy with a slight chance of showers and thunderstorms. Highs around 90. 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

NOAA Weather Radio Roundup. At 3 p.m. at Austin Bergstrom International, it was mostly sunny. The temperature was 79, the dew point 64, the relative humidity was 60%, the wind north at 13 miles an hour gusting to 24, and the pressure was 30.11 inches and steady. At Camp Mabry, it was partly sunny. The temperature was 79, the dew point 63. The relative humidity was 57% and the pressure was 30.13 inches and steady. Pflugerville mostly sunny 79. Taylor partly sunny 77. Lago Vista partly sunny 78. Georgetown mostly sunny 79. San Marcos partly sunny 81. Ed Burnett. Temperature was 79 degrees. Junction mostly sunny 79. San Antonio partly sunny 83. Corpus Christi partly sunny 82. Houston cloudy 76. Once again at Austin Bergstrom it was 79, and at Camp Mabry it was 79. Elsewhere across the state, College Station cloudy 74. Amarillo sunny 74. Abilene sunny 80. Dallas-Fort Worth mostly sunny 78. Your weather synopsis for South Central Texas. Dry conditions are expected through the work week. Cooler temperatures from the upper 70s to mid 80s are expected today, then a warming trend brings highs back into the 90s late week. Breezy conditions are expected Friday into the weekend with the return of low rain chances. Your local forecast. This afternoon, partly cloudy. Cooler with highs around 80. North winds 10 to 15 miles per hour. Tonight, mostly clear. Lows in the lower 60s. North winds 5 to 10 miles per hour. Tuesday, partly cloudy in the morning, then clearing. Highs in the mid 80s. Northeast winds around 5 miles per hour. Tuesday night, clear. Lows in the mid 60s. Southeast winds around 5 miles per hour, becoming south after midnight. Wednesday, sunny. Highs in the upper 80s. Southeast winds around 5 miles per hour. Wednesday night, mostly clear. Lows in the upper 60s. Thursday and Thursday night, partly cloudy. Highs in the upper 80s. Lows around 70. Friday, mostly cloudy in the morning, then becoming partly cloudy. Highs around 90. Friday night, partly cloudy. Lows in the mid-70s. Saturday, mostly cloudy in the morning, then becoming partly cloudy. Highs in the upper 80s. Saturday night, partly cloudy with a slight chance of showers and thunderstorms. Lows in the mid-70s. Sunday, mostly cloudy with a slight chance of showers and thunderstorms. Highs around 90. 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The current time is 3:17 p.m. Central Daylight Time. The Austin NOAA Weather Radio Roundup, at 3 p.m. at Austin Bergstrom International, it was mostly sunny. The temperature was 79, the dew point 64, the relative humidity was 60%, the wind north at 13 miles an hour gusting to 24, and the pressure was 30.11 inches and steady. At Camp Mabry, it was partly sunny. The temperature was 79, the dew point 63, the relative humidity was 57% and the pressure was 30.13 inches and steady. Pflugerville mostly sunny 79. Taylor partly sunny 77. Lago Vista partly sunny 78. Georgetown mostly sunny 79. San Marcos partly sunny 81. Ed Burnett. Temperature was 79 degrees. Junction mostly sunny 79. San Antonio partly sunny 83. Corpus Christi partly sunny 82. Houston cloudy 76. Once again at Austin Bergstrom.

dry conditions are expected through the work week. Cooler temperatures from the upper 70s to mid-80s are expected today, then a warming trend brings highs back into the 90s late week. Breezy conditions are expected Friday into the weekend with the return of low rain chances. Your local forecast. This afternoon, partly cloudy. Cooler with highs around 80. North winds 10 to 15 miles per hour. Tonight, mostly clear. Lows in the lower 60s. North winds 5 to 10 miles per hour. Tuesday, partly cloudy in the morning, then clearing. Highs in the mid-80s. Northeast winds around 5 miles per hour. Tuesday night, clear. Lows in the mid-60s. Southeast winds around 5 miles per hour, becoming south after midnight per hour. Wednesday night, mostly clear. Lows in the upper 60s. Thursday and Thursday night, partly cloudy. Highs in the upper 80s. Lows around 70. Friday, mostly cloudy in the morning, then becoming partly cloudy. Highs around 90. Friday night, partly cloudy. Lows in the mid-70s. Saturday, mostly cloudy in the morning, then becoming partly cloudy. Highs in the upper 80s. Saturday night, partly cloudy with a slight chance of showers and thunderstorms. Lows in the mid-70s. Sunday, mostly cloudy with a slight chance of showers and thunderstorms. Highs around 90. 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The current time is 3:22 p.m. Central Daylight Time. The Austin NOAA Weather Radio Roundup, at 3 p.m. at Austin Bergstrom International, it was mostly sunny. The temperature was 79, the dew point 64, the relative humidity was 60%, the wind north at 13 miles an hour gusting to 24, and the pressure was 30.11 inches and steady. At Camp Mabry, it was partly sunny. The temperature was 79, the dew point 63, the relative humidity was 57%, and the pressure was 30.13 inches and steady. Pflugerville mostly sunny 79. Taylor partly sunny 77. Lago Vista partly sunny 78. Georgetown mostly sunny 79. San Marcos partly sunny 81. Ed Burnett. Temperature was 79 degrees. Junction mostly sunny 79. San Antonio partly sunny 83. Corpus Christi partly sunny 82. Houston cloudy 76. Once again at Austin Bergstrom it was 79, and at Camp Mabry it was 79. Elsewhere across the state, College Station cloudy 74. Amarillo sunny 74. Abilene sunny 80. Dallas-Fort Worth mostly sunny 78. Your weather synopsis for South Central Texas. Dry conditions are expected through the work week. Cooler temperatures from the upper 70s to mid-80s are expected today, then a warming trend brings highs back into the 90s late week. Breezy conditions are expected Friday into the weekend with the return of low rain chances. Your local forecast. This afternoon, partly cloudy. Cooler with highs around 80. North winds 10 to 15 miles per hour. Tonight, mostly clear. Lows in the lower 60s. North winds 5 to 10 miles per hour. Tuesday, partly cloudy in the morning, then clearing. Highs in the mid-80s. Northeast winds around 5 miles per hour. Tuesday night, clear. Lows in the mid-60s. Southeast winds around 5 miles per hour, becoming south after midnight. Wednesday, sunny. Highs in the upper 80s. Southeast winds around 5 miles per hour. Wednesday night, mostly clear. Lows in the upper 60s. Thursday and Thursday.

Thursday night, partly cloudy. Highs in the upper 80s. Lows around 70. Friday, mostly cloudy in the morning, then becoming partly cloudy. Highs around 90. Friday night, partly cloudy. Lows in the mid-70s. Saturday, mostly cloudy in the morning, then becoming partly cloudy. Highs in the upper 80s. Saturday night, partly cloudy with a slight chance of showers and thunderstorms. Lows in the mid-70s. Sunday, mostly cloudy with a slight chance of showers and thunderstorms. Highs around 90. 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The current time is 3:25 p.m. Central Daylight Time. The Austin NOAA Weather Radio Roundup, at 3 p.m. at Austin Bergstrom International, it was mostly sunny. The temperature was 79, the dew point 64, the relative humidity was 60%, the wind north at 13 miles an hour gusting to 24, and the pressure was 30.11 inches and steady. At Camp Mabry, it was partly sunny. The temperature was 79, the dew point 63, the relative humidity was 57%, and the pressure was 30.13 inches and steady. Pflugerville mostly sunny 79. Taylor partly sunny 77. Lago Vista partly sunny 78. Georgetown mostly sunny 79. San Marcos partly sunny 81. Ed Burnett. Temperature was 79 degrees. Junction mostly sunny 79. San Antonio partly sunny 83. Corpus Christi partly sunny 82. Houston cloudy 76. Once again at Austin Bergstrom it was 79, and at Camp Mabry it was 79. Elsewhere across the state, College Station cloudy 74. Amarillo sunny 74. Abilene sunny 80. Dallas-Fort Worth mostly sunny 78. Your weather synopsis for South Central Texas. Dry conditions are expected through the work week. Cooler temperatures from the upper 70s to mid-80s are expected today, then a warming trend brings highs back into the 90s late week. Breezy conditions are expected Friday into the weekend with the return of low rain chances. Your local forecast. This afternoon, partly cloudy. Cooler with highs around 80. North winds 10 to 15 miles per hour. Tonight, mostly clear. Lows in the lower 60s. North winds 5 to 10 miles per hour. Tuesday, partly cloudy in the morning, then clearing. Highs in the mid-80s. Northeast winds around 5 miles per hour. Tuesday night, clear. Lows in the mid-60s. Southeast winds around 5 miles per hour, becoming south after midnight. Wednesday, sunny. Highs in the upper 80s. Southeast winds around 5 miles per hour. Wednesday night, mostly clear. Lows in the upper 60s. Thursday and Thursday night, partly cloudy. Highs in the upper 80s. Lows around 70. Friday, mostly cloudy in the morning, then becoming partly cloudy. Highs around 90. Friday night, partly cloudy. Lows in the mid-70s. Saturday, mostly cloudy in the morning, then becoming partly cloudy. Highs in the upper 80s. Saturday night, partly cloudy with a slight chance of showers and thunderstorms. Lows in the mid-70s. Sunday, mostly cloudy with a slight chance of showers and thunderstorms. Highs around 90. 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

Roundup. At 3 p.m. at Austin Bergstrom International, it was mostly sunny. The temperature was 79, the dew point 64, the relative humidity was 60%, the wind north at 13 miles an hour gusting to 24, and the pressure was 30.11 inches and steady. At Camp Mabry, it was partly sunny. The temperature was 79, the dew point 63, the relative humidity was 57%, and the pressure was 30.13 inches and steady. Pflugerville, mostly sunny, 79. Taylor, partly sunny, 77. Lago Vista, partly sunny, 78. Georgetown, mostly sunny, 79. San Marcos, partly sunny, 81. Ed Burnett, temperature was 79 degrees. Junction, mostly sunny, 79. San Antonio, partly sunny, 83. Corpus Christi, partly sunny, 82. Houston, cloudy, 76. Once again at Austin Bergstrom, it was 79, and at Camp Mabry, it was 79. Elsewhere across the state, College Station, cloudy, 74. Amarillo, sunny, 74. Abilene, sunny, 80. Dallas, Fort Worth, mostly sunny, 78. Your weather synopsis for South Central Texas. Dry conditions are expected through the work week. Cooler temperatures from the upper 70s to mid 80s are expected today, then a warming trend brings highs back into the 90s late week. Breezy conditions are expected Friday into the weekend with the return of low rain chances. Your local forecast. This afternoon, partly cloudy. Cooler with highs around 80. North winds 10 to 15 miles per hour. Tonight, mostly clear. Lows in the lower 60s. North winds 5 to 10 miles per hour. Tuesday, partly cloudy in the morning, then clearing. Highs in the mid 80s. Northeast winds around 5 miles per hour. Tuesday night, clear. Lows in the mid 60s. Southeast winds around 5 miles per hour, becoming south after midnight. Wednesday, sunny. Highs in the upper 80s. Southeast winds around 5 miles per hour. Wednesday night, mostly clear. Lows in the upper 60s. Thursday and Thursday night, partly cloudy. Highs in the upper 80s. Lows around 70. Friday, mostly cloudy in the morning, then becoming partly cloudy. Highs around 90. Friday night, partly cloudy. Lows in the mid-70s. Saturday, mostly cloudy in the morning, then becoming partly cloudy. Highs in the upper 80s. Saturday night, partly cloudy with a slight chance of showers and thunderstorms. Lows becoming partly cloudy. Highs in the upper 80s. Saturday night, partly cloudy with a slight chance of showers and thunderstorms. Lows in the mid-70s. Sunday, mostly cloudy with a slight chance of showers and thunderstorms. Highs around 90. 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The Austin, NOAA Weather Radio Roundup, at 3 p.m. at Austin Bergstrom International, it was mostly sunny. The temperature was 79, the dew point 64, the relative humidity was 60%, the wind north at 13 miles an hour gusting to 24, and the pressure was 30.11 inches and steady. At Camp Mabry, it was partly sunny. The temperature was 79, the dew point 63, the relative humidity was 57%, and the pressure was 30.13 inches and steady. Pflugerville, mostly sunny, 79. Taylor, partly sunny, 77. Lago Vista, partly sunny, 78. Georgetown, mostly sunny, 79. San Marcos, partly sunny, 81. Ed Burnett, temperature was 79 degrees. Junction, mostly sunny, 79. San Antonio.

partly sunny 83. Corpus Christi partly sunny 82. Houston cloudy 76. Once again at Austin Bergstrom it was 79, and at Camp Mabry it was 79. Elsewhere across the state, College Station cloudy 74. Amarillo sunny 74. Abilene sunny 80. Dallas-Fort Worth mostly sunny 78. The coastal waters forecast from Baffin Bay to Port Aransas out 20 nautical miles. Tonight, northeast winds 5 to 10 knots. Seas 2 to 3 feet. Wave detail, northeast 3 feet at 6 seconds. Tuesday, north winds around 10 knots, becoming northeast in the afternoon. Seas 2 to 3 feet. Wave detail, northeast 3 feet at 5 seconds. Tuesday night, southeast winds 5 to 10 knots, diminishing to around 5 knots after midnight. Seas around 2 feet. Wave detail, east 2 feet at 5 seconds. Wednesday, east winds around 5 knots, increasing to 5 to 10 knots in the afternoon. Seas around 2 feet. Wave detail, southeast 2 feet at 6 seconds. Wednesday night, southeast winds 5 to 10 knots. Seas around 2 feet. Wave detail, east 2 feet at 6 seconds. Thursday, southeast winds 5 to 10 knots. Seas around 2 feet. Wave detail, southeast 2 feet at 8 seconds. Thursday night, southeast winds 10 to 15 knots. Seas 2 to 3 feet. Friday, southeast winds around 15 knots. Seas 3 to 4 feet, occasionally to 5 feet. Friday night, southeast winds 15 to 20 knots. Seas 3 to 4 feet, occasionally to 5 feet. Saturday, southeast winds around 15 knots. Seas around 4 feet, occasionally to 5 feet. Saturday night, southeast winds 15 to 20 knots. Seas around 4 feet, occasionally to 5 feet. Your weather synopsis for South Central Texas. Dry conditions are expected through the work week. Cooler temperatures from the upper 70s to mid 80s are expected today, then a warming trend brings highs back into the 90s late week. Breezy conditions are expected Friday into the weekend with the return of low rain chances. Your local forecast. This afternoon, partly cloudy. Cooler with highs around 80. North winds 10 to 15 miles per hour. Tonight, mostly clear. Lows in the lower 60s. North winds 5 to 10 miles per hour. Tuesday, partly cloudy in the morning, then clearing. Highs in the mid-80s. Northeast winds around 5 miles per hour. Tuesday night, clear. Lows in the mid-60s. Southeast winds around 5 miles per hour, becoming south after midnight. Wednesday, sunny. Highs in the upper 80s. Southeast winds around 5 miles per hour. Wednesday night, mostly clear. Lows in the upper 60s. Thursday and Thursday night, partly cloudy. Highs in the upper 80s. Lows around 70. Friday, mostly cloudy in the morning, then becoming partly cloudy. Highs around 90. Friday night, partly cloudy. Lows in the mid-70s. Saturday, mostly cloudy in the morning, then becoming partly cloudy. Highs in the upper 80s. Saturday night, partly cloudy with a slight chance of showers and thunderstorms. Lows in the mid-70s. Sunday, mostly cloudy with a slight chance of showers and thunderstorms. Highs around 90. 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It was mostly sunny. The temperature was 79,
the dew point 64, the relative humidity was 60%, the wind north at 13 miles an hour gusting to 24, and the pressure was 30.11 inches and steady. At Camp Mabry, it was partly sunny. The temperature was 79, the dew point 63, the relative humidity was 57%, and the pressure was 30.13 inches and steady. Pflugerville, mostly sunny, 79. Taylor, partly sunny, 77. Lago Vista, partly sunny, 78. Georgetown, mostly sunny, 79. San Marcos, partly sunny, 81. Ed Burnett, temperature was 79 degrees. Junction, mostly sunny, 79. San Antonio, partly sunny, 83. Corpus Christi, partly sunny, 82. Houston, cloudy, 76. Once again at Austin Bergstrom, it was 79, and at Camp Mabry, it was 79. Elsewhere across the state, College Station, cloudy, 74. Amarillo, sunny, 74. Abilene, sunny, 80. Dallas-Fort Worth, mostly sunny, 78. Your weather synopsis for South Central Texas. Dry conditions are expected through the work week. Cooler temperatures from the upper 70s to mid-80s are expected today, then a warming trend brings highs back into the 90s late week. Breezy conditions are expected Friday into the weekend with the return of low rain chances. Your local forecast. This afternoon, partly cloudy. Cooler with highs around 80. North winds 10 to 15 miles per hour. Tonight, mostly clear. Lows in the lower 60s. North winds 5 to 10 miles per hour. Tuesday, partly cloudy in the morning, then clearing. Highs in the mid-80s. Northeast winds around 5 miles per hour. Tuesday night, clear. Lows in the mid-60s. Southeast winds around 5 miles per hour, becoming south after midnight. Wednesday, sunny. Highs in the upper 80s. Southeast winds around 5 miles per hour. Wednesday night, mostly clear. Lows in the upper 60s. Thursday and Thursday night, partly cloudy. Highs in the upper 80s. Lows around 70. Friday, mostly cloudy in the morning, then becoming partly cloudy. Highs around 90. Friday night, partly cloudy. Lows in the mid-70s. Saturday, mostly cloudy in the morning, then becoming partly cloudy. Highs in the upper 80s. Saturday night, partly cloudy with a slight chance of showers and thunderstorms. Lows in the mid-70s. Sunday, mostly cloudy with a slight chance of showers and thunderstorms. Highs around 90. 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The current time is 3:43 p.m. Central Daylight Time. The Austin NOAA Weather Radio Roundup, at 3 p.m. at Austin Bergstrom International, it was mostly sunny. The temperature was 79, the dew point 64, the relative humidity was 60%, the wind north at 13 miles an hour gusting to 24, and the pressure was 30.11 inches and steady. At Camp Mabry, it was partly sunny. The temperature was 79, the dew point 63, the relative humidity was 57%, and the pressure was 30.13 inches and steady. Pflugerville, mostly sunny, 79. Taylor, partly sunny, 77. Lago Vista, partly sunny, 78. Georgetown, mostly sunny, 79. San Marcos, partly sunny, 81. Ed Burnett, temperature was 79 degrees. Junction, mostly sunny, 79. San Antonio, partly sunny, 83. Corpus Christi, partly sunny, 82. Houston, cloudy, 76. Once again at Austin Bergstrom, it was 79, and at Camp Mabry, it was 79.
Elsewhere across the state, College Station cloudy 74.

slight chance of showers and thunderstorms. Lows in the mid-70s. Sunday, mostly cloudy with a slight chance of showers and thunderstorms. Highs around 90. 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It was mostly sunny. The temperature was 79, the dew point 64, the relative humidity was 60%, the wind north at 13 miles an hour gusting to 24, and the pressure was 30.11 inches and steady. At Camp Mabry, it was partly sunny. The temperature was 79, the dew point 63, the relative humidity was 57%, and the pressure was 30.13 inches and steady. Pflugerville, mostly sunny, 79. Taylor, partly sunny, 77. Lago Vista, partly sunny, 78. Georgetown, mostly sunny, 79. San Marcos, partly sunny, 81. Ed Burnett, temperature was 79 degrees. Junction, mostly sunny, 79. San Antonio, partly sunny, 83. Corpus Christi, partly sunny, 82. Houston, cloudy, 76. Once again at Austin Bergstrom, it was 79, and at Camp Mabry, it was 79. Elsewhere across the state, College Station, cloudy, 74. Amarillo, sunny, 74. Abilene, sunny, 80. Dallas-Fort Worth, mostly sunny, 78. Your weather synopsis for South Central Texas. Dry conditions are expected through the work week. Cooler temperatures from the upper 70s to mid-80s are expected today, then a warming trend brings highs back into the 90s late week. Breezy conditions are expected Friday into the weekend with the return of low rain chances. Your local forecast. This afternoon, partly cloudy. Cooler with highs around 80. North winds 10 to 15 miles per hour. Tonight, mostly clear. Lows in the lower 60s. North winds 5 to 10 miles per hour. Tuesday, partly cloudy in the morning, then clearing. Highs in the mid-80s. Northeast winds around 5 miles per hour. Tuesday night, clear. Lows in the mid-60s. Southeast winds around 5 miles per hour, becoming south after midnight. Wednesday, sunny. Highs in the upper 80s. Southeast winds around 5 miles per hour. Wednesday night, mostly clear. Lows in the upper 60s. Thursday and Thursday night, partly cloudy. Highs in the upper 80s. Lows around 70. Friday, mostly cloudy in the morning, then becoming partly cloudy. Highs around 90. Friday night, partly cloudy. Lows in the mid-70s. Saturday, mostly cloudy in the morning, then becoming partly cloudy. Highs in the upper 80s. Saturday night, partly cloudy with a slight chance of showers and thunderstorms. Lows in the mid-70s. Sunday, mostly cloudy with a slight chance of showers and thunderstorms. Highs around 90. 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It was mostly sunny. The temperature was 79, the dew point 64, the relative humidity was 60%, the wind north at 13 miles an hour gusting to 24, and the pressure was 30.11 inches and steady. At Camp Mabry, it was partly sunny. The temperature was 79, the dew point 63, the relative humidity was 57%, and the pressure

was 30.13 inches and steady. Pflugerville mostly sunny, 79. Taylor partly sunny, 77. Lago Vista partly sunny, 78. Georgetown mostly sunny, 79. San Marcos partly sunny, 81. Ed Burnett. Temperature was 79 degrees. Junction mostly sunny, 79. San Antonio partly sunny, 83. Corpus Christi partly sunny, 82. Houston cloudy, 76. Once again at Austin Bergstrom it was 79, and at Camp Mabry it was 79. Elsewhere across the state, College Station cloudy, 74. Amarillo sunny, 74. Abilene sunny, 80. Dallas-Fort Worth mostly sunny, 78. Your weather synopsis for South Central Texas. Dry conditions are expected through the work week. Cooler temperatures from the upper 70s to mid-80s are expected today, then a warming trend brings highs back into the 90s late week. Breezy conditions are expected Friday into the weekend with the return of low rain chances. Your local forecast. This afternoon, partly cloudy. Cooler with highs around 80. North winds 10 to 15 miles per hour. Tonight, mostly clear. Lows in the lower 60s. North winds 5 to 10 miles per hour. Tuesday, partly cloudy in the morning, then clearing. Highs in the mid-80s. Northeast winds around 5 miles per hour. Tuesday night, clear. Lows in the mid-60s. Southeast winds around 5 miles per hour, becoming south after midnight. Wednesday, sunny. Highs in the upper 80s. Southeast winds around 5 miles per hour. Wednesday night, mostly clear. Lows in the upper 60s. Thursday and Thursday night, partly cloudy. Highs in the upper 80s. Lows around 70. Friday, mostly cloudy in the morning, then becoming partly cloudy. Highs around 90. Friday night, partly cloudy. Lows in the mid-70s. Saturday, mostly cloudy in the morning, then becoming partly cloudy. Highs in the upper 80s. Saturday night, partly cloudy with a slight chance of showers and thunderstorms. Lows in the mid-70s. Sunday, mostly cloudy with a slight chance of showers and thunderstorms. Highs around 90. This is a public information statement. 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It was mostly sunny. The temperature was 79, the dew point 64, the relative humidity was 60%, the wind north at 13 miles an hour gusting to 24, and the pressure was 30.11 inches and steady. At Camp Mabry, it was partly sunny. The temperature was 79, the dew point 63, the relative humidity was 57%, and the pressure was 30.13 inches and steady. Pflugerville mostly sunny, 79. Taylor partly sunny, 77. Lago Vista partly sunny, 78. Georgetown mostly sunny, 79. San Marcos partly sunny, 81. Ed Burnett. Temperature was 79 degrees. Junction mostly sunny, 79. San Antonio partly sunny, 83. Corpus Christi partly sunny, 82. Houston cloudy, 76. Once again at Austin Bergstrom it was 79, and at Camp Mabry it was 79. Elsewhere across the state, College Station cloudy, 74.
Amarillo sunny 74. Abilene sunny 80. Dallas Fort Worth mostly sunny 78. The coastal waters forecast from Baffin Bay to Port Aransas out 20 nautical miles. Tonight, northeast winds 5 to 10 knots. Seas 2 to 3 feet. Wave detail, northeast 3 feet at 6 seconds. Tuesday, north winds around 10 knots, becoming northeast in the afternoon. Seas 2 to 3 feet. Wave detail, northeast 3 feet at 5 seconds. Tuesday night, southeast winds 5 to 10 knots, diminishing to around 5 knots after midnight. Seas around 2 feet. Wave detail, east 2 feet at 5 seconds. Wednesday, east winds around 5 knots, increasing to 5 to 10 knots in the afternoon. Seas around 2 feet. Wave detail, southeast 2 feet at 6 seconds. Wednesday night, southeast winds 5 to 10 knots. Seas around 2 feet. Wave detail, east 2 feet at 6 seconds. Thursday, southeast winds 5 to 10 knots. Seas around 2 feet. Wave detail, southeast 2 feet at 8 seconds. Thursday night, southeast winds 10 to 15 knots. Seas 2 to 3 feet. Friday, southeast winds around 15 knots. Seas 3 to 4 feet, occasionally to 5 feet. Friday night, southeast winds 15 to 20 knots. Seas 3 to 4 feet, occasionally to 5 feet. Saturday, southeast winds around 15 knots. Seas around 4 feet, occasionally to 5 feet. Saturday night, southeast winds 15 to 20 knots. Seas around 4 feet, occasionally to 5 feet. Your weather synopsis for South Central Texas. Dry conditions are expected through the work week. Cooler temperatures from the upper 70s to mid 80s are expected today, then a warming trend brings highs back into the 90s late week. Breezy conditions are expected Friday into the weekend with the return of low rain chances. Your local forecast. This afternoon, partly cloudy. Cooler with highs around 80. North winds 10 to 15 miles per hour. Tonight, mostly clear. Lows in the lower 60s. North winds 5 to 10 miles per hour. Tuesday, partly cloudy in the morning, then clearing. Highs in the mid-80s. Northeast winds around 5 miles per hour. Tuesday night, clear. Lows in the mid-60s. Southeast winds around 5 miles per hour, becoming south after midnight. Wednesday, sunny. Highs in the upper 80s. Southeast winds around 5 miles per hour. Wednesday night, mostly clear. Lows in the upper 60s. Thursday and Thursday night, partly cloudy. Highs in the upper 80s. Lows around 70. Friday, mostly cloudy in the morning, then becoming partly cloudy. Highs around 90. Friday night, partly cloudy. Lows in the mid-70s. Saturday, mostly cloudy in the morning, then becoming partly cloudy. Highs in the upper 80s. Saturday night, partly cloudy with a slight chance of showers and thunderstorms. Lows in the mid-70s. Sunday, mostly cloudy with a slight chance of showers and thunderstorms. Highs around 90. 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The current time is 4:09 p.m. Central Daylight Time. Your weather synopsis for South Central Texas. Dry conditions are expected through the work week. Cooler temperatures from the upper 70s to mid 80s are expected today, then a warming trend brings highs back into the 90s late week. Breezy conditions are expected Friday into the weekend with the return of low rain chances. Your local forecast. This afternoon, partly cloudy.
cooler with highs around 80. North wind

Georgetown, mostly sunny 80. San Marcos, mostly sunny 82. Burnett, partly sunny 78. Junction, sunny 81. San Antonio, partly sunny 83. Corpus Christi, partly sunny 83. Houston, partly sunny 79. Once again at Austin Bergstrom, it was 81, and at Camp Mabry, it was 81. Elsewhere across the state, College Station, partly sunny 76. Amarillo, sunny 77. Abilene, sunny 80. Dallas-Fort Worth, partly sunny 77. Your weather synopsis for South Central Texas. Dry conditions are expected through the work week. Cooler temperatures from the upper 70s to mid-80s are expected today, then a warming trend brings highs back into the 90s late week. Breezy conditions are expected Friday into the weekend with the return of low rain chances. Your local forecast. This afternoon, partly cloudy. Cooler with highs around 80. North winds 10 to 15 miles per hour. Tonight, mostly clear. Lows in the lower 60s. North winds 5 to 10 miles per hour. Tuesday, partly cloudy in the morning, then clearing. Highs in the mid-80s. Northeast winds around 5 miles per hour. Tuesday night, clear. Lows in the mid-60s. Southeast winds around 5 miles per hour, becoming south after midnight. Wednesday, sunny. Highs in the upper 80s. Southeast winds around 5 miles per hour. Wednesday night, mostly clear. Lows in the upper 60s. Thursday and Thursday night, partly cloudy. Highs in the upper 80s. Lows around 70. Friday, mostly cloudy in the morning, then becoming partly cloudy. Highs around 90. Friday night, partly cloudy. Lows in the mid-70s. Saturday, mostly cloudy in the morning, then becoming partly cloudy. Highs in the upper 80s. Saturday night, partly cloudy with a slight chance of showers and thunderstorms. Lows in the mid-70s. Sunday, mostly cloudy with a slight chance of showers and thunderstorms. Highs around 90. 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The current time is 4:17 p.m. Central Daylight Time. The Austin NOAA Weather Radio Roundup, at 4 p.m. at Austin Bergstrom International, it was mostly sunny. The temperature was 81, the dew point 64, the relative humidity was 56%, the wind north at 15 miles an hour gusting to 24, and the pressure was 30.09 inches and falling. At Camp Mabry, it was sunny. The temperature was 81, the dew point 60, the relative humidity was 48%, and the pressure was 30.11 inches and falling. Pflugerville, mostly sunny 79. Taylor, partly sunny 77. Lago Vista, mostly sunny 79. Georgetown, mostly sunny 80. San Marcos, mostly sunny 82. Burnett, partly sunny 78. Junction, sunny 81. San Antonio, partly sunny 83. Corpus Christi, partly sunny 83. Houston, partly sunny 79. Once again at Austin Bergstrom, it was 81, and at Camp Mabry, it was 81. Elsewhere across the state, College Station, partly sunny 76. Amarillo, sunny 77. Abilene, sunny 80. Dallas-Fort Worth, partly sunny 77. Your weather synopsis for South Central Texas. Dry conditions are expected through the work week. Cooler temperatures from the upper 70s to mid-80s are expected today, then a warming trend brings highs back into the 90s late week. Breezy conditions are expected Friday into the weekend with the return of low rain chances. Your local forecast. This afternoon, partly cloudy. Cooler with highs around 80.

winds around 5 miles per hour. Wednesday night, mostly clear. Lows in the upper 60s. Thursday and Thursday night, partly cloudy. Highs in the upper 80s. Lows around 70. Friday, mostly cloudy in the morning, then becoming partly cloudy. Highs around 90. Friday night, partly cloudy. Saturday, mostly cloudy in the morning, then becoming partly cloudy. Highs in the upper 80s. Saturday night, partly cloudy with a slight chance of showers and thunderstorms. Lows in the mid-70s. Sunday, mostly cloudy with a slight chance of showers and thunderstorms. Highs around 90. 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The current time is 4:21 p.m. Central Daylight Time. The Austin NOAA Weather Radio Roundup, at 4 p.m. at Austin Bergstrom International, it was mostly sunny. The temperature was 81, the dew point 64, the relative humidity was 56%, the wind north at 15 miles an hour gusting to 24, and the pressure was 30.09 inches and falling. At Camp Mabry, it was sunny. The temperature was 81, the dew point 60, the relative humidity was 48%, and the pressure was 30.11 inches and falling. Pflugerville, mostly sunny, 79. Taylor, partly sunny, 77. Lago Vista, mostly sunny, 79. Georgetown, mostly sunny, 80. San Marcos, mostly sunny, 82. Burnett, partly sunny, 78. Junction, sunny, 81. San Antonio, partly sunny, 83. Corpus Christi, partly sunny, 83. Houston, partly sunny, 79. Once again at Austin Bergstrom, it was 81, and at Camp Mabry, it was 81. Elsewhere across the state, College Station, partly sunny, 76. Amarillo, sunny, 77. Abilene, sunny, 80. Dallas-Fort Worth, partly sunny, 77. This is a public information statement. 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Thank you for your patience as our technicians actively work to solve the equipment problems. Your weather synopsis for South Central Texas. Dry conditions are expected through the work week. Cooler temperatures from the upper 70s to mid-80s are expected today, then a warming trend brings highs back into the 90s late week. Breezy conditions are expected Friday into the weekend with the return of low rain chances. Your local forecast. This afternoon, partly cloudy. Cooler with highs around 80. North winds 10 to 15 miles per hour. Tonight, mostly clear. Lows in the lower 60s. North winds 5 to 10 miles per hour. Tuesday, partly cloudy in the morning, then clearing. Highs in the mid-80s. Northeast winds around 5 miles per hour. Tuesday night, clear. Lows in the mid-60s. Southeast winds around 5 miles per hour, becoming south after midnight. Wednesday, sunny. Highs in the upper 80s. Southeast winds around 5 miles per hour. Wednesday night, mostly clear. Lows in the upper 60s. Thursday and Thursday night, partly cloudy. Highs in the upper 80s. Lows around 70. Friday, mostly cloudy in the morning, then becoming partly cloudy. Highs around 90. Friday night, partly cloudy. Lows in the mid-70s. Saturday, mostly cloudy in the morning, then becoming partly cloudy. Highs in the upper 80s. Saturday night, partly cloudy with a slight chance of showers and thunderstorms. Lows in the mid-70s. Sunday, mostly cloudy with a slight chance of showers and thunderstorms. Highs around 90. 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

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The current time is 4:25 p.m. Central Daylight Time. The Austin NOAA Weather Radio Roundup. At 4 p.m. at Austin Bergstrom International, it was mostly sunny. The temperature was 81, the dew point 64, the relative humidity was 56%, the wind north at 15 miles an hour gusting to 24, and the pressure was 30.09 inches and falling. At Camp Mabry, it was sunny. The temperature was 81, the dew point 60. The relative humidity was 48% and the pressure was 30.11 inches and falling. Pflugerville mostly sunny 79. Taylor partly sunny 77. Lago Vista mostly sunny 79. Georgetown mostly sunny 80. San Marcos mostly sunny 82. Burnett partly sunny 78. Junction sunny 81. San Antonio partly sunny 83. Corpus Christi partly sunny 83. Houston partly sunny 79. Once again at Austin Bergstrom it was 81, and at Camp Mabry it was 81. Elsewhere across the state, College Station partly sunny 76. Amarillo sunny 77. Abilene sunny 80. Dallas-Fort Worth partly sunny 77. Your weather synopsis for South Central Texas. Dry conditions are expected through the work week. Cooler temperatures from the upper 70s to mid 80s are expected today, then a warming trend brings highs back into the 90s late week. Breezy conditions are expected Friday into the weekend with the return of low rain chances. Your local forecast. This afternoon, partly cloudy. Cooler with highs around 80. North winds 10 to 15 miles per hour. Tonight, mostly clear. Lows in the lower 60s. North winds 5 to 10 miles per hour. Tuesday, partly cloudy in the morning, then clearing. Highs in the mid 80s. Northeast winds around 5 miles per hour. Tuesday night, clear. Lows in the mid 60s. Southeast winds around 5 miles per hour, becoming south after midnight. Wednesday, sunny. Highs in the upper 80s. Southeast winds around 5 miles per hour. Wednesday night, mostly clear. Lows in the upper 60s. Thursday and Thursday night, partly cloudy. Highs in the upper 80s. Lows around 70. Friday, mostly cloudy in the morning, then becoming partly cloudy. Highs around 90. Friday night, partly cloudy. Lows in the mid-70s. Saturday, mostly cloudy in the morning, then becoming partly cloudy. Highs in the upper 80s. Saturday night, partly cloudy with a slight chance of showers and thunderstorms. Lows in the mid-70s. Sunday, mostly cloudy with a slight chance of showers and thunderstorms. Highs around 90. 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The current time is 4:29 p.m. Central Daylight Time. The Austin NOAA Weather Radio Roundup, at 4 p.m. at Austin Bergstrom International, it was mostly sunny. The temperature was 81, the dew point 64, the relative humidity was 56%, the wind north at 15 miles an hour gusting to 24, and the pressure was 30.09 inches and falling. At Camp Mabry, it was sunny. The temperature was 81, the dew point 60, the relative humidity was 48%, and the pressure was 30.11 inches and falling. Pflugerville mostly sunny 79. Taylor partly sunny 77. Lago Vista mostly sunny 79. Georgetown mostly sunny 80. San Marcos mostly sunny 82.

Burnett, partly sunny, 78. Junction, sunny, 81. San Antonio, partly sunny, 83. Corpus Christi, partly sunny, 83. Houston, partly sunny, 79. Once again at Austin Bergstrom, it was 81, and at Camp Mabry, it was 81. Elsewhere across the state, College Station, partly sunny, 76. Amarillo, sunny, 77. Abilene, sunny, 80. Dallas-Fort Worth, partly sunny, 77. Your weather synopsis for South Central Texas. Dry conditions are expected through the work week. Cooler temperatures from the upper 70s to mid-80s are expected today. Then a warming trend brings highs back into the 90s late week. Breezy conditions are expected Friday into the weekend with the return of low rain chances. Your local forecast. This afternoon, partly cloudy. Cooler with highs around 80. North winds 10 to 15 miles per hour. Tonight, mostly clear. Lows in the lower 60s. North winds 5 to 10 miles per hour. Tuesday, partly cloudy in the morning, then clearing. Highs in the mid-80s. Northeast winds around 5 miles per hour. Tuesday night, clear. Lows in the mid-60s. Southeast winds around 5 miles per hour, becoming south after midnight. Wednesday, sunny. Highs in the upper 80s. Southeast winds around 5 miles per hour. Wednesday night, mostly clear. Lows in the upper 60s. Thursday and Thursday night, partly cloudy. Highs in the upper 80s. Lows around 70. Friday, mostly cloudy in the morning, then becoming partly cloudy. Highs around 90. Friday night, partly cloudy. Lows in the mid-70s. Saturday, mostly cloudy in the morning, then becoming partly cloudy. Highs in the upper 80s. Saturday night, partly cloudy with a slight chance of showers and thunderstorms. Lows in the mid-70s. Sunday, mostly cloudy with a slight chance of showers and thunderstorms. Highs around 90. 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The current time is 4:33 p.m. Central Daylight Time. The Austin NOAA Weather Radio Roundup at 4 p.m. at Austin Bergstrom International. It was mostly sunny. The temperature was 81, the dew point 64, the relative humidity was 56%, the wind north at 15 miles an hour gusting to 24, and the pressure was 30.09 inches and falling. At Camp Mabry, it was sunny. The temperature was 81, the dew point 60, the relative humidity was 48%, and the pressure was 30.11 inches and falling. Pflugerville, mostly sunny, 79. Taylor, partly sunny, 77. Lago Vista, mostly sunny, 79. Georgetown, mostly sunny, 80. San Marcos, mostly sunny, 82. Burnett, partly sunny, 78. Junction, sunny, 81. San Antonio, partly sunny, 83. Corpus Christi, partly sunny, 83. Houston, partly sunny, 79. Once again at Austin Bergstrom, it was 81, and at Camp Mabry, it was 81. Elsewhere across the state, College Station, partly sunny, 76. Amarillo, sunny, 77. Abilene, sunny, 80. Dallas-Fort Worth, partly sunny, 77. The coastal waters forecast from Baffin Bay to Port Aransas out 20 nautical miles. Tonight, northeast winds 5 to 10 knots. Seas 2 to 3 feet. Wave detail, northeast 3 feet at 6 seconds. Tuesday, north winds around 10 knots, becoming northeast in the afternoon. Seas 2 to 3 feet.

Wave detail, northeast 3 feet at 5 seconds. Tuesday night, southeast winds 5 to 10 knots, diminishing to around 5 knots after midnight. Seas around 2 feet. Wave detail, east 2 feet at 5 seconds. Wednesday, east winds around 5 knots, increasing to 5 to 10 knots in the afternoon. Seas around 2 feet. Wave detail, southeast 2 feet at 6 seconds. Wednesday night, southeast winds 5 to 10 knots. Seas around 2 feet. Wave detail, east 2 feet at 6 seconds. Thursday, southeast winds 5 to 10 knots. Seas around 2 feet. Wave detail, southeast 2 feet at 8 seconds. Thursday night, southeast winds 10 to 15 knots. Seas 2 to 3 feet. Friday, southeast winds around 15 knots. Seas 3 to 4 feet, occasionally to 5 feet. Friday night, southeast winds 15 to 20 knots. Seas 3 to 4 feet, occasionally to 5 feet. Saturday, southeast winds around 15 knots. Seas around 4 feet, occasionally to 5 feet. Saturday night, southeast winds 15 to 20 knots. Seas around 4 feet, occasionally to 5 feet. Your weather synopsis for South Central Texas. Dry conditions are expected through the work week. Cooler temperatures from the upper 70s to mid 80s are expected today, then a warming trend brings highs back into the 90s late week. Breezy conditions are expected Friday into the weekend with the return of low rain chances. Your local forecast. This afternoon, partly cloudy. Cooler with highs around 80. North winds 10 to 15 miles per hour. Tonight, mostly clear. Lows in the lower 60s. North winds 5 to 10 miles per hour. Tuesday, partly cloudy in the morning, then clearing. Highs in the mid-80s. Northeast winds around 5 miles per hour. Tuesday night, clear. Lows in the mid-60s. Southeast winds around 5 miles per hour, becoming south after midnight. Wednesday, sunny. Highs in the upper 80s. Southeast winds around 5 miles per hour. Wednesday night, mostly clear. Lows in the upper 60s. Thursday and Thursday night, partly cloudy. Highs in the upper 80s. Lows around 70. Friday, mostly cloudy in the morning, then becoming partly cloudy. Highs around 90. Friday night, partly cloudy. Lows in the mid-70s. Saturday, mostly cloudy in the morning, then becoming partly cloudy. Highs in the upper 80s. Saturday night, partly cloudy with a slight chance of showers and thunderstorms. Lows in the mid-70s. Sunday, mostly cloudy with a slight chance of showers and thunderstorms. Highs around 90. 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The current time is 4:39 p.m. Central Daylight Time. The Austin NOAA Weather Radio Roundup, at 4 p.m. at Austin Bergstrom International, it was mostly sunny. The temperature was 81, the dew point 64, the relative humidity was 56%, the wind north at 15 miles an hour gusting to 24, and the pressure was 30.09 inches and falling. At Camp Mabry, it was sunny. The temperature was 81, the dew point 60, the relative humidity was 48%, and the pressure was 30.11 inches and falling. Pflugerville, mostly sunny, 79. Taylor, partly sunny, 77. Lago Vista, mostly sunny, 79. Georgetown, mostly sunny, 80. San Marcos, mostly sunny, 82. Burnett, partly sunny, 78. Junction, sunny, 81. San Antonio, partly sunny, 83. Corpus Christi, partly sunny, 83.
Houston, partly sunny, 79. Once again at Austin Bergstrom, it was 81, and at Camp Mabry, it was 81. Elsewhere across the state, College Station, partly sunny, 76. Amarillo, sunny, 77. Abilene, sunny, 80. Dallas, Fort Worth, partly sunny, 77. Your weather synopsis for South Central Texas. Dry conditions are expected through the work week. Cooler temperatures from the upper 70s to mid 80s are expected today, then a warming trend brings highs back into the 90s late week. Breezy conditions are expected Friday into the weekend with the return of low rain chances. Your local forecast. This afternoon, partly cloudy. Cooler with highs around 80. North winds 10 to 15 miles per hour. Tonight, mostly clear. Lows in the lower 60s. North winds 5 to 10 miles per hour. Tuesday, partly cloudy in the morning, then clearing. Highs in the mid 80s. Northeast winds around 5 miles per hour. Tuesday night, clear. Lows in the mid 60s. Southeast winds around 5 miles per hour, becoming south after midnight. Wednesday, sunny. Highs in the upper 80s. Southeast winds around 5 miles per hour. Wednesday night, mostly clear. Lows in the upper 60s. Thursday and Thursday night, partly cloudy. Highs in the upper 80s. Lows around 70. Friday, mostly cloudy in the morning, then becoming partly cloudy. Highs around 90. Friday night, partly cloudy. Lows in the mid-70s. Saturday, mostly cloudy in the morning, then becoming partly cloudy. Highs in the upper 80s. Saturday night, partly cloudy with a slight chance of showers and thunderstorms. Lows in the mid-70s. Sunday, mostly cloudy with a slight chance of showers and thunderstorms. Highs around 90. This is a public information statement. 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Thank you for your patience as our technicians actively work to solve the equipment problems. 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The current time is 4:43 p.m. Central Daylight Time. The Austin NOAA Weather Radio Roundup, at 4 p.m. at Austin Bergstrom International, it was mostly sunny. The temperature was 81, the dew point 64, the relative humidity was 56%, the wind north at 15 miles an hour gusting to 24, and the pressure was 30.09 inches and falling. At Camp Mabry, it was sunny. The temperature was 81, the dew point 60, the relative humidity was 48%, and the pressure was 30.11 inches and falling. Pflugerville, mostly sunny, 79. Taylor, partly sunny, 77. Lago Vista, mostly sunny, 79. Georgetown, mostly sunny, 80. San Marcos, mostly sunny, 82. Burnett, partly sunny, 78. Junction, sunny, 81. San Antonio, partly sunny, 83. Corpus Christi, partly sunny, 83. Houston, partly sunny, 79. Once again at Austin Bergstrom, it was 81, and at Camp Mabry, it was 81. Elsewhere across the state, College Station, partly sunny, 76. Amarillo, sunny, 77. Abilene, sunny, 80. Dallas-Fort Worth, partly sunny, 77. Your weather synopsis for South Central Texas. Dry conditions are expected through the work week. Cooler temperatures from the upper 70s to mid 80s are expected today, then a warming trend brings highs back into the 90s late week. Breezy conditions are expected Friday into the weekend with the return of low rain chances. Your local forecast. This afternoon, partly cloudy.
cooler with highs around 80.

North winds 10 to 15 miles per hour. Tonight, mostly clear. Lows in the lower 60s. North winds 5 to 10 miles per hour. Tuesday, partly cloudy in the morning, then clearing. Highs in the mid-80s. Northeast winds around 5 miles per hour. Tuesday night, clear. Lows in the mid-60s. Southeast winds around 5 miles per hour, becoming south after midnight. Wednesday, sunny. Highs in the upper 80s. Southeast winds around 5 miles per hour. Wednesday night, mostly clear. Lows in the upper 60s. Thursday and Thursday night, partly cloudy. Highs in the upper 80s. Lows around 70. Friday, mostly cloudy in the morning, then becoming partly cloudy. Highs around 90. Friday night, partly cloudy. Lows in the mid-70s. Saturday, mostly cloudy in the morning, then becoming partly cloudy. Highs in the upper 80s. Saturday night, partly cloudy with a slight chance of showers and thunderstorms. Lows in the mid-70s. Sunday, mostly cloudy with a slight chance of showers and thunderstorms. Highs around 90. 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The current time is 4:46 p.m. Central Daylight Time. The Austin NOAA Weather Radio Roundup, at 4 p.m. at Austin Bergstrom International, it was mostly sunny. The temperature was 81, the dew point 64, the relative humidity was 56%, the wind north at 15 miles an hour gusting to 24, and the pressure was 30.09 inches and falling. At Camp Mabry, it was sunny. The temperature was 81, the dew point 60, the relative humidity was 48%, and the pressure was 30.11 inches and falling. Pflugerville, mostly sunny, 79. Taylor, partly sunny, 77. Lago Vista, mostly sunny, 79. Georgetown, mostly sunny, 80. San Marcos, mostly sunny, 82. Burnett, partly sunny, 78. Junction, sunny, 81. San Antonio, partly sunny, 83. Corpus Christi, partly sunny, 83. Houston, partly sunny, 79. Once again at Austin Bergstrom, it was 81, and at Camp Mabry, it was 81. Elsewhere across the state, College Station, partly sunny, 76. Amarillo, sunny, 77. Abilene, sunny, 80. Dallas-Fort Worth, partly sunny, 77. Your weather synopsis for South Central Texas. Dry conditions are expected through the work week. Cooler temperatures from the upper 70s to mid-80s are expected today, then a warming trend brings highs back into the 90s late week. Breezy conditions are expected Friday into the weekend with the return of low rain chances. Your local forecast. This afternoon, partly cloudy. Cooler with highs around 80. North winds 10 to 15 miles per hour. Tonight, mostly clear. Lows in the lower 60s. North winds 5 to 10 miles per hour. Tuesday, partly cloudy in the morning, then clearing. Highs in the mid-80s. Northeast winds around 5 miles per hour. Tuesday night, clear. Lows in the mid-60s. Southeast winds around 5 miles per hour, becoming south after midnight. Wednesday, sunny. Highs in the upper 80s. Southeast winds around 5 miles per hour. Wednesday night, mostly clear. Lows in the upper 60s. Thursday and Thursday night, partly cloudy. Highs in the upper 80s. Lows around 70. Friday, mostly cloudy in the morning, then becoming partly cloudy. Highs around 90. Friday night, partly cloudy. Lows in the mid-70s. Saturday, mostly cloudy in the morning, then becoming partly cloudy.
highs in the upper 80s. Saturday night, partly cloudy with a slight chance of showers and thunderstorms. Lows in the mid-70s. Sunday, mostly cloudy with a slight chance of showers and thunderstorms. Highs around 90. 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The Austin NOAA Weather Radio Roundup, at 4 p.m. at Austin Bergstrom International, it was mostly sunny. The temperature was 81, the dew point 64, the relative humidity was 56%, the wind north at 15 miles an hour gusting to 24, and the pressure was 30.09 inches and falling. At Camp Mabry, it was sunny. The temperature was 81, the dew point 60, the relative humidity was 48%, and the pressure was 30.11 inches and falling. Pflugerville, mostly sunny, 79. Taylor, partly sunny, 77. Lago Vista, mostly sunny, 79. Georgetown, mostly sunny, 80. San Marcos, mostly sunny, 82. Burnett, partly sunny, 78. Junction, sunny, 81. San Antonio, partly sunny, 83. Corpus Christi, partly sunny, 83. Houston, partly sunny, 79. Once again at Austin Bergstrom, it was 81, and at Camp Mabry, it was 81. Elsewhere across the state, College Station, partly sunny, 76. Amarillo, sunny, 77. Abilene, sunny, 80. Dallas-Fort Worth, partly sunny, 77. Your weather synopsis for South Central Texas. Dry conditions are expected through the work week. Cooler temperatures from the upper 70s to mid-80s are expected today, then a warming trend brings highs back into the 90s late week. Breezy conditions are expected Friday into the weekend with the return of low rain chances. Your local forecast. This afternoon, partly cloudy. Cooler with highs around 80. North winds 10 to 15 miles per hour. Tonight, mostly clear. Lows in the lower 60s. North winds 5 to 10 miles per hour. Tuesday, partly cloudy in the morning, then clearing. Highs in the mid-80s. Northeast winds around 5 miles per hour. Tuesday night, clear. Lows in the mid-60s. Southeast winds around 5 miles per hour, becoming south after midnight. Wednesday, sunny. Highs in the upper 80s. Southeast winds around 5 miles per hour. Wednesday night, mostly clear. Lows in the upper 60s. Thursday and Thursday night, partly cloudy. Highs in the upper 80s. Lows around 70. Friday, mostly cloudy in the morning, then becoming partly cloudy. Highs around 90. Friday night, partly cloudy. Lows in the mid-70s. Saturday, mostly cloudy in the morning, then becoming partly cloudy. Highs in the upper 80s. Saturday night, partly cloudy with a slight chance of showers and thunderstorms. Lows in the mid-70s. Sunday, mostly cloudy with a slight chance of showers and thunderstorms. Highs around 90. 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The Austin NOAA Weather Radio Roundup, at 4 p.m. at Austin Bergstrom International, it was mostly sunny. The temperature was 81, the dew point 64, the relative humidity was 56%, the wind north at 15 miles an hour gusting to 24, and the pressure was 30.09 inches and falling. At Camp Mabry, it was sunny. The temperature was 81, the dew point 60, the relative humidity was 40.

8%, and the pressure was 30.11 inches and falling. Pflugerville, mostly sunny, 79. Taylor, partly sunny, 77. Lago Vista, mostly sunny, 79. Georgetown, mostly sunny, 80. San Marcos, mostly sunny, 82. Burnett, partly sunny, 78. Junction, sunny, 81. San Antonio, partly sunny, 83. Corpus Christi, partly sunny, 83. Houston, partly sunny, 79. Once again at Austin Bergstrom, it was 81, and at Camp Mabry, it was 81. Elsewhere across the state, College Station, partly sunny, 76. Amarillo, sunny, 77. Abilene, sunny, 80. Dallas-Fort Worth, partly sunny, 77. Your weather synopsis for South Central Texas. Dry conditions are expected through the work week. Cooler temperatures from the upper 70s to mid-80s are expected today, then a warming trend brings highs back into the 90s late week. Breezy conditions are expected Friday into the weekend with the return of low rain chances. Your local forecast. This afternoon, partly cloudy. Cooler with highs around 80. North winds 10 to 15 miles per hour. Tonight, mostly clear. Lows in the lower 60s. North winds 5 to 10 miles per hour. Tuesday, partly cloudy in the morning, then clearing. Highs in the mid-80s. Northeast winds around 5 miles per hour. Tuesday night, clear. Lows in the mid-60s. Southeast winds around 5 miles per hour, becoming south after midnight. Wednesday, sunny. Highs in the upper 80s. Southeast winds around 5 miles per hour. Wednesday night, mostly clear. Lows in the upper 60s. Thursday and Thursday night, partly cloudy. Highs in the upper 80s. Lows around 70. Friday, mostly cloudy in the morning, then becoming partly cloudy. Highs around 90. Friday night, partly cloudy. Lows in the mid-70s. Saturday, mostly cloudy in the morning, then becoming partly cloudy. Highs in the upper 80s. Saturday night, partly cloudy with a slight chance of showers and thunderstorms. Lows in the mid-70s. Sunday, mostly cloudy with a slight chance of showers and thunderstorms. Highs around 90. 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The current time is 4:58 p.m. Central Daylight Time. The Austin, NOAA Weather Radio Roundup, at 4 p.m. at Austin Bergstrom International, it was mostly sunny. The temperature was 81, the dew point 64, the relative humidity was 56%, the wind north at 15 miles an hour gusting to 24, and the pressure was 30.09 inches and falling. At Camp Mabry, it was sunny. The temperature was 81, the dew point 60, the relative humidity was 48%, and the pressure was 30.11 inches and falling. Pflugerville, mostly sunny, 79. Taylor, partly sunny, 77. Lago Vista, mostly sunny, 79. Georgetown, mostly sunny, 80. San Marcos, mostly sunny, 82. Burnett, partly sunny, 78. Junction, sunny, 81. San Antonio, partly sunny, 83. Corpus Christi, partly sunny, 83. Houston, partly sunny, 79. Once again at Austin Bergstrom, it was 81, and at Camp Mabry, it was 81. Elsewhere across the state, College Station, partly sunny, 76. Amarillo, sunny, 77. Abilene, sunny, 80. Dallas-Fort Worth, partly sunny, 77. Your weather synopsis for South Central Texas. Dry conditions are expected through the work week. Cooler temperatures from the upper 70s to mid-80s are expected today, then a warming trend brings highs back into the 90s late week. Breezy conditions.

conditions are expected Friday into the weekend with the return of low rain chances. Your local forecast. This afternoon, partly cloudy. Cooler with highs around 80. North winds 10 to 15 miles per hour. Tonight, mostly clear. Lows in the lower 60s. North winds 5 to 10 miles per hour. Tuesday, partly cloudy in the morning, then clearing. Highs in the mid-80s. Northeast winds around 5 miles per hour. Tuesday night, clear. Lows in the mid-60s. Southeast winds around 5 miles per hour, becoming south after midnight. Wednesday, sunny. Highs in the upper 80s. Southeast winds around 5 miles per hour. Wednesday night, mostly clear. Lows in the upper 60s. Thursday and Thursday night, partly cloudy. Highs in the upper 80s. Lows around 70. Friday, mostly cloudy in the morning, then becoming partly cloudy. Highs around 90. Friday night, partly cloudy. Lows in the mid-70s. Saturday, mostly cloudy in the morning, then becoming partly cloudy. Highs in the upper 80s. Saturday night, partly cloudy with a slight chance of showers and thunderstorms. Lows in the mid-70s. Sunday, mostly cloudy with a slight chance of showers and thunderstorms. Highs around 90. 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The current time is 5:02 p.m. Central Daylight Time. The Austin, NOAA Weather Radio Roundup, at 4 p.m. at Austin Bergstrom International, it was mostly sunny. The temperature was 81, the dew point 64, the relative humidity was 56%, the wind north at 15 miles an hour gusting to 24, and the pressure was 30.09 inches and falling. At Camp Mabry, it was sunny. The temperature was 81, the dew point 60, the relative humidity was 48%, and the pressure was 30.11 inches and falling. Pflugerville, mostly sunny, 79. Taylor, partly sunny, 77. Lago Vista, mostly sunny, 79. Georgetown, mostly sunny, 80. San Marcos, mostly sunny, 82. Burnett, partly sunny, 78. Junction, sunny, 81. San Antonio, partly sunny, 83. Corpus Christi, partly sunny, 83. Houston, partly sunny, 79. Once again at Austin Bergstrom, it was 81, and at Camp Mabry, it was 81. Elsewhere across the state, College Station, partly sunny, 76. Amarillo, sunny, 77. Abilene, sunny, 80. Dallas-Fort Worth, partly sunny, 77. Your weather synopsis for South Central Texas. Dry conditions are expected through the work week. Cooler temperatures from the upper 70s to mid-80s are expected today, then a warming trend brings highs back into the 90s late week. Breezy conditions are expected Friday into the weekend with the return of low rain chances. The coastal waters forecast from Baffin Bay to Port Aransas out 20 nautical miles. Tonight, northeast winds 5 to 10 knots. Seas 2 to 3 feet. Wave detail. Northeast 3 feet at 6 seconds. Tuesday, north winds around 10 knots, becoming northeast in the afternoon. Seas 2 to 3 feet. Wave detail, northeast 3 feet at 5 seconds. Tuesday night, southeast winds 5 to 10 knots, diminishing to around 5 knots after midnight. Seas around 2 feet. Wave detail, east 2 feet at 5 seconds. Wednesday, east winds around 5 knots, increasing to 5 to 10 knots in the afternoon. Seas around 2 feet. Wave detail, southeast 2 feet at 6 seconds. Wednesday night, southeast winds 5 to 10 knots. Seas around 2 feet. Wave detail,
southeast 2 feet at 6 seconds. Thursday, southeast winds 5 to 10 knots. Seas around 2 feet. Wave detail, southeast 2 feet at 8 seconds. Thursday night, southeast winds 10 to 15 knots. Seas 2 to 3 feet. Friday, southeast winds around 15 knots. Seas 3 to 4 feet, occasionally to 5 feet. Friday night, southeast winds 15 to 20 knots. Seas 3 to 4 feet, occasionally to 5 feet. Saturday, southeast winds around 15 knots. Seas around 4 feet, occasionally to 5 feet. Saturday night, southeast winds 15 to 20 knots. Seas around 4 feet, occasionally to 5 feet. Your local forecast. This afternoon, partly cloudy. Cooler with highs around 80. North winds 10 to 15 miles per hour. Tonight, mostly clear. Lows in the lower 60s. North winds 5 to 10 miles per hour. Tuesday, partly cloudy in the morning, then clearing. Highs in the mid 80s. Northeast winds around 5 miles per hour. Tuesday night, clear. Lows in the mid 60s. Southeast winds around 5 miles per hour, becoming south after midnight. Wednesday, sunny. Highs in the upper 80s. Southeast winds around 5 miles per hour. Wednesday night, mostly clear. Lows in the upper 60s. Thursday and Thursday night, partly cloudy. Highs in the upper 80s. Lows around 70. Friday, mostly cloudy in the morning, then becoming partly cloudy. Highs around 90. Friday night, partly cloudy. Lows in the mid-70s. Saturday, mostly cloudy in the morning, then becoming partly cloudy. Highs in the upper 80s. Saturday night, partly cloudy with a slight chance of showers and thunderstorms. Lows in the mid-70s. Sunday, mostly cloudy with a slight chance of showers and thunderstorms. Highs around 90. 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The current time is 5:07 p.m. Central Daylight Time. Your weather synopsis for South Central Texas. Dry conditions are expected through the work week. Cooler temperatures from the upper 70s to mid 80s are expected today, then a warming trend brings highs back into the 90s late week. Breezy conditions are expected Friday into the weekend with the return of low rain chances. Your local forecast. This afternoon, partly cloudy. Cooler with highs around 80. North winds 10 to 15 miles per hour. Tonight, mostly clear. Lows in the lower 60s. North winds 5 to 10 miles per hour. Tuesday, partly cloudy in the morning, then clearing. Highs in the mid 80s. Northeast winds around 5 miles per hour. Tuesday night, clear. Lows in the mid 60s. Southeast winds around 5 miles per hour, becoming south after midnight. Wednesday, sunny. Highs in the upper 80s. Southeast winds around 5 miles per hour. Wednesday night, mostly clear. Lows in the upper 60s. Thursday and Thursday night, partly cloudy. Highs in the upper 80s. Lows around 70. Friday, mostly cloudy in the morning, then becoming partly cloudy. Highs around 90. Friday night, partly cloudy. Lows in the mid-70s. Saturday, mostly cloudy in the morning, then becoming partly cloudy. Highs in the upper 80s. Saturday night, partly cloudy with a slight chance of showers and thunderstorms. Lows in the mid-70s. Sunday, mostly cloudy with a slight chance of showers and thunderstorms. Highs around 90.
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It was fair. The temperature was 80, the dew point 63, the relative humidity was 55%, the wind northeast at 15 miles an hour, and the pressure was 30.07 inches and falling. At Camp Mabry, it was fair. The temperature was 81, the dew point 62, the relative humidity was 52%, the wind north at 9 miles an hour, and the pressure was 30.09 inches and falling. Pflugerville Fair 81, Taylor Fair 79, Lago Vista Fair 79, Georgetown Fair 80, San Marcos Partly Sunny 81, Burnett Fair 79, Junction Fair 80, San Antonio Partly Sunny 84, Corpus Christi Fair 85, Houston Fair 81. Once again at Austin Bergstrom it was 80, and at Camp Mabry it was 81. Elsewhere across the state, College Station Partly Sunny 76, Amarillo Fair 78, Abilene Fair 81, Dallas-Fort Worth Partly Sunny 77. Your weather synopsis for South Central Texas. Dry conditions are expected through the work week. Cooler temperatures from the upper 70s to mid 80s are expected today, then a warming trend brings highs back into the 90s late week. Breezy conditions are expected Friday into the weekend with the return of low rain chances. Your local forecast. This afternoon, partly cloudy. Cooler with highs around 80. North winds 10 to 15 miles per hour. Tonight, mostly clear. Lows in the lower 60s. North winds 5 to 10 miles per hour. Tuesday, partly cloudy in the morning, then clearing. Highs in the mid 80s. Northeast winds around 5 miles per hour. Tuesday night, clear. Lows in the mid 60s. Southeast winds around 5 miles per hour, becoming south after midnight. Wednesday, sunny. Highs in the upper 80s. Southeast winds around 5 miles per hour. Wednesday night, mostly clear. Lows in the upper 60s. Thursday and Thursday night, partly cloudy. Highs in the upper 80s. Lows around 70. Friday, mostly cloudy in the morning, then becoming partly cloudy. Highs around 90. Friday night, partly cloudy. Lows in the mid-70s. Saturday, mostly cloudy in the morning, then becoming partly cloudy. Highs in the upper 80s. Saturday night, partly cloudy with a slight chance of showers and thunderstorms. Lows in the mid-70s. Sunday, mostly cloudy with a slight chance of showers and thunderstorms. Highs around 90. 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The current time is 5:18 p.m. Central Daylight Time. The Austin, NOAA Weather Radio Roundup, at 5 p.m. at Austin Bergstrom International, it was fair. The temperature was 80, the dew point 63, the relative humidity was 55%, the wind northeast at 15 miles an hour, and the pressure was 30.07 inches and falling. At Camp Mabry, it was fair. The temperature was 81, the dew point 62, the relative humidity was 52%, the wind north at 9 miles an hour, and the pressure was 30.09 inches and falling. Pflugerville Fair 81. Taylor Fair 79, Lago Vista Fair 79, Georgetown Fair 80, San Marcos Partly Sunny 81, Burnett Fair 79, Junction Fair 80, San Antonio Partly Sunny 84, Corpus Christi Fair 85, Houston Fair 81. Once again at Austin Bergstrom it was 80, and at Camp Mabry it was 81. Elsewhere across the state, College Station partly sunny 76.

Tonight, mostly clear. Lows in the lower 60s. North winds 5 to 10 miles per hour. Tuesday, partly cloudy in the morning, then clearing. Highs in the mid-80s. Northeast winds around 5 miles per hour. Tuesday night, clear. Lows in the mid-60s. Southeast winds around 5 miles per hour, becoming south after midnight. Wednesday, sunny. Highs in the upper 80s. Southeast winds around 5 miles per hour. Wednesday night, mostly clear. Lows in the upper 60s. Thursday and Thursday night, partly cloudy. Highs in the upper 80s. Lows around 70. Friday, mostly cloudy in the morning, then becoming partly cloudy. Highs around 90. Friday night, partly cloudy. Lows in the mid-70s. Saturday, mostly cloudy in the morning, then becoming partly cloudy. Highs in the upper 80s. Saturday night, partly cloudy with a slight chance of showers and thunderstorms. Lows in the mid-70s. Sunday, mostly cloudy with a slight chance of showers and thunderstorms. Highs around 90. 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It was fair. The temperature was 80, the dew point 63. The relative humidity was 55%, the wind northeast at 15 miles an hour, and the pressure was 30.07 inches and falling. At Camp Mabry, it was fair. The temperature was 81, the dew point 62, the relative humidity was 52%, the wind north at 9 miles an hour, and the pressure was 30.09 inches and falling. Pflugerville Fair 81, Taylor Fair 79, Lago Vista Fair 79, Georgetown Fair 80, San Marcos partly sunny 81, Burnett Fair 79, Junction Fair 80, San Antonio partly sunny 84, Corpus Christi Fair 85, Houston Fair 81. Once again at Austin Bergstrom it was 80, and at Camp Mabry it was 81. Elsewhere across the state, College Station partly sunny 76, Amarillo Fair 78, Abilene Fair 81, Dallas-Fort Worth partly sunny 77. Your weather synopsis for South Central Texas. Dry conditions are expected through the work week. Cooler temperatures from the upper 70s to mid-80s are expected today, then a warming trend brings highs back into the 90s late week. Breezy conditions are expected Friday into the weekend with the return of low rain chances. Your local forecast. This afternoon, partly cloudy. Cooler with highs around 80. North winds 10 to 15 miles per hour. Tonight, mostly clear. Lows in the lower 60s. North winds 5 to 10 miles per hour. Tuesday, partly cloudy in the morning, then clearing. Highs in the mid-80s. Northeast winds around 5 miles per hour. Tuesday night, clear. Lows in the mid-60s. Southeast winds around 5 miles per hour, becoming south after midnight. Wednesday, sunny. Highs in the upper 80s. Southeast winds around 5 miles per hour. Wednesday night, mostly clear. Lows in the upper 60s. Thursday and Thursday night, partly cloudy. Highs in the upper 80s. Lows around 70. Friday, mostly cloudy in the morning, then becoming partly cloudy. Highs around 90. Friday night, partly cloudy. Lows in the mid-70s. Saturday, mostly cloudy in the morning, then becoming partly cloudy. Highs in the upper 80s. Saturday night, partly cloudy with a slight chance of showers and thunderstorms.

lows in the mid-70s. Sunday, mostly cloudy with a slight chance of showers and thunderstorms. Highs around 90. 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It was fair. The temperature was 80, the dew point 63. The relative humidity was 55%, the wind northeast at 15 miles an hour, and the pressure was 30.07 inches and falling. At Camp Mabry, it was fair. The temperature was 81, the dew point 62, the relative humidity was 52%, the wind north at 9 miles an hour, and the pressure was 30.09 inches and falling. Pflugerville Fair 81, Taylor Fair 79, Lago Vista Fair 79, Georgetown Fair 80, San Marcos Partly Sunny 81, Burnett Fair 79, Junction Fair 80, San Antonio Partly Sunny 84, Corpus Christi Fair 85, Houston Fair 81. Once again at Austin Bergstrom it was 80, and at Camp Mabry it was 81. Elsewhere across the state, College Station Partly Sunny 76, Amarillo Fair 78, Abilene Fair 81, Dallas-Fort Worth Partly Sunny 77. Your weather synopsis for South Central Texas. Dry conditions are expected through the work week. Cooler temperatures from the upper 70s to mid-80s are expected today, then a warming trend brings highs back into the 90s late week. Breezy conditions are expected Friday into the weekend with the return of low rain chances. Your local forecast. This afternoon, partly cloudy. Cooler with highs around 80. North winds 10 to 15 miles per hour. Tonight, mostly clear. Lows in the lower 60s. North winds 5 to 10 miles per hour. Tuesday, partly cloudy in the morning, then clearing. Highs in the mid-80s. Northeast winds around 5 miles per hour. Tuesday night, clear. Lows in the mid-60s. Southeast winds around 5 miles per hour, becoming south after midnight. Wednesday, sunny. Highs in the upper 80s. Southeast winds around 5 miles per hour. Wednesday night, mostly clear. Lows in the upper 60s. Thursday and Thursday night, partly cloudy. Highs in the upper 80s. Lows around 70. Friday, mostly cloudy in the morning, then becoming partly cloudy. Highs around 90. Friday night, partly cloudy. Lows in the mid-70s. Saturday, mostly cloudy in the morning, then becoming partly cloudy. Highs in the upper 80s. Saturday night, partly cloudy with a slight chance of showers and thunderstorms. Lows in the mid-70s. Sunday, mostly cloudy with a slight chance of showers and thunderstorms. Highs around 90. 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It was fair. The temperature was 80, the dew point 63, the relative humidity was 55%, the wind northeast at 15 miles an hour, and the pressure was 30.07 inches and falling. At Camp Mabry, it was fair. The temperature was 81, the dew point 62, the relative humidity was 52%, the wind north at 9 miles an hour, and the pressure was 30.09 inches and falling. Pflugerville Fair 81. Taylor Fair 79, Lago Vista Fair 79.

89. Georgetown Fair, 80. San Marcos, partly sunny, 81. Burnett Fair, 79. Junction Fair, 80. San Antonio, partly sunny, 84. Corpus Christi Fair, 85. Houston Fair, 81. Once again at Austin Bergstrom, it was 80. And at Camp Mabry, it was 81. Elsewhere across the state, College Station, partly sunny, 76. Amarillo Fair, 78. Abilene Fair, 81. Dallas-Fort Worth, partly sunny, 77. Your weather synopsis for South Central Texas. Dry conditions are expected through the work week. Cooler temperatures from the upper 70s to mid-80s are expected today, then a warming trend brings highs back into the 90s late week. Breezy conditions are expected Friday into the weekend with the return of low rain chances. Your local forecast. This afternoon, partly cloudy. Cooler with highs around 80. North winds 10 to 15 miles per hour. Tonight, mostly clear. Lows in the lower 60s. North winds 5 to 10 miles per hour. Tuesday, partly cloudy in the morning, then clearing. Highs in the mid-80s. Northeast winds around 5 miles per hour. Tuesday night, clear. Lows in the mid-60s. Southeast winds around 5 miles per hour, becoming south after midnight. Wednesday, sunny. Highs in the upper 80s. Southeast winds around 5 miles per hour. Wednesday night, mostly clear. Lows in the upper 60s. Thursday and Thursday night, partly cloudy. Highs in the upper 80s. Lows around 70. Friday, mostly cloudy in the morning, then becoming partly cloudy. Highs around 90. Friday night, partly cloudy. Lows in the mid-70s. Saturday, mostly cloudy in the morning. Highs around 90. Friday night, partly cloudy. Lows in the mid-70s. Saturday, mostly cloudy in the morning, then becoming partly cloudy. Highs in the upper 80s. Saturday night, partly cloudy with a slight chance of showers and thunderstorms. Lows in the mid-70s. Sunday, mostly cloudy with a slight chance of showers and thunderstorms. Highs around 90. 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It was fair. The temperature was 80, the dew point 63. The relative humidity was 55%, the wind northeast at 15 miles an hour, and the pressure was 30.07 inches and falling. At Camp Mabry, it was fair. The temperature was 81, the dew point 62, the relative humidity was 52%, the wind north at 9 miles an hour, and the pressure was 30.09 inches and falling. Pflugerville Fair, 81. Taylor Fair, 79. Lagoa Vista Fair, 79. Georgetown Fair, 80. San Marcos, partly sunny, 81. Burnett Fair, 79. Junction Fair, 80. San Antonio, partly sunny, 84. Corpus Christi Fair, 85. Houston Fair, 81. Once again at Austin Bergstrom, it was 80. And at Camp Mabry, it was 81. Elsewhere across the state, College Station, partly sunny, 76. Amarillo Fair, 78. Abilene Fair, 81. Dallas-Fort Worth, partly sunny, 77. The coastal waters forecast from Baffin Bay to Port Aransas out 20 nautical miles. Tonight, northeast winds 5 to 10 knots. Seas 2 to 3 feet. Wave detail, northeast 3 feet at 6 seconds. Tuesday, north winds around 10 knots, becoming northeast in the afternoon. Seas 2 to 3 feet.

Wave detail, northeast 3 feet at 5 seconds. Tuesday night, southeast winds 5 to 10 knots, diminishing to around 5 knots after midnight. Seas around 2 feet. Wave detail, east 2 feet at 5 seconds. Wednesday, east winds around 5 knots, increasing to 5 to 10 knots in the afternoon. Seas around 2 feet. Wave detail, southeast 2 feet at 6 seconds. Wednesday night, southeast winds 5 to 10 knots. Seas around 2 feet. Wave detail, east 2 feet at 6 seconds. Thursday, southeast winds 5 to 10 knots. Seas around 2 feet. Wave detail, southeast 2 feet at 8 seconds. Thursday night, southeast winds 10 to 15 knots. Seas 2 to 3 feet. Friday, southeast winds around 15 knots. Seas 3 to 4 feet, occasionally to 5 feet. Friday night, southeast winds 15 to 20 knots. Seas 3 to 4 feet, occasionally to 5 feet. Saturday, southeast winds around 15 knots. Seas around 4 feet, occasionally to 5 feet. Saturday night, southeast winds 15 to 20 knots. Seas around 4 feet, occasionally to 5 feet. Your weather synopsis for South Central Texas. Dry conditions are expected through the work week. Cooler temperatures from the upper 70s to mid 80s are expected today, then a warming trend brings highs back into the 90s late week. Breezy conditions are expected Friday into the weekend with the return of low rain chances. Your local forecast. This afternoon, partly cloudy. Cooler with highs around 80. North winds 10 to 15 miles per hour. Tonight, mostly clear. Lows in the lower 60s. North winds 5 to 10 miles per hour. Tuesday, partly cloudy in the morning, then clearing. Highs in the mid 80s. Northeast winds around 5 miles per hour. Tuesday night, clear. Lows in the mid 60s. Southeast winds around 5 miles per hour, becoming south after midnight. Wednesday, sunny. Highs in the upper 80s. Southeast winds around 5 miles per hour. Wednesday night, mostly clear. Lows in the upper 60s. Thursday and Thursday night, partly cloudy. Highs in the upper 80s. Lows around 70. Friday, mostly cloudy in the morning, then becoming partly cloudy. Highs around 90. Friday night, partly cloudy. Lows in the mid 70s. Saturday, mostly cloudy in the morning, then becoming partly cloudy. Highs in the upper 80s. Saturday night, partly cloudy with a slight chance of showers and thunderstorms. Lows in the mid 70s. Sunday, mostly cloudy with a slight chance of showers and thunderstorms. Highs around 90. 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The current time is 5:39 p.m. Central Daylight Time. 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The temperature was 80, the dew point 63, the relative humidity was 55%, the wind northeast at 15 miles an hour, and the pressure was 30.07 inches and falling. At Camp Mabry, it was fair. The temperature was 81, the dew point 62, the relative humidity was 52%, the wind north at 9 miles an hour, and the pressure was 30.09 inches and falling. Pflugerville Fair 81, Taylor Fair 79, Lago Vista Fair 79, Georgetown Fair 80, San Marcos partly sunny 81, Burnett Fair 79, Junction Fair 80, San Antonio partly sunny 84, Corpus Christi Fair 85, Houston Fair 81. Once again at Austin Bergstrom it was 80.
and at Camp Mabry it was 81. Elsewhere across the state, College Station partly sunny 76. Amarillo Fair 78. Abilene Fair 81. Dallas-Fort Worth partly sunny 77. Your weather synopsis for South Central Texas. Dry conditions are expected through the work week. Cooler temperatures from the upper 70s to mid-80s are expected today, then a warming trend brings highs back into the 90s late week. Breezy conditions are expected Friday into the weekend with the return of low rain chances. Your local forecast. Tonight, mostly clear. Lows in the lower 60s. North winds 5 to 10 miles per hour. Tuesday, partly cloudy in the morning, then clearing. Highs in the mid-80s. Northeast winds around 5 miles per hour. Tuesday night, clear. Lows in the mid-60s. Southeast winds around 5 miles per hour, becoming south after midnight. Wednesday, sunny. Highs in the upper 80s. Southeast winds around 5 miles per hour. Wednesday night, mostly clear. Lows in the upper 60s. South winds around 5 miles per hour. Thursday and Thursday night, partly cloudy. Highs in the upper 80s. Lows around 70. Friday, mostly cloudy in the morning, then becoming partly cloudy. Highs around 90. Friday night, partly cloudy. Lows in the mid-70s. Saturday, mostly cloudy in the morning, then becoming partly cloudy. Highs in the upper 80s. Saturday night, partly cloudy with a slight chance of showers and thunderstorms. Lows in the mid-70s. Sunday and Sunday night, mostly cloudy with a slight chance of showers and thunderstorms. Highs around 90. Lows in the upper 70s. Monday, cloudy. A slight chance of showers and thunderstorms in the morning, then a chance of showers and thunderstorms in the afternoon. Highs in the upper 80s. Chance of rain 40%. 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The current time is 5:43 p.m. Central Daylight Time. The Austin NOAA Weather Radio Roundup, at 5 p.m. at Austin Bergstrom International, it was fair. The temperature was 80, the dew point 63, the relative humidity was 55%, the wind northeast at 15 miles an hour, and the pressure was 30.07 inches and falling. At Camp Mabry, it was fair. The temperature was 81, the dew point 62, the relative humidity was 52%, the wind north at 9 miles an hour, and the pressure was 30.09 inches and falling. Pflugerville Fair 81. Taylor Fair 79, Lago Vista Fair 79, Georgetown Fair 80, San Marcos partly sunny 81, Burnett Fair 79, Junction Fair 80, San Antonio partly sunny 84, Corpus Christi Fair 85, Houston Fair 81. Once again at Austin Bergstrom it was 80, and at Camp Mabry it was 81. Elsewhere across the state, College Station partly sunny 76, Amarillo Fair 78, Abilene Fair 81, Dallas-Fort Worth partly sunny 77. Your weather synopsis for South Central Texas. Dry conditions are expected through the work week. Cooler temperatures from the upper 70s to mid-80s are expected today, then a warming trend brings highs back into the 90s late week. Breezy conditions are expected Friday into the weekend with the return of low rain chances. Your local forecast. Tonight, mostly clear. Lows in the lower 60s. North winds 5 to 10 miles per hour. Tuesday, partly cloudy in the morning, then clearing. Highs in the mid-80s. Northeast winds around 5 miles per hour. Tuesday night, clear.

lows in the mid-60s. Southeast winds around 5 miles per hour, becoming south after midnight. Wednesday, sunny. Highs in the upper 80s. Southeast winds around 5 miles per hour. Wednesday night, mostly clear. Lows in the upper 60s. South winds around 5 miles per hour. Thursday and Thursday night, partly cloudy. Highs in the upper 80s. Lows around 70. Friday, mostly cloudy in the morning, then becoming partly cloudy. Highs around 90. Friday night, partly cloudy. Lows in the mid-70s. Saturday, mostly cloudy in the morning, then becoming partly cloudy. Highs in the upper 80s. Saturday night, partly cloudy with a slight chance of showers and thunderstorms. Lows in the mid-70s. Sunday and Sunday night, mostly cloudy with a slight chance of showers and thunderstorms. Highs around 90. Lows in the upper 70s. Monday, cloudy. A slight chance of showers and thunderstorms in the morning, then a chance of showers and thunderstorms in the afternoon. Highs in the upper 80s. Chance of rain 40%. 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It was fair. The temperature was 80, the dew point 63. The relative humidity was 55%, the wind northeast at 15 miles an hour, and the pressure was 30.07 inches and falling. At Camp Mabry, it was fair. The temperature was 81, the dew point 62, the relative humidity was 52%, the wind north at 9 miles an hour, and the pressure was 30.09 inches and falling. Pflugerville Fair 81, Taylor Fair 79, Lago Vista Fair 79, Georgetown Fair 80, San Marcos partly sunny 81, Burnett Fair 79, Junction Fair 80, San Antonio partly sunny 84, Corpus Christi Fair 85, Houston Fair 81. Once again at Austin Bergstrom it was 80, and at Camp Mabry it was 81. Elsewhere across the state, College Station partly sunny 76, Amarillo Fair 78, Abilene Fair 81, Dallas-Fort Worth partly sunny 77. Your weather synopsis for South Central Texas. Dry conditions are expected through the work week. Cooler temperatures from the upper 70s to mid-80s are expected today, then a warming trend brings highs back into the 90s late week. Breezy conditions are expected Friday into the weekend with the return of low rain chances. Your local forecast. Tonight, mostly clear. Lows in the lower 60s. North winds 5 to 10 miles per hour. Tuesday, partly cloudy in the morning, then clearing. Highs in the mid-80s. Northeast winds around 5 miles per hour. Tuesday night, clear. Lows in the mid-60s. Southeast winds around 5 miles per hour, becoming south after midnight. Wednesday, sunny. Highs in the upper 80s. Southeast winds around 5 miles per hour. Wednesday night, mostly clear. Lows in the upper 60s. South winds around 5 miles per hour. Thursday and Thursday night, partly cloudy. Highs in the upper 80s. Lows around 70. Friday, mostly cloudy in the morning, then becoming partly cloudy. Highs around 90. Friday night, partly cloudy. Lows in the mid-70s. Saturday, mostly cloudy in the morning, then becoming partly cloudy. Highs in the upper 80s. Saturday night, partly cloudy with a slight chance of showers and thunderstorms. Lows in the mid-70s. Sunday and Sunday.

Your weather synopsis for South Central Texas. Dry conditions are expected through the work week. Cooler temperatures from the upper 70s to mid 80s are expected today, then a warming trend brings highs back into the 90s late week. Breezy conditions are expected Friday into the weekend with the return of low rain chances. Your local forecast. Tonight, mostly clear. Lows in the lower 60s. North winds 5 to 10 miles per hour. Tuesday, partly cloudy in the morning, then clearing. Highs in the mid-80s. Northeast winds around 5 miles per hour. Tuesday night, clear. Lows in the mid-60s. Southeast winds around 5 miles per hour, becoming south after midnight. Wednesday, sunny. Highs in the upper 80s. Southeast winds around 5 miles per hour. Wednesday night, mostly clear. Lows in the upper 60s. South winds around 5 miles per hour. Thursday and Thursday night, partly cloudy. Highs in the upper 80s. Lows around 70. Friday, mostly cloudy in the morning, then becoming partly cloudy. Highs around 90. Friday night, partly cloudy. Lows in the mid-70s. Saturday, mostly cloudy in the morning, then becoming partly cloudy. Highs in the upper 80s. Saturday night, partly cloudy with a slight chance of showers and thunderstorms. Lows in the mid-70s. Sunday and Sunday night, mostly cloudy with a slight chance of showers and thunderstorms. Highs around 90. Lows in the upper 70s. Monday, cloudy. A slight chance of showers and thunderstorms in the morning, then a chance of showers and thunderstorms in the afternoon. Highs in the upper 80s. Chance of rain 40%. 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The current time is 6:03 p.m. Central Daylight Time. The Austin NOAA Weather Radio Roundup, at 5 p.m. at Austin Bergstrom International, it was fair. The temperature was 80, the dew point 63, the relative humidity was 55%, the wind northeast at 15 miles an hour, and the pressure was 30.07 inches and falling. At Camp Mabry, it was fair. The temperature was 81, the dew point 62, the relative humidity was 52%, the wind north at 9 miles an hour, and the pressure was 30.09 inches and falling. Pflugerville Fair 81. Taylor Fair 79. Lago Vista Fair 79. Georgetown Fair 80. San Marcos partly sunny 81. Burnett Fair 79. Junction Fair 80. San Antonio partly sunny 84. Corpus Christi Fair 85. Houston Fair 81. Once again at Austin Bergstrom it was 80, and at Camp Mabry it was 81. Elsewhere across the state, College Station partly sunny 76. Amarillo Fair 78. Abilene Fair 81. Dallas-Fort Worth partly sunny 77. The coastal waters forecast from Baffin Bay to Port Aransas out 20 nautical miles. Tonight, northeast winds 5 to 10 knots. Seas 2 to 3 feet. Wave detail, northeast 3 feet at 6 seconds. Tuesday, north winds around 10 knots, becoming northeast in the afternoon. Seas 2 to 3 feet. Wave detail, northeast 3 feet at 5 seconds. Tuesday night, southeast winds 5 to 10 knots, diminishing to around 5 knots after midnight. Seas around 2 feet. Wave detail, east 2 feet at 5 seconds. Wednesday, east winds around 5 knots, increasing to 5 to 10 knots in the afternoon. Seas around 2 feet. Wave detail, southeast 2 feet at 6 seconds. Wednesday night, southeast winds 5 to 10 knots. Seas around 2 feet.
Wave detail, east 2 feet at 6 seconds. Thursday, southeast winds 5 to 10 knots. Seas around 2 feet. Wave detail, southeast 2 feet at 8 seconds. Thursday night, southeast winds 10 to 15 knots. Seas 2 to 3 feet. Friday, southeast winds around 15 knots. Seas 3 to 4 feet, occasionally to 5 feet. Friday night, southeast winds 15 to 20 knots. Seas 3 to 4 feet, occasionally to 5 feet. Saturday, southeast winds around 15 knots. Seas around 4 feet, occasionally to 5 feet. Saturday night, southeast winds 15 to 20 knots. Seas around 4 feet, occasionally to 5 feet. Your weather synopsis for South Central Texas. Dry conditions are expected through the work week. Cooler temperatures from the upper 70s to mid 80s are expected today, then a warming trend brings highs back into the 90s late week. Breezy conditions are expected Friday into the weekend with the return of low rain chances. Your local forecast. Tonight, mostly clear. Lows in the lower 60s. North winds 5 to 10 miles per hour. Tuesday, partly cloudy in the morning, then clearing. Highs in the mid-80s. Northeast winds around 5 miles per hour. Tuesday night, clear. Lows in the mid-60s. Southeast winds around 5 miles per hour, becoming south after midnight. Wednesday, sunny. Highs in the upper 80s. Southeast winds around 5 miles per hour. Wednesday night, mostly clear. Lows in the upper 60s. South winds around 5 miles per hour. Thursday and Thursday night, partly cloudy. Highs in the upper 80s. Lows around 70. Friday, mostly cloudy in the morning, then becoming partly cloudy. Highs around 90. Friday night, partly cloudy. Lows in the mid-70s. Saturday, mostly cloudy in the morning, then becoming partly cloudy. Highs in the upper 80s. Saturday night, partly cloudy with a slight chance of showers and thunderstorms. Lows in the mid-70s. Sunday and Sunday night, mostly cloudy with a slight chance of showers and thunderstorms. Highs around 90. Lows in the upper 70s. Monday, cloudy. A slight chance of showers and thunderstorms in the morning, then a chance of showers and thunderstorms in the afternoon. Highs in the upper 80s. Chance of rain 40%. 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The current time is 6:09 p.m. Central Daylight Time. Your weather synopsis for South Central Texas. Dry conditions are expected through the work week. Cooler temperatures from the upper 70s to mid-80s are expected today, then a warming trend brings highs back into the 90s late week. Breezy conditions are expected Friday into the weekend with the return of low rain chances. Your local forecast. Tonight, mostly clear. Lows in the lower 60s. North winds 5 to 10 miles per hour. Tuesday, partly cloudy in the morning, then clearing. Highs in the mid-80s. Northeast winds around 5 miles per hour. Tuesday night, clear. Lows in the mid-60s. Southeast winds around 5 miles per hour, becoming south after midnight. Wednesday, sunny. Highs in the upper 80s. Southeast winds around 5 miles per hour. Wednesday night, mostly clear. Lows in the upper 60s. South winds around 5 miles per hour. Thursday and Thursday night, partly cloudy. Highs in the upper 80s. Lows around 70. Friday, mostly cloudy in the morning, then becoming partly cloudy. Highs around 90. Friday night,

lows in the mid-70s. Saturday, mostly cloudy in the morning, then becoming partly cloudy. Highs in the upper 80s. Saturday night, partly cloudy with a slight chance of showers and thunderstorms. Lows in the mid-70s. Sunday and Sunday night, mostly cloudy with a slight chance of showers and thunderstorms. Highs around 90. Lows in the upper 70s. Monday, cloudy. A slight chance of showers and thunderstorms in the morning, then a chance of showers and thunderstorms in the afternoon. Highs in the upper 80s. Chance of rain 40%. 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The current time is 6:11 p.m. Central Daylight Time. Your weather synopsis for South Central Texas. Dry conditions are expected through the work week. Cooler temperatures from the upper 70s to mid-80s are expected today, then a warming trend brings highs back into the 90s late week. Breezy conditions are expected Friday into the weekend with the return of low rain chances. Your local forecast. Tonight, mostly clear. Lows in the lower 60s. North winds 5 to 10 miles per hour. Tuesday, partly cloudy in the morning, then clearing. Highs in the mid-80s. Northeast winds around 5 miles per hour. Tuesday night, clear. Lows in the mid-60s. Southeast winds around 5 miles per hour, becoming south after midnight. Wednesday, sunny. Highs in the upper 80s. Southeast winds around 5 miles per hour. Wednesday night, mostly clear. Lows in the upper 60s. South winds around 5 miles per hour. Thursday and Thursday night, partly cloudy. Highs in the upper 80s. Lows around 70. Friday, mostly cloudy in the morning, then becoming partly cloudy. Highs around 90. Friday night, partly cloudy. Lows in the mid-70s. Saturday, mostly cloudy in the morning, then becoming partly cloudy. Highs in the upper 80s. Saturday night, partly cloudy with a slight chance of showers and thunderstorms. Lows in the mid-70s. Sunday and Sunday night, mostly cloudy with a slight chance of showers and thunderstorms. Highs around 90. Lows in the upper 70s. Monday, cloudy. A slight chance of showers and thunderstorms in the morning, then a chance of showers and thunderstorms in the afternoon. Highs in the upper 80s. Chance of rain 40%. 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It was mostly sunny. The temperature was 80, the dew point 63. The relative humidity was 55%, the wind northeast at 13 miles an hour, and the pressure was 30.07 inches and steady. At Camp Mabry, it was mostly sunny. The temperature was 81, the dew point 61, the relative humidity was 50%, the wind north at 9 miles an hour gusting to 17, and the pressure was 30.08 inches and falling. Pflugerville sunny 79. Taylor mostly sunny 77. Lago Vista mostly sunny 78. Georgetown mostly sunny 79. San Marcos cloudy 79. Burnett mostly sunny 78. Junction mostly sunny 79. San Antonio mostly sunny 82. Corpus Christi partly sunny 84. Houston partly sunny 80. Once again at Austin Bergstrom it was 80, and at Camp Mabry it was 81. Elsewhere across the state, College Station.

mostly sunny 76. Amarillo sunny 79. Abilene sunny 80. Dallas-Fort Worth mostly sunny 78. Your weather synopsis for South Central Texas. Dry conditions are expected through the work week. Cooler temperatures from the upper 70s to mid 80s are expected today, then a warming trend brings highs back into the 90s late week. Breezy conditions are expected Friday into the weekend with the return of low rain chances. Your local forecast. Tonight, mostly clear. Lows in the lower 60s. North winds 5 to 10 miles per hour. Tuesday, partly cloudy in the morning, then clearing. Highs in the mid-80s. Northeast winds around 5 miles per hour. Tuesday night, clear. Lows in the mid-60s. Southeast winds around 5 miles per hour, becoming south after midnight. Wednesday, sunny. Highs in the upper 80s. Southeast winds around 5 miles per hour. Wednesday night, mostly clear. Lows in the upper 60s. South winds around 5 miles per hour. Thursday and Thursday night, partly cloudy. Highs in the upper 80s. Lows around 70. Friday, mostly cloudy in the morning, then becoming partly cloudy. Highs around 90. Friday night, partly cloudy. Lows in the mid-70s. Saturday, mostly cloudy in the morning, then becoming partly cloudy. Highs in the upper 80s. Saturday night, partly cloudy with a slight chance of showers and thunderstorms. Lows in the mid-70s. Sunday and Sunday night, mostly cloudy with a slight chance of showers and thunderstorms. Highs around 90. Lows in the upper 70s. Monday, cloudy. A slight chance of showers and thunderstorms in the morning, then a chance of showers and thunderstorms in the afternoon. Highs in the upper 80s. Chance of rain 40%. 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The current time is 6:18 p.m. Central Daylight Time. The Austin NOAA Weather Radio Roundup, at 6 p.m. at Austin Bergstrom International, it was mostly sunny. The temperature was 80, the dew point 63, the relative humidity was 55%, the wind northeast at 13 miles an hour, and the pressure was 30.07 inches and steady. At Camp Mabry, it was mostly sunny. The temperature was 81, the dew point 61, the relative humidity was 50%, the wind north at 9 miles an hour gusting to 17, and the pressure was 30.08 inches and falling. Pflugerville sunny 79. Taylor mostly sunny 77. Lago Vista mostly sunny 78. Georgetown mostly sunny 79. San Marcos cloudy 79. Burnett mostly sunny 78. Junction mostly sunny 79. San Antonio mostly sunny 82. Corpus Christi partly sunny 84. Houston partly sunny 80. Once again at Austin Bergstrom it was 80, and at Camp Mabry it was 81. Elsewhere across the state, College Station mostly sunny 76. Amarillo sunny 79. Abilene sunny 80. Dallas-Fort Worth mostly sunny 78. Your weather synopsis for South Central Texas. Dry conditions are expected through the work week. Cooler temperatures from the upper 70s to mid-80s are expected today, then a warming trend brings highs back into the 90s late week. Breezy conditions are expected Friday into the weekend with the return of low rain chances. Your local forecast. Tonight, mostly clear. Lows in the lower 60s. North winds 5 to 10 miles per hour. Tuesday, partly cloudy in the morning, then clearing. Highs in the mid-80s. Northeast winds around 5 miles per hour. Tuesday night, clear.

lows in the mid-70s. Saturday, mostly cloudy in the morning, then becoming partly cloudy. Highs in the upper 80s. Saturday night, partly cloudy with a slight chance of showers and thunderstorms. Lows in the mid-70s. Sunday and Sunday night, mostly cloudy with a slight chance of showers and thunderstorms. Highs around 90. Lows in the upper 70s. Monday, cloudy. A slight chance of showers and thunderstorms in the morning, then a chance of showers and thunderstorms in the afternoon. Highs in the upper 80s. Chance of rain 40%. 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The current time is 6:22 p.m. Central Daylight Time. The Austin NOAA Weather Radio Roundup, at 6 p.m. at Austin Bergstrom International, it was mostly sunny. The temperature was 80, the dew point 63, the relative humidity was 55%, the wind northeast at 13 miles an hour, and the pressure was 30.07 inches and steady. At Camp Mabry, it was mostly sunny. The temperature was 81, the dew point 61, the relative humidity was 50%, the wind north at 9 miles an hour gusting to 17, and the pressure was 30.08 inches and falling. Pflugerville sunny 79. Taylor mostly sunny 77. Lago Vista mostly sunny 78. Georgetown mostly sunny 79. San Marcos cloudy 79. Burnett mostly sunny 78. Junction mostly sunny 79. San Antonio mostly sunny 82. Corpus Christi partly sunny 84. Houston partly sunny 80. Once again at Austin Bergstrom it was 80, and at Camp Mabry it was 81. Elsewhere across the state, College Station mostly sunny 76. Amarillo sunny 79. Abilene sunny 80. Dallas-Fort Worth mostly sunny 78. Your weather synopsis for South Central Texas. Dry conditions are expected through the work week. Cooler temperatures from the upper 70s to mid-80s are expected today, then a warming trend brings highs back into the 90s late week. Breezy conditions are expected Friday into the weekend with the return of low rain chances. Your local forecast. Tonight, mostly clear. Lows in the lower 60s. North winds 5 to 10 miles per hour. Tuesday, partly cloudy in the morning, then clearing. Highs in the mid-80s. Northeast winds around 5 miles per hour. Tuesday night, clear. Lows in the mid-60s. Southeast winds around 5 miles per hour, becoming south after midnight. Wednesday, sunny. Highs in the upper 80s. Southeast winds around 5 miles per hour. Wednesday night, mostly clear. Lows in the upper 60s. South winds around 5 miles per hour. Thursday and Thursday night, partly cloudy. Highs in the upper 80s. Lows around 70. Friday, mostly cloudy in the morning, then becoming partly cloudy. Highs around 90. Friday night, partly cloudy. Lows in the mid-70s. Saturday, mostly cloudy in the morning, then becoming partly cloudy. Highs in the upper 80s. Saturday night, partly cloudy with a slight chance of showers and thunderstorms. Lows in the mid-70s. Sunday and Sunday night, mostly cloudy with a slight chance of showers and thunderstorms. Highs around 90. Lows in the upper 70s. Monday, cloudy. A slight chance of showers and thunderstorms in the morning, then a chance of showers and thunderstorms in the afternoon. Highs in the upper 80s. Chance of rain 40%. 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

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The current time is 6:26 p.m. Central Daylight Time. The Austin NOAA Weather Radio Roundup. At 6 p.m. at Austin Bergstrom International, it was mostly sunny. The temperature was 80, the dew point 63, the relative humidity was 55%, the wind northeast at 13 miles an hour, and the pressure was 30.07 inches and steady. At Camp Mabry, it was mostly sunny. The temperature was 81, the dew point 61, the relative humidity was 50%, the wind north at 9 miles an hour gusting to 17, and the pressure was 30.08 inches and falling. Pflugerville sunny 79. Taylor mostly sunny 77. Lago Vista mostly sunny 78. Georgetown mostly sunny 79. San Marcos cloudy 79. Burnett mostly sunny 78. Junction mostly sunny 79. San Antonio mostly sunny 82. Corpus Christi partly sunny 84. Houston partly sunny 80. Once again at Austin Bergstrom it was 80, and at Camp Mabry it was 81. Elsewhere across the state, College Station mostly sunny 76. Amarillo sunny 79. Abilene sunny 80. Dallas-Fort Worth mostly sunny 78. Your weather synopsis for South Central Texas. Dry conditions are expected through the work week. Cooler temperatures from the upper 70s to mid-80s are expected today, then a warming trend brings highs back into the 90s late week. Breezy conditions are expected Friday into the weekend with the return of low rain chances. Your local forecast. Tonight, mostly clear. Lows in the lower 60s. North winds 5 to 10 miles per hour. Tuesday, partly cloudy in the morning, then clearing. Highs in the mid-80s. Northeast winds around 5 miles per hour. Tuesday night, clear. Lows in the mid-60s. Southeast winds around 5 miles per hour, becoming south after midnight. Wednesday, sunny. Highs in the upper 80s. Southeast winds around 5 miles per hour. Wednesday night, mostly clear. Lows in the upper 60s. South winds around 5 miles per hour. Thursday and Thursday night, partly cloudy. Highs in the upper 80s. Lows around 70. Friday, mostly cloudy in the morning, then becoming partly cloudy. Highs around 90. Friday night, partly cloudy. Lows in the mid-70s. Saturday, mostly cloudy in the morning, then becoming partly cloudy. Highs in the upper 80s. Saturday night, partly cloudy with a slight chance of showers and thunderstorms. Lows in the mid-70s. Sunday and Sunday night, mostly cloudy with a slight chance of showers and thunderstorms. Highs around 90. Lows in the upper 70s. Monday, cloudy. A slight chance of showers and thunderstorms in the morning, then a chance of showers and thunderstorms in the afternoon. Highs in the upper 80s. Chance of rain 40%. 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The Austin NOAA Weather Radio Roundup. At 6 p.m. at Austin Bergstrom International, it was mostly sunny. The temperature was 80, the dew point 63, the relative humidity was 55%, the wind northeast at 13 miles an hour, and the pressure was 30.07 inches and steady. At Camp Mabry, it was mostly sunny. The temperature was 81, the dew point 61, the relative humidity was 50%, the wind north at 9 miles an hour gusting to 17, and the pressure was 30.08 inches and falling. Pflugerville sunny 79. Taylor mostly sunny 77. Lago Vista mostly sunny 78.

Georgetown, mostly sunny, 79. San Marcos, cloudy, 79. Burnett, mostly sunny, 78. Junction, mostly sunny, 79. San Antonio, mostly sunny, 82. Corpus Christi, partly sunny, 84. Houston, partly sunny, 80. Once again at Austin Bergstrom, it was 80, and at Camp Mabry, it was 81. Elsewhere across the state, College Station, mostly sunny, 76. Amarillo, sunny, 79. Abilene, sunny, 80. Dallas-Fort Worth, mostly sunny, 78. Your weather synopsis for South Central Texas. Dry conditions are expected through the work week. Cooler temperatures from the upper 70s to mid-80s are expected today, then a warming trend brings highs back into the 90s late week. Breezy conditions are expected Friday into the weekend with the return of low rain chances. Your local forecast. Tonight, mostly clear. Lows in the lower 60s. North winds 5 to 10 miles per hour. Tuesday, partly cloudy in the morning, then clearing. Highs in the mid-80s. Northeast winds around 5 miles per hour. Tuesday night, clear. Lows in the mid-60s. Southeast winds around 5 miles per hour, becoming south after midnight. Wednesday, sunny. Highs in the upper 80s. Southeast winds around 5 miles per hour. Wednesday night, mostly clear. Lows, sunny. Highs in the upper 80s. Southeast winds around 5 miles per hour. Wednesday night, mostly clear. Lows in the upper 60s. South winds around 5 miles per hour. Thursday and Thursday night, partly cloudy. Highs in the upper 80s. Lows around 70. Friday, mostly cloudy in the morning, then becoming partly cloudy. Highs around 90. Friday night, partly cloudy. Lows in the mid-70s. Saturday, mostly cloudy in the morning, then becoming partly cloudy. Highs in the upper 80s. Saturday night, partly cloudy with a slight chance of showers and thunderstorms. Lows in the mid-70s. Sunday and Sunday night, mostly cloudy with a slight chance of showers and thunderstorms. Highs around 90. Lows in the upper 70s. Monday, cloudy. A slight chance of showers and thunderstorms in the morning, then a chance of showers and thunderstorms in the afternoon. Highs in the upper 80s. Chance of rain 40%. The coastal waters forecast from Baffin Bay to Port Aransas out 20 nautical miles. Tonight, northeast winds 5 to 10 knots. Seas 2 to 3 feet. Wave detail, northeast 3 feet at 6 seconds. Tuesday, north winds around 10 knots, becoming northeast in the afternoon. Seas 2 to 3 feet. Wave detail, northeast 3 feet at 5 seconds. Tuesday night, southeast winds 5 to 10 knots, diminishing to around 5 knots after midnight. Seas around 2 feet. Wave detail, east 2 feet at 5 seconds. Wednesday, east winds around 5 knots, increasing to 5 to 10 knots in the afternoon. Seas around 2 feet. Wave detail, southeast 2 feet at 6 seconds. Wednesday night, southeast winds 5 to 10 knots. Seas around 2 feet. Wave detail, east 2 feet at 6 seconds. Thursday, southeast winds 5 to 10 knots. Seas around 2 feet. Wave detail, southeast 2 feet at 8 seconds. Thursday night, southeast winds 10 to 15 knots. Seas 2 to 3 feet. Friday, southeast winds around 15 knots. Seas 3 to 4 feet, occasionally to 5 feet. Friday night, southeast winds 15 to 20 knots. Seas 3 to 4 feet, occasionally to 5 feet. Saturday, southeast winds around 15 knots. Seas around 4 feet, occasionally to 5 feet. Saturday night, southeast winds 15 to 20 knots. Seas

around 4 feet, occasionally to 5 feet. 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The Austin NOAA Weather Radio Roundup, at 6 p.m. at Austin Bergstrom International, it was mostly sunny. The temperature was 80, the dew point 63, the relative humidity was 55%, the wind northeast at 13 miles an hour, and the pressure was 30.07 inches and steady. At Camp Mabry, it was mostly sunny. The temperature was 81, the dew point 61, the relative humidity was 50%, the wind north at 9 miles an hour gusting to 17, and the pressure was 30.08 inches and falling. Pflugerville sunny 79. Taylor mostly sunny 77. Lago Vista mostly sunny 78. Georgetown mostly sunny 79. San Marcos cloudy 79. Bernard mostly sunny 78. Junction mostly sunny 79. San Antonio mostly sunny 82. Corpus Christi partly sunny 84. Houston partly sunny 80. Once again at Austin Bergstrom it was 80, and at Camp Mabry it was 81. Elsewhere across the state, College Station mostly sunny 76. Amarillo sunny 79. Abilene sunny 80. Dallas-Fort Worth mostly sunny 78. Your weather synopsis for South Central Texas. Dry conditions are expected through the work week. Cooler temperatures from the upper 70s to mid-80s are expected today, then a warming trend brings highs back into the 90s late week. Breezy conditions are expected Friday into the weekend with the return of low rain chances. Your local forecast. Tonight, mostly clear. Lows in the lower 60s. North winds 5 to 10 miles per hour. Tuesday, partly cloudy in the morning, then clearing. Highs in the mid-80s. Northeast winds around 5 miles per hour. Tuesday night, clear. Lows in the mid-60s. Southeast winds around 5 miles per hour, becoming south after midnight. Wednesday, sunny. Highs in the upper 80s. Southeast winds around 5 miles per hour. Wednesday night, mostly clear. Lows in the upper 60s. South winds around 5 miles per hour. Thursday and Thursday night, partly cloudy. Highs in the upper 80s. Lows around 70. Friday, mostly cloudy in the morning, then becoming partly cloudy. Highs around 90. Friday night, partly cloudy. Lows in the mid-70s. Saturday, mostly cloudy in the morning, then becoming partly cloudy. Highs in the upper 80s. Saturday night, partly cloudy with a slight chance of showers and thunderstorms. Lows in the mid-70s. Sunday and Sunday night, mostly cloudy with a slight chance of showers and thunderstorms. Highs around 90. Lows in the upper 70s. Monday, cloudy. A slight chance of showers and thunderstorms in the morning, then a chance of showers and thunderstorms in the afternoon. Highs in the upper 80s. Chance of rain 40%. 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The Austin NOAA Weather Radio Roundup, at 6 p.m. at Austin Bergstrom International, it was mostly sunny. The temperature was 80, the dew point 63, the relative humidity was 55%, the wind northeast at 13 miles an hour, and the pressure was 30.07 inches and steady. At Camp Mabry, it was mostly sunny. The temperature was 81, the dew point 61, the relative humidity was 50%, the wind

north at 9 miles an hour, gusting to 17, and the pressure was 30.08 inches and falling. Pflugerville, sunny 79. Taylor, mostly sunny 77. Lago Vista, mostly sunny 78. Georgetown, mostly sunny 79. San Marcos, cloudy 79. Burnett, mostly sunny 78. Junction, mostly sunny 79. San Antonio, mostly sunny 82. Corpus Christi, partly sunny 84. Houston, partly sunny 80. Once again at Austin Bergstrom, it was 80, and at Camp Mabry, it was 81. Elsewhere across the state, College Station, mostly sunny 76. Amarillo, sunny 79. Abilene, sunny 80. Dallas-Fort Worth, mostly sunny 78. Your weather synopsis for South Central Texas. Dry conditions are expected through the work week. Cooler temperatures from the upper 70s to mid 80s are expected today, then a warming trend brings highs back into the 90s late week. Breezy conditions are expected Friday into the weekend with the return of low rain chances. Your local forecast. Tonight, mostly clear. Lows in the lower 60s. North winds 5 to 10 miles per hour. Tuesday, partly cloudy in the morning, then clearing. Highs in the mid-80s. Northeast winds around 5 miles per hour. Tuesday night, clear. Lows in the mid-60s. Southeast winds around 5 miles per hour, becoming south after midnight. Wednesday, sunny. Highs in the upper 80s. Southeast winds around 5 miles per hour. Wednesday night, mostly clear. Lows in the upper 60s. South winds around 5 miles per hour. Thursday and Thursday night, partly cloudy. Highs in the upper 80s. Lows around 70. Friday, mostly cloudy in the morning, then becoming partly cloudy. Highs around 90. Friday night, partly cloudy. Lows in the mid-70s. Saturday, mostly cloudy in the morning, then becoming partly cloudy. Highs in the upper 80s. Saturday night, partly cloudy with a slight chance of showers and thunderstorms. Lows in the mid-70s. Sunday and Sunday night, mostly cloudy with a slight chance of showers and thunderstorms. Highs around 90. Lows in the upper 70s. Monday, cloudy. A slight chance of showers and thunderstorms in the morning, then a chance of showers and thunderstorms in the afternoon. Highs in the upper 80s. Chance of rain 40%. 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The Austin NOAA Weather Radio Roundup, at 6 p.m. at Austin Bergstrom International, it was mostly sunny. The temperature was 80, the dew point 63, the relative humidity was 55%, the wind northeast at 13 miles an hour, and the pressure was 30.07 inches and steady. At Camp Mabry, it was mostly sunny. The temperature was 81, the dew point 61, the relative humidity was 50%, the wind north at 9 miles an hour, gusting to 17, and the pressure was 30.08 inches and falling. Pflugerville, sunny 79. Taylor, mostly sunny 77. Lago Vista, mostly sunny 78. Georgetown, mostly sunny 79. San Marcos, cloudy 79. Burnett, mostly sunny 78. Junction, mostly sunny 79. San Antonio, mostly sunny 82. Corpus Christi, partly sunny 84. Houston, partly sunny 80. Once again at Austin Bergstrom, it was 80, and at Camp Mabry, it was 81. Elsewhere across the state, College Station, mostly sunny 76. Amarillo, sunny 79. Abilene, sunny 80. Dallas-Fort Worth, mostly sunny 78.

Your weather synopsis for South Central Texas. Dry conditions are expected through the work week. Cooler temperatures from the upper 70s to mid 80s are expected today, then a warming trend brings highs back into the 90s late week. Breezy conditions are expected Friday into the weekend with the return of low rain chances. Your local forecast. Tonight, mostly clear. Lows in the lower 60s. North winds 5 to 10 miles per hour. Tuesday, partly cloudy in the morning, then clearing. Highs in the mid-80s. Northeast winds around 5 miles per hour. Tuesday night, clear. Lows in the mid-60s. Southeast winds around 5 miles per hour, becoming south after midnight. Wednesday, sunny. Highs in the upper 80s. Southeast winds around 5 miles per hour. Wednesday night, mostly clear. Lows in the upper 60s. South winds around 5 miles per hour. Thursday and Thursday night, partly cloudy. Highs in the upper 80s. Lows around 70. Friday, mostly cloudy in the morning, then becoming partly cloudy. Highs around 90. Friday night, partly cloudy. Lows in the mid-70s. Saturday, mostly cloudy in the morning, then becoming partly cloudy. Highs in the upper 80s. Saturday night, partly cloudy with a slight chance of showers and thunderstorms. Lows in the mid-70s. Sunday and Sunday night, mostly cloudy with a slight chance of showers and thunderstorms. Highs around 90. Lows in the upper 70s. Monday, cloudy. A slight chance of showers and thunderstorms in the morning, then a chance of showers and thunderstorms in the afternoon. Highs in the upper 80s. Chance of rain 40%. 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The current time is 6:48 p.m. Central Daylight Time. 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It was mostly sunny. The temperature was 80, the dew point 63. The relative humidity was 55%, the wind northeast at 13 miles an hour, and the pressure was 30.07 inches and steady. At Camp Mabry, it was mostly sunny. The temperature was 81, the dew point 61, the relative humidity was 50%, the wind north at 9 miles an hour gusting to 17, and the pressure was 30.08 inches and falling. Pflugerville sunny 79. Taylor mostly sunny 77. Lago Vista mostly sunny 78. Georgetown mostly sunny 79. San Marcos cloudy 79. Burnett mostly sunny 78. Junction mostly sunny 79. San Antonio mostly sunny 82. Corpus Christi partly sunny 84. Houston partly sunny 80. Once again at Austin Bergstrom it was 80, and at Camp Mabry it was 81. Elsewhere across the state, College Station mostly sunny 76. Amarillo sunny 79. Abilene sunny 80. Dallas-Fort Worth mostly sunny 78. Your weather synopsis for South Central Texas. Dry conditions are expected through the work week. Cooler temperatures from the upper 70s to mid-80s are expected today, then a warming trend brings highs back into the 90s late week. Breezy conditions are expected Friday into the weekend with the return of low rain chances. Your local forecast. Tonight, mostly clear. Lows in the lower 60s. North winds 5 to 10 miles per hour. Tuesday, partly cloudy in the morning, then clearing. Highs in the mid-80s. Northeast winds around 5 miles per hour. Tuesday night, clear. Lows in the mid-60s. Southeast winds around 5 miles per hour, becoming south after midnight. Wednesday, sunny.